night, then becoming partly cloudy. Lows in the upper 60s. South winds around 5 miles an hour. Thursday, partly sunny with a chance of showers. A slight chance of thunderstorms in the morning, then a chance of thunderstorms in the afternoon. Humid with highs in the mid-80s. Southwest winds around 5 miles an hour. Chance of rain 50%. Thursday night, partly cloudy with a chance of showers. A chance of thunderstorms until midnight, then a slight chance of thunderstorms after midnight. Humid with lows in the upper 60s. West winds around 5 miles an hour, becoming north after midnight. Chance of rain 50%. Friday, partly sunny. A chance of showers and thunderstorms in the afternoon. Humid with highs in the mid-80s. Northeast winds around 5 miles an hour. Chance of rain 50%. Friday night, mostly cloudy with a chance of showers. Lows in the mid-60s. East winds around 5 miles an hour. Chance of rain 50%. Saturday, mostly sunny. A chance of showers in the afternoon. Highs in the mid-80s. Chance of rain 40%. Saturday night and Sunday, mostly clear. Lows in the mid-60s. Highs in the mid-80s. Sunday night through Monday night, clear. Lows in the upper 60s. Highs in the upper 80s. Tuesday, sunny. Highs in the upper 80s. Tuesday night, clear. Lows around 70. Wednesday, sunny. Highs around 90. Again, the forecast for Galesburg and surrounding areas of central and northwest Illinois for the rest of tonight, mostly clear until midnight, then becoming partly cloudy. Lows in the upper 60s. South winds around 5 miles an hour. The Peoria, Illinois climate summary for this evening, as of 4 p.m., July 8, 2026. Today's high temperature was 88 degrees. The normal high is 87. The record high is 105 degrees, which was set in 1936. Today's low temperature was 65 degrees. The normal low is 66. The record low is 49 degrees, which was set in 1908. No precipitation fell today, which leaves the monthly total at 0.59 inches. The total precipitation for the year still stands at 23.33 inches. Sunset tonight is at 8:32 p.m. Sunrise tomorrow is at 5:36 a.m. The time is currently 7:02 p.m. Central Daylight Time. 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Now for the official National Weather Service forecast for Galesburg and surrounding areas of central and northwest Illinois. Rest of tonight, mostly clear until midnight, then becoming partly cloudy. Lows in the upper 60s. South winds around 5 miles an hour. Thursday, partly sunny with a chance of showers. A slight chance of thunderstorms in the morning, then a chance of thunderstorms in the afternoon. Humid with highs in the mid-80s. Southwest winds around 5 miles an hour. Chance of rain 50%. Thursday night, partly cloudy with a chance of showers. A chance of thunderstorms until midnight, then a slight chance of thunderstorms after midnight. Humid with lows in the upper 60s. West winds around 5 miles an hour, becoming north after midnight. Chance of rain 50%. Friday, partly sunny. A chance of showers and thunderstorms in the afternoon. Humid with highs in the mid-80s. Northeast winds around 5 miles an hour. Chance of rain 50%. Friday night, mostly cloudy with a chance of showers. Lows in the mid-60s. East winds around 5 miles an hour. Chance of rain 50%. Saturday, mostly sunny. A chance of showers in the afternoon. Highs in the mid-80s. Chance of rain 40%. Saturday night and Sunday, mostly clear. Lows in the mid-60s. Highs in the mid-80s. Sunday night through Monday night, clear. Lows in the upper 60s. Highs in the upper 80s. Tuesday, sunny. Highs in the upper 80s. Tuesday night, clear. Lows around 70. Wednesday, sunny. Highs around 90. Again, the forecast for Galesburg and surrounding areas of central and northwest Illinois for the rest of tonight, mostly clear until midnight.

then becoming partly cloudy. Lows in the upper 60s. South winds around 5 miles an hour. The time is currently 7:05 p.m. Central Daylight Time. 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Now for the official National Weather Service forecast for Galesburg and surrounding areas of central and northwest Illinois. Rest of tonight, mostly clear until midnight, then becoming partly cloudy. Lows in the upper 60s. South winds around 5 miles an hour. Thursday, partly sunny with a chance of showers. A slight chance of thunderstorms in the morning, then a chance of thunderstorms in the afternoon. Humid with highs in the mid-80s. Southwest winds around 5 miles an hour. Chance of rain 50%. Thursday night, partly cloudy with a chance of showers. A chance of thunderstorms until midnight, then a slight chance of thunderstorms after midnight. Humid with lows in the upper 60s. West winds around 5 miles an hour, becoming north after midnight. Chance of rain 50%. Friday, partly sunny. A chance of showers and thunderstorms in the afternoon. Humid with highs in the mid-80s. Northeast winds around 5 miles an hour. Chance of rain 50%. Friday night, mostly cloudy with a chance of showers. Lows in the mid-60s. East winds around 5 miles an hour. Chance of rain 50%. Saturday, mostly sunny. A chance of showers in the afternoon. Highs in the mid-80s. Chance of rain 40%. Saturday night and Sunday, mostly clear. Lows in the mid-60s. Highs in the mid-80s. Sunday night through Monday night, clear. Lows in the upper 60s. Highs in the upper 80s. Tuesday, sunny. Highs in the upper 80s. Tuesday night, clear. Lows around 70. Wednesday, sunny. Highs around 90. Again, the forecast for Galesburg and surrounding areas of central and northwest Illinois for the rest of tonight, mostly clear until midnight, then becoming partly cloudy. Lows in the upper 60s. South winds around 5 miles an hour. At 7 p.m. the report from Galesburg was not available. At Moline, skies were sunny. The temperature was 85 degrees, the dew point was 68, and the relative humidity was 56%. The heat index was 88. The wind was southwest at 7 miles an hour. The pressure was 29.91 inches and falling. Elsewhere around the area, skies ranged from sunny to mostly sunny, and temperatures were in the lower to mid-80s. And once again at 7 p.m. the report from Galesburg was not available. At Moline, under sunny skies, the temperature was 85, and the heat index was 88. Looking elsewhere around the Midwest at 7 p.m., Chicago was mostly sunny, and 86. Indianapolis was partly sunny, and 83. St. Louis was mostly sunny, and 86. Kansas City was sunny, and 88. Des Moines was mostly sunny, and 87. Milwaukee was partly sunny, and 85. The time is currently 7:08 p.m. Central Daylight Time. 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Now for the official National Weather Service forecast for Galesburg and surrounding areas of central and northwest Illinois. Rest of tonight, mostly clear until midnight, then becoming partly cloudy. Lows in the upper 60s. South winds around 5 miles an hour. Thursday, partly sunny with a chance of showers. A slight chance of thunderstorms in the morning, then a chance of thunderstorms in the afternoon. Humid with highs in the mid-80s. Southwest winds around 5 miles an hour. Chance of rain 50%. Thursday night, partly cloudy with a chance of showers. A chance of thunderstorms until midnight, then a slight chance of thunderstorms after midnight. Humid with lows in the upper 60s. West winds around 5 miles an hour, becoming north after midnight. Chance of rain 50%. Friday, partly sunny. A chance of showers and thunderstorms in the afternoon. Humid with highs in the mid-80s. Northeast winds around 5 miles an hour. Chance of rain 50%. Friday night, mostly cloudy with a chance of showers. Lows in the mid-60s.

east winds around 5 miles an hour. Chance of rain 50%. Saturday, mostly sunny. A chance of showers in the afternoon. Highs in the mid-80s. Chance of rain 40%. Saturday night and Sunday, mostly clear. Lows in the mid-60s. Highs in the mid-80s. Sunday night through Monday night, clear. Lows in the upper 60s. Highs in the upper 80s. Tuesday, sunny. Highs in the upper 80s. Tuesday night, clear. Lows around 70. Wednesday, sunny. Highs around 90. Again, the forecast for Galesburg and surrounding areas of central and northwest Illinois for the rest of tonight, mostly clear until midnight, then becoming partly cloudy. Lows in the upper 60s. South winds around 5 miles an hour. At 7 p.m. the report from Galesburg was not available. At Moline, skies were sunny. The temperature was 85 degrees, the dew point was 68, and the relative humidity was 56%. The heat index was 88. The wind was southwest at 7 miles an hour. The pressure was 29.91 inches and falling. Elsewhere around the area, skies ranged from sunny to mostly sunny, and temperatures were in the lower to mid-80s. And once again at 7 p.m. the report from Galesburg was not available. At Moline, under sunny skies, the temperature was 85, and the heat index was 88. Looking elsewhere around the Midwest at 7 p.m., Chicago was mostly sunny, and 86. Indianapolis was partly sunny, and 83. St. Louis was mostly sunny, and 86. Kansas City was sunny, and 88. Des Moines was mostly sunny, and 87. Milwaukee was partly sunny, and 85. The time is currently 7:12 p.m. Central Daylight Time. 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Now for the official National Weather Service forecast for Galesburg and surrounding areas of central and northwest Illinois. Rest of tonight, mostly clear until midnight, then becoming partly cloudy. Lows in the upper 60s. South winds around 5 miles an hour. Thursday, partly sunny with a chance of showers. A slight chance of thunderstorms in the morning, then a chance of thunderstorms in the afternoon. Humid with highs in the mid-80s. Southwest winds around 5 miles an hour. Chance of rain 50%. Thursday night, partly cloudy with a chance of showers. A chance of thunderstorms until midnight, then a slight chance of thunderstorms after midnight. Humid with lows in the upper 60s. West winds around 5 miles an hour, becoming north after midnight. Chance of rain 50%. Friday, partly sunny. A chance of showers and thunderstorms in the afternoon. Humid with highs in the mid-80s. Northeast winds around 5 miles an hour. Chance of rain 50%. Friday night, mostly cloudy with a chance of showers. Lows in the mid-60s. East winds around 5 miles an hour. Chance of rain 50%. Saturday, mostly sunny. A chance of showers in the afternoon. Highs in the mid-80s. Chance of rain 40%. Saturday night and Sunday, mostly clear. Lows in the mid-60s. Highs in the mid-80s. Sunday night through Monday night, clear. Lows in the upper 60s. Highs in the upper 80s. Tuesday, sunny. Highs in the upper 80s. Tuesday night, clear. Lows around 70. Wednesday, sunny. Highs around 90. Again, the forecast for Galesburg and surrounding areas of central and northwest Illinois for the rest of tonight, mostly clear until midnight, then becoming partly cloudy. Lows in the upper 60s. South winds around 5 miles an hour. 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Programming originates from NOAA's National Weather Service office in Lincoln. KZZ66 serves the following counties: Henry, Knox, Mercer, and Warren. KZZ66 is part of the All Hazards network of NOAA Weather Radio. At 7 p.m. the report from Galesburg was not available. At Moline, skies were sunny,

The temperature was 85 degrees, the dew point was 68, and the relative humidity was 56%. The heat index was 88. The wind was southwest at 7 miles an hour. The pressure was 29.91 inches and falling. Elsewhere around the area, skies ranged from sunny to mostly sunny, and temperatures were in the lower to mid-80s. And once again at 7 p.m. the report from Galesburg was not available. At Moline, under sunny skies, the temperature was 85, and the heat index was 88. The Peoria, Illinois climate summary for this evening, as of 4 p.m., July 8, 2026. Today's high temperature was 88 degrees. The normal high is 87. The record high is 105 degrees, which was set in 1936. Today's low temperature was 65 degrees. The normal low is 66. The record low is 49 degrees, which was set in 1908. No precipitation fell today, which leaves the monthly total at 0.59 inches. The total precipitation for the year still stands at 23.33 inches. Sunset tonight is at 8:32 p.m. Sunrise tomorrow is at 5:36 a.m. Looking elsewhere around the Midwest at 7 p.m., Chicago was mostly sunny, and 86. Indianapolis was partly sunny, and 83. St. Louis was mostly sunny, and 86. Kansas City was sunny, and 88. Des Moines was mostly sunny, and 87. Milwaukee was partly sunny, and 85. The time is currently 7:16 p.m. Central Daylight Time. 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Now for the official National Weather Service forecast for Galesburg and surrounding areas of central and northwest Illinois. Rest of tonight, mostly clear until midnight, then becoming partly cloudy. Lows in the upper 60s. South winds around 5 miles an hour. Thursday, partly sunny with a chance of showers. A slight chance of thunderstorms in the morning, then a chance of thunderstorms in the afternoon. Humid with highs in the mid-80s. Southwest winds around 5 miles an hour. Chance of rain 50%. Thursday night, partly cloudy with a chance of showers. A chance of thunderstorms until midnight, then a slight chance of thunderstorms after midnight. Humid with lows in the upper 60s. West winds around 5 miles an hour, becoming north after midnight. Chance of rain 50%. Friday, partly sunny. A chance of showers and thunderstorms in the afternoon. Humid with highs in the mid-80s. Northeast winds around 5 miles an hour. Chance of rain 50%. Friday night, mostly cloudy with a chance of showers. Lows in the mid-60s. East winds around 5 miles an hour. Chance of rain 50%. Saturday, mostly sunny. A chance of showers in the afternoon. Highs in the mid-80s. Chance of rain 40%. Saturday night and Sunday, mostly clear. Lows in the mid-60s. Highs in the mid-80s. Sunday night through Monday night, clear. Lows in the upper 60s. Highs in the upper 80s. Tuesday, sunny. Highs in the upper 80s. Tuesday night, clear. Lows around 70. Wednesday, sunny. Highs around 90. Again, the forecast for Galesburg and surrounding areas of central and northwest Illinois for the rest of tonight, mostly clear until midnight, then becoming partly cloudy. Lows in the upper 60s. South winds around 5 miles an hour. At 7 p.m. the report from Galesburg was not available. At Moline, skies were sunny. The temperature was 85 degrees, the dew point was 68, and the relative humidity was 56%. The heat index was 88. The wind was southwest at 7 miles an hour. The pressure was 29.91 inches and falling. Elsewhere around the area, skies ranged from sunny to mostly sunny, and temperatures were in the lower to mid-80s. And once again at 7 p.m. the report from Galesburg was not available. At Moline, under sunny skies, the temperature was 85, and the heat index was 88. Looking elsewhere around the Midwest at 7 p.m., Chicago was mostly sunny, and 86. Indianapolis was partly sunny, and 83. St. Louis was mostly sunny, and 86.

Kansas City was sunny and 88. Des Moines was mostly sunny and 87. Milwaukee was partly sunny and 85. The time is currently 7:20 p.m. Central Daylight Time. 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Now for the official National Weather Service forecast for Galesburg and surrounding areas of central and northwest Illinois. Rest of tonight, mostly clear until midnight, then becoming partly cloudy. Lows in the upper 60s. South winds around 5 miles an hour. Thursday, partly sunny with a chance of showers. A slight chance of thunderstorms in the morning, then a chance of thunderstorms in the afternoon. Humid with highs in the mid-80s. Southwest winds around 5 miles an hour. Chance of rain 50%. Thursday night, partly cloudy with a chance of showers. A chance of thunderstorms until midnight, then a slight chance of thunderstorms after midnight. Humid with lows in the upper 60s. West winds around 5 miles an hour, becoming north after midnight. Chance of rain 50%. Friday, partly sunny. A chance of showers and thunderstorms in the afternoon. Humid with highs in the mid-80s. Northeast winds around 5 miles an hour. Chance of rain 50%. Friday night, mostly cloudy with a chance of showers. Lows in the mid-60s. East winds around 5 miles an hour. Chance of rain 50%. Saturday, mostly sunny. A chance of showers in the afternoon. Highs in the mid-80s. Chance of rain 40%. Saturday night and Sunday, mostly clear. Lows in the mid-60s. Highs in the mid-80s. Sunday night through Monday night, clear. Lows in the upper 60s. Highs in the upper 80s. Tuesday, sunny. Highs in the upper 80s. Tuesday night, clear. Lows around 70. Wednesday, sunny. Highs around 90. Again, the forecast for Galesburg and surrounding areas of central and northwest Illinois for the rest of tonight, mostly clear until midnight, then becoming partly cloudy. Lows in the upper 60s. South winds around 5 miles an hour. At 7 p.m. the report from Galesburg was not available. At Moline, skies were sunny. The temperature was 85 degrees, the dew point was 68, and the relative humidity was 56%. The heat index was 88. The wind was southwest at 7 miles an hour. The pressure was 29.91 inches and falling. Elsewhere around the area, skies ranged from sunny to mostly sunny, and temperatures were in the lower to mid-80s. And once again at 7 p.m. the report from Galesburg was not available. At Moline, under sunny skies, the temperature was 85, and the heat index was 88. Looking elsewhere around the Midwest at 7 p.m., Chicago was mostly sunny, and 86. Indianapolis was partly sunny, and 83. St. Louis was mostly sunny, and 86. Kansas City was sunny, and 88. Des Moines was mostly sunny, and 87. Milwaukee was partly sunny, and 85. The time is currently 7:23 p.m. Central Daylight Time. 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Now for the official National Weather Service forecast for Galesburg and surrounding areas of central and northwest Illinois. Rest of tonight, mostly clear until midnight, then becoming partly cloudy. Lows in the upper 60s. South winds around 5 miles an hour. Thursday, partly sunny with a chance of showers. A slight chance of thunderstorms in the morning, then a chance of thunderstorms in the afternoon. Humid with highs in the mid-80s. Southwest winds around 5 miles an hour. Chance of rain 50%. Thursday night, partly cloudy with a chance of showers. A chance of thunderstorms until midnight, then a slight chance of thunderstorms after midnight. Humid with lows in the upper 60s. West winds around 5 miles an hour, becoming north after midnight. Chance of rain 50%. Friday, partly sunny. A chance of showers and thunderstorms in the afternoon. Humid with highs in the mid-80s. Northeast winds around 5 miles an hour. Chance of rain 50%. Friday night, mostly cloudy.

West Illinois for the rest of tonight, mostly clear until midnight, then becoming partly cloudy. Lows in the upper 60s. South winds around 5 miles an hour. At 7 p.m. the report from Galesburg was not available. At Moline, skies were sunny. The temperature was 85 degrees, the dew point was 68, and the relative humidity was 56%. The heat index was 88. The wind was southwest at 7 miles an hour. The pressure was 29.91 inches and falling. Elsewhere around the area, skies ranged from sunny to mostly sunny, and temperatures were in the lower to mid-80s. And once again at 7 p.m. the report from Galesburg was not available. At Moline, under sunny skies, the temperature was 85, and the heat index was 88. Looking elsewhere around the Midwest at 7 p.m., Chicago was mostly sunny, and 86. Indianapolis was partly sunny, and 83. St. Louis was mostly sunny, and 86. Kansas City was sunny, and 88. Des Moines was mostly sunny, and 87. Milwaukee was partly sunny, and 85. The time is currently 7:27 p.m. Central Daylight Time. 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Now for the official National Weather Service forecast for Galesburg and surrounding areas of central and northwest Illinois. Rest of tonight, mostly clear until midnight, then becoming partly cloudy. Lows in the upper 60s. South winds around 5 miles an hour. Thursday, partly sunny with a chance of showers. A slight chance of thunderstorms in the morning, then a chance of thunderstorms in the afternoon. Humid with highs in the mid-80s. Southwest winds around 5 miles an hour. Chance of rain 50%. Thursday night, partly cloudy with a chance of showers. A chance of thunderstorms until midnight, then a slight chance of thunderstorms after midnight. Humid with lows in the upper 60s. West winds around 5 miles an hour, becoming north after midnight. Chance of rain 50%. Friday, partly sunny. A chance of showers and thunderstorms in the afternoon. Humid with highs in the mid-80s. Northeast winds around 5 miles an hour. Chance of rain 50%. Friday night, mostly cloudy with a chance of showers. Lows in the mid-60s. East winds around 5 miles an hour. Chance of rain 50%. Saturday, mostly sunny. A chance of showers in the afternoon. Highs in the mid-80s. Chance of rain 40%. Saturday night and Sunday, mostly clear. Lows in the mid-60s. Highs in the mid-80s. Sunday night through Monday night, clear. Lows in the upper 60s. Highs in the upper 80s. Tuesday, sunny. Highs in the upper 80s. Tuesday night, clear. Lows around 70. Wednesday, sunny. Highs around 90. Again, the forecast for Galesburg and surrounding areas of central and northwest Illinois for the rest of tonight, mostly clear until midnight, then becoming partly cloudy. Lows in the upper 60s. South winds around 5 miles an hour. At 7 p.m. the report from Galesburg was not available. At Moline, skies were sunny. The temperature was 85 degrees, the dew point was 68, and the relative humidity was 56%. The heat index was 88. The wind was southwest at 7 miles an hour. The pressure was 29.91 inches and falling. Elsewhere around the area, skies ranged from sunny to mostly sunny, and temperatures were in the lower to mid-80s. And once again at 7 p.m. the report from Galesburg was not available. At Moline, under sunny skies, the temperature was 85, and the heat index was 88. The Peoria, Illinois climate summary for this evening, as of 4 p.m., July 8, 2026. Today's high temperature was 88 degrees. The normal high is 87. The record high is 105 degrees, which was set in 1936. Today's low temperature was 65 degrees. The normal low is 66. The record low is 49 degrees, which was set in 1908. No precipitation fell today, which leaves the monthly total at 0.59 inches. The total precipitation for the year still stands at 23.33 inches. Sunset tonight is at 8:30.

2 p.m. Sunrise tomorrow is at 5:36 a.m. Looking elsewhere around the Midwest at 7 p.m., Chicago was mostly sunny and 86. Indianapolis was partly sunny and 83. St. Louis was mostly sunny and 86. Kansas City was sunny and 88. Des Moines was mostly sunny and 87. Milwaukee was partly sunny and 85. The time is currently 7:31 p.m. Central Daylight Time. 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Now for the official National Weather Service forecast for Galesburg and surrounding areas of central and northwest Illinois. Rest of tonight, mostly clear until midnight, then becoming partly cloudy. Lows in the upper 60s. South winds around 5 miles an hour. Thursday, partly sunny with a chance of showers. A slight chance of thunderstorms in the morning, then a chance of thunderstorms in the afternoon. Humid with highs in the mid-80s. Southwest winds around 5 miles an hour. Chance of rain 50%. Thursday night, partly cloudy with a chance of showers. A chance of thunderstorms until midnight, then a slight chance of thunderstorms after midnight. Humid with lows in the upper 60s. West winds around 5 miles an hour, becoming north after midnight. Chance of rain 50%. Friday, partly sunny. A chance of showers and thunderstorms in the afternoon. Humid with highs in the mid-80s. Northeast winds around 5 miles an hour. Chance of rain 50%. Friday night, mostly cloudy with a chance of showers. Lows in the mid-60s. East winds around 5 miles an hour. Chance of rain 50%. Saturday, mostly sunny. A chance of showers in the afternoon. Highs in the mid-80s. Chance of rain 40%. Saturday night and Sunday, mostly clear. Lows in the mid-60s. Highs in the mid-80s. Sunday night through Monday night, clear. Lows in the upper 60s. Sunday night through Monday night, clear. Lows in the upper 60s. Highs in the upper 80s. Tuesday, sunny. Highs in the upper 80s. Tuesday night, clear. Lows around 70. Wednesday, sunny. Highs around 90. Again, the forecast for Galesburg and surrounding areas of central and northwest Illinois for the rest of tonight, mostly clear until midnight, then becoming partly cloudy. Lows in the upper 60s. South winds around 5 miles an hour. At 7 p.m. the report from Galesburg was not available. At Moline, skies were sunny. The temperature was 85 degrees, the dew point was 68, and the relative humidity was 56%. The heat index was 88. The wind was southwest at 7 miles an hour. The pressure was 29.91 inches and falling. Elsewhere around the area, skies ranged from sunny to mostly sunny, and temperatures were in the lower to mid-80s. And once again at 7 p.m. the report from Galesburg was not available. At Moline, under sunny skies, the temperature was 85, and the heat index was 88. Looking elsewhere around the Midwest at 7 p.m., Chicago was mostly sunny, and 86. Indianapolis was partly sunny, and 83. St. Louis was mostly sunny, and 86. Kansas City was sunny, and 88. Des Moines was mostly sunny, and 87. Milwaukee was partly sunny, and 85. The time is currently 7:34 p.m. Central Daylight Time. 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Now for the official National Weather Service forecast for Galesburg and surrounding areas of central and northwest Illinois. Rest of tonight, mostly clear until midnight, then becoming partly cloudy. Lows in the upper 60s. South winds around 5 miles an hour. Thursday, partly sunny with a chance of showers. A slight chance of thunderstorms in the morning, then a chance of thunderstorms in the afternoon. Humid with highs in the mid-80s. Southwest winds around 5 miles an hour. Chance of rain 50%. Thursday night, partly cloudy with a chance of showers. A chance of thunderstorms until midnight, then a slight chance of thunderstorms after midnight. Humid with

Lows in the upper 60s. West winds around 5 miles an hour, becoming north after midnight. Chance of rain 50%. Friday, partly sunny. A chance of showers and thunderstorms in the afternoon. Humid with highs in the mid-80s. Northeast winds around 5 miles an hour. Chance of rain 50%. Friday night, mostly cloudy with a chance of showers. Lows in the mid-60s. East winds around 5 miles an hour. Chance of rain 50%. Saturday, mostly sunny. A chance of showers in the afternoon. Highs in the mid-80s. Chance of rain 40%. Saturday night and Sunday, mostly clear. Lows in the mid-60s. Highs in the mid-80s. Sunday night through Monday night, clear. Lows in the upper 60s. Highs in the upper 80s. Tuesday, sunny. Highs in the upper 80s. Tuesday night, clear. Lows around 70. Wednesday, sunny. Highs around 90. Again, the forecast for Galesburg and surrounding areas of central and northwest Illinois for the rest of tonight, mostly clear until midnight, then becoming partly cloudy. Lows in the upper 60s. South winds around 5 miles an hour. At 7 p.m. the report from Galesburg was not available. At Moline, skies were sunny. The temperature was 85 degrees, the dew point was 68, and the relative humidity was 56%. The heat index was 88. The wind was southwest at 7 miles an hour. The pressure was 29.91 inches and falling. Elsewhere around the area, skies ranged from sunny to mostly sunny, and temperatures were in the lower to mid-80s. And once again at 7 p.m. the report from Galesburg was not available. At Moline, under sunny skies, the temperature was 85, and the heat index was 88. Looking elsewhere around the Midwest at 7 p.m., Chicago was mostly sunny, and 86. Indianapolis was partly sunny, and 83. St. Louis was mostly sunny, and 86. Kansas City was sunny, and 88. Des Moines was mostly sunny, and 87. Milwaukee was partly sunny, and 85. The time is currently 7:38 p.m. Central Daylight Time. 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Now for the official National Weather Service forecast for Galesburg and surrounding areas of central and northwest Illinois. Rest of tonight, mostly clear until midnight, then becoming partly cloudy. Lows in the upper 60s. South winds around 5 miles an hour. Thursday, partly sunny with a chance of showers. A slight chance of thunderstorms in the morning, then a chance of thunderstorms in the afternoon. Humid with highs in the mid-80s. Southwest winds around 5 miles an hour. Chance of rain 50%. Thursday night, partly cloudy with a chance of showers. A chance of thunderstorms until midnight, then a slight chance of thunderstorms after midnight. Humid with lows in the upper 60s. West winds around 5 miles an hour, becoming north after midnight. Chance of rain 50%. Friday, partly sunny. A chance of showers and thunderstorms in the afternoon. Humid with highs in the mid-80s. Northeast winds around 5 miles an hour. Chance of rain 50%. Friday night, mostly cloudy with a chance of showers. Lows in the mid-60s. East winds around 5 miles an hour. Chance of rain 50%. Saturday, mostly sunny. A chance of showers in the afternoon. Highs in the mid-80s. Chance of rain 40%. Saturday night and Sunday, mostly clear. Lows in the mid-60s. Highs in the mid-80s. Sunday night through Monday night, clear. Lows in the upper 60s. Highs in the upper 80s. Tuesday, sunny. Highs in the upper 80s. Tuesday night, clear. Lows around 70. Wednesday, sunny. Highs around 90. Again, the forecast for Galesburg and surrounding areas of central and northwest Illinois for the rest of tonight, mostly clear until midnight, then becoming partly cloudy. Lows in the upper 60s. South winds around 5 miles an hour. Now for the official National Weather Service forecast for Galesburg and surrounding areas of central and northwest Illinois.

Rest of tonight, partly cloudy. Lows in the upper 60s. South winds around 5 miles an hour. Thursday, partly sunny with a chance of showers. A slight chance of thunderstorms in the morning, then a chance of thunderstorms in the afternoon. Humid with highs in the mid-80s. Southwest winds around 5 miles an hour. Chance of rain 50%. Thursday night, partly cloudy with a chance of showers. A chance of thunderstorms until midnight, then a slight chance of thunderstorms after midnight. Humid with lows in the upper 60s. West winds around 5 miles an hour, becoming north after midnight. Chance of rain 50%. Friday, partly sunny. A chance of showers and thunderstorms in the afternoon. Humid with highs in the mid-80s. Northeast winds around 5 miles an hour. Chance of rain 50%. Friday night, mostly cloudy with a chance of showers. Lows in the mid-60s. East winds around 5 miles an hour. Chance of rain 50%. Saturday, mostly sunny. A chance of showers in the afternoon. Highs in the mid-80s. Chance of rain 40%. Saturday night and Sunday, mostly clear. Lows in the mid-60s. Highs in the mid-80s. Sunday night through Monday night, clear. Lows in the upper 60s. Highs in the upper 80s. Tuesday, sunny. Highs in the upper 80s. Tuesday night, clear. Lows around 70. Wednesday, sunny. Highs around 90. Again, the forecast for Galesburg and surrounding areas of central and northwest Illinois for the rest of tonight, partly cloudy. Lows in the upper 60s. South winds around 5 miles an hour. At 7 p.m. the report from Galesburg was not available. At Moline, skies were sunny. The temperature was 85 degrees, the dew point was 68, and the relative humidity was 56%. The heat index was 88. The wind was southwest at 7 miles an hour. The pressure was 29.91 inches and falling. Elsewhere around the area, skies ranged from sunny to mostly sunny, and temperatures were in the lower to mid-80s. And once again at 7 p.m. the report from Galesburg was not available. At Moline, under sunny skies, the temperature was 85, and the heat index was 88. Looking elsewhere around the Midwest at 7 p.m., Chicago was mostly sunny, and 86. Indianapolis was partly sunny, and 83. St. Louis was mostly sunny, and 86. Kansas City was sunny, and 88. Des Moines was mostly sunny, and 87. Milwaukee was partly sunny, and 85. The time is currently 7:43 p.m. Central Daylight Time. 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Now for the official National Weather Service forecast for Galesburg and surrounding areas of central and northwest Illinois. Rest of tonight, partly cloudy. Lows in the upper 60s. South winds around 5 miles an hour. Thursday, partly sunny with a chance of showers. A slight chance of thunderstorms in the morning, then a chance of thunderstorms in the afternoon. Humid with highs in the mid-80s. Southwest winds around 5 miles an hour. Chance of rain 50%. Thursday night, partly cloudy with a chance of showers. A chance of thunderstorms until midnight, then a slight chance of thunderstorms after midnight. Humid with lows in the upper 60s. West winds around 5 miles an hour, becoming north after midnight. Chance of rain 50%. Friday, partly sunny. A chance of showers and thunderstorms in the afternoon. Humid with highs in the mid-80s. Northeast winds around 5 miles an hour. Chance of rain 50%. Friday night, mostly cloudy with a chance of showers. Lows in the mid-60s. East winds around 5 miles an hour. Chance of rain 50%. Saturday, mostly sunny. A chance of showers in the afternoon. Highs in the mid-80s. Chance of rain 40%. Saturday night and Sunday, mostly clear. Lows in the mid-60s. Highs in the mid-80s. Sunday night through Monday night, clear. Lows in the upper 60s. Highs in the upper 80s. Tuesday, sunny. Highs in the upper 80s.

Tuesday night, clear. Lows around 70. Wednesday, sunny. Highs around 90. Again, the forecast for Galesburg and surrounding areas of central and northwest Illinois for the rest of tonight, partly cloudy. Lows in the upper 60s. South winds around 5 miles an hour. The Peoria, Illinois climate summary for this evening, as of 4 p.m., July 8, 2026. Today's high temperature was 88 degrees. The normal high is 87. The record high is 105 degrees, which was set in 1936. Today's low temperature was 65 degrees. The normal low is 66. The record low is 49 degrees, which was set in 1908. No precipitation fell today, which leaves the monthly total at 0.59 inches. The total precipitation for the year still stands at 23.33 inches. Sunset tonight is at 8:32 p.m. Sunrise tomorrow is at 5:36 a.m. At 7 p.m. the report from Galesburg was not available. At Moline, skies were sunny. The temperature was 85 degrees, the dew point was 68, and the relative humidity was 56%. The heat index was 88. The wind was southwest at 7 miles an hour. The pressure was 29.91 inches and falling. Elsewhere around the area, skies ranged from sunny to mostly sunny, and temperatures were in the lower to mid-80s. And once again at 7 p.m. the report from Galesburg was not available. At Moline, under sunny skies, the temperature was 85, and the heat index was 88. Looking elsewhere around the Midwest at 7 p.m., Chicago was mostly sunny, and 86. Indianapolis was partly sunny, and 83. St. Louis was mostly sunny, and 86. Kansas City was sunny, and 88. Des Moines was mostly sunny, and 87. Milwaukee was partly sunny, and 85. The time is currently 7:47 p.m. Central Daylight Time. 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Now for the official National Weather Service forecast for Galesburg and surrounding areas of central and northwest Illinois. Rest of tonight, partly cloudy. Lows in the upper 60s. South winds around 5 miles an hour. Thursday, partly sunny with a chance of showers. A slight chance of thunderstorms in the morning, then a chance of thunderstorms in the afternoon. Humid with highs in the mid-80s. Southwest winds around 5 miles an hour. Chance of rain 50%. Thursday night, partly cloudy with a chance of showers. A chance of thunderstorms until midnight, then a slight chance of thunderstorms after midnight. Humid with lows in the upper 60s. West winds around 5 miles an hour, becoming north after midnight. Chance of rain 50%. Friday, partly sunny. A chance of showers and thunderstorms in the afternoon. Humid with highs in the mid-80s. Northeast winds around 5 miles an hour. Chance of rain 50%. Friday night, mostly cloudy with a chance of showers. Lows in the mid-60s. East winds around 5 miles an hour. Chance of rain 50%. Saturday, mostly sunny. A chance of showers in the afternoon. Highs in the mid-80s. Chance of rain 40%. Saturday night and Sunday, mostly clear. Lows in the mid-60s. Highs in the mid-80s. Sunday night through Monday night, clear. Lows in the upper 60s. Highs in the upper 80s. Tuesday, sunny. Highs in the upper 80s. Tuesday night, clear. Lows around 70. Wednesday, sunny. Highs around 90. Again, the forecast for Galesburg and surrounding areas of central and northwest Illinois for the rest of tonight, partly cloudy. Lows in the upper 60s. South winds around 5 miles an hour. At 7 p.m. the report from Galesburg was not available. At Moline, skies were sunny. The temperature was 85 degrees, the dew point was 68, and the relative humidity was 56%. The heat index was 88. The wind was southwest at 7 miles an hour. The pressure was 29.91 inches and falling. Elsewhere around the area, skies ranged from sunny to mostly sunny, and temperatures were in the lower to mid-80s. And once again,

a chance of thunderstorms until midnight, then a slight chance of thunderstorms after midnight. Humid with lows in the upper 60s. West winds around 5 miles an hour, becoming north after midnight. Chance of rain 50%. Friday, partly sunny. A chance of showers and thunderstorms in the afternoon. Humid with highs in the mid-80s. Northeast winds around 5 miles an hour. Chance of rain 50%. Friday night, mostly cloudy with a chance of showers. Lows in the mid-60s. East winds around 5 miles an hour. Chance of rain 50%. Saturday, mostly sunny. A chance of showers in the afternoon. Highs in the mid-80s. Chance of rain 40%. Saturday night and Sunday, mostly clear. Lows in the mid-60s. Highs in the mid-80s. Sunday night through Monday night, clear. Lows in the upper 60s. Highs in the upper 80s. Tuesday, sunny. Highs in the upper 80s. Tuesday night, clear. Lows around 70. Wednesday, sunny. Highs around 90. Again, the forecast for Galesburg and surrounding areas of central and northwest Illinois for the rest of tonight, partly cloudy. Lows in the upper 60s. South winds around 5 miles an hour. At 8 p.m. the report from Galesburg was not available. At Moline, skies were clear. The temperature was 81 degrees, the dew point was 69, and the relative humidity was 67%. The heat index was 84. The wind was south at 5 miles an hour. The pressure was 29.90 inches and falling. Elsewhere around the area, it was clear, and temperatures were in the lower to mid-80s. And once again at 8 p.m. the report from Galesburg was not available. At Moline, under clear skies, the temperature was 81 and the heat index was 84. Looking elsewhere around the Midwest at 8 p.m., Chicago was mostly cloudy and 84. Indianapolis was mostly cloudy and 81. St. Louis was partly cloudy and 85. Kansas City was partly cloudy and 84. Des Moines was mostly cloudy and 85. Milwaukee was mostly cloudy and 85. The time is currently 8:08 p.m. Central Daylight Time. 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Now for the official National Weather Service forecast for Galesburg and surrounding areas of central and northwest Illinois. Rest of tonight, partly cloudy. Lows in the upper 60s. South winds around 5 miles an hour. Thursday, partly sunny with a chance of showers. A slight chance of thunderstorms in the morning, then a chance of thunderstorms in the afternoon. Humid with highs in the mid-80s. Southwest winds around 5 miles an hour. Chance of rain 50%. Thursday night, partly cloudy with a chance of showers. A chance of thunderstorms until midnight, then a slight chance of thunderstorms after midnight. Humid with lows in the upper 60s. West winds around 5 miles an hour, becoming north after midnight. Chance of rain 50%. Friday, partly sunny. A chance of showers and thunderstorms in the afternoon. Humid with highs in the mid-80s. Northeast winds around 5 miles an hour. Chance of rain 50%. Friday night, mostly cloudy with a chance of showers. Lows in the mid-60s. East winds around 5 miles an hour. Chance of rain 50%. Saturday, mostly sunny. A chance of showers in the afternoon. Highs in the mid-80s. Chance of rain 40%. Saturday night and Sunday, mostly clear. Lows in the mid-60s. Highs in the mid-80s. Sunday night through Monday night, clear. Lows in the upper 60s. Highs in the upper 80s. Tuesday, sunny. Highs in the upper 80s. Tuesday night, clear. Lows around 70. Wednesday, sunny. Highs around 90. Again, the forecast for Galesburg and surrounding areas of central and northwest Illinois for the rest of tonight, partly cloudy. Lows in the upper 60s. South winds around 5 miles an hour. At 8 p.m. the report from Galesburg was not available. At Moline, skies were clear. The temperature was 81 degrees. The dew point

was 69 and the relative humidity was 67%. The heat index was 84. The wind was south at 5 miles an hour. The pressure was 29.90 inches and falling. Elsewhere around the area, it was clear and temperatures were in the lower to mid 80s. And once again at 8 p.m. the report from Galesburg was not available. At Moline, under clear skies, the temperature was 81 and the heat index was 84. Looking elsewhere around the Midwest at 8 p.m., Chicago was mostly cloudy and 84. Indianapolis was mostly cloudy and 81. St. Louis was partly cloudy and 85. Kansas City was partly cloudy and 84. Des Moines was mostly cloudy and 85. Milwaukee was mostly cloudy and 85. The time is currently 8:11 p.m. Central Daylight Time. 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Now for the official National Weather Service forecast for Galesburg and surrounding areas of central and northwest Illinois. Rest of tonight, partly cloudy. Lows in the upper 60s. South winds around 5 miles an hour. Thursday, partly sunny with a chance of showers. A slight chance of thunderstorms in the morning, then a chance of thunderstorms in the afternoon. Humid with highs in the mid-80s. Southwest winds around 5 miles an hour. Chance of rain 50%. Thursday night, partly cloudy with a chance of showers. A chance of thunderstorms until midnight, then a slight chance of thunderstorms after midnight. Humid with lows in the upper 60s. West winds around 5 miles an hour, becoming north after midnight. Chance of rain 50%. Friday, partly sunny. A chance of showers and thunderstorms in the afternoon. Humid with highs in the mid-80s. Northeast winds around 5 miles an hour. Chance of rain 50%. Friday night, mostly cloudy with a chance of showers. Lows in the mid-60s. East winds around 5 miles an hour. Chance of rain 50%. Saturday, mostly sunny. A chance of showers in the afternoon. Highs in the mid-80s. Chance of rain 40%. Saturday night and Sunday, mostly clear. Lows in the mid-60s. Highs in the mid-80s. Sunday night through Monday night, clear. Lows in the upper 60s. Highs in the upper 80s. Tuesday, sunny. Highs in the upper 80s. Tuesday night, clear. Lows around 70. Wednesday, sunny. Highs around 90. Again, the forecast for Galesburg and surrounding areas of central and northwest Illinois for the rest of tonight, partly cloudy. Lows in the upper 60s. South winds around 5 miles an hour. At 8 p.m. the report from Galesburg was not available. At Moline, skies were clear. The temperature was 81 degrees, the dew point was 69, and the relative humidity was 67%. The heat index was 84. The wind was south at 5 miles an hour. The pressure was 29.90 inches and falling. Elsewhere around the area, it was clear, and temperatures were in the lower to mid-80s. And once again at 8 p.m. the report from Galesburg was not available. At Moline, under clear skies, the temperature was 81 and the heat index was 84. 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Programming originates from NOAA's National Weather Service office in Lincoln. KZZ 66 serves the following counties: Henry, Knox, Mercer, and Warren. KZZ 66 is part of the All Hazards Network of NOAA Weather Radio. At 8 p.m. the report from Galesburg was not available. At Moline, skies were clear. The temperature was 81 degrees, the dew point was 69, and the relative humidity was 67%. The heat index was 84. The wind was south at 5 miles an hour. The pressure was 29.90 inches and falling. Elsewhere around the area, it was clear, and temperatures were in the lower to mid-80s. And once again at 8 p.m. the report from Galesburg was not available. At Moline, under clear skies, the temperature was 81, and the heat index was 84. Looking elsewhere around the Midwest at 8 p.m.
p.m., Chicago was mostly cloudy and 84. Indianapolis was mostly cloudy and 81. St. Louis was partly cloudy and 85. Kansas City was partly cloudy and 84. Des Moines was mostly cloudy and 85. Milwaukee was mostly cloudy and 85. The time is currently 8:16 p.m. Central Daylight Time. 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Now for the official National Weather Service forecast for Galesburg and surrounding areas of central and northwest Illinois. Rest of tonight, partly cloudy. Lows in the upper 60s. South winds around 5 miles an hour. Thursday, partly sunny with a chance of showers. A slight chance of thunderstorms in the morning, then a chance of thunderstorms in the afternoon. Humid with highs in the mid-80s. Southwest winds around 5 miles an hour. Chance of rain 50%. Thursday night, partly cloudy with a chance of showers. A chance of thunderstorms until midnight, then a slight chance of thunderstorms after midnight. Humid with lows in the upper 60s. West winds around 5 miles an hour, becoming north after midnight. Chance of rain 50%. Friday, partly sunny. A chance of showers and thunderstorms in the afternoon. Humid with highs in the mid-80s. Northeast winds around 5 miles an hour. Chance of rain 50%. Friday night, mostly cloudy with a chance of showers. Lows in the mid-60s. East winds around 5 miles an hour. Chance of rain 50%. Saturday, mostly sunny. A chance of showers in the afternoon. Highs in the mid-80s. Chance of rain 40%. Saturday night and Sunday, mostly clear. Lows in the mid-60s. Highs in the mid-80s. Sunday night through Monday night, clear. Lows in the upper 60s. Highs in the upper 80s. Tuesday, sunny. Highs in the upper 80s. Tuesday night, clear. Lows around 70. Wednesday, sunny. Highs around 90. Again, the forecast for Galesburg and surrounding areas of central and northwest Illinois for the rest of tonight, partly cloudy. Lows in the upper 60s. South winds around 5 miles an hour. At 8 p.m. the report from Galesburg was not available. At Moline, skies were clear. The temperature was 81 degrees, the dew point was 69, and the relative humidity was 67%. The heat index was 84. The wind was south at 5 miles an hour. The pressure was 29.90 inches and falling. Elsewhere around the area, it was clear, and temperatures were in the lower to mid-80s. And once again at 8 p.m. the report from Galesburg was not available. At Moline, under clear skies, the temperature was 81, and the heat index was 84. Looking elsewhere around the Midwest at 8 p.m., Chicago was mostly cloudy, and 84. Indianapolis was mostly cloudy, and 81. St. Louis was partly cloudy, and 85. Kansas City was partly cloudy, and 84. Des Moines was mostly cloudy, and 85. Milwaukee was mostly cloudy, and 85. The time is currently 8:19 p.m. Central Daylight Time. 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Now for the official National Weather Service forecast for Galesburg and surrounding areas of central and northwest Illinois. Rest of tonight, partly cloudy. Lows in the upper 60s. South winds around 5 miles an hour. Thursday, partly sunny with a chance of showers. A slight chance of thunderstorms in the morning, then a chance of thunderstorms in the afternoon. Humid with highs in the mid-80s. Southwest winds around 5 miles an hour. Chance of rain 50%. Thursday night, partly cloudy with a chance of showers. A chance of thunderstorms until midnight, then a slight chance of thunderstorms after midnight. Humid with lows in the upper 60s. West winds around 5 miles an hour, becoming north after midnight. Chance of rain 50%. Friday, partly sunny. A chance of showers and thunderstorms in the afternoon. Humid with highs in the mid-80s. Northeast winds around 5 miles an hour. Chance of rain 50%.

Friday night, mostly cloudy with a chance of showers. Lows in the mid-60s. East winds around 5 miles an hour. Chance of rain 50%. Saturday, mostly sunny. A chance of showers in the afternoon. Highs in the mid-80s. Chance of rain 40%. Saturday night and Sunday, mostly clear. Lows in the mid-60s. Highs in the mid-80s. Sunday night through Monday night, clear. Lows in the upper 60s. Highs in the upper 80s. Tuesday, sunny. Highs in the upper 80s. Tuesday night, clear. Lows around 70. Wednesday, sunny. Highs around 90. Again, the forecast for Galesburg and surrounding areas of central and northwest Illinois for the rest of tonight, partly cloudy. Lows in the upper 60s. South winds around 5 miles an hour. At 8 p.m. the report from Galesburg was not available. At Moline, skies were clear. The temperature was 81 degrees, the dew point was 69, and the relative humidity was 67%. The heat index was 84. The wind was south at 5 miles an hour. The pressure was 29.90 inches and falling. Elsewhere around the area, it was clear, and temperatures were in the lower to mid-80s. And once again at 8 p.m. the report from Galesburg was not available. At Moline, under clear skies, the temperature was 81, and the heat index was 84. Looking elsewhere around the Midwest at 8 p.m., Chicago was mostly cloudy, and 84. Indianapolis was mostly cloudy, and 81. St. Louis was partly cloudy, and 85. Kansas City was partly cloudy, and 84. Des Moines was mostly cloudy, and 85. Milwaukee was mostly cloudy, and 85. The time is currently 8:22 p.m. Central Daylight Time. 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Now for the official National Weather Service forecast for Galesburg and surrounding areas of central and northwest Illinois. Rest of tonight, partly cloudy. Lows in the upper 60s. South winds around 5 miles an hour. Thursday, partly sunny with a chance of showers. A slight chance of thunderstorms in the morning, then a chance of thunderstorms in the afternoon. Humid with highs in the mid-80s. Southwest winds around 5 miles an hour. Chance of rain 50%. Thursday night, partly cloudy with a chance of showers. A chance of thunderstorms until midnight, then a slight chance of thunderstorms after midnight. Humid with lows in the upper 60s. West winds around 5 miles an hour, becoming north after midnight. Chance of rain 50%. Friday, partly sunny. A chance of showers and thunderstorms in the afternoon. Humid with highs in the mid-80s. Northeast winds around 5 miles an hour. Chance of rain 50%. Friday night, mostly cloudy with a chance of showers. Lows in the mid-60s. East winds around 5 miles an hour. Chance of rain 50%. Saturday, mostly sunny. A chance of showers in the afternoon. Highs in the mid-80s. Chance of rain 40%. Saturday night and Sunday, mostly clear. Lows in the mid-60s. Highs in the mid-80s. Sunday night through Monday night, clear. Lows in the upper 60s. Highs in the upper 80s. Tuesday, sunny. Highs in the upper 80s. Tuesday night, clear. Lows around 70. Wednesday, sunny. Highs around 90. Again, the forecast for Galesburg and surrounding areas of central and northwest Illinois for the rest of tonight, partly cloudy. Lows in the upper 60s. South winds around 5 miles an hour. At 8 p.m. the report from Galesburg was not available. At Moline, skies were clear. The temperature was 81 degrees, the dew point was 69, and the relative humidity was 67%. The heat index was 84. The wind was south at 5 miles an hour. The pressure was 29.90 inches and falling. Elsewhere around the area, it was clear, and temperatures were in the lower to mid-80s. And once again at 8 p.m. the report from Galesburg was not available. At Moline, under clear skies, the temperature was 81 and the heat index was 84.

The official National Weather Service forecast for Galesburg and surrounding areas of central and northwest Illinois. Rest of tonight, partly cloudy. Lows in the upper 60s. South winds around 5 miles an hour. Thursday, partly sunny with a chance of showers. A slight chance of thunderstorms in the morning, then a chance of thunderstorms in the afternoon. Humid with highs in the mid-80s. Southwest winds around 5 miles an hour. Chance of rain 50%. Thursday night, partly cloudy with a chance of showers. A chance of thunderstorms until midnight, then a slight chance of thunderstorms after midnight. Humid with lows in the upper 60s. West winds around 5 miles an hour, becoming north after midnight. Chance of rain 50%. Friday, partly sunny. A chance of showers and thunderstorms in the afternoon. Humid with highs in the mid-80s. Northeast winds around 5 miles an hour. Chance of rain 50%. Friday night, mostly cloudy with a chance of showers. Lows in the mid-60s. East winds around 5 miles an hour. Chance of rain 50%. Saturday, mostly sunny. A chance of showers in the afternoon. Highs in the mid-80s. Chance of rain 40%. Saturday night and Sunday, mostly clear. Lows in the mid-60s. Highs in the mid-80s. Sunday night through Monday night, clear. Lows in the upper 60s. Highs in the upper 80s. Tuesday, sunny. Highs in the upper 80s. Tuesday night, clear. Lows around 70. Wednesday, sunny. Highs around 90. Again, the forecast for Galesburg and surrounding areas of central and northwest Illinois for the rest of tonight, partly cloudy. Lows in the upper 60s. South winds around 5 miles an hour. At 8 p.m. the report from Galesburg was not available. At Moline, skies were clear. The temperature was 81 degrees, the dew point was 69, and the relative humidity was 67%. The heat index was 84. The wind was south at 5 miles an hour. The pressure was 29.90 inches and falling. Elsewhere around the area, it was clear, and temperatures were in the lower to mid-80s. And once again at 8 p.m. the report from Galesburg was not available. At Moline, under clear skies, the temperature was 81, and the heat index was 84. Looking elsewhere around the Midwest at 8 p.m., Chicago was mostly cloudy, and 84. Indianapolis was mostly cloudy, and 81. St. Louis was partly cloudy, and 85. Kansas City was partly cloudy, and 84. Des Moines was mostly cloudy, and 85. Milwaukee was mostly cloudy, and 85. The time is currently 8:29 p.m. Central Daylight Time. 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Now for the official National Weather Service forecast for Galesburg and surrounding areas of central and northwest Illinois. Rest of tonight, partly cloudy. Lows in the upper 60s. South winds around 5 miles an hour. Thursday, partly sunny with a chance of showers. A slight chance of thunderstorms in the morning, then a chance of thunderstorms in the afternoon. Humid with highs in the mid-80s. Southwest winds around 5 miles an hour. Chance of rain 50%. Thursday night, partly cloudy with a chance of showers. A chance of thunderstorms until midnight, then a slight chance of thunderstorms after midnight. Humid with lows in the upper 60s. West winds around 5 miles an hour, becoming north after midnight. Chance of rain 50%. Friday, partly sunny. A chance of showers and thunderstorms in the afternoon. Humid with highs in the mid-80s. Northeast winds around 5 miles an hour. Chance of rain 50%. Friday night, mostly cloudy with a chance of showers. Lows in the mid-60s. East winds around 5 miles an hour. Chance of rain 50%. Saturday, mostly sunny. A chance of showers in the afternoon. Highs in the mid-80s. Chance of rain 40%. Saturday night and Sunday, mostly clear. Lows in the mid-60s. Highs in the mid-80s. Sunday night through Monday night, clear. Lows in the upper 60s. Highs in the upper 80s.

Tuesday, sunny. Highs in the upper 80s. Tuesday night, clear. Lows around 70. Wednesday, sunny. Highs around 90. Again, the forecast for Galesburg and surrounding areas of central and northwest Illinois for the rest of tonight, partly cloudy. Lows in the upper 60s. South winds around 5 miles an hour. At 8 p.m. the report from Galesburg was not available. At Moline, skies were clear. The temperature was 81 degrees, the dew point was 69, and the relative humidity was 67%. The heat index was 84. The wind was south at 5 miles an hour. The pressure was 29.90 inches and falling. Elsewhere around the area, it was clear, and temperatures were in the lower to mid-80s. And once again at 8 p.m. the report from Galesburg was not available. At Moline, under clear skies, the temperature was 81, and the heat index was 84. Looking elsewhere around the Midwest at 8 p.m., Chicago was mostly cloudy, and 84. Indianapolis was mostly cloudy, and 81. St. Louis was partly cloudy, and 85. Kansas City was partly cloudy, and 84. Des Moines was mostly cloudy, and 85. Milwaukee was mostly cloudy, and 85. The time is currently 8:32 p.m. Central Daylight Time. 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Now for the official National Weather Service forecast for Galesburg and surrounding areas of central and northwest Illinois. Rest of tonight, partly cloudy. Now for the official National Weather Service forecast for Galesburg and surrounding areas of central and northwest Illinois. Rest of tonight, partly cloudy. Lows in the upper 60s. South winds around 5 miles an hour. Thursday, partly sunny with a chance of showers. A slight chance of thunderstorms in the morning, then a chance of thunderstorms in the afternoon. Humid with highs in the mid-80s. Southwest winds around 5 miles an hour. Chance of rain 50%. Thursday night, partly cloudy with a chance of showers. A chance of thunderstorms until midnight, then a slight chance of thunderstorms after midnight. Humid with lows in the upper 60s. West winds around 5 miles an hour, becoming north after midnight. Chance of rain 50%. Friday, partly sunny. A chance of showers and thunderstorms in the afternoon. Humid with highs in the mid-80s. Northeast winds around 5 miles an hour. Chance of rain 50%. Friday night, mostly cloudy with a chance of showers. Lows in the mid-60s. East winds around 5 miles an hour. Chance of rain 50%. Saturday, mostly sunny. A chance of showers in the afternoon. Highs in the mid-80s. Chance of rain 40%. Saturday night and Sunday, mostly clear. Lows in the mid-60s. Highs in the mid-80s. Sunday night through Monday night, clear. Lows in the upper 60s. Highs in the upper 80s. Tuesday, sunny. Highs in the upper 80s. Tuesday night, clear. Lows around 70. Wednesday, sunny. Highs around 90. Again, the forecast for Galesburg and surrounding areas of central and northwest Illinois for the rest of tonight, partly cloudy. Lows in the upper 60s. South winds around 5 miles an hour. At 8 p.m. the report from Galesburg was not available. At Moline, skies were clear. The temperature was 81 degrees, the dew point was 69, and the relative humidity was 67%. The heat index was 84. The wind was south at 5 miles an hour. The pressure was 29.90 inches and falling. Elsewhere around the area, it was clear, and temperatures were in the lower to mid-80s. And once again at 8 p.m. the report from Galesburg was not available. At Moline, under clear skies, the temperature was 81, and the heat index was 84. Looking elsewhere around the Midwest at 8 p.m., Chicago was mostly cloudy, and 84. Indianapolis was mostly cloudy, and 81. St. Louis was partly cloudy, and 85. Kansas City was partly cloudy, and 84. Des Moines was mostly cloudy, and 85. Milwaukee was mostly cloudy,

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Now for the official National Weather Service forecast for Galesburg and surrounding areas of central and northwest Illinois. Rest of tonight, partly cloudy. Lows in the upper 60s. South winds around 5 miles an hour. Thursday, partly sunny with a chance of showers. A slight chance of thunderstorms in the morning, then a chance of thunderstorms in the afternoon. Humid with highs in the mid-80s. Southwest winds around 5 miles an hour. Chance of rain 50%. Thursday night, partly cloudy with a chance of showers. A chance of thunderstorms until midnight, then a slight chance of thunderstorms after midnight. Humid with lows in the upper 60s. West winds around 5 miles an hour, becoming north after midnight. Chance of rain 50%. Friday, partly sunny. A chance of showers and thunderstorms in the afternoon. Humid with highs in the mid-80s. Northeast winds around 5 miles an hour. Chance of rain 50%. Friday night, mostly cloudy with a chance of showers. Lows in the mid-60s. East winds around 5 miles an hour. Chance of rain 50%. Saturday, mostly sunny. A chance of showers in the afternoon. Highs in the mid-80s. Chance of rain 40%. Saturday night and Sunday, mostly clear. Lows in the mid-60s. Highs in the mid-80s. Sunday night through Monday night, clear. Lows in the upper 60s. Highs in the upper 80s. Tuesday, sunny. Highs in the upper 80s. Tuesday night, clear. Lows around 70. Wednesday, sunny. Highs around 90. Again, the forecast for Galesburg and surrounding areas of central and northwest Illinois for the rest of tonight, partly cloudy. Lows in the upper 60s. South winds around 5 miles an hour. At 8 p.m. the report from Galesburg was not available. At Moline, skies were clear. The temperature was 81 degrees, the dew point was 69, and the relative humidity was 67%. The heat index was 84. The wind was south at 5 miles an hour. The pressure was 29.90 inches and falling. Elsewhere around the area, it was clear, and temperatures were in the lower to mid-80s. And once again at 8 p.m. the report from Galesburg was not available. At Moline, under clear skies, the temperature was 81 and the heat index was 84. Looking elsewhere around the Midwest at 8 p.m., Chicago was mostly cloudy and 84. Indianapolis was mostly cloudy and 81. St. Louis was partly cloudy and 85. Kansas City was partly cloudy and 84. Des Moines was mostly cloudy and 85. Milwaukee was mostly cloudy and 85. The time is currently 8:39 p.m. Central Daylight Time. 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Now for the official National Weather Service forecast for Galesburg and surrounding areas of central and northwest Illinois. Rest of tonight, partly cloudy. Lows in the upper 60s. South winds around 5 miles an hour. Thursday, partly sunny with a chance of showers. A slight chance of thunderstorms in the morning, then a chance of thunderstorms in the afternoon. Humid with highs in the mid-80s. Southwest winds around 5 miles an hour. Chance of rain 50%. Thursday night, partly cloudy with a chance of showers. A chance of thunderstorms until midnight, then a slight chance of thunderstorms after midnight. Humid with lows in the upper 60s. West winds around 5 miles an hour, becoming north after midnight. Chance of rain 50%. Friday, partly sunny. A chance of showers and thunderstorms in the afternoon. Humid with highs in the mid-80s. Northeast winds around 5 miles an hour. Chance of rain 50%. Friday night, mostly cloudy with a chance of showers. Lows in the mid-60s. East winds around 5 miles an hour. Chance of rain 50%. Saturday, mostly sunny. A chance of showers in the afternoon. Highs in the mid-80s. Chance of rain 40%.

Saturday night and Sunday, mostly clear. Lows in the mid-60s. Highs in the mid-80s. Sunday night through Monday night, clear. Lows in the upper 60s. Highs in the upper 80s. Tuesday, sunny. Highs in the upper 80s. Tuesday night, clear. Lows around 70. Wednesday, sunny. Highs around 90. Again, the forecast for Galesburg and surrounding areas of central and northwest Illinois for the rest of tonight, partly cloudy. Lows in the upper 60s. South winds around 5 miles an hour. At 8 p.m. the report from Galesburg was not available. At Moline, skies were clear. The temperature was 81 degrees, the dew point was 69, and the relative humidity was 67%. The heat index was 84. The wind was south at 5 miles an hour. The pressure was 29.90 inches and falling. Elsewhere around the area, it was clear, and temperatures were in the lower to mid-80s. And once again at 8 p.m. the report from Galesburg was not available. At Moline, under clear skies, the temperature was 81, and the heat index was 84. Looking elsewhere around the Midwest at 8 p.m., Chicago was mostly cloudy, and 84. Indianapolis was mostly cloudy, and 81. St. Louis was partly cloudy, and 85. Kansas City was partly cloudy, and 84. Des Moines was mostly cloudy, and 85. Milwaukee was mostly cloudy, and 85. The time is currently 8:42 p.m. Central Daylight Time. 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Now for the official National Weather Service forecast for Galesburg and surrounding areas of central and northwest Illinois. Rest of tonight, partly cloudy. Lows in the upper 60s. South winds around 5 miles an hour. Thursday, partly sunny with a chance of showers. A slight chance of thunderstorms in the morning, then a chance of thunderstorms in the afternoon. Humid with highs in the mid-80s. Southwest winds around 5 miles an hour. Chance of rain 50%. Thursday night, partly cloudy with a chance of showers. A chance of thunderstorms until midnight, then a slight chance of thunderstorms after midnight. Humid with lows in the upper 60s. West winds around 5 miles an hour, becoming north after midnight. Chance of rain 50%. Friday, partly sunny. A chance of showers and thunderstorms in the afternoon. Humid with highs in the mid-80s. Northeast winds around 5 miles an hour. Chance of rain 50%. Friday night, mostly cloudy with a chance of showers. Lows in the mid-60s. East winds around 5 miles an hour. Chance of rain 50%. Saturday, mostly sunny. A chance of showers in the afternoon. Highs in the mid-80s. Chance of rain 40%. Saturday night and Sunday, mostly clear. Lows in the mid-60s. Highs in the mid-80s. Sunday night through Monday night, clear. Lows in the upper 60s. Highs in the upper 80s. Tuesday, sunny. Highs in the upper 80s. Tuesday night, clear. Lows around 70. Wednesday, sunny. Highs around 90. Again, the forecast for Galesburg and surrounding areas of central and northwest Illinois for the rest of tonight, partly cloudy. Lows in the upper 60s. South winds around 5 miles an hour. At 8 p.m. the report from Galesburg was not available. At Moline, skies were clear. The temperature was 81 degrees, the dew point was 69, and the relative humidity was 67%. The heat index was 84. The wind was south at 5 miles an hour. The pressure was 29.90 inches and falling. Elsewhere around the area, it was clear, and temperatures were in the lower to mid-80s. And once again at 8 p.m. the report from Galesburg was not available. At Moline, under clear skies, the temperature was 81, and the heat index was 84. Looking elsewhere around the Midwest at 8 p.m., Chicago was mostly cloudy, and 84. Indianapolis was mostly cloudy, and 81. St. Louis was partly cloudy, and 85. Kansas City was partly cloudy, and 84. Des Moines was mostly cloudy.

and 85. Milwaukee was mostly cloudy and 85. The time is currently 8:46 p.m. Central Daylight Time. 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Now for the official National Weather Service forecast for Galesburg and surrounding areas of central and northwest Illinois. Rest of tonight, partly cloudy. Lows in the upper 60s. South winds around 5 miles an hour. Thursday, partly sunny with a chance of showers. A slight chance of thunderstorms in the morning, then a chance of thunderstorms in the afternoon. Humid with highs in the mid-80s. Southwest winds around 5 miles an hour. Chance of rain 50%. Thursday night, partly cloudy with a chance of showers. A chance of thunderstorms until midnight, then a slight chance of thunderstorms after midnight. Humid with lows in the upper 60s. West winds around 5 miles an hour, becoming north after midnight. Chance of rain 50%. Friday, partly sunny. A chance of showers and thunderstorms in the afternoon. Humid with highs in the mid-80s. Northeast winds around 5 miles an hour. Chance of rain 50%. Friday night, mostly cloudy with a chance of showers. Lows in the mid-60s. East winds around 5 miles an hour. Chance of rain 50%. Saturday, mostly sunny. A chance of showers in the afternoon. Highs in the mid-80s. Chance of rain 40%. Saturday night and Sunday, mostly clear. Lows in the mid-60s. Highs in the mid-80s. Sunday night through Monday night, clear. Lows in the upper 60s. Highs in the upper 80s. Tuesday, sunny. Highs in the upper 80s. Tuesday night, clear. Lows around 70. Wednesday, sunny. Highs around 90. Again, the forecast for Galesburg and surrounding areas of central and northwest Illinois for the rest of tonight, partly cloudy. Lows in the upper 60s. South winds around 5 miles an hour. At 8 p.m. the report from Galesburg was not available. At Moline, skies were clear. The temperature was 81 degrees, the dew point was 69, and the relative humidity was 67%. The heat index was 84. The wind was south at 5 miles an hour. The pressure was 29.90 inches and falling. Elsewhere around the area, it was clear, and temperatures were in the lower to mid-80s. And once again at 8 p.m. the report from Galesburg was not available. At Moline, under clear skies, the temperature was 81 and the heat index was 84. Looking elsewhere around the Midwest at 8 p.m., Chicago was mostly cloudy and 84. Indianapolis was mostly cloudy and 81. St. Louis was partly cloudy and 85. Kansas City was partly cloudy and 84. Des Moines was mostly cloudy and 85. Milwaukee was mostly cloudy and 85. The time is currently 8:49 p.m. Central Daylight Time. 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Now for the official National Weather Service forecast for Galesburg and surrounding areas of central and northwest Illinois. Rest of tonight, partly cloudy. Lows in the upper 60s. South winds around 5 miles an hour. Thursday, partly sunny with a chance of showers. A slight chance of thunderstorms in the morning, then a chance of thunderstorms in the afternoon. Humid with highs in the mid-80s. Southwest winds around 5 miles an hour. Chance of rain 50%. Thursday night, partly cloudy with a chance of showers. A chance of thunderstorms until midnight, then a slight chance of thunderstorms after midnight. Humid with lows in the upper 60s. West winds around 5 miles an hour, becoming north after midnight. Chance of rain 50%. Friday, partly sunny. A chance of showers and thunderstorms in the afternoon. Humid with highs in the mid-80s. Northeast winds around 5 miles an hour. Chance of rain 50%. Friday night, mostly cloudy with a chance of showers. Lows in the mid-60s. East winds around 5 miles an hour. Chance of rain 50%. Saturday, mostly sunny. A chance of showers in the afternoon.

highs in the upper 80s. Tuesday night, clear. Lows around 70. Wednesday, sunny. Highs around 90. Again, the forecast for Galesburg and surrounding areas of central and northwest Illinois for the rest of tonight, partly cloudy. Lows in the upper 60s. South winds around 5 miles an hour. The time is currently 9:06 p.m. Central Daylight Time. 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Now for the official National Weather Service forecast for Galesburg and surrounding areas of central and northwest Illinois. Rest of tonight, partly cloudy. Lows in the upper 60s. South winds around 5 miles an hour. Thursday, partly sunny with a chance of showers. A slight chance of thunderstorms in the morning, then a chance of thunderstorms in the afternoon. Humid with highs in the mid-80s. Southwest winds around 5 miles an hour. Chance of rain 50%. Thursday night, partly cloudy with a chance of showers. A chance of thunderstorms until midnight, then a slight chance of thunderstorms after midnight. Humid with lows in the upper 60s. West winds around 5 miles an hour, becoming north after midnight. Chance of rain 50%. Friday, partly sunny. A chance of showers and thunderstorms in the afternoon. Humid with highs in the mid-80s. Northeast winds around 5 miles an hour. Chance of rain 50%. Friday night, mostly cloudy with a chance of showers. Lows in the mid-60s. East winds around 5 miles an hour. Chance of rain 50%. Saturday, mostly sunny. A chance of showers in the afternoon. Highs in the mid-80s. Chance of rain 40%. Saturday night and Sunday, mostly clear. Lows in the mid-60s. Highs in the mid-80s. Sunday night through Monday night, clear. Lows in the upper 60s. Highs in the upper 80s. Tuesday, sunny. Highs in the upper 80s. Tuesday night, clear. Lows around 70. Wednesday, sunny. Highs around 90. Again, the forecast for Galesburg and surrounding areas of central and northwest Illinois for the rest of tonight, partly cloudy. Lows in the upper 60s. South winds around 5 miles an hour. At 9 p.m. the report from Galesburg was not available. At Moline, skies were clear. The temperature was 77 degrees, the dew point was 70, and the relative humidity was 79%. The wind was south at 3 miles an hour. The pressure was 29.92 inches and rising. Elsewhere around the area, at Burlington, haze was reported with a temperature of 74. It was clear with a temperature of 81 at Peoria, 77 at Moline, 79 at Quincy, and 77 at Macomb. At Springfield, it was partly cloudy with a temperature of 78. And once again at 9 p.m. the report from Galesburg was not available. At Moline, under clear skies, the temperature was 77. Looking elsewhere around the Midwest at 9 p.m., Chicago was mostly cloudy and 82. Indianapolis was partly cloudy and 80. St. Louis was partly cloudy and 83. Kansas City was partly cloudy and 79. Des Moines reported a thunderstorm and 70. Milwaukee reported thunder and 75. The time is currently 9:10 p.m. Central Daylight Time. 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Now for the official National Weather Service forecast for Galesburg and surrounding areas of central and northwest Illinois. Rest of tonight, partly cloudy. Lows in the upper 60s. South winds around 5 miles an hour. Thursday, partly sunny with a chance of showers. A slight chance of thunderstorms in the morning, then a chance of thunderstorms in the afternoon. Humid with highs in the mid-80s. Southwest winds around 5 miles an hour. Chance of rain 50%. Thursday night, partly cloudy with a chance of showers. A chance of thunderstorms until midnight, then a slight chance of thunderstorms after midnight. Humid with lows in the upper 60s. West winds around 5 miles an hour, becoming north after midnight. Chance of rain 50%. Friday, partly

a chance of showers and thunderstorms in the afternoon. Humid with highs in the mid-80s. Northeast winds around 5 miles an hour. Chance of rain 50%. Friday night, mostly cloudy with a chance of showers. Lows in the mid-60s. East winds around 5 miles an hour. Chance of rain 50%. Saturday, mostly sunny. A chance of showers in the afternoon. Highs in the mid-80s. Chance of rain 40%. Saturday night and Sunday, mostly clear. Lows in the mid-60s. Highs in the mid-80s. Sunday night through Monday night, clear. Lows in the upper 60s. Highs in the upper 80s. Tuesday, sunny. Highs in the upper 80s. Tuesday night, clear. Lows around 70. Wednesday, sunny. Highs around 90. Again, the forecast for Galesburg and surrounding areas of central and northwest Illinois for the rest of tonight, partly cloudy. Lows in the upper 60s. South winds around 5 miles an hour. At 9 p.m. the report from Galesburg was not available. At Moline, skies were clear. The temperature was 77 degrees, the dew point was 70, and the relative humidity was 79%. The wind was south at 3 miles an hour. The pressure was 29.92 inches and rising. Elsewhere around the area, at Burlington, haze was reported with a temperature of 74. It was clear with a temperature of 81 at Peoria, 77 at Moline, 79 at Quincy, and 77 at Macomb. At Springfield, it was partly cloudy with a temperature of 78. And once again at 9 p.m. the report from Galesburg was not available. At Moline, under clear skies, the temperature was 77. Looking elsewhere around the Midwest at 9 p.m., Chicago was mostly cloudy and 82. Indianapolis was partly cloudy and 80. St. Louis was partly cloudy and 83. Kansas City was partly cloudy and 79. Des Moines reported a thunderstorm and 70. Milwaukee reported thunder and 75. The time is currently 9:13 p.m. Central Daylight Time. 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Now for the official National Weather Service forecast for Galesburg and surrounding areas of central and northwest Illinois. Rest of tonight, partly cloudy. Lows in the upper 60s. South winds around 5 miles an hour. Thursday, partly sunny with a chance of showers. A slight chance of thunderstorms in the morning, then a chance of thunderstorms in the afternoon. Humid with highs in the mid-80s. Southwest winds around 5 miles an hour. Chance of rain 50%. Thursday night, partly cloudy with a chance of showers. A chance of thunderstorms until midnight, then a slight chance of thunderstorms after midnight. Humid with lows in the upper 60s. West winds around 5 miles an hour, becoming north after midnight. Chance of rain 50%. Friday, partly sunny. A chance of showers and thunderstorms in the afternoon. Humid with highs in the mid-80s. Northeast winds around 5 miles an hour. Chance of rain 50%. Friday night, mostly cloudy with a chance of showers. Lows in the mid-60s. East winds around 5 miles an hour. Chance of rain 50%. Saturday, mostly sunny. A chance of showers in the afternoon. Highs in the mid-80s. Chance of rain 40%. Saturday night and Sunday, mostly clear. Lows in the mid-60s. Highs in the mid-80s. Sunday night through Monday night, clear. Lows in the upper 60s. Highs in the upper 80s. Tuesday, sunny. Highs in the upper 80s. Tuesday night, clear. Lows around 70. Wednesday, sunny. Highs around 90. Again, the forecast for Galesburg and surrounding areas of central and northwest Illinois for the rest of tonight, partly cloudy. Lows in the upper 60s. South winds around 5 miles an hour. 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Programming originates from NOAA's National Weather Service office in Lincoln.
KZZ66 serves the following counties: Henry, Knox, Mercer, and Warren. KZZ66 is part of the All Hazards Network of NOAA Radio. At 9 p.m. the report from Galesburg was not available. At Moline, skies were clear. The temperature was 77 degrees, the dew point was 70, and the relative humidity was 79%. The wind was south at 3 miles an hour. The pressure was 29.92 inches and rising. Elsewhere around the area, skies ranged from clear to partly cloudy. It was 81 at Peoria, 77 at Moline, and 75 at Burlington. Quincy reported 79, Macomb reported 77, and Springfield reported 78. And once again at 9 p.m. the report from Galesburg was not available. At Moline, under clear skies, the temperature was 77. Looking elsewhere around the Midwest at 9 p.m., Chicago was mostly cloudy and 82. Indianapolis was partly cloudy and 80. St. Louis was partly cloudy and 83. Kansas City was partly cloudy and 79. Des Moines reported a thunderstorm and 70. Milwaukee was mostly cloudy and 73. The time is currently 9:17 p.m. Central Daylight Time. 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Now for the official National Weather Service forecast for Galesburg and surrounding areas of central and northwest Illinois. Rest of tonight, partly cloudy. Lows in the upper 60s. South winds around 5 miles an hour. Thursday, partly sunny with a chance of showers. A slight chance of thunderstorms in the morning, then a chance of thunderstorms in the afternoon. Humid with highs in the mid-80s. Southwest winds around 5 miles an hour. Chance of rain 50%. Thursday night, partly cloudy with a chance of showers. A chance of thunderstorms until midnight, then a slight chance of thunderstorms after midnight. Humid with lows in the upper 60s. West winds around 5 miles an hour, becoming north after midnight. Chance of rain 50%. Friday, partly sunny. A chance of showers and thunderstorms in the afternoon. Humid with highs in the mid-80s. Northeast winds around 5 miles an hour. Chance of rain 50%. Friday night, mostly cloudy with a chance of showers. Lows in the mid-60s. East winds around 5 miles an hour. Chance of rain 50%. Saturday, mostly sunny. A chance of showers in the afternoon. Highs in the mid-80s. Chance of rain 40%. Saturday night and Sunday, mostly clear. Lows in the mid-60s. Highs in the mid-80s. Sunday night through Monday night, clear. Lows in the upper 60s. Highs in the upper 80s. Tuesday, sunny. Highs in the upper 80s. Tuesday night, clear. Lows around 70. Wednesday, sunny. Highs around 90. Again, the forecast for Galesburg and surrounding areas of central and northwest Illinois for the rest of tonight, partly cloudy. Lows in the upper 60s. South winds around 5 miles an hour. At 9 p.m. the report from Galesburg was not available. At Moline, skies were clear. The temperature was 77 degrees, the dew point was 70, and the relative humidity was 79%. The wind was south at 3 miles an hour. The pressure was 29.92 inches and rising. Elsewhere around the area, skies ranged from clear to partly cloudy. It was 81 at Peoria, 77 at Moline, and 75 at Burlington. Quincy reported 79, Macomb reported 77, and Springfield reported 78. And once again at 9 p.m. the report from Galesburg was not available. At Moline, under clear skies, the temperature was 77. Looking elsewhere around the Midwest at 9 p.m., Chicago was mostly cloudy and 82. Indianapolis was partly cloudy and 80. St. Louis was partly cloudy and 83. Kansas City was partly cloudy and 79. Des Moines reported a thunderstorm and 70. Milwaukee was mostly cloudy and 73. The time is currently 9:21 p.m. Central Daylight Time. 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

all hazards. Station KZZ 66 in Galesburg. Now for the official National Weather Service forecast for Galesburg and surrounding areas of central and northwest Illinois. Rest of tonight, partly cloudy. Lows in the upper 60s. South winds around 5 miles an hour. Thursday, partly sunny with a chance of showers. A slight chance of thunderstorms in the morning, then a chance of thunderstorms in the afternoon. Humid with highs in the mid-80s. Southwest winds around 5 miles an hour. Chance of rain 50%. Thursday night, partly cloudy with a chance of showers. A chance of thunderstorms until midnight, then a slight chance of thunderstorms after midnight. Humid with lows in the upper 60s. West winds around 5 miles an hour, becoming north after midnight. Chance of rain 50%. Friday, partly sunny. A chance of showers and thunderstorms in the afternoon. Humid with highs in the mid-80s. Northeast winds around 5 miles an hour. Chance of rain 50%. Friday night, mostly cloudy with a chance of showers. Lows in the mid-60s. East winds around 5 miles an hour. Chance of rain 50%. Saturday, mostly sunny. A chance of showers in the afternoon. Highs in the mid-80s. Chance of rain 40%. Saturday night and Sunday, mostly clear. Lows in the mid-60s. Highs in the mid-80s. Sunday night through Monday night, clear. Lows in the upper 60s. Highs in the upper 80s. Tuesday, sunny. Highs in the upper 80s. Tuesday night, clear. Lows around 70. Wednesday, sunny. Highs around 90. Again, the forecast for Galesburg and surrounding areas of central and northwest Illinois for the rest of tonight, partly cloudy. Lows in the upper 60s. South winds around 5 miles an hour. At 9 p.m. the report from Galesburg was not available. At Moline, skies were clear. The temperature was 77 degrees, the dew point was 70, and the relative humidity was 79%. The wind was south at 3 miles an hour. The pressure was 29.92 inches and rising. Elsewhere around the area, skies ranged from clear to partly cloudy. It was 81 at Peoria, 77 at Moline, and 75 at Burlington. Quincy reported 79, Macomb reported 77, and Springfield reported 78. And once again at 9 p.m. the report from Galesburg was not available. At Moline, under clear skies, the temperature was 77. Looking elsewhere around the Midwest at 9 p.m., Chicago was mostly cloudy, and 82. Indianapolis was partly cloudy, and 80. St. Louis was partly cloudy, and 83. Kansas City was partly cloudy, and 79. Des Moines reported a thunderstorm, and 70. Milwaukee was mostly cloudy, and 73. The time is currently 9:24 p.m. Central Daylight Time. 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Now for the official National Weather Service forecast for Galesburg and surrounding areas of central and northwest Illinois. Rest of tonight, partly cloudy. Lows in the upper 60s. South winds around 5 miles an hour. Thursday, partly sunny with a chance of showers. A slight chance of thunderstorms in the morning, then a chance of thunderstorms in the afternoon. Humid with highs in the mid-80s. Southwest winds around 5 miles an hour. Chance of rain 50%. Thursday night, partly cloudy with a chance of showers. A chance of thunderstorms until midnight, then a slight chance of thunderstorms after midnight. Humid with lows in the upper 60s. West winds around 5 miles an hour, becoming north after midnight. Chance of rain 50%. Friday, partly sunny. A chance of showers and thunderstorms in the afternoon. Humid with highs in the mid-80s. Northeast winds around 5 miles an hour. Chance of rain 50%. Friday night, mostly cloudy with a chance of showers. Lows in the mid-60s. East winds around 5 miles an hour. Chance of rain 50%. Saturday, mostly sunny. A chance of showers in the afternoon. Highs in the mid-80s. Chance of rain 40%. Saturday night and

were clear. The temperature was 77 degrees, the dew point was 70, and the relative humidity was 79%. The wind was south at 3 miles an hour. The pressure was 29.92 inches and rising. Elsewhere around the area, skies ranged from clear to partly cloudy. It was 81 at Peoria, 77 at Moline, and 75 at Burlington. Quincy reported 79, Macomb reported 77, and Springfield reported 78. And once again at 9 p.m. the report from Galesburg was not available. At Moline, under clear skies, the temperature was 77. Looking elsewhere around the Midwest at 9 p.m., Chicago was mostly cloudy, and 82. Indianapolis was partly cloudy, and 80. St. Louis was partly cloudy, and 83. Kansas City was partly cloudy, and 79. Des Moines reported a thunderstorm, and 70. Milwaukee was mostly cloudy, and 73. The time is currently 9:28 p.m. Central Daylight Time. 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Now for the official National Weather Service forecast for Galesburg and surrounding areas of central and northwest Illinois. Rest of tonight, partly cloudy. Lows in the upper 60s. South winds around 5 miles an hour. Thursday, partly sunny with a chance of showers. A slight chance of thunderstorms in the morning, then a chance of thunderstorms in the afternoon. Humid with highs in the mid-80s. Southwest winds around 5 miles an hour. Chance of rain 50%. Thursday night, partly cloudy with a chance of showers. A chance of thunderstorms until midnight, then a slight chance of thunderstorms after midnight. Humid with lows in the upper 60s. West winds around 5 miles an hour, becoming north after midnight. Chance of rain 50%. Friday, partly sunny. A chance of showers and thunderstorms in the afternoon. Humid with highs in the mid-80s. Northeast winds around 5 miles an hour. Chance of rain 50%. Friday night, mostly cloudy with a chance of showers. Lows in the mid-60s. East winds around 5 miles an hour. Chance of rain 50%. Saturday, mostly sunny. A chance of showers in the afternoon. Highs in the mid-80s. Chance of rain 40%. Saturday night and Sunday, mostly clear. Lows in the mid-60s. Highs in the mid-80s. Sunday night through Monday night, clear. Lows in the upper 60s. Highs in the upper 80s. Tuesday, sunny. Highs in the upper 80s. Tuesday night, clear. Lows around 70. Wednesday, sunny. Highs around 90. Again, the forecast for Galesburg and surrounding areas of central and northwest Illinois for the rest of tonight, partly cloudy. Lows in the upper 60s. South winds around 5 miles an hour. At 9 p.m. the report from Galesburg was not available. At Moline, skies were clear. The temperature was 77 degrees, the dew point was 70, and the relative humidity was 79%. The wind was south at 3 miles an hour. The pressure was 29.92 inches and rising. Elsewhere around the area, skies ranged from clear to partly cloudy. It was 81 at Peoria, 77 at Moline, and 75 at Burlington. Quincy reported 79, Macomb reported 77, and Springfield reported 78. And once again at 9 p.m. the report from Galesburg was not available. At Moline, under clear skies, the temperature was 77. Looking elsewhere around the Midwest at 9 p.m., Chicago was mostly cloudy, and 82. Indianapolis was partly cloudy, and 80. St. Louis was partly cloudy, and 83. Kansas City was partly cloudy, and 79. Des Moines reported a thunderstorm, and 70. Milwaukee was mostly cloudy, and 73. The time is currently 9:31 p.m. Central Daylight Time. 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Now for the official National Weather Service forecast for Galesburg and surrounding areas of central and northwest Illinois. Rest of tonight, partly cloudy. Lows in the upper 60s.

South winds around 5 miles an hour. Thursday, partly sunny with a chance of showers. A slight chance of thunderstorms in the morning, then a chance of thunderstorms in the afternoon. Humid with highs in the mid-80s. Southwest winds around 5 miles an hour. Chance of rain 50%. Thursday night, partly cloudy with a chance of showers. A chance of thunderstorms until midnight, then a slight chance of thunderstorms after midnight. Humid with lows in the upper 60s. West winds around 5 miles an hour, becoming north after midnight. Chance of rain 50%. Friday, partly sunny. A chance of showers and thunderstorms in the afternoon. Humid with highs in the mid-80s. Northeast winds around 5 miles an hour. Chance of rain 50%. Friday night, mostly cloudy with a chance of showers. Lows in the mid-60s. East winds around 5 miles an hour. Chance of rain 50%. Saturday, mostly sunny. A chance of showers in the afternoon. Highs in the mid-80s. Chance of rain 40%. Saturday night and Sunday, mostly clear. Lows in the mid-60s. Highs in the mid-80s. Chance of rain 40%. Saturday night and Sunday, mostly clear. Lows in the mid-60s. Highs in the mid-80s. Sunday night through Monday night, clear. Lows in the upper 60s. Highs in the upper 80s. Tuesday, sunny. Highs in the upper 80s. Tuesday night, clear. Lows around 70. Wednesday, sunny. Highs around 90. Again, the forecast for Galesburg and surrounding areas of central and northwest Illinois for the rest of tonight, partly cloudy. Lows in the upper 60s. South winds around 5 miles an hour. At 9 p.m. the report from Galesburg was not available. At Moline, skies were clear. The temperature was 77 degrees, the dew point was 70, and the relative humidity was 79%. The wind was south at 3 miles an hour. The pressure was 29.92 inches and rising. Elsewhere around the area, skies ranged from clear to partly cloudy. It was 81 at Peoria, 77 at Moline, and 75 at Burlington. Quincy reported 79, Macomb reported 77, and Springfield reported 78. And once again at 9 p.m. the report from Galesburg was not available. At Moline, under clear skies, the temperature was 77. Looking elsewhere around the Midwest at 9 p.m., Chicago was mostly cloudy and 82. Indianapolis was partly cloudy and 80. St. Louis was partly cloudy and 83. Kansas City was partly cloudy and 79. Des Moines reported a thunderstorm and 70. Milwaukee was mostly cloudy and 73. The time is currently 9:35 p.m. Central Daylight Time. 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Now for the official National Weather Service forecast for Galesburg and surrounding areas of central and northwest Illinois. Rest of tonight, partly cloudy. Lows in the upper 60s. South winds around 5 miles an hour. Thursday, partly sunny with a chance of showers. A slight chance of thunderstorms in the morning, then a chance of thunderstorms in the afternoon. Humid with highs in the mid-80s. Southwest winds around 5 miles an hour. Chance of rain 50%. Thursday night, partly cloudy with a chance of showers. A chance of thunderstorms until midnight, then a slight chance of thunderstorms after midnight. Humid with lows in the upper 60s. West winds around 5 miles an hour, becoming north after midnight. Chance of rain 50%. Friday, partly sunny. A chance of showers and thunderstorms in the afternoon. Humid with highs in the mid-80s. Northeast winds around 5 miles an hour. Chance of rain 50%. Friday night, mostly cloudy with a chance of showers. Lows in the mid-60s. East winds around 5 miles an hour. Chance of rain 50%. Saturday, mostly sunny. A chance of showers in the afternoon. Highs in the mid-80s. Chance of rain 40%. Saturday night and Sunday, mostly clear. Lows in the mid-60s. Highs in the mid-80s.

Sunday night through Monday night, clear. Lows in the upper 60s. Highs in the upper 80s. Tuesday, sunny. Highs in the upper 80s. Tuesday night, clear. Lows around 70. Wednesday, sunny. Highs around 90. Again, the forecast for Galesburg and surrounding areas of central and northwest Illinois for the rest of tonight, partly cloudy. Lows in the upper 60s. South winds around 5 miles an hour. At 9 p.m. the report from Galesburg was not available. At Moline, skies were clear. The temperature was 77 degrees, the dew point was 70, and the relative humidity was 79%. The wind was south at 3 miles an hour. The pressure was 29.92 inches and rising. Elsewhere around the area, skies ranged from clear to partly cloudy. It was 81 at Peoria, 77 at Moline, and 75 at Burlington. Quincy reported 79, Macomb reported 77, and Springfield reported 78. And once again at 9 p.m. the report from Galesburg was not available. At Moline, under clear skies, the temperature was 77. Looking elsewhere around the Midwest at 9 p.m., Chicago was mostly cloudy and 82. Indianapolis was partly cloudy and 80. St. Louis was partly cloudy and 83. Kansas City was partly cloudy and 79. Des Moines reported a thunderstorm and 70. Milwaukee was mostly cloudy and 73. The time is currently 9:38 p.m. Central Daylight Time. 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Now for the official National Weather Service forecast for Galesburg and surrounding areas of central and northwest Illinois. Rest of tonight, partly cloudy. Lows in the upper 60s. South winds around 5 miles an hour. Thursday, partly sunny with a chance of showers. A slight chance of thunderstorms in the morning, then a chance of thunderstorms in the afternoon. Humid with highs in the mid-80s. Southwest winds around 5 miles an hour. Chance of rain 50%. Thursday night, partly cloudy with a chance of showers. A chance of thunderstorms until midnight, then a slight chance of thunderstorms after midnight. Humid with lows in the upper 60s. West winds around 5 miles an hour, becoming north after midnight. Chance of rain 50%. Friday, partly sunny. A chance of showers and thunderstorms in the afternoon. Humid with highs in the mid-80s. Northeast winds around 5 miles an hour. Chance of rain 50%. Friday night, mostly cloudy with a chance of showers. Lows in the mid-60s. East winds around 5 miles an hour. Chance of rain 50%. Saturday, mostly sunny. A chance of showers in the afternoon. Highs in the mid-80s. Chance of rain 40%. Saturday night and Sunday, mostly clear. Lows in the mid-60s. Highs in the mid-80s. Sunday night through Monday night, clear. Lows in the upper 60s. Highs in the upper 80s. Tuesday, sunny. Highs in the upper 80s. Tuesday night, clear. Lows around 70. Wednesday, sunny. Highs around 90. Again, the forecast for Galesburg and surrounding areas of central and northwest Illinois for the rest of tonight, partly cloudy. Lows in the upper 60s. South winds around 5 miles an hour. Now for the official National Weather Service forecast for Galesburg and surrounding areas of central and northwest Illinois. Rest of tonight, partly cloudy. Lows in the upper 60s. South winds around 5 miles an hour. Thursday, partly sunny with a chance of showers. A slight chance of thunderstorms in the morning, then a chance of thunderstorms in the afternoon. Humid with highs in the mid-80s. Southwest winds around 5 miles an hour. Chance of rain 50%. Thursday night, partly cloudy with a chance of showers. A chance of thunderstorms until midnight, then a slight chance of thunderstorms after midnight. Humid with lows in the upper 60s. West winds around 5 miles an hour, becoming north after midnight. Chance of rain 50%. Friday, partly sunny. A chance of showers and thunderstorms in the afternoon.

Humid with highs in the mid-80s. Northeast winds around 5 miles an hour. Chance of rain 50%. Friday night, mostly cloudy with a chance of showers. Lows in the mid-60s. East winds around 5 miles an hour. Chance of rain 50%. Saturday, mostly sunny. A chance of showers in the afternoon. Highs in the mid-80s. Chance of rain 40%. Saturday night and Sunday, mostly clear. Lows in the mid-60s. Highs in the mid-80s. Sunday night through Monday night, clear. Lows in the upper 60s. Highs in the upper 80s. Tuesday, sunny. Highs in the upper 80s. Tuesday night, clear. Lows around 70. Wednesday, sunny. Highs around 90. Again, the forecast for Galesburg and surrounding areas of central and northwest Illinois for the rest of tonight, partly cloudy. Lows in the upper 60s. South winds around 5 miles an hour. At 9 p.m. the report from Galesburg was not available. At Moline, skies were clear. The temperature was 77 degrees, the dew point was 70, and the relative humidity was 79%. The wind was south at 3 miles an hour. The pressure was 29.92 inches and rising. Elsewhere around the area, skies ranged from clear to partly cloudy. It was 81 at Peoria, 77 at Moline, and 75 at Burlington. Quincy reported 79, Macomb reported 77, and Springfield reported 78. And once again at 9 p.m. the report from Galesburg was not available. At Moline, under clear skies, the temperature was 77. Looking elsewhere around the Midwest at 9 p.m., Chicago was mostly cloudy and 82. Indianapolis was partly cloudy and 80. St. Louis was partly cloudy and 83. Kansas City was partly cloudy and 79. Des Moines reported a thunderstorm and 70. Milwaukee was mostly cloudy and 73. The time is currently 9:44 p.m. Central Daylight Time. 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Now for the official National Weather Service forecast for Galesburg and surrounding areas of central and northwest Illinois. Rest of tonight, partly cloudy. Lows in the upper 60s. South winds around 5 miles an hour. Thursday, partly sunny with a chance of showers. A slight chance of thunderstorms in the morning, then a chance of thunderstorms in the afternoon. Humid with highs in the mid-80s. Southwest winds around 5 miles an hour. Chance of rain 50%. Thursday night, partly cloudy with a chance of showers. A chance of thunderstorms until midnight, then a slight chance of thunderstorms after midnight. Humid with lows in the upper 60s. West winds around 5 miles an hour, becoming north after midnight. Chance of rain 50%. Friday, partly sunny. A chance of showers and thunderstorms in the afternoon. Humid with highs in the mid-80s. Northeast winds around 5 miles an hour. Chance of rain 50%. Friday night, mostly cloudy with a chance of showers. Lows in the mid-60s. East winds around 5 miles an hour. Chance of rain 50%. Saturday, mostly sunny. A chance of showers in the afternoon. Highs in the mid-80s. Chance of rain 40%. Saturday night and Sunday, mostly clear. Lows in the mid-60s. Highs in the mid-80s. Sunday night through Monday night, clear. Lows in the upper 60s. Highs in the upper 80s. Tuesday, sunny. Highs in the upper 80s. Tuesday night, clear. Lows around 70. Wednesday, sunny. Highs around 90. Again, the forecast for Galesburg and surrounding areas of central and northwest Illinois for the rest of tonight, partly cloudy. Lows in the upper 60s. South winds around 5 miles an hour. At 9 p.m. the report from Galesburg was not available. At Moline, skies were clear. The temperature was 77 degrees, the dew point was 70, and the relative humidity was 79%. The wind was south at 3 miles an hour. The pressure was 29.92 inches and rising.
Elsewhere around the area, skies ranged from clear to partly cloudy. It was 81 at Peoria, 77 at Moline, and 75 at Burlington. Quincy reported 79, Macomb reported 77, and Springfield reported 78. And once again at 9 p.m. the report from Galesburg was not available. At Moline, under clear skies, the temperature was 77. Looking elsewhere around the Midwest at 9 p.m., Chicago was mostly cloudy and 82. Indianapolis was partly cloudy and 80. St. Louis was partly cloudy and 83. Kansas City was partly cloudy and 79. Des Moines reported a thunderstorm and 70. Milwaukee was mostly cloudy and 73. The time is currently 9:47 p.m. Central Daylight Time. 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Now for the official National Weather Service forecast for Galesburg and surrounding areas of central and northwest Illinois. Rest of tonight, partly cloudy. Lows in the upper 60s. South winds around 5 miles an hour. Thursday, partly sunny with a chance of showers. A slight chance of thunderstorms in the morning, then a chance of thunderstorms in the afternoon. Humid with highs in the mid-80s. Southwest winds around 5 miles an hour. Chance of rain 50%. Thursday night, partly cloudy with a chance of showers. A chance of thunderstorms until midnight, then a slight chance of thunderstorms after midnight. Humid with lows in the upper 60s. West winds around 5 miles an hour, becoming north after midnight. Chance of rain 50%. Friday, partly sunny. A chance of showers and thunderstorms in the afternoon. Humid with highs in the mid-80s. Northeast winds around 5 miles an hour. Chance of rain 50%. Friday night, mostly cloudy with a chance of showers. Lows in the mid-60s. East winds around 5 miles an hour. Chance of rain 50%. Saturday, mostly sunny. A chance of showers in the afternoon. Highs in the mid-80s. Chance of rain 40%. Saturday night and Sunday, mostly clear. Lows in the mid-60s. Highs in the mid-80s. Sunday night through Monday night, clear. Lows in the upper 60s. Highs in the upper 80s. Tuesday, sunny. Highs in the upper 80s. Tuesday night, clear. Lows around 70. Wednesday, sunny. Highs around 90. Again, the forecast for Galesburg and surrounding areas of central and northwest Illinois for the rest of tonight, partly cloudy. Lows in the upper 60s. South winds around 5 miles an hour. At 9 p.m. the report from Galesburg was not available. At Moline, skies were clear. The temperature was 77 degrees, the dew point was 70, and the relative humidity was 79%. The wind was south at 3 miles an hour. The pressure was 29.92 inches and rising. Elsewhere around the area, skies ranged from clear to partly cloudy. It was 81 at Peoria, 77 at Moline, and 75 at Burlington. Quincy reported 79, Macomb reported 77, and Springfield reported 78. And once again at 9 p.m. the report from Galesburg was not available. At Moline, under clear skies, the temperature was 77. Looking elsewhere around the Midwest at 9 p.m., Chicago was mostly cloudy and 82. Indianapolis was partly cloudy and 80. St. Louis was partly cloudy and 83. Kansas City was partly cloudy and 79. Des Moines reported a thunderstorm and 70. Milwaukee was mostly cloudy and 73. The time is currently 9:51 p.m. Central Daylight Time. 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Now for the official National Weather Service forecast for Galesburg and surrounding areas of central and northwest Illinois. Rest of tonight, partly cloudy. Lows in the upper 60s. South winds around 5 miles an hour. Thursday, partly sunny with a chance of showers. A slight chance of thunderstorms in the morning, then a chance of thunderstorms in the afternoon. Humid with highs in the mid-80s.
southwest winds around 5 miles an hour.

chance of rain 50%. Thursday night, partly cloudy with a chance of showers. A chance of thunderstorms until midnight, then a slight chance of thunderstorms after midnight. Humid with lows in the upper 60s. West winds around 5 miles an hour, becoming north after midnight. Chance of rain 50%. Friday, partly sunny. A chance of showers and thunderstorms in the afternoon. Humid with highs in the mid-80s. Northeast winds around 5 miles an hour. Chance of rain 50%. Friday night, mostly cloudy with a chance of showers. Lows in the mid-60s. East winds around 5 miles an hour. Chance of rain 50%. Saturday, mostly sunny. A chance of showers in the afternoon. Highs in the mid-80s. Chance of rain 40%. Saturday night and Sunday, mostly clear. Lows in the mid-60s. Highs in the mid-80s. Sunday night through Monday night, clear. Lows in the upper 60s. Highs in the upper 80s. Tuesday, sunny. Highs in the upper 80s. Tuesday night, clear. Lows around 70. Wednesday, sunny. Highs around 90. Again, the forecast for Galesburg and surrounding areas of central and northwest Illinois for the rest of tonight, partly cloudy. Lows in the upper 60s. South winds around 5 miles an hour. At 9 p.m. the report from Galesburg was not available. At Moline, skies were clear. The temperature was 77 degrees, the dew point was 70, and the relative humidity was 79%. The wind was south at 3 miles an hour. The pressure was 29.92 inches and rising. Elsewhere around the area, skies ranged from clear to partly cloudy. It was 81 at Peoria, 77 at Moline, and 75 at Burlington. Quincy reported 79, Macomb reported 77, and Springfield reported 78. And once again at 9 p.m. the report from Galesburg was not available. At Moline, under clear skies, the temperature was 77. Looking elsewhere around the Midwest at 9 p.m., Chicago was mostly cloudy and 82. Indianapolis was partly cloudy and 80. St. Louis was partly cloudy and 83. Kansas City was partly cloudy and 79. Des Moines reported a thunderstorm and 70. Milwaukee was mostly cloudy and 73. The time is currently 9:54 p.m. Central Daylight Time. 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Now for the official National Weather Service forecast for Galesburg and surrounding areas of central and northwest Illinois. Rest of tonight, partly cloudy. Lows in the upper 60s. South winds around 5 miles an hour. Thursday, partly sunny with a chance of showers. A slight chance of thunderstorms in the morning, then a chance of thunderstorms in the afternoon. Humid with highs in the mid-80s. Southwest winds around 5 miles an hour. Chance of rain 50%. Thursday night, partly cloudy with a chance of showers. A chance of thunderstorms until midnight, then a slight chance of thunderstorms after midnight. Humid with lows in the upper 60s. West winds around 5 miles an hour, becoming north after midnight. Chance of rain 50%. Friday, partly sunny. A chance of showers and thunderstorms in the afternoon. Humid with highs in the mid-80s. Northeast winds around 5 miles an hour. Chance of rain 50%. Friday night, mostly cloudy with a chance of showers. Lows in the mid-60s. East winds around 5 miles an hour. Chance of rain 50%. Saturday, mostly sunny. A chance of showers in the afternoon. Highs in the mid-80s. Chance of rain 40%. Saturday night and Sunday, mostly clear. Lows in the mid-60s. Highs in the mid-80s. Sunday night through Monday night, clear. Lows in the upper 60s. Highs in the upper 80s. Tuesday, sunny. Highs in the upper 80s. Tuesday night, clear. Lows around 70. Wednesday, sunny. Highs around 90. Again, the forecast for Galesburg and surrounding areas of central and northwest Illinois for the rest of tonight, partly cloudy.
lows in the upper 60s. South winds around 5 miles an hour. At 9 p.m. the report from Galesburg was not available. At Moline, skies were clear. The temperature was 77 degrees, the dew point was 70, and the relative humidity was 79%. The wind was south at 3 miles an hour. The pressure was 29.92 inches and rising. Elsewhere around the area, skies ranged from clear to partly cloudy. It was 81 at Peoria, 77 at Moline, and 75 at Burlington. Quincy reported 79, Macomb reported 77, and Springfield reported 78. And once again at 9 p.m. the report from Galesburg was not available. At Moline, under clear skies, the temperature was 77. Looking elsewhere around the Midwest at 9 p.m., Chicago was mostly cloudy and 82. Indianapolis was partly cloudy and 80. St. Louis was partly cloudy and 83. Kansas City was partly cloudy and 79. Des Moines reported a thunderstorm and 70. Milwaukee was mostly cloudy and 73. The time is currently 9:58 p.m. Central Daylight Time. 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Now for the official National Weather Service forecast for Galesburg and surrounding areas of central and northwest Illinois. Rest of tonight, partly cloudy. Lows in the upper 60s. South winds around 5 miles an hour. Thursday, partly sunny with a chance of showers. A slight chance of thunderstorms in the morning, then a chance of thunderstorms in the afternoon. Humid with highs in the mid-80s. Southwest winds around 5 miles an hour. Chance of rain 50%. Thursday night, partly cloudy with a chance of showers. A chance of thunderstorms until midnight, then a slight chance of thunderstorms after midnight. Humid with lows in the upper 60s. West winds around 5 miles an hour, becoming north after midnight. Chance of rain 50%. Friday, partly sunny. A chance of showers and thunderstorms in the afternoon. Humid with highs in the mid-80s. Northeast winds around 5 miles an hour. Chance of rain 50%. Friday night, mostly cloudy with a chance of showers. Lows in the mid-60s. East winds around 5 miles an hour. Chance of rain 50%. Saturday, mostly sunny. A chance of showers in the afternoon. Highs in the mid-80s. Chance of rain 40%. Saturday night and Sunday, mostly clear. Lows in the mid-60s. Highs in the mid-80s. Sunday night through Monday night, clear. Lows in the upper 60s. Highs in the upper 80s. Tuesday, sunny. Highs in the upper 80s. Tuesday night, clear. Lows around 70. Wednesday, sunny. Highs around 90. Again, the forecast for Galesburg and surrounding areas of central and northwest Illinois for the rest of tonight, partly cloudy. Lows in the upper 60s. South winds around 5 miles an hour. The time is currently 10 p.m. Central Daylight Time. 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Now for the official National Weather Service forecast for Galesburg and surrounding areas of central and northwest Illinois. Rest of tonight, partly cloudy. Lows in the upper 60s. South winds around 5 miles an hour. Thursday, partly sunny with a chance of showers. A slight chance of thunderstorms in the morning, then a chance of thunderstorms in the afternoon. Humid with highs in the mid-80s. Southwest winds around 5 miles an hour. Chance of rain 50%. Thursday night, partly cloudy with a chance of showers. A chance of thunderstorms until midnight, then a slight chance of thunderstorms after midnight. Humid with lows in the upper 60s. West winds around 5 miles an hour, becoming north after midnight. Chance of rain 50%. Friday, partly sunny. A chance of showers and thunderstorms in the afternoon. Humid with highs in the mid-80s. Northeast winds around 5 miles an hour. Chance of rain 50%. Friday night, mostly cloudy with a chance of showers. Lows in the mid-60s. East winds around 5 miles an hour.
chance of rain.

Tuesday, sunny. Highs in the upper 80s. Tuesday night, clear. Lows around 70. Wednesday, sunny. Highs around 90. Again, the forecast for Galesburg and surrounding areas of central and northwest Illinois for the rest of tonight, partly cloudy. Lows in the upper 60s. South winds around 5 miles an hour. At 10 p.m. the report from Galesburg was not available. At Moline, skies were clear. The temperature was 74 degrees, the dew point was 69, and the relative humidity was 85%. The wind was southeast at 3 miles an hour. The pressure was 29.93 inches and rising. Elsewhere around the area, it was clear, with a temperature of 73 at Burlington, 77 at Quincy, 73 at Macomb, and 79 at Springfield. At Moline, it was partly cloudy, with a temperature of 74. At Peoria, it was mostly cloudy, with a temperature of 80. And once again at 10 p.m. the report from Galesburg was not available. At Moline, under clear skies, the temperature was 74. Looking elsewhere around the Midwest at 10 p.m., Chicago was cloudy, and 81. Indianapolis was partly cloudy, and 78. St. Louis was partly cloudy, and 82. Kansas City was clear, and 80. Des Moines reported a thunderstorm, and 71. Milwaukee was cloudy, and 75. The time is currently 10:08 p.m. Central Daylight Time. 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Now for the official National Weather Service forecast for Galesburg and surrounding areas of central and northwest Illinois. Rest of tonight, partly cloudy. Lows in the upper 60s. South winds around 5 miles an hour. Thursday, partly sunny with a chance of showers. A slight chance of thunderstorms in the morning, then a chance of thunderstorms in the afternoon. Humid with highs in the mid-80s. Southwest winds around 5 miles an hour. Chance of rain 50%. Thursday night, partly cloudy with a chance of showers. A chance of thunderstorms until midnight, then a slight chance of thunderstorms after midnight. Humid with lows in the upper 60s. West winds around 5 miles an hour, becoming north after midnight. Chance of rain 50%. Friday, partly sunny. A chance of showers and thunderstorms in the afternoon. Humid with highs in the mid-80s. Northeast winds around 5 miles an hour. Chance of rain 50%. Friday night, mostly cloudy with a chance of showers. Lows in the mid-60s. East winds around 5 miles an hour. Chance of rain 50%. Saturday, mostly sunny. A chance of showers in the afternoon. Highs in the mid-80s. Chance of rain 40%. Saturday night and Sunday, mostly clear. Lows in the mid-60s. Highs in the mid-80s. Sunday night through Monday night, clear. Lows in the upper 60s. Highs in the upper 80s. Tuesday, sunny. Highs in the upper 80s. Tuesday night, clear. Lows around 70. Wednesday, sunny. Highs around 90. Again, the forecast for Galesburg and surrounding areas of central and northwest Illinois for the rest of tonight, partly cloudy. Lows in the upper 60s. South winds around 5 miles an hour. At 10 p.m. the report from Galesburg was not available. At Moline, skies were clear. The temperature was 74 degrees, the dew point was 69, and the relative humidity was 85%. The wind was southeast at 3 miles an hour. The pressure was 29.93 inches and rising. Elsewhere around the area, it was clear, with a temperature of 73 at Burlington, 77 at Quincy, 73 at Macomb, and 79 at Springfield. At Moline, it was partly cloudy, with a temperature of 74. At Peoria, it was mostly cloudy, with a temperature of 80. And once again at 10 p.m. the report from Galesburg was not available. At Moline, under clear skies, the temperature was 74. Looking elsewhere around the Midwest at 10 p.m., Chicago was cloudy, and 81. Indianapolis was partly cloudy, and 78. St. Louis was partly cloudy, and 82. Kansas City was clear, and

city. Des Moines reported a thunderstorm and 71. Milwaukee was cloudy and 75. The time is currently 10:11 p.m. Central Daylight Time. 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Now for the official National Weather Service forecast for Galesburg and surrounding areas of central and northwest Illinois. Rest of tonight, partly cloudy. Lows in the upper 60s. South winds around 5 miles an hour. Thursday, partly sunny with a chance of showers. A slight chance of thunderstorms in the morning, then a chance of thunderstorms in the afternoon. Humid with highs in the mid-80s. Southwest winds around 5 miles an hour. Chance of rain 50%. Thursday night, partly cloudy with a chance of showers. A chance of thunderstorms until midnight, then a slight chance of thunderstorms after midnight. Humid with lows in the upper 60s. West winds around 5 miles an hour, becoming north after midnight. Chance of rain 50%. Friday, partly sunny. A chance of showers and thunderstorms in the afternoon. Humid with highs in the mid-80s. Northeast winds around 5 miles an hour. Chance of rain 50%. Friday night, mostly cloudy with a chance of showers. Lows in the mid-60s. East winds around 5 miles an hour. Chance of rain 50%. Saturday, mostly sunny. A chance of showers in the afternoon. Highs in the mid-80s. Chance of rain 40%. Saturday night and Sunday, mostly clear. Lows in the mid-60s. Highs in the mid-80s. Sunday night through Monday night, clear. Lows in the upper 60s. Highs in the upper 80s. Tuesday, sunny. Highs in the upper 80s. Tuesday night, clear. Lows around 70. Wednesday, sunny. Highs around 90. Again, the forecast for Galesburg and surrounding areas of central and northwest Illinois for the rest of tonight, partly cloudy. Lows in the upper 60s. South winds around 5 miles an hour. 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Programming originates from NOAA's National Weather Service office in Lincoln. KZZ 66 serves the following counties: Henry, Knox, Mercer, and Warren. KZZ 66 is part of the All Hazards Network of NOAA Weather Radio. At 10 p.m. the report from Galesburg was not available. At Moline, skies were clear. The temperature was 74 degrees, the dew point was 69, and the relative humidity was 85%. The wind was southeast at 3 miles an hour. The pressure was 29.93 inches and rising. Elsewhere around the area, it was clear, with a temperature of 73 at Burlington, 77 at Quincy, 73 at Macomb, and 79 at Springfield. At Moline, it was partly cloudy, with a temperature of 74. At Peoria, it was mostly cloudy, with a temperature of 80. And once again at 10 p.m. the report from Galesburg was not available. At Moline, under clear skies, the temperature was 74. Looking elsewhere around the Midwest at 10 p.m., Chicago was cloudy, and 81. Indianapolis was partly cloudy, and 78. St. Louis was partly cloudy, and 82. Kansas City was clear, and 80. Des Moines reported a thunderstorm, and 71. Milwaukee was cloudy, and 75. The time is currently 10:15 p.m. Central Daylight Time. 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Now for the official National Weather Service forecast for Galesburg and surrounding areas of central and northwest Illinois. Rest of tonight, partly cloudy. Lows in the upper 60s. South winds around 5 miles an hour. Thursday, partly sunny with a chance of showers. A slight chance of thunderstorms in the morning, then a chance of thunderstorms in the afternoon. Humid with highs in the mid-80s. Southwest winds around 5 miles an hour. Chance of rain 50%. Thursday night, partly cloudy with a chance of showers. A chance of thunderstorms until midnight, then a slight chance of thunderstorms after midnight.

humid with lows in the upper 60s. West winds around 5 miles an hour, becoming north after midnight. Chance of rain 50%. Friday, partly sunny. A chance of showers and thunderstorms in the afternoon. Humid with highs in the mid-80s. Northeast winds around 5 miles an hour. Chance of rain 50%. Friday night, mostly cloudy with a chance of showers. Lows in the mid-60s. East winds around 5 miles an hour. Chance of rain 50%. Saturday, mostly sunny. A chance of showers in the afternoon. Highs in the mid-80s. Chance of rain 40%. Saturday night and Sunday, mostly clear. Lows in the mid-60s. Highs in the mid-80s. Sunday night through Monday night, clear. Lows in the upper 60s. Highs in the upper 80s. Tuesday, sunny. Highs in the upper 80s. Tuesday night, clear. Lows around 70. Wednesday, sunny. Highs around 90. Again, the forecast for Galesburg and surrounding areas of central and northwest Illinois for the rest of tonight, partly cloudy. Lows in the upper 60s. South winds around 5 miles an hour. At 10 p.m. the report from Galesburg was not available. At Moline, skies were clear. The temperature was 74 degrees, the dew point was 69, and the relative humidity was 85%. The wind was southeast at 3 miles an hour. The pressure was 29.93 inches and rising. Elsewhere around the area, it was clear, with a temperature of 73 at Burlington, 77 at Quincy, 73 at Macomb, and 79 at Springfield. At Moline, it was partly cloudy, with a temperature of 74. At Peoria, it was mostly cloudy, with a temperature of 80. And once again at 10 p.m. the report from Galesburg was not available. At Moline, under clear skies, the temperature was 74. Looking elsewhere around the Midwest at 10 p.m., Chicago was cloudy, and 81. Indianapolis was partly cloudy, and 78. St. Louis was partly cloudy, and 82. Kansas City was clear, and 80. Des Moines reported a thunderstorm, and 71. Milwaukee was cloudy, and 75. The time is currently 10:19 p.m. Central Daylight Time. 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Now for the official National Weather Service forecast for Galesburg and surrounding areas of central and northwest Illinois. Rest of tonight, partly cloudy. Lows in the upper 60s. South winds around 5 miles an hour. Thursday, partly sunny with a chance of showers. A slight chance of thunderstorms in the morning, then a chance of thunderstorms in the afternoon. Humid with highs in the mid-80s. Southwest winds around 5 miles an hour. Chance of rain 50%. Thursday night, partly cloudy with a chance of showers. A chance of thunderstorms until midnight, then a slight chance of thunderstorms after midnight. Humid with lows in the upper 60s. West winds around 5 miles an hour, becoming north after midnight. Chance of rain 50%. Friday, partly sunny. A chance of showers and thunderstorms in the afternoon. Humid with highs in the mid-80s. Northeast winds around 5 miles an hour. Chance of rain 50%. Friday night, mostly cloudy with a chance of showers. Lows in the mid-60s. East winds around 5 miles an hour. Chance of rain 50%. Saturday, mostly sunny. A chance of showers in the afternoon. Highs in the mid-80s. Chance of rain 40%. Saturday night and Sunday, mostly clear. Lows in the mid-60s. Highs in the mid-80s. Sunday night through Monday night, clear. Lows in the upper 60s. Highs in the upper 80s. Tuesday, sunny. Highs in the upper 80s. Tuesday night, clear. Lows around 70. Wednesday, sunny. Highs around 90. Again, the forecast for Galesburg and surrounding areas of central and northwest Illinois for the rest of tonight, partly cloudy. Lows in the upper 60s. South winds around 5 miles an hour. At 10 p.m. the report from Galesburg was not available. At Moline, skies were clear.

The temperature was 74 degrees, the dew point was 69, and the relative humidity was 85%. The wind was southeast at 3 miles an hour. The pressure was 29.93 inches and rising. Elsewhere around the area, it was clear, with a temperature of 73 at Burlington, 77 at Quincy, 73 at Macomb, and 79 at Springfield. At Moline, it was partly cloudy, with a temperature of 74. At Peoria, it was mostly cloudy, with a temperature of 80. And once again at 10 p.m. the report from Galesburg was not available. At Moline, under clear skies, the temperature was 74. Looking elsewhere around the Midwest at 10 p.m., Chicago was cloudy and 81. Indianapolis was partly cloudy and 78. St. Louis was partly cloudy and 82. Kansas City was clear and 80. Des Moines reported a thunderstorm and 71. Milwaukee was cloudy and 75. The time is currently 10:22 p.m. Central Daylight Time. 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Now for the official National Weather Service forecast for Galesburg and surrounding areas of central and northwest Illinois. Rest of tonight, partly cloudy. Lows in the upper 60s. South winds around 5 miles an hour. Thursday, partly sunny with a chance of showers. A slight chance of thunderstorms in the morning, then a chance of thunderstorms in the afternoon. Humid with highs in the mid-80s. Southwest winds around 5 miles an hour. Chance of rain 50%. Thursday night, partly cloudy with a chance of showers. A chance of thunderstorms until midnight, then a slight chance of thunderstorms after midnight. Humid with lows in the upper 60s. West winds around 5 miles an hour, becoming north after midnight. Chance of rain 50%. Friday, partly sunny. A chance of showers and thunderstorms in the afternoon. Humid with highs in the mid-80s. Northeast winds around 5 miles an hour. Chance of rain 50%. Friday night, mostly cloudy with a chance of showers. Lows in the mid-60s. East winds around 5 miles an hour. Chance of rain 50%. Saturday, mostly sunny. A chance of showers in the afternoon. Highs in the mid-80s. Chance of rain 40%. Saturday night and Sunday, mostly clear. Lows in the mid-60s. Highs in the mid-80s. Sunday night through Monday night, clear. Lows in the upper 60s. Highs in the upper 80s. Tuesday, sunny. Highs in the upper 80s. Tuesday night, clear. Lows around 70. Wednesday, sunny. Highs around 90. Again, the forecast for Galesburg and surrounding areas of central and northwest Illinois for the rest of tonight, partly cloudy. Lows in the upper 60s. South winds around 5 miles an hour. At 10 p.m. the report from Galesburg was not available. At Moline, skies were partly cloudy. The temperature was 74 degrees, the dew point was 69, and the relative humidity was 85%. The wind was southeast at 3 miles an hour. The pressure was 29.93 inches and rising. Elsewhere around the area, it was clear, with a temperature of 77 at Quincy, 73 at Macomb, and 79 at Springfield. At Burlington, it was partly cloudy, with a temperature of 73. It was mostly cloudy, with a temperature of 80 at Peoria and 74 at Moline. And once again at 10 p.m. the report from Galesburg was not available. At Moline, under partly cloudy skies, the temperature was 74. Looking elsewhere around the Midwest at 10 p.m., Chicago was cloudy and 81. Indianapolis was partly cloudy and 78. St. Louis was partly cloudy and 82. Kansas City was partly cloudy and 80. Des Moines reported a thunderstorm and 71. Milwaukee was cloudy and 75. The time is currently 10:26 p.m. Central Daylight Time. 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Now for the official National Weather Service forecast for Galesburg and surrounding areas of central and northwest Illinois. Rest of tonight, partly cloudy. Lows

northeast winds around 5 miles an hour. Chance of rain 50%. Friday night, mostly cloudy with a chance of showers. Lows in the mid-60s. East winds around 5 miles an hour. Chance of rain 50%. Saturday, mostly sunny. A chance of showers in the afternoon. Highs in the mid-80s. Chance of rain 40%. Saturday night and Sunday, mostly clear. Lows in the mid-60s. Highs in the mid-80s. Sunday night through Monday night, clear. Lows in the upper 60s. Highs in the upper 80s. Tuesday, sunny. Highs in the upper 80s. Tuesday night, clear. Lows around 70. Wednesday, sunny. Highs around 90. Again, the forecast for Galesburg and surrounding areas of central and northwest Illinois for the rest of tonight, partly cloudy. Lows in the upper 60s. South winds around 5 miles an hour. At 10 p.m. the report from Galesburg was not available. At Moline, skies were partly cloudy. The temperature was 74 degrees, the dew point was 69, and the relative humidity was 85%. The wind was southeast at 3 miles an hour. The pressure was 29.93 inches and rising. Elsewhere around the area, it was clear, with a temperature of 77 at Quincy, 73 at Macomb, and 79 at Springfield. At Burlington, it was partly cloudy, with a temperature of 73. It was mostly cloudy, with a temperature of 80 at Peoria, and 74 at Moline. And once again at 10 p.m. the report from Galesburg was not available. At Moline, under partly cloudy skies, the temperature was 74. Looking elsewhere around the Midwest at 10 p.m., Chicago was cloudy, and 81. Indianapolis was partly cloudy, and 78. St. Louis was partly cloudy, and 82. Kansas City was partly cloudy, and 80. Des Moines reported a thunderstorm, and 71. Milwaukee was cloudy, and 75. The time is currently 10:29 p.m. Central Daylight Time. 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Now for the official National Weather Service forecast for Galesburg and surrounding areas of central and northwest Illinois. Rest of tonight, partly cloudy. Lows in the upper 60s. South winds around 5 miles an hour. Thursday, partly sunny with a chance of showers. A slight chance of thunderstorms in the morning, then a chance of thunderstorms in the afternoon. Humid with highs in the mid-80s. Southwest winds around 5 miles an hour. Chance of rain 50%. Thursday night, partly cloudy with a chance of showers. A chance of thunderstorms until midnight, then a slight chance of thunderstorms after midnight. Humid with lows in the upper 60s. West winds around 5 miles an hour, becoming north after midnight. Chance of rain 50%. Friday, partly sunny. A chance of showers and thunderstorms in the afternoon. Humid with highs in the mid-80s. Northeast winds around 5 miles an hour. Chance of rain 50%. Friday night, mostly cloudy with a chance of showers. Lows in the mid-60s. East winds around 5 miles an hour. Chance of rain 50%. Saturday, mostly sunny. A chance of showers in the afternoon. Highs in the mid-80s. Chance of rain 40%. Saturday night and Sunday, mostly clear. Lows in the mid-60s. Highs in the mid-80s. Sunday night through Monday night, clear. Lows in the upper 60s. Highs in the upper 80s. Tuesday, sunny. Highs in the upper 80s. Tuesday night, clear. Lows around 70. Wednesday, sunny. Highs around 90. Again, the forecast for Galesburg and surrounding areas of central and northwest Illinois for the rest of tonight, partly cloudy. Lows in the upper 60s. South winds around 5 miles an hour. At 10 p.m. the report from Galesburg was not available. At Moline, skies were partly cloudy. The temperature was 74 degrees, the dew point was 69, and the relative humidity was 85%. The wind was southeast at 3 miles an hour. The pressure was 29.93 inches and rising. Elsewhere around the area,

is clear, with a temperature of 77 at Quincy, 73 at Macomb, and 79 at Springfield. At Burlington, it was partly cloudy, with a temperature of 73. It was mostly cloudy, with a temperature of 80 at Peoria, and 74 at Moline. And once again at 10 p.m. the report from Galesburg was not available. At Moline, under partly cloudy skies, the temperature was 74. Looking elsewhere around the Midwest at 10 p.m., Chicago was cloudy, and 81. Indianapolis was partly cloudy, and 78. St. Louis was partly cloudy, and 82. Kansas City was partly cloudy, and 80. Minneapolis was partly cloudy, and 78. St. Louis was partly cloudy, and 82. Kansas City was partly cloudy, and 80. Des Moines reported a thunderstorm, and 71. Milwaukee was cloudy, and 75. The time is currently 10:33 p.m. Central Daylight Time. 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Now for the official National Weather Service forecast for Galesburg and surrounding areas of central and northwest Illinois. Rest of tonight, partly cloudy. Lows in the upper 60s. South winds around 5 miles an hour. Thursday, partly sunny with a chance of showers. A slight chance of thunderstorms in the morning, then a chance of thunderstorms in the afternoon. Humid with highs in the mid-80s. Southwest winds around 5 miles an hour. Chance of rain 50%. Thursday night, partly cloudy with a chance of showers. A chance of thunderstorms until midnight, then a slight chance of thunderstorms after midnight. Humid with lows in the upper 60s. West winds around 5 miles an hour, becoming north after midnight. Chance of rain 50%. Friday, partly sunny. A chance of showers and thunderstorms in the afternoon. Humid with highs in the mid-80s. Northeast winds around 5 miles an hour. Chance of rain 50%. Friday night, mostly cloudy with a chance of showers. Lows in the mid-60s. East winds around 5 miles an hour. Chance of rain 50%. Saturday, mostly sunny. A chance of showers in the afternoon. Highs in the mid-80s. Chance of rain 40%. Saturday night and Sunday, mostly clear. Lows in the mid-60s. Highs in the mid-80s. Sunday night through Monday night, clear. Lows in the upper 60s. Highs in the upper 80s. Tuesday, sunny. Highs in the upper 80s. Tuesday night, clear. Lows around 70. Wednesday, sunny. Highs around 90. Again, the forecast for Galesburg and surrounding areas of central and northwest Illinois for the rest of tonight, partly cloudy. Lows in the upper 60s. South winds around 5 miles an hour. At 10 p.m. the report from Galesburg was not available. At Moline, skies were partly cloudy. The temperature was 74 degrees, the dew point was 69, and the relative humidity was 85%. The wind was southeast at 3 miles an hour. The pressure was 29.93 inches and rising. Elsewhere around the area, it was clear, with a temperature of 77 at Quincy, 73 at Macomb, and 79 at Springfield. At Burlington, it was partly cloudy, with a temperature of 73. It was mostly cloudy, with a temperature of 80 at Peoria, and 74 at Moline. And once again at 10 p.m. the report from Galesburg was not available. At Moline, under partly cloudy skies, the temperature was 74. Looking elsewhere around the Midwest at 10 p.m., Chicago was cloudy, and 81. Indianapolis was partly cloudy, and 78. St. Louis was partly cloudy, and 82. Kansas City was partly cloudy, and 80. Des Moines reported a thunderstorm, and 71. Milwaukee was cloudy, and 75. The time is currently 10:36 p.m. Central Daylight Time. 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Now for the official National Weather Service forecast for Galesburg and surrounding areas of central and northwest Illinois. Rest of tonight, partly cloudy. Lows in the upper 60s. South winds around 5 miles an hour. Thursday.

partly sunny with a chance of showers. A slight chance of thunderstorms in the morning, then a chance of thunderstorms in the afternoon. Humid with highs in the mid-80s. Southwest winds around 5 miles an hour. Chance of rain 50%. Thursday night, partly cloudy with a chance of showers. A chance of thunderstorms until midnight, then a slight chance of thunderstorms after midnight. Humid with lows in the upper 60s. West winds around 5 miles an hour, becoming north after midnight. Chance of rain 50%. Friday, partly sunny. A chance of showers and thunderstorms in the afternoon. Humid with highs in the mid-80s. Northeast winds around 5 miles an hour. Chance of rain 50%. Friday night, mostly cloudy with a chance of showers. Lows in the mid-60s. East winds around 5 miles an hour. Chance of rain 50%. Saturday, mostly sunny. A chance of showers in the afternoon. Highs in the mid-80s. Chance of rain 40%. Saturday night and Sunday, mostly clear. Lows in the mid-60s. Highs in the mid-80s. Sunday night through Monday night, clear. Lows in the upper 60s. Highs in the upper 80s. Tuesday, sunny. Highs in the upper 80s. Tuesday night, clear. Lows around 70. Wednesday, sunny. Highs around 90. Again, the forecast for Galesburg and surrounding areas of central and northwest Illinois for the rest of tonight, partly cloudy. Lows in the upper 60s. South winds around 5 miles an hour. Now for the official National Weather Service forecast for Galesburg and surrounding areas of central and northwest Illinois. Rest of tonight, partly cloudy. Lows in the upper 60s. South winds around 5 miles an hour. Thursday, partly sunny with a chance of showers. A slight chance of thunderstorms in the morning, then a chance of thunderstorms in the afternoon. Humid with highs in the mid-80s. Southwest winds around 5 miles an hour. Chance of rain 50%. Thursday night, partly cloudy with a chance of showers. A chance of thunderstorms until midnight, then a slight chance of thunderstorms after midnight. Humid with lows in the upper 60s. West winds around 5 miles an hour, becoming north after midnight. Chance of rain 50%. Friday, partly sunny. A chance of showers and thunderstorms in the afternoon. Humid with highs in the mid-80s. Northeast winds around 5 miles an hour. Chance of rain 50%. Friday night, mostly cloudy with a chance of showers. Lows in the mid-60s. East winds around 5 miles an hour. Chance of rain 50%. Saturday, mostly sunny. A chance of showers in the afternoon. Highs in the mid-80s. Chance of rain 40%. Saturday night and Sunday, mostly clear. Lows in the mid-60s. Highs in the mid-80s. Sunday night through Monday night, clear. Lows in the upper 60s. Highs in the upper 80s. Tuesday, sunny. Highs in the upper 80s. Tuesday night, clear. Lows around 70. Wednesday, sunny. Highs around 90. Again, the forecast for Galesburg and surrounding areas of central and northwest Illinois for the rest of tonight, partly cloudy. Lows in the upper 60s. South winds around 5 miles an hour. At 10 p.m. the report from Galesburg was not available. At Moline, skies were partly cloudy. The temperature was 74 degrees, the dew point was 69, and the relative humidity was 85%. The wind was southeast at 3 miles an hour. The pressure was 29.93 inches and rising. Elsewhere around the area, it was clear, with a temperature of 77 at Quincy, 73 at Macomb, and 79 at Springfield. At Burlington, it was partly cloudy, with a temperature of 73. It was mostly cloudy, with a temperature of 80 at Peoria, and 74 at Moline. And once again at 10 p.m. the report from Galesburg was not available. At Moline, under partly cloudy skies, the temperature was 74. Looking elsewhere around the Midwest at 10 p.m., Chicago was cloudy, and 81. Indianapolis was partly cloudy, and 78. St. Louis was partly cloudy, and 82. Kansas City was partly cloudy,

cloudy with a temperature of 73. It was mostly cloudy with a temperature of 80 at Peoria and 74 at Moline. And once again at 10 p.m. the report from Galesburg was not available. At Moline, under partly cloudy skies, the temperature was 74. Looking elsewhere around the Midwest at 10 p.m., Chicago was cloudy and 81. Indianapolis was partly cloudy and 78. St. Louis was partly cloudy and 82. Kansas City was partly cloudy and 80. Des Moines reported a thunderstorm and 71. Milwaukee was cloudy and 75. The time is currently 10:53 p.m. Central Daylight Time. 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Now for the official National Weather Service forecast for Galesburg and surrounding areas of central and northwest Illinois. Rest of tonight, partly cloudy. Lows in the upper 60s. South winds around 5 miles an hour. Thursday, partly sunny with a chance of showers. A slight chance of thunderstorms in the morning, then a chance of thunderstorms in the afternoon. Humid with highs in the mid-80s. Southwest winds around 5 miles an hour. Chance of rain 50%. Thursday night, partly cloudy with a chance of showers. A chance of thunderstorms until midnight, then a slight chance of thunderstorms after midnight. Humid with lows in the upper 60s. West winds around 5 miles an hour, becoming north after midnight. Chance of rain 50%. Friday, partly sunny. A chance of showers and thunderstorms in the afternoon. Humid with highs in the mid-80s. Northeast winds around 5 miles an hour. Chance of rain 50%. Friday night, mostly cloudy with a chance of showers. Lows in the mid-60s. East winds around 5 miles an hour. Chance of rain 50%. Saturday, mostly sunny. A chance of showers in the afternoon. Highs in the mid-80s. Chance of rain 40%. Saturday night and Sunday, mostly clear. Lows in the mid-60s. Highs in the mid-80s. Sunday night through Monday night, clear. Lows in the upper 60s. Highs in the upper 80s. Tuesday, sunny. Highs in the upper 80s. Tuesday night, clear. Lows around 70. Wednesday, sunny. Highs around 90. Again, the forecast for Galesburg and surrounding areas of central and northwest Illinois for the rest of tonight, partly cloudy. Lows in the upper 60s. South winds around 5 miles an hour. At 10 p.m. the report from Galesburg was not available. At Moline, skies were partly cloudy. The temperature was 74 degrees, the dew point was 69, and the relative humidity was 85%. The wind was southeast at 3 miles an hour. The pressure was 29.93 inches and rising. Elsewhere around the area, it was clear, with a temperature of 77 at Quincy, 73 at Macomb, and 79 at Springfield. At Burlington, it was partly cloudy, with a temperature of 73. It was mostly cloudy, with a temperature of 80 at Peoria, and 74 at Moline. And once again at 10 p.m. the report from Galesburg was not available. At Moline, under partly cloudy skies, the temperature was 74. Looking elsewhere around the Midwest at 10 p.m., Chicago was cloudy and 81. Indianapolis was partly cloudy and 78. St. Louis was partly cloudy and 82. Kansas City was partly cloudy and 80. Des Moines reported a thunderstorm and 71. Milwaukee was cloudy and 75. The time is currently 10:56 p.m. Central Daylight Time. 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Now for the official National Weather Service forecast for Galesburg and surrounding areas of central and northwest Illinois. Rest of tonight, partly cloudy. Lows in the upper 60s. South winds around 5 miles an hour. Thursday, partly sunny with a chance of showers. A slight chance of thunderstorms in the morning, then a chance of thunderstorms in the afternoon. Humid with highs in the mid-80s. Southwest winds around 5 miles an hour. Chance of rain 50%. Thursday night, partly cloudy with a chance of showers.
showers. A chance of thunderstorms until midnight, then a slight chance of thunderstorms after midnight. Humid with lows in the upper 60s. West winds around 5 miles an hour, becoming north after midnight. Chance of rain 50%. Friday, partly sunny. A chance of showers and thunderstorms in the afternoon. Humid with highs in the mid-80s. Northeast winds around 5 miles an hour. Chance of rain 50%. Friday night, mostly cloudy with a chance of showers. Lows in the mid-60s. East winds around 5 miles an hour. Chance of rain 50%. Saturday, mostly sunny. A chance of showers in the afternoon. Highs in the mid-80s. Chance of rain 40%. Saturday night and Sunday, mostly clear. Lows in the mid-60s. Highs in the mid-80s. Sunday night through Monday night, clear. Lows in the upper 60s. Highs in the upper 80s. Tuesday, sunny. Highs in the upper 80s. Tuesday night, clear. Lows around 70. Wednesday, sunny. Highs around 90. Again, the forecast for Galesburg and surrounding areas of central and northwest Illinois for the rest of tonight, partly cloudy. Lows in the upper 60s. South winds around 5 miles an hour. At 10 p.m. the report from Galesburg was not available. At Moline, skies were partly cloudy. The temperature was 74 degrees, the dew point was 69, and the relative humidity was 85%. The wind was southeast at 3 miles an hour. The pressure was 29.93 inches and rising. Elsewhere around the area, it was clear, with a temperature of 77 at Quincy, 73 at Macomb, and 79 at Springfield. At Burlington, it was partly cloudy, with a temperature of 73. It was mostly cloudy, with a temperature of 80 at Peoria, and 74 at Moline. And once again at 10 p.m. the report from Galesburg was not available. At Moline, under partly cloudy skies, the temperature was 74. Looking elsewhere around the Midwest at 10 p.m., Chicago was cloudy, and 81. Indianapolis was partly cloudy, and 78. St. Louis was partly cloudy, and 82. Kansas City was partly cloudy, and 80. Des Moines reported a thunderstorm, and 71. Milwaukee was cloudy, and 75. The time is currently 11 p.m. Central Daylight Time. 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Now for the official National Weather Service forecast for Galesburg and surrounding areas of central and northwest Illinois. Rest of tonight, partly cloudy. Lows in the upper 60s. South winds around 5 miles an hour. Thursday, partly sunny with a chance of showers. A slight chance of thunderstorms in the morning, then a chance of thunderstorms in the afternoon. Humid with highs in the mid-80s. Southwest winds around 5 miles an hour. Chance of rain 50%. Thursday night, partly cloudy with a chance of showers. A chance of thunderstorms until midnight, then a slight chance of thunderstorms after midnight. Humid with lows in the upper 60s. West winds around 5 miles an hour, becoming north after midnight. Chance of rain 50%. Friday, partly sunny. A chance of showers and thunderstorms in the afternoon. Humid with highs in the mid-80s. Northeast winds around 5 miles an hour. Chance of rain 50%. Friday night, mostly cloudy with a chance of showers. Lows in the mid-60s. East winds around 5 miles an hour. Chance of rain 50%. Saturday, mostly sunny. A chance of showers in the afternoon. Highs in the mid-80s. Chance of rain 40%. Saturday night and Sunday, mostly clear. Lows in the mid-60s. Highs in the mid-80s. Sunday night through Monday night, clear. Lows in the upper 60s. Highs in the upper 80s. Tuesday, sunny. Highs in the upper 80s. Tuesday night, clear. Lows around 70. Wednesday, sunny. Highs around 90. Again, the forecast for Galesburg and surrounding areas of central and northwest Illinois for the rest of tonight, partly cloudy. Lows in the upper 60s. South winds around 5 miles an hour.

was clear, with a temperature of 76 at Quincy, 71 at Macomb, and 76 at Springfield. It was partly cloudy, with a temperature of 79 at Peoria, and 74 at Burlington. At Moline, it was mostly cloudy, with a temperature of 73. And once again at 11 p.m. the report from Galesburg was not available. At Moline, under partly cloudy skies, the temperature was 73. Looking elsewhere around the Midwest at 11 p.m., Chicago was cloudy, and 79. Indianapolis was partly cloudy, and 76. St. Louis was partly cloudy, and 80. Kansas City was partly cloudy, and 80. Des Moines was cloudy, and 70. Milwaukee was mostly cloudy, and 73. The time is currently 11:08 p.m. Central Daylight Time. 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Now for the official National Weather Service forecast for Galesburg and surrounding areas of central and northwest Illinois. Rest of tonight, partly cloudy. Lows in the upper 60s. South winds around 5 miles an hour. Thursday, partly sunny with a chance of showers. A slight chance of thunderstorms in the morning, then a chance of thunderstorms in the afternoon. Humid with highs in the mid-80s. Southwest winds around 5 miles an hour. Chance of rain 50%. Thursday night, partly cloudy with a chance of showers. A chance of thunderstorms until midnight, then a slight chance of thunderstorms after midnight. Humid with lows in the upper 60s. West winds around 5 miles an hour, becoming north after midnight. Chance of rain 50%. Friday, partly sunny. A chance of showers and thunderstorms in the afternoon. Humid with highs in the mid-80s. Northeast winds around 5 miles an hour. Chance of rain 50%. Friday night, mostly cloudy with a chance of showers. Lows in the mid-60s. East winds around 5 miles an hour. Chance of rain 50%. Saturday, mostly sunny. A chance of showers in the afternoon. Highs in the mid-80s. Chance of rain 40%. Saturday night and Sunday, mostly clear. Lows in the mid-60s. Highs in the mid-80s. Sunday night through Monday night, clear. Lows in the upper 60s. Highs in the upper 80s. Tuesday, sunny. Highs in the upper 80s. Tuesday night, clear. Lows around 70. Wednesday, sunny. Highs around 90. Again, the forecast for Galesburg and surrounding areas of central and northwest Illinois for the rest of tonight, partly cloudy. Lows in the upper 60s. South winds around 5 miles an hour. At 11 p.m. the report from Galesburg was not available. At Moline, skies were partly cloudy. The temperature was 73 degrees, the dew point was 69, and the relative humidity was 87%. The wind was southeast at 3 miles an hour. The pressure was 29.95 inches and rising. Elsewhere around the area, it was clear, with a temperature of 76 at Quincy, 71 at Macomb, and 76 at Springfield. It was partly cloudy, with a temperature of 79 at Peoria, and 74 at Burlington. At Moline, it was mostly cloudy, with a temperature of 73. And once again at 11 p.m. the report from Galesburg was not available. At Moline, under partly cloudy skies, the temperature was 73. Looking elsewhere around the Midwest at 11 p.m., Chicago was cloudy, and 79. Indianapolis was partly cloudy, and 76. St. Louis was partly cloudy, and 80. Kansas City was partly cloudy, and 80. Des Moines was cloudy, and 70. Milwaukee was mostly cloudy, and 73. The time is currently 11:11 p.m. Central Daylight Time. 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Now for the official National Weather Service forecast for Galesburg and surrounding areas of central and northwest Illinois. Rest of tonight, partly cloudy. Lows in the upper 60s. South winds around 5 miles an hour. Thursday, partly sunny with a chance of showers. A slight chance of thunderstorms in the morning, then a chance of thunderstorms in the afternoon. Humid with highs.

in the mid-80s. Southwest winds around 5 miles an hour. Chance of rain 50%. Thursday night, partly cloudy with a chance of showers. A chance of thunderstorms until midnight, then a slight chance of thunderstorms after midnight. Humid with lows in the upper 60s. West winds around 5 miles an hour, becoming north after midnight. Chance of rain 50%. Friday, partly sunny. A chance of showers and thunderstorms in the afternoon. Humid with highs in the mid-80s. Northeast winds around 5 miles an hour. Chance of rain 50%. Friday night, mostly cloudy with a chance of showers. Lows in the mid-60s. East winds around 5 miles an hour. Chance of rain 50%. Saturday, mostly sunny. A chance of showers in the afternoon. Highs in the mid-80s. Chance of rain 40%. Saturday night and Sunday, mostly clear. Lows in the mid-60s. Highs in the mid-80s. Sunday night through Monday night, clear. Lows in the upper 60s. Highs in the upper 80s. Tuesday, sunny. Highs in the upper 80s. Tuesday night, clear. Lows around 70. Wednesday, sunny. Highs around 90. Again, the forecast for Galesburg and surrounding areas of central and northwest Illinois for the rest of tonight, partly cloudy. Lows in the upper 60s. South winds around 5 miles an hour. 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Programming originates from NOAA's National Weather Service office in Lincoln. KZZ66 serves the following counties: Henry, Knox, Mercer, and Warren. KZZ66 is part of the All Hazards Network of NOAA Weather Radio. At 11 p.m. the report from Galesburg was not available. At Moline, skies were clear. The temperature was 73 degrees, the dew point was 69, and the relative humidity was 87%. The wind was southeast at 3 miles an hour. The pressure was 29.95 inches and rising. Elsewhere around the area, it was clear, with a temperature of 76 at Quincy, 71 at Macomb, and 76 at Springfield. It was partly cloudy, with a temperature of 79 at Peoria, and 74 at Burlington. At Moline, it was mostly cloudy, with a temperature of 73. And once again at 11 p.m. the report from Galesburg was not available. At Moline, under clear skies, the temperature was 73. Looking elsewhere around the Midwest at 11 p.m., Chicago was cloudy, and 79. Indianapolis was partly cloudy, and 76. St. Louis was partly cloudy, and 80. Kansas City was partly cloudy, and 80. Des Moines was cloudy, and 70. Milwaukee was mostly cloudy, and 73. The time is currently 11:15 p.m. Central Daylight Time. 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Now for the official National Weather Service forecast for Galesburg and surrounding areas of central and northwest Illinois. Rest of tonight, partly cloudy. Lows in the upper 60s. South winds around 5 miles an hour. Thursday, partly sunny with a chance of showers. A slight chance of thunderstorms in the morning, then a chance of thunderstorms in the afternoon. Humid with highs in the mid-80s. Southwest winds around 5 miles an hour. Chance of rain 50%. Thursday night, partly cloudy with a chance of showers. A chance of thunderstorms until midnight, then a slight chance of thunderstorms after midnight. Humid with lows in the upper 60s. West winds around 5 miles an hour, becoming north after midnight. Chance of rain 50%. Friday, partly sunny. A chance of showers and thunderstorms in the afternoon. Humid with highs in the mid-80s. Northeast winds around 5 miles an hour. Chance of rain 50%. Friday night, mostly cloudy with a chance of showers. Lows in the mid-60s. East winds around 5 miles an hour. Chance of rain 50%. Saturday, mostly sunny. A chance of showers in the afternoon. Highs in the mid-80s. Chance of rain 40%. Saturday night and Sunday.

Wednesday, mostly clear. Lows in the mid-60s. Highs in the mid-80s. Sunday night through Monday night, clear. Lows in the upper 60s. Highs in the upper 80s. Tuesday, sunny. Highs in the upper 80s. Tuesday night, clear. Lows around 70. Wednesday, sunny. Highs around 90. Again, the forecast for Galesburg and surrounding areas of central and northwest Illinois for the rest of tonight, partly cloudy. Lows in the upper 60s. South winds around 5 miles an hour. At 11 p.m. the report from Galesburg was not available. At Moline, skies were clear. The temperature was 73 degrees, the dew point was 69, and the relative humidity was 87%. The wind was southeast at 3 miles an hour. The pressure was 29.95 inches and rising. Elsewhere around the area, it was clear, with a temperature of 76 at Quincy, 71 at Macomb, and 76 at Springfield. It was partly cloudy, with a temperature of 79 at Peoria, and 74 at Burlington. At Moline, it was mostly cloudy, with a temperature of 73. And once again at 11 p.m. the report from Galesburg was not available. At Moline, under clear skies, the temperature was 73. Looking elsewhere around the Midwest at 11 p.m., Chicago was cloudy, and 79. Indianapolis was partly cloudy, and 76. St. Louis was partly cloudy, and 80. Kansas City was partly cloudy, and 80. Des Moines was cloudy, and 70. Milwaukee was mostly cloudy, and 73. The time is currently 11:19 p.m. Central Daylight Time. 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Now for the official National Weather Service forecast for Galesburg and surrounding areas of central and northwest Illinois. Rest of tonight, partly cloudy. Lows in the upper 60s. South winds around 5 miles an hour. Thursday, partly sunny with a chance of showers. A slight chance of thunderstorms in the morning, then a chance of thunderstorms in the afternoon. Humid with highs in the mid-80s. Southwest winds around 5 miles an hour. Chance of rain 50%. Thursday night, partly cloudy with a chance of showers. A chance of thunderstorms until midnight, then a slight chance of thunderstorms after midnight. Humid with lows in the upper 60s. West winds around 5 miles an hour, becoming north after midnight. Chance of rain 50%. Friday, partly sunny. A chance of showers and thunderstorms in the afternoon. Humid with highs in the mid-80s. Northeast winds around 5 miles an hour. Chance of rain 50%. Friday night, mostly cloudy with a chance of showers. Lows in the mid-60s. East winds around 5 miles an hour. Chance of rain 50%. Saturday, mostly sunny. A chance of showers in the afternoon. Highs in the mid-80s. Chance of rain 40%. Saturday night and Sunday, mostly clear. Lows in the mid-60s. Highs in the mid-80s. Sunday night through Monday night, clear. Lows in the upper 60s. Highs in the upper 80s. Tuesday, sunny. Highs in the upper 80s. Tuesday night, clear. Lows around 70. Wednesday, sunny. Highs around 90. Again, the forecast for Galesburg and surrounding areas of central and northwest Illinois for the rest of tonight, partly cloudy. Lows in the upper 60s. South winds around 5 miles an hour. At 11 p.m. the report from Galesburg was not available. At Moline, skies were clear. The temperature was 73 degrees, the dew point was 69, and the relative humidity was 87%. The wind was southeast at 3 miles an hour. The pressure was 29.95 inches and rising. Elsewhere around the area, it was clear, with a temperature of 76 at Quincy, 71 at Macomb, and 76 at Springfield. It was partly cloudy, with a temperature of 79 at Peoria, and 74 at Burlington. At Moline, it was mostly cloudy, with a temperature of 73. And once again at 11 p.m. the report from Galesburg was not available. At Moline, under clear skies, the temperature was 73.

Looking elsewhere around the Midwest at 11 p.m., Chicago was cloudy and 79. Indianapolis was partly cloudy and 76. St. Louis was partly cloudy and 80. Kansas City was partly cloudy and 80. Des Moines was cloudy and 70. Milwaukee was mostly cloudy and 73. The time is currently 11:22 p.m. Central Daylight Time. 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Now for the official National Weather Service forecast for Galesburg and surrounding areas of central and northwest Illinois. Rest of tonight, partly cloudy. Lows in the upper 60s. South winds around 5 miles an hour. Thursday, partly sunny with a chance of showers. A slight chance of thunderstorms in the morning, then a chance of thunderstorms in the afternoon. Humid with highs in the mid-80s. Southwest winds around 5 miles an hour. Chance of rain 50%. Thursday night, partly cloudy with a chance of showers. A chance of thunderstorms until midnight, then a slight chance of thunderstorms after midnight. Humid with lows in the upper 60s. West winds around 5 miles an hour, becoming north after midnight. Chance of rain 50%. Friday, partly sunny. A chance of showers and thunderstorms in the afternoon. Humid with highs in the mid-80s. Northeast winds around 5 miles an hour. Chance of rain 50%. Friday night, mostly cloudy with a chance of showers. Lows in the mid-60s. East winds around 5 miles an hour. Chance of rain 50%. Saturday, mostly sunny. A chance of showers in the afternoon. Highs in the mid-80s. Chance of rain 40%. Saturday night and Sunday, mostly clear. Lows in the mid-60s. Highs in the mid-80s. Sunday night through Monday night, clear. Lows in the upper 60s. Highs in the upper 80s. Tuesday, sunny. Highs in the upper 80s. Tuesday night, clear. Lows around 70. Wednesday, sunny. Highs around 90. Again, the forecast for Galesburg and surrounding areas of central and northwest Illinois for the rest of tonight, partly cloudy. Lows in the upper 60s. South winds around 5 miles an hour. At 11 p.m. the report from Galesburg was not available. At Moline, skies were mostly cloudy. The temperature was 73 degrees, the dew point was 69, and the relative humidity was 87%. The wind was southeast at 3 miles an hour. The pressure was 29.95 inches and rising. Elsewhere around the area, it was clear, with a temperature of 76 at Quincy and 76 at Springfield. It was partly cloudy, with a temperature of 79 at Peoria and 71 at Macomb. It was mostly cloudy, with a temperature of 73 at Moline and 74 at Burlington. And once again at 11 p.m. the report from Galesburg was not available. At Moline, under mostly cloudy skies, the temperature was 73. Looking elsewhere around the Midwest at 11 p.m., Chicago was cloudy and 79. Indianapolis was partly cloudy and 76. St. Louis was partly cloudy and 80. Kansas City was mostly cloudy and 80. Des Moines was cloudy and 70. Milwaukee was mostly cloudy and 73. The time is currently 11:26 p.m. Central Daylight Time. 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Now for the official National Weather Service forecast for Galesburg and surrounding areas of central and northwest Illinois. Rest of tonight, partly cloudy. Lows in the upper 60s. South winds around 5 miles an hour. Thursday, partly sunny with a chance of showers. A slight chance of thunderstorms in the morning, then a chance of thunderstorms in the afternoon. Humid with highs in the mid-80s. Southwest winds around 5 miles an hour. Chance of rain 50%. Thursday night, partly cloudy with a chance of showers. A chance of thunderstorms until midnight, then a slight chance of thunderstorms after midnight. Humid with lows in the upper 60s. West winds around 5 miles an hour, becoming north after midnight. Chance of rain 50%. Friday, partly

Highs in the upper 80s. Tuesday, sunny. Highs in the upper 80s. Tuesday night, clear. Lows around 70. Wednesday, sunny. Highs around 90. Again, the forecast for Galesburg and surrounding areas of central and northwest Illinois for the rest of tonight, partly cloudy. Lows in the upper 60s. South winds around 5 miles an hour. At 11 p.m. the report from Galesburg was not available. At Moline, skies were mostly cloudy. The temperature was 73 degrees, the dew point was 69, and the relative humidity was 87%. The wind was southeast at 3 miles an hour. The pressure was 29.95 inches and rising. Elsewhere around the area, it was clear, with a temperature of 76 at Quincy and 76 at Springfield. It was partly cloudy, with a temperature of 79 at Peoria and 71 at Macomb. It was mostly cloudy, with a temperature of 73 at Moline and 74 at Burlington. And once again at 11 p.m. the report from Galesburg was not available. At Moline, under mostly cloudy skies, the temperature was 73. Looking elsewhere around the Midwest at 11 p.m., Chicago was cloudy and 79. Indianapolis was partly cloudy and 76. St. Louis was partly cloudy and 80. Kansas City was mostly cloudy and 80. Des Moines was cloudy and 70. Milwaukee was mostly cloudy and 73. The time is currently 11:29 p.m. Central Daylight Time. 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Now for the official National Weather Service forecast for Galesburg and surrounding areas of central and northwest Illinois. Rest of tonight, partly cloudy. Lows in the upper 60s. South winds around 5 miles an hour. Thursday, partly sunny with a chance of showers. A slight chance of thunderstorms in the morning, then a chance of thunderstorms in the afternoon. Humid with highs in the mid-80s. Southwest winds around 5 miles an hour. Chance of rain 50%. Thursday night, partly cloudy with a chance of showers. A chance of thunderstorms until midnight, then a slight chance of thunderstorms after midnight. Humid with lows in the upper 60s. West winds around 5 miles an hour, becoming north after midnight. Chance of rain 50%. Friday, partly sunny. A chance of showers and thunderstorms in the afternoon. Humid with highs in the mid-80s. Northeast winds around 5 miles an hour. Chance of rain 50%. Friday night, mostly cloudy with a chance of showers. Lows in the mid-60s. East winds around 5 miles an hour. Chance of rain 50%. Saturday, mostly sunny. A chance of showers in the afternoon. Highs in the mid-80s. Chance of rain 40%. Saturday night and Sunday, mostly clear. Lows in the mid-60s. Highs in the mid-80s. Sunday night through Monday night, clear. Lows in the upper 60s. Highs in the upper 80s. Tuesday, sunny. Highs in the upper 80s. Tuesday night, clear. Lows around 70. Wednesday, sunny. Highs around 90. Again, the forecast for Galesburg and surrounding areas of central and northwest Illinois for the rest of tonight, partly cloudy. Lows in the upper 60s. South winds around 5 miles an hour. At 11 p.m. the report from Galesburg was not available. At Moline, skies were mostly cloudy. The temperature was 73 degrees, the dew point was 69, and the relative humidity was 87%. The wind was southeast at 3 miles an hour. The pressure was 29.95 inches and rising. Elsewhere around the area, it was clear, with a temperature of 76 at Quincy and 76 at Springfield. It was partly cloudy, with a temperature of 79 at Peoria and 71 at Macomb. It was mostly cloudy, with a temperature of 73 at Moline and 74 at Burlington. And once again at 11 p.m. the report from Galesburg was not available. At Moline, under mostly cloudy skies, the temperature was 73. Looking elsewhere around the Midwest at 11 p.m., Chicago was cloudy and 79. Indianapolis was partly cloudy and 76.

St. Louis was partly cloudy and 80. Kansas City was mostly cloudy and 80. Des Moines was cloudy and 70. St. Louis was partly cloudy and 80. Kansas City was mostly cloudy and 80. Des Moines was cloudy and 70. Milwaukee was mostly cloudy and 73. The time is currently 11:33 p.m. Central Daylight Time. 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Now for the official National Weather Service forecast for Galesburg and surrounding areas of central and northwest Illinois. Rest of tonight, partly cloudy. Lows in the upper 60s. South winds around 5 miles an hour. Thursday, partly sunny with a chance of showers. A slight chance of thunderstorms in the morning, then a chance of thunderstorms in the afternoon. Humid with highs in the mid-80s. Southwest winds around 5 miles an hour. Chance of rain 50%. Thursday night, partly cloudy with a chance of showers. A chance of thunderstorms until midnight, then a slight chance of thunderstorms after midnight. Humid with lows in the upper 60s. West winds around 5 miles an hour, becoming north after midnight. Chance of rain 50%. Friday, partly sunny. A chance of showers and thunderstorms in the afternoon. Humid with highs in the mid-80s. Northeast winds around 5 miles an hour. Chance of rain 50%. Friday night, mostly cloudy with a chance of showers. Lows in the mid-60s. East winds around 5 miles an hour. Chance of rain 50%. Saturday, mostly sunny. A chance of showers in the afternoon. Highs in the mid-80s. Chance of rain 40%. Saturday night and Sunday, mostly clear. Lows in the mid-60s. Highs in the mid-80s. Sunday night through Monday night, clear. Lows in the upper 60s. Highs in the upper 80s. Tuesday, sunny. Highs in the upper 80s. Tuesday night, clear. Lows around 70. Wednesday, sunny. Highs around 90. Again, the forecast for Galesburg and surrounding areas of central and northwest Illinois for the rest of tonight, partly cloudy. Lows in the upper 60s. South winds around 5 miles an hour. At 11 p.m. the report from Galesburg was not available. At Moline, skies were mostly cloudy. The temperature was 73 degrees, the dew point was 69, and the relative humidity was 87%. The wind was southeast at 3 miles an hour. The pressure was 29.95 inches and rising. Elsewhere around the area, it was clear, with a temperature of 76 at Quincy and 76 at Springfield. It was partly cloudy, with a temperature of 79 at Peoria and 71 at Macomb. It was mostly cloudy, with a temperature of 73 at Moline and 74 at Burlington. And once again at 11 p.m. the report from Galesburg was not available. At Moline, under mostly cloudy skies, the temperature was 73. Looking elsewhere around the Midwest at 11 p.m., Chicago was cloudy and 79. Indianapolis was partly cloudy and 76. St. Louis was partly cloudy and 80. Kansas City was mostly cloudy and 80. Des Moines was cloudy and 70. Milwaukee was mostly cloudy and 73. The time is currently 11:36 p.m. Central Daylight Time. 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Now for the official National Weather Service forecast for Galesburg and surrounding areas of central and northwest Illinois. Rest of tonight, partly cloudy. Lows in the upper 60s. South winds around 5 miles an hour. Thursday, partly sunny with a chance of showers. A slight chance of thunderstorms in the morning, then a chance of thunderstorms in the afternoon. Humid with highs in the mid-80s. Southwest winds around 5 miles an hour. Chance of rain 50%. Thursday night, partly cloudy with a chance of showers. A chance of thunderstorms until midnight, then a slight chance of thunderstorms after midnight. Humid with lows in the upper 60s. West winds around 5 miles an hour, becoming north after midnight. Chance of rain 50%.

Friday, partly sunny. A chance of showers and thunderstorms in the afternoon. Humid with highs in the mid-80s. Northeast winds around 5 miles an hour. Chance of rain 50%. Friday night, mostly cloudy with a chance of showers. Lows in the mid-60s. East winds around 5 miles an hour. Chance of rain 50%. Saturday, mostly sunny. A chance of showers in the afternoon. Highs in the mid-80s. Chance of rain 40%. Saturday night and Sunday, mostly clear. Lows in the mid-60s. Highs in the mid-80s. Sunday night through Monday night, clear. Lows in the upper 60s. Highs in the upper 80s. Tuesday, sunny. Highs in the upper 80s. Tuesday night, clear. Lows around 70. Wednesday, sunny. Highs around 90. Again, the forecast for Galesburg and surrounding areas of central and northwest Illinois for the rest of tonight, partly cloudy. Lows in the upper 60s. South winds around 5 miles an hour. At 11 p.m. the report from Galesburg was not available. At Moline, skies were mostly cloudy. The temperature was 73 degrees, the dew point was 69, and the relative humidity was 87%. The wind was southeast at 3 miles an hour. The pressure was 29.95 inches and rising. Elsewhere around the area, it was clear, with a temperature of 76 at Quincy and 76 at Springfield. It was partly cloudy, with a temperature of 79 at Peoria and 71 at Macomb. It was mostly cloudy, with a temperature of 73 at Moline and 74 at Burlington. And once again at 11 p.m. the report from Galesburg was not available. At Moline, under mostly cloudy skies, the temperature was 73. Looking elsewhere around the Midwest at 11 p.m., Chicago was cloudy and 79. Indianapolis was partly cloudy and 76. St. Louis was partly cloudy and 80. Kansas City was mostly cloudy and 80. Des Moines was cloudy and 70. Milwaukee was mostly cloudy and 73. The time is currently 11:40 p.m. Central Daylight Time. 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Now for the official National Weather Service forecast for Galesburg and surrounding areas of central and northwest Illinois. Rest of tonight, partly cloudy. Lows in the upper 60s. South winds around 5 miles an hour. Thursday, partly sunny with a chance of showers. A slight chance of thunderstorms in the morning, then a chance of thunderstorms in the afternoon. Humid with highs in the mid-80s. Southwest winds around 5 miles an hour. Chance of rain 50%. Thursday night, partly cloudy with a chance of showers. A chance of thunderstorms until midnight, then a slight chance of thunderstorms after midnight. Humid with lows in the upper 60s. West winds around 5 miles an hour, becoming north after midnight. Chance of rain 50%. Friday, partly sunny. A chance of showers and thunderstorms in the afternoon. Humid with highs in the mid-80s. Northeast winds around 5 miles an hour. Chance of rain 50%. Friday night, mostly cloudy with a chance of showers. Lows in the mid-60s. East winds around 5 miles an hour. Chance of rain 50%. Saturday, mostly sunny. A chance of showers in the afternoon. Highs in the mid-80s. Chance of rain 40%. Saturday night and Sunday, mostly clear. Lows in the mid-60s. Highs in the mid-80s. Sunday night through Monday night, clear. Lows in the upper 60s. Highs in the upper 80s. Tuesday, sunny. Highs in the upper 80s. Tuesday night, clear. Lows around 70. Wednesday, sunny. Highs around 90. Again, the forecast for Galesburg and surrounding areas of central and northwest Illinois for the rest of tonight, partly cloudy. Lows in the upper 60s. South winds around 5 miles an hour. At 11 p.m. the report from Galesburg was not available. At Moline, skies were mostly cloudy. The temperature was 73 degrees, the dew point was 69, and the relative humidity was 87%.

Tuesday night, clear. Lows around 70. Wednesday, sunny. Highs around 90. Again, the forecast for Galesburg and surrounding areas of central and northwest Illinois for the rest of tonight, partly cloudy. Lows in the upper 60s. South winds around 5 miles an hour. At 11 p.m. the report from Galesburg was not available. At Moline, skies were mostly cloudy. The temperature was 73 degrees, the dew point was 69, and the relative humidity was 87%. The wind was southeast at 3 miles an hour. The pressure was 29.95 inches and rising. Elsewhere around the area, it was clear, with a temperature of 76 at Quincy and 76 at Springfield. It was partly cloudy, with a temperature of 79 at Peoria and 71 at Macomb. It was mostly cloudy, with a temperature of 73 at Moline and 74 at Burlington. And once again at 11 p.m. the report from Galesburg was not available. At Moline, under mostly cloudy skies, the temperature was 73. Looking elsewhere around the Midwest at 11 p.m., Chicago was cloudy and 79. Indianapolis was partly cloudy and 76. St. Louis was partly cloudy and 80. Kansas City was mostly cloudy and 80. Des Moines was cloudy and 70. Milwaukee was mostly cloudy and 73. The time is currently 11:54 p.m. Central Daylight Time. 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Now for the official National Weather Service forecast for Galesburg and surrounding areas of central and northwest Illinois. Rest of tonight, partly cloudy. Lows in the upper 60s. South winds around 5 miles an hour. Thursday, partly sunny with a chance of showers. A slight chance of thunderstorms in the morning, then a chance of thunderstorms in the afternoon. Humid with highs in the mid-80s. Southwest winds around 5 miles an hour. Chance of rain 50%. Thursday night, partly cloudy with a chance of showers. A chance of thunderstorms until midnight, then a slight chance of thunderstorms after midnight. Humid with lows in the upper 60s. West winds around 5 miles an hour, becoming north after midnight. Chance of rain 50%. Friday, partly sunny. A chance of showers and thunderstorms in the afternoon. Humid with highs in the mid-80s. Northeast winds around 5 miles an hour. Chance of rain 50%. Friday night, mostly cloudy with a chance of showers. Lows in the mid-60s. East winds around 5 miles an hour. Chance of rain 50%. Saturday, mostly sunny. A chance of showers in the afternoon. Highs in the mid-80s. Chance of rain 40%. Saturday night and Sunday, mostly clear. Lows in the mid-60s. Highs in the mid-80s. Sunday night through Monday night, clear. Lows in the upper 60s. Highs in the upper 80s. Tuesday, sunny. Highs in the upper 80s. Tuesday night, clear. Lows around 70. Wednesday, sunny. Highs around 90. Again, the forecast for Galesburg and surrounding areas of central and northwest Illinois for the rest of tonight, partly cloudy. Lows in the upper 60s. South winds around 5 miles an hour. At 11 p.m. the report from Galesburg was not available. At Moline, skies were mostly cloudy. The temperature was 73 degrees, the dew point was 69, and the relative humidity was 87%. The wind was southeast at 3 miles an hour. The pressure was 29.95 inches and rising. Elsewhere around the area, it was clear, with a temperature of 76 at Quincy and 76 at Springfield. It was partly cloudy, with a temperature of 79 at Peoria and 71 at Macomb. It was mostly cloudy, with a temperature of 73 at Moline and 74 at Burlington. And once again at 11 p.m. the report from Galesburg was not available. At Moline, under mostly cloudy skies, the temperature was 73. Looking elsewhere around the Midwest at 11 p.m., Chicago was cloudy and 79. Indianapolis was partly cloudy and 76. St. Louis was partly cloudy and 80.
Kansas City was mostly cloudy and 80. Des Moines was cloudy and 70. Milwaukee was mostly cloudy and 73. The time is currently 11:58 p.m. Central Daylight Time. 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Now for the official National Weather Service forecast for Galesburg and surrounding areas of central and northwest Illinois. Rest of tonight, partly cloudy. Lows in the upper 60s. South winds around 5 miles an hour. Thursday, partly sunny with a chance of showers. A slight chance of thunderstorms in the morning, then a chance of thunderstorms in the afternoon. Humid with highs in the mid-80s. Southwest winds around 5 miles an hour. Chance of rain 50%. Thursday night, partly cloudy with a chance of showers. A chance of thunderstorms until midnight, then a slight chance of thunderstorms after midnight. Humid with lows in the upper 60s. West winds around 5 miles an hour, becoming north after midnight. Chance of rain 50%. Friday, partly sunny. A chance of showers and thunderstorms in the afternoon. Humid with highs in the mid-80s. Northeast winds around 5 miles an hour. Chance of rain 50%. Friday night, mostly cloudy with a chance of showers. Lows in the mid-60s. East winds around 5 miles an hour. Chance of rain 50%. Saturday, mostly sunny. A chance of showers in the afternoon. Highs in the mid-80s. Chance of rain 40%. Saturday night and Sunday, mostly clear. Lows in the mid-60s. Highs in the mid-80s. Sunday night through Monday night, clear. Lows in the upper 60s. Highs in the upper 80s. Tuesday, sunny. Highs in the upper 80s. Tuesday night, clear. Lows around 70. Wednesday, sunny. Highs around 90. Again, the forecast for Galesburg and surrounding areas of central and northwest Illinois for the rest of tonight, partly cloudy. Lows in the upper 60s. South winds around 5 miles an hour. The time is currently 12 a.m. Central Daylight Time. 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Now for the official National Weather Service forecast for Galesburg and surrounding areas of central and northwest Illinois. Rest of tonight, partly cloudy. Lows in the upper 60s. South winds around 5 miles an hour. Thursday, partly sunny with a chance of showers. A slight chance of thunderstorms in the morning, then a chance of thunderstorms in the afternoon. Humid with highs in the mid-80s. Southwest winds around 5 miles an hour. Chance of rain 50%. Thursday night, partly cloudy with a chance of showers. A chance of thunderstorms until midnight, then a slight chance of thunderstorms after midnight. Humid with lows in the upper 60s. West winds around 5 miles an hour, becoming north after midnight. Chance of rain 50%. Friday, partly sunny. A chance of showers and thunderstorms in the afternoon. Humid with highs in the mid-80s. Northeast winds around 5 miles an hour. Chance of rain 50%. Friday night, mostly cloudy with a chance of showers. Lows in the mid-60s. East winds around 5 miles an hour. Chance of rain 50%. Saturday, mostly sunny. A chance of showers in the afternoon. Highs in the mid-80s. Chance of rain 40%. Saturday night and Sunday, mostly clear. Lows in the mid-60s. Highs in the mid-80s. Sunday night through Monday night, clear. Lows in the upper 60s. Highs in the upper 80s. Tuesday, sunny. Highs in the upper 80s. Tuesday night, clear. Lows around 70. Wednesday, sunny. Highs around 90. Again, the forecast for Galesburg and surrounding areas of central and northwest Illinois for the rest of tonight, partly cloudy. Lows in the upper 60s. South winds around 5 miles an hour. The time is currently 12:02 a.m. Central Daylight Time. 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
Now for the official National Weather Service forecast for Galesburg and surrounding areas of central and

At Moline, under mostly cloudy skies, the temperature was 72. Looking elsewhere around the Midwest at midnight, Chicago was cloudy and 78. Indianapolis was mostly cloudy and 76. St. Louis was partly cloudy and 79. Kansas City was mostly cloudy and 79. Des Moines was cloudy and 71. Milwaukee was cloudy and 71. The time is currently 12:08 a.m. Central Daylight Time. 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Now for the official National Weather Service forecast for Galesburg and surrounding areas of central and northwest Illinois. Rest of tonight, partly cloudy. Lows in the upper 60s. South winds around 5 miles an hour. Thursday, partly sunny with a chance of showers. A slight chance of thunderstorms in the morning, then a chance of thunderstorms in the afternoon. Humid with highs in the mid-80s. Southwest winds around 5 miles an hour. Chance of rain 50%. Thursday night, partly cloudy with a chance of showers. A chance of thunderstorms until midnight, then a slight chance of thunderstorms after midnight. Humid with lows in the upper 60s. West winds around 5 miles an hour, becoming north after midnight. Chance of rain 50%. Friday, partly sunny. A chance of showers and thunderstorms in the afternoon. Humid with highs in the mid-80s. Northeast winds around 5 miles an hour. Chance of rain 50%. Friday night, mostly cloudy with a chance of showers. Lows in the mid-60s. East winds around 5 miles an hour. Chance of rain 50%. Saturday, mostly sunny. A chance of showers in the afternoon. Highs in the mid-80s. Chance of rain 40%. Saturday night and Sunday, mostly clear. Lows in the mid-60s. Highs in the mid-80s. Sunday night through Monday night, clear. Lows in the upper 60s. Highs in the upper 80s. Tuesday, sunny. Highs in the upper 80s. Tuesday night, clear. Lows around 70. Wednesday, sunny. Highs around 90. Again, the forecast for Galesburg and surrounding areas of central and northwest Illinois for the rest of tonight, partly cloudy. Lows in the upper 60s. South winds around 5 miles an hour. At midnight, the report from Galesburg was not available. At Moline, skies were mostly cloudy. The temperature was 72 degrees, the dew point was 69, and the relative humidity was 90%. The wind was calm. The pressure was 29.95 inches and steady. Elsewhere around the area, at Quincy, it was clear, with a temperature of 74. It was partly cloudy, with a temperature of 71 at Macomb and 75 at Springfield. It was mostly cloudy, with a temperature of 78 at Peoria, 72 at Moline, and 71 at Burlington. And once again at midnight, the report from Galesburg was not available. At Moline, under mostly cloudy skies, the temperature was 72. Looking elsewhere around the Midwest at midnight, Chicago was cloudy and 78. Indianapolis was mostly cloudy and 76. St. Louis was partly cloudy and 79. Kansas City was mostly cloudy and 79. Des Moines was cloudy and 71. Milwaukee was cloudy and 71. The time is currently 12:11 a.m. Central Daylight Time. 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Now for the official National Weather Service forecast for Galesburg and surrounding areas of central and northwest Illinois. Rest of tonight, partly cloudy. Lows in the upper 60s. South winds around 5 miles an hour. Thursday, partly sunny with a chance of showers. A slight chance of thunderstorms in the morning, then a chance of thunderstorms in the afternoon. Humid with highs in the mid-80s. Southwest winds around 5 miles an hour. Chance of rain 50%. Thursday night, partly cloudy with a chance of showers. A chance of thunderstorms until midnight, then a slight chance of thunderstorms after midnight. Humid with lows in the upper 60s. West winds around 5 miles an hour, becoming north after midnight.
chance of rain 50%. Friday, partly sunny. A chance of showers and thunderstorms in the afternoon. Humid with highs in the mid-80s. Northeast winds around 5 miles an hour. Chance of rain 50%. Friday night, mostly cloudy with a chance of showers. Lows in the mid-60s. East winds around 5 miles an hour. Chance of rain 50%. Saturday, mostly sunny. A chance of showers in the afternoon. Highs in the mid-80s. Chance of rain 40%. Saturday night and Sunday, mostly clear. Lows in the mid-60s. Highs in the mid-80s. Sunday night through Monday night, clear. Lows in the upper 60s. Highs in the upper 80s. Tuesday, sunny. Highs in the upper 80s. Tuesday night, clear. Lows around 70. Wednesday, sunny. Highs around 90. Again, the forecast for Galesburg and surrounding areas of central and northwest Illinois for the rest of tonight, partly cloudy. Lows in the upper 60s. South winds around 5 miles an hour. 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Programming originates from NOAA's National Weather Service office in Lincoln. KZZ66 serves the following counties: Henry, Knox, Mercer, and Warren. KZZ66 is part of the All Hazards Network of NOAA Weather Radio. At midnight, the report from Galesburg was not available. At Moline, skies were partly cloudy. The temperature was 72 degrees, the dew point was 69, and the relative humidity was 90%. The wind was calm. The pressure was 29.95 inches and steady. Elsewhere around the area, at Quincy, it was clear, with a temperature of 74. It was partly cloudy, with a temperature of 71 at Burlington, 71 at Macomb, and 75 at Springfield. It was mostly cloudy, with a temperature of 78 at Peoria, and 72 at Moline. And once again at midnight, the report from Galesburg was not available. At Moline, under partly cloudy skies, the temperature was 72. Looking elsewhere around the Midwest at midnight, Chicago was cloudy, and 78. Indianapolis was mostly cloudy, and 76. St. Louis was partly cloudy, and 79. Kansas City was mostly cloudy, and 79. Des Moines was cloudy, and 71. Milwaukee was cloudy, and 71. The time is currently 12:15 a.m. Central Daylight Time. 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Now for the official National Weather Service forecast for Galesburg and surrounding areas of central and northwest Illinois. Rest of tonight, partly cloudy. Lows in the upper 60s. South winds around 5 miles an hour. Thursday, partly sunny with a chance of showers. A slight chance of thunderstorms in the morning, then a chance of thunderstorms in the afternoon. Humid with highs in the mid-80s. Southwest winds around 5 miles an hour. Chance of rain 50%. Thursday night, partly cloudy with a chance of showers. A chance of thunderstorms until midnight, then a slight chance of thunderstorms after midnight. Humid with lows in the upper 60s. West winds around 5 miles an hour, becoming north after midnight. Chance of rain 50%. Friday, partly sunny. A chance of showers and thunderstorms in the afternoon. Humid with highs in the mid-80s. Northeast winds around 5 miles an hour. Chance of rain 50%. Friday night, mostly cloudy with a chance of showers. Lows in the mid-60s. East winds around 5 miles an hour. Chance of rain 50%. Saturday, mostly sunny. A chance of showers in the afternoon. Highs in the mid-80s. Chance of rain 40%. Saturday night and Sunday, mostly clear. Lows in the mid-60s. Highs in the mid-80s. Sunday night through Monday night, clear. Lows in the upper 60s. Highs in the upper 80s. Tuesday, sunny. Highs in the upper 80s. Tuesday night, clear. Lows around 70. Wednesday, sunny. Highs around 90.

Again, the forecast for Galesburg and surrounding areas of central and northwest Illinois for the rest of tonight, partly cloudy. Lows in the upper 60s. South winds around 5 miles an hour. At midnight, the report from Galesburg was not available. At Moline, skies were partly cloudy. The temperature was 72 degrees, the dew point was 69, and the relative humidity was 90%. The wind was calm. The pressure was 29.95 inches and steady. Elsewhere around the area, at Quincy, it was clear, with a temperature of 74. It was partly cloudy, with a temperature of 71 at Burlington, 71 at Macomb, and 75 at Springfield. It was mostly cloudy, with a temperature of 78 at Peoria, and 72 at Moline. And once again at midnight, the report from Galesburg was not available. At Moline, under partly cloudy skies, the temperature was 72. Looking elsewhere around the Midwest at midnight, Chicago was cloudy, and 78. Indianapolis was mostly cloudy, and 76. St. Louis was partly cloudy, and 79. Kansas City was mostly cloudy, and 79. Des Moines was cloudy, and 71. Milwaukee was cloudy, and 71. The time is currently 12:19 a.m. Central Daylight Time. 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Now for the official National Weather Service forecast for Galesburg and surrounding areas of central and northwest Illinois. Rest of tonight, partly cloudy. Lows in the upper 60s. South winds around 5 miles an hour. Thursday, partly sunny with a chance of showers. A slight chance of thunderstorms in the morning, then a chance of thunderstorms in the afternoon. Humid with highs in the mid-80s. Southwest winds around 5 miles an hour. Chance of rain 50%. Thursday night, partly cloudy with a chance of showers. A chance of thunderstorms until midnight, then a slight chance of thunderstorms after midnight. Humid with lows in the upper 60s. West winds around 5 miles an hour, becoming north after midnight. Chance of rain 50%. Friday, partly sunny. A chance of showers and thunderstorms in the afternoon. Humid with highs in the mid-80s. Northeast winds around 5 miles an hour. Chance of rain 50%. Friday night, mostly cloudy with a chance of showers. Lows in the mid-60s. East winds around 5 miles an hour. Chance of rain 50%. Saturday, mostly sunny. A chance of showers in the afternoon. Highs in the mid-80s. Chance of rain 40%. Saturday night and Sunday, mostly clear. Lows in the mid-60s. Highs in the mid-80s. Sunday night through Monday night, clear. Lows in the upper 60s. Highs in the upper 80s. Tuesday, sunny. Highs in the upper 80s. Tuesday night, clear. Lows around 70. Wednesday, sunny. Highs around 90. Again, the forecast for Galesburg and surrounding areas of central and northwest Illinois for the rest of tonight, partly cloudy. Lows in the upper 60s. South winds around 5 miles an hour. At midnight, the report from Galesburg was not available. At Moline, skies were partly cloudy. The temperature was 72 degrees, the dew point was 69, and the relative humidity was 90%. The wind was calm. The pressure was 29.95 inches and steady. Elsewhere around the area, at Quincy, it was clear, with a temperature of 74. It was partly cloudy, with a temperature of 71 at Burlington, 71 at Macomb, and 75 at Springfield. It was mostly cloudy, with a temperature of 78 at Peoria, and 72 at Moline. And once again at midnight, the report from Galesburg was not available. At Moline, under partly cloudy skies, the temperature was 72. Looking elsewhere around the Midwest at midnight, Chicago was cloudy, and 78. Indianapolis was mostly cloudy, and 76. St. Louis was partly cloudy, and 79. Kansas City was mostly cloudy, and 79. Des Moines was cloudy, and 71. Milwaukee was cloudy, and 71. The time is currently 12:22 a.m. Central Daylight Time.

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Now for the official National Weather Service forecast for Galesburg and surrounding areas of central and northwest Illinois. Rest of tonight, partly cloudy. Lows in the upper 60s. South winds around 5 miles an hour. Thursday, partly sunny with a chance of showers. A slight chance of thunderstorms in the morning, then a chance of thunderstorms in the afternoon. Humid with highs in the mid-80s. Southwest winds around 5 miles an hour. Chance of rain 50%. Thursday night, partly cloudy with a chance of showers. A chance of thunderstorms until midnight, then a slight chance of thunderstorms after midnight. Humid with lows in the upper 60s. West winds around 5 miles an hour, becoming north after midnight. Chance of rain 50%. Friday, partly sunny. A chance of showers and thunderstorms in the afternoon. Humid with highs in the mid-80s. Northeast winds around 5 miles an hour. Chance of rain 50%. Friday night, mostly cloudy with a chance of showers. Lows in the mid-60s. East winds around 5 miles an hour. Chance of rain 50%. Saturday, mostly sunny. A chance of showers in the afternoon. Highs in the mid-80s. Chance of rain 40%. Saturday night and Sunday, mostly clear. Lows in the mid-60s. Highs in the mid-80s. Sunday night through Monday night, clear. Lows in the upper 60s. Highs in the upper 80s. Tuesday, sunny. Highs in the upper 80s. Tuesday night, clear. Lows around 70. Wednesday, sunny. Highs around 90. Again, the forecast for Galesburg and surrounding areas of central and northwest Illinois for the rest of tonight, partly cloudy. Lows in the upper 60s. South winds around 5 miles an hour. At midnight, the report from Galesburg was not available. At Moline, skies were mostly cloudy. The temperature was 72 degrees, the dew point was 69, and the relative humidity was 90%. The wind was calm. The pressure was 29.95 inches and steady. Elsewhere around the area, skies ranged from partly cloudy to mostly cloudy. It was 78 at Peoria, 72 at Moline, and 71 at Burlington. Quincy reported 74, Macomb reported 71, and Springfield reported 75. And once again at midnight, the report from Galesburg was not available. At Moline, under mostly cloudy skies, the temperature was 72. Looking elsewhere around the Midwest at midnight, Chicago was cloudy and 78. Indianapolis was mostly cloudy and 76. St. Louis was partly cloudy and 79. Kansas City was mostly cloudy and 79. Des Moines was cloudy and 71. Milwaukee was cloudy and 71. The time is currently 12:26 a.m. Central Daylight Time. 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Now for the official National Weather Service forecast for Galesburg and surrounding areas of central and northwest Illinois. Rest of tonight, partly cloudy. Lows in the upper 60s. South winds around 5 miles an hour. Thursday, partly sunny with a chance of showers. A slight chance of thunderstorms in the morning, then a chance of thunderstorms in the afternoon. Humid with highs in the mid-80s. Southwest winds around 5 miles an hour. Chance of rain 50%. Thursday night, partly cloudy with a chance of showers. A chance of thunderstorms until midnight, then a slight chance of thunderstorms after midnight. Humid with lows in the upper 60s. West winds around 5 miles an hour, becoming north after midnight. Chance of rain 50%. Friday, partly sunny. A chance of showers and thunderstorms in the afternoon. Humid with highs in the mid-80s. Northeast winds around 5 miles an hour. Chance of rain 50%. Friday night, mostly cloudy with a chance of showers. Lows in the mid-60s. East winds around 5 miles an hour. Chance of rain 50%. Saturday, mostly sunny. A chance of showers in the afternoon. Highs in the mid-80s. Chance of rain 40%.

cloudy. The temperature was 72 degrees, the dew point was 69, and the relative humidity was 90%. The wind was calm. The pressure was 29.95 inches and steady. Elsewhere around the area, skies ranged from partly cloudy to mostly cloudy. It was 78 at Peoria, 72 at Moline, and 71 at Burlington. Quincy reported 74, Macomb reported 71, and Springfield reported 75. And once again at midnight, the report from Galesburg was not available. At Moline, under mostly cloudy skies, the temperature was 72. Looking elsewhere around the Midwest at midnight, Chicago was cloudy and 78. Indianapolis was mostly cloudy and 76. St. Louis was partly cloudy and 79. Kansas City was mostly cloudy and 79. Des Moines was cloudy and 71. Milwaukee was cloudy and 71. The time is currently 12:29 a.m. Central Daylight Time. 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Now for the official National Weather Service forecast for Galesburg and surrounding areas of central and northwest Illinois. Rest of tonight, partly cloudy. Lows in the upper 60s. South winds around 5 miles an hour. Thursday, partly sunny with a chance of showers. A slight chance of thunderstorms in the morning, then a chance of thunderstorms in the afternoon. Humid with highs in the mid-80s. Southwest winds around 5 miles an hour. Chance of rain 50%. Thursday night, partly cloudy with a chance of showers. A chance of thunderstorms until midnight, then a slight chance of thunderstorms after midnight. Humid with lows in the upper 60s. West winds around 5 miles an hour, becoming north after midnight. Chance of rain 50%. Friday, partly sunny. A chance of showers and thunderstorms in the afternoon. Humid with highs in the mid-80s. Northeast winds around 5 miles an hour. Chance of rain 50%. Friday night, mostly cloudy with a chance of showers. Lows in the mid-60s. East winds around 5 miles an hour. Chance of rain 50%. Saturday, mostly sunny. A chance of showers in the afternoon. Highs in the mid-80s. Chance of rain 40%. Saturday night and Sunday, mostly clear. Lows in the mid-60s. Highs in the mid-80s. Sunday night through Monday night, clear. Lows in the upper 60s. Highs in the upper 80s. Tuesday, sunny. Highs in the upper 80s. Tuesday night, clear. Lows around 70. Wednesday, sunny. Highs around 90. Again, the forecast for Galesburg and surrounding areas of central and northwest Illinois for the rest of tonight, partly cloudy. Lows in the upper 60s. South winds around 5 miles an hour. At midnight, the report from Galesburg was not available. At Moline, skies were mostly cloudy. The temperature was 72 degrees, the dew point was 69, and the relative humidity was 90%. The wind was calm. The pressure was 29.95 inches and steady. Elsewhere around the area, skies ranged from partly cloudy to mostly cloudy. It was 78 at Peoria, 72 at Moline, and 71 at Burlington. Quincy reported 74, Macomb reported 71, and Springfield reported 75. And once again at midnight, the report from Galesburg was not available. At Moline, under mostly cloudy skies, the temperature was 72. Looking elsewhere around the Midwest at midnight, Chicago was cloudy and 78. Indianapolis was mostly cloudy and 76. St. Louis was partly cloudy and 79. Kansas City was mostly cloudy and 79. Des Moines was cloudy and 71. Milwaukee was cloudy and partly cloudy and 79. Kansas City was mostly cloudy and 79. Des Moines was cloudy and 71. Milwaukee was cloudy and 71. The time is currently 12:33 a.m. Central Daylight Time. 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Now for the official National Weather Service forecast for Galesburg and surrounding areas of Central

Central and Northwest Illinois. Rest of tonight, partly cloudy. Lows in the upper 60s. South winds around 5 miles an hour. Thursday, partly sunny with a chance of showers. A slight chance of thunderstorms in the morning, then a chance of thunderstorms in the afternoon. Humid with highs in the mid-80s. Southwest winds around 5 miles an hour. Chance of rain 50%. Thursday night, partly cloudy with a chance of showers. A chance of thunderstorms until midnight, then a slight chance of thunderstorms after midnight. Humid with lows in the upper 60s. West winds around 5 miles an hour, becoming north after midnight. Chance of rain 50%. Friday, partly sunny. A chance of showers and thunderstorms in the afternoon. Humid with highs in the mid-80s. Northeast winds around 5 miles an hour. Chance of rain 50%. Friday night, mostly cloudy with a chance of showers. Lows in the mid-60s. East winds around 5 miles an hour. Chance of rain 50%. Saturday, mostly sunny. A chance of showers in the afternoon. Highs in the mid-80s. Chance of rain 40%. Saturday night and Sunday, mostly clear. Lows in the mid-60s. Highs in the mid-80s. Sunday night through Monday night, clear. Lows in the upper 60s. Highs in the upper 80s. Tuesday, sunny. Highs in the upper 80s. Tuesday night, clear. Lows around 70. Wednesday, sunny. Highs around 90. Again, the forecast for Galesburg and surrounding areas of central and northwest Illinois for the rest of tonight, partly cloudy. Lows in the upper 60s. South winds around 5 miles an hour. At midnight, the report from Galesburg was not available. At Moline, skies were mostly cloudy. The temperature was 72 degrees, the dew point was 69, and the relative humidity was 90%. The wind was calm. The pressure was 29.95 inches and steady. Elsewhere around the area, skies ranged from partly cloudy to mostly cloudy. It was 78 at Peoria, 72 at Moline, and 71 at Burlington. Quincy reported 74, Macomb reported 71, and Springfield reported 75. And once again at midnight, the report from Galesburg was not available. At Moline, under mostly cloudy skies, the temperature was 72. Looking elsewhere around the Midwest at midnight, Chicago was cloudy, and 78. Indianapolis was mostly cloudy, and 76. St. Louis was partly cloudy, and 79. Kansas City was mostly cloudy, and 79. Des Moines was cloudy, and 71. Milwaukee was cloudy, and 71. The time is currently 12:36 a.m. Central Daylight Time. 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Now for the official National Weather Service forecast for Galesburg and surrounding areas of central and northwest Illinois. Rest of tonight, partly cloudy. Lows in the upper 60s. South winds around 5 miles an hour. Thursday, partly sunny with a chance of showers. A slight chance of thunderstorms in the morning, then a chance of thunderstorms in the afternoon. Humid with highs in the mid-80s. Southwest winds around 5 miles an hour. Chance of rain 50%. Thursday night, partly cloudy with a chance of showers. A chance of thunderstorms until midnight, then a slight chance of thunderstorms after midnight. Humid with lows in the upper 60s. West winds around 5 miles an hour, becoming north after midnight. Chance of rain 50%. Friday, partly sunny. A chance of showers and thunderstorms in the afternoon. Humid with highs in the mid-80s. Northeast winds around 5 miles an hour. Chance of rain 50%. Friday night, mostly cloudy with a chance of showers. Lows in the mid-60s. East winds around 5 miles an hour. Chance of rain 50%. Saturday, mostly sunny. A chance of showers in the afternoon. Highs in the mid-80s. Chance of rain 40%. Saturday night and Sunday, mostly clear. Lows in the mid-60s. Highs in the mid-80s. Sunday night through Monday night, clear. Lows in the upper 60s.
Highs in the upper 80s. Tuesday, sunny. Highs in the upper 80s. Tuesday night, clear. Lows around 70. Wednesday, sunny. Highs around 90. Again, the forecast for Galesburg and surrounding areas of central and northwest Illinois for the rest of tonight, partly cloudy. Lows in the upper 60s. South winds around 5 miles an hour. At midnight, the report from Galesburg was not available. At Moline, skies were mostly cloudy. The temperature was 72 degrees, the dew point was 69, and the relative humidity was 90%. The wind was calm. The pressure was 29.95 inches and steady. Elsewhere around the area, skies ranged from partly cloudy to mostly cloudy. It was 78 at Peoria, 72 at Moline, and 71 at Burlington. Quincy reported 74, Macomb reported 71, and Springfield reported 75. And once again at midnight, the report from Galesburg was not available. At Moline, under mostly cloudy skies, the temperature was 72. Looking elsewhere around the Midwest at midnight, Chicago was cloudy and 78. Indianapolis was mostly cloudy and 76. St. Louis was partly cloudy and 79. Kansas City was mostly cloudy and 79. Des Moines was cloudy and 71. Milwaukee was cloudy and 71. The time is currently 12:40 a.m. Central Daylight Time. 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Now for the official National Weather Service forecast for Galesburg and surrounding areas of central and northwest Illinois. Rest of tonight, partly cloudy. Near steady temperature in the lower 70s. South winds around 5 miles an hour. Thursday, partly sunny with a chance of showers. A slight chance of thunderstorms in the morning, then a chance of thunderstorms in the afternoon. Humid with highs in the mid-80s. Southwest winds around 5 miles an hour. Chance of rain 50%. Thursday night, partly cloudy with a chance of showers. A chance of thunderstorms until midnight, then a slight chance of thunderstorms after midnight. Humid with lows in the upper 60s. West winds around 5 miles an hour, becoming north after midnight. Chance of rain 50%. Friday, partly sunny. A chance of showers and thunderstorms in the afternoon. Humid with highs in the mid-80s. Northeast winds around 5 miles an hour. Chance of rain 50%. Friday night, mostly cloudy with a chance of showers. Lows in the mid-60s. East winds around 5 miles an hour. Chance of rain 50%. Saturday, mostly sunny. A chance of showers in the afternoon. Highs in the mid-80s. Chance of rain 40%. Saturday night and Sunday, mostly clear. Lows in the mid-60s. Highs in the mid-80s. Sunday night through Monday night, clear. Lows in the upper 60s. Highs in the upper 80s. Tuesday, sunny. Highs in the upper 80s. Tuesday night, clear. Lows around 70. Wednesday, sunny. Highs around 90. Again, the forecast for Galesburg and surrounding areas of central and northwest Illinois for the rest of tonight, partly cloudy. Near steady temperature in the lower 70s. South winds around 5 miles an hour. At midnight, the report from Galesburg was not available. At Moline, skies were mostly cloudy. The temperature was 72 degrees, the dew point was 69, and the relative humidity was 90%. The wind was calm. The pressure was 29.95 inches and steady. Elsewhere around the area, skies ranged from partly cloudy to mostly cloudy. It was 78 at Peoria, 72 at Moline, and 71 at Burlington. Quincy reported 74, Macomb reported 71, and Springfield reported 75. And once again at midnight, the report from Galesburg was not available. At Moline, under mostly cloudy skies, the temperature was 72. Looking elsewhere around the Midwest at midnight, Chicago was cloudy and 78. Indianapolis was mostly cloudy and 76. St. Louis was partly cloudy and 79. Kansas City was mostly cloudy and 79.

Des Moines was cloudy and 71. Milwaukee was cloudy and 71. The time is currently 12:43 a.m. Central Daylight Time. 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Now for the official National Weather Service forecast for Galesburg and surrounding areas of central and northwest Illinois. Rest of tonight, partly cloudy. Near steady temperature in the lower 70s. South winds around 5 miles an hour. Thursday, partly sunny with a chance of showers. A slight chance of thunderstorms in the morning, then a chance of thunderstorms in the afternoon. Humid with highs in the mid-80s. Southwest winds around 5 miles an hour. Chance of rain 50%. Thursday night, partly cloudy with a chance of showers. A chance of thunderstorms until midnight, then a slight chance of thunderstorms after midnight. Humid with lows in the upper 60s. West winds around 5 miles an hour, becoming north after midnight. Chance of rain 50%. Friday, partly sunny. A chance of showers and thunderstorms in the afternoon. Humid with highs in the mid-80s. Northeast winds around 5 miles an hour. Chance of rain 50%. Friday night, mostly cloudy with a chance of showers. Lows in the mid-60s. East winds around 5 miles an hour. Chance of rain 50%. Saturday, mostly sunny. A chance of showers in the afternoon. Highs in the mid-80s. Chance of rain 40%. Saturday night and Sunday, mostly clear. Lows in the mid-60s. Highs in the mid-80s. Sunday night through Monday night, clear. Lows in the upper 60s. Highs in the upper 80s. Tuesday, sunny. Highs in the upper 80s. Tuesday night, clear. Lows around 70. Wednesday, sunny. Highs around 90. Again, the forecast for Galesburg and surrounding areas of central and northwest Illinois for the rest of tonight, partly cloudy. Near steady temperature in the lower 70s. South winds around 5 miles an hour. At midnight, the report from Galesburg was not available. At Moline, skies were mostly cloudy. The temperature was 72 degrees, the dew point was 69, and the relative humidity was 90%. The wind was calm. The pressure was 29.95 inches and steady. Elsewhere around the area, skies ranged from partly cloudy to mostly cloudy. It was 78 at Peoria, 72 at Moline, and 71 at Burlington. Quincy reported 74, Macomb reported 71, and Springfield reported 75. And once again at midnight, the report from Galesburg was not available. At Moline, under mostly cloudy skies, the temperature was 72. Looking elsewhere around the Midwest at midnight, Chicago was cloudy and 78. Indianapolis was mostly cloudy and 76. St. Louis was partly cloudy and 79. Kansas City was mostly cloudy and 79. Des Moines was cloudy and 71. Milwaukee was cloudy and 71. The time is currently 12:47 a.m. Central Daylight Time. 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Now for the official National Weather Service forecast for Galesburg and surrounding areas of central and northwest Illinois. Rest of tonight, partly cloudy. Near steady temperature in the lower 70s. South winds around 5 miles an hour. Thursday, partly sunny with a chance of showers. A slight chance of thunderstorms in the morning, then a chance of thunderstorms in the afternoon. Humid with highs in the mid-80s. Southwest winds around 5 miles an hour. Chance of rain 50%. Thursday night, partly cloudy with a chance of showers. A chance of thunderstorms until midnight, then a slight chance of thunderstorms after midnight. Humid with lows in the upper 60s. West winds around 5 miles an hour, becoming north after midnight. Chance of rain 50%. Friday, partly sunny. A chance of showers and thunderstorms in the afternoon. Humid with highs in the mid-80s. Northeast winds around 5 miles an hour. Chance of rain 50%. Friday night, mostly cloudy with a chance of showers. Lows in the mid-60s.
East winds around 5 miles an hour. Chance of rain 50%. Saturday, mostly sunny. A chance of showers in the afternoon. Highs in the mid-80s. Chance of rain 40%. Saturday night and Sunday, mostly clear. Lows in the mid-60s. Highs in the mid-80s. Sunday night through Monday night, clear. Lows in the upper 60s. Highs in the upper 80s. Tuesday, sunny. Highs in the upper 80s. Tuesday night, clear. Lows around 70. Wednesday, sunny. Highs around 90. Again, the forecast for Galesburg and surrounding areas of central and northwest Illinois for the rest of tonight, partly cloudy. Near steady temperature in the lower 70s. South winds around 5 miles an hour. At midnight, the report from Galesburg was not available. At Moline, skies were mostly cloudy. The temperature was 72 degrees, the dew point was 69, and the relative humidity was 90%. The wind was calm. The pressure was 29.95 inches and steady. Elsewhere around the area, skies ranged from partly cloudy to mostly cloudy. It was 78 at Peoria, 72 at Moline, and 71 at Burlington. Quincy reported 74, Macomb reported 71, and Springfield reported 75. And once again at midnight, the report from Galesburg was not available. At Moline, under mostly cloudy skies, the temperature was 72. Looking elsewhere around the Midwest at midnight, Chicago was cloudy and 78. Indianapolis was mostly cloudy and 76. St. Louis was partly cloudy and 79. Kansas City was mostly cloudy and 79. Des Moines was cloudy and 71. Milwaukee was cloudy and 71. The time is currently 12:50 a.m. Central Daylight Time. 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Now for the official National Weather Service forecast for Galesburg and surrounding areas of central and northwest Illinois. Rest of tonight, partly cloudy. Near steady temperature in the lower 70s. South winds around 5 miles an hour. Thursday, partly sunny with a chance of showers. A slight chance of thunderstorms in the morning, then a chance of thunderstorms in the afternoon. Humid with highs in the mid-80s. Southwest winds around 5 miles an hour. Chance of rain 50%. Thursday night, partly cloudy with a chance of showers. A chance of thunderstorms until midnight, then a slight chance of thunderstorms after midnight. Humid with lows in the upper 60s. West winds around 5 miles an hour, becoming north after midnight. Chance of rain 50%. Friday, partly sunny. A chance of showers and thunderstorms in the afternoon. Humid with highs in the mid-80s. Northeast winds around 5 miles an hour. Chance of rain 50%. Friday night, mostly cloudy with a chance of showers. Lows in the mid-60s. East winds around 5 miles an hour. Chance of rain 50%. Saturday, mostly sunny. A chance of showers in the afternoon. Highs in the mid-80s. Chance of rain 40%. Saturday night and Sunday, mostly clear. Lows in the mid-60s. Highs in the mid-80s. Sunday night through Monday night, clear. Lows in the upper 60s. Highs in the upper 80s. Tuesday, sunny. Highs in the upper 80s. Tuesday night, clear. Lows around 70. Wednesday, sunny. Highs around 90. Again, the forecast for Galesburg and surrounding areas of central and northwest Illinois for the rest of tonight, partly cloudy. Near steady temperature in the lower 70s. South winds around 5 miles an hour. At midnight, the report from Galesburg was not available. At Moline, skies were mostly cloudy. The temperature was 72 degrees, the dew point was 69, and the relative humidity was 90%. The wind was calm. The pressure was 29.95 inches and steady. Elsewhere around the area, skies ranged from partly cloudy to mostly cloudy. It was 78 at Peoria, 72 at Moline, and 71 at Burlington.
Quincy reported 74, Macomb reported 71, and Springfield reported 75.

once again at midnight, the report from Galesburg was not available. At Moline, under mostly cloudy skies, the temperature was 72. Looking elsewhere around the Midwest at midnight, Chicago was cloudy and 78. Indianapolis was mostly cloudy and 76. St. Louis was partly cloudy and 79. Kansas City was mostly cloudy and 79. Des Moines was cloudy and 71. Milwaukee was cloudy and 71. The time is currently 12:54 a.m. Central Daylight Time. 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Now for the official National Weather Service forecast for Galesburg and surrounding areas of central and northwest Illinois. Rest of tonight, partly cloudy. Near steady temperature in the lower 70s. South winds around 5 miles an hour. Thursday, partly sunny with a chance of showers. A slight chance of thunderstorms in the morning, then a chance of thunderstorms in the afternoon. Humid with highs in the mid-80s. Southwest winds around 5 miles an hour. Chance of rain 50%. Thursday night, partly cloudy with a chance of showers. A chance of thunderstorms until midnight, then a slight chance of thunderstorms after midnight. Humid with lows in the upper 60s. West winds around 5 miles an hour, becoming north after midnight. Chance of rain 50%. Friday, partly sunny. A chance of showers and thunderstorms in the afternoon. Humid with highs in the mid-80s. Northeast winds around 5 miles an hour. Chance of rain 50%. Friday night, mostly cloudy with a chance of showers. Lows in the mid-60s. East winds around 5 miles an hour. Chance of rain 50%. Saturday, mostly sunny. A chance of showers in the afternoon. Highs in the mid-80s. Chance of rain 40%. Saturday night and Sunday, mostly clear. Lows in the mid-60s. Highs in the mid-80s. Sunday night through Monday night, clear. Lows in the upper 60s. Highs in the upper 80s. Tuesday, sunny. Highs in the upper 80s. Tuesday night, clear. Lows around 70. Wednesday, sunny. Highs around 90. Again, the forecast for Galesburg and surrounding areas of central and northwest Illinois for the rest of tonight, partly cloudy. Near steady temperature in the lower 70s. South winds around 5 miles an hour. At midnight, the report from Galesburg was not available. At Moline, skies were mostly cloudy. The temperature was 72 degrees, the dew point was 69, and the relative humidity was 90%. The wind was calm. The pressure was 29.95 inches and steady. Elsewhere around the area, skies ranged from partly cloudy to mostly cloudy. It was 78 at Peoria, 72 at Moline, and 71 at Burlington. Quincy reported 74, Macomb reported 71, and Springfield reported 75. And once again at midnight, the report from Galesburg was not available. At Moline, under mostly cloudy skies, the temperature was 72. Looking elsewhere around the Midwest at midnight, Chicago was cloudy and 78. Indianapolis was mostly cloudy and 76. St. Louis was partly cloudy and 79. Kansas City was mostly cloudy and 79. Des Moines was cloudy and 71. Milwaukee was cloudy and 71. The time is currently 12:57 a.m. Central Daylight Time. 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Now for the official National Weather Service forecast for Galesburg and surrounding areas of central and northwest Illinois. Rest of tonight, partly cloudy. Near steady temperature in the lower 70s. South winds around 5 miles an hour. Thursday, partly sunny with a chance of showers. A slight chance of thunderstorms in the morning, then a chance of thunderstorms in the afternoon. Humid with highs in the mid-80s. Southwest winds around 5 miles an hour. Chance of rain 50%. Thursday night, partly cloudy with a chance of showers. A chance of thunderstorms until midnight, then a slight chance of thunderstorms after midnight. Humid with lows in the upper 60s.
Northwest winds around 5 miles an hour, becoming north after midnight. Chance of rain 50%. Friday, partly sunny. A chance of showers and thunderstorms in the afternoon. Humid with highs in the mid-80s. Northeast winds around 5 miles an hour. Chance of rain 50%. Friday night, mostly cloudy with a chance of showers. Lows in the mid-60s. East winds around 5 miles an hour. Chance of rain 50%. Saturday, mostly sunny. A chance of showers in the afternoon. Highs in the mid-80s. Chance of rain 40%. Saturday night and Sunday, mostly clear. Lows in the mid-60s. Highs in the mid-80s. Sunday night through Monday night, clear. Lows in the upper 60s. Highs in the upper 80s. Tuesday, sunny. Highs in the upper 80s. Tuesday night, clear. Lows around 70. Wednesday, sunny. Highs around 90. Again, the forecast for Galesburg and surrounding areas of central and northwest Illinois for the rest of tonight, partly cloudy. Near steady temperature in the lower 70s. South winds around 5 miles an hour. Now for the official National Weather Service forecast for Galesburg and surrounding areas of central and northwest Illinois. Rest of tonight, mostly cloudy. Near steady temperature in the lower 70s. South winds around 5 miles an hour. Thursday, mostly cloudy. A slight chance of showers and thunderstorms in the morning, then a chance of showers and thunderstorms in the afternoon. Humid with highs in the mid-80s. Southwest winds around 5 miles an hour. Chance of rain 50%. Thursday night, partly cloudy. A chance of showers and thunderstorms until midnight. Humid with lows in the upper 60s. Southwest winds around 5 miles an hour, becoming north after midnight. Chance of rain 40%. Friday, mostly cloudy. A chance of showers in the afternoon. Humid with highs in the mid-80s. Northeast winds around 5 miles an hour. Chance of rain 30%. Friday night, mostly cloudy with a chance of showers. Lows in the mid-60s. East winds around 5 miles an hour. Chance of rain 50%. Saturday, mostly sunny. A chance of showers in the afternoon. Highs in the mid-80s. Chance of rain 40%. Saturday night and Sunday, mostly clear. Lows in the mid-60s. Highs in the mid-80s. Sunday night through Monday night, clear. Lows in the upper 60s. Highs in the upper 80s. Tuesday, sunny. Highs in the upper 80s. Tuesday night, clear. Lows around 70. Wednesday, sunny. Highs around 90. Again, the forecast for Galesburg and surrounding areas of central and northwest Illinois for the rest of tonight, mostly cloudy. Near steady temperature in the lower 70s. South winds around 5 miles an hour. The time is currently 1:01 a.m. Central Daylight Time. 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Now for the official National Weather Service forecast for Galesburg and surrounding areas of central and northwest Illinois. Rest of tonight, mostly cloudy. Near steady temperature in the lower 70s. South winds around 5 miles an hour. Thursday, mostly cloudy. A slight chance of showers and thunderstorms in the morning, then a chance of showers and thunderstorms in the afternoon. Humid with highs in the mid-80s. Southwest winds around 5 miles an hour. Chance of rain 50%. Thursday night, partly cloudy. A chance of showers and thunderstorms until midnight. Humid with lows in the upper 60s. Southwest winds around 5 miles an hour, becoming north after midnight. Chance of rain 40%. Friday, mostly cloudy. A chance of showers in the afternoon. Humid with highs in the mid-80s. Northeast winds around 5 miles an hour. Chance of rain 30%. Friday night, mostly cloudy with a chance of showers. Lows in the mid-60s. East winds around 5 miles an hour. Chance of rain 50%. Saturday, mostly sunny. A chance of showers in the afternoon. Highs in the mid-80s. Chance of rain 40%.

Saturday night and Sunday, mostly clear. Lows in the mid-60s. Highs in the mid-80s. Sunday night through Monday night, clear. Lows in the upper 60s. Highs in the upper 80s. Tuesday, sunny. Highs in the upper 80s. Tuesday night, clear. Lows around 70. Wednesday, sunny. Highs around 90. Again, the forecast for Galesburg and surrounding areas of central and northwest Illinois for the rest of tonight, mostly cloudy. Near steady temperature in the lower 70s. South winds around 5 miles an hour. The time is currently 1:04 a.m. Central Daylight Time. 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Now for the official National Weather Service forecast for Galesburg and surrounding areas of central and northwest Illinois. Rest of tonight, mostly cloudy. Near steady temperature in the lower 70s. South winds around 5 miles an hour. Thursday, mostly cloudy. A slight chance of showers and thunderstorms in the morning, then a chance of showers and thunderstorms in the afternoon. Humid with highs in the mid-80s. Southwest winds around 5 miles an hour. Chance of rain 50%. Thursday night, partly cloudy. A chance of showers and thunderstorms until midnight. Humid with lows in the upper 60s. Southwest winds around 5 miles an hour, becoming north after midnight. Chance of rain 40%. Friday, mostly cloudy. A chance of showers in the afternoon. Humid with highs in the mid-80s. Northeast winds around 5 miles an hour. Chance of rain 30%. Friday night, mostly cloudy with a chance of showers. Lows in the mid-60s. East winds around 5 miles an hour. Chance of rain 50%. Saturday, mostly sunny. A chance of showers in the afternoon. Highs in the mid-80s. Chance of rain 40%. Saturday night and Sunday, mostly clear. Lows in the mid-60s. Highs in the mid-80s. Sunday night through Monday night, clear. Lows in the upper 60s. Highs in the upper 80s. Tuesday, sunny. Highs in the upper 80s. Tuesday night, clear. Lows around 70. Wednesday, sunny. Highs around 90. Again, the forecast for Galesburg and surrounding areas of central and northwest Illinois for the rest of tonight, mostly cloudy. Near steady temperature in the lower 70s. South winds around 5 miles an hour. At 1 a.m. the report from Galesburg was not available. At Moline, skies were mostly cloudy. The temperature was 73 degrees, the dew point was 69, and the relative humidity was 87%. The wind was northwest at 3 miles an hour. The pressure was 29.94 inches and falling. Elsewhere around the area, it was partly cloudy, with a temperature of 76 at Peoria, 74 at Quincy, and 75 at Springfield. It was mostly cloudy, with a temperature of 73 at Moline, and 72 at Burlington. At Macomb, the weather conditions were not available. And once again at 1 a.m. the report from Galesburg was not available. At Moline, under mostly cloudy skies, the temperature was 73. Looking elsewhere around the Midwest at 1 a.m., Chicago was mostly cloudy, and 77. Indianapolis was partly cloudy, and 73. St. Louis was partly cloudy, and 78. Kansas City was cloudy, and 79. Des Moines had light rain, and 70. Milwaukee was cloudy, and 71. The time is currently 1:07 a.m. Central Daylight Time. 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Now for the official National Weather Service forecast for Galesburg and surrounding areas of central and northwest Illinois. Rest of tonight, mostly cloudy. Near steady temperature in the lower 70s. South winds around 5 miles an hour. Thursday, mostly cloudy. A slight chance of showers and thunderstorms in the morning, then a chance of showers and thunderstorms in the afternoon. Humid with highs in the mid-80s. Southwest winds around 5 miles an hour. Chance of rain 50%. Thursday night, partly cloudy.

a chance of showers and thunderstorms until midnight. Humid with lows in the upper 60s. Southwest winds around 5 miles an hour, becoming north after midnight. Chance of rain 40%. Friday, mostly cloudy. A chance of showers in the afternoon. Humid with highs in the mid-80s. Northeast winds around 5 miles an hour. Chance of rain 30%. Friday night, mostly cloudy with a chance of showers. Lows in the mid-60s. East winds around 5 miles an hour. Chance of rain 50%. Saturday, mostly sunny. A chance of showers in the afternoon. Highs in the mid-80s. Chance of rain 40%. Saturday night and Sunday, mostly clear. Lows in the mid-60s. Highs in the mid-80s. Sunday night through Monday night, clear. Lows in the upper 60s. Highs in the upper 80s. Tuesday, sunny. Highs in the upper 80s. Tuesday night, clear. Lows around 70. Wednesday, sunny. Highs around 90. Again, the forecast for Galesburg and surrounding areas of central and northwest Illinois for the rest of tonight, mostly cloudy. Near steady temperature in the lower 70s. South winds around 5 miles an hour. At 1 a.m. the report from Galesburg was not available. At Moline, skies were mostly cloudy. The temperature was 73 degrees, the dew point was 69, and the relative humidity was 87%. The wind was northwest at 3 miles an hour. The pressure was 29.94 inches and falling. Elsewhere around the area, it was partly cloudy, with a temperature of 76 at Peoria, 74 at Quincy, and 75 at Springfield. It was mostly cloudy, with a temperature of 73 at Moline, and 72 at Burlington. At Macomb, the weather conditions were not available. And once again at 1 a.m. the report from Galesburg was not available. At Moline, under mostly cloudy skies, the temperature was 73. Looking elsewhere around the Midwest at 1 a.m., Chicago was mostly cloudy, and 77. Indianapolis was partly cloudy, and 73. St. Louis was partly cloudy, and 78. Kansas City was cloudy, and 79. Des Moines had light rain, and 70. Milwaukee was cloudy, and 71. The time is currently 1:11 a.m. Central Daylight Time. 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Now for the official National Weather Service forecast for Galesburg and surrounding areas of central and northwest Illinois. Rest of tonight, mostly cloudy. Near steady temperature in the lower 70s. South winds around 5 miles an hour. Thursday, mostly cloudy. A slight chance of showers and thunderstorms in the morning, then a chance of showers and thunderstorms in the afternoon. Humid with highs in the mid-80s. Southwest winds around 5 miles an hour. Chance of rain 50%. Thursday night, partly cloudy. A chance of showers and thunderstorms until midnight. Humid with lows in the upper 60s. Southwest winds around 5 miles an hour, becoming north after midnight. Chance of rain 40%. Friday, mostly cloudy. A chance of showers in the afternoon. Humid with highs in the mid-80s. Northeast winds around 5 miles an hour. Chance of rain 30%. Friday night, mostly cloudy with a chance of showers. Lows in the mid-60s. East winds around 5 miles an hour. Chance of rain 50%. Saturday, mostly sunny. A chance of showers in the afternoon. Highs in the mid-80s. Chance of rain 40%. Saturday night and Sunday, mostly clear. Lows in the mid-60s. Highs in the mid-80s. Sunday night through Monday night, clear. Lows in the upper 60s. Highs in the upper 80s. Tuesday, sunny. Highs in the upper 80s. Tuesday night, clear. Lows around 70. Wednesday, sunny. Highs around 90. Again, the forecast for Galesburg and surrounding areas of central and northwest Illinois for the rest of tonight, mostly cloudy. Near steady temperature in the lower 70s. South winds around 5 miles an hour.
At 1 a.m., a report from Galesburg was not available. At Moline, skies were mostly cloudy. The temperature was 73 degrees, the dew point was 69, and the relative humidity was 87%. The wind was northwest at 3 miles an hour. The pressure was 29.94 inches and falling. Elsewhere around the area, it was partly cloudy, with a temperature of 76 at Peoria, 74 at Quincy, and 75 at Springfield. It was mostly cloudy, with a temperature of 73 at Moline and 72 at Burlington. At Macomb, the weather conditions were not available. And once again at 1 a.m., a report from Galesburg was not available. At Moline, under mostly cloudy skies, the temperature was 73. 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Programming originates from NOAA's National Weather Service office in Lincoln. KZZ66 serves the following counties: Henry, Knox, Mercer, and Warren. KZZ66 is part of the All Hazards Network of NOAA Weather Radio. At 1 a.m., the report from Galesburg was not available. At Moline, skies were partly cloudy. The temperature was 73 degrees, the dew point was 69, and the relative humidity was 87%. The wind was northwest at 3 miles an hour. The pressure was 29.94 inches and falling. Elsewhere around the area, skies ranged from partly cloudy to mostly cloudy. It was 76 at Peoria, 73 at Moline, and 72 at Burlington. Quincy reported 74, Macomb reported 68, and Springfield reported 75. And once again at 1 a.m. the report from Galesburg was not available. At Moline, under partly cloudy skies, the temperature was 73. Looking elsewhere around the Midwest at 1 a.m., Chicago was mostly cloudy and 77. Indianapolis was partly cloudy and 73. St. Louis was partly cloudy and 78. Kansas City was cloudy and 79. Des Moines had light rain and 70. Milwaukee was cloudy and 71. The time is currently 1:16 a.m. Central Daylight Time. 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Now for the official National Weather Service forecast for Galesburg and surrounding areas of central and northwest Illinois. Rest of tonight, mostly cloudy. Near steady temperature in the lower 70s. South winds around 5 miles an hour. Thursday, mostly cloudy. A slight chance of showers and thunderstorms in the morning, then a chance of showers and thunderstorms in the afternoon. Humid with highs in the mid-80s. Southwest winds around 5 miles an hour. Chance of rain 50%. Thursday night, partly cloudy. A chance of showers and thunderstorms until midnight. Humid with lows in the upper 60s. Southwest winds around 5 miles an hour, becoming north after midnight. Chance of rain 40%. Friday, mostly cloudy. A chance of showers in the afternoon. Humid with highs in the mid-80s. Northeast winds around 5 miles an hour. Chance of rain 30%. Friday night, mostly cloudy with a chance of showers. Lows in the mid-60s. East winds around 5 miles an hour. Chance of rain 50%. Saturday, mostly sunny. A chance of showers in the afternoon. Highs in the mid-80s. Chance of rain 40%. Saturday night and Sunday, mostly clear. Lows in the mid-60s. Highs in the mid-80s. Sunday night through Monday night, clear. Lows in the upper 60s. Highs in the upper 80s. Tuesday, sunny. Highs in the upper 80s. Tuesday night, clear. Lows around 70. Wednesday, sunny. Highs around 90. Again, the forecast for Galesburg and surrounding areas of central and northwest Illinois for the rest of tonight, mostly cloudy. Near steady temperature in the lower 70s. South winds around 5 miles an hour. At 1 a.m. the report from Galesburg was not available. At Moline, skies were partly cloudy. The temperature was 73 degrees, the dew point was 69, and the relative humidity was 87%.
The wind was northwest at 3 miles an hour.

the pressure was 29.94 inches and falling. Elsewhere around the area, skies ranged from partly cloudy to mostly cloudy. It was 76 at Peoria, 73 at Moline, and 72 at Burlington. Quincy reported 74, Macomb reported 68, and Springfield reported 75. And once again at 1 a.m. the report from Galesburg was not available. At Moline, under partly cloudy skies, the temperature was 73. Looking elsewhere around the Midwest at 1 a.m., Chicago was mostly cloudy and 77. Indianapolis was partly cloudy and 73. St. Louis was partly cloudy and 78. Kansas City was cloudy and 79. Des Moines had light rain and 70. Milwaukee was cloudy and 71. The time is currently 1:19 a.m. Central Daylight Time. 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Now for the official National Weather Service forecast for Galesburg and surrounding areas of central and northwest Illinois. Rest of tonight, mostly cloudy. Near steady temperature in the lower 70s. South winds around 5 miles an hour. Thursday, mostly cloudy. A slight chance of showers and thunderstorms in the morning, then a chance of showers and thunderstorms in the afternoon. Humid with highs in the mid-80s. Southwest winds around 5 miles an hour. Chance of rain 50%. Thursday night, partly cloudy. A chance of showers and thunderstorms until midnight. Humid with lows in the upper 60s. Southwest winds around 5 miles an hour, becoming north after midnight. Chance of rain 40%. Friday, mostly cloudy. A chance of showers in the afternoon. Humid with highs in the mid-80s. Northeast winds around 5 miles an hour. Chance of rain 30%. Friday night, mostly cloudy with a chance of showers. Lows in the mid-60s. East winds around 5 miles an hour. Chance of rain 50%. Saturday, mostly sunny. A chance of showers in the afternoon. Highs in the mid-80s. Chance of rain 40%. Saturday night and Sunday, mostly clear. Lows in the mid-60s. Highs in the mid-80s. Sunday night through Monday night, clear. Lows in the upper 60s. Highs in the upper 80s. Tuesday, sunny. Highs in the upper 80s. Tuesday night, clear. Lows around 70. Wednesday, sunny. Highs around 90. Again, the forecast for Galesburg and surrounding areas of central and northwest Illinois for the rest of tonight, mostly cloudy. Near steady temperature in the lower 70s. South winds around 5 miles an hour. At 1 a.m. the report from Galesburg was not available. At Moline, skies were partly cloudy. The temperature was 73 degrees, the dew point was 69, and the relative humidity was 87%. The wind was northwest at 3 miles an hour. The pressure was 29.94 inches and falling. Elsewhere around the area, skies ranged from partly cloudy to mostly cloudy. It was 76 at Peoria, 73 at Moline, and 72 at Burlington. Quincy reported 74, Macomb reported 68, and Springfield reported 75. And once again at 1 a.m. the report from Galesburg was not available. At Moline, under partly cloudy skies, the temperature was 73. Looking elsewhere around the Midwest at 1 a.m., Chicago was mostly cloudy and 77. Indianapolis was partly cloudy and 73. St. Louis was partly cloudy and 78. Kansas City was cloudy and 79. Des Moines had light rain and 70. Milwaukee was cloudy and 71. The time is currently 1:22 a.m. Central Daylight Time. 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Now for the official National Weather Service forecast for Galesburg and surrounding areas of central and northwest Illinois. Rest of tonight, mostly cloudy. Near steady temperature in the lower 70s. South winds around 5 miles an hour. Thursday, mostly cloudy. A slight chance of showers and thunderstorms in the morning, then a chance of showers and thunderstorms in the afternoon.

Humid with highs in the mid-80s. Southwest winds around 5 miles an hour. Chance of rain 50%. Thursday night, partly cloudy. A chance of showers and thunderstorms until midnight. Humid with lows in the upper 60s. Southwest winds around 5 miles an hour, becoming north after midnight. Chance of rain 40%. Friday, mostly cloudy. A chance of showers in the afternoon. Humid with highs in the mid-80s. Northeast winds around 5 miles an hour. Chance of rain 30%. Friday night, mostly cloudy with a chance of showers. Lows in the mid-60s. East winds around 5 miles an hour. Chance of rain 50%. Saturday, mostly sunny. A chance of showers in the afternoon. Highs in the mid-80s. Chance of rain 40%. Saturday night and Sunday, mostly clear. Lows in the mid-60s. Highs in the mid-80s. Sunday night through Monday night, clear. Lows in the upper 60s. Highs in the upper 80s. Tuesday, sunny. Highs in the upper 80s. Tuesday night, clear. Lows around 70. Wednesday, sunny. Highs around 90. Again, the forecast for Galesburg and surrounding areas of central and northwest Illinois for the rest of tonight, mostly cloudy. Near steady temperature in the lower 70s. South winds around 5 miles an hour. At 1 a.m. the report from Galesburg was not available. At Moline, skies were partly cloudy. The temperature was 73 degrees, the dew point was 69, and the relative humidity was 87%. The wind was northwest at 3 miles an hour. The pressure was 29.94 inches and falling. Elsewhere around the area, it was partly cloudy, with a temperature of 76 at Peoria, 74 at Quincy, 68 at Macomb, and 75 at Springfield. At Burlington, it was mostly cloudy, with a temperature of 72. At Moline, it was cloudy, with a temperature of 73. And once again at 1 a.m. the report from Galesburg was not available. At Moline, under partly cloudy skies, the temperature was 73. Looking elsewhere around the Midwest at 1 a.m., Chicago was mostly cloudy, and 77. Indianapolis was partly cloudy, and 73. St. Louis was partly cloudy, and 78. Kansas City was cloudy, and 79. Des Moines had light rain, and 70. Milwaukee was cloudy, and 71. The time is currently 1:26 a.m. Central Daylight Time. 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Now for the official National Weather Service forecast for Galesburg and surrounding areas of central and northwest Illinois. Rest of tonight, mostly cloudy. Near steady temperature in the lower 70s. South winds around 5 miles an hour. Thursday, mostly cloudy. A slight chance of showers and thunderstorms in the morning, then a chance of showers and thunderstorms in the afternoon. Humid with highs in the mid-80s. Southwest winds around 5 miles an hour. Chance of rain 50%. Thursday night, partly cloudy. A chance of showers and thunderstorms until midnight. Humid with lows in the upper 60s. Southwest winds around 5 miles an hour, becoming north after midnight. Chance of rain 40%. Friday, mostly cloudy. A chance of showers in the afternoon. Humid with highs in the mid-80s. Northeast winds around 5 miles an hour. Chance of rain 30%. Friday night, mostly cloudy with a chance of showers. Lows in the mid-60s. East winds around 5 miles an hour. Chance of rain 50%. Saturday, mostly sunny. A chance of showers in the afternoon. Highs in the mid-80s. Chance of rain 40%. Saturday night and Sunday, mostly clear. Lows in the mid-60s. Highs in the mid-80s. Sunday night through Monday night, clear. Lows in the upper 60s. Highs in the upper 80s. Tuesday, sunny. Highs in the upper 80s. Tuesday night, clear. Lows around 70. Wednesday, sunny. Highs around 90. Again, the forecast for Galesburg and surrounding areas of central and north.

of 73. And once again at 1 a.m. the report from Galesburg was not available. At Moline, under partly cloudy skies, the temperature was 73. Looking elsewhere around the Midwest at 1 a.m., Chicago was mostly cloudy and 77. Indianapolis was partly cloudy and 73. St. Louis was partly cloudy and 78. Kansas City was cloudy and 79. Des Moines had light rain and 70. Milwaukee was cloudy and 71. The time is currently 1:29 a.m. Central Daylight Time. 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Now for the official National Weather Service forecast for Galesburg and surrounding areas of central and northwest Illinois. Rest of tonight, mostly cloudy. Near steady temperature in the lower 70s. South winds around 5 miles an hour. Thursday, mostly cloudy. A slight chance of showers and thunderstorms in the morning, then a chance of showers and thunderstorms in the afternoon. Humid with highs in the mid-80s. Southwest winds around 5 miles an hour. Chance of rain 50%. Thursday night, partly cloudy. A chance of showers and thunderstorms until midnight. Humid with lows in the upper 60s. Southwest winds around 5 miles an hour, becoming north after midnight. Chance of rain 40%. Friday, mostly cloudy. A chance of showers in the afternoon. Humid with highs in the mid-80s. Northeast winds around 5 miles an hour. Chance of rain 30%. Friday night, mostly cloudy. A chance of showers and thunderstorms until midnight, then a chance of showers after midnight. Lows in the mid-60s. Northeast winds around 5 miles an hour. Chance of rain 50%. Saturday, mostly sunny. A chance of showers in the morning. Highs in the mid-80s. Chance of rain 50%. Saturday night through Sunday night, mostly clear. Lows in the mid-60s. Highs in the mid-80s. Monday and Monday night, clear. Highs in the upper 80s. Lows in the upper 60s. Tuesday, sunny. Highs around 90. Tuesday night, clear. Lows around 70. Wednesday, sunny. Highs in the lower 90s. Again, the forecast for Galesburg and surrounding areas of central and northwest Illinois for the rest of tonight, mostly cloudy. Near steady temperature in the lower 70s. South winds around 5 miles an hour. At 1 a.m. the report from Galesburg was not available. At Moline, skies were partly cloudy. The temperature was 73 degrees, the dew point was 69, and the relative humidity was 87%. The wind was northwest at 3 miles an hour. The pressure was 29.94 inches and falling. Elsewhere around the area, it was partly cloudy, with a temperature of 76 at Peoria, 74 at Quincy, 68 at Macomb, and 75 at Springfield. At Burlington, it was mostly cloudy, with a temperature of 72. At Moline, it was cloudy, with a temperature of 73. And once again at 1 a.m. the report from Galesburg was not available. At Moline, under partly cloudy skies, the temperature was 73. Looking elsewhere around the Midwest at 1 a.m., Chicago was mostly cloudy and 77. At Moline, under partly cloudy skies, the temperature was 73. Looking elsewhere around the Midwest at 1 a.m., Chicago was mostly cloudy and 77. Indianapolis was partly cloudy and 73. St. Louis was partly cloudy and 78. Kansas City was cloudy and 79. Des Moines had light rain and 70. Milwaukee was cloudy and 71. The time is currently 1:33 a.m. Central Daylight Time. 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Now for the official National Weather Service forecast for Galesburg and surrounding areas of central and northwest Illinois. Rest of tonight, mostly cloudy. Near steady temperature in the lower 70s. South winds around 5 miles an hour. Thursday, mostly cloudy. A slight chance of showers and thunderstorms in the morning, then a chance of showers and thunderstorms in the afternoon.

humid with highs in the mid-80s. Southwest winds around 5 miles an hour. Chance of rain 50%. Thursday night, partly cloudy. A chance of showers and thunderstorms until midnight. Humid with lows in the upper 60s. Southwest winds around 5 miles an hour, becoming north after midnight. Chance of rain 40%. Friday, mostly cloudy. A chance of showers in the afternoon. Humid with highs in the mid-80s. Northeast winds around 5 miles an hour. Chance of rain 30%. Friday night, mostly cloudy. A chance of showers and thunderstorms until midnight, then a chance of showers after midnight. Lows in the mid-60s. Northeast winds around 5 miles an hour. Chance of rain 50%. Saturday, mostly sunny. A chance of showers in the morning. Highs in the mid-80s. Chance of rain 50%. Saturday night through Sunday night, mostly clear. Lows in the mid-60s. Highs in the mid-80s. Monday and Monday night, clear. Highs in the upper 80s. Lows in the upper 60s. Tuesday, sunny. Highs around 90. Tuesday night, clear. Lows around 70. Wednesday, sunny. Highs in the lower 90s. Again, the forecast for Galesburg and surrounding areas of central and northwest Illinois for the rest of tonight, mostly cloudy. Near steady temperature in the lower 70s. South winds around 5 miles an hour. At 1 a.m. the report from Galesburg was not available. At Moline, skies were partly cloudy. The temperature was 73 degrees, the dew point was 69, and the relative humidity was 87%. The wind was northwest at 3 miles an hour. The pressure was 29.94 inches and falling. Elsewhere around the area, it was partly cloudy, with a temperature of 76 at Peoria, 74 at Quincy, 68 at Macomb, and 75 at Springfield. At Burlington, it was mostly cloudy, with a temperature of 72. At Moline, it was cloudy, with a temperature of 73. And once again at 1 a.m. the report from Galesburg was not available. At Moline, under partly cloudy skies, the temperature was 73. Looking elsewhere around the Midwest at 1 a.m., Chicago was mostly cloudy, and 77. Indianapolis was partly cloudy, and 73. St. Louis was partly cloudy, and 78. Kansas City was cloudy, and 79. Des Moines had light rain, and 70. Milwaukee was cloudy, and 71. The time is currently 1:37 a.m. Central Daylight Time. 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Now for the official National Weather Service forecast for Galesburg and surrounding areas of central and northwest Illinois. Rest of tonight, mostly cloudy. Near steady temperature in the lower 70s. South winds around 5 miles an hour. Thursday, mostly cloudy. A slight chance of showers and thunderstorms in the morning, then a chance of showers and thunderstorms in the afternoon. Humid with highs in the mid-80s. Southwest winds around 5 miles an hour. Chance of rain 50%. Thursday night, partly cloudy. A chance of showers and thunderstorms until midnight. Humid with lows in the upper 60s. Southwest winds around 5 miles an hour, becoming north after midnight. Chance of rain 40%. Friday, mostly cloudy. A chance of showers in the afternoon. Humid with highs in the mid-80s. Northeast winds around 5 miles an hour. Chance of rain 30%. Friday night, mostly cloudy. A chance of showers and thunderstorms until midnight, then a chance of showers after midnight. Lows in the mid-60s. Northeast winds around 5 miles an hour. Chance of rain 50%. Saturday, mostly sunny. A chance of showers in the morning. Highs in the mid-80s. Chance of rain 50%. Saturday night through Sunday night, mostly clear. Lows in the mid-60s. Highs in the mid-80s. Monday and Monday night, clear. Highs in the upper 80s. Lows in the upper 60s. Tuesday, sunny. Highs around 90. Tuesday night, clear. Lows around 70.
sunny. Highs in the lower 90s. Again, the forecast for Galesburg and surrounding areas of central and northwest Illinois for the rest of tonight, mostly cloudy. Near steady temperature in the lower 70s. South winds around 5 miles an hour. At 1 a.m. the report from Galesburg was not available. At Moline, skies were partly cloudy. The temperature was 73 degrees, the dew point was 69, and the relative humidity was 87%. The wind was northwest at 3 miles an hour. The pressure was 29.94 inches and falling. Elsewhere around the area, it was partly cloudy, with a temperature of 76 at Peoria, 74 at Quincy, 68 at Macomb, and 75 at Springfield. At Burlington, it was mostly cloudy, with a temperature of 72. At Moline, it was cloudy, with a temperature of 73. And once again at 1 a.m. the report from Galesburg was not available. At Moline, under partly cloudy skies, the temperature was 73. Looking elsewhere around the Midwest at 1 a.m., Chicago was mostly cloudy and 77. Indianapolis was partly cloudy and 73. St. Louis was partly cloudy and 78. Kansas City was cloudy and 79. Des Moines had light rain and 70. Milwaukee was cloudy and 71. The time is currently 1:40 a.m. Central Daylight Time. 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Now for the official National Weather Service forecast for Galesburg and surrounding areas of central and northwest Illinois. Rest of tonight, mostly cloudy. Near steady temperature in the lower 70s. South winds around 5 miles an hour. Thursday, mostly cloudy. A slight chance of showers and thunderstorms in the morning, then a chance of showers and thunderstorms in the afternoon. Humid with highs in the mid-80s. Southwest winds around 5 miles an hour. Chance of rain 50%. Thursday night, partly cloudy. A chance of showers and thunderstorms until midnight. Humid with lows in the upper 60s. Southwest winds around 5 miles an hour, becoming north after midnight. Chance of rain 40%. Friday, mostly cloudy. A chance of showers in the afternoon. Humid with highs in the mid-80s. Northeast winds around 5 miles an hour. Chance of rain 30%. Friday night, mostly cloudy. A chance of showers and thunderstorms until midnight, then a chance of showers after midnight. Lows in the mid-60s. Northeast winds around 5 miles an hour. Chance of rain 50%. Saturday, mostly sunny. A chance of showers in the morning. Highs in the mid-80s. Chance of rain 50%. Saturday night through Sunday night, mostly clear. Lows in the mid-60s. Highs in the mid-80s. Monday and Monday night, clear. Highs in the upper 80s. Lows in the upper 60s. Tuesday, sunny. Highs around 90. Tuesday night, clear. Lows around 70. Wednesday, sunny. Highs in the lower 90s. Again, the forecast for Galesburg and surrounding areas of central and northwest Illinois for the rest of tonight, mostly cloudy. Near steady temperature in the lower 70s. South winds around 5 miles an hour. At 1 a.m. the report from Galesburg was not available. At Moline, skies were partly cloudy. The temperature was 73 degrees, the dew point was 69, and the relative humidity was 87%. The wind was northwest at 3 miles an hour. The pressure was 29.94 inches and falling. Elsewhere around the area, it was partly cloudy, with a temperature of 76 at Peoria, 74 at Quincy, 68 at Macomb, and 75 at Springfield. At Burlington, it was mostly cloudy, with a temperature of 72. At Moline, it was cloudy, with a temperature of 73. And once again at 1 a.m. the report from Galesburg was not available. At Moline, under partly cloudy skies, the temperature was 73. Looking elsewhere around the Midwest at 1 a.m., Chicago was mostly cloudy and 77. Indianapolis was partly cloudy and 73. St. Louis was partly cloudy and 78. Kansas City was cloudy

and falling. Elsewhere around the area, it was partly cloudy, with a temperature of 76 at Peoria, 74 at Quincy, 68 at Macomb, and 75 at Springfield. At Burlington, it was mostly cloudy, with a temperature of 72. At Moline, it was cloudy, with a temperature of 73. And once again at 1 a.m. the report from Galesburg was not available. At Moline, under partly cloudy skies, the temperature was 73. Looking elsewhere around the Midwest at 1 a.m., Chicago was mostly cloudy and 77. Indianapolis was partly cloudy and 73. St. Louis was partly cloudy and 78. Kansas City was cloudy and 79. Des Moines had light rain and 70. Milwaukee was cloudy and 71. The time is currently 1:55 a.m. Central Daylight Time. 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Now for the official National Weather Service forecast for Galesburg and surrounding areas of central and northwest Illinois. Rest of tonight, mostly cloudy. Near steady temperature in the lower 70s. South winds around 5 miles an hour. Thursday, mostly cloudy. A slight chance of showers and thunderstorms in the morning, then a chance of showers and thunderstorms in the afternoon. Humid with highs in the mid-80s. Southwest winds around 5 miles an hour. Chance of rain 50%. Thursday night, partly cloudy. A chance of showers and thunderstorms until midnight. Humid with lows in the upper 60s. Southwest winds around 5 miles an hour, becoming north after midnight. Chance of rain 40%. Friday, mostly cloudy. A chance of showers in the afternoon. Humid with highs in the mid-80s. Northeast winds around 5 miles an hour. Chance of rain 30%. Friday night, mostly cloudy. A chance of showers and thunderstorms until midnight, then a chance of showers after midnight. Lows in the mid-60s. Northeast winds around 5 miles an hour. Chance of rain 50%. Saturday, mostly sunny. A chance of showers in the morning. Highs in the mid-80s. Chance of rain 50%. Saturday night through Sunday night, mostly clear. Lows in the mid-60s. Highs in the mid-80s. Monday and Monday night, clear. Highs in the upper 80s. Lows in the upper 60s. Tuesday, sunny. Highs around 90. Tuesday night, clear. Lows around 70. Wednesday, sunny. Highs in the lower 90s. Again, the forecast for Galesburg and surrounding areas of central and northwest Illinois for the rest of tonight, mostly cloudy. Near steady temperature in the lower 70s. South winds around 5 miles an hour. At 1 a.m. the report from Galesburg was not available. At Moline, skies were partly cloudy. The temperature was 73 degrees, the dew point was 69, and the relative humidity was 87%. The wind was northwest at 3 miles an hour. The pressure was 29.94 inches and falling. Elsewhere around the area, it was partly cloudy, with a temperature of 76 at Peoria, 74 at Quincy, 68 at Macomb, and 75 at Springfield. At Burlington, it was mostly cloudy, with a temperature of 72. At Moline, it was cloudy, with a temperature of 73. And once again at 1 a.m. the report from Galesburg was not available. At Moline, under partly cloudy skies, the temperature was 73. Looking elsewhere around the Midwest at 1 a.m., Chicago was mostly cloudy and 77. Indianapolis was partly cloudy and 73. St. Louis was partly cloudy and 78. Kansas City was cloudy and 79. Des Moines had light rain and 70. Milwaukee was cloudy and 71. The time is currently 1:58 a.m. Central Daylight Time. 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Now for the official National Weather Service forecast for Galesburg and surrounding areas of central and northwest Illinois. Rest of tonight, mostly cloudy. Near steady temperature in the lower 70s. South winds around 5 miles an hour. Thursday, mostly cloudy.

Cloudy. A slight chance of showers and thunderstorms in the morning, then a chance of showers and thunderstorms in the afternoon. Humid with highs in the mid-80s. Southwest winds around 5 miles an hour. Chance of rain 50%. Thursday night, partly cloudy. A chance of showers and thunderstorms until midnight. Humid with lows in the upper 60s. Southwest winds around 5 miles an hour, becoming north after midnight. Chance of rain 40%. Friday, mostly cloudy. A chance of showers in the afternoon. Humid with highs in the mid-80s. Northeast winds around 5 miles an hour. Chance of rain 30%. Friday night, mostly cloudy. A chance of showers and thunderstorms until midnight, then a chance of showers after midnight. Lows in the mid-60s. Northeast winds around 5 miles an hour. Chance of rain 50%. Saturday, mostly sunny. A chance of showers in the morning. Highs in the mid-80s. Chance of rain 50%. Saturday night through Sunday night, mostly clear. Lows in the mid-60s. Highs in the mid-80s. Monday and Monday night, clear. Highs in the upper 80s. Lows in the upper 60s. Tuesday, sunny. Highs around 90. Tuesday night, clear. Lows around 70. Wednesday, sunny. Highs in the lower 90s. Again, the forecast for Galesburg and surrounding areas of central and northwest Illinois for the rest of tonight, mostly cloudy. Near steady temperature in the lower 70s. South winds around 5 miles an hour. The time is currently 2:01 a.m. Central Daylight Time. 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Now for the official National Weather Service forecast for Galesburg and surrounding areas of central and northwest Illinois. Rest of tonight, mostly cloudy. Near steady temperature in the lower 70s. South winds around 5 miles an hour. Thursday, mostly cloudy. A slight chance of showers and thunderstorms in the morning, then a chance of showers and thunderstorms in the afternoon. Humid with highs in the mid-80s. Southwest winds around 5 miles an hour. Chance of rain 50%. Thursday night, partly cloudy. A chance of showers and thunderstorms until midnight. Humid with lows in the upper 60s. Southwest winds around 5 miles an hour, becoming north after midnight. Chance of rain 40%. Friday, mostly cloudy. A chance of showers in the afternoon. Humid with highs in the mid-80s. Northeast winds around 5 miles an hour. Chance of rain 30%. Friday night, mostly cloudy. A chance of showers and thunderstorms until midnight, then a chance of showers after midnight. Lows in the mid-60s. Northeast winds around 5 miles an hour. Chance of rain 50%. Saturday, mostly sunny. A chance of showers in the morning. Highs in the mid-80s. Chance of rain 50%. Saturday night through Sunday night, mostly clear. Lows in the mid-60s. Highs in the mid-80s. Monday and Monday night, clear. Highs in the upper 80s. Lows in the upper 60s. Tuesday, sunny. Highs around 90. Tuesday night, clear. Lows around 70. Wednesday, sunny. Highs in the lower 90s. Again, the forecast for Galesburg and surrounding areas of central and northwest Illinois for the rest of tonight, mostly cloudy. Near steady temperature in the lower 70s. South winds around 5 miles an hour. The time is currently 2:03 a.m. Central Daylight Time. 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Now for the official National Weather Service forecast for Galesburg and surrounding areas of central and northwest Illinois. Rest of tonight, mostly cloudy. Near steady temperature in the lower 70s. South winds around 5 miles an hour. Thursday, mostly cloudy. A slight chance of showers and thunderstorms in the morning, then a chance of showers and thunderstorms in the afternoon. Humid with highs in the mid-80s. Southwest winds around 5 miles an hour. Chance of rain 50%. Thursday night, partly cloudy.
A chance of showers and thunderstorms until midnight. Humid with lows in the upper 60s. Southwest winds around 5 miles an hour, becoming north after midnight. Chance of rain 40%. Friday, mostly cloudy. A chance of showers in the afternoon. Humid with highs in the mid-80s. Northeast winds around 5 miles an hour. Chance of rain 30%. Friday night, mostly cloudy. A chance of showers and thunderstorms until midnight, then a chance of showers after midnight. Lows in the mid-60s. Northeast winds around 5 miles an hour. Chance of rain 50%. Saturday, mostly sunny. A chance of showers in the morning. Highs in the mid-80s. Chance of rain 50%. Saturday night through Sunday night, mostly clear. Lows in the mid-60s. Highs in the mid-80s. Monday and Monday night, clear. Highs in the upper 80s. Lows in the upper 60s. Tuesday, sunny. Highs around 90. Tuesday night, clear. Lows around 70. Wednesday, sunny. Highs in the lower 90s. Again, the forecast for Galesburg and surrounding areas of central and northwest Illinois for the rest of tonight, mostly cloudy. Near steady temperature in the lower 70s. South winds around 5 miles an hour. The time is currently 2:05 a.m. Central Daylight Time. 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Now for the official National Weather Service forecast for Galesburg and surrounding areas of central and northwest Illinois. Rest of tonight, mostly cloudy. Near steady temperature in the lower 70s. South winds around 5 miles an hour. Thursday, mostly cloudy. A slight chance of showers and thunderstorms in the morning, then a chance of showers and thunderstorms in the afternoon. Humid with highs in the mid-80s. Southwest winds around 5 miles an hour. Chance of rain 50%. Thursday night, partly cloudy. A chance of showers and thunderstorms until midnight. Humid with lows in the upper 60s. Southwest winds around 5 miles an hour, becoming north after midnight. Chance of rain 40%. Friday, mostly cloudy. A chance of showers in the afternoon. Humid with highs in the mid-80s. Northeast winds around 5 miles an hour. Chance of rain 30%. Friday night, mostly cloudy. A chance of showers and thunderstorms until midnight, then a chance of showers after midnight. Lows in the mid-60s. Northeast winds around 5 miles an hour. Chance of rain 50%. Saturday, mostly sunny. A chance of showers in the morning. Highs in the mid-80s. Chance of rain 50%. Saturday night through Sunday night, mostly clear. Lows in the mid-60s. Highs in the mid-80s. Monday and Monday night, clear. Highs in the upper 80s. Lows in the upper 60s. Tuesday, sunny. Highs around 90. Tuesday night, clear. Lows around 70. Wednesday, sunny. Highs in the lower 90s. Again, the forecast for Galesburg and surrounding areas of central and northwest Illinois for the rest of tonight, mostly cloudy. Near steady temperature in the lower 70s. South winds around 5 miles an hour. At 2 a.m. the report from Galesburg was not available. At Moline, skies were partly cloudy. The temperature was 74 degrees, the dew point was 68, and the relative humidity was 81%. The wind was west at 6 miles an hour. The pressure was 29.90 inches and falling. Elsewhere around the area, it was partly cloudy, with a temperature of 74 at Peoria, 73 at Quincy, 68 at Macomb, and 74 at Springfield. At Burlington, it was mostly cloudy, with a temperature of 73. At Moline, it was cloudy, with a temperature of 74. And once again at 2 a.m. the report from Galesburg was not available. At Moline, under partly cloudy skies, the temperature was 74. Looking elsewhere around the Midwest at 2 a.m., Chicago was mostly cloudy, and 76. Indianapolis was partly cloudy, and 72. St. Louis was mostly cloudy, and 77. Kansas City was cloudy, and 79.

Des Moines had light rain and 70. Milwaukee was cloudy and 71. The time is currently 2:09 a.m. Central Daylight Time. 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Now for the official National Weather Service forecast for Galesburg and surrounding areas of central and northwest Illinois. Rest of tonight, mostly cloudy. Near steady temperature in the lower 70s. South winds around 5 miles an hour. Thursday, mostly cloudy. A slight chance of showers and thunderstorms in the morning, then a chance of showers and thunderstorms in the afternoon. Humid with highs in the mid-80s. Southwest winds around 5 miles an hour. Chance of rain 50%. Thursday night, partly cloudy. A chance of showers and thunderstorms until midnight. Humid with lows in the upper 60s. Southwest winds around 5 miles an hour, becoming north after midnight. Chance of rain 40%. Friday, mostly cloudy. A chance of showers in the afternoon. Humid with highs in the mid-80s. Northeast winds around 5 miles an hour. Chance of rain 30%. Friday night, mostly cloudy. A chance of showers and thunderstorms until midnight, then a chance of showers after midnight. Lows in the mid-60s. Northeast winds around 5 miles an hour. Chance of rain 50%. Saturday, mostly sunny. A chance of showers in the morning. Highs in the mid-80s. Chance of rain 50%. Saturday night through Sunday night, mostly clear. Lows in the mid-60s. Highs in the mid-80s. Monday and Monday night, clear. Highs in the upper 80s. Lows in the upper 60s. Tuesday, sunny. Highs around 90. Tuesday night, clear. Lows around 70. Wednesday, sunny. Highs in the lower 90s. Again, the forecast for Galesburg and surrounding areas of central and northwest Illinois for the rest of tonight, mostly cloudy. Near steady temperature in the lower 70s. South winds around 5 miles an hour. At 2 a.m. the report from Galesburg was not available. At Moline, skies were partly cloudy. The temperature was 74 degrees, the dew point was 68, and the relative humidity was 81%. The wind was west at 6 miles an hour. The pressure was 29.90 inches and falling. Elsewhere around the area, it was partly cloudy, with a temperature of 74 at Peoria, 73 at Quincy, 68 at Macomb, and 74 at Springfield. At Burlington, it was mostly cloudy, with a temperature of 73. At Moline, it was cloudy, with a temperature of 74. And once again at 2 a.m. the report from Galesburg was not available. At Moline, under partly cloudy skies, the temperature was 74. Looking elsewhere around the Midwest at 2 a.m., Chicago was mostly cloudy, and 76. Indianapolis was partly cloudy, and 72. St. Louis was mostly cloudy, and 77. Kansas City was cloudy, and 79. Des Moines had light rain, and 70. Milwaukee was cloudy, and 71. The time is currently 2:12 a.m. Central Daylight Time. 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Now for the official National Weather Service forecast for Galesburg and surrounding areas of central and northwest Illinois. Rest of tonight, mostly cloudy. Near steady temperature in the lower 70s. South winds around 5 miles an hour. Thursday, mostly cloudy. A slight chance of showers and thunderstorms in the morning, then a chance of showers and thunderstorms in the afternoon. Humid with highs in the mid-80s. Southwest winds around 5 miles an hour. Chance of rain 50%. Thursday night, partly cloudy. A chance of showers and thunderstorms until midnight. Humid with lows in the upper 60s. Southwest winds around 5 miles an hour, becoming north after midnight. Chance of rain 40%. Friday, mostly cloudy. A chance of showers in the afternoon. Humid with highs in the mid-80s. Northeast winds around 5 miles an hour. Chance of rain 30%. Friday night, mostly cloudy.
a chance of showers and thunderstorms until midnight, then a chance of showers after midnight. Lows in the mid-60s. Northeast winds around 5 miles an hour. Chance of rain 50%. Saturday, mostly sunny. A chance of showers in the morning. Highs in the mid-80s. Chance of rain 50%. Saturday night through Sunday night, mostly clear. Lows in the mid-60s. Highs in the mid-80s. Monday and Monday night, clear. Highs in the upper 80s. Lows in the upper 60s. Tuesday, sunny. Highs around 90. Tuesday night, clear. Lows around 70. Wednesday, sunny. Highs in the lower 90s. Again, the forecast for Galesburg and surrounding areas of central and northwest Illinois for the rest of tonight, mostly cloudy. Near steady temperature in the lower 70s. South winds around 5 miles an hour. 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Programming originates from NOAA's National Weather Service office in Lincoln. KZZ 66 serves the following counties: Henry, Knox, Mercer, and Warren. KZZ 66 is part of the All Hazards Network of NOAA Weather Radio. At 2 a.m. a report from Galesburg was not available. At Moline, skies were partly cloudy. The temperature was 74 degrees, the dew point was 68, and the relative humidity was 81%. The wind was west at 6 miles an hour. The pressure was 29.90 inches and falling. Elsewhere around the area, at Peoria, it was clear, with a temperature of 74. It was partly cloudy, with a temperature of 73 at Quincy, 68 at Macomb, and 74 at Springfield. It was mostly cloudy, with a temperature of 74 at Moline, and 73 at Burlington. And once again at 2 a.m. the report from Galesburg was not available. At Moline, under partly cloudy skies, the temperature was 74. Looking elsewhere around the Midwest at 2 a.m., Chicago was mostly cloudy, and 76. Indianapolis was partly cloudy, and 72. St. Louis was mostly cloudy, and 77. Kansas City was cloudy, and 79. Des Moines was cloudy, and 70. Milwaukee was cloudy, and 71. The time is currently 2:16 a.m. Central Daylight Time. 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Now for the official National Weather Service forecast for Galesburg and surrounding areas of central and northwest Illinois. Rest of tonight, mostly cloudy. Near steady temperature in the lower 70s. South winds around 5 miles an hour. Thursday, mostly cloudy. A slight chance of showers and thunderstorms in the morning, then a chance of showers and thunderstorms in the afternoon. Humid with highs in the mid-80s. Southwest winds around 5 miles an hour. Chance of rain 50%. Thursday night, partly cloudy. A chance of showers and thunderstorms until midnight. Humid with lows in the upper 60s. Southwest winds around 5 miles an hour, becoming north after midnight. Chance of rain 40%. Friday, mostly cloudy. A chance of showers in the afternoon. Humid with highs in the mid-80s. Northeast winds around 5 miles an hour. Chance of rain 30%. Friday night, mostly cloudy. A chance of showers and thunderstorms until midnight, then a chance of showers after midnight. Lows in the mid-60s. Northeast winds around 5 miles an hour. Chance of rain 50%. Saturday, mostly sunny. A chance of showers in the morning. Highs in the mid-80s. Chance of rain 50%. Saturday night through Sunday night, mostly clear. Lows in the mid-60s. Highs in the mid-80s. Monday and Monday night, clear. Highs in the upper 80s. Lows in the upper 60s. Tuesday, sunny. Highs around 90. Tuesday night, clear. Lows around 70. Wednesday, sunny. Highs in the lower 90s. Again, the forecast for Galesburg and surrounding areas of central and northwest Illinois for the rest of tonight, mostly cloudy.
near steady temperature in the

470s. South winds around 5 miles an hour. At 2 a.m. a report from Galesburg was not available. At Moline, skies were partly cloudy. The temperature was 74 degrees, the dew point was 68, and the relative humidity was 81%. The wind was west at 6 miles an hour. The pressure was 29.90 inches and falling. Elsewhere around the area, at Peoria, it was clear, with a temperature of 74. It was partly cloudy, with a temperature of 73 at Quincy, 68 at Macomb, and 74 at Springfield. It was mostly cloudy, with a temperature of 74 at Moline, and 73 at Burlington. And once again at 2 a.m. a report from Galesburg was not available. At Moline, under partly cloudy skies, the temperature was 74. Looking elsewhere around the Midwest at 2 a.m., Chicago was mostly cloudy, and 76. Indianapolis was partly cloudy, and 72. St. Louis was mostly cloudy, and 77. Kansas City was cloudy, and 79. Des Moines was cloudy, and 70. Milwaukee was cloudy, and 71. The time is currently 2:20 a.m. Central Daylight Time. 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Now for the official National Weather Service forecast for Galesburg and surrounding areas of central and northwest Illinois. Rest of tonight, mostly cloudy. Near steady temperature in the lower 70s. South winds around 5 miles an hour. Thursday, mostly cloudy. A slight chance of showers and thunderstorms in the morning, then a chance of showers and thunderstorms in the afternoon. Humid with highs in the mid-80s. Southwest winds around 5 miles an hour. Chance of rain 50%. Thursday night, partly cloudy. A chance of showers and thunderstorms until midnight. Humid with lows in the upper 60s. Southwest winds around 5 miles an hour, becoming north after midnight. Chance of rain 40%. Friday, mostly cloudy. A chance of showers in the afternoon. Humid with highs in the mid-80s. Northeast winds around 5 miles an hour. Chance of rain 30%. Friday night, mostly cloudy. A chance of showers and thunderstorms until midnight, then a chance of showers after midnight. Lows in the mid-60s. Northeast winds around 5 miles an hour. Chance of rain 50%. Saturday, mostly sunny. A chance of showers in the morning. Highs in the mid-80s. Chance of rain 50%. Saturday night through Sunday night, mostly clear. Lows in the mid-60s. Highs in the mid-80s. Monday and Monday night, clear. Highs in the upper 80s. Lows in the upper 60s. Tuesday, sunny. Highs around 90. Tuesday night, clear. Lows around 70. Wednesday, sunny. Highs in the lower 90s. Again, the forecast for Galesburg and surrounding areas of central and northwest Illinois for the rest of tonight, mostly cloudy. Near steady temperature in the lower 70s. South winds around 5 miles an hour. At 2 a.m. a report from Galesburg was not available. At Moline, skies were partly cloudy. The temperature was 74 degrees, the dew point was 68, and the relative humidity was 81%. The wind was west at 6 miles an hour. The pressure was 29.90 inches and falling. Elsewhere around the area, at Peoria, it was clear, with a temperature of 74. It was partly cloudy, with a temperature of 73 at Quincy, 68 at Macomb, and 74 at Springfield. It was mostly cloudy, with a temperature of 74 at Moline, and 73 at Burlington. And once again at 2 a.m. a report from Galesburg was not available. At Moline, under partly cloudy skies, the temperature was 74. Looking elsewhere around the Midwest at 2 a.m., Chicago was mostly cloudy, and 76. Indianapolis was partly cloudy, and 72. St. Louis was mostly cloudy, and 77. Kansas City was cloudy, and 79. Des Moines was cloudy, and 70. Milwaukee was cloudy, and 71. The time is currently 2:24 a.m. Central Daylight Time. 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

Hazards, station KZZ66 in Galesburg. Now for the official National Weather Service forecast for Galesburg and surrounding areas of central and northwest Illinois. Rest of tonight, mostly cloudy. Near steady temperature in the lower 70s. South winds around 5 miles an hour. Thursday, mostly cloudy. A slight chance of showers and thunderstorms in the morning, then a chance of showers and thunderstorms in the afternoon. Humid with highs in the mid-80s. Southwest winds around 5 miles an hour. Chance of rain 50%. Thursday night, partly cloudy. A chance of showers and thunderstorms until midnight. Humid with lows in the upper 60s. Southwest winds around 5 miles an hour, becoming north after midnight. Chance of rain 40%. Friday, mostly cloudy. A chance of showers in the afternoon. Humid with highs in the mid-80s. Northeast winds around 5 miles an hour. Chance of rain 30%. Friday night, mostly cloudy. A chance of showers and thunderstorms until midnight, then a chance of showers after midnight. Lows in the mid-60s. Northeast winds around 5 miles an hour. Chance of rain 50%. Saturday, mostly sunny. A chance of showers in the morning. Highs in the mid-80s. Chance of rain 50%. Saturday night through Sunday night, mostly clear. Lows in the mid-60s. Highs in the mid-80s. Monday and Monday night, clear. Highs in the upper 80s. Lows in the upper 60s. Tuesday, sunny. Highs around 90. Tuesday night, clear. Lows around 70. Wednesday, sunny. Highs in the lower 90s. Again, the forecast for Galesburg and surrounding areas of central and northwest Illinois for the rest of tonight, mostly cloudy. Near steady temperature in the lower 70s. South winds around 5 miles an hour. At 2 a.m. the report from Galesburg was not available. At Moline, skies were partly cloudy. The temperature was 74 degrees, the dew point was 68, and the relative humidity was 81%. The wind was west at 6 miles an hour. The pressure was 29.90 inches and falling. Elsewhere around the area, at Springfield, it was clear, with a temperature of 74. It was partly cloudy, with a temperature of 74 at Peoria, 73 at Burlington, 73 at Quincy, and 68 at Macomb. At Moline, it was mostly cloudy, with a temperature of 74. And once again at 2 a.m. the report from Galesburg was not available. At Moline, under partly cloudy skies, the temperature was 74. Looking elsewhere around the Midwest at 2 a.m., Chicago was mostly cloudy and 76. Indianapolis was partly cloudy and 72. St. Louis was mostly cloudy and 77. Kansas City was cloudy and 79. Des Moines was cloudy and 70. Milwaukee was cloudy and 71. The time is currently 2:27 a.m. Central Daylight Time. 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Now for the official National Weather Service forecast for Galesburg and surrounding areas of central and northwest Illinois. Rest of tonight, mostly cloudy. Near steady temperature in the lower 70s. South winds around 5 miles an hour. Thursday, mostly cloudy. A slight chance of showers and thunderstorms in the morning, then a chance of showers and thunderstorms in the afternoon. Humid with highs in the mid-80s. Southwest winds around 5 miles an hour. Chance of rain 50%. Thursday night, partly cloudy. A chance of showers and thunderstorms until midnight. Humid with lows in the upper 60s. Southwest winds around 5 miles an hour, becoming north after midnight. Chance of rain 40%. Friday, mostly cloudy. A chance of showers in the afternoon. Humid with highs in the mid-80s. Northeast winds around 5 miles an hour. Chance of rain 30%. Friday night, mostly cloudy. A chance of showers and thunderstorms until midnight, then a chance of showers after midnight. Lows in the mid-60s. Northeast winds around 5 miles an hour. Chance of rain 50%. Saturday, mostly sunny.

an hour. At 2 a.m. a report from Galesburg was not available. At Moline, skies were partly cloudy. The temperature was 74 degrees, the dew point was 68, and the relative humidity was 81%. The wind was west at 6 miles an hour. The pressure was 29.90 inches and falling. Elsewhere around the area, at Springfield, it was clear, with a temperature of 74. It was partly cloudy, with a temperature of 74 at Peoria, 73 at Burlington, 73 at Quincy, and 68 at Macomb. At Moline, it was mostly cloudy, with a temperature of 74. And once again at 2 a.m. a report from Galesburg was not available. At Moline, under partly cloudy skies, the temperature was 74. Looking elsewhere around the Midwest at 2 a.m., Chicago was mostly cloudy, and 76. Indianapolis was partly cloudy, and 72. St. Louis was mostly cloudy, and 77. Kansas City was cloudy, and 79. Des Moines was cloudy, and 70. Milwaukee was cloudy, and 71. The time is currently 2:31 a.m. Central Daylight Time. 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Now for the official National Weather Service forecast for Galesburg and surrounding areas of central and northwest Illinois. Rest of tonight, mostly cloudy. Near steady temperature in the lower 70s. South winds around 5 miles an hour. Thursday, mostly cloudy. A slight chance of showers and thunderstorms in the morning, then a chance of showers and thunderstorms in the afternoon. Humid with highs in the mid-80s. Southwest winds around 5 miles an hour. Chance of rain 50%. Thursday night, partly cloudy. A chance of showers and thunderstorms until midnight. Humid with lows in the upper 60s. Southwest winds around 5 miles an hour, becoming north after midnight. Chance of rain 40%. Friday, mostly cloudy. A chance of showers in the afternoon. Humid with highs in the mid-80s. Northeast winds around 5 miles an hour. Chance of rain 30%. Friday night, mostly cloudy. A chance of showers and thunderstorms until midnight, then a chance of showers after midnight. Lows in the mid-60s. Northeast winds around 5 miles an hour. Chance of rain 50%. Saturday, mostly sunny. A chance of showers in the morning. Highs in the mid-80s. Chance of rain 50%. Saturday night through Sunday night, mostly clear. Lows in the mid-60s. Highs in the mid-80s. Monday and Monday night, clear. Highs in the upper 80s. Lows in the upper 60s. Tuesday, sunny. Highs around 90. Tuesday night, clear. Highs in the upper 80s. Lows in the upper 60s. Tuesday, sunny. Highs around 90. Tuesday night, clear. Lows around 70. Wednesday, sunny. Highs in the lower 90s. Again, the forecast for Galesburg and surrounding areas of central and northwest Illinois for the rest of tonight, mostly cloudy. Near steady temperature in the lower 70s. South winds around 5 miles an hour. At 2 a.m. the report from Galesburg was not available. At Moline, skies were partly cloudy. The temperature was 74 degrees, the dew point was 68, and the relative humidity was 81%. The wind was west at 6 miles an hour. The pressure was 29.90 inches and falling. Elsewhere around the area, at Springfield, it was clear, with a temperature of 74. It was partly cloudy, with a temperature of 74 at Peoria, 73 at Burlington, 73 at Quincy, and 68 at Macomb. At Moline, it was mostly cloudy, with a temperature of 74. And once again at 2 a.m. the report from Galesburg was not available. At Moline, under partly cloudy skies, the temperature was 74. Looking elsewhere around the Midwest at 2 a.m., Chicago was mostly cloudy, and 76. Indianapolis was partly cloudy, and 72. St. Louis was mostly cloudy, and 77. Kansas City was cloudy, and 79. Des Moines was cloudy, and 70. Milwaukee was cloudy, and 71.

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Now for the official National Weather Service forecast for Galesburg and surrounding areas of central and northwest Illinois. Rest of tonight, mostly cloudy. Near steady temperature in the lower 70s. South winds around 5 miles an hour. Thursday, mostly cloudy. A slight chance of showers and thunderstorms in the morning, then a chance of showers and thunderstorms in the afternoon. Humid with highs in the mid-80s. Southwest winds around 5 miles an hour. Chance of rain 50%. Thursday night, partly cloudy. A chance of showers and thunderstorms until midnight. Humid with lows in the upper 60s. Southwest winds around 5 miles an hour, becoming north after midnight. Chance of rain 40%. Friday, mostly cloudy. A chance of showers in the afternoon. Humid with highs in the mid-80s. Northeast winds around 5 miles an hour. Chance of rain 30%. Friday night, mostly cloudy. A chance of showers and thunderstorms until midnight, then a chance of showers after midnight. Lows in the mid-60s. Northeast winds around 5 miles an hour. Chance of rain 50%. Saturday, mostly sunny. A chance of showers in the morning. Highs in the mid-80s. Chance of rain 50%. Saturday night through Sunday night, mostly clear. Lows in the mid-60s. Highs in the mid-80s. Monday and Monday night, clear. Highs in the upper 80s. Lows in the upper 60s. Tuesday, sunny. Highs around 90. Tuesday night, clear. Lows around 70. Wednesday, sunny. Highs in the lower 90s. Again, the forecast for Galesburg and surrounding areas of central and northwest Illinois for the rest of tonight, mostly cloudy. Near steady temperature in the lower 70s. South winds around 5 miles an hour. At 2 a.m. the report from Galesburg was not available. At Moline, skies were partly cloudy. The temperature was 74 degrees, the dew point was 68, and the relative humidity was 81%. The wind was west at 6 miles an hour. The pressure was 29.90 inches and falling. Elsewhere around the area, at Springfield, it was clear, with a temperature of 74. It was partly cloudy, with a temperature of 74 at Peoria, 73 at Burlington, 73 at Quincy, and 68 at Macomb. At Moline, it was mostly cloudy, with a temperature of 74. And once again at 2 a.m. the report from Galesburg was not available. At Moline, under partly cloudy skies, the temperature was 74. Looking elsewhere around the Midwest at 2 a.m., Chicago was mostly cloudy, and 76. Indianapolis was partly cloudy, and 72. St. Louis was mostly cloudy, and 77. Kansas City was cloudy, and 79. Des Moines was cloudy, and 70. Milwaukee was cloudy, and 71. The time is currently 2:38 a.m. Central Daylight Time. 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Now for the official National Weather Service forecast for Galesburg and surrounding areas of central and northwest Illinois. Rest of tonight, mostly cloudy. Near steady temperature in the lower 70s. South winds around 5 miles an hour. Thursday, mostly cloudy. A slight chance of showers and thunderstorms in the morning, then a chance of showers and thunderstorms in the afternoon. Humid with highs in the mid-80s. Southwest winds around 5 miles an hour. Chance of rain 50%. Thursday night, partly cloudy. A chance of showers and thunderstorms until midnight. Humid with lows in the upper 60s. Southwest winds around 5 miles an hour, becoming north after midnight. Chance of rain 40%. Friday, mostly cloudy. A chance of showers in the afternoon. Humid with highs in the mid-80s. Northeast winds around 5 miles an hour. Chance of rain 30%. Friday night, mostly cloudy. A chance of showers and thunderstorms until midnight, then a chance of showers after midnight.
lows in the mid-60s. Northeast winds around 5 miles an hour. Chance of rain 50%. Saturday, mostly sunny. A chance of showers in the morning. Highs in the mid-80s. Chance of rain 50%. Saturday night through Sunday night, mostly clear. Lows in the mid-60s. Highs in the mid-80s. Monday and Monday night, clear. Highs in the upper 80s. Lows in the upper 60s. Tuesday, sunny. Highs around 90. Tuesday night, clear. Lows around 70. Wednesday, sunny. Highs in the lower 90s. Again, the forecast for Galesburg and surrounding areas of central and northwest Illinois for the rest of tonight, mostly cloudy. Near steady temperature in the lower 70s. South winds around 5 miles an hour. At 2 a.m. the report from Galesburg was not available. At Moline, skies were partly cloudy. The temperature was 74 degrees, the dew point was 68, and the relative humidity was 81%. The wind was west at 6 miles an hour. The pressure was 29.90 inches and falling. Elsewhere around the area, at Springfield, it was clear, with a temperature of 74. It was partly cloudy, with a temperature of 74 at Peoria, 73 at Burlington, 73 at Quincy, and 68 at Macomb. At Moline, it was mostly cloudy, with a temperature of 74. And once again at 2 a.m. the report from Galesburg was not available. At Moline, under partly cloudy skies, the temperature was 74. Looking elsewhere around the Midwest at 2 a.m., Chicago was mostly cloudy, and 76. Indianapolis was partly cloudy, and 72. St. Louis was mostly cloudy, and 77. Kansas City was cloudy, and 79. Des Moines was cloudy, and 70. Milwaukee was cloudy, and 71. The time is currently 2:41 a.m. Central Daylight Time. 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Now for the official National Weather Service forecast for Galesburg and surrounding areas of central and northwest Illinois. Rest of tonight, mostly cloudy. Near steady temperature in the lower 70s. South winds around 5 miles an hour. Thursday, mostly cloudy. A slight chance of showers and thunderstorms in the morning, then a chance of showers and thunderstorms in the afternoon. Humid with highs in the mid-80s. Southwest winds around 5 miles an hour. Chance of rain 50%. Thursday night, partly cloudy. A chance of showers and thunderstorms until midnight. Humid with lows in the upper 60s. Southwest winds around 5 miles an hour, becoming north after midnight. Chance of rain 40%. Friday, mostly cloudy. A chance of showers in the afternoon. Humid with highs in the mid-80s. Northeast winds around 5 miles an hour. Chance of rain 30%. Friday night, mostly cloudy. A chance of showers and thunderstorms until midnight, then a chance of showers after midnight. Lows in the mid-60s. Northeast winds around 5 miles an hour. Chance of rain 50%. Saturday, mostly sunny. A chance of showers in the morning. Highs in the mid-80s. Chance of rain 50%. Saturday night through Sunday night, mostly clear. Lows in the mid-60s. Highs in the mid-80s. Monday and Monday night, clear. Highs in the upper 80s. Lows in the upper 60s. Tuesday, sunny. Highs around 90. Tuesday night, clear. Lows around 70. Wednesday, sunny. Highs in the lower 90s. Again, the forecast for Galesburg and surrounding areas of central and northwest Illinois for the rest of tonight, mostly cloudy. Near steady temperature in the lower 70s. South winds around 5 miles an hour. At 2 a.m. the report from Galesburg was not available. At Moline, skies were partly cloudy. The temperature was 74 degrees, the dew point was 68, and the relative humidity was 81%. The wind was west at 6 miles an hour. The pressure was 29.90 inches and falling. Elsewhere around the area, at Springfield, it was clear, with a temperature of 74.
It was partly cloudy, with

The temperature of 74 at Peoria, 73 at Burlington, 73 at Quincy, and 68 at Macomb. At Moline, it was mostly cloudy, with a temperature of 74. And once again at 2 a.m. the report from Galesburg was not available. At Moline, under partly cloudy skies, the temperature was 74. Looking elsewhere around the Midwest at 2 a.m., Chicago was mostly cloudy, and 76. Indianapolis was partly cloudy, and 72. St. Louis was mostly cloudy, and 77. Kansas City was cloudy, and 79. Des Moines was cloudy, and 70. Milwaukee was cloudy, and 71. The time is currently 2:45 a.m. Central Daylight Time. 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Now for the official National Weather Service forecast for Galesburg and surrounding areas of central and northwest Illinois. Rest of tonight, mostly cloudy. Near steady temperature in the lower 70s. South winds around 5 miles an hour. Thursday, mostly cloudy. A slight chance of showers and thunderstorms in the morning, then a chance of showers and thunderstorms in the afternoon. Humid with highs in the mid-80s. Southwest winds around 5 miles an hour. Chance of rain 50%. Thursday night, partly cloudy. A chance of showers and thunderstorms until midnight. Humid with lows in the upper 60s. Southwest winds around 5 miles an hour, becoming north after midnight. Chance of rain 40%. Friday, mostly cloudy. A chance of showers in the afternoon. Humid with highs in the mid-80s. Northeast winds around 5 miles an hour. Chance of rain 30%. Friday night, mostly cloudy. A chance of showers and thunderstorms until midnight, then a chance of showers after midnight. Lows in the mid-60s. Northeast winds around 5 miles an hour. Chance of rain 50%. Saturday, mostly sunny. A chance of showers in the morning. Highs in the mid-80s. Chance of rain 50%. Saturday night through Sunday night, mostly clear. Lows in the mid-60s. Highs in the mid-80s. Monday and Monday night, clear. Highs in the upper 80s. Lows in the upper 60s. Tuesday, sunny. Highs around 90. Tuesday night, clear. Lows around 70. Wednesday, sunny. Highs in the lower 90s. Again, the forecast for Galesburg and surrounding areas of central and northwest Illinois for the rest of tonight, mostly cloudy. Near steady temperature in the lower 70s. South winds around 5 miles an hour. At 2 a.m. the report from Galesburg was not available. At Moline, skies were partly cloudy. The temperature was 74 degrees, the dew point was 68, and the relative humidity was 81%. The wind was west at 6 miles an hour. The pressure was 29.90 inches and falling. Elsewhere around the area, at Springfield, it was clear, with a temperature of 74. It was partly cloudy, with a temperature of 74 at Peoria, 73 at Burlington, 73 at Quincy, and 68 at Macomb. At Moline, it was mostly cloudy, with a temperature of 74. And once again at 2 a.m. the report from Galesburg was not available. At Moline, under partly cloudy skies, the temperature was 74. Looking elsewhere around the Midwest at 2 a.m., Chicago was mostly cloudy, and 76. Indianapolis was partly cloudy, and 72. St. Louis was mostly cloudy, and 77. Kansas City was cloudy, and 79. Des Moines was cloudy, and 70. Milwaukee was cloudy, and 71. The time is currently 2:49 a.m. Central Daylight Time. 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Now for the official National Weather Service forecast for Galesburg and surrounding areas of central and northwest Illinois. Rest of tonight, mostly cloudy. Near steady temperature in the lower 70s. South winds around 5 miles an hour. Thursday, mostly cloudy. A slight chance of showers and thunderstorms in the morning, then a chance of showers and thunderstorms in the afternoon. Humid with highs in the mid-80s.
Southwest winds around 5 miles an hour. Chance of rain 50%. Thursday night, partly cloudy. A chance of showers and thunderstorms until midnight. Humid with lows in the upper 60s. Southwest winds around 5 miles an hour, becoming north after midnight. Chance of rain 40%. Friday, mostly cloudy. A chance of showers in the afternoon. Humid with highs in the mid-80s. Northeast winds around 5 miles an hour. Chance of rain 30%. Friday night, mostly cloudy. A chance of showers and thunderstorms until midnight, then a chance of showers after midnight. Lows in the mid-60s. Northeast winds around 5 miles an hour. Chance of rain 50%. Saturday, mostly sunny. A chance of showers in the morning. Highs in the mid-80s. Chance of rain 50%. Saturday night through Sunday night, mostly clear. Lows in the mid-60s. Highs in the mid-80s. Monday and Monday night, clear. Highs in the upper 80s. Lows in the upper 60s. Tuesday, sunny. Highs around 90. Tuesday night, clear. Lows around 70. Wednesday, sunny. Highs in the lower 90s. Again, the forecast for Galesburg and surrounding areas of central and northwest Illinois for the rest of tonight, mostly cloudy. Near steady temperature in the lower 70s. South winds around 5 miles an hour. At 2 a.m. the report from Galesburg was not available. At Moline, skies were partly cloudy. The temperature was 74 degrees, the dew point was 68, and the relative humidity was 81%. The wind was west at 6 miles an hour. The pressure was 29.90 inches and falling. Elsewhere around the area, at Springfield, it was clear, with a temperature of 74. It was partly cloudy, with a temperature of 74 at Peoria, 73 at Burlington, 73 at Quincy, and 68 at Macomb. At Moline, it was mostly cloudy, with a temperature of 74. And once again at 2 a.m. the report from Galesburg was not available. At Moline, under partly cloudy skies, the temperature was 74. Looking elsewhere around the Midwest at 2 a.m., Chicago was mostly cloudy, and 76. Indianapolis was partly cloudy, and 72. St. Louis was mostly cloudy, and 77. Kansas City was cloudy, and 79. Des Moines was cloudy, and 70. Milwaukee was cloudy, and 71. The time is currently 2:52 a.m. Central Daylight Time. 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Now for the official National Weather Service forecast for Galesburg and surrounding areas of central and northwest Illinois. Rest of tonight, mostly cloudy. Near steady temperature in the lower 70s. South winds around 5 miles an hour. Thursday, mostly cloudy. A slight chance of showers and thunderstorms in the morning, then a chance of showers and thunderstorms in the afternoon. Humid with highs in the mid-80s. Southwest winds around 5 miles an hour. Chance of rain 50%. Thursday night, partly cloudy. A chance of showers and thunderstorms until midnight. Humid with lows in the upper 60s. Southwest winds around 5 miles an hour, becoming north after midnight. Chance of rain 40%. Friday, mostly cloudy. A chance of showers in the afternoon. Humid with highs in the mid-80s. Northeast winds around 5 miles an hour. Chance of rain 30%. Friday night, mostly cloudy. A chance of showers and thunderstorms until midnight, then a chance of showers after midnight. Lows in the mid-60s. Northeast winds around 5 miles an hour. Chance of rain 50%. Saturday, mostly sunny. A chance of showers in the morning. Highs in the mid-80s. Chance of rain 50%. Saturday night through Sunday night, mostly clear. Lows in the mid-60s. Highs in the mid-80s. Monday and Monday night, clear. Highs in the upper 80s. Lows in the upper 60s. Tuesday, sunny. Highs around 90. Tuesday night, clear. Lows around 70. Wednesday, sunny. Highs in the lower 90s.

80s. Again, the forecast for Galesburg and surrounding areas of central and northwest Illinois for the rest of tonight, mostly cloudy. Near steady temperature in the lower 70s. South winds around 5 miles an hour. At 2 a.m. the report from Galesburg was not available. At Moline, skies were partly cloudy. The temperature was 74 degrees, the dew point was 68, and the relative humidity was 81%. The wind was west at 6 miles an hour. The pressure was 29.90 inches and falling. Elsewhere around the area, at Springfield, it was clear, with a temperature of 74. It was partly cloudy, with a temperature of 74 at Peoria, 73 at Burlington, 73 at Quincy, and 68 at Macomb. At Moline, it was mostly cloudy, with a temperature of 74. And once again at 2 a.m. the report from Galesburg was not available. At Moline, under partly cloudy skies, the temperature was 74. Looking elsewhere around the Midwest at 2 a.m., Chicago was mostly cloudy and 76. Indianapolis was partly cloudy and 72. St. Louis was mostly cloudy and 77. Kansas City was cloudy and 79. Des Moines was cloudy and 70. Milwaukee was cloudy and 71. The time is currently 2:56 a.m. Central Daylight Time. 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Now for the official National Weather Service forecast for Galesburg and surrounding areas of central and northwest Illinois. Rest of tonight, mostly cloudy. Near steady temperature in the lower 70s. South winds around 5 miles an hour. Thursday, mostly cloudy. A slight chance of showers and thunderstorms in the morning, then a chance of showers and thunderstorms in the afternoon. Humid with highs in the mid-80s. Southwest winds around 5 miles an hour. Chance of rain 50%. Thursday night, partly cloudy. A chance of showers and thunderstorms until midnight. Humid with lows in the upper 60s. Southwest winds around 5 miles an hour, becoming north after midnight. Chance of rain 40%. Friday, mostly cloudy. A chance of showers in the afternoon. Humid with highs in the mid-80s. Northeast winds around 5 miles an hour. Chance of rain 30%. Friday night, mostly cloudy. A chance of showers and thunderstorms until midnight, then a chance of showers after midnight. Lows in the mid-60s. Northeast winds around 5 miles an hour. Chance of rain 50%. Saturday, mostly sunny. A chance of showers in the morning. Highs in the mid-80s. Chance of rain 50%. Saturday night through Sunday night, mostly clear. Lows in the mid-60s. Highs in the mid-80s. Monday and Monday night, clear. Highs in the upper 80s. Lows in the upper 60s. Tuesday, sunny. Highs around 90. Tuesday night, clear. Lows around 70. Wednesday, sunny. Highs in the lower 90s. Again, the forecast for Galesburg and surrounding areas of central and northwest Illinois for the rest of tonight, mostly cloudy. Near steady temperature in the lower 70s. South winds around 5 miles an hour. At 2 a.m. the report from Galesburg was not available. At Moline, skies were partly cloudy. The temperature was 74 degrees, the dew point was 68, and the relative humidity was 81%. The wind was west at 6 miles an hour. The pressure was 29.90 inches and falling. Elsewhere around the area, at Springfield, it was clear, with a temperature of 74. It was partly cloudy, with a temperature of 74 at Peoria, 73 at Burlington, 73 at Quincy, and 68 at Macomb. At Moline, it was mostly cloudy, with a temperature of 74. And once again at 2 a.m. the report from Galesburg was not available. At Moline, under partly cloudy skies, the temperature was 74. Looking elsewhere around the Midwest at 2 a.m., Chicago was mostly cloudy and 76. Indianapolis was partly cloudy and 72. St. Louis was mostly cloudy and 77. Kansas City was cloudy and 79. Des Moines was cloudy and 70.

Milwaukee was cloudy and 71. The time is currently 2:59 a.m. Central Daylight Time. 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Now for the official National Weather Service forecast for Galesburg and surrounding areas of central and northwest Illinois. Rest of tonight, mostly cloudy. Near steady temperature in the lower 70s. South winds around 5 miles an hour. Thursday, mostly cloudy. A slight chance of showers and thunderstorms in the morning, then a chance of showers and thunderstorms in the afternoon. Humid with highs in the mid-80s. Southwest winds around 5 miles an hour. Chance of rain 50%. Thursday night, partly cloudy. A chance of showers and thunderstorms until midnight. Humid with lows in the upper 60s. Southwest winds around 5 miles an hour, becoming north after midnight. Chance of rain 40%. Friday, mostly cloudy. A chance of showers in the afternoon. Humid with highs in the mid-80s. Northeast winds around 5 miles an hour. Chance of rain 30%. Friday night, mostly cloudy. A chance of showers and thunderstorms until midnight, then a chance of showers after midnight. Lows in the mid-60s. Northeast winds around 5 miles an hour. Chance of rain 50%. Saturday, mostly sunny. A chance of showers in the morning. Highs in the mid-80s. Chance of rain 50%. Saturday night through Sunday night, mostly clear. Lows in the mid-60s. Highs in the mid-80s. Monday and Monday night, clear. Highs in the upper 80s. Lows in the upper 60s. Tuesday, sunny. Highs around 90. Tuesday night, clear. Lows around 70. Wednesday, sunny. Highs in the lower 90s. Again, the forecast for Galesburg and surrounding areas of central and northwest Illinois for the rest of tonight, mostly cloudy. Near steady temperature in the lower 70s. South winds around 5 miles an hour. The time is currently 3:02 a.m. Central Daylight Time. 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Now for the official National Weather Service forecast for Galesburg and surrounding areas of central and northwest Illinois. Rest of tonight, mostly cloudy. Near steady temperature in the lower 70s. South winds around 5 miles an hour. Thursday, mostly cloudy. A slight chance of showers and thunderstorms in the morning, then a chance of showers and thunderstorms in the afternoon. Humid with highs in the mid-80s. Southwest winds around 5 miles an hour. Chance of rain 50%. Thursday night, partly cloudy. A chance of showers and thunderstorms until midnight. Humid with lows in the upper 60s. Southwest winds around 5 miles an hour, becoming north after midnight. Chance of rain 40%. Friday, mostly cloudy. A chance of showers in the afternoon. Humid with highs in the mid-80s. Northeast winds around 5 miles an hour. Chance of rain 30%. Friday night, mostly cloudy. A chance of showers and thunderstorms until midnight, then a chance of showers after midnight. Lows in the mid-60s. Northeast winds around 5 miles an hour. Chance of rain 50%. Saturday, mostly sunny. A chance of showers in the morning. Highs in the mid-80s. Chance of rain 50%. Saturday night through Sunday night, mostly clear. Lows in the mid-60s. Highs in the mid-80s. Monday and Monday night, clear. Highs in the upper 80s. Lows in the upper 60s. Tuesday, sunny. Highs around 90. Tuesday night, clear. Lows around 70. Wednesday, sunny. Highs in the lower 90s. Again, the forecast for Galesburg and surrounding areas of central and northwest Illinois for the rest of tonight, mostly cloudy. Near steady temperature in the lower 70s. South winds around 5 miles an hour. The time is currently 3:04 a.m. Central Daylight Time. 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
Now for the official National Weather Service forecast for Galesburg and surrounding areas of central and northwest Illinois. Rest of tonight, mostly cloudy. Near steady temperature in the lower 70s. South winds around 5 miles an hour. Thursday, mostly cloudy. A slight chance of showers and thunderstorms in the morning, then a chance of showers and thunderstorms in the afternoon. Humid with highs in the mid-80s. Southwest winds around 5 miles an hour. Chance of rain 50%. Thursday night, partly cloudy. A chance of showers and thunderstorms until midnight. Humid with lows in the upper 60s. Southwest winds around 5 miles an hour, becoming north after midnight. Chance of rain 40%. Friday, mostly cloudy. A chance of showers in the afternoon. Humid with highs in the mid-80s. Northeast winds around 5 miles an hour. Chance of rain 30%. Friday night, mostly cloudy. A chance of showers and thunderstorms until midnight, then a chance of showers after midnight. Lows in the mid-60s. Northeast winds around 5 miles an hour. Chance of rain 50%. Saturday, mostly sunny. A chance of showers in the morning. Highs in the mid-80s. Chance of rain 50%. Saturday night through Sunday night, mostly clear. Lows in the mid-60s. Highs in the mid-80s. Monday and Monday night, clear. Highs in the upper 80s. Lows in the upper 60s. Tuesday, sunny. Highs around 90. Tuesday night, clear. Lows around 70. Wednesday, sunny. Highs in the lower 90s. Again, the forecast for Galesburg and surrounding areas of central and northwest Illinois for the rest of tonight, mostly cloudy. Near steady temperature in the lower 70s. South winds around 5 miles an hour. At 3 a.m. at Galesburg, the temperature was 71. Elsewhere around the area, temperatures were around 70 degrees. At Springfield, it was clear. It was partly cloudy at Peoria, Quincy, and Macomb. It was mostly cloudy at Moline and Burlington. And once again at 3 a.m. at Galesburg, the temperature was 71. The time is currently 3:07 a.m. Central Daylight Time. 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Now for the official National Weather Service forecast for Galesburg and surrounding areas of central and northwest Illinois. Rest of tonight, mostly cloudy. Near steady temperature in the lower 70s. South winds around 5 miles an hour. Thursday, mostly cloudy. A slight chance of showers and thunderstorms in the morning, then a chance of showers and thunderstorms in the afternoon. Humid with highs in the mid-80s. Southwest winds around 5 miles an hour. Chance of rain 50%. Thursday night, partly cloudy. A chance of showers and thunderstorms until midnight. Humid with lows in the upper 60s. Southwest winds around 5 miles an hour, becoming north after midnight. Chance of rain 40%. Friday, mostly cloudy. A chance of showers in the afternoon. Humid with highs in the mid-80s. Northeast winds around 5 miles an hour. Chance of rain 30%. Friday night, mostly cloudy. A chance of showers and thunderstorms until midnight, then a chance of showers after midnight. Lows in the mid-60s. Northeast winds around 5 miles an hour. Chance of rain 50%. Saturday, mostly sunny. A chance of showers in the morning. Highs in the mid-80s. Chance of rain 50%. Saturday night through Sunday night, mostly clear. Lows in the mid-60s. Highs in the mid-80s. Monday and Monday night, clear. Highs in the upper 80s. Lows in the upper 60s. Tuesday, sunny. Highs around 90. Tuesday night, clear. Lows around 70. Wednesday, sunny. Highs in the lower 90s. Again, the forecast for Galesburg and surrounding areas of central and northwest Illinois for the rest of tonight, mostly cloudy. Near steady temperature in the lower 70s. South winds around 5 miles an hour. At 3 a.m. at Galesburg, the temperature was 71.
Elsewhere around the area, temperatures

around 70 degrees. At Springfield, it was clear. It was partly cloudy at Peoria, Quincy, and Macomb. It was mostly cloudy at Moline and Burlington. And once again at 3 a.m. at Galesburg. The temperature was 71. Looking elsewhere around the Midwest at 3 a.m., Chicago was mostly cloudy and 75. Indianapolis was partly cloudy and 70. St. Louis was partly cloudy and 77. Kansas City reported thunder and 79. Des Moines was cloudy and 69. Milwaukee was cloudy and 70. The time is currently 3:10 a.m. Central Daylight Time. 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Now for the official National Weather Service forecast for Galesburg and surrounding areas of central and northwest Illinois. Rest of tonight, mostly cloudy. Near steady temperature in the lower 70s. South winds around 5 miles an hour. Thursday, mostly cloudy. A slight chance of showers and thunderstorms in the morning, then a chance of showers and thunderstorms in the afternoon. Humid with highs in the mid-80s. Southwest winds around 5 miles an hour. Chance of rain 50%. Thursday night, partly cloudy. A chance of showers and thunderstorms until midnight. Humid with lows in the upper 60s. Southwest winds around 5 miles an hour, becoming north after midnight. Chance of rain 40%. Friday, mostly cloudy. A chance of showers in the afternoon. Humid with highs in the mid-80s. Northeast winds around 5 miles an hour. Chance of rain 30%. Friday night, mostly cloudy. A chance of showers and thunderstorms until midnight, then a chance of showers after midnight. Lows in the mid-60s. Northeast winds around 5 miles an hour. Chance of rain 50%. Saturday, mostly sunny. A chance of showers in the morning. Highs in the mid-80s. Chance of rain 50%. Saturday night through Sunday night, mostly clear. Lows in the mid-60s. Highs in the mid-80s. Monday and Monday night, clear. Highs in the upper 80s. Lows in the upper 60s. Tuesday, sunny. Highs around 90. Tuesday night, clear. Lows around 70. Wednesday, sunny. Highs in the lower 90s. Again, the forecast for Galesburg and surrounding areas of central and northwest Illinois for the rest of tonight, mostly cloudy. Near steady temperature in the lower 70s. South winds around 5 miles an hour. At 3 a.m. at Galesburg, the temperature was 71. Elsewhere around the area, temperatures were around 70 degrees. At Springfield, it was clear. It was partly cloudy at Peoria, Quincy, and Macomb. It was mostly cloudy at Moline and Burlington. And once again at 3 a.m. at Galesburg, the temperature was 71. Looking elsewhere around the Midwest at 3 a.m., Chicago was mostly cloudy and 75. Indianapolis was partly cloudy and 70. St. Louis was partly cloudy and 77. Kansas City reported thunder and 79. Des Moines was cloudy and 69. Milwaukee was cloudy and 70. The time is currently 3:13 a.m. Central Daylight Time. 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Now for the official National Weather Service forecast for Galesburg and surrounding areas of central and northwest Illinois. Rest of tonight, mostly cloudy. Near steady temperature in the lower 70s. South winds around 5 miles an hour. Thursday, mostly cloudy. A slight chance of showers and thunderstorms in the morning, then a chance of showers and thunderstorms in the afternoon. Humid with highs in the mid-80s. Southwest winds around 5 miles an hour. Chance of rain 50%. Thursday night, partly cloudy. A chance of showers and thunderstorms until midnight. Humid with lows in the upper 60s. Southwest winds around 5 miles an hour, becoming north after midnight. Chance of rain 40%. Friday, mostly cloudy. A chance of showers in the afternoon. Humid with highs in the mid-80s.
Northeast winds around 5 miles an hour. Chance of rain 30%. Friday night, mostly cloudy. A chance of showers and thunderstorms until midnight, then a chance of showers after midnight. Lows in the mid-60s. Northeast winds around 5 miles an hour. Chance of rain 50%. Saturday, mostly sunny. A chance of showers in the morning. Highs in the mid-80s. Chance of rain 50%. Saturday night through Sunday night, mostly clear. Lows in the mid-60s. Highs in the mid-80s. Monday and Monday night, clear. Highs in the upper 80s. Lows in the upper 60s. Tuesday, sunny. Highs around 90. Tuesday night, clear. Lows around 70. Wednesday, sunny. Highs in the lower 90s. Again, the forecast for Galesburg and surrounding areas of central and northwest Illinois for the rest of tonight, mostly cloudy. Near steady temperature in the lower 70s. South winds around 5 miles an hour. 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KZZ66 serves the following counties: Henry, Knox, Mercer, and Warren. KZZ66 is part of the All Hazards Network of NOAA Weather Radio. At 3 a.m. at Galesburg, the temperature was 71. Elsewhere around the area, temperatures were around 70 degrees. At Springfield, it was clear. It was partly cloudy at Peoria, Quincy, and Macomb. It was mostly cloudy at Moline and Burlington. And once again at 3 a.m. at Galesburg, the temperature was 71. Looking elsewhere around the Midwest at 3 a.m., Chicago was mostly cloudy and 75. Indianapolis was partly cloudy and 70. St. Louis was partly cloudy and 77. Kansas City reported thunder and 79. Des Moines was cloudy and 69. Milwaukee was cloudy and 70. The time is currently 3:17 a.m. Central Daylight Time. 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Now for the official National Weather Service forecast for Galesburg and surrounding areas of central and northwest Illinois. Rest of tonight, mostly cloudy. Near steady temperature in the lower 70s. South winds around 5 miles an hour. Thursday, mostly cloudy. A slight chance of showers and thunderstorms in the morning, then a chance of showers and thunderstorms in the afternoon. Humid with highs in the mid-80s. Southwest winds around 5 miles an hour. Chance of rain 50%. Thursday night, partly cloudy. A chance of showers and thunderstorms until midnight. Humid with lows in the upper 60s. Southwest winds around 5 miles an hour, becoming north after midnight. Chance of rain 40%. Friday, mostly cloudy. A chance of showers in the afternoon. Humid with highs in the mid-80s. Northeast winds around 5 miles an hour. Chance of rain 30%. Friday night, mostly cloudy. A chance of showers and thunderstorms until midnight, then a chance of showers after midnight. Lows in the mid-60s. Northeast winds around 5 miles an hour. Chance of rain 50%. Saturday, mostly sunny. A chance of showers in the morning. Highs in the mid-80s. Chance of rain 50%. Saturday night through Sunday night, mostly clear. Lows in the mid-60s. Highs in the mid-80s. Monday and Monday night, clear. Highs in the upper 80s. Lows in the upper 60s. Tuesday, sunny. Highs around 90. Tuesday night, clear. Lows around 70. Wednesday, sunny. Highs in the lower 90s. Again, the forecast for Galesburg and surrounding areas of central and northwest Illinois for the rest of tonight, mostly cloudy. Near steady temperature in the lower 70s. South winds around 5 miles an hour. At 3 a.m. at Galesburg, the temperature was 71. Elsewhere around the area, temperatures were around 70 degrees. At Springfield,

It was clear. It was partly cloudy at Peoria, Quincy, and Macomb. It was mostly cloudy at Moline and Burlington. And once again at 3 a.m. at Galesburg. The temperature was 71. Looking elsewhere around the Midwest at 3 a.m., Chicago was mostly cloudy and 75. Indianapolis was partly cloudy and 70. St. Louis was partly cloudy and 77. Kansas City reported thunder and 79. Des Moines was cloudy and 69. Milwaukee was cloudy and 70. The time is currently 3:20 a.m. Central Daylight Time. 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Now for the official National Weather Service forecast for Galesburg and surrounding areas of central and northwest Illinois. Rest of tonight, mostly cloudy. Near steady temperature in the lower 70s. South winds around 5 miles an hour. Thursday, mostly cloudy. A slight chance of showers and thunderstorms in the morning, then a chance of showers and thunderstorms in the afternoon. Humid with highs in the mid-80s. Southwest winds around 5 miles an hour. Chance of rain 50%. Thursday night, partly cloudy. A chance of showers and thunderstorms until midnight. Humid with lows in the upper 60s. Southwest winds around 5 miles an hour, becoming north after midnight. Chance of rain 40%. Friday, mostly cloudy. A chance of showers in the afternoon. Humid with highs in the mid-80s. Northeast winds around 5 miles an hour. Chance of rain 30%. Friday night, mostly cloudy. A chance of showers and thunderstorms until midnight, then a chance of showers after midnight. Lows in the mid-60s. Northeast winds around 5 miles an hour. Chance of rain 50%. Saturday, mostly sunny. A chance of showers in the morning. Highs in the mid-80s. Chance of rain 50%. Saturday night through Sunday night, mostly clear. Lows in the mid-60s. Highs in the mid-80s. Monday and Monday night, clear. Highs in the upper 80s. Lows in the upper 60s. Tuesday, sunny. Highs around 90. Tuesday night, clear. Lows around 70. Wednesday, sunny. Highs in the lower 90s. Again, the forecast for Galesburg and surrounding areas of central and northwest Illinois for the rest of tonight, mostly cloudy. Near steady temperature in the lower 70s. South winds around 5 miles an hour. At 3 a.m. at Galesburg, the temperature was 71. Elsewhere around the area, temperatures were around 70 degrees. At Springfield, it was clear. It was partly cloudy at Peoria, Quincy, and Macomb. It was mostly cloudy at Moline and Burlington. And once again at 3 a.m. at Galesburg, the temperature was 71. Looking elsewhere around the Midwest at 3 a.m., Chicago was mostly cloudy and 75. Indianapolis was partly cloudy and 70. St. Louis was partly cloudy and 77. Kansas City reported thunder and 79. Des Moines was cloudy and 69. Milwaukee was cloudy and 70. The time is currently 3:23 a.m. Central Daylight Time. 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Now for the official National Weather Service forecast for Galesburg and surrounding areas of central and northwest Illinois. Rest of tonight, mostly cloudy. Near steady temperature in the lower 70s. South winds around 5 miles an hour. Thursday, mostly cloudy. A slight chance of showers and thunderstorms in the morning, then a chance of showers and thunderstorms in the afternoon. Humid with highs in the mid-80s. Southwest winds around 5 miles an hour. Chance of rain 50%. Thursday night, partly cloudy. A chance of showers and thunderstorms until midnight. Humid with lows in the upper 60s. Southwest winds around 5 miles an hour, becoming north after midnight. Chance of rain 40%. Friday, mostly cloudy. A chance of showers in the afternoon. Humid with highs in the mid-80s. Northeast winds around 5 miles an hour.

chance of rain 30%. Friday night, mostly cloudy. A chance of showers and thunderstorms until midnight, then a chance of showers after midnight. Lows in the mid-60s. Northeast winds around 5 miles an hour. Chance of rain 50%. Saturday, mostly sunny. A chance of showers in the morning. Highs in the mid-80s. Chance of rain 50%. Saturday night through Sunday night, mostly clear. Lows in the mid-60s. Highs in the mid-80s. Monday and Monday night, clear. Highs in the upper 80s. Lows in the upper 60s. Tuesday, sunny. Highs around 90. Tuesday night, clear. Lows around 70. Wednesday, sunny. Highs in the lower 90s. Again, the forecast for Galesburg and surrounding areas of central and northwest Illinois for the rest of tonight, mostly cloudy. Near steady temperature in the lower 70s. South winds around 5 miles an hour. At 3 a.m. at Galesburg, the temperature was 71. Elsewhere around the area, temperatures were around 70 degrees. At Springfield, it was clear. It was partly cloudy at Peoria, Quincy, and Macomb. It was mostly cloudy at Moline and Burlington. And once again at 3 a.m. at Galesburg, the temperature was 71. Looking elsewhere around the Midwest at 3 a.m., Chicago was mostly cloudy and 75. Indianapolis was partly cloudy and 70. St. Louis was partly cloudy and 77. Kansas City reported a thunderstorm and 73. Des Moines was cloudy and 69. Milwaukee was cloudy and 70. The time is currently 3:26 a.m. Central Daylight Time. 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Now for the official National Weather Service forecast for Galesburg and surrounding areas of central and northwest Illinois. Rest of tonight, mostly cloudy. Near steady temperature in the lower 70s. South winds around 5 miles an hour. Thursday, mostly cloudy. A slight chance of showers and thunderstorms in the morning, then a chance of showers and thunderstorms in the afternoon. Humid with highs in the mid-80s. Southwest winds around 5 miles an hour. Chance of rain 50%. Thursday night, partly cloudy. A chance of showers and thunderstorms until midnight. Humid with lows in the upper 60s. Southwest winds around 5 miles an hour, becoming north after midnight. Chance of rain 40%. Friday, mostly cloudy. A chance of showers in the afternoon. Humid with highs in the mid-80s. Northeast winds around 5 miles an hour. Chance of rain 30%. Friday night, mostly cloudy. A chance of showers and thunderstorms until midnight, then a chance of showers after midnight. Lows in the mid-60s. Northeast winds around 5 miles an hour. Chance of rain 50%. Saturday, mostly sunny. A chance of showers in the morning. Highs in the mid-80s. Chance of rain 50%. Saturday night through Sunday night, mostly clear. Lows in the mid-60s. Highs in the mid-80s. Monday and Monday night, clear. Highs in the upper 80s. Lows in the upper 60s. Tuesday, sunny. Highs around 90. Tuesday night, clear. Lows around 70. Wednesday, sunny. Highs in the lower 90s. Again, the forecast for Galesburg and surrounding areas of central and northwest Illinois for the rest of tonight, mostly cloudy. Near steady temperature in the lower 70s. South winds around 5 miles an hour. At 3 a.m. at Galesburg, the temperature was 71. Elsewhere around the area, temperatures were around 70 degrees. At Springfield, it was clear. It was partly cloudy at Peoria, Quincy, and Macomb. It was mostly cloudy at Moline and Burlington. And once again at 3 a.m. at Galesburg, the temperature was 71. Looking elsewhere around the Midwest at 3 a.m., Chicago was mostly cloudy and 75. Indianapolis was partly cloudy and 70. St. Louis was partly cloudy and 77. Kansas City reported

cumulative highs in the mid-80s. Southwest winds around 5 miles an hour. Chance of rain 50%. Thursday night, partly cloudy. A chance of showers and thunderstorms until midnight. Humid with lows in the upper 60s. Southwest winds around 5 miles an hour, becoming north after midnight. Chance of rain 40%. Friday, mostly cloudy. A chance of showers in the afternoon. Humid with highs in the mid-80s. Northeast winds around 5 miles an hour. Chance of rain 30%. Friday night, mostly cloudy. A chance of showers and thunderstorms until midnight, then a chance of showers after midnight. Lows in the mid-60s. Northeast winds around 5 miles an hour. Chance of rain 50%. Saturday, mostly sunny. A chance of showers in the morning. Highs in the mid-80s. Chance of rain 50%. Saturday night through Sunday night, mostly clear. Lows in the mid-60s. Highs in the mid-80s. Monday and Monday night, clear. Highs in the upper 80s. Lows in the upper 60s. Tuesday, sunny. Highs around 90. Tuesday night, clear. Lows around 70. Wednesday, sunny. Highs in the lower 90s. Again, the forecast for Galesburg and surrounding areas of central and northwest Illinois for the rest of tonight, mostly cloudy. Near steady temperature in the lower 70s. South winds around 5 miles an hour. At 3 a.m. at Galesburg, the temperature was 71. Elsewhere around the area, temperatures were around 70 degrees. At Springfield, it was clear. It was partly cloudy at Peoria, Quincy, and Macomb. It was mostly cloudy at Moline and Burlington. And once again at 3 a.m. at Galesburg, the temperature was 71. Looking elsewhere around the Midwest at 3 a.m., Chicago was mostly cloudy and 75. Indianapolis was partly cloudy and 70. St. Louis was partly cloudy and 77. Kansas City reported a thunderstorm and 73. Des Moines was cloudy and 69. Milwaukee was cloudy and 70. The time is currently 3:33 a.m. Central Daylight Time. 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Now for the official National Weather Service forecast for Galesburg and surrounding areas of central and northwest Illinois. Rest of tonight, mostly cloudy. Near steady temperature in the lower 70s. South winds around 5 miles an hour. Thursday, mostly cloudy. A slight chance of showers and thunderstorms in the morning, then a chance of showers and thunderstorms in the afternoon. Humid with highs in the mid-80s. Southwest winds around 5 miles an hour. Chance of rain 50%. Thursday night, partly cloudy. A chance of showers and thunderstorms until midnight. Humid with lows in the upper 60s. Southwest winds around 5 miles an hour, becoming north after midnight. Chance of rain 40%. Friday, mostly cloudy. A chance of showers in the afternoon. Humid with highs in the mid-80s. Northeast winds around 5 miles an hour. Chance of rain 30%. Friday night, mostly cloudy. A chance of showers and thunderstorms until midnight, then a chance of showers after midnight. Lows in the mid-60s. Northeast winds around 5 miles an hour. Chance of rain 50%. Saturday, mostly sunny. A chance of showers in the morning. Highs in the mid-80s. Chance of rain 50%. Saturday night through Sunday night, mostly clear. Lows in the mid-60s. Highs in the mid-80s. Monday and Monday night, clear. Highs in the upper 80s. Lows in the upper 60s. Tuesday, sunny. Highs around 90. Tuesday night, clear. Lows around 70. Wednesday, sunny. Highs in the lower 90s. Again, the forecast for Galesburg and surrounding areas of central and northwest Illinois for the rest of tonight, mostly cloudy. Near steady temperature in

lower 70s. South winds around 5 miles an hour. At 3 a.m. at Galesburg, the temperature was 71. Elsewhere around the area, temperatures were around 70 degrees. At Springfield, it was clear. It was partly cloudy at Peoria, Quincy, and Macomb. It was mostly cloudy at Moline and Burlington. And once again at 3 a.m. at Galesburg, the temperature was 71. Looking elsewhere around the Midwest at 3 a.m., Chicago was mostly cloudy and 75. Indianapolis was partly cloudy and 70. St. Louis was partly cloudy and 77. Kansas City reported a thunderstorm and 73. Des Moines was cloudy and 69. Milwaukee was cloudy and 70. The time is currently 3:36 a.m. Central Daylight Time. 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Now for the official National Weather Service forecast for Galesburg and surrounding areas of central and northwest Illinois. Rest of tonight, mostly cloudy. Near steady temperature in the lower 70s. South winds around 5 miles an hour. Thursday, mostly cloudy. A slight chance of showers and thunderstorms in the morning, then a chance of showers and thunderstorms in the afternoon. Humid with highs in the mid-80s. Southwest winds around 5 miles an hour. Chance of rain 50%. Thursday night, partly cloudy. A chance of showers and thunderstorms until midnight. Humid with lows in the upper 60s. Southwest winds around 5 miles an hour, becoming north after midnight. Chance of rain 40%. Friday, mostly cloudy. A chance of showers in the afternoon. Humid with highs in the mid-80s. Northeast winds around 5 miles an hour. Chance of rain 30%. Friday night, mostly cloudy. A chance of showers and thunderstorms until midnight, then a chance of showers after midnight. Lows in the mid-60s. Northeast winds around 5 miles an hour. Chance of rain 50%. Saturday, mostly sunny. A chance of showers in the morning. Highs in the mid-80s. Chance of rain 50%. Saturday night through Sunday night, mostly clear. Lows in the mid-60s. Highs in the mid-80s. Monday and Monday night, clear. Highs in the upper 80s. Lows in the upper 60s. Tuesday, sunny. Highs around 90. Tuesday night, clear. Lows around 70. Wednesday, sunny. Highs in the lower 90s. Again, the forecast for Galesburg and surrounding areas of central and northwest Illinois for the rest of tonight, mostly cloudy. Near steady temperature in the lower 70s. South winds around 5 miles an hour. At 3 a.m. at Galesburg, the temperature was 71. Elsewhere around the area, temperatures were around 70 degrees. At Springfield, it was clear. It was partly cloudy at Peoria, Quincy, and Macomb. It was mostly cloudy at Moline and Burlington. And once again at 3 a.m. at Galesburg, the temperature was 71. Looking elsewhere around the Midwest at 3 a.m., Chicago was mostly cloudy and 75. Indianapolis was partly cloudy and 70. St. Louis was partly cloudy and 77. Kansas City reported a thunderstorm and 73. Des Moines was cloudy and 69. Milwaukee was cloudy and 70. The time is currently 3:39 a.m. Central Daylight Time. 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Now for the official National Weather Service forecast for Galesburg and surrounding areas of central and northwest Illinois. Today, mostly cloudy. A slight chance of showers and thunderstorms this morning, then a chance of showers and thunderstorms this afternoon. Highs in the mid-80s. Southwest winds around 5 miles an hour. Chance of rain 50%. Tonight, partly cloudy. A chance of showers and thunderstorms until midnight. Humid with lows in the upper 60s. Southwest winds around 5 miles an hour, becoming north after midnight. Chance of rain 40%. Friday, mostly cloudy. A chance of showers with
slight chance of thunderstorms in the afternoon. Humid with highs in the mid-80s. Northeast winds around 5 miles an hour. Chance of rain 30%. Friday night, mostly cloudy. A chance of showers and thunderstorms until midnight, then a chance of showers after midnight. Lows in the mid-60s. Northeast winds around 5 miles an hour. Chance of rain 50%. Saturday, mostly sunny. A chance of showers in the morning. Highs in the mid-80s. Northeast winds around 5 miles an hour. Chance of rain 50%. Saturday night through Sunday night, mostly clear. Lows in the mid-60s. Highs in the mid-80s. Monday and Monday night, clear. Highs in the upper 80s. Lows in the upper 60s. Tuesday, sunny. Highs around 90. Tuesday night, clear. Lows around 70. Wednesday, sunny. Highs in the lower 90s. Again, the forecast for Galesburg and surrounding areas of central and northwest Illinois for today, mostly cloudy. A slight chance of showers and thunderstorms this morning, then a chance of showers and thunderstorms this afternoon. Highs in the mid-80s. Southwest winds around 5 miles an hour. Chance of rain 50%. At 3 a.m. at Galesburg, the temperature was 71. Elsewhere around the area, temperatures were around 70 degrees. At Springfield, it was clear. It was partly cloudy at Peoria, Quincy, and Macomb. It was mostly cloudy at Moline and Burlington. And once again at 3 a.m. at Galesburg, the temperature was 71. Looking elsewhere around the Midwest at 3 a.m., Chicago was mostly cloudy and 75. Indianapolis was partly cloudy and 70. St. Louis was partly cloudy and 77. Kansas City reported a thunderstorm and 73. Des Moines was cloudy and 69. Milwaukee was cloudy and 70. The time is currently 3:42 a.m. Central Daylight Time. 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Now for the official National Weather Service forecast for Galesburg and surrounding areas of central and northwest Illinois. Today, mostly cloudy. A slight chance of showers and thunderstorms this morning, then a chance of showers and thunderstorms this afternoon. Highs in the mid-80s. Southwest winds around 5 miles an hour. Chance of rain 50%. Tonight, partly cloudy. A chance of showers and thunderstorms until midnight. Humid with lows in the upper 60s. Southwest winds around 5 miles an hour, becoming north after midnight. Chance of rain 40%. Friday, mostly cloudy. A chance of showers with a slight chance of thunderstorms in the afternoon. Humid with highs in the mid-80s. Northeast winds around 5 miles an hour. Chance of rain 30%. Friday night, mostly cloudy. A chance of showers and thunderstorms until midnight, then a chance of showers after midnight. Lows in the mid-60s. Northeast winds around 5 miles an hour. Chance of rain 50%. Saturday, mostly sunny. A chance of showers in the morning. Highs in the mid-80s. Northeast winds around 5 miles an hour. Chance of rain 50%. Saturday night through Sunday night, mostly clear. Lows in the mid-60s. Highs in the mid-80s. Monday and Monday night, clear. Highs in the upper 80s. Lows in the upper 60s. Tuesday, sunny. Highs around 90. Tuesday night, clear. Lows around 70. Wednesday, sunny. Highs in the lower 90s. Again, the forecast for Galesburg and surrounding areas of central and northwest Illinois for today, mostly cloudy. A slight chance of showers and thunderstorms this morning, then a chance of showers and thunderstorms this afternoon. Highs in the mid-80s. Southwest winds around 5 miles an hour. Chance of rain 50%. At 3 a.m. at Galesburg, the temperature was 71. Elsewhere around the area, temperatures were around 70 degrees. At Springfield, it was clear. It was partly cloudy at Peoria, Quincy, and Macomb. It was mostly cloudy at Moline and Burlington.

and once again at 3 a.m. at Galesburg. The temperature was 71. Looking elsewhere around the Midwest at 3 a.m., Chicago was mostly cloudy and 75. Indianapolis was partly cloudy and 70. St. Louis was partly cloudy and 77. Kansas City reported a thunderstorm and 73. Des Moines was cloudy and 69. Milwaukee was cloudy and 70. The time is currently 3:45 a.m. Central Daylight Time. 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Now for the official National Weather Service forecast for Galesburg and surrounding areas of central and northwest Illinois. Today, mostly cloudy. A slight chance of showers and thunderstorms this morning, then a chance of showers and thunderstorms this afternoon. Highs in the mid-80s. Southwest winds around 5 miles an hour. Chance of rain 50%. Tonight, partly cloudy. A chance of showers and thunderstorms until midnight. Humid with lows in the upper 60s. Southwest winds around 5 miles an hour, becoming north after midnight. Chance of rain 40%. Friday, mostly cloudy. A chance of showers with a slight chance of thunderstorms in the afternoon. Humid with highs in the mid-80s. Northeast winds around 5 miles an hour. Chance of rain 30%. Friday night, mostly cloudy. A chance of showers and thunderstorms until midnight, then a chance of showers after midnight. Lows in the mid-60s. Northeast winds around 5 miles an hour. Chance of rain 50%. Saturday, mostly sunny. A chance of showers in the morning. Highs in the mid-80s. Northeast winds around 5 miles an hour. Chance of rain 50%. Saturday night through Sunday night, mostly clear. Lows in the mid-60s. Highs in the mid-80s. Monday and Monday night, clear. Highs in the upper 80s. Lows in the upper 60s. Tuesday, sunny. Highs around 90. Tuesday night, clear. Lows around 70. Wednesday, sunny. Highs in the lower 90s. Again, the forecast for Galesburg and surrounding areas of central and northwest Illinois for today, mostly cloudy. A slight chance of showers and thunderstorms this morning, then a chance of showers and thunderstorms this afternoon. Highs in the mid-80s. Southwest winds around 5 miles an hour. Chance of rain 50%. At 3 a.m. at Galesburg, the temperature was 71. Elsewhere around the area, temperatures were around 70 degrees. At Springfield, it was clear. It was partly cloudy at Peoria, Quincy, and Macomb. It was mostly cloudy at Moline and Burlington. And once again at 3 a.m. at Galesburg, the temperature was 71. Looking elsewhere around the Midwest at 3 a.m., Chicago was mostly cloudy and 75. Indianapolis was partly cloudy and 70. St. Louis was partly cloudy and 77. Kansas City reported a thunderstorm and 73. Des Moines was cloudy and 69. Milwaukee was cloudy and 70. The time is currently 3:49 a.m. Central Daylight Time. 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Now for the official National Weather Service forecast for Galesburg and surrounding areas of central and northwest Illinois. Today, mostly cloudy. A slight chance of showers and thunderstorms this morning, then a chance of showers and thunderstorms this afternoon. Highs in the mid-80s. Southwest winds around 5 miles an hour. Chance of rain 50%. Tonight, partly cloudy. A chance of showers and thunderstorms until midnight. Humid with lows in the upper 60s. Southwest winds around 5 miles an hour, becoming north after midnight. Chance of rain 40%. Friday, mostly cloudy. A chance of showers with a slight chance of thunderstorms in the afternoon. Humid with highs in the mid-80s. Northeast winds around 5 miles an hour. Chance of rain 30%. Friday night, mostly cloudy. A chance of showers and thunderstorms until midnight, then a chance of showers after midnight. Lows in the mid-60s.
Northeast winds around 5 miles an hour. Chance of rain 50%. Saturday, mostly sunny. A chance of showers in the morning. Highs in the mid-80s. Northeast winds around 5 miles an hour. Chance of rain 50%. Saturday night through Sunday night, mostly clear. Lows in the mid-60s. Highs in the mid-80s. Monday and Monday night, clear. Highs in the upper 80s. Lows in the upper 60s. Tuesday, sunny. Highs around 90. Tuesday night, clear. Lows around 70. Wednesday, sunny. Highs in the lower 90s. Again, the forecast for Galesburg and surrounding areas of central and northwest Illinois for today, mostly cloudy. A slight chance of showers and thunderstorms this morning, then a chance of showers and thunderstorms this afternoon. Highs in the mid-80s. Southwest winds around 5 miles an hour. Chance of rain 50%. At 3 a.m. at Galesburg, the temperature was 71. Elsewhere around the area, temperatures were around 70 degrees. At Springfield, it was clear. It was partly cloudy at Peoria, Quincy, and Macomb. It was mostly cloudy at Moline and Burlington. And once again at 3 a.m. at Galesburg, the temperature was 71. Looking elsewhere around the Midwest at 3 a.m., Chicago was mostly cloudy and 75. Indianapolis was partly cloudy and 70. St. Louis was partly cloudy and 77. Kansas City reported a thunderstorm and 73. Des Moines was cloudy and 69. Milwaukee was cloudy and 70. The time is currently 3:52 a.m. Central Daylight Time. 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Now for the official National Weather Service forecast for Galesburg and surrounding areas of central and northwest Illinois. Today, mostly cloudy. A slight chance of showers and thunderstorms this morning, then a chance of showers and thunderstorms this afternoon. Highs in the mid-80s. Southwest winds around 5 miles an hour. Chance of rain 50%. Tonight, partly cloudy. A chance of showers and thunderstorms until midnight. Humid with lows in the upper 60s. Southwest winds around 5 miles an hour, becoming north after midnight. Chance of rain 40%. Friday, mostly cloudy. A chance of showers with a slight chance of thunderstorms in the afternoon. Humid with highs in the mid-80s. Northeast winds around 5 miles an hour. Chance of rain 30%. Friday night, mostly cloudy. A chance of showers and thunderstorms until midnight, then a chance of showers after midnight. Lows in the mid-60s. Northeast winds around 5 miles an hour. Chance of rain 50%. Saturday, mostly sunny. A chance of showers in the morning. Highs in the mid-80s. Northeast winds around 5 miles an hour. Chance of rain 50%. Saturday night through Sunday night, mostly clear. Lows in the mid-60s. Highs in the mid-80s. Monday and Monday night, clear. Highs in the upper 80s. Lows in the upper 60s. Tuesday, sunny. Highs around 90. Tuesday night, clear. Lows around 70. Wednesday, sunny. Highs in the lower 90s. Again, the forecast for Galesburg and surrounding areas of central and northwest Illinois for today, mostly cloudy. A slight chance of showers and thunderstorms this morning, then a chance of showers and thunderstorms this afternoon. Highs in the mid-80s. Southwest winds around 5 miles an hour. Chance of rain 50%. At 3 a.m. at Galesburg, the temperature was 71. Elsewhere around the area, temperatures were around 70 degrees. At Springfield, it was clear. It was partly cloudy at Peoria, Quincy, and Macomb. It was mostly cloudy at Moline and Burlington. And once again at 3 a.m. at Galesburg, the temperature was 71. Looking elsewhere around the Midwest at 3 a.m., Chicago was mostly cloudy and 75. Indianapolis was partly cloudy and 70. St. Louis was partly cloudy and 77.
Kansas City reported a thunderstorm and several

73. Des Moines was cloudy and 69. Milwaukee was cloudy and 70. The time is currently 3:55 a.m. Central Daylight Time. 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Now for the official National Weather Service forecast for Galesburg and surrounding areas of central and northwest Illinois. Today, mostly cloudy. A slight chance of showers and thunderstorms this morning, then a chance of showers and thunderstorms this afternoon. Highs in the mid-80s. Southwest winds around 5 miles an hour. Chance of rain 50%. Tonight, partly cloudy. A chance of showers and thunderstorms until midnight. Humid with lows in the upper 60s. Southwest winds around 5 miles an hour, becoming north after midnight. Chance of rain 40%. Friday, mostly cloudy. A chance of showers with a slight chance of thunderstorms in the afternoon. Humid with highs in the mid-80s. Northeast winds around 5 miles an hour. Chance of rain 30%. Friday night, mostly cloudy. A chance of showers and thunderstorms until midnight, then a chance of showers after midnight. Lows in the mid-60s. Northeast winds around 5 miles an hour. Chance of rain 50%. Saturday, mostly sunny. A chance of showers in the morning. Highs in the mid-80s. Northeast winds around 5 miles an hour. Chance of rain 50%. Saturday night through Sunday night, mostly clear. Lows in the mid-60s. Highs in the mid-80s. Monday and Monday night, clear. Highs in the upper 80s. Lows in the upper 60s. Tuesday, sunny. Highs around 90. Tuesday night, clear. Lows around 70. Wednesday, sunny. Highs in the lower 90s. Again, the forecast for Galesburg and surrounding areas of central and northwest Illinois for today, mostly cloudy. A slight chance of showers and thunderstorms this morning, then a chance of showers and thunderstorms this afternoon. Highs in the mid-80s. Southwest winds around 5 miles an hour. Chance of rain 50%. At 3 a.m. at Galesburg, the temperature was 71. Elsewhere around the area, temperatures were around 70 degrees. At Springfield, it was clear. It was partly cloudy at Peoria, Quincy, and Macomb. It was mostly cloudy at Moline and Burlington. And once again at 3 a.m. at Galesburg, the temperature was 71. Looking elsewhere around the Midwest at 3 a.m., Chicago was mostly cloudy and 75. Indianapolis was partly cloudy and 70. St. Louis was partly cloudy and 77. Kansas City reported a thunderstorm and 73. Des Moines was cloudy and 69. Milwaukee was cloudy and 70. The time is currently 3:58 a.m. Central Daylight Time. 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Now for the official National Weather Service forecast for Galesburg and surrounding areas of central and northwest Illinois. Today, mostly cloudy. A slight chance of showers and thunderstorms this morning, then a chance of showers and thunderstorms this afternoon. Highs in the mid-80s. Southwest winds around 5 miles an hour. Chance of rain 50%. Tonight, partly cloudy. A chance of showers and thunderstorms until midnight. Humid with lows in the upper 60s. Southwest winds around 5 miles an hour, becoming north after midnight. Chance of rain 40%. Friday, mostly cloudy. A chance of showers with a slight chance of thunderstorms in the afternoon. Humid with highs in the mid-80s. Northeast winds around 5 miles an hour. Chance of rain 30%. Friday night, mostly cloudy. A chance of showers and thunderstorms until midnight, then a chance of showers after midnight. Lows in the mid-60s. Northeast winds around 5 miles an hour. Chance of rain 50%. Saturday, mostly sunny. A chance of showers in the morning. Highs in the mid-80s. Northeast winds around 5 miles an hour. Chance of rain 50%. Saturday night through Sunday night, mostly clear. Lows in the mid-60s.

clear. Lows around 70. Wednesday, sunny. Highs in the lower 90s. Again, the forecast for Galesburg and surrounding areas of central and northwest Illinois for today, mostly cloudy. A slight chance of showers and thunderstorms this morning, then a chance of showers and thunderstorms this afternoon. Highs in the mid-80s. Southwest winds around 5 miles an hour. Chance of rain 50%. The time is currently 4:05 a.m. Central Daylight Time. 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Now for the official National Weather Service forecast for Galesburg and surrounding areas of central and northwest Illinois. Today, mostly cloudy. A slight chance of showers and thunderstorms this morning, then a chance of showers and thunderstorms this afternoon. Highs in the mid-80s. Southwest winds around 5 miles an hour. Chance of rain 50%. Tonight, partly cloudy. A chance of showers and thunderstorms until midnight. Humid with lows in the upper 60s. Southwest winds around 5 miles an hour, becoming north after midnight. Chance of rain 40%. Friday, mostly cloudy. A chance of showers with a slight chance of thunderstorms in the afternoon. Humid with highs in the mid-80s. Northeast winds around 5 miles an hour. Chance of rain 30%. Friday night, mostly cloudy. A chance of showers and thunderstorms until midnight, then a chance of showers after midnight. Lows in the mid-60s. Northeast winds around 5 miles an hour. Chance of rain 50%. Saturday, mostly sunny. A chance of showers in the morning. Highs in the mid-80s. Northeast winds around 5 miles an hour. Chance of rain 50%. Saturday night through Sunday night, mostly clear. Lows in the mid-60s. Highs in the mid-80s. Monday and Monday night, clear. Highs in the upper 80s. Lows in the upper 60s. Tuesday, sunny. Highs around 90. Tuesday night, clear. Lows around 70. Wednesday, sunny. Highs in the lower 90s. Again, the forecast for Galesburg and surrounding areas of central and northwest Illinois for today, mostly cloudy. A slight chance of showers and thunderstorms this morning, then a chance of showers and thunderstorms this afternoon. Highs in the mid-80s. Southwest winds around 5 miles an hour. Chance of rain 50%. At 4 a.m. in Galesburg, skies were partly cloudy. The temperature was 70 degrees, the dew point was 70, and the relative humidity was 100%. The wind was southwest at 5 miles an hour. The pressure was 29.90 inches and steady. Elsewhere around the area, the temperatures were in the lower 70s. At Springfield, it was clear. It was partly cloudy at Peoria, Burlington, Quincy, and Macomb. At Moline, it was mostly cloudy. And once again at 4 a.m. in Galesburg, under partly cloudy skies, the temperature was 70. Looking elsewhere around the Midwest at 4 a.m., Chicago was mostly cloudy, and 75. Indianapolis was partly cloudy, and 70. St. Louis was mostly cloudy, and 76. Kansas City reported a thunderstorm, and 70. Des Moines was cloudy, and 69. Milwaukee was cloudy, and 71. The time is currently 4:09 a.m. Central Daylight Time. 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Now for the official National Weather Service forecast for Galesburg and surrounding areas of central and northwest Illinois. Today, mostly cloudy. A slight chance of showers and thunderstorms this morning, then a chance of showers and thunderstorms this afternoon. Highs in the mid-80s. Southwest winds around 5 miles an hour. Chance of rain 50%. Tonight, partly cloudy. A chance of showers and thunderstorms until midnight. Humid with lows in the upper 60s. Southwest winds around 5 miles an hour, becoming north after midnight. Chance of rain 40%. Friday, mostly cloudy. A chance of showers with a slight chance of thunderstorms in the afternoon. Humid with highs in the mid-80s. Northeast winds around 5 miles an hour.

chance of rain 30%. Friday night, mostly cloudy. A chance of showers and thunderstorms until midnight, then a chance of showers after midnight. Lows in the mid-60s. Northeast winds around 5 miles an hour. Chance of rain 50%. Saturday, mostly sunny. A chance of showers in the morning. Highs in the mid-80s. Northeast winds around 5 miles an hour. Chance of rain 50%. Saturday night through Sunday night, mostly clear. Lows in the mid-60s. Highs in the mid-80s. Monday and Monday night, clear. Highs in the upper 80s. Lows in the upper 60s. Tuesday, sunny. Highs around 90. Tuesday night, clear. Lows around 70. Wednesday, sunny. Highs in the lower 90s. Again, the forecast for Galesburg and surrounding areas of central and northwest Illinois for today, mostly cloudy. A slight chance of showers and thunderstorms this morning, then a chance of showers and thunderstorms this afternoon. Highs in the mid-80s. Southwest winds around 5 miles an hour. Chance of rain 50%. At 4 a.m. in Galesburg, skies were partly cloudy. The temperature was 70 degrees, the dew point was 70, and the relative humidity was 100%. The wind was southwest at 5 miles an hour. The pressure was 29.90 inches and steady. Elsewhere around the area, the temperatures were in the lower 70s. At Springfield, it was clear. It was partly cloudy at Peoria, Burlington, Quincy, and Macomb. At Moline, it was mostly cloudy. And once again at 4 a.m. in Galesburg, under partly cloudy skies, the temperature was 70. Looking elsewhere around the Midwest at 4 a.m., Chicago was mostly cloudy, and 75. Indianapolis was partly cloudy, and 70. St. Louis was mostly cloudy, and 76. Kansas City reported a thunderstorm, and 70. Des Moines was cloudy, and 69. Milwaukee was cloudy, and 71. The time is currently 4:12 a.m. Central Daylight Time. 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Now for the official National Weather Service forecast for Galesburg and surrounding areas of central and northwest Illinois. Today, mostly cloudy. A slight chance of showers and thunderstorms this morning, then a chance of showers and thunderstorms this afternoon. Highs in the mid-80s. Southwest winds around 5 miles an hour. Chance of rain 50%. Tonight, partly cloudy. A chance of showers and thunderstorms until midnight. Humid with lows in the upper 60s. Southwest winds around 5 miles an hour, becoming north after midnight. Chance of rain 40%. Friday, mostly cloudy. A chance of showers with a slight chance of thunderstorms in the afternoon. Humid with highs in the mid-80s. Northeast winds around 5 miles an hour. Chance of rain 30%. Friday night, mostly cloudy. A chance of showers and thunderstorms until midnight, then a chance of showers after midnight. Lows in the mid-60s. Northeast winds around 5 miles an hour. Chance of rain 50%. Saturday, mostly sunny. A chance of showers in the morning. Highs in the mid-80s. Northeast winds around 5 miles an hour. Chance of rain 50%. Saturday night through Sunday night, mostly clear. Lows in the mid-60s. Highs in the mid-80s. Monday and Monday night, clear. Highs in the upper 80s. Lows in the upper 60s. Tuesday, sunny. Highs around 90. Tuesday night, clear. Lows around 70. Wednesday, sunny. Highs in the lower 90s. Again, the forecast for Galesburg and surrounding areas of central and northwest Illinois for today, mostly cloudy. A slight chance of showers and thunderstorms this morning, then a chance of showers and thunderstorms this afternoon. Highs in the mid-80s. Southwest winds around 5 miles an hour. Chance of rain 50%. 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
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KZZ 66 serves the following counties: Henry, Knox, Mercer, and Warren. KZZ 66 is part of the All Hazards Network of NOAA Weather Radio. At 4 a.m. in Galesburg, skies were partly cloudy. The temperature was 70 degrees, the dew point was 70, and the relative humidity was 100%. The wind was southwest at 5 miles an hour. The pressure was 29.90 inches and steady. Elsewhere around the area, the temperatures were in the lower 70s. It was clear at Peoria, Quincy, and Springfield. It was partly cloudy at Burlington and Macomb. At Moline, it was mostly cloudy. And once again at 4 a.m. in Galesburg, under partly cloudy skies, the temperature was 70. Looking elsewhere around the Midwest at 4 a.m., Chicago was mostly cloudy and 75. Indianapolis was partly cloudy and 70. St. Louis was mostly cloudy and 76. Kansas City reported a thunderstorm and 70. Des Moines was cloudy and 69. Milwaukee was cloudy and 71. The time is currently 4:16 a.m. Central Daylight Time. 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Now for the official National Weather Service forecast for Galesburg and surrounding areas of central and northwest Illinois. Today, mostly cloudy. A slight chance of showers and thunderstorms this morning, then a chance of showers and thunderstorms this afternoon. Highs in the mid-80s. Southwest winds around 5 miles an hour. Chance of rain 50%. Tonight, partly cloudy. A chance of showers and thunderstorms until midnight. Humid with lows in the upper 60s. Southwest winds around 5 miles an hour, becoming north after midnight. Chance of rain 40%. Friday, mostly cloudy. A chance of showers with a slight chance of thunderstorms in the afternoon. Humid with highs in the mid-80s. Northeast winds around 5 miles an hour. Chance of rain 30%. Friday night, mostly cloudy. A chance of showers and thunderstorms until midnight, then a chance of showers after midnight. Lows in the mid-60s. Northeast winds around 5 miles an hour. Chance of rain 50%. Saturday, mostly sunny. A chance of showers in the morning. Highs in the mid-80s. Northeast winds around 5 miles an hour. Chance of rain 50%. Saturday night through Sunday night, mostly clear. Lows in the mid-60s. Highs in the mid-80s. Monday and Monday night, clear. Highs in the upper 80s. Lows in the upper 60s. Tuesday, sunny. Highs around 90. Tuesday night, clear. Lows around 70. Wednesday, sunny. Highs in the lower 90s. Again, the forecast for Galesburg and surrounding areas of central and northwest Illinois for today, mostly cloudy. A slight chance of showers and thunderstorms this morning, then a chance of showers and thunderstorms this afternoon. Highs in the mid-80s. Southwest winds around 5 miles an hour. Chance of rain 50%. At 4 a.m. in Galesburg, skies were partly cloudy. The temperature was 70 degrees, the dew point was 70, and the relative humidity was 100%. The wind was southwest at 5 miles an hour. The pressure was 29.90 inches and steady. Elsewhere around the area, the temperatures were in the lower 70s. It was clear at Peoria, Quincy, and Springfield. It was partly cloudy at Burlington and Macomb. At Moline, it was mostly cloudy. And once again at 4 a.m. in Galesburg, under partly cloudy skies, the temperature was 70. Looking elsewhere around the Midwest at 4 a.m., Chicago was mostly cloudy and 75. Indianapolis was partly cloudy and 70. St. Louis was mostly cloudy and 76. Kansas City reported a thunderstorm and 70. Des Moines was cloudy and 69. Milwaukee was cloudy and 71. The time is currently 4:20 a.m. Central Daylight Time. 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

West Illinois. Today, mostly cloudy. A slight chance of showers and thunderstorms this morning, then a chance of showers and thunderstorms this afternoon. Highs in the mid-80s. Southwest winds around 5 miles an hour. Chance of rain 50%. Tonight, partly cloudy. A chance of showers and thunderstorms until midnight. Humid with lows in the upper 60s. Southwest winds around 5 miles an hour, becoming north after midnight. Chance of rain 40%. Friday, mostly cloudy. A chance of showers with a slight chance of thunderstorms in the afternoon. Humid with highs in the mid-80s. Northeast winds around 5 miles an hour. Chance of rain 30%. Friday night, mostly cloudy. A chance of showers and thunderstorms until midnight, then a chance of showers after midnight. Lows in the mid-60s. Northeast winds around 5 miles an hour. Chance of rain 50%. Saturday, mostly sunny. A chance of showers in the morning. Highs in the mid-80s. Northeast winds around 5 miles an hour. Chance of rain 50%. Saturday night through Sunday night, mostly clear. Lows in the mid-60s. Highs in the mid-80s. Monday and Monday night, clear. Highs in the upper 80s. Lows in the upper 60s. Tuesday, sunny. Highs around 90. Tuesday night, clear. Lows around 70. Wednesday, sunny. Highs in the lower 90s. Again, the forecasts for Galesburg and surrounding areas of central and northwest Illinois for today, mostly cloudy. A slight chance of showers and thunderstorms this morning, then a chance of showers and thunderstorms this afternoon. Highs in the mid-80s. Southwest winds around 5 miles an hour. Chance of rain 50%. At 4 a.m. in Galesburg, skies were partly cloudy. The temperature was 70 degrees, the dew point was 70, and the relative humidity was 100%. The wind was southwest at 5 miles an hour. The pressure was 29.90 inches and steady. Elsewhere around the area, the temperatures were in the lower 70s. It was clear at Peoria, Quincy, and Springfield. It was partly cloudy at Burlington and Macomb. At Moline, it was mostly cloudy. And once again at 4 a.m. in Galesburg, under partly cloudy skies, the temperature was 70. Looking elsewhere around the Midwest at 4 a.m., Chicago was mostly cloudy, and 75. Indianapolis was partly cloudy, and 70. St. Louis was mostly cloudy, and 76. Kansas City reported a thunderstorm, and 70. Des Moines was cloudy, and 69. Milwaukee was cloudy, and 71. The time is currently 4:23 a.m. Central Daylight Time. 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Now for the official National Weather Service forecast for Galesburg and surrounding areas of central and northwest Illinois. Today, mostly cloudy. A slight chance of showers and thunderstorms this morning, then a chance of showers and thunderstorms this afternoon. Highs in the mid-80s. Southwest winds around 5 miles an hour. Chance of rain 50%. Tonight, partly cloudy. A chance of showers and thunderstorms until midnight. Humid with lows in the upper 60s. Southwest winds around 5 miles an hour, becoming north after midnight. Chance of rain 40%. Friday, mostly cloudy. A chance of showers with a slight chance of thunderstorms in the afternoon. Humid with highs in the mid-80s. Northeast winds around 5 miles an hour. Chance of rain 30%. Friday night, mostly cloudy. A chance of showers and thunderstorms until midnight, then a chance of showers after midnight. Lows in the mid-60s. Northeast winds around 5 miles an hour. Chance of rain 50%. Saturday, mostly sunny. A chance of showers in the morning. Highs in the mid-80s. Northeast winds around 5 miles an hour. Chance of rain 50%. Saturday night through Sunday night, mostly clear. Lows in the mid-60s. Highs in the mid-80s. Monday and Monday night, clear. Highs in the upper 80s. Lows in the upper 60s. Tuesday, sunny. Highs around

90. Tuesday night, clear. Lows around 70. Wednesday, sunny. Highs in the lower 90s. Again, the forecast for Galesburg and surrounding areas of central and northwest Illinois for today, mostly cloudy. A slight chance of showers and thunderstorms this morning, then a chance of showers and thunderstorms this afternoon. Highs in the mid-80s. Southwest winds around 5 miles an hour. Chance of rain 50%. At 4 a.m. in Galesburg, skies were partly cloudy. The temperature was 70 degrees, the dew point was 70, and the relative humidity was 100%. The wind was southwest at 5 miles an hour. The pressure was 29.90 inches and steady. Elsewhere around the area, skies ranged from clear to partly cloudy, and the temperatures were in the lower 70s. And once again at 4 a.m. in Galesburg, under partly cloudy skies, the temperature was 70. Looking elsewhere around the Midwest at 4 a.m., Chicago was mostly cloudy, and 75. Indianapolis was partly cloudy, and 70. St. Louis was mostly cloudy, and 76. Kansas City reported a thunderstorm, and 70. Des Moines was cloudy, and 69. Milwaukee was mostly cloudy, and 71. The time is currently 4:26 a.m. Central Daylight Time. 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Now for the official National Weather Service forecast for Galesburg and surrounding areas of central and northwest Illinois. Today, mostly cloudy. A slight chance of showers and thunderstorms this morning, then a chance of showers and thunderstorms this afternoon. Highs in the mid-80s. Southwest winds around 5 miles an hour. Chance of rain 50%. Tonight, partly cloudy. A chance of showers and thunderstorms until midnight. Humid with lows in the upper 60s. Southwest winds around 5 miles an hour, becoming north after midnight. Chance of rain 40%. Friday, mostly cloudy. A chance of showers with a slight chance of thunderstorms in the afternoon. Humid with highs in the mid-80s. Northeast winds around 5 miles an hour. Chance of rain 30%. Friday night, mostly cloudy. A chance of showers and thunderstorms until midnight, then a chance of showers after midnight. Lows in the mid-60s. Northeast winds around 5 miles an hour. Chance of rain 50%. Saturday, mostly sunny. A chance of showers in the morning. Highs in the mid-80s. Northeast winds around 5 miles an hour. Chance of rain 50%. Saturday night through Sunday night, mostly clear. Lows in the mid-60s. Highs in the mid-80s. Monday and Monday night, clear. Highs in the upper 80s. Lows in the upper 60s. Tuesday, sunny. Highs around 90. Tuesday night, clear. Lows around 70. Wednesday, sunny. Highs in the lower 90s. Again, the forecast for Galesburg and surrounding areas of central and northwest Illinois for today, mostly cloudy. A slight chance of showers and thunderstorms this morning, then a chance of showers and thunderstorms this afternoon. Highs in the mid-80s. Southwest winds around 5 miles an hour. Chance of rain 50%. At 4 a.m. in Galesburg, skies were partly cloudy. The temperature was 70 degrees, the dew point was 70, and the relative humidity was 100%. The wind was southwest at 5 miles an hour. The pressure was 29.90 inches and steady. Elsewhere around the area, skies ranged from clear to partly cloudy, and the temperatures were in the lower 70s. And once again at 4 a.m. in Galesburg, under partly cloudy skies, the temperature was 70. Looking elsewhere around the Midwest at 4 a.m., Chicago was mostly cloudy, and 75. Indianapolis was partly cloudy, and 70. St. Louis was mostly cloudy, and 76. Kansas City reported a thunderstorm, and 70. Des Moines was cloudy, and 69. Milwaukee was mostly cloudy, and 71. And now a discussion of hazardous weather conditions for the following county, Knox, Illinois. This hazardous weather outlook is for Central Illinois, East Central Illinois, Southeast Illinois, and West Central Illinois.

expected storm motion is toward the east around 30 miles per hour. The time is currently 4:31 a.m. Central Daylight Time. 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Now for the official National Weather Service forecast for Galesburg and surrounding areas of central and northwest Illinois. Today, mostly cloudy. A slight chance of showers and thunderstorms this morning, then a chance of showers and thunderstorms this afternoon. Highs in the mid-80s. Southwest winds around 5 miles an hour. Chance of rain 50%. Tonight, partly cloudy. A chance of showers and thunderstorms until midnight. Humid with lows in the upper 60s. Southwest winds around 5 miles an hour, becoming north after midnight. Chance of rain 40%. Friday, mostly cloudy. A chance of showers with a slight chance of thunderstorms in the afternoon. Humid with highs in the mid-80s. Northeast winds around 5 miles an hour. Chance of rain 30%. Friday night, mostly cloudy. A chance of showers and thunderstorms until midnight, then a chance of showers after midnight. Lows in the mid-60s. Northeast winds around 5 miles an hour. Chance of rain 50%. Saturday, mostly sunny. A chance of showers in the morning. Highs in the mid-80s. Northeast winds around 5 miles an hour. Chance of rain 50%. Saturday night through Sunday night, mostly clear. Lows in the mid-60s. Highs in the mid-80s. Monday and Monday night, clear. Highs in the upper 80s. Lows in the upper 60s. Tuesday, sunny. Highs around 90. Tuesday night, clear. Lows around 70. Wednesday, sunny. Highs in the lower 90s. Again, highs around 90. Tuesday night, clear. Lows around 70. Wednesday, sunny. Highs in the lower 90s. Again, the forecast for Galesburg and surrounding areas of central and northwest Illinois for today, mostly cloudy. A slight chance of showers and thunderstorms this morning, then a chance of showers and thunderstorms this afternoon. Highs in the mid-80s. Southwest winds around 5 miles an hour. Chance of rain 50%. At 4 a.m. in Galesburg, skies were partly cloudy. The temperature was 70 degrees, the dew point was 70, and the relative humidity was 100%. The wind was southwest at 5 miles an hour. The pressure was 29.90 inches and steady. Elsewhere around the area, skies ranged from clear to partly cloudy, and the temperatures were in the lower 70s. And once again at 4 a.m. in Galesburg, under partly cloudy skies, the temperature was 70. Looking elsewhere around the Midwest at 4 a.m., Chicago was mostly cloudy, and 75. Indianapolis was partly cloudy, and 70. St. Louis was mostly cloudy, and 76. Kansas City reported a thunderstorm, and 70. Des Moines was cloudy, and 69. Milwaukee was mostly cloudy, and 71. And now a discussion of hazardous weather conditions for the following county, Knox, Illinois. This hazardous weather outlook is for Central Illinois, East Central Illinois, Southeast Illinois, and West Central Illinois. For today and tonight, scattered thunderstorms are expected this afternoon through tonight. Some of these storms could be strong to severe near and southeast of the Illinois River. Damaging wind gusts, hail to an inch in diameter, and locally heavy rain will be the primary hazards. A brief tornado cannot be ruled out. Minor to moderate flooding continues along portions of the Illinois River. For Friday through Wednesday, additional thunderstorms are possible Friday and Saturday. A few storms near and south of the Interstate 70 corridor could be severe Friday afternoon and evening. The severe risk appears low Saturday. Minor to moderate flooding will continue for several days along portions of the Illinois River. Spotter information statement. Spotter activation may be needed this afternoon and evening. Expected storm motion is toward the east around 30 miles per hour. The time is currently 4:35 a.m. Central Daylight Time. 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Now for the official National Weather Service forecast for Galesburg and surrounding areas of central and north.

West Illinois. Today, mostly cloudy. A slight chance of showers and thunderstorms this morning, then a chance of showers and thunderstorms this afternoon. Highs in the mid-80s. Southwest winds around 5 miles an hour. Chance of rain 50%. Tonight, partly cloudy. A chance of showers and thunderstorms until midnight. Humid with lows in the upper 60s. Southwest winds around 5 miles an hour, becoming north after midnight. Chance of rain 40%. Friday, mostly cloudy. A chance of showers with a slight chance of thunderstorms in the afternoon. Humid with highs in the mid-80s. Northeast winds around 5 miles an hour. Chance of rain 30%. Friday night, mostly cloudy. A chance of showers and thunderstorms until midnight, then a chance of showers after midnight. Lows in the mid-60s. Northeast winds around 5 miles an hour. Chance of rain 50%. Saturday, mostly sunny. A chance of showers in the morning. Highs in the mid-80s. Northeast winds around 5 miles an hour. Chance of rain 50%. Saturday night through Sunday night, mostly clear. Lows in the mid-60s. Highs in the mid-80s. Monday and Monday night, clear. Highs in the upper 80s. Lows in the upper 60s. Tuesday, sunny. Highs around 90. Tuesday night, clear. Lows around 70. Wednesday, sunny. Highs in the lower 90s. Again, the forecast for Galesburg and surrounding areas of central and northwest Illinois for today, mostly cloudy. A slight chance of showers and thunderstorms this morning, then a chance of showers and thunderstorms this afternoon. Highs in the mid-80s. Southwest winds around 5 miles an hour. Chance of rain 50%. At 4 a.m. in Galesburg, skies were partly cloudy. The temperature was 70 degrees, the dew point was 70, and the relative humidity was 100%. The wind was southwest at 5 miles an hour. The pressure was 29.90 inches and steady. Elsewhere around the area, skies ranged from clear to partly cloudy, and the temperatures were in the lower 70s. And once again at 4 a.m. in Galesburg, under partly cloudy skies, the temperature was 70. Looking elsewhere around the Midwest at 4 a.m., Chicago was mostly cloudy, and 75. Indianapolis was partly cloudy, and 70. St. Louis was mostly cloudy, and 76. Kansas City reported a thunderstorm, and 70. Des Moines was cloudy, and 69. Milwaukee was mostly cloudy, and 71. And now a discussion of hazardous weather conditions for the following county, Knox, Illinois. This hazardous weather outlook is for Central Illinois, East Central Illinois, Southeast Illinois, and West Central Illinois. For today and tonight, scattered thunderstorms are expected this afternoon through tonight. Some of these storms could be strong to severe near and southeast of the Illinois River. Damaging wind gusts, hail to an inch in diameter, and locally heavy rain will be the primary hazards. A brief tornado cannot be ruled out. Minor to moderate flooding continues along portions of the Illinois River. For Friday through Wednesday, additional thunderstorms are possible Friday and Saturday. A few storms near and south of the Interstate 70 corridor could be severe Friday afternoon and evening. The severe risk appears low Saturday. Minor to moderate flooding will continue for several days along portions of the Illinois River. Spotter information statement. Spotter activation may be needed this afternoon and evening. Expected storm motion is toward the east around 30 miles per hour. The time is currently 4:40 a.m. Central Daylight Time. 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Now for the official National Weather Service forecast for Galesburg and surrounding areas of central and northwest Illinois. Today, mostly cloudy. A slight chance of showers and thunderstorms this morning, then a chance of showers and thunderstorms this afternoon. Highs in the mid-80s. Southwest winds around 5 miles an hour. Chance of rain 50%. Tonight, partly cloudy. A chance of showers and thunderstorms until midnight. Humid with lows in the upper 60s. Southwest winds around 5 miles an hour, becoming north after midnight. Chance of rain 40%.
Friday, mostly cloudy. A chance of showers with a slight chance of thunderstorms in the afternoon. Humid with highs in the mid-80s. Northeast winds around 5 miles an hour. Chance of rain 30%. Friday night, mostly cloudy. A chance of showers and thunderstorms until midnight, then a chance of showers after midnight. Lows in the mid-60s. Northeast winds around 5 miles an hour. Chance of rain 50%. Saturday, mostly sunny. A chance of showers in the morning. Highs in the mid-80s. Northeast winds around 5 miles an hour. Chance of rain 50%. Saturday night through Sunday night, mostly clear. Lows in the mid-60s. Highs in the mid-80s. Monday and Monday night, clear. Highs in the upper 80s. Lows in the upper 60s. Tuesday, sunny. Highs around 90. Tuesday night, clear. Lows around 70. Wednesday, sunny. Highs in the lower 90s. Again, the forecast for Galesburg and surrounding areas of central and northwest Illinois for today, mostly cloudy. A slight chance of showers and thunderstorms this morning, then a chance of showers and thunderstorms this afternoon. Highs in the mid-80s. Southwest winds around 5 miles an hour. Chance of rain 50%. At 4 a.m. in Galesburg, skies were partly cloudy. The temperature was 70 degrees, the dew point was 70, and the relative humidity was 100%. The wind was southwest at 5 miles an hour. The pressure was 29.90 inches and steady. Elsewhere around the area, skies ranged from clear to partly cloudy, and the temperatures were in the lower 70s. And once again at 4 a.m. in Galesburg, under partly cloudy skies, the temperature was 70. Looking elsewhere around the Midwest at 4 a.m., Chicago was mostly cloudy and 75. Indianapolis was partly cloudy and 70. St. Louis was mostly cloudy and 76. Kansas City reported a thunderstorm and 70. Des Moines was cloudy and 69. Milwaukee was mostly cloudy and 71. And now a discussion of hazardous weather conditions for the following county, Knox, Illinois. This hazardous weather outlook is for central Illinois, east central Illinois, southeast Illinois, and west central Illinois. For today and tonight, scattered thunderstorms are expected this afternoon through tonight. Some of these storms could be strong to severe near and southeast of the Illinois River. Damaging wind gusts, hail to an inch in diameter, and locally heavy rain will be the primary hazards. A brief tornado cannot be ruled out. Minor to moderate flooding continues along portions of the Illinois River. For Friday through Wednesday, additional thunderstorms are possible Friday and Saturday. A few storms near and south of the Interstate 70 corridor could be severe Friday afternoon and evening. The severe risk appears low Saturday. Minor to moderate flooding will continue for several days along portions of the Illinois River. Spotter information statement. Spotter activation may be needed this afternoon and evening. Expected storm motion is toward the east around 30 miles per hour. The time is currently 4:44 a.m. Central Daylight Time. 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Now for the official National Weather Service forecast for Galesburg and surrounding areas of central and northwest Illinois. Today, mostly cloudy. A slight chance of showers and thunderstorms this morning, then a chance of showers and thunderstorms this afternoon. Highs in the mid-80s. Southwest winds around 5 miles an hour. Chance of rain 50%. Tonight, partly cloudy. A chance of showers and thunderstorms until midnight. Humid with lows in the upper 60s. Southwest winds around 5 miles an hour, becoming north after midnight. Chance of rain 40%. Friday, mostly cloudy. A chance of showers with a slight chance of thunderstorms in the afternoon. Humid with highs in the mid-80s. Northeast winds around 5 miles an hour. Chance of rain 30%. Friday night, mostly cloudy. A chance of showers and thunderstorms until midnight, then a chance of showers after midnight. Lows in the mid-60s. Northeast winds around 5 miles an hour. Chance of rain 50%. Saturday, mostly sunny. A chance of showers.

temperatures in the morning. Highs in the mid-80s. Northeast winds around 5 miles an hour. Chance of rain 50%. Saturday night through Sunday night, mostly clear. Lows in the mid-60s. Highs in the mid-80s. Monday and Monday night, clear. Highs in the upper 80s. Lows in the upper 60s. Tuesday, sunny. Highs around 90. Tuesday night, clear. Lows around 70. Wednesday, sunny. Highs in the lower 90s. Again, the forecast for Galesburg and surrounding areas of central and northwest Illinois for today, mostly cloudy. A slight chance of showers and thunderstorms this morning, then a chance of showers and thunderstorms this afternoon. Highs in the mid-80s. Southwest winds around 5 miles an hour. Chance of rain 50%. At 4 a.m. in Galesburg, skies were partly cloudy. The temperature was 70 degrees, the dew point was 70, and the relative humidity was 100%. The wind was southwest at 5 miles an hour. The pressure was 29.90 inches and steady. Elsewhere around the area, skies ranged from clear to partly cloudy, and the temperatures were in the lower 70s. And once again at 4 a.m. in Galesburg, under partly cloudy skies, the temperature was 70. Looking elsewhere around the Midwest at 4 a.m., Chicago was mostly cloudy, and 75. Indianapolis was partly cloudy, and 70. St. Louis was mostly cloudy, and 76. Kansas City reported a thunderstorm, and 70. Des Moines was cloudy, and 69. Milwaukee was mostly cloudy, and 71. And now a discussion of hazardous weather conditions for the following county, Knox, Illinois. This hazardous weather outlook is for Central Illinois, East Central Illinois, Southeast Illinois, and West Central Illinois. For today and tonight, scattered thunderstorms are expected this afternoon through tonight. Some of these storms could be strong to severe near and southeast of the Illinois River. Damaging wind gusts, hail to an inch in diameter, and locally heavy rain will be the primary hazards. A brief tornado cannot be ruled out. Minor to moderate flooding continues along portions of the Illinois River. For Friday through Wednesday, additional thunderstorms are possible Friday and Saturday. A few storms near and south of the Interstate 70 corridor could be severe Friday afternoon and evening. The severe risk appears low Saturday. Minor to moderate flooding will continue for several days along portions of the Illinois River. Spotter information statement. Spotter activation may be needed this afternoon and evening. Expected storm motion is toward the east around 30 miles per hour. The time is currently 4:49 a.m. Central Daylight Time. 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Now for the official National Weather Service forecast for Galesburg and surrounding areas of central and northwest Illinois. Today, mostly cloudy. A slight chance of showers and thunderstorms this morning, then a chance of showers and thunderstorms this afternoon. Highs in the mid-80s. Southwest winds around 5 miles an hour. Chance of rain 50%. Tonight, partly cloudy. A chance of showers and thunderstorms until midnight. Humid with lows in the upper 60s. Southwest winds around 5 miles an hour, becoming north after midnight. Chance of rain 40%. Friday, mostly cloudy. A chance of showers with a slight chance of thunderstorms in the afternoon. Humid with highs in the mid-80s. Northeast winds around 5 miles an hour. Chance of rain 30%. Friday night, mostly cloudy. A chance of showers and thunderstorms until midnight, then a chance of showers after midnight. Lows in the mid-60s. Northeast winds around 5 miles an hour. Chance of rain 50%. Saturday, mostly sunny. A chance of showers in the morning. Highs in the mid-80s. Northeast winds around 5 miles an hour. Chance of rain 50%. Saturday night through Sunday night, mostly clear. Lows in the mid-60s. Highs in the mid-80s. Monday and Monday night, clear. Highs in the upper 80s. Lows in the upper 60s. Tuesday, sunny. Highs around 90. Tuesday night, clear. Lows around 70. Wednesday, sunny.

highs in the lower 90s. Again, the forecast for Galesburg and surrounding areas of central and northwest Illinois for today, mostly cloudy. A slight chance of showers and thunderstorms this morning, then a chance of showers and thunderstorms this afternoon. Highs in the mid-80s. Southwest winds around 5 miles an hour. Chance of rain 50%. At 4 a.m. in Galesburg, skies were partly cloudy. The temperature was 70 degrees, the dew point was 70, and the relative humidity was 100%. The wind was southwest at 5 miles an hour. The pressure was 29.90 inches and steady. Elsewhere around the area, skies ranged from clear to partly cloudy, and the temperatures were in the lower 70s. And once again at 4 a.m. in Galesburg, under partly cloudy skies, the temperature was 70. Looking elsewhere around the Midwest at 4 a.m., Chicago was mostly cloudy, and 75. Indianapolis was partly cloudy, and 70. St. Louis was mostly cloudy, and 76. Kansas City reported a thunderstorm, and 70. Des Moines was cloudy, and 69. Milwaukee was mostly cloudy, and 71. And now a discussion of hazardous weather conditions for the following county, Knox, Illinois. This hazardous weather outlook is for central Illinois, east central Illinois, southeast Illinois, and west central Illinois. For today and tonight, scattered thunderstorms are expected this afternoon through tonight. Some of these storms could be strong to severe near and southeast of the Illinois River. Damaging wind gusts, hail to an inch in diameter, and locally heavy rain will be the primary hazards. A brief tornado cannot be ruled out. Minor to moderate flooding continues along portions of the Illinois River. For Friday through Wednesday, additional thunderstorms are possible Friday and Saturday. A few storms near and south of the Interstate 70 corridor could be severe Friday afternoon and evening. The severe risk appears low Saturday. Minor to moderate flooding will continue for several days along portions of the Illinois River. Spotter information statement. Spotter activation may be needed this afternoon and evening. Expected storm motion is toward the east around 30 miles per hour. The time is currently 4:53 a.m. Central Daylight Time. 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Now for the official National Weather Service forecast for Galesburg and surrounding areas of central and northwest Illinois. Today, mostly cloudy. A slight chance of showers and thunderstorms this morning, then a chance of showers and thunderstorms this afternoon. Highs in the mid-80s. Southwest winds around 5 miles an hour. Chance of rain 50%. Tonight, partly cloudy. A chance of showers and thunderstorms until midnight. Humid with lows in the upper 60s. Southwest winds around 5 miles an hour, becoming north after midnight. Chance of rain 40%. Friday, mostly cloudy. A chance of showers with a slight chance of thunderstorms in the afternoon. Humid with highs in the mid-80s. Northeast winds around 5 miles an hour. Chance of rain 30%. Friday night, mostly cloudy. A chance of showers and thunderstorms until midnight, then a chance of showers after midnight. Lows in the mid-60s. Northeast winds around 5 miles an hour. Chance of rain 50%. Saturday, mostly sunny. A chance of showers in the morning. Highs in the mid-80s. Northeast winds around 5 miles an hour. Chance of rain 50%. Saturday night through Sunday night, mostly clear. Lows in the mid-60s. Highs in the mid-80s. Monday and Monday night, clear. Highs in the upper 80s. Lows in the upper 60s. Tuesday, sunny. Highs around 90. Tuesday night, clear. Lows around 70. Wednesday, sunny. Highs in the lower 90s. Again, the forecast for Galesburg and surrounding areas of central and northwest Illinois for today, mostly cloudy. A slight chance of showers and thunderstorms this morning, then a chance of showers and thunderstorms this afternoon. Highs in the mid-80s. Southwest winds around 5 miles an hour. Chance of rain 50%. At 4 a.m. in Galesburg, skies were partly cloudy. The temperature was 70 degrees, the dew point was 70, and the relative humidity was 100%.

100%. The wind was southwest at 5 miles an hour. The pressure was 29.90 inches and steady. Elsewhere around the area, skies ranged from clear to partly cloudy, and the temperatures were in the lower 70s. And once again at 4 a.m. in Galesburg, under partly cloudy skies, the temperature was 70. Looking elsewhere around the Midwest at 4 a.m., Chicago was mostly cloudy, and 75. Indianapolis was partly cloudy, and 70. St. Louis was mostly cloudy, and 76. Kansas City reported a thunderstorm, and 70. Des Moines was cloudy, and 69. Milwaukee was mostly cloudy, and 71. And now a discussion of hazardous weather conditions for the following county, Knox, Illinois. This hazardous weather outlook is for Central Illinois, East Central Illinois, Southeast Illinois, and West Central Illinois. For today and tonight, scattered thunderstorms are expected this afternoon through tonight. Some of these storms could be strong to severe near and southeast of the Illinois River. Damaging wind gusts, hail to an inch in diameter, and locally heavy rain will be the primary hazards. A brief tornado cannot be ruled out. Minor to moderate flooding continues along portions of the Illinois River. For Friday through Wednesday, additional thunderstorms are possible Friday and Saturday. A few storms near and south of the Interstate 70 corridor could be severe Friday afternoon and evening. The severe risk appears low Saturday. Minor to moderate flooding will continue for several days along portions of the Illinois River. Spotter information statement. Spotter activation may be needed this afternoon and evening. Expected storm motion is toward the east around 30 miles per hour. The time is currently 4:57 a.m. Central Daylight Time. 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Now for the official National Weather Service forecast for Galesburg and surrounding areas of central and northwest Illinois. Today, mostly cloudy. A slight chance of showers and thunderstorms this morning, then a chance of showers and thunderstorms this afternoon. Highs in the mid-80s. Southwest winds around 5 miles an hour. Chance of rain 50%. Tonight, partly cloudy. A chance of showers and thunderstorms until midnight. Humid with lows in the upper 60s. Southwest winds around 5 miles an hour, becoming north after midnight. Chance of rain 40%. Friday, mostly cloudy. A chance of showers with a slight chance of thunderstorms in the afternoon. Humid with highs in the mid-80s. Northeast winds around 5 miles an hour. Chance of rain 30%. Friday night, mostly cloudy. A chance of showers and thunderstorms until midnight, then a chance of showers after midnight. Lows in the mid-60s. Northeast winds around 5 miles an hour. Chance of rain 50%. Saturday, mostly sunny. A chance of showers in the morning. Highs in the mid-80s. Northeast winds around 5 miles an hour. Chance of rain 50%. Saturday night through Sunday night, mostly clear. Lows in the mid-60s. Highs in the mid-80s. Monday and Monday night, clear. Highs in the upper 80s. Lows in the upper 60s. Tuesday, sunny. Highs around 90. Tuesday night, clear. Lows around 70. Wednesday, sunny. Highs in the lower 90s. Again, the forecast for Galesburg and surrounding areas of central and northwest Illinois for today, mostly cloudy. A slight chance of showers and thunderstorms this morning, then a chance of showers and thunderstorms this afternoon. Highs in the mid-80s. Southwest winds around 5 miles an hour. Chance of rain 50%. The Peoria, Illinois climate summary for yesterday, July 8, 2026. Yesterday's high temperature of 88 degrees occurred at 3:19 p.m. The normal high is 87. Yesterday's low temperature of 65 degrees occurred at 4:23 a.m. The normal low is 66. No precipitation fell yesterday, which leaves the monthly total at 0.59 inches. This is 0.37 inches below the normal amount of 0.96 inches for July. The total precipitation for the year still stands at 23.33 inches, which is 3.22 inches above normal. There were 12 cooling degree days yesterday, which is normal.

pounds. This brings the monthly total to 110, which is 21 above normal. The yearly total since January 1st is 431, which is 7 below normal. Yesterday, the maximum wind observed was 12 miles an hour from the southwest. The highest wind gust observed was 14 miles per hour from the west, which occurred at 12:05 p.m. The average wind speed was less than 5 miles per hour yesterday. The normal high temperature for today is 87 degrees, and the normal low is 66. The record high for today is 103, which occurred in 1936, and the record low is 51, which occurred in 1918. Sunrise today is at 5:36 a.m. and sunset is at 8:31 p.m. And now a discussion of hazardous weather conditions for the following county, Knox, Illinois. This hazardous weather outlook is for Central Illinois, East Central Illinois, Southeast Illinois, and West Central Illinois. For today and tonight, scattered thunderstorms are expected this afternoon through tonight. Some of these storms could be strong to severe near and southeast of the Illinois River. Damaging wind gusts, hail to an inch in diameter, and locally heavy rain will be the primary hazards. A brief tornado cannot be ruled out. Minor to moderate flooding continues along portions of the Illinois River. For Friday through Wednesday, additional thunderstorms are possible Friday and Saturday. A few storms near and south of the Interstate 70 corridor could be severe Friday afternoon and evening. The severe risk appears low Saturday. Minor to moderate flooding will continue for several days along portions of the Illinois River. Spotter information statement. Spotter activation may be needed this afternoon and evening. Expected storm motion is toward the east around 30 miles per hour. The time is currently 5:02 a.m. Central Daylight Time. 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Now for the official National Weather Service forecast for Galesburg and surrounding areas of central and northwest Illinois. Today, mostly cloudy. A slight chance of showers and thunderstorms this morning, then a chance of showers and thunderstorms this afternoon. Highs in the mid-80s. Southwest winds around 5 miles an hour. Chance of rain 50%. Tonight, partly cloudy. A chance of showers and thunderstorms until midnight. Humid with lows in the upper 60s. Southwest winds around 5 miles an hour, becoming north after midnight. Chance of rain 40%. Friday, mostly cloudy. A chance of showers with a slight chance of thunderstorms in the afternoon. Humid with highs in the mid-80s. Northeast winds around 5 miles an hour. Chance of rain 30%. Friday night, mostly cloudy. A chance of showers and thunderstorms until midnight, then a chance of showers after midnight. Lows in the mid-60s. Northeast winds around 5 miles an hour. Chance of rain 50%. Saturday, mostly sunny. A chance of showers in the morning. Highs in the mid-80s. Northeast winds around 5 miles an hour. Chance of rain 50%. Saturday night through Sunday night, mostly clear. Lows in the mid-60s. Highs in the mid-80s. Monday and Monday night, clear. Highs in the upper 80s. Lows in the upper 60s. Tuesday, sunny. Highs around 90. Tuesday night, clear. Lows around 70. Wednesday, sunny. Highs in the lower 90s. Again, the forecast for Galesburg and surrounding areas of central and northwest Illinois for today, mostly cloudy. A slight chance of showers and thunderstorms this morning, then a chance of showers and thunderstorms this afternoon. Highs in the mid-80s. Southwest winds around 5 miles an hour. Chance of rain 50%. And now a discussion of hazardous weather conditions for the following county, Knox, Illinois. This hazardous weather outlook is for Central Illinois, East Central Illinois, Southeast Illinois, and West Central Illinois. For today and tonight, scattered thunderstorms are expected this afternoon through tonight. Some of these storms could be strong to severe near and southeast of the Illinois River. Damaging wind gusts, hail to an inch in diameter, and locally heavy rain will be the primary hazards. A brief tornado cannot be ruled out. Minor to moderate flooding continues along portions of the Illinois River.
For Friday through Wednesday, additional thunderstorms are possible Friday and Saturday. A few storms near and south of the Interstate 70 corridor could be severe Friday afternoon and evening. The severe risk appears low Saturday. Minor to moderate flooding will continue for several days along portions of the Illinois River. Spotter information statement. Spotter activation may be needed this afternoon and evening. Expected storm motion is toward the east around 30 miles per hour. The time is currently 5:06 a.m. Central Daylight Time. 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Now for the official National Weather Service forecast for Galesburg and surrounding areas of central and northwest Illinois. Today, mostly cloudy. A slight chance of showers and thunderstorms this morning, then a chance of showers and thunderstorms this afternoon. Highs in the mid-80s. Southwest winds around 5 miles an hour. Chance of rain 50%. Tonight, partly cloudy. A chance of showers and thunderstorms until midnight. Humid with lows in the upper 60s. Southwest winds around 5 miles an hour, becoming north after midnight. Chance of rain 40%. Friday, mostly cloudy. A chance of showers with a slight chance of thunderstorms in the afternoon. Humid with highs in the mid-80s. Northeast winds around 5 miles an hour. Chance of rain 30%. Friday night, mostly cloudy. A chance of showers and thunderstorms until midnight, then a chance of showers after midnight. Lows in the mid-60s. Northeast winds around 5 miles an hour. Chance of rain 50%. Saturday, mostly sunny. A chance of showers in the morning. Highs in the mid-80s. Northeast winds around 5 miles an hour. Chance of rain 50%. Saturday night through Sunday night, mostly clear. Lows in the mid-60s. Highs in the mid-80s. Monday and Monday night, clear. Highs in the upper 80s. Lows in the upper 60s. Tuesday, sunny. Highs around 90. Tuesday night, clear. Lows around 70. Wednesday, sunny. Highs in the lower 90s. Again, the forecast for Galesburg and surrounding areas of central and northwest Illinois for today, mostly cloudy. A slight chance of showers and thunderstorms this morning, then a chance of showers and thunderstorms this afternoon. Highs in the mid-80s. Southwest winds around 5 miles an hour. Chance of rain 50%. At 5 a.m. in Galesburg, skies were partly cloudy. The temperature was 69 degrees, the dew point was 67, and the relative humidity was 93%. The wind was southwest at 5 miles an hour. The pressure was 29.90 inches and steady. Elsewhere around the area, it was clear, with a temperature of 73 at Peoria and 73 at Springfield. It was partly cloudy, with a temperature of 72 at Moline, 70 at Burlington, and 71 at Quincy. At Macomb, the weather conditions were not available. And once again at 5 a.m. in Galesburg, under partly cloudy skies, the temperature was 69. Looking elsewhere around the Midwest at 5 a.m., Chicago was mostly cloudy and 75. Indianapolis was partly cloudy and 71. St. Louis was mostly cloudy and 76. Kansas City reported a thunderstorm and 70. Des Moines was cloudy and 70. Milwaukee was mostly cloudy and 71. And now a discussion of hazardous weather conditions for the following county, Knox, Illinois. This hazardous weather outlook is for Central Illinois, East Central Illinois, Southeast Illinois, and West Central Illinois. For today and tonight, scattered thunderstorms are expected this afternoon through tonight. Some of these storms could be strong to severe near and southeast of the Illinois River. Damaging wind gusts, hail to an inch in diameter, and locally heavy rain will be the primary hazards. A brief tornado cannot be ruled out. Minor to moderate flooding continues along portions of the Illinois River. For Friday through Wednesday, additional thunderstorms are possible Friday and Saturday. A few storms near and south of the Interstate 70 corridor could be severe Friday afternoon and evening. The severe risk appears low Saturday. Minor to moderate flooding will continue for several days along portions of the Illinois River.
Spotter information statement. Spotter activation may be needed this afternoon and evening. Expected storm motion.

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The time is currently 5:11 a.m. Central Daylight Time. 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Now for the official National Weather Service forecast for Galesburg and surrounding areas of central and northwest Illinois. Today, mostly cloudy. A slight chance of showers and thunderstorms this morning, then a chance of showers and thunderstorms this afternoon. Highs in the mid-80s. Southwest winds around 5 miles an hour. Chance of rain 50%. Tonight, partly cloudy. A chance of showers and thunderstorms until midnight. Humid with lows in the upper 60s. Southwest winds around 5 miles an hour, becoming north after midnight. Chance of rain 40%. Friday, mostly cloudy. A chance of showers with a slight chance of thunderstorms in the afternoon. Humid with highs in the mid-80s. Northeast winds around 5 miles an hour. Chance of rain 30%. Friday night, mostly cloudy. A chance of showers and thunderstorms until midnight, then a chance of showers after midnight. Lows in the mid-60s. Northeast winds around 5 miles an hour. Chance of rain 50%. Saturday, mostly sunny. A chance of showers in the morning. Highs in the mid-80s. Northeast winds around 5 miles an hour. Chance of rain 50%. Saturday night through Sunday night, mostly clear. Lows in the mid-60s. Highs in the mid-80s. Monday and Monday night, clear. Highs in the upper 80s. Lows in the upper 60s. Tuesday, sunny. Highs around 90. Tuesday night, clear. Lows around 70. Wednesday, sunny. Highs in the lower 90s. Again, the forecast for Galesburg and surrounding areas of central and northwest Illinois for today, mostly cloudy. A slight chance of showers and thunderstorms this morning, then a chance of showers and thunderstorms this afternoon. Highs in the mid-80s. Southwest winds around 5 miles an hour. Chance of rain 50%. At 5 a.m. in Galesburg, skies were partly cloudy. The temperature was 69 degrees, the dew point was 67, and the relative humidity was 93%. The wind was southwest at 5 miles an hour. The pressure was 29.90 inches and steady. Elsewhere around the area, it was clear, with a temperature of 73 at Peoria and 73 at Springfield. It was partly cloudy, with a temperature of 72 at Moline, 70 at Burlington, and 71 at Quincy. At Macomb, the weather conditions were not available. And once again at 5 a.m. in Galesburg, under partly cloudy skies, the temperature was 69. 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Programming originates from NOAA's National Weather Service office in Lincoln. KZZ 66 serves the following counties: Henry, Knox, Mercer, and Warren. KZZ 66 is part of the All Hazards network of NOAA Weather Radio. Looking elsewhere around the Midwest at 5 a.m., Chicago was mostly cloudy and 75. Indianapolis was partly cloudy and 71. St. Louis was mostly cloudy and 76. Kansas City reported a thunderstorm and 70. Des Moines was cloudy and 70. Milwaukee was mostly cloudy and 71. The Peoria, Illinois climate summary for yesterday, July 8, 2026. Yesterday's high temperature of 88 degrees occurred at 3:19 p.m. The normal high is 87. Yesterday's low temperature of 65 degrees occurred at 4:23 a.m. The normal low is 66. No precipitation fell yesterday, which leaves the monthly total at 0.59 inches. This is 0.37 inches below the normal amount of 0.96 inches for July. The total precipitation for the year still stands at 23.33 inches, which is 3.22 inches above normal. There were 12 cooling degree days yesterday, which is normal. This brings the monthly total to 110, which is 21 above normal. The yearly total since January 1st is 431, which is 7 below normal.
Yesterday, the maximum wind observed was 12 miles an hour from the southwest. The highest wind gust observed was 14 miles per hour from the west, which occurred at 12:05 p.m. The average wind speed was less than 5 miles per hour yesterday. The normal high temperature for today is 87 degrees, and the normal low is 66. The record high for today is 103, which occurred in 1936, and the record low is 51, which occurred in 1918. Sunrise today is at 5:36 a.m. and sunset is at 8:31 p.m. And now a discussion of hazardous weather conditions for the following county, Knox, Illinois. This hazardous weather outlook is for Central Illinois, East Central Illinois, Southeast Illinois, and West Central Illinois. For today and tonight, scattered thunderstorms are expected this afternoon through tonight. Some of these storms could be strong to severe near and southeast of the Illinois River. Damaging wind gusts, hail to an inch in diameter, and locally heavy rain will be the primary hazards. A brief tornado cannot be ruled out. Minor to moderate flooding continues along portions of the Illinois River. For Friday through Wednesday, additional thunderstorms are possible Friday and Saturday. A few storms near and south of the Interstate 70 corridor could be severe Friday afternoon and evening. The severe risk appears low Saturday. Minor to moderate flooding will continue for several days along portions of the Illinois River. Spotter information statement. Spotter activation may be needed this afternoon and evening. Expected storm motion is toward the east around 30 miles per hour. The time is currently 5:17 a.m. Central Daylight Time. 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Now for the official National Weather Service forecast for Galesburg and surrounding areas of central and northwest Illinois. Today, mostly cloudy. A slight chance of showers and thunderstorms this morning, then a chance of showers and thunderstorms this afternoon. Highs in the mid-80s. Southwest winds around 5 miles an hour. Chance of rain 50%. Tonight, partly cloudy. A chance of showers and thunderstorms until midnight. Humid with lows in the upper 60s. Southwest winds around 5 miles an hour, becoming north after midnight. Chance of rain 40%. Friday, mostly cloudy. A chance of showers with a slight chance of thunderstorms in the afternoon. Humid with highs in the mid-80s. Northeast winds around 5 miles an hour. Chance of rain 30%. Friday night, mostly cloudy. A chance of showers and thunderstorms until midnight, then a chance of showers after midnight. Lows in the mid-60s. Northeast winds around 5 miles an hour. Chance of rain 50%. Saturday, mostly sunny. A chance of showers in the morning. Highs in the mid-80s. Northeast winds around 5 miles an hour. Chance of rain 50%. Saturday night through Sunday night, mostly clear. Lows in the mid-60s. Highs in the mid-80s. Monday and Monday night, clear. Highs in the upper 80s. Lows in the upper 60s. Tuesday, sunny. Highs around 90. Tuesday night, clear. Lows around 70. Wednesday, sunny. Highs in the lower 90s. Again, the forecast for Galesburg and surrounding areas of central and northwest Illinois for today, mostly cloudy. A slight chance of showers and thunderstorms this morning, then a chance of showers and thunderstorms this afternoon. Highs in the mid-80s. Southwest winds around 5 miles an hour. Chance of rain 50%. At 5 a.m. in Galesburg, skies were partly cloudy. The temperature was 69 degrees, the dew point was 67, and the relative humidity was 93%. The wind was southwest at 5 miles an hour. The pressure was 29.90 inches and steady. Elsewhere around the area, skies ranged from clear to partly cloudy, and the temperatures were in the lower 70s. And once again at 5 a.m. in Galesburg, under partly cloudy skies, the temperature was 69. Looking elsewhere around the Midwest at 5 a.m., Chicago was mostly cloudy, and 75. Indianapolis was partly cloudy, and 71. St. Louis was mostly cloudy, and 76. Kansas City reported a thunderstorm, and 70. Des Moines was cloudy, and 70.
Milwaukee was cloudy and 71. And now it was

Discussion of hazardous weather conditions for the following county, Knox, Illinois. This hazardous weather outlook is for Central Illinois, East Central Illinois, Southeast Illinois, and West Central Illinois. For today and tonight, scattered thunderstorms are expected this afternoon through tonight. Some of these storms could be strong to severe near and southeast of the Illinois River. Damaging wind gusts, hail to an inch in diameter, and locally heavy rain will be the primary hazards. A brief tornado cannot be ruled out. Minor to moderate flooding continues along portions of the Illinois River. For Friday through Wednesday, additional thunderstorms are possible Friday and Saturday. A few storms near and south of the Interstate 70 corridor could be severe Friday afternoon and evening. The severe risk appears low Saturday. Minor to moderate flooding will continue for several days along portions of the Illinois River. Spotter information statement. Spotter activation may be needed this afternoon and evening. Expected storm motion is toward the east around 30 miles per hour. The time is currently 5:22 a.m. Central Daylight Time. 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Now for the official National Weather Service forecast for Galesburg and surrounding areas of central and northwest Illinois. Today, mostly cloudy. A slight chance of showers and thunderstorms this morning, then a chance of showers and thunderstorms this afternoon. Highs in the mid-80s. Southwest winds around 5 miles an hour. Chance of rain 50%. Tonight, partly cloudy. A chance of showers and thunderstorms until midnight. Humid with lows in the upper 60s. Southwest winds around 5 miles an hour, becoming north after midnight. Chance of rain 40%. Friday, mostly cloudy. A chance of showers with a slight chance of thunderstorms in the afternoon. Humid with highs in the mid-80s. Northeast winds around 5 miles an hour. Chance of rain 30%. Friday night, mostly cloudy. A chance of showers and thunderstorms until midnight, then a chance of showers after midnight. Lows in the mid-60s. Northeast winds around 5 miles an hour. Chance of rain 50%. Saturday, mostly sunny. A chance of showers in the morning. Highs in the mid-80s. Northeast winds around 5 miles an hour. Chance of rain 50%. Saturday night through Sunday night, mostly clear. Lows in the mid-60s. Highs in the mid-80s. Monday and Monday night, clear. Highs in the upper 80s. Lows in the upper 60s. Tuesday, sunny. Highs around 90. Tuesday night, clear. Lows around 70. Wednesday, sunny. Highs in the lower 90s. Again, the forecast for Galesburg and surrounding areas of central and northwest Illinois for today, mostly cloudy. A slight chance of showers and thunderstorms this morning, then a chance of showers and thunderstorms this afternoon. Highs in the mid-80s. Southwest winds around 5 miles an hour. Chance of rain 50%. At 5 a.m. in Galesburg, skies were partly cloudy. The temperature was 69 degrees, the dew point was 67, and the relative humidity was 93%. The wind was southwest at 5 miles an hour. The pressure was 29.90 inches and steady. Elsewhere around the area, skies ranged from clear to partly cloudy, and the temperatures were in the lower 70s. And once again at 5 a.m. in Galesburg, under partly cloudy skies, the temperature was 69. At 5 a.m. in Galesburg, skies were partly cloudy. The temperature was 69 degrees, the dew point was 67, and the relative humidity was 93%. The wind was southwest at 5 miles an hour. The pressure was 29.90 inches and steady. Elsewhere around the area, the temperatures were in the lower 70s. At Peoria, it was clear. It was partly cloudy at Macomb and Springfield. It was mostly cloudy at Moline, Burlington, and Quincy. And once again at 5 a.m. in Galesburg, under partly cloudy skies, the temperature was 69. Looking elsewhere around the Midwest at 5 a.m., Chicago was mostly cloudy and 75. Indianapolis was partly cloudy and 71. St. Louis was mostly cloudy and 76. Kansas City reported a thunderstorm and 70.

Des Moines was cloudy and 70. Milwaukee was mostly cloudy and 71. And now a discussion of hazardous weather conditions for the following county, Knox, Illinois. This hazardous weather outlook is for Central Illinois, East Central Illinois, Southeast Illinois, and West Central Illinois. For today and tonight, scattered thunderstorms are expected this afternoon through tonight. Some of these storms could be strong to severe near and southeast of the Illinois River. Damaging wind gusts, hail to an inch in diameter, and locally heavy rain will be the primary hazards. A brief tornado cannot be ruled out. Minor to moderate flooding continues along portions of the Illinois River. For Friday through Wednesday, additional thunderstorms are possible Friday and Saturday. A few storms near and south of the Interstate 70 corridor could be severe Friday afternoon and evening. The severe risk appears low Saturday. Minor to moderate flooding will continue for several days along portions of the Illinois River. Spotter information statement. Spotter activation may be needed this afternoon and evening. Expected storm motion is toward the east around 30 miles per hour. The time is currently 5:27 a.m. Central Daylight Time. 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Now for the official National Weather Service forecast for Galesburg and surrounding areas of central and northwest Illinois. Today, mostly cloudy. A slight chance of showers and thunderstorms this morning, then a chance of showers and thunderstorms this afternoon. Highs in the mid-80s. Southwest winds around 5 miles an hour. Chance of rain 50%. Tonight, partly cloudy. A chance of showers and thunderstorms until midnight. Humid with lows in the upper 60s. Southwest winds around 5 miles an hour, becoming north after midnight. Chance of rain 40%. Friday, mostly cloudy. A chance of showers with a slight chance of thunderstorms in the afternoon. Humid with highs in the mid-80s. Northeast winds around 5 miles an hour. Chance of rain 30%. Friday night, mostly cloudy. A chance of showers and thunderstorms until midnight, then a chance of showers after midnight. Lows in the mid-60s. Northeast winds around 5 miles an hour. Chance of rain 50%. Saturday, mostly sunny. A chance of showers in the morning. Highs in the mid-80s. Northeast winds around 5 miles. Chance of rain 50%. Saturday night through Sunday night, mostly clear. Lows in the mid-60s. Highs in the mid-80s. Monday and Monday night, clear. Highs in the upper 80s. Lows in the upper 60s. Tuesday, sunny. Highs around 90. Tuesday night, clear. Lows around 70. Wednesday, sunny. Highs in the lower 90s. Again, the forecast for Galesburg and surrounding areas of central and northwest Illinois for today, mostly cloudy. A slight chance of showers and thunderstorms this morning, then a chance of showers and thunderstorms this afternoon. Highs in the mid-80s. Southwest winds around 5 miles an hour. Chance of rain 50%. At 5 a.m. in Galesburg, skies were partly cloudy. The temperature was 69 degrees. The dew point was 67, and the relative humidity was 93%. The wind was southwest at 5 miles an hour. The pressure was 29.90 inches and steady. Elsewhere around the area, the temperatures were in the lower 70s. At Peoria, it was clear. It was partly cloudy at Macomb and Springfield. It was mostly cloudy at Moline, Burlington, and Quincy. And once again at 5 a.m. in Galesburg, under partly cloudy skies, the temperature was 69. The Peoria, Illinois climate summary for yesterday, July 8, 2026. Yesterday's high temperature of 88 degrees occurred at 3:19 p.m. The normal high is 87. Yesterday's low temperature of 65 degrees occurred at 4:23 a.m. The normal low is 66. No precipitation fell yesterday, which leaves the monthly total at 0.59 inches. This is 0.37 inches below the normal amount of 0.96 inches for July. The total precipitation for the year still stands at 23.33 inches, which is 3.22 inches above normal. There were 12 cooling degree days yesterday, which is normal.

Looking elsewhere around the Midwest at 5 a.m., Chicago was mostly cloudy and 75. Indianapolis was partly cloudy and 71. St. Louis was mostly cloudy and 76. Kansas City reported a thunderstorm and 70. Des Moines was cloudy and 70. Milwaukee was mostly cloudy and 71. And now a discussion of hazardous weather conditions for the following county, Knox, Illinois. This hazardous weather outlook is for Central Illinois, East Central Illinois, Southeast Illinois, and West Central Illinois. For today and tonight, scattered thunderstorms are expected this afternoon through tonight. Some of these storms could be strong to severe near and southeast of the Illinois River. Damaging wind gusts, hail to an inch in diameter, and locally heavy rain will be the primary hazards. A brief tornado cannot be ruled out. Minor to moderate flooding continues along portions of the Illinois River. For Friday through Wednesday, additional thunderstorms are possible Friday and Saturday. A few storms near and south of the Interstate 70 corridor could be severe Friday afternoon and evening. The severe risk appears low Saturday. Minor to moderate flooding will continue for several days along portions of the Illinois River. Spotter information statement. Spotter activation may be needed this afternoon and evening. Expected storm motion is toward the east around the long portions of the Illinois River. Spotter information statement. Spotter activation may be needed this afternoon and evening. Expected storm motion is toward the east around 30 miles per hour. The time is currently 5:33 a.m. Central Daylight Time. 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Now for the official National Weather Service forecast for Galesburg and surrounding areas of central and northwest Illinois. Today, mostly cloudy. A slight chance of showers and thunderstorms this morning, then a chance of showers and thunderstorms this afternoon. Highs in the mid-80s. Southwest winds around 5 miles an hour. Chance of rain 50%. Tonight, partly cloudy. A chance of showers and thunderstorms until midnight. Humid with lows in the upper 60s. Southwest winds around 5 miles an hour, becoming north after midnight. Chance of rain 40%. Friday, mostly cloudy. A chance of showers with a slight chance of thunderstorms in the afternoon. Humid with highs in the mid-80s. Northeast winds around 5 miles an hour. Chance of rain 30%. Friday night, mostly cloudy. A chance of showers and thunderstorms until midnight, then a chance of showers after midnight. Lows in the mid-60s. Northeast winds around 5 miles an hour. Chance of rain 50%. Saturday, mostly sunny. A chance of showers in the morning. Highs in the mid-80s. Northeast winds around 5 miles an hour. Chance of rain 50%. Saturday night through Sunday night, mostly clear. Lows in the mid-60s. Highs in the mid-80s. Monday and Monday night, clear. Highs in the upper 80s. Lows in the upper 60s. Tuesday, sunny. Highs around 90. Tuesday night, clear. Lows around 70. Wednesday, sunny. Highs in the lower 90s. Again, the forecast for Galesburg and surrounding areas of central and northwest Illinois for today, mostly cloudy. A slight chance of showers and thunderstorms this morning, then a chance of showers and thunderstorms this afternoon. Highs in the mid-80s. Southwest winds around 5 miles an hour. Chance of rain 50%. At 5 a.m. in Galesburg, skies were partly cloudy. The temperature was 69 degrees, the dew point was 67, and the relative humidity was 93%. The wind was southwest at 5 miles an hour. The pressure was 29.90 inches and steady. Elsewhere around the area, the temperatures were in the lower 70s. At Peoria, it was clear. It was partly cloudy at Macomb and Springfield. It was mostly cloudy at Moline, Burlington, and Quincy. And once again at 5 a.m. in Galesburg, under partly cloudy skies, the temperature was 69. Looking elsewhere around the Midwest at 5 a.m., Chicago was mostly cloudy and 75. Indianapolis was partly cloudy and 71. St. Louis was mostly cloudy and 76.

Kansas City reported a thunderstorm and 70. Des Moines was cloudy and 70. Milwaukee was mostly cloudy and 71. And now a discussion of hazardous weather conditions for the following county, Knox, Illinois. This hazardous weather outlook is for Central Illinois, East Central Illinois, Southeast Illinois, and West Central Illinois. For today and tonight, scattered thunderstorms are expected this afternoon through tonight. Some of these storms could be strong to severe near and southeast of the Illinois River. Damaging wind gusts, hail to an inch in diameter, and locally heavy rain will be the primary hazards. A brief tornado cannot be ruled out. Minor to moderate flooding continues along portions of the Illinois River. For Friday through Wednesday, additional thunderstorms are possible Friday and Saturday. A few storms near and south of the Interstate 70 corridor could be severe Friday afternoon and evening. The severe risk appears low Saturday. Minor to moderate flooding will continue for several days along portions of the Illinois River. Otter information statement. Otter activation may be needed this afternoon and evening. Expected storm motion is toward the east around 30 miles per hour. The time is currently 5:37 a.m. Central Daylight Time. 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Now for the official National Weather Service forecast for Galesburg and surrounding areas of central and northwest Illinois. Today, mostly cloudy. A slight chance of showers and thunderstorms this morning, then a chance of showers and thunderstorms this afternoon. Highs in the mid-80s. Southwest winds around 5 miles an hour. Chance of rain 50%. Tonight, partly cloudy. A chance of showers and thunderstorms until midnight. Humidity with lows in the upper 60s. Southwest winds around 5 miles an hour, becoming north after midnight. Chance of rain 40%. Friday, mostly cloudy. A chance of showers with a slight chance of thunderstorms in the afternoon. Humidity with highs in the mid-80s. Northeast winds around 5 miles an hour. Chance of rain 30%. Friday night, mostly cloudy. A chance of showers and thunderstorms until midnight, then a chance of showers after midnight. Lows in the mid-60s. Northeast winds around 5 miles an hour. Chance of rain 50%. Saturday, mostly sunny. A chance of showers in the morning. Highs in the mid-80s.

a total to 110, which is 21 above normal. The yearly total since January 1st is 431, which is 7

70s. Milwaukee was mostly cloudy and 71. And now a discussion of hazardous weather conditions for the following counties: Knox, Illinois. This hazardous weather outlook is for Central Illinois, East Central Illinois, Southeast Illinois, and West Central Illinois. For today and tonight, scattered thunderstorms are expected this afternoon through tonight. Some of these storms could be strong to severe near and southeast of the Illinois River, damaging wind gusts, hail to an inch in diameter, and locally heavy rain will be the primary hazards. A brief tornado cannot be ruled out. Minor to moderate flooding continues along portions of the Illinois River. Friday through Wednesday, additional thunderstorms are possible Friday and Saturday. A few storms near and south of the Interstate 70 corridor could be severe Friday afternoon and evening. The severe risk appears low Saturday. Minor to moderate flooding will continue for several days along portions of the Illinois River. Other information statement. Other activation may be needed this afternoon and evening. Expected storm motion is toward the east around 30 miles per hour. The time is currently 5:48 a.m. Central Daylight Time. 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Now for the official National Weather Service forecast for Galesburg and surrounding areas of central and northwest Illinois. Today, mostly cloudy. A slight chance of showers and thunderstorms this morning, then a chance of showers and thunderstorms this afternoon. Highs in the mid-80s. Southwest winds around 5 miles an hour. Chance of rain 50%. Tonight, partly cloudy. A chance of showers and thunderstorms until midnight. Humid with lows in the upper 60s. Southwest winds around 5 miles an hour, becoming north after midnight. Chance of rain 40%. Friday, mostly cloudy. A chance of showers with a slight chance of thunderstorms in the afternoon. Humid with highs in the mid-80s. Northeast winds around 5 miles an hour. Chance of rain 30%. Friday night, mostly cloudy. A chance of showers and thunderstorms until midnight, then a chance of showers after midnight. Lows in the mid-60s. Northeast winds around 5 miles an hour. Chance of rain 50%. Saturday, mostly sunny. A chance of showers in the morning. Highs in the mid-80s. Northeast winds around 5 miles an hour. Chance of rain 50%. Saturday night through Sunday night, mostly clear. Lows in the mid-60s. Highs in the mid-80s. Monday and Monday night, clear. Highs in the upper 80s. Lows in the upper 60s. Tuesday, sunny. Highs around 90. Tuesday night, clear. Lows around 70. Wednesday, sunny. Highs in the lower 90s. Again, the forecast for Galesburg and surrounding areas of central and northwest Illinois for today, mostly cloudy. A slight chance of showers and thunderstorms this morning, then a chance of showers and thunderstorms this afternoon. Highs in the mid-80s. Southwest winds around 5 miles an hour. Chance of rain 50%. At 5 a.m. in Galesburg, skies were partly cloudy. The temperature was 69 degrees, the dew point was 67, and the relative humidity was 93%. The wind was southwest at 5 miles an hour. The pressure was 29.90 inches and steady. Elsewhere around the area, the temperatures were in the lower 70s. At Peoria, it was clear. It was partly cloudy at Macomb and Springfield. It was mostly cloudy at Moline, Burlington, and Quincy. And once again at 5 a.m. in Galesburg, under partly cloudy skies, the temperature was 69.

Looking elsewhere around the Midwest at 5 a.m., Chicago was mostly cloudy and 75. Indianapolis was partly cloudy and 71. St. Louis was mostly cloudy and 76. Kansas City reported a thunderstorm and 70. Des Moines was cloudy and 70. Milwaukee was mostly cloudy and 71. And now a discussion of hazardous weather conditions for the following counties: Knox, Illinois. This hazardous weather outlook is for Central Illinois, East Central Illinois, Southeast Illinois, and West Central Illinois. For today and tonight, scattered thunderstorms are expected this afternoon through tonight. Some of these storms could be strong to severe near and southeast of the Illinois River. Damaging wind gusts, hail to an inch in diameter, and locally heavy rain will be the primary hazards. A brief tornado cannot be ruled out. Minor to moderate flooding continues along portions of the Illinois River. For Friday through Wednesday, additional thunderstorms are possible Friday and Saturday. A few storms near and south of the Interstate 70 corridor could be severe Friday afternoon and evening. The severe risk appears low Saturday. Minor to moderate flooding will continue for several days along portions of the Illinois River. Otter information statement. Otter activation may be needed this afternoon and evening. Expected storm motion is toward the east around 30 miles per hour. The time is currently 5:53 a.m. Central Daylight Time. 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Now for the official National Weather Service forecast for Galesburg and surrounding areas of central and northwest Illinois. Today, mostly cloudy. A slight chance of showers and thunderstorms this morning, then a chance of showers and thunderstorms this afternoon. Highs in the mid-80s. Southwest winds around 5 miles an hour. Chance of rain 50%. Tonight, partly cloudy. A chance of showers and thunderstorms until midnight. Humid with lows in the upper 60s. Southwest winds around 5 miles an hour, becoming north after midnight. Chance of rain 40%. Friday, mostly cloudy. A chance of showers with a slight chance of thunderstorms in the afternoon. Humid with highs in the mid-80s. Northeast winds around 5 miles an hour. Chance of rain 30%. Friday night, mostly cloudy. A chance of showers and thunderstorms until midnight, then a chance of showers after midnight. Lows in the mid-60s. Northeast winds around 5 miles an hour. Chance of rain 50%. Saturday, mostly sunny. A chance of showers in the morning. Highs in the mid-80s. Northeast winds around 5 miles an hour. Chance of rain 50%. Saturday night through Sunday night, mostly clear. Lows in the mid-60s. Highs in the mid-80s. Monday and Monday night, clear. Highs in the upper 80s. Lows in the upper 60s. Tuesday, sunny. Highs around 90. Tuesday night, clear. Lows around 70. Wednesday, sunny. Highs in the lower 90s. Again, the forecast for Galesburg and surrounding areas of central and northwest Illinois for today, mostly cloudy. A slight chance of showers and thunderstorms this morning, then a chance of showers and thunderstorms this afternoon. Highs in the mid-80s. Southwest winds around 5 miles an hour. Chance of rain 50%. At 5 a.m. in Galesburg, skies were partly cloudy. The temperature was 69 degrees, the dew point was 67, and the relative humidity was 93%. The wind was southwest at 5 miles an hour. The pressure was 29.90 inches and steady. Elsewhere around the area, the temperatures were in the lower 70s. At Peoria, it was clear. It was partly cloudy at Macomb and Springfield. It was mostly cloudy at Moline, Burlington, and Quincy. And once again at 5 a.m. in Galesburg, under partly cloudy skies, the temperature was 69. Looking elsewhere around the Midwest at 5 a.m., Chicago was mostly cloudy and 75. Indianapolis was partly cloudy and 71. St. Louis was mostly cloudy and 76. Kansas City reported a thunderstorm and 70. Des Moines was cloudy and 70. Milwaukee was mostly cloudy and 71.

And now a discussion of hazardous weather conditions for the following county, Knox, Illinois. This hazardous weather outlook is for Central Illinois, East Central Illinois, Southeast Illinois, and West Central Illinois. For today and tonight, scattered thunderstorms are expected this afternoon through tonight. Some of these storms could be strong to severe near and southeast of the Illinois River. Damaging wind gusts, hail to an inch in diameter, and locally heavy rain will be the primary hazards. A brief tornado cannot be ruled out. Minor to moderate flooding continues along portions of the Illinois River. For Friday through Wednesday, additional thunderstorms are possible Friday and Saturday. A few storms near and south of the Interstate 70 corridor could be severe Friday afternoon and evening. The severe risk appears low Saturday. Minor to moderate flooding will continue for several days along portions of the Illinois River. Spotter information statement. Spotter activation may be needed this afternoon and evening. Expected storm motion is toward the east around 30 miles per hour. The time is currently 5:57 a.m. Central Daylight Time. 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Now for the official National Weather Service forecast for Galesburg and surrounding areas of central and northwest Illinois. Today, mostly cloudy. A slight chance of showers and thunderstorms this morning, then a chance of showers and thunderstorms this afternoon. Highs in the mid-80s. Southwest winds around 5 miles an hour. Chance of rain 50%. Tonight, partly cloudy. A chance of showers and thunderstorms until midnight. Humid with lows in the upper 60s. Southwest winds around 5 miles an hour, becoming north after midnight. Chance of rain 40%. Friday, mostly cloudy. A chance of showers with a slight chance of thunderstorms in the afternoon. Humid with highs in the mid-80s. Northeast winds around 5 miles an hour. Chance of rain 30%. Friday night, mostly cloudy. A chance of showers and thunderstorms until midnight, then a chance of showers after midnight. Lows in the mid-60s. Northeast winds around 5 miles an hour. Chance of rain 50%. Saturday, mostly sunny. A chance of showers in the morning. Highs in the mid-80s. Northeast winds around 5 miles an hour. Chance of rain 50%. Saturday night through Sunday night, mostly clear. Lows in the mid-60s. Highs in the mid-80s. Monday and Monday night, clear. Highs in the upper 80s. Lows in the upper 60s. Tuesday, sunny. Highs around 90. Tuesday night, clear. Lows around 70. Wednesday, sunny. Highs in the lower 90s. Again, the forecast for Galesburg and surrounding areas of central and northwest Illinois for today, mostly cloudy. A slight chance of showers and thunderstorms this morning, then a chance of showers and thunderstorms this afternoon. Highs in the mid-80s. Southwest winds around 5 miles an hour. Chance of rain 50%. The Peoria, Illinois climate summary for yesterday, July 8, 2026. Yesterday's high temperature of 88 degrees occurred at 3:19 p.m. The normal high is 87. Yesterday's low temperature of 65 degrees occurred at 4:23 a.m. The normal low is 66. No precipitation fell yesterday, which leaves the monthly total at 0.59 inches. This is 0.37 inches below the normal amount of 0.96 inches for July. The total precipitation for the year still stands at 23.33 inches, which is 3.22 inches above normal. There were 12 cooling degree days yesterday, which is normal. This brings the monthly total to 110, which is 21 above normal. The yearly total since January 1st is 431, which is 7 below normal. Yesterday the maximum wind observed was 12 miles an hour from the southwest. The highest wind gust observed was 14 miles per hour from the west, which occurred at 12:05 p.m. The average wind speed was less than 5 miles per hour yesterday. The normal high temperature for today is 87 degrees, and the normal low is 66. The record high for today is 103, which occurred in 1936, and the record low is 51, which occurred in 1918. Sunrise today is at 5:36 a.m. and sunset is at 8:31 p.m.

And now a discussion of hazardous weather conditions for the following counties, Knox, Illinois. This hazardous weather outlook is for Central Illinois, East Central Illinois, Southeast Illinois, and West Central Illinois. For today and tonight, scattered thunderstorms are expected this afternoon through tonight. Some of these storms could be strong to severe near and southeast of the Illinois River. Damaging wind gusts, hail to an inch in diameter, and locally heavy rain will be the primary hazards. A brief tornado cannot be ruled out. Minor to moderate flooding continues along portions of the Illinois River. For Friday through Wednesday, additional thunderstorms are possible Friday and Saturday. A few storms near and south of the Interstate 70 corridor could be severe Friday afternoon and evening. The severe risk appears low Saturday. Minor to moderate flooding will continue for several days along portions of the Illinois River. Spotter information statement. Spotter activation may be needed this afternoon and evening. Expected storm motion is toward the east around 30 miles per hour. The time is currently 6:02 a.m. Central Daylight Time. 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Now for the official National Weather Service forecast for Galesburg and surrounding areas of central and northwest Illinois. Today, mostly cloudy. A slight chance of showers and thunderstorms this morning, then a chance of showers and thunderstorms this afternoon. Highs in the mid-80s. Southwest winds around 5 miles an hour. Chance of rain 50%. Tonight, partly cloudy. A chance of showers and thunderstorms until midnight. Humid with lows in the upper 60s. Southwest winds around 5 miles an hour, becoming north after midnight. Chance of rain 40%. Friday, mostly cloudy. A chance of showers with a slight chance of thunderstorms in the afternoon. Humid with highs in the mid-80s. Northeast winds around 5 miles an hour. Chance of rain 30%. Friday night, mostly cloudy. A chance of showers and thunderstorms until midnight, then a chance of showers after midnight. Lows in the mid-60s. Northeast winds around 5 miles an hour. Chance of rain 50%. Saturday, mostly sunny. A chance of showers in the morning. Highs in the mid-80s. Northeast winds around 5 miles an hour. Chance of rain 50%. Saturday night through Sunday night, mostly clear. Lows in the mid-60s. Highs in the mid-80s. Monday and Monday night, clear. Highs in the upper 80s. Lows in the upper 60s. Tuesday, sunny. Highs around 90. Tuesday night, clear. Lows around 70. Wednesday, sunny. Highs in the lower 90s. Again, the forecast for Galesburg and surrounding areas of central and northwest Illinois for today, mostly cloudy. A slight chance of showers and thunderstorms this morning, then a chance of showers and thunderstorms this afternoon. Highs in the mid-80s. Southwest winds around 5 miles an hour. Chance of rain 50%. And now a discussion of hazardous weather conditions for the following county, Knox, Illinois. This hazardous weather outlook is for Central Illinois, East Central Illinois, Southeast Illinois, and West Central Illinois. For today and tonight, scattered thunderstorms are expected this afternoon through tonight. Some of these storms could be strong to severe near and southeast of the Illinois River. Damaging wind gusts, hail to an inch in diameter, and locally heavy rain will be the primary hazards. A brief tornado cannot be ruled out. Minor to moderate flooding continues along portions of the Illinois River. For Friday through Wednesday, additional thunderstorms are possible Friday and Saturday. A few storms near and south of the Interstate 70 corridor could be severe Friday afternoon and evening. The severe risk appears low Saturday. Minor to moderate flooding will continue for several days along portions of the Illinois River. Spotter information statement. Spotter activation may be needed this afternoon and evening. Expected storm motion is toward the east around 30 miles per hour. The time is currently 6:06 a.m. Central Daylight Time. 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Now for the official National Weather Service forecast for Galesburg and surrounding areas of central and northwest Illinois. Today, most
mostly cloudy. A slight chance of showers and thunderstorms this morning, then a chance of showers and thunderstorms this afternoon. Highs in the mid-80s. Southwest winds around 5 miles an hour. Chance of rain 50%. Tonight, partly cloudy. A chance of showers and thunderstorms until midnight. Humid with lows in the upper 60s. Southwest winds around 5 miles an hour, becoming north after midnight. Chance of rain 40%. Friday, mostly cloudy. A chance of showers with a slight chance of thunderstorms in the afternoon. Humid with highs in the mid-80s. Northeast winds around 5 miles an hour. Chance of rain 30%. Friday night, mostly cloudy. A chance of showers and thunderstorms until midnight, then a chance of showers after midnight. Lows in the mid-60s. Northeast winds around 5 miles an hour. Chance of rain 50%. Saturday, mostly sunny. A chance of showers in the morning. Highs in the mid-80s. Northeast winds around 5 miles an hour. Chance of rain 50%. Saturday night through Sunday night, mostly clear. Lows in the mid-60s. Highs in the mid-80s. Monday and Monday night, clear. Highs in the upper 80s. Lows in the upper 60s. Tuesday, sunny. Highs around 90. Tuesday night, clear. Lows around 70. Wednesday, sunny. Highs in the lower 90s. Again, the forecast for Galesburg and surrounding areas of central and northwest Illinois for today, mostly cloudy. A slight chance of showers and thunderstorms this morning, then a chance of showers and thunderstorms this afternoon. Highs in the mid-80s. Southwest winds around 5 miles an hour. Chance of rain 50%. At 6 a.m. in Galesburg, skies were partly cloudy. The temperature was 68 degrees, the dew point was 68, and the relative humidity was 100%. The wind was calm. The pressure was 29.91 inches and rising. Elsewhere around the area, the temperatures were in the lower 70s. At Peoria, it was clear. It was partly cloudy at McCollum and Springfield. It was mostly cloudy at Moline, Burlington, and Quincy. And once again at 6 a.m. in Galesburg, under partly cloudy skies, the temperature was 68. Looking elsewhere around the Midwest at 6 a.m., Chicago was mostly cloudy and 74. Indianapolis was partly cloudy and 70. St. Louis was mostly cloudy and 76. Kansas City reported a thunderstorm and 70. Des Moines was mostly cloudy and 69. Milwaukee was cloudy and 71. And now a discussion of hazardous weather conditions for the following county, Knox, Illinois. This hazardous weather outlook is for central Illinois, east central Illinois, southeast Illinois, and west central Illinois. For today and tonight, scattered thunderstorms are expected this afternoon through tonight. Some of these storms could be strong to severe near and southeast of the Illinois River. Damaging wind gusts, hail to an inch in diameter, and locally heavy rain will be the primary hazards. A brief tornado cannot be ruled out. Minor to moderate flooding continues along portions of the Illinois River. For Friday through Wednesday, additional thunderstorms are possible Friday and Saturday. A few storms near and south of the Interstate 70 corridor could be severe Friday afternoon and evening. The severe risk appears low Saturday. Minor to moderate flooding will continue for several days along portions of the Illinois River. Spotter information statement. Spotter activation may be needed this afternoon and evening. Expected storm motion is toward the east around 30 miles per hour. The time is currently 6:10 a.m. Central Daylight Time. 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Now for the official National Weather Service forecast for Galesburg and surrounding areas of central and northwest Illinois. Today, mostly cloudy. A slight chance of showers and thunderstorms this morning, then a chance of showers and thunderstorms this afternoon. Highs in the mid-80s. Southwest winds around 5 miles an hour. Chance of rain 50%. Tonight, partly cloudy. A chance of showers and thunderstorms until midnight. Humid with lows in the upper 60s. Southwest winds around 5 miles an hour.

coming north after midnight. Chance of rain 40%. Friday, mostly cloudy. A chance of showers with a slight chance of thunderstorms in the afternoon. Humid with highs in the mid-80s. Northeast winds around 5 miles an hour. Chance of rain 30%. Friday night, mostly cloudy. A chance of showers and thunderstorms until midnight, then a chance of showers after midnight. Lows in the mid-60s. Northeast winds around 5 miles an hour. Chance of rain 50%. Saturday, mostly sunny. A chance of showers in the morning. Highs in the mid-80s. Northeast winds around 5 miles an hour. Chance of rain 50%. Saturday night through Sunday night, mostly clear. Lows in the mid-60s. Highs in the mid-80s. Monday and Monday night, clear. Highs in the upper 80s. Lows in the upper 60s. Tuesday, sunny. Highs around 90. Tuesday night, clear. Lows around 70. Wednesday, sunny. Highs in the lower 90s. Again, the forecast for Galesburg and surrounding areas of central and northwest Illinois for today, mostly cloudy. A slight chance of showers and thunderstorms this morning, then a chance of showers and thunderstorms this afternoon. Highs in the mid-80s. Southwest winds around 5 miles an hour. Chance of rain 50%. At 6 a.m. in Galesburg, skies were partly cloudy. The temperature was 68 degrees, the dew point was 68, and the relative humidity was 100%. The wind was calm. The pressure was 29.91 inches and rising. Elsewhere around the area, the temperatures were in the lower 70s. At Peoria, it was clear. It was partly cloudy at Macomb and Springfield. It was mostly cloudy at Moline, Burlington, and Quincy. And once again at 6 a.m. in Galesburg, under partly cloudy skies, the temperature was 68. Looking elsewhere around the Midwest at 6 a.m., Chicago was mostly cloudy and 74. Indianapolis was partly cloudy and 70. St. Louis was mostly cloudy and 76. Kansas City reported a thunderstorm and 70. Des Moines was mostly cloudy and 69. Milwaukee was cloudy and 71. 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Programming originates from NOAA's National Weather Service office in Lincoln. KZZ66 serves the following counties: Henry, Knox, Mercer, and Warren. KZZ66 is part of the All Hazards Network of NOAA Weather Radio. And now a discussion of hazardous weather conditions for the following county, Knox, Illinois. This hazardous weather outlook is for Central Illinois, East Central Illinois, Southeast Illinois, and West Central Illinois. For today and tonight, scattered thunderstorms are expected this afternoon through tonight. Some of these storms could be strong to severe near and southeast of the Illinois River. Damaging wind gusts, hail to an inch in diameter, and locally heavy rain will be the primary hazards. A brief tornado cannot be ruled out. Minor to moderate flooding continues along portions of the Illinois River. For Friday through Wednesday, additional thunderstorms are possible Friday and Saturday. A few storms near and south of the Interstate 70 corridor could be severe Friday afternoon and evening. The severe risk appears low Saturday. Minor to moderate flooding will continue for several days along portions of the Illinois River. Otter information statement. Otter activation may be needed this afternoon and evening. Expected storm motion is toward the east around 30 miles per hour. The Peoria, Illinois climate summary for yesterday, July 8, 2026. Yesterday's high temperature of 88 degrees occurred at 3:19 p.m. The normal high is 87. Yesterday's low temperature of 65 degrees occurred at 4:23 a.m. The normal low is 66. No precipitation fell yesterday, which leaves the monthly total at 0.59 inches. This is 0.37 inches below the normal amount of 0.96 inches for July.
The total precipitation for the year still stands at 23.33 inches, which is 3.22 inches above normal. There were 12 cooling degree days yesterday, which is normal. This brings the monthly total to 110, which is 21 above normal. The yearly total since January 1st is 431, which is 7 below normal. Yesterday the maximum wind observed was 12 miles an hour from the southwest. The highest wind gust observed was 14 miles per hour from the west, which occurred at 12:05 p.m. The average wind speed was less than 5 miles per hour yesterday. The normal high temperature for today is 87 degrees, and the normal low is 66. The record high for today is 103, which occurred in 1936, and the record low is 51, which occurred in 1918. Sunrise today is at 5:36 a.m. and sunset is at 8:31 p.m. The time is currently 6:17 a.m. Central Daylight Time. 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Now for the official National Weather Service forecast for Galesburg and surrounding areas of central and northwest Illinois. Today, mostly cloudy. A slight chance of showers and thunderstorms this morning, then a chance of showers and thunderstorms this afternoon. Highs in the mid-80s. Southwest winds around 5 miles an hour. Chance of rain 50%. Tonight, partly cloudy. A chance of showers and thunderstorms until midnight. Humid with lows in the upper 60s. Southwest winds around 5 miles an hour, becoming north after midnight. Chance of rain 40%. Friday, mostly cloudy. A chance of showers with a slight chance of thunderstorms in the afternoon. Humid with highs in the mid-80s. Northeast winds around 5 miles an hour. Chance of rain 30%. Friday night, mostly cloudy. A chance of showers and thunderstorms until midnight, then a chance of showers after midnight. Lows in the mid-60s. Northeast winds around 5 miles an hour. Chance of rain 50%. Saturday, mostly sunny. A chance of showers in the morning. Highs in the mid-80s. Northeast winds around 5 miles an hour. Chance of rain 50%. Saturday night through Sunday night, mostly clear. Lows in the mid-60s. Highs in the mid-80s. Monday and Monday night, clear. Highs in the upper 80s. Lows in the upper 60s. Tuesday, sunny. Highs around 90. Tuesday night, clear. Lows around 70. Wednesday, sunny. Highs in the lower 90s. Again, the forecast for Galesburg and surrounding areas of central and northwest Illinois for today, mostly cloudy. A slight chance of showers and thunderstorms this morning, then a chance of showers and thunderstorms this afternoon. Highs in the mid-80s. Southwest winds around 5 miles an hour. Chance of rain 50%. At 6 a.m. in Galesburg, skies were partly cloudy. The temperature was 68 degrees, the dew point was 68, and the relative humidity was 100%. The wind was calm. The pressure was 29.91 inches and rising. Elsewhere around the area, skies ranged from clear to partly cloudy, and the temperatures were in the lower 70s. And once again at 6 a.m. in Galesburg, under partly cloudy skies, the temperature was 68. Looking elsewhere around the Midwest at 6 a.m., Chicago was mostly cloudy, and 74. Indianapolis was partly cloudy, and 70. St. Louis was mostly cloudy, and 76. Kansas City reported a thunderstorm, and 70. Des Moines was mostly cloudy, and 69. Milwaukee was cloudy, and 71. And now a discussion of hazardous weather conditions for the following county, Knox, Illinois. This hazardous weather outlook is for Central Illinois, East Central Illinois, Southeast Illinois, and West Central Illinois. For today and tonight, scattered thunderstorms are expected this afternoon through tonight. Some of these storms could be strong to severe near and southeast of the Illinois River, damaging

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miles an hour.

Tuesday night, clear. Lows around 70s. Wednesday, sunny. Highs in the lower 90s. Again, the forecast for Galesburg and the surrounding areas of central and northwest Illinois for today. Mostly cloudy. A slight chance of showers and thunderstorms this morning. Then a chance of showers and thunderstorms this afternoon. Highs in the mid-80s. Southwest winds around 5 miles an hour. Chance of rain 50%. At 6 a.m. in Galesburg, skies were mostly cloudy. The temperature was 68 degrees, the dew point was 68, and the relative humidity was 100%. The wind was calm. The pressure was 29.91 inches and rising. Elsewhere around the area, the temperatures were in the lower 70s. It was partly cloudy at Peoria and Springfield. It was mostly cloudy at Moline, Burlington, and Macomb. At Quincy, it was cloudy. And once again at 6 a.m. in Galesburg, under mostly cloudy skies,

Indianapolis reported fog and 70. St. Louis was mostly cloudy and 76. Kansas City reported a thunderstorm and 70. Des Moines was mostly cloudy and 69. Milwaukee was cloudy and 71. And now a discussion of hazardous weather conditions for the following county, Knox, Illinois. This hazardous weather outlook is for Central Illinois, East Central Illinois, Southeast Illinois, and West Central Illinois. For today and tonight, scattered thunderstorms are expected this afternoon through tonight. Some of these storms could be strong to severe near and southeast of the Illinois River. Damaging wind gusts, hail to an inch in diameter, and locally heavy rain will be the primary hazards. A brief tornado cannot be ruled out. Minor to moderate flooding continues along portions of the Illinois River. For Friday through Wednesday, additional thunderstorms are possible Friday and Saturday. A few storms near and south of the Interstate 70 corridor could be severe Friday afternoon and evening. The severe risk appears low Saturday. Minor to moderate flooding will continue for several days along portions of the Illinois River. Spotter information statement. Spotter activation may be needed this afternoon and evening. Expected storm motion is toward the east around 30 miles per hour. The time is currently 6:43 a.m. Central Daylight Time. 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Now for the official National Weather Service forecast for Galesburg and surrounding areas of central and northwest Illinois. Today, mostly cloudy. A slight chance of showers and thunderstorms this morning, then a chance of showers and thunderstorms this afternoon. Highs in the mid-80s. Southwest winds around 5 miles an hour. Chance of rain 50%. Tonight, partly cloudy. A chance of showers and thunderstorms until midnight. Humid with lows in the upper 60s. Southwest winds around 5 miles an hour, becoming north after midnight. Chance of rain 40%. Friday, mostly cloudy. A chance of showers with a slight chance of thunderstorms in the afternoon. Humid with highs in the mid-80s. Northeast winds around 5 miles an hour. Chance of rain 30%. Friday night, mostly cloudy. A chance of showers and thunderstorms until midnight, then a chance of showers after midnight. Lows in the mid-60s. Northeast winds around 5 miles an hour. Chance of rain 50%. Saturday, mostly sunny. A chance of showers in the morning. Highs in the mid-80s. Northeast winds around 5 miles an hour. Chance of rain 50%. Saturday night through Sunday night, mostly clear. Lows in the mid-60s. Highs in the mid-80s. Monday and Monday night, clear. Highs in the upper 80s. Lows in the upper 60s. Tuesday, sunny. Highs around 90. Tuesday night, clear. Lows around 70. Wednesday, sunny. Highs in the lower 90s. Again, the forecast for Galesburg and surrounding areas of central and northwest Illinois for today, mostly cloudy. A slight chance of showers and thunderstorms this morning, then a chance of showers and thunderstorms this afternoon. Highs in the mid-80s. Southwest winds around 5 miles an hour. Chance of rain 50%. The Peoria, Illinois climate summary for yesterday, July 8, 2026. Yesterday's high temperature of 88 degrees occurred at 3:19 p.m. The normal high of 87. Yesterday's low temperature of 65 degrees occurred at 4:23 a.m. The normal low is 66. No precipitation fell yesterday, which leaves the monthly total at 0.59 inches. This is 0.37 inches below the normal amount of 0.96 inches for July. The total precipitation for the year still stands at 23.33 inches, which is 3.22 inches above normal. There were 12 cooling degree days yesterday, which is normal. This brings the monthly total to 110, which is 21 above normal. The yearly total since January 1st is 431, which is 7 below normal. Yesterday the maximum wind observed was 12 miles an hour from the southwest. The highest wind gust observed was 14 miles per hour from the west, which occurred at 12:05 p.m. The average wind speed was less than 5 miles per hour yesterday,

3, which occurred in 1936, and the record low is 51, which occurred in 1918. Sunrise today is at 5:36 a.m. and sunset is at 8:31 p.m. At 6 a.m. in Galesburg, skies were mostly cloudy. The temperature was 68 degrees, the dew point was 68, and the relative humidity was 100%. The wind was calm. The pressure was 29.91 inches and rising. Elsewhere around the area, the temperatures were in the lower 70s. It was partly cloudy at Peoria and Springfield. It was mostly cloudy at Moline, Burlington, and Macomb. At Quincy, it was cloudy. And once again at 6 a.m. in Galesburg, under mostly cloudy skies, the temperature was 68. Looking elsewhere around the Midwest at 6 a.m., Chicago was mostly cloudy and 74. Indianapolis reported fog and 70. St. Louis was mostly cloudy and 76. Kansas City reported a thunderstorm and 70. Des Moines was mostly cloudy and 69. Milwaukee was cloudy and 71. And now a discussion of hazardous weather conditions for the following county, Knox, Illinois. This hazardous weather outlook is for Central Illinois, East Central Illinois, Southeast Illinois, and West Central Illinois. For today and tonight, scattered thunderstorms are expected this afternoon through tonight. Some of these storms could be strong to severe near and southeast of the Illinois River. Damaging wind gusts, hail to an inch in diameter, and locally heavy rain will be the primary hazards. A brief tornado cannot be ruled out. Minor to moderate flooding continues along portions of the Illinois River. For Friday through Wednesday, additional thunderstorms are possible Friday and Saturday. A few storms near and south of the Interstate 70 corridor could be severe Friday afternoon and evening. The severe risk appears low Saturday. Minor to moderate flooding will continue for several days along portions of the Illinois River. Spotter information statement. Spotter activation may be needed this afternoon and evening. Expected storm motion is toward the east around 30 miles per hour. The time is currently 6:49 a.m. Central Daylight Time. 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Now for the official National Weather Service forecast for Galesburg and surrounding areas of central and northwest Illinois. Today, mostly cloudy. A slight chance of showers and thunderstorms this morning, then a chance of showers and thunderstorms this afternoon. Highs in the mid-80s. Southwest winds around 5 miles an hour. Chance of rain 50%. Tonight, partly cloudy. A chance of showers and thunderstorms until midnight. Humid with lows in the upper 60s. Southwest winds around 5 miles an hour, becoming north after midnight. Chance of rain 40%. Friday, mostly cloudy. A chance of showers with a slight chance of thunderstorms in the afternoon. Humid with highs in the mid-80s. Northeast winds around 5 miles an hour. Chance of rain 30%. Friday night, mostly cloudy. A chance of showers and thunderstorms until midnight, then a chance of showers after midnight. Lows in the mid-60s. Northeast winds around 5 miles an hour. Chance of rain 50%. Saturday, mostly sunny. A chance of showers in the morning. Highs in the mid-80s. Northeast winds around 5 miles an hour. Chance of rain 50%. Saturday night through Sunday night, mostly clear. Lows in the mid-60s. Highs in the mid-80s. Monday and Monday night, clear. Highs in the upper 80s. Lows in the upper 60s. Tuesday, sunny. Highs around 90. Tuesday night, clear. Lows around 70. Wednesday, sunny. Highs in the lower 90s. Again, the forecast for Galesburg and surrounding areas of central and northwest Illinois for today, mostly cloudy. A slight chance of showers and thunderstorms this morning, then a chance of showers and thunderstorms this afternoon. Highs in the mid-80s. Southwest winds around 5 miles an hour. Chance of rain 50%. At 6 a.m. in Galesburg, skies were mostly cloudy. The temperature was 68 degrees.

surface humidity was 100%. The wind was calm. The pressure was 29.91 inches and rising. Elsewhere around the area, the temperatures were in the lower 70s. It was partly cloudy at Peoria and Springfield. It was mostly cloudy at Moline, Burlington, and Macon. At Quincy, it was cloudy. And once again at 6 a.m. in Galesburg, under mostly cloudy skies, the temperature was 68. Looking elsewhere around the Midwest at 6 a.m., Chicago was mostly cloudy and 74. Indianapolis reported fog and 70. St. Louis was mostly cloudy and 76. Kansas City reported a thunderstorm and 70. Des Moines was mostly cloudy and 69. Milwaukee was cloudy and 71. And now a discussion of hazardous weather conditions for the following county, Knox, Illinois. This hazardous weather outlook is for Central Illinois, East Central Illinois, Southeast Illinois, and West Central Illinois. For today and tonight, scattered thunderstorms are expected this afternoon through tonight. Some of these storms could be strong to severe near and southeast of the Illinois River. Damaging wind gusts, hail to an inch in diameter, and locally heavy rain will be the primary hazards. A brief tornado cannot be ruled out. Minor to moderate flooding continues along portions of the Illinois River. For Friday through Wednesday, additional thunderstorms are possible Friday and Saturday. A few storms near and south of the Interstate 70 corridor could be severe Friday afternoon and evening. The severe risk appears low Saturday. Minor to moderate flooding will continue for several days along portions of the Illinois River. Otter information statement. Otter activation may be needed this afternoon and evening. Expected storm motion is toward the east around 30 miles per hour. The time is currently 6:54 a.m. Central Daylight Time. 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Now for the official National Weather Service forecast for Galesburg and surrounding areas of central and northwest Illinois. Today, mostly cloudy. A slight chance of showers and thunderstorms this morning, then a chance of showers and thunderstorms this afternoon. Highs in the mid-80s. Southwest winds around 5 miles an hour. Chance of rain 50%. Tonight, partly cloudy. A chance of showers and thunderstorms until midnight. Humid with lows in the upper 60s. Southwest winds around 5 miles an hour, becoming north after midnight. Chance of rain 40%. Friday, mostly cloudy. A chance of showers with a slight chance of thunderstorms in the afternoon. Humid with highs in the mid-80s. Northeast winds around 5 miles an hour. Chance of rain 30%. Friday night, mostly cloudy. A chance of showers and thunderstorms until midnight, then a chance of showers after midnight. Lows in the mid-60s. Northeast winds around 5 miles an hour. Chance of rain 50%. Saturday, mostly sunny. A chance of showers in the morning. Highs in the mid-80s. Northeast winds around 5 miles an hour. Chance of rain 50%. Saturday night through Sunday night, mostly clear. Lows in the mid-60s. Highs in the mid-80s. Monday and Monday night, clear. Highs in the upper 80s. Lows in the upper 60s. Tuesday, sunny. Highs around 90. Tuesday night, clear. Lows around 70. Wednesday, sunny. Highs in the lower 90s. Again, the forecast for Galesburg and surrounding areas of central and northwest Illinois for today, mostly cloudy. A slight chance of showers and thunderstorms this morning, then a chance of showers and thunderstorms this afternoon. Highs in the mid-80s. Southwest winds around 5 miles an hour. Chance of rain 50%. At 6 a.m. in Galesburg, skies were mostly cloudy. The temperature was 68 degrees, the dew point was 68, and the relative humidity was 100%. The wind was calm. The pressure was 29.91 inches and rising. Elsewhere around the area, the temperatures were in the lower 70s. It was partly cloudy at Peoria and Springfield. It was mostly cloudy at Moline, Burlington, and Macon. At Quincy, it was cloudy. And once again,

6 a.m. in Galesburg, under mostly cloudy skies, the temperature was 68. Looking elsewhere around the Midwest at 6 a.m., Chicago was mostly cloudy and 74. Indianapolis reported fog and 70. St. Louis was mostly cloudy and 76. Kansas City reported a thunderstorm and 70. Des Moines was mostly cloudy and 69. Milwaukee was cloudy and 71. And now a discussion of hazardous weather conditions for the following county, Knox, Illinois. This hazardous weather outlook is for Central Illinois, East Central Illinois, Southeast Illinois, and West Central Illinois. For today and tonight, scattered thunderstorms are expected this afternoon through tonight. Some of these storms could be strong to severe near and southeast of the Illinois River. Damaging wind gusts, hail to an inch in diameter, and locally heavy rain will be the primary hazards. A brief tornado cannot be ruled out. Minor to moderate flooding continues along portions of the Illinois River. For Friday through Wednesday, additional thunderstorms are possible Friday and Saturday. A few storms near and south of the Interstate 70 corridor could be severe Friday afternoon and evening. The severe risk appears low Saturday. Minor to moderate flooding will continue for several days along portions of the Illinois River. Spotter information statement. Spotter activation may be needed this afternoon and evening. Expected storm motion is toward the east around 30 miles per hour. The time is currently 6:58 a.m. Central Daylight Time. 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Now for the official National Weather Service forecast for Galesburg and surrounding areas of central and northwest Illinois. Today, mostly cloudy. A slight chance of showers and thunderstorms this morning, then a chance of showers and thunderstorms this afternoon. Highs in the mid-80s. Southwest winds around 5 miles an hour. Chance of rain 50%. Tonight, partly cloudy. A chance of showers and thunderstorms until midnight. Humid with lows in the upper 60s. Southwest winds around 5 miles an hour, becoming north after midnight. Chance of rain 40%. Friday, mostly cloudy. A chance of showers with a slight chance of thunderstorms in the afternoon. Humid with highs in the mid-80s. Northeast winds around 5 miles an hour. Chance of rain 30%. Friday night, mostly cloudy. A chance of showers and thunderstorms until midnight, then a chance of showers after midnight. Lows in the mid-60s. Northeast winds around 5 miles an hour. Chance of rain 50%. Saturday, mostly sunny. A chance of showers in the morning. Highs in the mid-80s. Northeast winds around 5 miles an hour. Chance of rain 50%. Saturday night through Sunday night, mostly clear. Lows in the mid-60s. Highs in the mid-80s. Monday and Monday night, clear. Highs in the upper 80s. Lows in the upper 60s. Tuesday, sunny. Highs around 90. Tuesday night, clear. Lows around 70. Wednesday, sunny. Highs in the lower 90s. Again, the forecast for Galesburg and surrounding areas of central and northwest Illinois for today, mostly cloudy. A slight chance of showers and thunderstorms this morning, then a chance of showers and thunderstorms this afternoon. Highs in the mid-80s. Southwest winds around 5 miles an hour. Chance of rain 50%. The Peoria, Illinois climate summary for yesterday, July 8, 2026. Yesterday's high temperature of 88 degrees occurred at 3:19 p.m. The normal high is 87. Yesterday's low temperature of 65 degrees occurred at 4:23 a.m. The normal low is 66. No precipitation fell yesterday, which leaves the monthly total at 0.59 inches. This is 0.37 inches below the normal amount of 0.96 inches for July. The total precipitation for the year still stands at 23.33 inches, which is 3.22 inches above normal. There were 12 cooling degree days yesterday, which is normal. This brings the monthly total to 110, which is 21 above normal. The yearly total since January 1st is 431, which is 7 below normal. Yesterday the maximum wind observed was 12 miles an hour from the southwest,

observed with 14 miles per hour from the west, which occurred at 12.05 p.m. The average wind speed was less than 5 miles per hour yesterday. The normal high temperature for today is 87 degrees, and the normal low is 66. The record high for today is 103, which occurred in 1936, and the record low is 51, which occurred in 1918. Sunrise today is at 5:36 a.m. and sunset is at 8:31 p.m. And now a discussion of hazardous weather conditions for the following county, Knox, Illinois. This hazardous weather outlook is for Central Illinois, East Central Illinois, Southeast Illinois, and West Central Illinois. For today and tonight, scattered thunderstorms are expected this afternoon through tonight. Some of these storms could be strong to severe near and southeast of the Illinois River. Damaging wind gusts, hail to an inch in diameter, and locally heavy rain will be the primary hazards. A brief tornado cannot be ruled out. Minor to moderate flooding continues along portions of the Illinois River. For Friday through Wednesday, additional thunderstorms are possible Friday and Saturday. A few storms near and south of the Interstate 70 corridor could be severe Friday afternoon and evenings. The severe risk appears low Saturday. Minor to moderate flooding will continue for several days along portions of the Illinois River. Spotter information statement. Spotter activation may be needed this afternoon and evening. Expected storm motion is toward the east around 30 miles per hour. The time is currently 7:03 a.m. Central Daylight Time. 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Now for the official National Weather Service forecast for Galesburg and surrounding areas of central and northwest Illinois. Today, mostly cloudy. A slight chance of showers and thunderstorms this morning, then a chance of showers and thunderstorms this afternoon. Highs in the mid-80s. Southwest winds around 5 miles an hour. Chance of rain 50%. Tonight, partly cloudy. A chance of showers and thunderstorms until midnight. Humid with lows in the upper 60s. Southwest winds around 5 miles an hour, becoming north after midnight. Chance of rain 40%. Friday, mostly cloudy. A chance of showers with a slight chance of thunderstorms in the afternoon. Humid with highs in the mid-80s. Northeast winds around 5 miles an hour. Chance of rain 30%. Friday night, mostly cloudy. A chance of showers and thunderstorms until midnight, then a chance of showers after midnight. Lows in the mid-60s. Northeast winds around 5 miles an hour. Chance of rain 50%. Saturday, mostly sunny. A chance of showers in the morning. Highs in the mid-80s. Northeast winds around 5 miles an hour. Chance of rain 50%. Saturday night through Sunday night, mostly clear. Lows in the mid-60s. Highs in the mid-80s. Monday and Monday night, clear. Highs in the upper 80s. Lows in the upper 60s. Tuesday, sunny. Highs around 90. Tuesday night, clear. Lows around 70. Wednesday, sunny. Highs in the lower 90s. Again, the forecast for Galesburg and surrounding areas of central and northwest Illinois for today, mostly cloudy. A slight chance of showers and thunderstorms this morning, then a chance of showers and thunderstorms this afternoon. Highs in the mid-80s. Southwest winds around 5 miles an hour. Chance of rain 50%. And now a discussion of hazardous weather conditions for the following county, Knox, Illinois. This hazardous weather outlook is for Central Illinois, East Central Illinois, Southeast Illinois, and West Central Illinois. For today and tonight, scattered thunderstorms are expected this afternoon through tonight. Some of these storms could be strong to severe near and southeast of the Illinois River. Damaging wind gusts, hail to an inch in diameter, and locally heavy rain will be the primary hazards. A brief tornado cannot be ruled out. Minor to moderate flooding continues along portions of the Illinois River. For Friday through Wednesday, additional thunderstorms are possible Friday and Saturday. A few storms near and south of the Interstate 70 corridor could be severe Friday afternoon and evening. The severe risk appears low Saturday. Minor to moderate flooding will continue for several days along portions of the Illinois River. Spotter information statement.
Spotter activation may be needed this afternoon and evening. Expected storm motion is toward the east around 30 miles per hour. The time is currently 7:07 a.m. Central Daylight Time. 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Now for the official National Weather Service forecast for Galesburg and surrounding areas of central and northwest Illinois. Today, mostly cloudy. A slight chance of showers and thunderstorms this morning, then a chance of showers and thunderstorms this afternoon. Highs in the mid-80s. Southwest winds around 5 miles an hour. Chance of rain 50%. Tonight, partly cloudy. A chance of showers and thunderstorms until midnight. Humid with lows in the upper 60s. Southwest winds around 5 miles an hour, becoming north after midnight. Chance of rain 40%. Friday, mostly cloudy. A chance of showers with a slight chance of thunderstorms in the afternoon. Humid with highs in the mid-80s. Northeast winds around 5 miles an hour. Chance of rain 30%. Friday night, mostly cloudy. A chance of showers and thunderstorms until midnight, then a chance of showers after midnight. Lows in the mid-60s. Northeast winds around 5 miles an hour. Chance of rain 50%. Saturday, mostly sunny. A chance of showers in the morning. Highs in the mid-80s. Northeast winds around 5 miles an hour. Chance of rain 50%. Saturday night through Sunday night, mostly clear. Lows in the mid-60s. Highs in the mid-80s. Monday and Monday night, clear. Highs in the upper 80s. Lows in the upper 60s. Tuesday, sunny. Highs around 90. Tuesday night, clear. Lows around 70. Wednesday, sunny. Highs in the lower 90s. Again, the forecast for Galesburg and surrounding areas of central and northwest Illinois for today, mostly cloudy. A slight chance of showers and thunderstorms this morning, then a chance of showers and thunderstorms this afternoon. Highs in the mid-80s. Southwest winds around 5 miles an hour. Chance of rain 50%. At 7 a.m. in Galesburg, skies were partly sunny. The temperature was 71 degrees, the dew point was 67, and the relative humidity was 90%. The wind was south at 3 miles an hour. The pressure was 29.92 inches and rising. Elsewhere around the area, temperatures were in the lower to mid-70s. It was mostly sunny at Peoria and Springfield. It was partly sunny at Moline, Burlington, and McCombs. At Quincy, it was cloudy. And once again at 7 a.m. in Galesburg, under partly sunny skies, the temperature was 71. Looking elsewhere around the Midwest at 7 a.m., Chicago was partly sunny and 75. Indianapolis reported fog and 71. St. Louis was partly sunny and 77. Kansas City was mostly cloudy and 69. Des Moines was cloudy and 69. Milwaukee was partly sunny and 72. And now a discussion of hazardous weather conditions for the following counties, Knox, Illinois. This hazardous weather outlook is for Central Illinois, East Central Illinois, Southeast Illinois, and West Central Illinois. For today and tonight, scattered thunderstorms are expected this afternoon through tonight. Some of these storms could be strong to severe near and southeast of the Illinois River. Damaging wind gusts, hail to an inch in diameter, and locally heavy rain will be the primary hazards. A brief tornado cannot be ruled out. Minor to moderate flooding continues along portions of the Illinois River. For Friday through Wednesday, additional thunderstorms are possible Friday and Saturday. A few storms near and south of the Interstate 70 corridor could be severe Friday afternoon and evening. The severe risk appears low Saturday. Minor to moderate flooding will continue for several days along portions of the Illinois River. Spotter information statement. Spotter activation may be needed this afternoon and evening. Expected storm motion is toward the east around 30 miles per hour. The time is currently 7:11 a.m. Central Daylight Time. 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Now for the official National Weather Service forecast for Galesburg and surrounding

areas of central and northwest Illinois. Today, mostly cloudy. A slight chance of showers and thunderstorms this morning, then a chance of showers and thunderstorms this afternoon. Highs in the mid-80s. Southwest winds around 5 miles an hour. Chance of rain 50%. Tonight, partly cloudy. A chance of showers and thunderstorms until midnight. Humid with lows in the upper 60s. Southwest winds around 5 miles an hour, becoming north after midnight. Chance of rain 40%. Friday, mostly cloudy. A chance of showers with a slight chance of thunderstorms in the afternoon. Humid with highs in the mid-80s. Northeast winds around 5 miles an hour. Chance of rain 30%. Friday night, mostly cloudy. A chance of showers and thunderstorms until midnight, then a chance of showers after midnight. Lows in the mid-60s. Northeast winds around 5 miles an hour. Chance of rain 50%. Saturday, mostly sunny. A chance of showers in the morning. Highs in the mid-80s. Northeast winds around 5 miles an hour. Chance of rain 50%. Saturday night through Sunday night, mostly clear. Lows in the mid-60s. Highs in the mid-80s. Monday and Monday night, clear. Highs in the upper 80s. Lows in the upper 60s. Tuesday, sunny. Highs around 90. Tuesday night, clear. Lows around 70. Wednesday, sunny. Highs in the lower 90s. Again, the forecast for Galesburg and surrounding areas of central and northwest Illinois for today, mostly cloudy. A slight chance of showers and thunderstorms this morning, then a chance of showers and thunderstorms this afternoon. Highs in the mid-80s. Southwest winds around 5 miles an hour. Chance of rain 50%. 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Programming originates from NOAA's National Weather Service office in Lincoln. 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At 7 a.m. in Galesburg, skies were partly sunny. The temperature was 71 degrees, the dew point was 67, and the relative humidity was 90%. The wind was south at 3 miles an hour. The pressure was 29.92 inches and rising. Elsewhere around the area, temperatures were in the lower to mid-70s. It was mostly sunny at Peoria, Macomb, and Springfield. It was partly sunny at Moline and Burlington. At Quincy, it was cloudy. And once again at 7 a.m. in Galesburg, under partly sunny skies, the temperature was 71. The Peoria, Illinois climate summary for yesterday, July 8, 2026. Yesterday's high temperature of 88 degrees occurred at 3:19 p.m. The normal high is 87. Yesterday's low temperature of 65 degrees occurred at 4:23 a.m. The normal low is 66. No precipitation fell yesterday, which leaves the monthly total at 0.59 inches. This is 0.37 inches below the normal amount of 0.96 inches for July. The total precipitation for the year still stands at 23.33 inches, which is 3.22 inches above normal. There were 12 cooling degree days yesterday, which is normal. This brings the monthly total to 110, which is 21 above normal. The yearly total since January 1st is 431, which is 7 below normal. Yesterday the maximum wind observed was 12 miles an hour from the southwest. The highest wind gust observed was 14 miles per hour from the west, which occurred at 12:05 p.m. The average wind speed was less than 5 miles per hour yesterday. The normal high temperature for today is 87 degrees, and the normal low is 66. The record high for today is 103, which occurred in 1936, and the record low is 51, which occurred in 1918. Sunrise today is at 5:36 a.m. and sunset is at 8:31 p.m. Looking elsewhere around the Midwest at 7 a.m., Chicago was partly sunny and 75. Indianapolis reported fog and 71. St. Louis was partly sunny and 77. Kansas City was cloudy and 69.

Des Moines was cloudy and 69. Milwaukee was partly sunny and 72. And now a discussion of hazardous weather conditions for the following county, Knox, Illinois. This hazardous weather outlook is for Central Illinois, East Central Illinois, Southeast Illinois, and West Central Illinois. For today and tonight, scattered thunderstorms are expected this afternoon through tonight. Some of these storms could be strong to severe near and southeast of the Illinois River. Damaging wind gusts, hail to an inch in diameter, and locally heavy rain will be the primary hazards. A brief tornado cannot be ruled out. Minor to moderate flooding continues along portions of the Illinois River. For Friday through Wednesday, additional thunderstorms are possible Friday and Saturday. A few storms near and south of the Interstate 70 corridor could be severe Friday afternoon and evening. The severe risk appears low Saturday. Minor to moderate flooding will continue for several days along portions of the Illinois River. Spotter information statement. Spotter activation may be needed this afternoon and evening. Expected storm motion is toward the east around 30 miles per hour. The time is currently 7:18 a.m. Central Daylight Time. 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Now for the official National Weather Service forecast for Galesburg and surrounding areas of central and northwest Illinois. Today, mostly cloudy. A slight chance of showers and thunderstorms this morning, then a chance of showers and thunderstorms this afternoon. Highs in the mid-80s. Southwest winds around 5 miles an hour. Chance of rain 50%. Tonight, partly cloudy. A chance of showers and thunderstorms until midnight. Humid with lows in the upper 60s. Southwest winds around 5 miles an hour, becoming north after midnight. Chance of rain 40%. Friday, mostly cloudy. A chance of showers with a slight chance of thunderstorms in the afternoon. Humidity at highs in the mid-80s. Northeast winds around 5 miles an hour. Chance of rain 30%. Friday night, mostly cloudy. A chance of showers and thunderstorms until midnight, then a chance of showers after midnight. Lows in the mid-60s. Northeast winds around 5 miles an hour. Chance of rain 50%. Saturday, mostly sunny. A chance of showers in the morning. Highs in the mid-80s. Northeast winds around 5 miles an hour. Chance of rain 50%. Saturday night through Sunday night, mostly clear. Lows in the mid-60s. Highs in the mid-80s. Monday and Monday night, clear. Highs in the upper 80s. Lows in the upper 60s. Tuesday, sunny. Highs around 90. Tuesday night, clear. Lows around 70. Wednesday, sunny. Highs in the lower 90s. Again, the forecast for Galesburg and surrounding areas of central and northwest Illinois for today, mostly cloudy. A slight chance of showers and thunderstorms this morning, then a chance of showers and thunderstorms this afternoon. Highs in the mid-80s. Southwest winds around 5 miles an hour. Chance of rain 50%. At 7 a.m. in Galesburg, skies were partly sunny. The temperature was 71 degrees, the dew point was 67, and the relative humidity was 90%. The wind was south at 3 miles an hour. The pressure was 29.92 inches and rising. Elsewhere around the area, temperatures were in the lower to mid-70s. It was mostly sunny at Peoria, McCombs, and Springfield. It was partly sunny at Moline and Burlington. At Quincy, it was cloudy. And once again at 7 a.m. in Galesburg, under partly sunny skies, the temperature was 71. Looking elsewhere around the Midwest at 7 a.m., Chicago was partly sunny and 75. Indianapolis reported fog and 71. St. Louis was partly sunny and 77. Kansas City was cloudy and 69. Des Moines was cloudy and 69. Milwaukee was partly sunny and 72. And now a discussion of hazardous weather conditions for the following county, Knox, Illinois. This hazardous weather outlook is for Central Illinois, East Central Illinois, Southeast Illinois, and West Central Illinois. For today and tonight, scattered thunderstorms are expected this afternoon through tonight.
along portions of the Illinois River. So Friday through Wednesday, additional thunderstorms are possible Friday and Saturday. A few storms near and south of the Interstate 70 corridor could be severe Friday afternoon and evening. The severe risk appears low Saturday. Minor to moderate flooding will continue for several days along portions of the Illinois River. Other information statement. Other activation may be needed this afternoon and evening. Expected storm motion is toward the east around 40 miles per hour. The time is currently 7:22 a.m. Central Daylight Time. 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Now for the official National Weather Service forecast for Galesburg and surrounding areas of central and northwest Illinois. Today, mostly cloudy. A slight chance of showers and thunderstorms this morning, then a chance of showers and thunderstorms this afternoon. Highs in the mid-80s. Southwest winds around 5 miles an hour. Chance of rain 50%. Tonight, partly cloudy. A chance of showers and thunderstorms until midnight. Cumulative lows in the upper 60s. Southwest winds around 5 miles an hour, becoming north after midnight. Chance of rain 40%. Friday, mostly cloudy. A chance of showers with a slight chance of thunderstorms in the afternoon. Cumulative highs in the mid-80s. Northeast winds around 5 miles an hour. Chance of rain 30%. Friday night, mostly cloudy. A chance of showers and thunderstorms until midnight, then a chance of showers after midnight. Lows in the mid-60s. Northeast winds around 5 miles an hour. Chance of rain 50%. Saturday, mostly sunny. A chance of showers in the morning. Highs in the mid-80s. Northeast winds around 5 miles an hour. Chance of rain 50%. Saturday night through Sunday night, mostly clear. Lows in the mid-60s. Highs in the mid-80s. Monday and Monday night, clear. Highs in the upper 80s. Lows in the upper 60s. Tuesday, sunny. Highs around 90.

Decatur and 73 at Litchfield. At Jacksonville, it was partly sunny with a temperature of 74. It was cloudy with a temperature of 72 at Taylor Hill and 72 at Quincy. At Lincoln, the weather conditions

ましたね。

Keeler Hill to 72 at Quincy. At Lincoln, the weather conditions were not available. And once again at 7 a.m. at Springfield, under partly sunny skies, the temperature was 72. Looking elsewhere around the Midwest at 7 a.m., Chicago was partly sunny and 75. Indianapolis reported fog and 71. St. Louis was partly sunny and 77.

partly cloudy until midnight, then clearing. Lows in the mid-60s. Sunday through Monday, mostly clear. Highs in the upper 80s. Lows in the mid-60s. Monday night, clear. Lows in the upper 60s. Tuesday, sunny. Highs in the upper 80s. Tuesday night, clear. Lows in the upper 60s. Wednesday, sunny. Highs around 90. Again, the forecast for Springfield, Decatur, and surrounding areas of central Illinois for the rest of today, partly sunny this morning, then mostly cloudy with a chance of showers and thunderstorms this afternoon. Highs in the upper 80s. Southwest wind 5 to 10 miles an hour. Chance of rain 50%. At 7 a.m. at Springfield, skies were partly sunny. The temperature was 72 degrees, the dew point was 71, and the relative humidity was 97%. The wind was west at 3 miles an hour. The pressure was 29.92 inches and rising. Elsewhere around central Illinois, it was mostly sunny, with a temperature of 73 at Peoria, 73 at Bloomington, 72 at Champaign, 73 at Decatur, and 73 at Litchfield. At Jacksonville, it was partly sunny, with a temperature of 74. It was cloudy, with a temperature of 72 at Taylorville, and 72 at Quincy. At Lincoln, the weather conditions were not available. And once again at 7 a.m. at Springfield, under partly sunny skies, the temperature was 72. Looking elsewhere around the Midwest at 7 a.m., Chicago was partly sunny and 75. Indianapolis reported fog and 71. St. Louis was partly sunny and 77. Kansas City was mostly cloudy and 69. Des Moines was cloudy and 69. Milwaukee was partly sunny and 72. And now a discussion of hazardous weather conditions for the following counties in Illinois: Cass, Christian, DeWitt, Logan, Macon, Mason, Menard, Morgan, and Sangamon. This hazardous weather outlook is for central Illinois, east central Illinois, southeast Illinois, and west central Illinois. For today and tonight, scattered thunderstorms are expected this afternoon through tonight. Some of these storms could be strong to severe near and southeast of the Illinois River. Damaging wind gusts, hail to an inch in diameter, and locally heavy rain will be the primary hazards. A brief tornado cannot be ruled out. Minor to moderate flooding continues along portions of the Illinois River. For Friday through Wednesday, additional thunderstorms are possible Friday and Saturday. A few storms near and south of the Interstate 70 corridor could be severe Friday afternoon and evening. The severe risk appears low Saturday. Minor to moderate flooding will continue for several days along portions of the Illinois River. Otter information statement. Otter activation may be needed this afternoon and evening. Expected storm motion is toward the east around 30 miles per hour. The time is currently 7:57 a.m. Central Daylight Time. 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Now for the official National Weather Service forecast for Springfield, Decatur, and surrounding areas of central Illinois. West of today, partly sunny this morning, then mostly cloudy with a chance of showers and thunderstorms this afternoon. Highs in the upper 80s. Southwest wind 5 to 10 miles an hour. Chance of rain 50%. Tonight, mostly cloudy. A chance of showers and thunderstorms until midnight.

slight chance of showers and thunderstorms after midnight. Humidity blows around 70. South winds around 5 miles an hour. Chance of rain 50%. Friday, mostly cloudy in the morning, then partly sunny with a chance of thunderstorms with a slight chance of showers in the afternoon. Humid with highs in the mid-80s. Southwest winds around 5 miles an hour, becoming northwest around 5 miles an hour in the afternoon. Chance of rain 40%. Friday night, a chance of thunderstorms until midnight. Mostly cloudy with a chance of showers. Lows in the upper 60s. Northeast winds around 5 miles an hour. Chance of rain 50%. Saturday, partly sunny with a 50% chance of showers. Highs in the mid-80s. Northeast winds 5 to 10 miles an hour. Saturday night, partly cloudy until midnight, then clearing. Lows in the mid-60s. Sunday through Monday, mostly clear. Highs in the upper 80s. Lows in the mid-60s. Monday night, clear. Lows in the upper 60s. Tuesday, sunny. Highs in the upper 80s. Tuesday night, clear. Lows in the upper 60s. Wednesday, sunny. Highs around 90. Again, the forecast for Springfield, Decatur and surrounding areas of central Illinois for the rest of today, partly sunny this morning, then mostly cloudy with a chance of showers and thunderstorms this afternoon. Highs in the upper 80s. Southwest winds 5 to 10 miles an hour. Chance of rain 50%. At 7 a.m. at Springfield, skies were partly sunny. The temperature was 72 degrees, the dew point was 71, and the relative humidity was 97%. The wind was west at 3 miles an hour. The pressure was 29.92 inches and rising. Elsewhere around central Illinois, it was mostly sunny, with a temperature of 73 at Peoria, 73 at Bloomington, 72 at Champaign, 73 at Decatur, and 73 at Litchfield. At Jacksonville, it was partly sunny, with a temperature of 74. It was cloudy, with a temperature of 72 at Taylorville, and 72 at Quincy. At Lincoln, the weather conditions were not available. And once again at 7 a.m. at Springfield, under partly sunny skies, the temperature was 72. The Springfield, Illinois climate summary for yesterday, July 8, 2026. Yesterday's high temperature of 88 degrees occurred at 2:25 p.m. The normal high is 87. Yesterday's low temperature of 66 degrees occurred at 4:52 a.m. The normal low is 66. No precipitation fell yesterday, which leaves the monthly total at 1.32 inches. This is 0.27 inches above the normal amount of 1.05 inches for July. The total precipitation for the year still stands at 26.96 inches, which is 6.09 inches above normal. There were 12 cooling degree days yesterday, which is normal. This brings the monthly total to 115, which is 22 above normal. The yearly total since January 1st is 532, which is 35 above normal. Yesterday the maximum wind observed was 7 miles an hour from the south. The highest wind gust observed was 11 miles per hour from the southeast, which occurred at 2:28 p.m. The average wind speed was less than 5 miles per hour yesterday. The normal high temperature for today is 87 degrees, and the normal low is 66. The record high for today is 103, which occurred in 1936, and the record low is 49, which occurred in 1891. Sunrise today is at 5:39 a.m. and sunset is at 8:29 p.m. And now a discussion of hazardous weather conditions for the following counties in Illinois: Cass, Christian, DeWitt, Logan, Macon, Mason, Menard, Morgan, and Sangamon. This hazardous weather outlook is for central Illinois, east central Illinois, southeast Illinois, and west central Illinois. For today and tonight, scattered thunderstorms are expected this afternoon through tonight. Some of these storms could be strong to severe near and southeast of the Illinois River. Damaging wind gusts, hail to an inch in diameter, and locally heavy rain will be the primary hazards. A brief tornado cannot be ruled out. Minor to moderate flooding continues along portions of the Illinois River. For Friday through Wednesday, additional thunderstorms are possible Friday and Saturday. A few storms near and south of the Interstate 70 corridor could be severe Friday afternoon and evening.

to severe risk appears low Saturday. Minor to moderate flooding will continue for several days along portions of the Illinois River. Spotter information statement. Spotter activation may be needed this afternoon and evening. Expected storm motion is toward the east around 30 miles per hour. The time is currently 8:03 a.m. Central Daylight Time. 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Now for the official National Weather Service forecast for Springfield, Decatur, and surrounding areas of central Illinois. West of today, partly sunny this morning, then mostly cloudy with a chance of showers and thunderstorms this afternoon. Highs in the upper 80s. Southwest winds 5 to 10 miles an hour. Chance of rain 50%. Tonight, mostly cloudy. A chance of showers and thunderstorms until midnight, then a slight chance of showers and thunderstorms after midnight. Humid with lows around 70. South winds around 5 miles an hour. Chance of rain 50%. Friday, mostly cloudy in the morning, then partly sunny with a chance of thunderstorms with a slight chance of showers in the afternoon. Humid with highs in the mid-80s. Southwest winds around 5 miles an hour, becoming northwest around 5 miles an hour in the afternoon. Chance of rain 40%. Friday night, a chance of thunderstorms until midnight. Mostly cloudy with a chance of showers. Lows in the upper 60s. Northeast winds around 5 miles an hour. Chance of rain 50%. Saturday, partly sunny with a 50% chance of showers. Highs in the mid-80s. Northeast winds 5 to 10 miles an hour. Saturday night, partly cloudy until midnight, then clearing. Lows in the mid-60s. Sunday through Monday, mostly clear. Highs in the upper 80s. Lows in the mid-60s. Monday night, clear. Lows in the upper 60s. Tuesday, sunny. Highs in the upper 80s. Tuesday night, clear. Lows in the upper 60s. Wednesday, sunny. Highs around 90. Again, the forecast for Springfield, Decatur, and surrounding areas of central Illinois for the rest of today, partly sunny this morning, then mostly cloudy with a chance of showers and thunderstorms this afternoon. Highs in the upper 80s. Southwest winds 5 to 10 miles an hour. Chance of rain 50%. At 8 a.m. at Springfield, skies were partly sunny. The temperature was 76 degrees, the dew point was 73, and the relative humidity was 91%. The wind was southwest at 3 miles an hour. The pressure was 29.92 inches and steady. Elsewhere around central Illinois, it was mostly sunny, with a temperature of 75 at Peoria, 76 at Bloomington, 75 at Champaign, 75 at Decatur, and 74 at Litchfield. At Jacksonville, it was partly sunny, with a temperature of 77. At Quincy, it was cloudy, with a temperature of 74. At Lincoln and Taylorville, the weather conditions were not available. And once again at 8 a.m. at Springfield, under partly sunny skies, the temperature was 76. And now a discussion of hazardous weather conditions for the following counties in Illinois: Cass, Christian, DeWitt, Logan, Macon, Mason, Menard, Morgan, and Sangamon. This hazardous weather outlook is for central Illinois, east central Illinois, southeast Illinois, and west central Illinois. For today and tonight, scattered thunderstorms are expected this afternoon through tonight. Some of these storms could be strong to severe near and southeast of the Illinois River. Damaging wind gusts, hail to an inch in diameter, and locally heavy rain will be the primary hazards. A brief tornado cannot be ruled out. Minor to moderate flooding continues along portions of the Illinois River. For Friday through Wednesday, additional thunderstorms are possible Friday and Saturday. A few storms near and south of the Interstate 70 corridor could be severe Friday afternoon and evening. The severe risk appears low Saturday. Minor to moderate flooding will continue for several days along portions of the Illinois River. Spotter information statement. Spotter activation may be needed this afternoon and evening. Expected storm motion is toward the east around 30 miles per hour. The time is currently 8:07 a.m. Central Daylight Time. 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Now,
for the official National Weather Service forecast for Springfield, Decatur, and surrounding areas of central Illinois. Rest of today, partly sunny this morning, then mostly cloudy with a chance of showers and thunderstorms this afternoon. Highs in the upper 80s. Southwest winds 5 to 10 miles an hour. Chance of rain 50%. Tonight, mostly cloudy. A chance of showers and thunderstorms until midnight, then a slight chance of showers and thunderstorms after midnight. Humid with lows around 70. South winds around 5 miles an hour. Chance of rain 50%. Friday, mostly cloudy in the morning, then partly sunny with a chance of thunderstorms with a slight chance of showers in the afternoon. Humid with highs in the mid-80s. Southwest winds around 5 miles an hour, becoming northwest around 5 miles an hour in the afternoon. Chance of rain 40%. Friday night, a chance of thunderstorms until midnight. Mostly cloudy with a chance of showers. Lows in the upper 60s. Northeast winds around 5 miles an hour. Chance of rain 50%. Saturday, partly sunny with a 50% chance of showers. Highs in the mid-80s. Northeast winds 5 to 10 miles an hour. Saturday night, partly cloudy until midnight, then clearing. Lows in the mid-60s. Sunday through Monday, mostly clear. Highs in the upper 80s. Lows in the mid-60s. Monday night, clear. Lows in the upper 60s. Tuesday, sunny. Highs in the upper 80s. Tuesday night, clear. Lows in the upper 60s. Wednesday, sunny. Highs around 90. Again, the forecast for Springfield, Decatur, and surrounding areas of central Illinois for the rest of today, partly sunny this morning, then mostly cloudy with a chance of showers and thunderstorms this afternoon. Highs in the upper 80s. Southwest winds 5 to 10 miles an hour. Chance of rain 50%. At 8 a.m. at Springfield, skies were partly sunny. The temperature was 76 degrees, the dew point was 73, and the relative humidity was 91%. The wind was southwest at 3 miles an hour. The pressure was 29.92 inches and steady. Elsewhere around central Illinois, it was mostly sunny, with a temperature of 75 at Peoria, 76 at Bloomington, 75 at Champaign, 75 at Decatur, and 74 at Litchfield. At Jacksonville, it was partly sunny, with a temperature of 77. At Quincy, it was cloudy, with a temperature of 74. At Lincoln and Taylorville, the weather conditions were not available. And once again at 8 a.m. at Springfield, under partly sunny skies, the temperature was 76. 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At 8 a.m. at Springfield, skies were mostly sunny. The temperature was 76 degrees, the dew point was 73, and the relative humidity was 91%. The wind was southwest at 3 miles an hour. The pressure was 29.92 inches and steady. Elsewhere around central Illinois, it was mostly sunny, with a temperature of 75 at Peoria, 76 at Bloomington, and 75 at Champaign. Under mostly sunny skies, Decatur reported 75, Taylorville reported 73, and Litchfield reported 74. At Jacksonville, it was partly sunny, with a temperature of 77. At Quincy, it was cloudy, with a temperature of 74. At Lincoln, the weather conditions were not available. And once again at 8 a.m. at Springfield, under mostly sunny skies, the temperature was 76. Looking elsewhere around the Midwest at 8 a.m., Chicago was partly sunny and 76. Indianapolis reported fog and 72. St. Louis was partly sunny and 80. Kansas City was partly sunny and 70. Des Moines was cloudy and 71. Milwaukee was cloudy and 74.

discussion of hazardous weather conditions for the following counties in Illinois: Cass, Christian, DeWitt, Logan, Macon, Mason, Menard, Morgan, and Sangamon. This hazardous weather outlook is for Central Illinois, East Central Illinois, Southeast Illinois, and West Central Illinois. For today and tonight, scattered thunderstorms are expected this afternoon through tonight. Some of these storms could be strong to severe near and southeast of the Illinois River. Damaging wind gusts, hail to an inch in diameter, and locally heavy rain will be the primary hazards. A brief tornado cannot be ruled out. Minor to moderate flooding continues along portions of the Illinois River. For Friday through Wednesday, additional thunderstorms are possible Friday and Saturday. A few storms near and south of the Interstate 70 corridor could be severe Friday afternoon and evening. The severe risk appears low Saturday. Minor to moderate flooding will continue for several days along portions of the Illinois River. Spotter information statement. Spotter activation may be needed this afternoon and evening. Expected storm motion is toward the east around 30 miles per hour. The time is currently 8:13 a.m. Central Daylight Time. 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Now for the official National Weather Service forecast for Springfield, Decatur, and surrounding areas of Central Illinois. Rest of today, partly sunny this morning, then mostly cloudy with a chance of showers and thunderstorms this afternoon. Highs in the upper 80s. Southwest winds 5 to 10 miles an hour. Chance of rain 50%. Tonight, mostly cloudy. A chance of showers and thunderstorms until midnight, then a slight chance of showers and thunderstorms after midnight. Humid with lows around 70. South winds around 5 miles an hour. Chances rain 50%. Friday, mostly cloudy in the morning, then partly sunny with a chance of thunderstorms with a slight chance of showers in the afternoon. Humid with highs in the mid-80s. Southwest winds around 5 miles an hour, becoming northwest around 5 miles an hour in the afternoon. Chance of rain 40%. Friday night, a chance of thunderstorms until midnight. Mostly cloudy with a chance of showers. Lows in the upper 60s. Northeast winds around 5 miles an hour. Chance of rain 50%. Saturday, partly sunny with a 50% chance of showers. Highs in the mid-80s. Northeast winds 5 to 10 miles an hour. Saturday night, partly cloudy until midnight, then clearing. Lows in the mid-60s. Sunday through Monday, mostly clear. Highs in the upper 80s. Lows in the mid-60s. Monday night, clear. Lows in the upper 60s. Tuesday, sunny. Highs in the upper 80s. Tuesday night, clear. Lows in the upper 60s. Wednesday, sunny. Highs around 90. Again, the forecast for Springfield, Decatur, and surrounding areas of Central Illinois for the rest of today: partly sunny this morning, then mostly cloudy with a chance of showers and thunderstorms this afternoon. Highs in the upper 80s. Southwest winds 5 to 10 miles an hour. Chance of rain 50%. The Springfield, Illinois climate summary for yesterday, July 8, 2026. Yesterday's high temperature of 88 degrees occurred at 2:25 p.m. The normal high is 87. Yesterday's low temperature of 66 degrees occurred at 4:52 a.m. The normal low is 66. No precipitation fell yesterday, which leaves the monthly total at 1.32 inches. This is 0.27 inches above the normal amount of 1.05 inches for July. The total precipitation for the year still stands at 26.96 inches, which is 6.09 inches above normal. There were 12 cooling degree days yesterday, which is normal. This brings the monthly total to 115, which is 22 above normal. The yearly total since January 1st is 532, which is 35 above normal. Yesterday, the maximum wind observed was 7 miles an hour from the south. The highest wind gust observed was 11 miles per hour from the southeast, which occurred at 2:20 p.m. The average wind speed was less than 5 miles per hour yesterday. The normal high temperature for today is 87 degrees, and the normal low is 66. The record high for today is 103, which occurred in 1936, and the record low is 49, which occurred in

1991. Sunrise today is at 5:39 a.m. and sunset is at 8:29 p.m. At 8 a.m. at Springfield, skies were mostly sunny. The temperature was 76 degrees, the dew point was 73, and the relative humidity was 91%. The wind was southwest at 3 miles an hour. The pressure was 29.92 inches and steady. Elsewhere around central Illinois, it was mostly sunny, with a temperature of 75 at Peoria, 76 at Bloomington, and 75 at Champaign. Under mostly sunny skies, Decatur reported 75, Taylorville reported 73, and Litchfield reported 74. At Jacksonville, it was partly sunny, with a temperature of 77. At Quincy, it was cloudy, with a temperature of 74. At Lincoln, the weather conditions were not available. And once again at 8 a.m. at Springfield, under mostly sunny skies, the temperature was 76. Looking elsewhere around the Midwest at 8 a.m., Chicago was partly sunny and 76. Indianapolis reported fog and 72. St. Louis was partly sunny and 80. Kansas City was partly sunny and 70. Des Moines was cloudy and 71. Milwaukee was cloudy and 74. And now a discussion of hazardous weather conditions for the following counties in Illinois: Cass, Christian, DeWitt, Logan, Macon, Mason, Menard, Morgan, and Sangamon. This hazardous weather outlook is for central Illinois, east central Illinois, southeast Illinois, and west central Illinois. For today and tonight, scattered thunderstorms are expected this afternoon through tonight. Some of these storms could be strong to severe near and southeast of the Illinois River. Damaging wind gusts, hail to an inch in diameter, and locally heavy rain will be the primary hazards. A brief tornado cannot be ruled out. Minor to moderate flooding continues along portions of the Illinois River. For Friday through Wednesday, additional thunderstorms are possible Friday and Saturday. A few storms near and south of the Interstate 70 corridor could be severe Friday afternoon and evening. The severe risk appears low Saturday. Minor to moderate flooding will continue for several days along portions of the Illinois River. Spotter information statement. Spotter activation may be needed this afternoon and evening. Expected storm motion is toward the east around 30 miles per hour. The time is currently 8:20 a.m. Central Daylight Time. 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Now for the official National Weather Service forecast for Springfield, Decatur, and surrounding areas of central Illinois. West of today, partly sunny this morning, then mostly cloudy with a chance of showers and thunderstorms this afternoon. Highs in the upper 80s. Southwest wind 5 to 10 miles an hour. Chance of rain 50%. Tonight, mostly cloudy. A chance of showers and thunderstorms until midnight, then a slight chance of showers and thunderstorms after midnight. Humid will blows around 70. South winds around 5 miles an hour. Chance of rain 50%. Friday, mostly cloudy in the morning, then partly sunny with a chance of thunderstorms with a slight chance of showers in the afternoon. Humid with highs in the mid-80s. Southwest winds around 5 miles an hour, becoming northwest around 5 miles an hour in the afternoon. Chance of rain 40%. Friday night, a chance of thunderstorms until midnight. Mostly cloudy with a chance of showers. Lows in the upper 60s. Northeast winds around 5 miles an hour. Chance of rain 50%. Saturday, partly sunny with a 50% chance of showers. Highs in the mid-80s. Northeast winds 5 to 10 miles an hour. Saturday night, partly cloudy until midnight, then clearing. Lows in the mid-60s. Sunday through Monday, mostly clear. Highs in the upper 80s. Lows in the mid-60s. Monday night, clear. Lows in the upper 60s. Tuesday, sunny. Highs in the upper 80s. Tuesday night, clear. Lows in the upper 60s. Wednesday, sunny. Highs around 90. Again, the forecast for Springfield, Decatur, and surrounding areas of central Illinois for the rest of today: partly sunny this morning, then mostly cloudy with a chance of showers and thunderstorms this afternoon.
Highs in the upper 80s. Southwest winds 5 to 10 miles an hour. Chance of rain 50%. At 8 a.m. at Springfield, skies were partly sunny. The temperature was 76 degrees, the dew point was 73, and the relative humidity was 91%. The wind was southwest at 3 miles an hour. The pressure was 29.92 inches and steady. Elsewhere around central Illinois, at Taylorville, it was mostly sunny, with a temperature of 73. It was partly sunny, with a temperature of 75 at Peoria, 76 at Bloomington, and 75 at Champaign. Under partly sunny skies, Decatur reported 75, Litchfield reported 75, and Jacksonville reported 77. At Quincy, it was cloudy, with a temperature of 74. At Lincoln, the weather conditions were not available. And once again at 8 a.m. at Springfield, under partly sunny skies, the temperature was 76. Looking elsewhere around the Midwest at 8 a.m., Chicago was partly sunny and 76. Indianapolis reported fog and 72. St. Louis was partly sunny and 80. Kansas City was partly sunny and 70. Des Moines was cloudy and 71. Milwaukee was cloudy and 74. And now a discussion of hazardous weather conditions for the following counties in Illinois: Cass, Christian, DeWitt, Logan, Macon, Mason, Menard, Morgan, and Sangamon. This hazardous weather outlook is for central Illinois, east central Illinois, southeast Illinois, and west central Illinois. For today and tonight, scattered thunderstorms are expected this afternoon through tonight. Some of these storms could be strong to severe near and southeast of the Illinois River. Damaging wind gusts, hail to an inch in diameter, and locally heavy rain will be the primary hazards. A brief tornado cannot be ruled out. Minor to moderate flooding continues along portions of the Illinois River. For Friday through Wednesday, additional thunderstorms are possible Friday and Saturday. A few storms near and south of the Interstate 70 corridor could be severe Friday afternoon and evening. The severe risk appears low Saturday. Minor to moderate flooding will continue for several days along portions of the Illinois River. Spotter information statement. Spotter activation may be needed this afternoon and evening. Expected storm motion is toward the east around 30 miles per hour. The time is currently 8:25 a.m. Central Daylight Time. 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Now for the official National Weather Service forecast for Springfield, Decatur, and surrounding areas of central Illinois. Rest of today, partly sunny this morning, then mostly cloudy with a chance of showers and thunderstorms this afternoon. Highs in the upper 80s. Southwest wind 5 to 10 miles an hour. Chance of rain 50%. Tonight, mostly cloudy. A chance of showers and thunderstorms until midnight, then a slight chance of showers and thunderstorms after midnight. Humid with lows around 70. South winds around 5 miles an hour. Chance of rain 50%. Friday, mostly cloudy in the morning, then partly sunny with a chance of thunderstorms with a slight chance of showers in the afternoon. Humid with highs in the mid-80s. Southwest winds around 5 miles an hour, becoming northwest around 5 miles an hour in the afternoon. Chance of rain 40%. Friday night, a chance of thunderstorms until midnight. Mostly cloudy with a chance of showers. Lows in the upper 60s. Northeast winds around 5 miles an hour. Chance of rain 50%. Saturday, partly sunny with a 50% chance of showers. Highs in the mid-80s. Northeast wind 5 to 10 miles an hour. Saturday night, partly cloudy until midnight, then clearing. Lows in the mid-60s. Sunday through Monday, mostly clear. Highs in the upper 80s. Lows in the mid-60s. Monday night, clear. Lows in the upper 60s. Tuesday, sunny. Highs in the upper 80s. Tuesday night, clear. Lows in the upper 60s. Wednesday, sunny. Highs around 90. Again, the forecast for Springfield, Decatur, and surrounding areas of central Illinois for the rest of today: partly sunny this morning, then mostly cloudy with a chance of showers and thunderstorms this afternoon. Highs in the upper 80s.
Southwest winds 5 to 10 miles an hour. Chance of rain 50%.

a.m. at Springfield. Skies were partly sunny. The temperature was 76 degrees. The dew point was 73, and the relative humidity was 91%. The wind was southwest at 3 miles an hour. The pressure was 29.92 inches and steady. Elsewhere around central Illinois, at Taylorville, it was mostly sunny, with a temperature of 73. It was partly sunny, with a temperature of 75 at Peoria, 76 at Bloomington, and 75 at Champaign. Under partly sunny skies, Decatur reported 75, Litchfield reported 75, and Jacksonville reported 77. At Quincy, it was cloudy, with a temperature of 74. At Lincoln, the weather conditions were not available. And once again at 8 a.m. at Springfield, under partly sunny skies, the temperature was 76. Looking elsewhere around the Midwest at 8 a.m., Chicago was partly sunny, and 76. Indianapolis was partly sunny, and 74. St. Louis was partly sunny, and 80. Kansas City was partly sunny, and 70. Des Moines was cloudy, and 71. Milwaukee was cloudy, and 74. The time is currently 8:29 a.m. Central Daylight Time. 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Now for the official National Weather Service forecast for Springfield, Decatur and surrounding areas of central Illinois. West of today, partly sunny this morning, then mostly cloudy with a chance of showers and thunderstorms this afternoon. Highs in the upper 80s. Southwest winds 5 to 10 miles an hour. Chance of rain 50%. Tonight, mostly cloudy. A chance of showers and thunderstorms until midnight, then a slight chance of showers and thunderstorms after midnight. Humid with lows around 70. South winds around 5 miles an hour. Chance of rain 50%. Friday, mostly cloudy in the morning, then partly sunny with a chance of thunderstorms with a slight chance of showers in the afternoon. Humid with highs in the mid-80s. Southwest winds around 5 miles an hour, becoming northwest around 5 miles an hour in the afternoon. Chance of rain 40%. Friday night, a chance of thunderstorms until midnight. Mostly cloudy with a chance of showers. Lows in the upper 60s. Northeast winds around 5 miles an hour. Chance of rain 50%. Saturday, partly sunny with a 50% chance of showers. Highs in the mid-80s. Northeast winds 5 to 10 miles an hour. Saturday night, partly cloudy until midnight, then clearing. Lows in the mid-60s. Sunday through Monday, mostly clear. Highs in the upper 80s. Lows in the mid-60s. Monday night, clear. Lows in the upper 60s. Tuesday, sunny. Highs in the upper 80s. Tuesday night, clear. Lows in the upper 60s. Wednesday, sunny. Highs around 90. Again, the forecast for Springfield, Decatur and surrounding areas of central Illinois for the rest of today, partly sunny this morning, then mostly cloudy with a chance of showers and thunderstorms this afternoon. Highs in the upper 80s. Southwest winds 5 to 10 miles an hour. Chance of rain 50%. The Springfield, Illinois climate summary for yesterday, July 8, 2026. Yesterday's high temperature of 88 degrees occurred at 2:25 p.m. The normal high is 87. Yesterday's low temperature of 66 degrees occurred at 4:52 a.m. The normal low is 66. No precipitation fell yesterday, which leaves the monthly total at 1.32 inches. This is 0.27 inches above the normal amount of 1.05 inches for July. The total precipitation for the year still stands at 26.96 inches, which is 6.09 inches above normal. There were 12 cooling degree days yesterday, which is normal. This brings the monthly total to 115, which is 22 above normal. The yearly total since January 1st is 532, which is 35 above normal. Yesterday the maximum wind observed was 7 miles an hour from the south. The highest wind gust observed was 11 miles per hour from the southeast, which occurred at 2:28 p.m. The average wind speed was less than 5 miles per hour yesterday. The normal high temperature for today is 87 degrees, and the normal low is 66. The record high for today.

and Jacksonville reported 77. At Quincy, it was cloudy with a temperature of 74. At Lincoln, the weather conditions were not available. And once again at 8 a.m. at Springfield, under partly sunny skies, the temperature was 76. Looking elsewhere around the Midwest at 8 a.m., Chicago was partly sunny and 76. Indianapolis was partly sunny and 74. St. Louis was partly sunny and 80. Kansas City was partly sunny and 70. Des Moines was cloudy and 71. Milwaukee was cloudy and 74. The time is currently 8:34 a.m. Central Daylight Time. 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Now for the official National Weather Service forecast for Springfield, Decatur, and surrounding areas of central Illinois. West of today, partly sunny this morning, then mostly cloudy with a chance of showers and thunderstorms this afternoon. Highs in the upper 80s. Southwest winds 5 to 10 miles an hour. Chance of rain 50%. Tonight, mostly cloudy. A chance of showers and thunderstorms until midnight, then a slight chance of showers and thunderstorms after midnight. Humid with lows around 70. South winds around 5 miles an hour. Chance of rain 50%. Friday, mostly cloudy in the morning, then partly sunny with a chance of thunderstorms with a slight chance of showers in the afternoon. Humid with highs in the mid-80s. Southwest winds around 5 miles an hour, becoming northwest around 5 miles an hour in the afternoon. Chance of rain 40%. Friday night, a chance of thunderstorms until midnight. Mostly cloudy with a chance of showers. Lows in the upper 60s. Northeast winds around 5 miles an hour. Chance of rain 50%. Saturday, partly sunny with a 50% chance of showers. Highs in the mid-80s. Northeast winds 5 to 10 miles an hour. Saturday night, partly cloudy until midnight, then clearing. Lows in the mid-60s. Sunday through Monday, mostly clear. Highs in the upper 80s. Lows in the mid-60s. Monday night, clear. Lows in the upper 60s. Tuesday, sunny. Highs in the upper 80s. Tuesday night, clear. Lows in the upper 60s. Wednesday, sunny. Highs around 90. Again, the forecast for Springfield, Decatur, and surrounding areas of central Illinois for the rest of today, partly sunny this morning, then mostly cloudy with a chance of showers and thunderstorms this afternoon. Highs in the upper 80s. Southwest winds 5 to 10 miles an hour. Chance of rain 50%. At 8 a.m. at Springfield, skies were partly sunny. The temperature was 76 degrees, the dew point was 73, and the relative humidity was 91%. The wind was southwest at 3 miles an hour. The pressure was 29.92 inches and steady. Elsewhere around central Illinois, at Taylorville, it was mostly sunny, with a temperature of 73. It was partly sunny, with a temperature of 75 at Peoria, 76 at Bloomington, and 75 at Champaign. Under partly sunny skies, Decatur reported 75, Litchfield reported 75, and Jacksonville reported 77. At Quincy, it was cloudy, with a temperature of 74. At Lincoln, the weather conditions were not available. And once again at 8 a.m. at Springfield, under partly sunny skies, the temperature was 76. Looking elsewhere around the Midwest at 8 a.m., Chicago was partly sunny and 76. Indianapolis was partly sunny and 74. St. Louis was partly sunny and 80. Kansas City was partly sunny and 70. Des Moines was cloudy and 71. Milwaukee was cloudy and 74. The time is currently 8:37 a.m. Central Daylight Time. 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Now for the official National Weather Service forecast for Springfield, Decatur, and surrounding areas of central Illinois. West of today, partly sunny this morning, then mostly cloudy with a chance of showers and thunderstorms this afternoon. Highs in the upper 80s. Southwest winds 5 to 10 miles an hour. Chance of rain 50%. Tonight, mostly

cloudy. A chance of showers and thunderstorms until midnight. Then a slight chance of showers and thunderstorms after midnight. Humid with lows around 70. South winds around 5 miles an hour. Chance of rain 50%. Friday, mostly cloudy in the morning, then partly sunny with a chance of thunderstorms with a slight chance of showers in the afternoon. Humid with highs in the mid-80s. Southwest winds around 5 miles an hour, becoming northwest around 5 miles an hour in the afternoon. Chance of rain 40%. Friday night, a chance of thunderstorms until midnight. Mostly cloudy with a chance of showers. Lows in the upper 60s. Northeast winds around 5 miles an hour. Chance of rain 50%. Saturday, partly sunny with a 50% chance of showers. Highs in the mid-80s. Northeast winds 5 to 10 miles an hour. Saturday night, partly cloudy until midnight, then clearing. Lows in the mid-60s. Sunday through Monday, mostly clear. Highs in the upper 80s. Lows in the mid-60s. Monday night, clear. Lows in the upper 60s. Tuesday, sunny. Highs in the upper 80s. Tuesday night, clear. Lows in the upper 60s. Wednesday, sunny. Highs around 90. Again, the forecast for Springfield, Decatur and surrounding areas of central Illinois for the rest of today, partly sunny this morning, then mostly cloudy with a chance of showers and thunderstorms this afternoon. Highs in the upper 80s. Southwest winds 5 to 10 miles an hour. Chance of rain 50%. Now for the official National Weather Service forecast for Springfield, Decatur and surrounding areas of central Illinois. Rest of today, partly sunny. A chance of showers and thunderstorms this afternoon. Highs in the upper 80s. Southwest winds 5 to 10 miles an hour. Chance of rain 50%. Tonight, mostly cloudy with a slight chance of showers. A chance of thunderstorms until midnight, then a slight chance of thunderstorms after midnight. Humid with lows around 70. South winds around 5 miles an hour. Chance of rain 50%. Friday, mostly cloudy in the morning, then partly sunny with a chance of thunderstorms with a slight chance of showers in the afternoon. Humid with highs in the mid-80s. Southwest winds around 5 miles an hour, becoming northwest around 5 miles an hour in the afternoon. Chance of rain 40%. Friday night, a chance of thunderstorms until midnight. Mostly cloudy with a chance of showers. Lows in the upper 60s. Northeast winds around 5 miles an hour. Chance of rain 50%. Saturday, partly sunny with a 50% chance of showers. Highs in the mid-80s. Northeast winds 5 to 10 miles an hour. Saturday night, partly cloudy until midnight, then clearing. Lows in the mid-60s. Sunday through Monday, mostly clear. Highs in the upper 80s. Lows in the mid-60s. Monday night, clear. Lows in the upper 60s. Tuesday, sunny. Highs in the upper 80s. Tuesday night, clear. Lows in the upper 60s. Wednesday, sunny. Highs around 90. Again, the forecast for Springfield, Decatur and surrounding areas of central Illinois for the rest of today, partly sunny. A chance of showers and thunderstorms this afternoon. Highs in the upper 80s. Southwest winds 5 to 10 miles an hour. Chance of rain 50%. At 8 a.m. at Springfield, skies were partly sunny. The temperature was 76 degrees, the dew point was 73, and the relative humidity was 91%. The wind was southwest at 3 miles an hour. The pressure was 29.92 inches and steady. Elsewhere around central Illinois, at Taylorville, it was mostly sunny, with a temperature of 73. It was partly sunny, with a temperature of 75 at Peoria, 76 at Bloomington, and 75 at Champaign. Under partly sunny skies, Decatur reported 75, Litchfield reported 75, and Jacksonville reported 77. At Quincy, it was cloudy, with a temperature of 74. At Lincoln, the weather conditions were not available. And once again at 8 a.m. at Springfield, under partly sunny skies, the temperature was 76. Looking elsewhere around the Midwest at 8 a.m., Chicago was partly sunny.

and 76. Indianapolis was partly sunny and 74. St. Louis was partly sunny and 80. Kansas City was partly sunny and 70. Des Moines was cloudy and 71. Milwaukee was cloudy and 74. The time is currently 8:43 a.m. Central Daylight Time. 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Now for the official National Weather Service forecast for Springfield, Decatur, and surrounding areas of Central Illinois. Rest of today, partly sunny. A chance of showers and thunderstorms this afternoon. Highs in the upper 80s. Southwest winds 5 to 10 miles an hour. Chance of rain 50%. Tonight, mostly cloudy with a slight chance of showers. A chance of thunderstorms until midnight, then a slight chance of thunderstorms after midnight. Humid with lows around 70. South winds around 5 miles an hour. Chance of rain 50%. Friday, mostly cloudy in the morning, then partly sunny with a chance of thunderstorms with a slight chance of showers in the afternoon. Humid with highs in the mid-80s. Southwest winds around 5 miles an hour, becoming northwest around 5 miles an hour in the afternoon. Chance of rain 40%. Friday night, a chance of thunderstorms until midnight. Mostly cloudy with a chance of showers. Lows in the upper 60s. Northeast winds around 5 miles an hour. Chance of rain 50%. Saturday, partly sunny with a 50% chance of showers. Highs in the mid-80s. Northeast winds 5 to 10 miles an hour. Saturday night, partly cloudy until midnight, then clearing. Lows in the mid-60s. Sunday through Monday, mostly clear. Highs in the upper 80s. Lows in the mid-60s. Monday night, clear. Lows in the upper 60s. Tuesday, sunny. Highs in the upper 80s. Tuesday night, clear. Lows in the upper 60s. Wednesday, sunny. Highs around 90. Again, the forecast for Springfield, Decatur, and surrounding areas of Central Illinois for the rest of today, partly sunny. A chance of showers and thunderstorms this afternoon. Highs in the upper 80s. Southwest winds 5 to 10 miles an hour. Chance of rain 50%. The Springfield, Illinois climate summary for yesterday, July 8, 2026. Yesterday's high temperature of 88 degrees occurred at 2:25 p.m. The normal high is 87. Yesterday's low temperature of 66 degrees occurred at 4:52 a.m. The normal low is 66. No precipitation fell yesterday, which leaves the monthly total at 1.32 inches. This is 0.27 inches above the normal amount of 1.05 inches for July. The total precipitation for the year still stands at 26.96 inches, which is 6.09 inches above normal. There were 12 cooling degree days yesterday, which is normal. This brings the monthly total to 115, which is 22 above normal. The yearly total since January 1st is 532, which is 35 above normal. Yesterday the maximum wind observed was 7 miles an hour from the south. The highest wind gust observed was 11 miles per hour from the southeast, which occurred at 2:28 p.m. The average wind speed was less than 5 miles per hour yesterday. The normal high temperature for today is 87 degrees, and the normal low is 66. The record high for today is 103, which occurred in 1936, and the record low is 49, which occurred in 1891. Sunrise today is at 5:39 a.m. and sunset is at 8:29 p.m. At 8 a.m. at Springfield, skies were partly sunny. The temperature was 76 degrees, the dew point was 73, and the relative humidity was 91%. The wind was southwest at 3 miles an hour. The pressure was 29.92 inches and steady. Elsewhere around Central Illinois, at Taylorville, it was mostly sunny, with a temperature of 73. It was partly sunny, with a temperature of 75 at Peoria, 76 at Bloomington, and 75 at Champaign. Under partly sunny skies, Decatur reported 75, Litchfield reported 75, and Jacksonville reported 77. At Quincy, it was cloudy, with a temperature of 74. At Lincoln, the weather conditions were not available.

And once again at 8 a.m. at Springfield, under partly sunny skies, the temperature was 76. Looking elsewhere around the Midwest at 8 a.m., Chicago was partly sunny and 76. Indianapolis was partly sunny and 74. St. Louis was partly sunny and 80. Kansas City was partly sunny and 70. Des Moines was cloudy and 71. Milwaukee was cloudy and 74. The time is currently 8:49 a.m. Central Daylight Time. 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Now for the official National Weather Service forecast for Springfield, Decatur, and surrounding areas of central Illinois. Rest of today, partly sunny. A chance of showers and thunderstorms this afternoon. Highs in the upper 80s. Southwest winds 5 to 10 miles an hour. Chance of rain 50%. Tonight, mostly cloudy with a slight chance of showers. A chance of thunderstorms until midnight, then a slight chance of thunderstorms after midnight. Humid with lows around 70. South winds around 5 miles an hour. Chance of rain 50%. Friday, mostly cloudy in the morning, then partly sunny with a chance of thunderstorms with a slight chance of showers in the afternoon. Humid with highs in the mid-80s. Southwest winds around 5 miles an hour, becoming northwest around 5 miles an hour in the afternoon. Chance of rain 40%. Friday night, a chance of thunderstorms until midnight. Mostly cloudy with a chance of showers. Lows in the upper 60s. Northeast winds around 5 miles an hour. Chance of rain 50%. Saturday, partly sunny with a 50% chance of showers. Highs in the mid-80s. Northeast winds 5 to 10 miles an hour. Saturday night, partly cloudy until midnight, then clearing. Lows in the mid-60s. Sunday through Monday, mostly clear. Highs in the upper 80s. Lows in the mid-60s. Monday night, clear. Lows in the upper 60s. Tuesday, sunny. Highs in the upper 80s. Tuesday night, clear. Lows in the upper 60s. Wednesday, sunny. Highs around 90. Again, the forecast for Springfield, Decatur, and surrounding areas of central Illinois for the rest of today, partly sunny. A chance of showers and thunderstorms this afternoon. Highs in the upper 80s. Southwest winds 5 to 10 miles an hour. Chance of rain 50%. At 8 a.m. at Springfield, skies were partly sunny. The temperature was 76 degrees, the dew point was 73, and the relative humidity was 91%. The wind was southwest at 3 miles an hour. The pressure was 29.92 inches and steady. Elsewhere around central Illinois, at Taylorville, it was mostly sunny, with a temperature of 73. It was partly sunny, with a temperature of 75 at Peoria, 76 at Bloomington, and 75 at Champaign. Under partly sunny skies, Decatur reported 75, Litchfield reported 75, and Jacksonville reported 77. At Quincy, it was cloudy, with a temperature of 74. At Lincoln, the weather conditions were not available. And once again at 8 a.m. at Springfield, under partly sunny skies, the temperature was 76. Looking elsewhere around the Midwest at 8 a.m., Chicago was partly sunny and 76. Indianapolis was partly sunny and 74. St. Louis was partly sunny and 80. Kansas City was partly sunny and 70. Des Moines was cloudy and 71. Milwaukee was cloudy and 74. The time is currently 8:52 a.m. Central Daylight Time. 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Now for the official National Weather Service forecast for Springfield, Decatur, and surrounding areas of central Illinois. Rest of today, partly sunny. A chance of showers and thunderstorms this afternoon. Highs in the upper 80s. Southwest winds 5 to 10 miles an hour. Chance of rain 50%. Tonight, mostly cloudy with a slight chance of showers. A chance of thunderstorms until midnight, then a slight chance of thunderstorms after midnight. Humid with lows around 70. South winds around 5 miles an hour.

chance of rain 50%. Friday, mostly cloudy in the morning, then partly sunny with a chance of thunderstorms with a slight chance of showers in the afternoon. Humid with highs in the mid-80s. Southwest winds around 5 miles an hour, becoming northwest around 5 miles an hour in the afternoon. Chance of rain 40%. Friday night, a chance of thunderstorms until midnight. Mostly cloudy with a chance of showers. Lows in the upper 60s. Northeast winds around 5 miles an hour. Chance of rain 50%. Saturday, partly sunny with a 50% chance of showers. Highs in the mid-80s. Northeast winds 5 to 10 miles an hour. Saturday night, partly cloudy until midnight, then clearing. Lows in the mid-60s. Sunday through Monday, mostly clear. Highs in the upper 80s. Lows in the mid-60s. Monday night, clear. Lows in the upper 60s. Tuesday, sunny. Highs in the upper 80s. Tuesday night, clear. Lows in the upper 60s. Wednesday, sunny. Highs around 90. Again, the forecast for Springfield, Decatur and surrounding areas of central Illinois for the rest of today, partly sunny. A chance of showers and thunderstorms this afternoon. Highs in the upper 80s. Southwest winds 5 to 10 miles an hour. Chance of rain 50%. At 8 a.m. at Springfield, skies were partly sunny. The temperature was 76 degrees, the dew point was 73, and the relative humidity was 91%. The wind was southwest at 3 miles an hour. The pressure was 29.92 inches and steady. Elsewhere around central Illinois, at Taylorville, it was mostly sunny, with a temperature of 73. It was partly sunny, with a temperature of 75 at Peoria, 76 at Bloomington, and 75 at Champaign. Under partly sunny skies, Decatur reported 75, Litchfield reported 75, and Jacksonville reported 77. At Quincy, it was cloudy, with a temperature of 74. At Lincoln, the weather conditions were not available. And once again at 8 a.m. at Springfield, under partly sunny skies, the temperature was 76. Looking elsewhere around the Midwest at 8 a.m., Chicago was partly sunny, and 76. Indianapolis was partly sunny, and 74. St. Louis was partly sunny, and 80. Kansas City was partly sunny, and 70. Des Moines was cloudy, and 71. Milwaukee was cloudy, and 74. The time is currently 8:56 a.m. Central Daylight Time. 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Now for the official National Weather Service forecast for Springfield, Decatur and surrounding areas of central Illinois. Rest of today, partly sunny. A chance of showers and thunderstorms this afternoon. Highs in the upper 80s. Southwest winds 5 to 10 miles an hour. Chance of rain 50%. Tonight, mostly cloudy with a slight chance of showers. A chance of thunderstorms until midnight. Then a slight chance of thunderstorms after midnight. Humid with lows around 70. South winds around 5 miles an hour. Chance of rain 50%. Friday, mostly cloudy in the morning, then partly sunny with a chance of thunderstorms with a slight chance of showers in the afternoon. Humid with highs in the mid-80s. Southwest winds around 5 miles an hour, becoming northwest around 5 miles an hour in the afternoon. Chance of rain 40%. Friday night, a chance of thunderstorms until midnight. Mostly cloudy with a chance of showers. Lows in the upper 60s. Northeast winds around 5 miles an hour. Chance of rain 50%. Saturday, partly sunny with a 50% chance of showers. Highs in the mid-80s. Northeast winds 5 to 10 miles an hour. Saturday night, partly cloudy until midnight, then clearing. Lows in the mid-60s. Sunday through Monday, mostly clear. Highs in the upper 80s. Lows in the mid-60s. Monday night, clear. Lows in the upper 60s. Tuesday, sunny. Highs in the upper 80s. Tuesday night, clear. Lows in the upper 60s. Wednesday, sunny. Highs around 90. Again, the forecast for Springfield, Decatur, and

surrounding areas of central Illinois for the rest of today, partly sunny. A chance of showers and thunderstorms this afternoon. Highs in the upper 80s. Southwest winds 5 to 10 miles an hour. Chance of rain 50%. At 8 a.m. at Springfield, skies were partly sunny. The temperature was 76 degrees, the dew point was 73, and the relative humidity was 91%. The wind was southwest at 3 miles an hour. The pressure was 29.92 inches and steady. Elsewhere around central Illinois, at Taylorville, it was mostly sunny, with a temperature of 73. It was partly sunny, with a temperature of 75 at Peoria, 76 at Bloomington, and 75 at Champaign. Under partly sunny skies, Decatur reported 75, Litchfield reported 75, and Jacksonville reported 77. At Quincy, it was cloudy, with a temperature of 74. At Lincoln, the weather conditions were not available. And once again at 8 a.m. at Springfield, under partly sunny skies, the temperature was 76. Looking elsewhere around the Midwest at 8 a.m., Chicago was partly sunny and 76. Indianapolis was partly sunny and 74. St. Louis was partly sunny and 80. Kansas City was partly sunny and 70. Des Moines was cloudy and 71. Milwaukee was cloudy and 74. The time is currently 9 a.m. Central Daylight Time. 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Now for the official National Weather Service forecast for Springfield, Decatur, and surrounding areas of central Illinois. Rest of today, partly sunny. A chance of showers and thunderstorms this afternoon. Highs in the upper 80s. Southwest winds 5 to 10 miles an hour. Chance of rain 50%. Tonight, mostly cloudy with a slight chance of showers. A chance of thunderstorms until midnight, then a slight chance of thunderstorms after midnight. Humid with lows around 70. South winds around 5 miles an hour. Chance of rain 50%. Friday, mostly cloudy in the morning, then partly sunny with a chance of thunderstorms with a slight chance of showers in the afternoon. Humid with highs in the mid-80s. Southwest winds around 5 miles an hour, becoming northwest around 5 miles an hour in the afternoon. Chance of rain 40%. Friday night, a chance of thunderstorms until midnight. Mostly cloudy with a chance of showers. Lows in the upper 60s. Northeast winds around 5 miles an hour. Chance of rain 50%. Saturday, partly sunny with a 50% chance of showers. Highs in the mid-80s. Northeast wind 5 to 10 miles an hour. Saturday night, partly cloudy until midnight, then clearing. Lows in the mid-60s. Sunday through Monday, mostly clear. Highs in the upper 80s. Lows in the mid-60s. Monday night, clear. Lows in the upper 60s. Tuesday, sunny. Highs in the upper 80s. Tuesday night, clear. Lows in the upper 60s. Wednesday, sunny. Highs around 90. Again, the forecast for Springfield, Decatur, and surrounding areas of central Illinois for the rest of today, partly sunny. A chance of showers and thunderstorms this afternoon. Highs in the upper 80s. Southwest winds 5 to 10 miles an hour. Chance of rain 50%. At 9 a.m. at Springfield, skies were partly sunny. The temperature was 79 degrees, the dew point was 73, and the relative humidity was 82%. The heat index was 82. The wind was south at 5 miles an hour. The pressure was 29.93 inches and rising. Elsewhere around central Illinois, at Taylorville, it was mostly sunny, with a temperature of 79. It was partly sunny, with a temperature of 79 at Peoria, 78 at Bloomington, and 77 at Champaign. Under partly sunny skies, Decatur reported 79, Litchfield reported 77, and Jacksonville reported 79. At Quincy, it was cloudy, with a temperature of 77. At Lincoln, the weather conditions were not available. And once again at 9 a.m. at Springfield, under partly sunny skies, the temperature was 79, and the heat index was 82. The time is currently 9:03 a.m. Central Daylight Time.

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Now for the official National Weather Service forecast for Springfield, Decatur, and surrounding areas of central Illinois. Rest of today, partly sunny. A chance of showers and thunderstorms this afternoon. Highs in the upper 80s. Southwest winds 5 to 10 miles an hour. Chance of rain 50%. Tonight, mostly cloudy with a slight chance of showers. A chance of thunderstorms until midnight, then a slight chance of thunderstorms after midnight. Humid with lows around 70. South winds around 5 miles an hour. Chance of rain 50%. Friday, mostly cloudy in the morning, then partly sunny with a chance of thunderstorms with a slight chance of showers in the afternoon. Humid with highs in the mid-80s. Southwest winds around 5 miles an hour, becoming northwest around 5 miles an hour in the afternoon. Chance of rain 40%. Friday night, a chance of thunderstorms until midnight. Mostly cloudy with a chance of showers. Lows in the upper 60s. Northeast winds around 5 miles an hour. Chance of rain 50%. Saturday, partly sunny with a 50% chance of showers. Highs in the mid-80s. Northeast winds 5 to 10 miles an hour. Saturday night, partly cloudy until midnight, then clearing. Lows in the mid-60s. Sunday through Monday, mostly clear. Highs in the upper 80s. Lows in the mid-60s. Monday night, clear. Lows in the upper 60s. Tuesday, sunny. Highs in the upper 80s. Tuesday night, clear. Lows in the upper 60s. Wednesday, sunny. Highs around 90. Again, the forecast for Springfield, Decatur, and surrounding areas of central Illinois for the rest of today, partly sunny. A chance of showers and thunderstorms this afternoon. Highs in the upper 80s. Southwest winds 5 to 10 miles an hour. Chance of rain 50%. At 9 a.m. at Springfield, skies were partly sunny. The temperature was 79 degrees, the dew point was 73, and the relative humidity was 82%. The heat index was 82. The wind was south at 5 miles an hour. The pressure was 29.93 inches and rising. Elsewhere around central Illinois, at Taylorville, it was mostly sunny, with a temperature of 79. It was partly sunny, with a temperature of 79 at Peoria, 78 at Bloomington, and 77 at Champaign. Under partly sunny skies, Decatur reported 79, Litchfield reported 77, and Jacksonville reported 79. At Quincy, it was cloudy, with a temperature of 77. At Lincoln, the weather conditions were not available. And once again at 9 a.m. at Springfield, under partly sunny skies, the temperature was 79, and the heat index was 82. The time is currently 9:06 a.m. Central Daylight Time. 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Now for the official National Weather Service forecast for Springfield, Decatur, and surrounding areas of central Illinois. Rest of today, partly sunny. A chance of showers and thunderstorms this afternoon. Highs in the upper 80s. Southwest winds 5 to 10 miles an hour. Chance of rain 50%. Tonight, mostly cloudy with a slight chance of showers. A chance of thunderstorms until midnight, then a slight chance of thunderstorms after midnight. Humid with lows around 70. South winds around 5 miles an hour. Chance of rain 50%. Friday, mostly cloudy in the morning, then partly sunny with a chance of thunderstorms with a slight chance of showers in the afternoon. Humid with highs in the mid-80s. Southwest winds around 5 miles an hour, becoming northwest around 5 miles an hour in the afternoon. Chance of rain 40%. Friday night, a chance of thunderstorms until midnight. Mostly cloudy with a chance of showers. Lows in the upper 60s. Northeast winds around 5 miles an hour. Chance of rain 50%. Saturday, partly sunny with a 50% chance of showers. Highs in the mid-80s. Northeast winds 5 to 10 miles an hour. Saturday night, partly cloudy until midnight, then clearing. Lows in the mid-60s. Sunday through Monday, mostly clear.

highs in the upper 80s. Lows in the mid 60s. Monday night, clear. Lows in the upper 60s. Tuesday, sunny. Highs in the upper 80s. Tuesday night, clear. Lows in the upper 60s. Wednesday, sunny. Highs around 90. Again, the forecast for Springfield, Decatur and surrounding areas of central Illinois for the rest of today, partly sunny. A chance of showers and thunderstorms this afternoon. Highs in the upper 80s. Southwest winds 5 to 10 miles an hour. Chance of rain 50%. At 9 a.m. at Springfield, skies were partly sunny. The temperature was 79 degrees, the dew point was 73, and the relative humidity was 82%. The heat index was 82. The wind was south at 5 miles an hour. The pressure was 29.93 inches and rising. Elsewhere around central Illinois, at Taylorville, it was mostly sunny, with a temperature of 79. It was partly sunny, with a temperature of 79 at Peoria, 78 at Bloomington, and 77 at Champaign. Under partly sunny skies, Decatur reported 79, Litchfield reported 77, and Jacksonville reported 79. At Quincy, it was cloudy, with a temperature of 77. At Lincoln, the weather conditions were not available. And once again at 9 a.m. at Springfield, under partly sunny skies, the temperature was 79, and the heat index was 82. 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At 9 a.m. at Springfield, skies were mostly sunny. The temperature was 79 degrees, the dew point was 73, and the relative humidity was 82%. The heat index was 82. The wind was south at 5 miles an hour. The pressure was 29.93 inches and rising. Elsewhere around central Illinois, it was mostly sunny, with a temperature of 79 at Taylorville and 77 at Litchfield. It was partly sunny, with a temperature of 79 at Peoria, 78 at Bloomington, 77 at Champaign, 79 at Decatur, and 79 at Jacksonville. At Quincy, it was cloudy, with a temperature of 77. At Lincoln, the weather conditions were not available. And once again at 9 a.m. at Springfield, under mostly sunny skies, the temperature was 79, and the heat index was 82. Looking elsewhere around the Midwest at 9 a.m., Chicago was partly sunny, and 79. Indianapolis was partly sunny, and 75. St. Louis was partly sunny, and 82. Kansas City was partly sunny, and 73. Des Moines was cloudy, and 74. Milwaukee was partly sunny, and 75. The time is currently 9:12 a.m. Central Daylight Time. 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Now for the official National Weather Service forecast for Springfield, Decatur, and surrounding areas of central Illinois. Rest of today, partly sunny. A chance of showers and thunderstorms this afternoon. Highs in the upper 80s. Southwest winds 5 to 10 miles an hour. Chance of rain 50%. Tonight, mostly cloudy with a slight chance of showers. A chance of thunderstorms until midnight, then a slight chance of thunderstorms after midnight. Humid with lows around 70. South winds around 5 miles an hour. Chance of rain 50%. Friday, mostly cloudy in the morning, then partly sunny with a chance of thunderstorms with a slight chance of showers in the afternoon. Humid with highs in the mid-80s. Southwest winds around 5 miles an hour, becoming northwest around 5 miles an hour in the afternoon. Chance of rain 40%. Friday night, a chance of thunderstorms until midnight. Mostly cloudy with a chance of showers. Lows in the upper 60s. Northeast winds around 5 miles an hour. Chance of rain 50%.

Saturday, partly sunny with a 50% chance of showers. Highs in the mid-80s. Northeast winds 5 to 10 miles an hour. Saturday night, partly cloudy until midnight, then clearing. Lows in the mid-60s. Sunday through Monday, mostly clear. Highs in the upper 80s. Lows in the mid-60s. Monday night, clear. Lows in the upper 60s. Tuesday, sunny. Highs in the upper 80s. Tuesday night, clear. Lows in the upper 60s. Wednesday, sunny. Highs around 90. Again, the forecast for Springfield, Decatur, and surrounding areas of central Illinois for the rest of today, partly sunny. A chance of showers and thunderstorms this afternoon. Highs in the upper 80s. Southwest winds 5 to 10 miles an hour. Chance of rain 50%. At 9 a.m. at Springfield, skies were mostly sunny. The temperature was 79 degrees, the dew point was 73, and the relative humidity was 82%. The heat index was 82. The wind was south at 5 miles an hour. The pressure was 29.93 inches and rising. Elsewhere around central Illinois, it was mostly sunny, with a temperature of 79 at Taylorville and 77 at Litchfield. It was partly sunny, with a temperature of 79 at Peoria, 78 at Bloomington, 77 at Champaign, 79 at Decatur, and 79 at Jacksonville. At Quincy, it was cloudy, with a temperature of 77. At Lincoln, the weather conditions were not available. And once again at 9 a.m. at Springfield, under mostly sunny skies, the temperature was 79, and the heat index was 82. Looking elsewhere around the Midwest at 9 a.m., Chicago was partly sunny, and 79. Indianapolis was partly sunny, and 75. St. Louis was partly sunny, and 82. Kansas City was cloudy, and 73. Des Moines was cloudy, and 74. Milwaukee was partly sunny, and 75. The time is currently 9:15 a.m. Central Daylight Time. 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Now for the official National Weather Service forecast for Springfield, Decatur, and surrounding areas of central Illinois. Rest of today, partly sunny. A chance of showers and thunderstorms this afternoon. Highs in the upper 80s. Southwest winds 5 to 10 miles an hour. Chance of rain 50%. Tonight, mostly cloudy with a slight chance of showers. A chance of thunderstorms until midnight, then a slight chance of thunderstorms after midnight. Humid with lows around 70. South winds around 5 miles an hour. Chance of rain 50%. Friday, mostly cloudy in the morning, then partly sunny with a chance of thunderstorms with a slight chance of showers in the afternoon. Humid with highs in the mid-80s. Southwest winds around 5 miles an hour, becoming northwest around 5 miles an hour in the afternoon. Chance of rain 40%. Friday night, a chance of thunderstorms until midnight. Mostly cloudy with a chance of showers. Lows in the upper 60s. Northeast winds around 5 miles an hour. Chance of rain 50%. Saturday, partly sunny with a 50% chance of showers. Highs in the mid-80s. Northeast winds 5 to 10 miles an hour. Saturday night, partly cloudy until midnight, then clearing. Lows in the mid-60s. Sunday through Monday, mostly clear. Highs in the upper 80s. Lows in the mid-60s. Monday night, clear. Lows in the upper 60s. Tuesday, sunny. Highs in the upper 80s. Tuesday night, clear. Lows in the upper 60s. Wednesday, sunny. Highs around 90. Again, the forecast for Springfield, Decatur, and surrounding areas of central Illinois for the rest of today, partly sunny. A chance of showers and thunderstorms this afternoon. Highs in the upper 80s. Southwest winds 5 to 10 miles an hour. Chance of rain 50%. At 9 a.m. at Springfield, skies were mostly sunny. The temperature was 79 degrees, the dew point was 73, and the relative humidity was 82%. The heat index was 82. The wind was south at 5 miles an hour. The pressure was 29.93 inches in

Rising. Elsewhere around central Illinois, it was mostly sunny, with a temperature of 79 at Taylorville and 77 at Litchfield. It was partly sunny, with a temperature of 79 at Peoria, 78 at Bloomington, 77 at Champaign, 79 at Decatur, and 79 at Jacksonville. At Quincy, it was cloudy, with a temperature of 77. At Lincoln, the weather conditions were not available. And once again at 9 a.m. at Springfield, under mostly sunny skies, the temperature was 79, and the heat index was 82. Looking elsewhere around the Midwest at 9 a.m., Chicago was partly sunny, and 79. Indianapolis was partly sunny, and 75. St. Louis was partly sunny, and 82. Kansas City was cloudy, and 73. Des Moines was cloudy, and 74. Milwaukee was partly sunny, and 75. The time is currently 9:19 a.m. Central Daylight Time. 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Now for the official National Weather Service forecast for Springfield, Decatur, and surrounding areas of central Illinois. Rest of today, partly sunny. A chance of showers and thunderstorms this afternoon. Highs in the upper 80s. Southwest winds 5 to 10 miles an hour. Chance of rain 50%. Tonight, mostly cloudy with a slight chance of showers. A chance of thunderstorms until midnight, then a slight chance of thunderstorms after midnight. Humid with lows around 70. South winds around 5 miles an hour. Chance of rain 50%. Friday, mostly cloudy in the morning, then partly sunny with a chance of thunderstorms with a slight chance of showers in the afternoon. Humid with highs in the mid-80s. Southwest winds around 5 miles an hour, becoming northwest around 5 miles an hour in the afternoon. Chance of rain 40%. Friday night, a chance of thunderstorms until midnight. Mostly cloudy with a chance of showers. Lows in the upper 60s. Northeast winds around 5 miles an hour. Chance of rain 50%. Saturday, partly sunny with a 50% chance of showers. Highs in the mid-80s. Northeast winds 5 to 10 miles an hour. Saturday night, partly cloudy until midnight, then clearing. Lows in the mid-60s. Sunday through Monday, mostly clear. Highs in the upper 80s. Lows in the mid-60s. Monday night, clear. Lows in the upper 60s. Tuesday, sunny. Highs in the upper 80s. Tuesday night, clear. Lows in the upper 60s. Wednesday, sunny. Highs around 90. Again, the forecast for Springfield, Decatur, and surrounding areas of central Illinois for the rest of today, partly sunny. A chance of showers and thunderstorms this afternoon. Highs in the upper 80s. Southwest winds 5 to 10 miles an hour. Chance of rain 50%. At 9 a.m. at Springfield, skies were partly sunny. The temperature was 79 degrees, the dew point was 73, and the relative humidity was 82%. The heat index was 82. The wind was south at 5 miles an hour. The pressure was 29.93 inches and rising. Elsewhere around central Illinois, at Bloomington, it was mostly sunny, with a temperature of 78. It was partly sunny, with a temperature of 79 at Peoria, 77 at Champaign, and 79 at Decatur. Under partly sunny skies, Taylorville reported 79, Litchfield reported 79, and Quincy reported 77. At Jacksonville, it was cloudy, with a temperature of 79. At Lincoln, the weather conditions were not available. And once again at 9 a.m. at Springfield, under partly sunny skies, the temperature was 79, and the heat index was 82. Looking elsewhere around the Midwest at 9 a.m., Chicago was partly sunny, and 79. Indianapolis was partly sunny, and 75. St. Louis was partly sunny, and 82. Kansas City was cloudy, and 73. Des Moines was cloudy, and 74. Milwaukee was partly sunny, and 75. The time is currently 9:23 a.m. Central Daylight Time. 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
Now for the official National Weather Service forecast for Springfield, Decatur, and surrounding areas of central Illinois. Rest of today, partly sunny. A chance of showers and thunderstorms this afternoon. Highs in the upper 80s. Southwest winds 5 to 10 miles an hour. Chance of rain 50%. Tonight, mostly cloudy with a slight chance of showers. A chance of thunderstorms until midnight, then a slight chance of thunderstorms after midnight. Humid with lows around 70. South winds around 5 miles an hour. Chance of rain 50%. Friday, mostly cloudy in the morning, then partly sunny with a chance of thunderstorms with a slight chance of showers in the afternoon. Humid with highs in the mid-80s. Southwest winds around 5 miles an hour, becoming northwest around 5 miles an hour in the afternoon. Chance of rain 40%. Friday night, a chance of thunderstorms until midnight. Mostly cloudy with a chance of showers. Lows in the upper 60s. Northeast winds around 5 miles an hour. Chance of rain 50%. Saturday, partly sunny with a 50% chance of showers. Highs in the mid-80s. Northeast winds 5 to 10 miles an hour. Saturday night, partly cloudy until midnight, then clearing. Lows in the mid-60s. Sunday through Monday, mostly clear. Highs in the upper 80s. Lows in the mid-60s. Monday night, clear. Lows in the upper 60s. Tuesday, sunny. Highs in the upper 80s. Tuesday night, clear. Lows in the upper 60s. Wednesday, sunny. Highs around 90. Again, the forecast for Springfield, Decatur, and surrounding areas of central Illinois for the rest of today, partly sunny. A chance of showers and thunderstorms this afternoon. Highs in the upper 80s. Southwest winds 5 to 10 miles an hour. Chance of rain 50%. At 9 a.m. at Springfield, skies were partly sunny. The temperature was 79 degrees, the dew point was 73, and the relative humidity was 82%. The heat index was 82. The wind was south at 5 miles an hour. The pressure was 29.93 inches and rising. Elsewhere around central Illinois, at Bloomington, it was mostly sunny, with a temperature of 78. It was partly sunny, with a temperature of 79 at Peoria, 77 at Champaign, and 79 at Decatur. Under partly sunny skies, Taylorville reported 79, Litchfield reported 79, and Quincy reported 77. At Jacksonville, it was cloudy, with a temperature of 79. At Lincoln, the weather conditions were not available. And once again at 9 a.m. at Springfield, under partly sunny skies, the temperature was 79, and the heat index was 82. Looking elsewhere around the Midwest at 9 a.m., Chicago was partly sunny, and 79. Indianapolis was partly sunny, and 75. St. Louis was partly sunny, and 82. Kansas City was partly sunny, and 73. Des Moines was cloudy, and 74. Milwaukee was partly sunny, and 75. The time is currently 9:27 a.m. Central Daylight Time. 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Now for the official National Weather Service forecast for Springfield, Decatur, and surrounding areas of central Illinois. Rest of today, partly sunny. A chance of showers and thunderstorms this afternoon. Highs in the upper 80s. Southwest winds 5 to 10 miles an hour. Chance of rain 50%. Tonight, mostly cloudy with a slight chance of showers. A chance of thunderstorms until midnight, then a slight chance of thunderstorms after midnight. Humid with lows around 70. South winds around 5 miles an hour. Chance of rain 50%. Friday, mostly cloudy in the morning, then partly sunny with a chance of thunderstorms with a slight chance of showers in the afternoon. Humid with highs in the mid-80s. Southwest winds around 5 miles an hour, becoming northwest around 5 miles an hour in the afternoon. Chance of rain 40%. Friday night, a chance of thunderstorms until midnight. Mostly cloudy with a chance of showers. Lows in the upper 60s. Northeast winds around 5 miles an hour. Chance of rain 50%.
Saturday, partly sunny with a 50% chance of showers. Highs in the mid-80s.

gust winds 5 to 10 miles an hour. Saturday night, partly cloudy until midnight, then clearing. Lows in the mid-60s. Sunday through Monday, mostly clear. Highs in the upper 80s. Lows in the mid-60s. Monday night, clear. Lows in the upper 60s. Tuesday, sunny. Highs in the upper 80s. Tuesday night, clear. Lows in the upper 60s. Wednesday, sunny. Highs around 90. Again, the forecast for Springfield, Decatur, and surrounding areas of central Illinois for the rest of today, partly sunny. A chance of showers and thunderstorms this afternoon. Highs in the upper 80s. Southwest winds 5 to 10 miles an hour. Chance of rain 50%. At 9 a.m. at Springfield, skies were partly sunny. The temperature was 79 degrees, the dew point was 73, and the relative humidity was 82%. The heat index was 82. The wind was south at 5 miles an hour. The pressure was 29.93 inches and rising. Elsewhere around central Illinois, at Bloomington, it was mostly sunny, with a temperature of 78. It was partly sunny, with a temperature of 79 at Peoria, 77 at Champaign, and 79 at Decatur. Under partly sunny skies, Taylorville reported 79, Litchfield reported 79, and Quincy reported 77. At Jacksonville, it was cloudy, with a temperature of 79. At Lincoln, the weather conditions were not available. And once again at 9 a.m. at Springfield, under partly sunny skies, the temperature was 79 and the heat index was 82. Looking elsewhere around the Midwest at 9 a.m., Chicago was partly sunny and 79. Indianapolis was partly sunny and 75. St. Louis was partly sunny and 82. Kansas City was partly sunny and 73. Des Moines was cloudy and 74. Milwaukee was partly sunny and 75. The time is currently 9:30 a.m. Central Daylight Time. 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Now for the official National Weather Service forecast for Springfield, Decatur, and surrounding areas of central Illinois. Rest of today, partly sunny. A chance of showers and thunderstorms this afternoon. Highs in the upper 80s. Southwest winds 5 to 10 miles an hour. Chance of rain 50%. Tonight, mostly cloudy with a slight chance of showers. A chance of thunderstorms until midnight, then a slight chance of thunderstorms after midnight. Humid with lows around 70. South winds around 5 miles an hour. Chance of rain 50%. Friday, mostly cloudy in the morning, then partly sunny with a chance of thunderstorms with a slight chance of showers in the afternoon. Humid with highs in the mid-80s. Southwest winds around 5 miles an hour, becoming northwest around 5 miles an hour in the afternoon. Chance of rain 40%. Friday night, a chance of thunderstorms until midnight. Mostly cloudy with a chance of showers. Lows in the upper 60s. Northeast winds around 5 miles an hour. Chance of rain 50%. Saturday, partly sunny with a 50% chance of showers. Highs in the mid-80s. Northeast winds 5 to 10 miles an hour. Saturday night, partly cloudy until midnight, then clearing. Lows in the mid-60s. Sunday through Monday, mostly clear. Highs in the upper 80s. Lows in the mid-60s. Monday night, clear. Lows in the upper 60s. Tuesday, sunny. Highs in the upper 80s. Tuesday night, clear. Lows in the upper 60s. Wednesday, sunny. Highs around 90. Again, the forecast for Springfield, Decatur, and surrounding areas of central Illinois for the rest of today, partly sunny. A chance of showers and thunderstorms this afternoon. Highs in the upper 80s. Southwest winds 5 to 10 miles an hour. A chance of showers and thunderstorms this afternoon. Highs in the upper 80s. Southwest winds 5 to 10 miles an hour. Chance of rain 50%. At 9 a.m. at Springfield, skies were partly sunny. The temperature was 79 degrees, the dew point was 73, and the relative humidity was 82%.

Sunny skies, the temperature was 79, and the heat index was 82. Looking elsewhere around the Midwest at 9 a.m., Chicago was partly sunny, and 79. Indianapolis was partly sunny, and 75. St. Louis was partly sunny, and 82. Kansas City was partly sunny, and 73. Des Moines was cloudy, and 74. Milwaukee was partly sunny, and 75. The time is currently 9:34 a.m. Central Daylight Time. 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

storms until midnight, then a chance of showers after midnight. Lows in the mid-60s. Northeast winds around 5 miles an hour. Chance of rain 50%. Saturday, mostly sunny. A chance of showers in the morning. Highs in the mid-80s. Northeast winds around 5 miles an hour. Chance of rain 50%. Saturday night through Sunday night, mostly clear. Lows in the mid-60s. Highs in the mid-80s. Monday and Monday night, clear. Highs in the upper 80s. Lows in the upper 60s. Tuesday, sunny. Highs around 90.

sunny and 79. Indianapolis was partly sunny and 75. St. Louis was partly sunny and 82. Kansas City was partly sunny and 73. The moon was cloudy and 74. Milwaukee was partly sunny and 75. The time is currently 9:37 a.m. Central Daylight Time. 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Now for the official National Weather Service forecast for Galesburg and surrounding areas of central and northwest Illinois. West of today, partly sunny late this morning, then becoming mostly cloudy. A slight chance of showers. A chance of thunderstorms this afternoon. Highs in the mid-80s. West winds around 5 miles an hour. Chance of rain 30%. Tonight, partly cloudy. A chance of showers and thunderstorms until midnight. Humid with lows in the upper 60s. Southwest winds around 5 miles an hour, becoming north after midnight. Chance of rain 40%. Friday, mostly cloudy. A chance of showers with a slight chance of thunderstorms in the afternoon. Humid with highs in the mid-80s. Northeast winds around 5 miles an hour. Chance of rain 30%. Friday night, mostly cloudy. A chance of showers and thunderstorms until midnight, then a chance of showers after midnight. Lows in the mid-60s.

East winds around 5 miles an hour. Chance of rain 50%. Saturday, mostly sunny. A chance of showers in the morning. Highs in the mid-80s. Northeast winds around 5 miles an hour. Chance of rain 50%. Saturday night through Sunday night, mostly clear. Lows in the mid-60s. Highs in the mid-80s. Monday and Monday night, clear. Highs in the upper 80s. Lows in the upper 60s. Tuesday, sunny. Highs around 90. Tuesday night, clear. Lows around 70. Wednesday, sunny. Highs in the lower 90s. Again, the forecast for Galesburg and surrounding areas of central and northwest Illinois for the rest of today, partly sunny late this morning, then becoming mostly cloudy. A slight chance of showers. A chance of thunderstorms this afternoon. Highs in the mid-80s. West winds around 5 miles an hour. Chance of rain 30%. Now for the official National Weather Service forecast for Galesburg and surrounding areas of central and northwest Illinois. Rest of today, mostly cloudy with a slight chance of showers. A chance of thunderstorms this afternoon. Highs in the mid-80s. West winds around 5 miles an hour. Chance of rain 30%. Tonight, partly cloudy. A chance of showers and thunderstorms until midnight. Humid with lows in the upper 60s. Southwest winds around 5 miles an hour, becoming north after midnight. Chance of rain 40%. Friday, mostly cloudy. A chance of showers with a slight chance of thunderstorms in the afternoon. Humid with highs in the mid-80s. Northeast winds around 5 miles an hour. Chance of rain 30%. Friday night, mostly cloudy. A chance of showers and thunderstorms until midnight, then a chance of showers after midnight. Lows in the mid-60s. Northeast winds around 5 miles an hour. Chance of rain 50%. Saturday, mostly sunny. A chance of showers in the morning. Highs in the mid-80s. Northeast winds around 5 miles an hour. Chance of rain 50%. Saturday night through Sunday night, mostly clear. Lows in the mid-60s. Highs in the mid-80s. Monday and Monday night, clear. Highs in the upper 80s. Lows in the upper 60s. Tuesday, sunny. Highs around 90. Tuesday night, clear. Lows around 70. Wednesday, sunny. Highs in the lower 90s. Again, the forecast for Galesburg and surrounding areas of central and northwest Illinois for the rest of today, mostly cloudy with a slight chance of showers. A chance of thunderstorms this afternoon. Highs in the mid-80s. West winds around 5 miles an hour. Chance of rain 30%. At 9 a.m. in Galesburg, skies were partly sunny. The temperature was 76 degrees, the dew point was 70, and the relative humidity was 80%. The wind was southwest at 5 miles an hour. The pressure was 29.94 inches and rising. Elsewhere around the area, it was partly sunny, and temperatures were around 80 degrees. And once again at 9 a.m. in Galesburg, under partly sunny skies, the temperature was 76. Looking elsewhere around the Midwest at 9 a.m., Chicago was partly sunny, and 79. Indianapolis was partly sunny, and 75. St. Louis was partly sunny, and 82. Kansas City was partly sunny, and 73. Des Moines was cloudy, and 74. Milwaukee was partly sunny, and 75. The time is currently 9:43 a.m. Central Daylight Time. 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Now for the official National Weather Service forecast for Galesburg and surrounding areas of central and northwest Illinois. Rest of today, mostly cloudy with a slight chance of showers. A chance of thunderstorms this afternoon. Highs in the mid-80s. West winds around 5 miles an hour. Chance of rain 30%. Tonight, partly cloudy. A chance of showers and thunderstorms until midnight. Humid with lows in the upper 60s. Southwest winds around 5 miles an hour, becoming north after midnight. Chance of rain 40%. Friday, mostly cloudy.

cloudy. A chance of showers with a slight chance of thunderstorms in the afternoon. Humid with highs in the mid-80s. Northeast winds around 5 miles an hour. Chance of rain 30%. Friday night, mostly cloudy. A chance of showers and thunderstorms until midnight, then a chance of showers after midnight. Lows in the mid-60s. Northeast winds around 5 miles an hour. Chance of rain 50%. Saturday, mostly sunny. A chance of showers in the morning. Highs in the mid-80s. Northeast winds around 5 miles an hour. Chance of rain 50%. Saturday night through Sunday night, mostly clear. Lows in the mid-60s. Highs in the mid-80s. Monday and Monday night, clear. Highs in the upper 80s. Lows in the upper 60s. Tuesday, sunny. Highs around 90. Tuesday night, clear. Lows around 70. Wednesday, sunny. Highs in the lower 90s. Again, the forecast for Galesburg and surrounding areas of central and northwest Illinois for the rest of today, mostly cloudy with a slight chance of showers. A chance of thunderstorms this afternoon. Highs in the mid-80s. West winds around 5 miles an hour. Chance of rain 30%. At 9 a.m. in Galesburg, skies were partly sunny. The temperature was 76 degrees, the dew point was 70, and the relative humidity was 80%. The wind was southwest at 5 miles an hour. The pressure was 29.94 inches and rising. Elsewhere around the area, it was partly sunny, and temperatures were around 80 degrees. And once again at 9 a.m. in Galesburg, under partly sunny skies, the temperature was 76. Looking elsewhere around the Midwest at 9 a.m., Chicago was partly sunny, and 79. Indianapolis was partly sunny, and 75. St. Louis was partly sunny, and 82. Kansas City was partly sunny, and 73. Des Moines was cloudy, and 74. Milwaukee was partly sunny, and 75. The time is currently 9:46 a.m. Central Daylight Time. 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Now for the official National Weather Service forecast for Galesburg and surrounding areas of central and northwest Illinois. Rest of today, mostly cloudy with a slight chance of showers. A chance of thunderstorms this afternoon. Highs in the mid-80s. West winds around 5 miles an hour. Chance of rain 30%. Tonight, partly cloudy. A chance of showers and thunderstorms until midnight. Humid with lows in the upper 60s. Southwest winds around 5 miles an hour, becoming north after midnight. Chance of rain 40%. Friday, mostly cloudy. A chance of showers with a slight chance of thunderstorms in the afternoon. Humid with highs in the mid-80s. Northeast winds around 5 miles an hour. Chance of rain 30%. Friday night, mostly cloudy. A chance of showers and thunderstorms until midnight, then a chance of showers after midnight. Lows in the mid-60s. Northeast winds around 5 miles an hour. Chance of rain 50%. Saturday, mostly sunny. A chance of showers in the morning. Highs in the mid-80s. Northeast winds around 5 miles an hour. Chance of rain 50%. Saturday night through Sunday night, mostly clear. Lows in the mid-60s. Highs in the mid-80s. Monday and Monday night, clear. Highs in the upper 80s. Lows in the upper 60s. Tuesday, sunny. Highs around 90. Tuesday night, clear. Lows around 70. Wednesday, sunny. Highs in the lower 90s. Again, the forecast for Galesburg and surrounding areas of central and northwest Illinois for the rest of today, mostly cloudy with a slight chance of showers. A chance of thunderstorms this afternoon. Highs in the mid-80s. West winds around 5 miles an hour. Chance of rain 30%. At 9 a.m. in Galesburg, skies were partly sunny. The temperature was 76 degrees, the dew point was 70, and the relative humidity was 80%. The wind was southwest at 5 miles an hour. The pressure was 29.94 inches and rising.

around the area, it was partly sunny, and temperatures were around 80 degrees. And once again at 9 a.m. in Galesburg, under partly sunny skies, the temperature was 76. Looking elsewhere around the Midwest at 9 a.m., Chicago was partly sunny, and 79. Indianapolis was partly sunny, and 75. St. Louis was partly sunny, and 82. Kansas City was partly sunny, and 73. Des Moines was cloudy, and 74. Milwaukee was partly sunny, and 75. The time is currently 9:49 a.m. Central Daylight Time. 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Now for the official National Weather Service forecast for Galesburg and surrounding areas of central and northwest Illinois. Rest of today, mostly cloudy with a slight chance of showers. A chance of thunderstorms this afternoon. Highs in the mid-80s. West winds around 5 miles an hour. Chance of rain 30%. Tonight, partly cloudy. A chance of showers and thunderstorms until midnight. Humid with lows in the upper 60s. Southwest winds around 5 miles an hour, becoming north after midnight. Chance of rain 40%. Friday, mostly cloudy. A chance of showers with a slight chance of thunderstorms in the afternoon. Humid with highs in the mid-80s. Northeast winds around 5 miles an hour. Chance of rain 30%. Friday night, mostly cloudy. A chance of showers and thunderstorms until midnight, then a chance of showers after midnight. Lows in the mid-60s. Northeast winds around 5 miles an hour. Chance of rain 50%. Saturday, mostly sunny. A chance of showers in the morning. Highs in the mid-80s. Northeast winds around 5 miles an hour. Chance of rain 50%. Saturday night through Sunday night, mostly clear. Lows in the mid-60s. Highs in the mid-80s. Monday and Monday night, clear. Highs in the upper 80s. Lows in the upper 60s. Tuesday, sunny. Highs around 90. Tuesday night, clear. Lows around 70. Wednesday, sunny. Highs in the lower 90s. Again, the forecast for Galesburg and surrounding areas of central and northwest Illinois for the rest of today, mostly cloudy with a slight chance of showers. A chance of thunderstorms this afternoon. Highs in the mid-80s. West winds around 5 miles an hour. Chance of rain 30%. At 9 a.m. in Galesburg, skies were partly sunny. The temperature was 76 degrees, the dew point was 70, and the relative humidity was 80%. The wind was southwest at 5 miles an hour. The pressure was 29.94 inches and rising. Elsewhere around the area, it was partly sunny, and temperatures were around 80 degrees. And once again at 9 a.m. in Galesburg, under partly sunny skies, the temperature was 76. Looking elsewhere around the Midwest at 9 a.m., Chicago was partly sunny, and 79. Indianapolis was partly sunny, and 75. St. Louis was partly sunny, and 82. Kansas City was partly sunny, and 73. Des Moines was cloudy, and 74. Milwaukee was partly sunny, and 75. The time is currently 9:52 a.m. Central Daylight Time. 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Now for the official National Weather Service forecast for Galesburg and surrounding areas of central and northwest Illinois. Rest of today, mostly cloudy with a slight chance of showers. A chance of thunderstorms this afternoon. Highs in the mid-80s. West winds around 5 miles an hour. Chance of rain 30%. Tonight, partly cloudy. A chance of showers and thunderstorms until midnight. Humid with lows in the upper 60s. Southwest winds around 5 miles an hour, becoming north after midnight. Chance of rain 40%. Friday, mostly cloudy. A chance of showers with a slight chance of thunderstorms in the afternoon. Humid with highs in the mid-80s. Northeast winds around 5 miles an hour. Chance of rain 30%. Friday night, mostly cloudy. A chance of showers and thunderstorms until midnight.

then a chance of showers after midnight. Lows in the mid-60s. Northeast winds around 5 miles an hour. Chance of rain 50%. Saturday, mostly sunny. A chance of showers in the morning. Highs in the mid-80s. Northeast winds around 5 miles an hour. Chance of rain 50%. Saturday night through Sunday night, mostly clear. Lows in the mid-60s. Highs in the mid-80s. Monday and Monday night, clear. Highs in the upper 80s. Lows in the upper 60s. Tuesday, sunny. Highs around 90. Tuesday night, clear. Lows around 70. Wednesday, sunny. Highs in the lower 90s. Again, the forecast for Galesburg and surrounding areas of central and northwest Illinois for the rest of today, mostly cloudy with a slight chance of showers. A chance of thunderstorms this afternoon. Highs in the mid-80s. West winds around 5 miles an hour. Chance of rain 30%. At 9 a.m. in Galesburg, skies were partly sunny. The temperature was 76 degrees, the dew point was 70, and the relative humidity was 80%. The wind was southwest at 5 miles an hour. The pressure was 29.94 inches and rising. Elsewhere around the area, it was partly sunny, and temperatures were around 80 degrees. And once again at 9 a.m. in Galesburg, under partly sunny skies, the temperature was 76. Looking elsewhere around the Midwest at 9 a.m., Chicago was partly sunny, and 79. Indianapolis was partly sunny, and 75. St. Louis was partly sunny, and 82. Kansas City was partly sunny, and 73. Des Moines was cloudy, and 74. Milwaukee was partly sunny, and 75. The time is currently 9:56 a.m. Central Daylight Time. 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Now for the official National Weather Service forecast for Galesburg and surrounding areas of central and northwest Illinois. Rest of today, mostly cloudy with a slight chance of showers. A chance of thunderstorms this afternoon. Highs in the mid-80s. West winds around 5 miles an hour. Chance of rain 30%. Tonight, partly cloudy. A chance of showers and thunderstorms until midnight. Humid with lows in the upper 60s. Southwest winds around 5 miles an hour, becoming north after midnight. Chance of rain 40%. Friday, mostly cloudy. A chance of showers with a slight chance of thunderstorms in the afternoon. Humid with highs in the mid-80s. Northeast winds around 5 miles an hour. Chance of rain 30%. Friday night, mostly cloudy. A chance of showers and thunderstorms until midnight, then a chance of showers after midnight. Lows in the mid-60s. Northeast winds around 5 miles an hour. Chance of rain 50%. Saturday, mostly sunny. A chance of showers in the morning. Highs in the mid-80s. Northeast winds around 5 miles an hour. Chance of rain 50%. Saturday night through Sunday night, mostly clear. Lows in the mid-60s. Highs in the mid-80s. Monday and Monday night, clear. Highs in the upper 80s. Lows in the upper 60s. Tuesday, sunny. Highs around 90. Tuesday night, clear. Lows around 70. Wednesday, sunny. Highs in the lower 90s. Again, the forecast for Galesburg and surrounding areas of central and northwest Illinois for the rest of today, mostly cloudy with a slight chance of showers. A chance of thunderstorms this afternoon. Highs in the mid-80s. West winds around 5 miles an hour. Chance of rain 30%. At 9 a.m. in Galesburg, skies were partly sunny. The temperature was 76 degrees, the dew point was 70, and the relative humidity was 80%. The wind was southwest at 5 miles an hour. The pressure was 29.94 inches and rising. Elsewhere around the area, it was partly sunny, and temperatures were around 80 degrees. And once again at 9 a.m. in Galesburg, under partly sunny skies, the temperature was 76. Looking elsewhere around the Midwest at 9 a.m., Chicago was partly sunny, and 79. Indiana.

You are listening to NOAA Weather Radio, All Hazards, Station KZZ66 in Galesburg. Now for the official National Weather Service forecast for Galesburg and surrounding areas of central and northwest Illinois. Rest of today, mostly cloudy with a slight chance of showers. A chance of thunderstorms this afternoon. Highs in the mid-80s. West winds around 5 miles an hour. Chance of rain 30%. Tonight, partly cloudy. A chance of showers and thunderstorms until midnight. Humid with lows in the upper 60s. Southwest winds around 5 miles an hour, becoming north after midnight. Chance of rain 40%. Friday, mostly cloudy. A chance of showers with a slight chance of thunderstorms in the afternoon. Humid with highs in the mid-80s. Northeast winds around 5 miles an hour. Chance of rain 30%. Friday night, mostly cloudy. A chance of showers and thunderstorms until midnight, then a chance of showers after midnight. Lows in the mid-60s. Northeast winds around 5 miles an hour. Chance of rain 50%. Saturday, mostly sunny. A chance of showers in the morning. Highs in the mid-80s. Northeast winds around 5 miles an hour. Chance of rain 50%. Saturday night through Sunday night, mostly clear. Lows in the mid-60s. Highs in the mid-80s. Monday and Monday night, clear. Highs in the upper 80s. Lows in the upper 60s. Tuesday, sunny. Highs around 90. Tuesday night, clear. Lows around 70. Wednesday, sunny. Highs in the lower 90s. Again, the forecast for Galesburg and surrounding areas of central and northwest Illinois for the rest of today, mostly cloudy with a slight chance of showers. A chance of thunderstorms this afternoon. Highs in the mid-80s. West winds around 5 miles an hour. Chance of rain 30%. At 10 a.m., the report from Galesburg was not available. At Moline, skies were partly sunny. The temperature was 80 degrees, the dew point was 69, and the relative humidity was 69%. The heat index was 83. The wind was west at 6 miles an hour. The pressure was 29.90 inches and steady. Elsewhere around the area, it was partly sunny, with a temperature of 80 at Moline and 82 at Springfield. At Peoria, Burlington, Quincy, and McComb, the weather conditions were not available. And once again at 10 a.m., the report from Galesburg was not available. At Moline, under partly sunny skies, the temperature was 80, and the heat index was 83. Looking elsewhere around the Midwest at 10 a.m., Chicago was cloudy and 81. Indianapolis was partly sunny and 78. St. Louis was partly sunny and 85. Kansas City was partly sunny and 78. Des Moines was cloudy and 77. Milwaukee was partly sunny and 80. The time is currently 10:07 a.m. Central Daylight Time. 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Now for the official National Weather Service forecast for Galesburg and surrounding areas of central and northwest Illinois. Rest of today, mostly cloudy with a slight chance of showers. A chance of thunderstorms this afternoon. Highs in the mid-80s. West winds around 5 miles an hour. Chance of rain 30%. Tonight, partly cloudy. A chance of showers and thunderstorms until midnight. Humid with lows in the upper 60s. Southwest winds around 5 miles an hour, becoming north after midnight. Chance of rain 40%. Friday, mostly cloudy. A chance of showers with a slight chance of thunderstorms in the afternoon. Humid with highs in the mid-80s. Northeast winds around 5 miles an hour. Chance of rain 30%. Friday night, mostly cloudy. A chance of showers and thunderstorms until midnight, then a chance of showers after midnight. Lows in the mid-60s. Northeast winds around 5 miles an hour. Chance of rain 50%. Saturday, mostly sunny. A chance of showers in the morning. Highs in the mid-80s. Northeast winds around 5 miles an hour. Chance of rain 50%. Saturday night through Sunday night, mostly clear.

in the mid-60s. Highs in the mid-80s. Monday and Monday night, clear. Highs in the upper 80s. Lows in the upper 60s. Tuesday, sunny. Highs around 90. Tuesday night, clear. Lows around 70. Wednesday, sunny. Highs in the lower 90s. Again, the forecast for Galesburg and surrounding areas of central and northwest Illinois for the rest of today, mostly cloudy with a slight chance of showers. A chance of thunderstorms this afternoon. Highs in the mid-80s. West winds around 5 miles an hour. Chance of rain 30%. At 10 a.m. the report from Galesburg was not available. At Moline, skies were partly sunny. The temperature was 80 degrees, the dew point was 69, and the relative humidity was 69%. The heat index was 83. The wind was west at 6 miles an hour. The pressure was 29.90 inches and steady. Elsewhere around the area, it was partly sunny, with a temperature of 80 at Moline and 82 at Springfield. At Peoria, Burlington, Quincy, and Macomb, the weather conditions were not available. And once again at 10 a.m. the report from Galesburg was not available. At Moline, under partly sunny skies, the temperature was 80, and the heat index was 83. Looking elsewhere around the Midwest at 10 a.m., Chicago was cloudy, and 81. Indianapolis was partly sunny, and 78. St. Louis was partly sunny, and 85. Kansas City was partly sunny, and 78. Des Moines was cloudy, and 77. Milwaukee was partly sunny, and 80. The time is currently 10:11 a.m. Central Daylight Time. 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Now for the official National Weather Service forecast for Galesburg and surrounding areas of central and northwest Illinois. Rest of today, mostly cloudy with a slight chance of showers. A chance of thunderstorms this afternoon. Highs in the mid-80s. West winds around 5 miles an hour. Chance of rain 30%. Tonight, partly cloudy. A chance of showers and thunderstorms until midnight. Humid with lows in the upper 60s. Southwest winds around 5 miles an hour, becoming north after midnight. Chance of rain 40%. Friday, mostly cloudy. A chance of showers with a slight chance of thunderstorms in the afternoon. Humid with highs in the mid-80s. Northeast winds around 5 miles an hour. Chance of rain 30%. Friday night, mostly cloudy. A chance of showers and thunderstorms until midnight, then a chance of showers after midnight. Lows in the mid-60s. Northeast winds around 5 miles an hour. Chance of rain 50%. Saturday, mostly sunny. A chance of showers in the morning. Highs in the mid-80s. Northeast winds around 5 miles an hour. Chance of rain 50%. Saturday night through Sunday night, mostly clear. Lows in the mid-60s. Highs in the mid-80s. Monday and Monday night, clear. Highs in the upper 80s. Lows in the upper 60s. Tuesday, sunny. Highs around 90. Tuesday night, clear. Lows around 70. Wednesday, sunny. Highs in the lower 90s. Again, the forecast for Galesburg and surrounding areas of central and northwest Illinois for the rest of today, mostly cloudy with a slight chance of showers. A chance of thunderstorms this afternoon. Highs in the mid-80s. West winds around 5 miles an hour. Chance of rain 30%. At 10 a.m. the report from Galesburg was not available. At Moline, skies were partly sunny. The temperature was 80 degrees, the dew point was 69, and the relative humidity was 69%. The heat index was 83. The wind was west at 6 miles an hour. The pressure was 29.90 inches and steady. Elsewhere around the area, it was partly sunny, with a temperature of 80 at Moline and 82 at Springfield. At Peoria, Burlington, Quincy, and Macomb, the weather conditions were not available. And once again at 10 a.m. the report from Galesburg was not available. At Moline, under partly sunny skies, the temperature was 80, and the heat index was 83. 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

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Programming originates from NOAA's National Weather Service office in Lincoln. KZZ 66 serves the following counties: Henry, Knox, Mercer, and Warren. KZZ 66 is part of the All Hazards Network of NOAA Weather Radio. At 10 a.m. in Galesburg, skies were cloudy. The temperature was 80 degrees, the dew point was 70, and the relative humidity was 70%. The heat index was 83. The wind was southwest at 6 miles an hour. The pressure was 29.94 inches and steady. Elsewhere around the area, temperatures were around 80 degrees. At Macomb, it was mostly sunny. It was partly sunny at Peoria, Moline, Burlington, and Springfield. At Quincy, it was cloudy. And once again at 10 a.m. in Galesburg, under cloudy skies, the temperature was 80, and the heat index was 83. Looking elsewhere around the Midwest at 10 a.m., Chicago was cloudy and 81. Indianapolis was partly sunny and 78. St. Louis was partly sunny and 85. Kansas City was partly sunny and 78. Des Moines was cloudy and 77. Milwaukee was partly sunny and 80. The time is currently 10:15 a.m. Central Daylight Time. 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Now for the official National Weather Service forecast for Galesburg and surrounding areas of central and northwest Illinois. Rest of today, mostly cloudy with a slight chance of showers. A chance of thunderstorms this afternoon. Highs in the mid-80s. West winds around 5 miles an hour. Chance of rain 30%. Tonight, partly cloudy. A chance of showers and thunderstorms until midnight. Humid with lows in the upper 60s. Southwest winds around 5 miles an hour, becoming north after midnight. Chance of rain 40%. Friday, mostly cloudy. A chance of showers with a slight chance of thunderstorms in the afternoon. Humid with highs in the mid-80s. Northeast winds around 5 miles an hour. Chance of rain 30%. Friday night, mostly cloudy. A chance of showers and thunderstorms until midnight, then a chance of showers after midnight. Lows in the mid-60s. Northeast winds around 5 miles an hour. Chance of rain 50%. Saturday, mostly sunny. A chance of showers in the morning. Highs in the mid-80s. Northeast winds around 5 miles an hour. Chance of rain 50%. Saturday night through Sunday night, mostly clear. Lows in the mid-60s. Highs in the mid-80s. Monday and Monday night, clear. Highs in the upper 80s. Lows in the upper 60s. Tuesday, sunny. Highs around 90. Tuesday night, clear. Lows around 70. Wednesday, sunny. Highs in the lower 90s. Again, the forecast for Galesburg and surrounding areas of central and northwest Illinois for the rest of today, mostly cloudy with a slight chance of showers. A chance of thunderstorms this afternoon. Highs in the mid-80s. West winds around 5 miles an hour. Chance of rain 30%. At 10 a.m. in Galesburg, skies were cloudy. The temperature was 80 degrees, the dew point was 70, and the relative humidity was 70%. The heat index was 83. The wind was southwest at 6 miles an hour. The pressure was 29.94 inches and steady. Elsewhere around the area, temperatures were around 80 degrees. At Macomb, it was mostly sunny. It was partly sunny at Peoria, Moline, Burlington, and Springfield. At Quincy, it was cloudy. And once again at 10 a.m. in Galesburg, under cloudy skies, the temperature was 80, and the heat index was 83. Looking elsewhere around the Midwest at 10 a.m., Chicago was cloudy and 81. Indianapolis was partly sunny and 78. St. Louis was partly sunny and 85. Kansas City was partly sunny and 78. Des Moines was cloudy and 77. Milwaukee was partly sunny and 80. The time is currently 10:19 a.m. Central Daylight Time.

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Now for the official National Weather Service forecast for Galesburg and surrounding areas of central and northwest Illinois. Rest of today, mostly cloudy with a slight chance of showers. A chance of thunderstorms this afternoon. Highs in the mid-80s. West winds around 5 miles an hour. Chance of rain 30%. Tonight, partly cloudy. A chance of showers and thunderstorms until midnight. Humid with lows in the upper 60s. Southwest winds around 5 miles an hour, becoming north after midnight. Chance of rain 40%. Friday, mostly cloudy. A chance of showers with a slight chance of thunderstorms in the afternoon. Humid with highs in the mid-80s. Northeast winds around 5 miles an hour. Chance of rain 30%. Friday night, mostly cloudy. A chance of showers and thunderstorms until midnight, then a chance of showers after midnight. Lows in the mid-60s. Northeast winds around 5 miles an hour. Chance of rain 50%. Saturday, mostly sunny. A chance of showers in the morning. Highs in the mid-80s. Northeast winds around 5 miles an hour. Chance of rain 50%. Saturday night through Sunday night, mostly clear. Lows in the mid-60s. Highs in the mid-80s. Monday and Monday night, clear. Highs in the upper 80s. Lows in the upper 60s. Tuesday, sunny. Highs around 90. Tuesday night, clear. Lows around 70. Wednesday, sunny. Highs in the lower 90s. Again, the forecast for Galesburg and surrounding areas of central and northwest Illinois for the rest of today, mostly cloudy with a slight chance of showers. A chance of thunderstorms this afternoon. Highs in the mid-80s. West winds around 5 miles an hour. Chance of rain 30%. At 10 a.m. in Galesburg, skies were cloudy. The temperature was 80 degrees, the dew point was 70, and the relative humidity was 70%. The heat index was 83. The wind was southwest at 6 miles an hour. The pressure was 29.94 inches and steady. Elsewhere around the area, temperatures were around 80 degrees. At Macomb, it was mostly sunny. It was partly sunny at Peoria, Moline, Burlington, and Springfield. At Quincy, it was cloudy. And once again at 10 a.m. in Galesburg, under cloudy skies, the temperature was 80, and the heat index was 83. Looking elsewhere around the Midwest at 10 a.m., Chicago was cloudy, and 81. Indianapolis was partly sunny, and 78. St. Louis was partly sunny, and 85. Kansas City was partly sunny, and 78. Des Moines was cloudy, and 77. Milwaukee was partly sunny, and 80. The time is currently 10:22 a.m. Central Daylight Time. 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Now for the official National Weather Service forecast for Galesburg and surrounding areas of central and northwest Illinois. Rest of today, mostly cloudy with a slight chance of showers. A chance of thunderstorms this afternoon. Highs in the mid-80s. West winds around 5 miles an hour. Chance of rain 30%. Tonight, partly cloudy. A chance of showers and thunderstorms until midnight. Humid with lows in the upper 60s. Southwest winds around 5 miles an hour, becoming north after midnight. Chance of rain 40%. Friday, mostly cloudy. A chance of showers with a slight chance of thunderstorms in the afternoon. Humid with highs in the mid-80s. Northeast winds around 5 miles an hour. Chance of rain 30%. Friday night, mostly cloudy. A chance of showers and thunderstorms until midnight, then a chance of showers after midnight. Lows in the mid-60s. Northeast winds around 5 miles an hour. Chance of rain 50%. Saturday, mostly sunny. A chance of showers in the morning. Highs in the mid-80s. Northeast winds around 5 miles an hour. Chance of rain 50%. Saturday night through Sunday night, mostly clear. Lows in the mid-60s. Highs in the mid-80s.
Monday and Monday night, clear. Highs in the upper 80s. Lows in the upper 60s. Tuesday, sunny. Highs around 90. Tuesday night, clear. Lows around 70. Wednesday, sunny. Highs in the lower 90s. Again, the forecast for Galesburg and surrounding areas of central and northwest Illinois for the rest of today, mostly cloudy with a slight chance of showers. A chance of thunderstorms this afternoon. Highs in the mid-80s. West winds around 5 miles an hour. Chance of rain 30%. At 10 a.m. in Galesburg, skies were cloudy. The temperature was 80 degrees, the dew point was 70, and the relative humidity was 70%. The heat index was 83. The wind was southwest at 6 miles an hour. The pressure was 29.94 inches and steady. Elsewhere around the area, temperatures were around 80 degrees. At Macomb, it was mostly sunny. It was partly sunny at Peoria, Moline, Burlington, and Springfield. At Quincy, it was cloudy. And once again at 10 a.m. in Galesburg, under cloudy skies, the temperature was 80, and the heat index was 83. At 10 a.m. in Galesburg, skies were cloudy. The temperature was 80 degrees, the dew point was 70, and the relative humidity was 70%. The heat index was 83. The wind was southwest at 6 miles an hour. The pressure was 29.94 inches and steady. Elsewhere around the area, it was partly sunny, and temperatures were around 80 degrees. And once again at 10 a.m. in Galesburg, under cloudy skies, the temperature was 80, and the heat index was 83. Looking elsewhere around the Midwest at 10 a.m., Chicago was cloudy, and 81. Indianapolis was partly sunny, and 78. St. Louis was partly sunny, and 85. Kansas City was partly sunny, and 78. Des Moines was cloudy, and 77. Milwaukee was partly sunny, and 80. The time is currently 10:26 a.m. Central Daylight Time. 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Now for the official National Weather Service forecast for Galesburg and surrounding areas of central and northwest Illinois. Rest of today, mostly cloudy with a slight chance of showers. A chance of thunderstorms this afternoon. Highs in the mid-80s. West winds around 5 miles an hour. Chance of rain 30%. Tonight, partly cloudy. A chance of showers and thunderstorms until midnight. Humid with lows in the upper 60s. Southwest winds around 5 miles an hour, becoming north after midnight. Chance of rain 40%. Friday, mostly cloudy. A chance of showers with a slight chance of thunderstorms in the afternoon. Humid with highs in the mid-80s. Northeast winds around 5 miles an hour. Chance of rain 30%. Friday night, mostly cloudy. A chance of showers and thunderstorms until midnight, then a chance of showers after midnight. Lows in the mid-60s. Northeast winds around 5 miles an hour. Chance of rain 50%. Saturday, mostly sunny. A chance of showers in the morning. Highs in the mid-80s. Northeast winds around 5 miles an hour. Chance of rain 50%. Saturday night through Sunday night, mostly clear. Lows in the mid-60s. Highs in the mid-80s. Monday and Monday night, clear. Highs in the upper 80s. Lows in the upper 60s. Tuesday, sunny. Highs around 90. Tuesday night, clear. Lows around 70. Wednesday, sunny. Highs in the lower 90s. Again, the forecast for Galesburg and surrounding areas of central and northwest Illinois for the rest of today, mostly cloudy with a slight chance of showers. A chance of thunderstorms this afternoon. Highs in the mid-80s. West winds around 5 miles an hour. Chance of rain 30%. At 10 a.m. in Galesburg, skies were cloudy. The temperature was 80 degrees, the dew point was 70, and the relative humidity was 70%. The heat index was 83. The wind was southwest at 6 miles an hour. The pressure was 29.94 inches and steady. Elsewhere around the area, it was partly sunny, and temperatures were around

around 80 degrees. And once again at 10 a.m. in Galesburg, under cloudy skies, the temperature was 80, and the heat index was 83. Looking elsewhere around the Midwest at 10 a.m., Chicago was cloudy and 81. Indianapolis was partly sunny and 78. St. Louis was partly sunny and 85. Kansas City was partly sunny and 78. Des Moines was cloudy and 77. Milwaukee was partly sunny and 80. The time is currently 10:29 a.m. Central Daylight Time. 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Now for the official National Weather Service forecast for Galesburg and surrounding areas of central and northwest Illinois. Rest of today, mostly cloudy with a slight chance of showers. A chance of thunderstorms this afternoon. Highs in the mid-80s. West winds around 5 miles an hour. Chance of rain 30%. Tonight, partly cloudy. A chance of showers and thunderstorms until midnight. Humid with lows in the upper 60s. Southwest winds around 5 miles an hour, becoming north after midnight. Chance of rain 40%. Friday, mostly cloudy. A chance of showers with a slight chance of thunderstorms in the afternoon. Humid with highs in the mid-80s. Northeast winds around 5 miles an hour. Chance of rain 30%. Friday night, mostly cloudy. A chance of showers and thunderstorms until midnight, then a chance of showers after midnight. Lows in the mid-60s. Northeast winds around 5 miles an hour. Chance of rain 50%. Saturday, mostly sunny. A chance of showers in the morning. Highs in the mid-80s. Northeast winds around 5 miles an hour. Chance of rain 50%. Saturday night through Sunday night, mostly clear. Lows in the mid-60s. Highs in the mid-80s. Monday and Monday night, clear. Highs in the upper 80s. Lows in the upper 60s. Tuesday, sunny. Highs around 90. Tuesday night, clear. Lows around 70. Wednesday, sunny. Highs in the lower 90s. Again, the forecast for Galesburg and surrounding areas of central and northwest Illinois for the rest of today, mostly cloudy with a slight chance of showers. A chance of thunderstorms this afternoon. Highs in the mid-80s. West winds around 5 miles an hour. Chance of rain 30%. At 10 a.m. in Galesburg, skies were cloudy. The temperature was 80 degrees, the dew point was 70, and the relative humidity was 70%. The heat index was 83. The wind was southwest at 6 miles an hour. The pressure was 29.94 inches and steady. Elsewhere around the area, it was partly sunny, and temperatures were around 80 degrees. And once again at 10 a.m. in Galesburg, under cloudy skies, the temperature was 80, and the heat index was 83. Looking elsewhere around the Midwest at 10 a.m., Chicago was cloudy and 81. Indianapolis was partly sunny and 78. St. Louis was partly sunny and 85. Kansas City was partly sunny and 78. Des Moines was cloudy and 77. Milwaukee was partly sunny and 80. The time is currently 10:32 a.m. Central Daylight Time. 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Now for the official National Weather Service forecast for Galesburg and surrounding areas of central and northwest Illinois. Rest of today, mostly cloudy with a slight chance of showers. Now for the official National Weather Service forecast for Galesburg and surrounding areas of central and northwest Illinois. Rest of today, mostly cloudy with a slight chance of showers. A chance of thunderstorms this afternoon. Highs in the mid-80s. West winds around 5 miles an hour. Chance of rain 30%. Tonight, partly cloudy. A chance of showers and thunderstorms until midnight. Humid with lows in the upper 60s. Southwest winds around 5 miles an hour, becoming north after midnight. Chance of rain 40%. Friday, mostly cloudy. A chance of showers with a slight chance of thunderstorms in the afternoon. Humid with highs in the mid-80s. Northeast winds around

sunny. Highs around 90. Tuesday night, clear. Lows around 70. Wednesday, sunny. Highs in the lower 90s. Again, the forecast for Galesburg and surrounding areas of central and northwest Illinois for the rest of today, mostly cloudy with a slight chance of showers. A chance of thunderstorms this afternoon. Highs in the mid-80s. West winds around 5 miles an hour. Chance of rain 30%. At 10 a.m. in Galesburg, skies were cloudy. The temperature was 80 degrees, the dew point was 70, and the relative humidity was 70%. The heat index was 83. The wind was southwest at 6 miles an hour. The pressure was 29.94 inches and steady. Elsewhere around the area, it was partly sunny, and temperatures were around 80 degrees. And once again at 10 a.m. in Galesburg, under cloudy skies, the temperature was 80, and the heat index was 83. Looking elsewhere around the Midwest at 10 a.m., Chicago was cloudy, and 81. Indianapolis was partly sunny, and 78. St. Louis was partly sunny, and 85. Kansas City was partly sunny, and 78. Des Moines was cloudy, and 77. Milwaukee was partly sunny, and 80. The time is currently 10:36 a.m. Central Daylight Time. 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Now for the official National Weather Service forecast for Galesburg and surrounding areas of central and northwest Illinois. Rest of today, mostly cloudy with a slight chance of showers. A chance of thunderstorms this afternoon. Highs in the mid-80s. West winds around 5 miles an hour. Chance of rain 30%. Tonight, partly cloudy. A chance of showers and thunderstorms until midnight. Humid with lows in the upper 60s. Southwest winds around 5 miles an hour, becoming north after midnight. Chance of rain 40%. Friday, mostly cloudy. A chance of showers with a slight chance of thunderstorms in the afternoon. Humid with highs in the mid-80s. Northeast winds around 5 miles an hour. Chance of rain 30%. Friday night, mostly cloudy. A chance of showers and thunderstorms until midnight, then a chance of showers after midnight. Lows in the mid-60s. Northeast winds around 5 miles an hour. Chance of rain 50%. Saturday, mostly sunny. A chance of showers in the morning. Highs in the mid-80s. Northeast winds around 5 miles an hour. Chance of rain 50%. Saturday night through Sunday night, mostly clear. Lows in the mid-60s. Highs in the mid-80s. Monday and Monday night, clear. Highs in the upper 80s. Lows in the upper 60s. Tuesday, sunny. Highs around 90. Tuesday night, clear. Lows around 70. Wednesday, sunny. Highs in the lower 90s. Again, the forecast for Galesburg and surrounding areas of central and northwest Illinois for the rest of today, mostly cloudy with a slight chance of showers. A chance of thunderstorms this afternoon. Highs in the mid-80s. West winds around 5 miles an hour. Chance of rain 30%. At 10 a.m. in Galesburg, skies were cloudy. The temperature was 80 degrees, the dew point was 70, and the relative humidity was 70%. The heat index was 83. The wind was southwest at 6 miles an hour. The pressure was 29.94 inches and steady. Elsewhere around the area, it was partly sunny, and temperatures were around 80 degrees. And once again at 10 a.m. in Galesburg, under cloudy skies, the temperature was 80, and the heat index was 83. Looking elsewhere around the Midwest at 10 a.m., Chicago was cloudy, and 81. Indianapolis was partly sunny, and 78. St. Louis was partly sunny, and 85. Kansas City was partly sunny, and 78. Des Moines was cloudy, and 77. Milwaukee was partly sunny, and 80. The time is currently 10:39 a.m. Central Daylight Time. 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Now for the official National Weather Service forecast for Galesburg and surrounding areas.

of central and northwest Illinois. Rest of today, mostly cloudy with a slight chance of showers. A chance of thunderstorms this afternoon. Highs in the mid-80s. West winds around 5 miles an hour. Chance of rain 30%. Tonight, partly cloudy. A chance of showers and thunderstorms until midnight. Humid with lows in the upper 60s. Southwest winds around 5 miles an hour, becoming north after midnight. Chance of rain 40%. Friday, mostly cloudy. A chance of showers with a slight chance of thunderstorms in the afternoon. Humid with highs in the mid-80s. Northeast winds around 5 miles an hour. Chance of rain 30%. Friday night, mostly cloudy. A chance of showers and thunderstorms until midnight, then a chance of showers after midnight. Lows in the mid-60s. Northeast winds around 5 miles an hour. Chance of rain 50%. Saturday, mostly sunny. A chance of showers in the morning. Highs in the mid-80s. Northeast winds around 5 miles an hour. Chance of rain 50%. Saturday night through Sunday night, mostly clear. Lows in the mid-60s. Highs in the mid-80s. Monday and Monday night, clear. Highs in the upper 80s. Lows in the upper 60s. Tuesday, sunny. Highs around 90. Tuesday night, clear. Lows around 70. Wednesday, sunny. Highs in the lower 90s. Again, the forecast for Galesburg and surrounding areas of central and northwest Illinois for the rest of today, mostly cloudy with a slight chance of showers. A chance of thunderstorms this afternoon. Highs in the mid-80s. West winds around 5 miles an hour. Chance of rain 30%. At 10 a.m. in Galesburg, skies were cloudy. The temperature was 80 degrees, the dew point was 70, and the relative humidity was 70%. The heat index was 83. The wind was southwest at 6 miles an hour. The pressure was 29.94 inches and steady. Elsewhere around the area, it was partly sunny, and temperatures were around 80 degrees. And once again at 10 a.m. in Galesburg, under cloudy skies, the temperature was 80, and the heat index was 83. Looking elsewhere around the Midwest at 10 a.m., Chicago was cloudy, and 81. Indianapolis was partly sunny, and 78. St. Louis was partly sunny, and 85. Kansas City was partly sunny, and 78. Des Moines was cloudy, and 77. Milwaukee was partly sunny, and 80. The time is currently 10:42 a.m. Central Daylight Time. 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Now for the official National Weather Service forecast for Galesburg and surrounding areas of central and northwest Illinois. Rest of today, mostly cloudy with a slight chance of showers. A chance of thunderstorms this afternoon. Highs in the mid-80s. West winds around 5 miles an hour. Chance of rain 30%. Tonight, partly cloudy. A chance of showers and thunderstorms until midnight. Humid with lows in the upper 60s. Southwest winds around 5 miles an hour, becoming north after midnight. Chance of rain 40%. Friday, mostly cloudy. A chance of showers with a slight chance of thunderstorms in the afternoon. Humid with highs in the mid-80s. Northeast winds around 5 miles an hour. Chance of rain 30%. Friday night, mostly cloudy. A chance of showers and thunderstorms until midnight, then a chance of showers after midnight. Lows in the mid-60s. Northeast winds around 5 miles an hour. Chance of rain 50%. Saturday, mostly sunny. A chance of showers in the morning. Highs in the mid-80s. Northeast winds around 5 miles an hour. Chance of rain 50%. Saturday night through Sunday night, mostly clear. Lows in the mid-60s. Highs in the mid-80s. Monday and Monday night, clear. Highs in the upper 80s. Lows in the upper 60s. Tuesday, sunny. Highs around 90. Tuesday night, clear. Lows around 70. Wednesday, sunny. Highs in the lower 90s. Again, the forecast for Galesburg and surrounding

surrounding areas of central and northwest Illinois for the rest of today, mostly cloudy with a slight chance of showers. A chance of thunderstorms this afternoon. Highs in the mid-80s. West winds around 5 miles an hour. Chance of rain 30%. At 10 a.m. in Galesburg, skies were cloudy. The temperature was 80 degrees, the dew point was 70, and the relative humidity was 70%. The heat index was 83. The wind was southwest at 6 miles an hour. The pressure was 29.94 inches and steady. Elsewhere around the area, it was partly sunny, and temperatures were around 80 degrees. And once again at 10 a.m. in Galesburg, under cloudy skies, the temperature was 80, and the heat index was 83. Looking elsewhere around the Midwest at 10 a.m., Chicago was cloudy, and 81. Indianapolis was partly sunny, and 78. St. Louis was partly sunny, and 85. Kansas City was partly sunny, and 78. Des Moines was cloudy, and 77. Milwaukee was partly sunny, and 80. The time is currently 10:45 a.m. Central Daylight Time. 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Now for the official National Weather Service forecast for Galesburg and surrounding areas of central and northwest Illinois. Rest of today, mostly cloudy with a slight chance of showers. A chance of thunderstorms this afternoon. Highs in the mid-80s. West winds around 5 miles an hour. Chance of rain 30%. Tonight, partly cloudy. A chance of showers and thunderstorms until midnight. Humid with lows in the upper 60s. Southwest winds around 5 miles an hour, becoming north after midnight. Chance of rain 40%. Friday, mostly cloudy. A chance of showers with a slight chance of thunderstorms in the afternoon. Humid with highs in the mid-80s. Northeast winds around 5 miles an hour. Chance of rain 30%. Friday night, mostly cloudy. A chance of showers and thunderstorms until midnight, then a chance of showers after midnight. Lows in the mid-60s. Northeast winds around 5 miles an hour. Chance of rain 50%. Saturday, mostly sunny. A chance of showers in the morning. Highs in the mid-80s. Northeast winds around 5 miles an hour. Chance of rain 50%. Saturday night through Sunday night, mostly clear. Lows in the mid-60s. Highs in the mid-80s. Monday and Monday night, clear. Highs in the upper 80s. Lows in the upper 60s. Tuesday, sunny. Highs around 90. Tuesday night, clear. Lows around 70. Wednesday, sunny. Highs in the lower 90s. Again, the forecast for Galesburg and surrounding areas of central and northwest Illinois for the rest of today, mostly cloudy with a slight chance of showers. A chance of thunderstorms this afternoon. Highs in the mid-80s. West winds around 5 miles an hour. Chance of rain 30%. At 10 a.m. in Galesburg, skies were cloudy. The temperature was 80 degrees, the dew point was 70, and the relative humidity was 70%. The heat index was 83. The wind was southwest at 6 miles an hour. The pressure was 29.94 inches and steady. Elsewhere around the area, it was partly sunny, and temperatures were around 80 degrees. And once again at 10 a.m. in Galesburg, under cloudy skies, the temperature was 80, and the heat index was 83. Looking elsewhere around the Midwest at 10 a.m., Chicago was cloudy, and 81. Indianapolis was partly sunny, and 78. St. Louis was partly sunny, and 85. Kansas City was partly sunny, and 78. Des Moines was cloudy, and 77. Milwaukee was partly sunny, and 80. The time is currently 10:49 a.m. Central Daylight Time. 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Now for the official National Weather Service forecast for Galesburg and surrounding areas of central and northwest Illinois. Rest of today, mostly cloudy with a slight chance of showers. A chance of thunderstorms this afternoon. Highs in the mid-80s. West winds around 5 miles an hour.

chance of rain 30%. Tonight, partly cloudy. A chance of showers and thunderstorms until midnight. Humid with lows in the upper 60s. Southwest winds around 5 miles an hour, becoming north after midnight. Chance of rain 40%. Friday, mostly cloudy. A chance of showers with a slight chance of thunderstorms in the afternoon. Humid with highs in the mid-80s. Northeast winds around 5 miles an hour. Chance of rain 30%. Friday night, mostly cloudy. A chance of showers and thunderstorms until midnight, then a chance of showers after midnight. Lows in the mid-60s. Northeast winds around 5 miles an hour. Chance of rain 50%. Saturday, mostly sunny. A chance of showers in the morning. Highs in the mid-80s. Northeast winds around 5 miles an hour. Chance of rain 50%. Saturday night through Sunday night, mostly clear. Lows in the mid-60s. Highs in the mid-80s. Monday and Monday night, clear. Highs in the upper 80s. Lows in the upper 60s. Tuesday, sunny. Highs around 90. Tuesday night, clear. Lows around 70. Wednesday, sunny. Highs in the lower 90s. Again, the forecast for Galesburg and surrounding areas of central and northwest Illinois for the rest of today, mostly cloudy with a slight chance of showers. A chance of thunderstorms this afternoon. Highs in the mid-80s. West winds around 5 miles an hour. Chance of rain 30%. At 10 a.m. in Galesburg, skies were cloudy. The temperature was 80 degrees, the dew point was 70, and the relative humidity was 70%. The heat index was 83. The wind was southwest at 6 miles an hour. The pressure was 29.94 inches and steady. Elsewhere around the area, it was partly sunny, and temperatures were around 80 degrees. And once again at 10 a.m. in Galesburg, under cloudy skies, the temperature was 80, and the heat index was 83. Looking elsewhere around the Midwest at 10 a.m., Chicago was cloudy, and 81. Indianapolis was partly sunny, and 78. St. Louis was partly sunny, and 85. Kansas City was partly sunny, and 78. Des Moines was cloudy, and 77. Milwaukee was partly sunny, and 80. The time is currently 10:52 a.m. Central Daylight Time. 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Now for the official National Weather Service forecast for Galesburg and surrounding areas of central and northwest Illinois. Rest of today, mostly cloudy with a slight chance of showers. A chance of thunderstorms this afternoon. Highs in the mid-80s. West winds around 5 miles an hour. Chance of rain 30%. Tonight, partly cloudy. A chance of showers and thunderstorms until midnight. Humid with lows in the upper 60s. Southwest winds around 5 miles an hour, becoming north after midnight. Chance of rain 40%. Friday, mostly cloudy. A chance of showers with a slight chance of thunderstorms in the afternoon. Humid with highs in the mid-80s. Northeast winds around 5 miles an hour. Chance of rain 30%. Friday night, mostly cloudy. A chance of showers and thunderstorms until midnight, then a chance of showers after midnight. Lows in the mid-60s. Northeast winds around 5 miles an hour. Chance of rain 50%. Saturday, mostly sunny. A chance of showers in the morning. Highs in the mid-80s. Northeast winds around 5 miles an hour. Chance of rain 50%. Saturday night through Sunday night, mostly clear. Lows in the mid-60s. Highs in the mid-80s. Monday and Monday night, clear. Highs in the upper 80s. Lows in the upper 60s. Tuesday, sunny. Highs around 90. Tuesday night, clear. Lows around 70. Wednesday, sunny. Highs in the lower 90s. Again, the forecast for Galesburg and surrounding areas of central and northwest Illinois for the rest of today, mostly cloudy with a slight chance of showers. A chance of thunderstorms this afternoon. Highs in the mid-80s. West winds around 5 miles an hour.

chance of rain 30%. At 10 a.m. in Galesburg, skies were cloudy. The temperature was 80 degrees, the dew point was 70, and the relative humidity was 70%. The heat index was 83. The wind was southwest at 6 miles an hour. The pressure was 29.94 inches and steady. Elsewhere around the area, it was partly sunny, and temperatures were around 80 degrees. And once again at 10 a.m. in Galesburg, under cloudy skies, the temperature was 80, and the heat index was 83. Looking elsewhere around the Midwest at 10 a.m., Chicago was cloudy, and 81. Indianapolis was partly sunny, and 78. St. Louis was partly sunny, and 85. Kansas City was partly sunny, and 78. Des Moines was cloudy, and 77. Milwaukee was partly sunny, and 80. The time is currently 10:55 a.m. Central Daylight Time. 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Now for the official National Weather Service forecast for Galesburg and surrounding areas of central and northwest Illinois. Rest of today, mostly cloudy with a slight chance of showers. A chance of thunderstorms this afternoon. Highs in the mid-80s. West winds around 5 miles an hour. Chance of rain 30%. Tonight, partly cloudy. A chance of showers and thunderstorms until midnight. Humid with lows in the upper 60s. Southwest winds around 5 miles an hour, becoming north after midnight. Chance of rain 40%. Friday, mostly cloudy. A chance of showers with a slight chance of thunderstorms in the afternoon. Humid with highs in the mid-80s. Northeast winds around 5 miles an hour. Chance of rain 30%. Friday night, mostly cloudy. A chance of showers and thunderstorms until midnight, then a chance of showers after midnight. Lows in the mid-60s. Northeast winds around 5 miles an hour. Chance of rain 50%. Saturday, mostly sunny. A chance of showers in the morning. Highs in the mid-80s. Northeast winds around 5 miles an hour. Chance of rain 50%. Saturday night through Sunday night, mostly clear. Lows in the mid-60s. Highs in the mid-80s. Monday and Monday night, clear. Highs in the upper 80s. Lows in the upper 60s. Tuesday, sunny. Highs around 90. Tuesday night, clear. Lows around 70. Wednesday, sunny. Highs in the lower 90s. Again, the forecast for Galesburg and surrounding areas of central and northwest Illinois for the rest of today, mostly cloudy with a slight chance of showers. A chance of thunderstorms this afternoon. Highs in the mid-80s. West winds around 5 miles an hour. Chance of rain 30%. At 10 a.m. in Galesburg, skies were cloudy. The temperature was 80 degrees, the dew point was 70, and the relative humidity was 70%. The heat index was 83. The wind was southwest at 6 miles an hour. The pressure was 29.94 inches and steady. Elsewhere around the area, it was partly sunny, and temperatures were around 80 degrees. And once again at 10 a.m. in Galesburg, under cloudy skies, the temperature was 80, and the heat index was 83. Looking elsewhere around the Midwest at 10 a.m., Chicago was cloudy, and 81. Indianapolis was partly sunny, and 78. St. Louis was partly sunny, and 85. Kansas City was partly sunny, and 78. Des Moines was cloudy, and 77. Milwaukee was partly sunny, and 80. The time is currently 10:58 a.m. Central Daylight Time. 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Now for the official National Weather Service forecast for Galesburg and surrounding areas of central and northwest Illinois. Rest of today, mostly cloudy with a slight chance of showers. A chance of thunderstorms this afternoon. Highs in the mid-80s. West winds around 5 miles an hour. Chance of rain 30%. Tonight, partly cloudy. A chance of showers and thunderstorms until midnight. Humid with lows in the upper 60s. Southwest winds around 5 miles an hour, becoming north after

and thunderstorms until midnight, then a chance of showers after midnight. Lows in the mid-60s. Northeast winds around 5 miles an hour. Chance of rain 50%. Saturday, mostly sunny. A chance of showers in the morning. Highs in the mid-80s. Northeast winds around 5 miles an hour. Chance of rain 50%. Saturday night through Sunday night, mostly clear. Lows in the mid-60s. Highs in the mid-80s. Monday and Monday night, clear. Highs in the upper 80s. Lows in the upper 60s. Tuesday, sunny. Highs around 90. Tuesday night, clear. Lows around 70. Wednesday, sunny. Highs in the lower 90s. Again, the forecast for Galesburg and surrounding areas of central and northwest Illinois for the rest of today, mostly cloudy with a slight chance of showers. A chance of thunderstorms this afternoon. Highs in the mid-80s. West winds around 5 miles an hour. Chance of rain 30%. The time is currently 11:05 a.m. Central Daylight Time. 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Now for the official National Weather Service forecast for Galesburg and surrounding areas of central and northwest Illinois. Rest of today, mostly cloudy with a slight chance of showers. A chance of thunderstorms this afternoon. Highs in the mid-80s. West winds around 5 miles an hour. Chance of rain 30%. Tonight, partly cloudy. A chance of showers and thunderstorms until midnight. Humid with lows in the upper 60s. Southwest winds around 5 miles an hour, becoming north after midnight. Chance of rain 40%. Friday, mostly cloudy. A chance of showers with a slight chance of thunderstorms in the afternoon. Humid with highs in the mid-80s. Northeast winds around 5 miles an hour. Chance of rain 30%. Friday night, mostly cloudy. A chance of showers and thunderstorms until midnight, then a chance of showers after midnight. Lows in the mid-60s. Northeast winds around 5 miles an hour. Chance of rain 50%. Saturday, mostly sunny. A chance of showers in the morning. Highs in the mid-80s. Northeast winds around 5 miles an hour. Chance of rain 50%. Saturday night through Sunday night, mostly clear. Lows in the mid-60s. Highs in the mid-80s. Monday and Monday night, clear. Highs in the upper 80s. Lows in the upper 60s. Tuesday, sunny. Highs around 90. Tuesday night, clear. Lows around 70. Wednesday, sunny. Highs in the lower 90s. Again, the forecast for Galesburg and surrounding areas of central and northwest Illinois for the rest of today, mostly cloudy with a slight chance of showers. A chance of thunderstorms this afternoon. Highs in the mid-80s. West winds around 5 miles an hour. Chance of rain 30%. At 11 a.m. the report from Galesburg was not available. At Moline, skies were partly sunny. The temperature was 81 degrees, the dew point was 70, and the relative humidity was 69%. The heat index was 84. The wind was west at 6 miles an hour. The pressure was 29.92 inches and rising. Elsewhere around the area, it was partly sunny, and temperatures were in the lower to mid-80s. And once again at 11 a.m. the report from Galesburg was not available. At Moline, under partly sunny skies, the temperature was 81, and the heat index was 84. Looking elsewhere around the Midwest at 11 a.m., Chicago was cloudy, and 81. Indianapolis was partly sunny, and 81. St. Louis was cloudy, and 83. Kansas City was mostly sunny, and 80. Des Moines was cloudy, and 79. Milwaukee was partly sunny, and 83. The time is currently 11:09 a.m. Central Daylight Time. 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Now for the official National Weather Service forecast for Galesburg and surrounding areas of central and northwest Illinois. Rest of today, mostly cloudy with a slight chance of showers. A chance of thunderstorms this afternoon.

Highs in the mid-80s. West winds around 5 miles an hour. Chance of rain 30%. Tonight, partly cloudy. A chance of showers and thunderstorms until midnight. Humid with lows in the upper 60s. Southwest winds around 5 miles an hour, becoming north after midnight. Chance of rain 40%. Friday, mostly cloudy. A chance of showers with a slight chance of thunderstorms in the afternoon. Humid with highs in the mid-80s. Northeast winds around 5 miles an hour. Chance of rain 30%. Friday night, mostly cloudy. A chance of showers and thunderstorms until midnight, then a chance of showers after midnight. Lows in the mid-60s. Northeast winds around 5 miles an hour. Chance of rain 50%. Saturday, mostly sunny. A chance of showers in the morning. Highs in the mid-80s. Northeast winds around 5 miles an hour. Chance of rain 50%. Saturday night through Sunday night, mostly clear. Lows in the mid-60s. Highs in the mid-80s. Monday and Monday night, clear. Highs in the upper 80s. Lows in the upper 60s. Tuesday, sunny. Highs around 90. Tuesday night, clear. Lows around 70. Wednesday, sunny. Highs in the lower 90s. Again, the forecast for Galesburg and surrounding areas of central and northwest Illinois for the rest of today, mostly cloudy with a slight chance of showers. A chance of thunderstorms this afternoon. Highs in the mid-80s. West winds around 5 miles an hour. Chance of rain 30%. At 11 a.m. the report from Galesburg was not available. At Moline, skies were partly sunny. The temperature was 81 degrees, the dew point was 70, and the relative humidity was 69%. The heat index was 84. The wind was west at 6 miles an hour. The pressure was 29.92 inches and rising. Elsewhere around the area, it was partly sunny, and temperatures were in the lower to mid-80s. And once again at 11 a.m. the report from Galesburg was not available. At Moline, under partly sunny skies, the temperature was 81, and the heat index was 84. Looking elsewhere around the Midwest at 11 a.m., Chicago was cloudy, and 81. Indianapolis was partly sunny, and 81. St. Louis was cloudy, and 83. Kansas City was mostly sunny, and 80. Des Moines was cloudy, and 79. Milwaukee was partly sunny, and 83. The time is currently 11:12 a.m. Central Daylight Time. 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Now for the official National Weather Service forecast for Galesburg and surrounding areas of central and northwest Illinois. Rest of today, mostly cloudy with a slight chance of showers. A chance of thunderstorms this afternoon. Highs in the mid-80s. West winds around 5 miles an hour. Chance of rain 30%. Tonight, partly cloudy. A chance of showers and thunderstorms until midnight. Humid with lows in the upper 60s. Southwest winds around 5 miles an hour, becoming north after midnight. Chance of rain 40%. Friday, mostly cloudy. A chance of showers with a slight chance of thunderstorms in the afternoon. Humid with highs in the mid-80s. Northeast winds around 5 miles an hour. Chance of rain 30%. Friday night, mostly cloudy. A chance of showers and thunderstorms until midnight, then a chance of showers after midnight. Lows in the mid-60s. Northeast winds around 5 miles an hour. Chance of rain 50%. Saturday, mostly sunny. A chance of showers in the morning. Highs in the mid-80s. Northeast winds around 5 miles an hour. Chance of rain 50%. Saturday night through Sunday night, mostly clear. Lows in the mid-60s. Highs in the mid-80s. Monday and Monday night, clear. Highs in the upper 80s. Lows in the upper 60s. Tuesday, sunny. Highs around 90. Tuesday night, clear. Lows around 70. Wednesday, sunny. Highs in the lower 90s. Again, the forecast for Galesburg and surrounding areas of central and northwest Illinois for the

Most of today, mostly cloudy with a slight chance of showers. A chance of thunderstorms this afternoon. Highs in the mid-80s. West winds around 5 miles an hour. Chance of rain 30%. 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Programming originates from NOAA's National Weather Service office in Lincoln. KZZ66 serves the following counties: Henry, Knox, Mercer, and Warren. 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At 11 a.m. the report from Galesburg was not available. At Moline, skies were partly sunny. The temperature was 81 degrees, the dew point was 70, and the relative humidity was 69%. The heat index was 84. The wind was west at 6 miles an hour. The pressure was 29.92 inches and rising. Elsewhere around the area, temperatures were in the lower to mid-80s. At Peoria, it was mostly sunny. It was partly sunny at Moline, Burlington, Macomb, and Springfield. At Quincy, it was cloudy. And once again at 11 a.m. the report from Galesburg was not available. At Moline, under partly sunny skies, the temperature was 81 and the heat index was 84. Looking elsewhere around the Midwest at 11 a.m., Chicago was cloudy and 81. Indianapolis was partly sunny and 81. St. Louis was cloudy and 83. Kansas City was mostly sunny and 80. Des Moines was cloudy and 79. Milwaukee was partly sunny and 83. The time is currently 11:16 a.m. Central Daylight Time. 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Now for the official National Weather Service forecast for Galesburg and surrounding areas of central and northwest Illinois. Rest of today, mostly cloudy with a slight chance of showers. A chance of thunderstorms this afternoon. Highs in the mid-80s. West winds around 5 miles an hour. Chance of rain 30%. Tonight, partly cloudy. A chance of showers and thunderstorms until midnight. Humid with lows in the upper 60s. Southwest winds around 5 miles an hour, becoming north after midnight. Chance of rain 40%. Friday, mostly cloudy. A chance of showers with a slight chance of thunderstorms in the afternoon. Humid with highs in the mid-80s. Northeast winds around 5 miles an hour. Chance of rain 30%. Friday night, mostly cloudy. A chance of showers and thunderstorms until midnight, then a chance of showers after midnight. Lows in the mid-60s. Northeast winds around 5 miles an hour. Chance of rain 50%. Saturday, mostly sunny. A chance of showers in the morning. Highs in the mid-80s. Northeast winds around 5 miles an hour. Chance of rain 50%. Saturday night through Sunday night, mostly clear. Lows in the mid-60s. Highs in the mid-80s. Monday and Monday night, clear. Highs in the upper 80s. Lows in the upper 60s. Tuesday, sunny. Highs around 90. Tuesday night, clear. Lows around 70. Wednesday, sunny. Highs in the lower 90s. Again, the forecast for Galesburg and surrounding areas of central and northwest Illinois for the rest of today, mostly cloudy with a slight chance of showers. A chance of thunderstorms this afternoon. Highs in the mid-80s. West winds around 5 miles an hour. Chance of rain 30%. At 11 a.m. the report from Galesburg was not available. At Moline, skies were partly sunny. The temperature was 81 degrees, the dew point was 70, and the relative humidity was 69%. The heat index was 84. The wind was west at 6 miles an hour. The pressure was 29.92 inches and rising. Elsewhere around the area, temperatures were in the lower to mid-80s. At Peoria, it was mostly sunny. It was partly sunny at Moline, Burlington, Macomb, and Springfield. At Quincy, it was cloudy. And once again at 11 a.m. the report from Galesburg was not available. At Moline, under partly sunny skies, the temperature was 81.

and the heat index was 84. Looking elsewhere around the Midwest at 11 a.m., Chicago was cloudy, and 81. Indianapolis was partly sunny, and 81. St. Louis was cloudy, and 83. Kansas City was mostly sunny, and 80. Des Moines was cloudy, and 79. Milwaukee was partly sunny, and 83. The time is currently 11:20 a.m. Central Daylight Time. 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Now for the official National Weather Service forecast for Galesburg and surrounding areas of central and northwest Illinois. Rest of today, mostly cloudy with a slight chance of showers. A chance of thunderstorms this afternoon. Highs in the mid-80s. West winds around 5 miles an hour. Chance of rain 30%. Tonight, partly cloudy. A chance of showers and thunderstorms until midnight. Humid with lows in the upper 60s. Southwest winds around 5 miles an hour, becoming north after midnight. Chance of rain 40%. Friday, mostly cloudy. A chance of showers with a slight chance of thunderstorms in the afternoon. Humid with highs in the mid-80s. Northeast winds around 5 miles an hour. Chance of rain 30%. Friday night, mostly cloudy. A chance of showers and thunderstorms until midnight, then a chance of showers after midnight. Lows in the mid-60s. Northeast winds around 5 miles an hour. Chance of rain 50%. Saturday, mostly sunny. A chance of showers in the morning. Highs in the mid-80s. Northeast winds around 5 miles an hour. Chance of rain 50%. Saturday night through Sunday night, mostly clear. Lows in the mid-60s. Highs in the mid-80s. Monday and Monday night, clear. Highs in the upper 80s. Lows in the upper 60s. Tuesday, sunny. Highs around 90. Tuesday night, clear. Lows around 70. Wednesday, sunny. Highs in the lower 90s. Again, the forecast for Galesburg and surrounding areas of central and northwest Illinois for the rest of today, mostly cloudy with a slight chance of showers. A chance of thunderstorms this afternoon. Highs in the mid-80s. West winds around 5 miles an hour. Chance of rain 30%. At 11 a.m. the report from Galesburg was not available. At Moline, skies were partly sunny. The temperature was 81 degrees, the dew point was 70, and the relative humidity was 69%. The heat index was 84. The wind was west at 6 miles an hour. The pressure was 29.92 inches and rising. Elsewhere around the area, temperatures were in the lower to mid-80s. At Peoria, it was mostly sunny. It was partly sunny at Moline, Burlington, Macomb, and Springfield. At Quincy, it was cloudy. And once again at 11 a.m. the report from Galesburg was not available. At Moline, under partly sunny skies, the temperature was 81 and the heat index was 84. Looking elsewhere around the Midwest at 11 a.m., Chicago was cloudy and 81. Indianapolis was partly sunny and 81. St. Louis was cloudy and 83. Kansas City was mostly sunny and 80. Des Moines was cloudy and 79. Milwaukee was partly sunny and 83. The time is currently 11:23 a.m. Central Daylight Time. 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Now for the official National Weather Service forecast for Galesburg and surrounding areas of central and northwest Illinois. Rest of today, mostly cloudy with a slight chance of showers. A chance of thunderstorms this afternoon. Highs in the mid-80s. West winds around 5 miles an hour. Chance of rain 30%. Tonight, partly cloudy. A chance of showers and thunderstorms until midnight. Humid with lows in the upper 60s. Southwest winds around 5 miles an hour, becoming north after midnight. Chance of rain 40%. Friday, mostly cloudy. A chance of showers with a slight chance of thunderstorms in the afternoon. Humid with highs in the mid-80s. Northeast winds around 5 miles an hour.
chance of rain 30%. Friday night, mostly cloudy. A chance of showers and thunderstorms until midnight, then a chance of showers after midnight. Lows in the mid-60s. Northeast winds around 5 miles an hour. Chance of rain 50%. Saturday, mostly sunny. A chance of showers in the morning. Highs in the mid-80s. Northeast winds around 5 miles an hour. Chance of rain 50%. Saturday night through Sunday night, mostly clear. Lows in the mid-60s. Highs in the mid-80s. Monday and Monday night, clear. Highs in the upper 80s. Lows in the upper 60s. Tuesday, sunny. Highs around 90. Tuesday night, clear. Lows around 70. Wednesday, sunny. Highs in the lower 90s. Again, the forecast for Galesburg and surrounding areas of central and northwest Illinois for the rest of today, mostly cloudy with a slight chance of showers. A chance of thunderstorms this afternoon. Highs in the mid-80s. West winds around 5 miles an hour. Chance of rain 30%. Now for the official National Weather Service forecast for Galesburg and surrounding areas of central and northwest Illinois. Rest of today, mostly cloudy early this afternoon, then becoming partly sunny. A slight chance of showers. A slight chance of thunderstorms early this afternoon, then a chance of thunderstorms this afternoon. Near steady temperature in the mid-80s. West winds around 5 miles an hour. Chance of rain 30%. Tonight, partly cloudy. A chance of showers and thunderstorms until midnight, then a slight chance of showers and thunderstorms after midnight. Humid with lows in the upper 60s. Southwest winds around 5 miles an hour, becoming northeast after midnight. Chance of rain 40%. Friday, partly sunny. A slight chance of showers and thunderstorms in the afternoon. Humid with highs in the mid-80s. Northeast winds around 5 miles an hour. Chance of rain 20%. Friday night, a chance of thunderstorms until midnight. Mostly cloudy with a chance of showers. Lows in the mid-60s. Northeast winds around 5 miles an hour. Chance of rain 30%. Saturday, mostly sunny. A chance of showers in the morning. Highs in the mid-80s. Northeast winds around 5 miles an hour. Chance of rain 30%. Saturday night through Sunday night, mostly clear. Lows in the mid-60s. Highs in the mid-80s. Monday and Monday night, clear. Highs in the upper 80s. Lows in the upper 60s. Tuesday, sunny. Highs around 90. Tuesday night, clear. Lows around 70. Wednesday, sunny. Highs in the lower 90s. Again, the forecast for Galesburg and surrounding areas of central and northwest Illinois for the rest of today, mostly cloudy early this afternoon, then becoming partly sunny. A slight chance of showers. A slight chance of thunderstorms early this afternoon, then a chance of thunderstorms this afternoon. Near steady temperature in the mid-80s. West winds around 5 miles an hour. Chance of rain 30%. At 11 a.m. the report from Galesburg was not available. At Moline, skies were partly sunny. The temperature was 81 degrees, the dew point was 70, and the relative humidity was 69%. The heat index was 84. The wind was west at 6 miles an hour. The pressure was 29.92 inches and rising. Elsewhere around the area, it was partly sunny, and temperatures were in the lower to mid-80s. And once again at 11 a.m. the report from Galesburg was not available. At Moline, under partly sunny skies, the temperature was 81 and the heat index was 84. Looking elsewhere around the Midwest at 11 a.m., Chicago was cloudy and 81. Indianapolis was partly sunny and 81. St. Louis was cloudy and 83. Kansas City was mostly sunny and 80. Des Moines was cloudy and 79. Milwaukee was partly sunny and 83. The time is currently 11:29 a.m. Central Daylight Time. 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
Now for the official National Weather Service forecast for Galesburg and surrounding areas of

central and northwest Illinois. Rest of today, mostly cloudy early this afternoon, then becoming partly sunny. A slight chance of showers. A slight chance of thunderstorms early this afternoon, then a chance of thunderstorms this afternoon. Near steady temperature in the mid-80s. West winds around 5 miles an hour. Chance of rain 30%. Tonight, partly cloudy. A chance of showers and thunderstorms until midnight, then a slight chance of showers and thunderstorms after midnight. Humid with lows in the upper 60s. Southwest winds around 5 miles an hour, becoming northeast after midnight. Chance of rain 40%. Friday, partly sunny. A slight chance of showers and thunderstorms in the afternoon. Humid with highs in the mid-80s. Northeast winds around 5 miles an hour. Chance of rain 20%. Friday night, a chance of thunderstorms until midnight. Mostly cloudy with a chance of showers. Lows in the mid-60s. Northeast winds around 5 miles an hour. Chance of rain 30%. Saturday, mostly sunny. A chance of showers in the morning. Highs in the mid-80s. Northeast winds around 5 miles an hour. Chance of rain 30%. Saturday night through Sunday night, mostly clear. Lows in the mid-60s. Highs in the mid-80s. Monday and Monday night, clear. Highs in the upper 80s. Lows in the upper 60s. Tuesday, sunny. Highs around 90. Tuesday night, clear. Lows around 70. Wednesday, sunny. Highs in the lower 90s. Again, the forecast for Galesburg and surrounding areas of central and northwest Illinois for the rest of today, mostly cloudy early this afternoon, then becoming partly sunny. A slight chance of showers. A slight chance of thunderstorms early this afternoon, then a chance of thunderstorms this afternoon. Near steady temperature in the mid-80s. West winds around 5 miles an hour. Chance of rain 30%. At 11 a.m. the report from Galesburg was not available. At Moline, skies were partly sunny. The temperature was 81 degrees, the dew point was 70, and the relative humidity was 69%. The heat index was 84. The wind was west at 6 miles an hour. The pressure was 29.92 inches and rising. Elsewhere around the area, it was partly sunny, and temperatures were in the lower to mid-80s. And once again at 11 a.m. the report from Galesburg was not available. At Moline, under partly sunny skies, the temperature was 81, and the heat index was 84. Looking elsewhere around the Midwest at 11 a.m., Chicago was cloudy, and 81. Indianapolis was partly sunny, and 81. St. Louis was cloudy, and 83. Kansas City was mostly sunny, and 80. Des Moines was cloudy, and 79. Milwaukee was partly sunny, and 83. The time is currently 11:33 a.m. Central Daylight Time. 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Now for the official National Weather Service forecast for Galesburg and surrounding areas of central and northwest Illinois. Rest of today, mostly cloudy early this afternoon, then becoming partly sunny. A slight chance of showers. A slight chance of thunderstorms early this afternoon, then a chance of thunderstorms this afternoon. Near steady temperature in the mid-80s. West winds around 5 miles an hour. Chance of rain 30%. Tonight, partly cloudy. A chance of showers and thunderstorms until midnight, then a slight chance of showers and thunderstorms after midnight. Humid with lows in the upper 60s. Southwest winds around 5 miles an hour, becoming northeast after midnight. Chance of rain 40%. Friday, partly sunny. A slight chance of showers and thunderstorms in the afternoon. Humid with highs in the mid-80s. Northeast winds around 5 miles an hour. Chance of rain 20%. Friday night, a chance of thunderstorms until midnight. Mostly cloudy with a chance of showers. Lows in the mid-60s. Northeast winds around 5 miles an hour. Chance of rain 30%. Saturday, mostly sunny.

mostly cloudy early this afternoon, then becoming partly sunny. A slight chance of showers. A slight chance of thunderstorms early this afternoon, then a chance of thunderstorms this afternoon. Near steady temperature in the mid-80s. West winds around 5 miles an hour. Chance of rain 30%. At 11 a.m. the report from Galesburg was not available. At Moline, skies were partly sunny. The temperature was 81 degrees, the dew point was 70, and the relative humidity was 69%. The heat index was 84. The wind was west at 6 miles an hour. The pressure was 29.92 inches and rising. Elsewhere around the area, it was partly sunny, and temperatures were in the lower to mid-80s. And once again at 11 a.m. the report from Galesburg was not available. At Moline, under partly sunny skies, the temperature was 81, and the heat index was 84. Looking elsewhere around the Midwest at 11 a.m., Chicago was cloudy, and 81. Indianapolis was partly sunny, and 81. St. Louis was cloudy, and 83. Kansas City was mostly sunny, and 80. Des Moines was cloudy, and 79. Milwaukee was partly sunny, and 83. The time is currently 11:36 a.m. Central Daylight Time. 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Now for the official National Weather Service forecast for Galesburg and surrounding areas of central and northwest Illinois. Rest of today, mostly cloudy early this afternoon, then becoming partly sunny. A slight chance of showers. A slight chance of thunderstorms early this afternoon, then a chance of thunderstorms this afternoon. Near steady temperature in the mid-80s. West winds around 5 miles an hour. Chance of rain 30%. Tonight, partly cloudy. A chance of showers and thunderstorms until midnight, then a slight chance of showers and thunderstorms after midnight. Humid with lows in the upper 60s. Southwest winds around 5 miles an hour, becoming northeast after midnight. Chance of rain 40%. Friday, partly sunny. A slight chance of showers and thunderstorms in the afternoon. Humid with highs in the mid-80s. Northeast winds around 5 miles an hour. Chance of rain 20%. Friday night, a chance of thunderstorms until midnight. Mostly cloudy with a chance of showers. Lows in the mid-60s. Northeast winds around 5 miles an hour. Chance of rain 30%. Saturday, mostly sunny. A chance of showers in the morning. Highs in the mid-80s. Northeast winds around 5 miles an hour. Chance of rain 30%. Saturday night through Sunday night, mostly clear. Lows in the mid-60s. Highs in the mid-80s. Monday and Monday night, clear. Highs in the upper 80s. Lows in the upper 60s. Tuesday, sunny. Highs around 90. Tuesday night, clear. Lows around 70. Wednesday, sunny. Highs in the lower 90s. Again, the forecast for Galesburg and surrounding areas of central and northwest Illinois for the rest of today, mostly cloudy early this afternoon, then becoming partly sunny. A slight chance of showers. A slight chance of thunderstorms early this afternoon, then a chance of thunderstorms this afternoon. Near steady temperature in the mid-80s. West winds around 5 miles an hour. Chance of rain 30%. At 11 a.m. the report from Galesburg was not available. At Moline, skies were partly sunny. The temperature was 81 degrees, the dew point was 70, and the relative humidity was 69%. The heat index was 84. The wind was west at 6 miles an hour. The pressure was 29.92 inches and rising. Elsewhere around the area, it was partly sunny, and temperatures were in the lower to mid-80s. And once again at 11 a.m. the report from Galesburg was not available. At Moline, under partly sunny skies, the temperature was 81, and the heat index was 84. Looking elsewhere around the Midwest at 11 a.m., Chicago was cloudy, and 81. Indianapolis was partly sunny, and 81. St. Louis was cloudy, and 83. Kansas City was mostly sunny, and 80. Des Moines was cloudy, and 79. Milwaukee was partly sunny.

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Now for the official National Weather Service forecast for Galesburg and surrounding areas of central and northwest Illinois. Rest of today, mostly cloudy early this afternoon, then becoming partly sunny. A slight chance of showers. A slight chance of thunderstorms early this afternoon, then a chance of thunderstorms this afternoon. Near steady temperature in the mid-80s. West winds around 5 miles an hour. Chance of rain 30%. Tonight, partly cloudy. A chance of showers and thunderstorms until midnight, then a slight chance of showers and thunderstorms after midnight. Humid with lows in the upper 60s. Southwest winds around 5 miles an hour, becoming northeast after midnight. Chance of rain 40%. Friday, partly sunny. A slight chance of showers and thunderstorms in the afternoon. Humid with highs in the mid-80s. Northeast winds around 5 miles an hour. Chance of rain 20%. Friday night, a chance of thunderstorms until midnight. Mostly cloudy with a chance of showers. Lows in the mid-60s. Northeast winds around 5 miles an hour. Chance of rain 30%. Saturday, mostly sunny. A chance of showers in the morning. Highs in the mid-80s. Northeast winds around 5 miles an hour. Chance of rain 30%. Saturday night through Sunday night, mostly clear. Lows in the mid-60s. Highs in the mid-80s. Monday and Monday night, clear. Highs in the upper 80s. Lows in the upper 60s. Tuesday, sunny. Highs around 90. Tuesday night, clear. Lows around 70. Wednesday, sunny. Highs in the lower 90s. Again, the forecast for Galesburg and surrounding areas of central and northwest Illinois for the rest of today, mostly cloudy early this afternoon, then becoming partly sunny. A slight chance of showers. A slight chance of thunderstorms early this afternoon, then a chance of thunderstorms this afternoon. Near steady temperature in the mid-80s. West winds around 5 miles an hour. Chance of rain 30%. At 11 a.m. the report from Galesburg was not available. At Moline, skies were partly sunny. The temperature was 81 degrees, the dew point was 70, and the relative humidity was 69%. The heat index was 84. The wind was west at 6 miles an hour. The pressure was 29.92 inches and rising. Elsewhere around the area, it was partly sunny, and temperatures were in the lower to mid-80s. And once again at 11 a.m. the report from Galesburg was not available. At Moline, under partly sunny skies, the temperature was 81, and the heat index was 84. Looking elsewhere around the Midwest at 11 a.m., Chicago was cloudy, and 81. Indianapolis was partly sunny, and 81. St. Louis was cloudy, and 83. Kansas City was mostly sunny, and 80. Des Moines was cloudy, and 79. Milwaukee was partly sunny, and 83. The time is currently 11:43 a.m. Central Daylight Time. 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Now for the official National Weather Service forecast for Galesburg and surrounding areas of central and northwest Illinois. Rest of today, mostly cloudy early this afternoon, then becoming partly sunny. A slight chance of showers. A slight chance of thunderstorms early this afternoon, then a chance of thunderstorms this afternoon. Near steady temperature in the mid-80s. West winds around 5 miles an hour. Chance of rain 30%. Tonight, partly cloudy. A chance of showers and thunderstorms until midnight, then a slight chance of showers and thunderstorms after midnight. Humid with lows in the upper 60s. Southwest winds around 5 miles an hour, becoming northeast after midnight. Chance of rain 40%. Friday, partly sunny. A slight chance of showers and thunderstorms in the afternoon. Humid with highs in the mid-80s. Northeast winds around 5 miles an hour. Chance of rain 20%. Friday night, a chance of thunderstorms until midnight. Mostly cloudy.

with a chance of showers. Lows in the mid-60s. Northeast winds around 5 miles an hour. Chance of rain 30%. Saturday, mostly sunny. A chance of showers in the morning. Highs in the mid-80s. Northeast winds around 5 miles an hour. Chance of rain 30%. Saturday night through Sunday night, mostly clear. Lows in the mid-60s. Highs in the mid-80s. Monday and Monday night, clear. Highs in the upper 80s. Lows in the upper 60s. Tuesday, sunny. Highs around 90. Tuesday night, clear. Lows around 70. Wednesday, sunny. Highs in the lower 90s. Again, the forecast for Galesburg and surrounding areas of central and northwest Illinois for the rest of today, mostly cloudy early this afternoon, then becoming partly sunny. A slight chance of showers. A slight chance of thunderstorms early this afternoon, then a chance of thunderstorms this afternoon. Near steady temperature in the mid-80s. West winds around 5 miles an hour. Chance of rain 30%. At 11 a.m. the report from Galesburg was not available. At Moline, skies were partly sunny. The temperature was 81 degrees, the dew point was 70, and the relative humidity was 69%. The heat index was 84. The wind was west at 6 miles an hour. The pressure was 29.92 inches and rising. Elsewhere around the area, it was partly sunny, and temperatures were in the lower to mid-80s. And once again at 11 a.m. the report from Galesburg was not available. At Moline, under partly sunny skies, the temperature was 81, and the heat index was 84. Looking elsewhere around the Midwest at 11 a.m., Chicago was cloudy, and 81. Indianapolis was partly sunny, and 81. St. Louis was cloudy, and 83. Kansas City was mostly sunny, and 80. Des Moines was cloudy, and 79. Milwaukee was partly sunny, and 83. The time is currently 11:47 a.m. Central Daylight Time. 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Now for the official National Weather Service forecast for Galesburg and surrounding areas of central and northwest Illinois. Rest of today, mostly cloudy early this afternoon, then becoming partly sunny. A slight chance of showers. A slight chance of thunderstorms early this afternoon, then a chance of thunderstorms this afternoon. Near steady temperature in the mid-80s. West winds around 5 miles an hour. Chance of rain 30%. Tonight, partly cloudy. A chance of showers and thunderstorms until midnight, then a slight chance of showers and thunderstorms after midnight. Humid with lows in the upper 60s. Southwest winds around 5 miles an hour, becoming northeast after midnight. Chance of rain 40%. Friday, partly sunny. A slight chance of showers and thunderstorms in the afternoon. Humid with highs in the mid-80s. Northeast winds around 5 miles an hour. Chance of rain 20%. Friday night, a chance of thunderstorms until midnight. Mostly cloudy with a chance of showers. Lows in the mid-60s. Northeast winds around 5 miles an hour. Chance of rain 30%. Saturday, mostly sunny. A chance of showers in the morning. Highs in the mid-80s. Northeast winds around 5 miles an hour. Chance of rain 30%. Saturday night through Sunday night, mostly clear. Lows in the mid-60s. Highs in the mid-80s. Monday and Monday night, clear. Highs in the upper 80s. Lows in the upper 60s. Tuesday, sunny. Highs around 90. Tuesday night, clear. Lows around 70. Wednesday, sunny. Highs in the lower 90s. Again, the forecast for Galesburg and surrounding areas of central and northwest Illinois for the rest of today, mostly cloudy early this afternoon, then becoming partly sunny. A slight chance of showers. A slight chance of thunderstorms early this afternoon, then a chance of thunderstorms this afternoon. Near steady temperature in the mid-80s. West winds around 5 miles an hour. Chance of rain 30%. At 11 a.m. the report from Galesburg was not available. At Moline, skies

partly sunny. The temperature was 81 degrees, the dew point was 70, and the relative humidity was 69%. The heat index was 84. The wind was west at 6 miles an hour. The pressure was 29.92 inches and rising. Elsewhere around the area, it was partly sunny, and temperatures were in the lower to mid-80s. And once again at 11 a.m. the report from Galesburg was not available. At Moline, under partly sunny skies, the temperature was 81, and the heat index was 84. Looking elsewhere around the Midwest at 11 a.m., Chicago was cloudy, and 81. Indianapolis was partly sunny, and 81. St. Louis was cloudy, and 83. Kansas City was mostly sunny, and 80. Des Moines was cloudy, and 79. Milwaukee was partly sunny, and 83. The time is currently 11:51 a.m. Central Daylight Time. 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Now for the official National Weather Service forecast for Galesburg and surrounding areas of central and northwest Illinois. Rest of today, mostly cloudy early this afternoon, then becoming partly sunny. A slight chance of showers. A slight chance of thunderstorms early this afternoon, then a chance of thunderstorms this afternoon. Near steady temperature in the mid-80s. West winds around 5 miles an hour. Chance of rain 30%. Tonight, partly cloudy. A chance of showers and thunderstorms until midnight, then a slight chance of showers and thunderstorms after midnight. Humid with lows in the upper 60s. Southwest winds around 5 miles an hour, becoming northeast after midnight. Chance of rain 40%. Friday, partly sunny. A slight chance of showers and thunderstorms in the afternoon. Humid with highs in the mid-80s. Northeast winds around 5 miles an hour. Chance of rain 20%. Friday night, a chance of thunderstorms until midnight. Mostly cloudy with a chance of showers. Lows in the mid-60s. Northeast winds around 5 miles an hour. Chance of rain 30%. Saturday, mostly sunny. A chance of showers in the morning. Highs in the mid-80s. Northeast winds around 5 miles an hour. Chance of rain 30%. Saturday night through Sunday night, mostly clear. Lows in the mid-60s. Highs in the mid-80s. Monday and Monday night, clear. Highs in the upper 80s. Lows in the upper 60s. Tuesday, sunny. Highs around 90. Tuesday night, clear. Lows around 70. Wednesday, sunny. Highs in the lower 90s. Again, the forecast for Galesburg and surrounding areas of central and northwest Illinois for the rest of today, mostly cloudy early this afternoon, then becoming partly sunny. A slight chance of showers. A slight chance of thunderstorms early this afternoon, then a chance of thunderstorms this afternoon. Near steady temperature in the mid-80s. West winds around 5 miles an hour. Chance of rain 30%. At 11 a.m. the report from Galesburg was not available. At Moline, skies were partly sunny. The temperature was 81 degrees, the dew point was 70, and the relative humidity was 69%. The heat index was 84. The wind was west at 6 miles an hour. The pressure was 29.92 inches and rising. Elsewhere around the area, it was partly sunny, and temperatures were in the lower to mid-80s. And once again at 11 a.m. the report from Galesburg was not available. At Moline, under partly sunny skies, the temperature was 81, and the heat index was 84. Looking elsewhere around the Midwest at 11 a.m., Chicago was cloudy, and 81. Indianapolis was partly sunny, and 81. St. Louis was cloudy, and 83. Kansas City was mostly sunny, and 80. Des Moines was cloudy, and 79. Milwaukee was partly sunny, and 83. The time is currently 11:54 a.m. Central Daylight Time. 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Now for the official National Weather Service forecast for Galesburg and surrounding areas of central and northwest Illinois. Rest of today, mostly cloudy early this afternoon, then becoming

partly sunny. A slight chance of showers. A slight chance of thunderstorms early this afternoon. Then a chance of thunderstorms this afternoon. Near steady temperature in the mid-80s. West winds around 5 miles an hour. Chance of rain 30%. Tonight, partly cloudy. A chance of showers and thunderstorms until midnight. Then a slight chance of showers and thunderstorms after midnight. Humid with lows in the upper 60s. Southwest winds around 5 miles an hour, becoming northeast after midnight. Chance of rain 40%. Friday, partly sunny. A slight chance of showers and thunderstorms in the afternoon. Humid with highs in the mid-80s. Northeast winds around 5 miles an hour. Chance of rain 20%. Friday night, a chance of thunderstorms until midnight. Mostly cloudy with a chance of showers. Lows in the mid-60s. Northeast winds around 5 miles an hour. Chance of rain 30%. Saturday, mostly sunny. A chance of showers in the morning. Highs in the mid-80s. Northeast winds around 5 miles an hour. Chance of rain 30%. Saturday night through Sunday night, mostly clear. Lows in the mid-60s. Highs in the mid-80s. Monday and Monday night, clear. Highs in the upper 80s. Lows in the upper 60s. Tuesday, sunny. Highs around 90. Tuesday night, clear. Lows around 70. Wednesday, sunny. Highs in the lower 90s. Again, the forecast for Galesburg and surrounding areas of central and northwest Illinois for the rest of today, mostly cloudy early this afternoon, then becoming partly sunny. A slight chance of showers. A slight chance of thunderstorms early this afternoon, then a chance of thunderstorms this afternoon. Near steady temperature in the mid-80s. West winds around 5 miles an hour. Chance of rain 30%. At 11 a.m. the report from Galesburg was not available. At Moline, skies were partly sunny. The temperature was 81 degrees, the dew point was 70, and the relative humidity was 69%. The heat index was 84. The wind was west at 6 miles an hour. The pressure was 29.92 inches and rising. Elsewhere around the area, it was partly sunny, and temperatures were in the lower to mid-80s. And once again at 11 a.m. the report from Galesburg was not available. At Moline, under partly sunny skies, the temperature was 81, and the heat index was 84. Looking elsewhere around the Midwest at 11 a.m., Chicago was cloudy, and 81. Indianapolis was partly sunny, and 81. St. Louis was cloudy, and 83. Kansas City was mostly sunny, and 80. Des Moines was cloudy, and 79. Milwaukee was partly sunny, and 83. The time is currently 11:58 a.m. Central Daylight Time. 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Now for the official National Weather Service forecast for Galesburg and surrounding areas of central and northwest Illinois. Rest of today, mostly cloudy early this afternoon, then becoming partly sunny. A slight chance of showers. A slight chance of thunderstorms early this afternoon, then a chance of thunderstorms this afternoon. Near steady temperature in the mid-80s. West winds around 5 miles an hour. Chance of rain 30%. Tonight, partly cloudy. A chance of showers and thunderstorms until midnight, then a slight chance of showers and thunderstorms after midnight. Humid with lows in the upper 60s. Southwest winds around 5 miles an hour, becoming northeast after midnight. Chance of rain 40%. Friday, partly sunny. A slight chance of showers and thunderstorms in the afternoon. Humid with highs in the mid-80s. Northeast winds around 5 miles an hour. Chance of rain 20%. Friday night, a chance of thunderstorms until midnight. Mostly cloudy with a chance of showers. Lows in the mid-60s. Northeast winds around 5 miles an hour. Chance of rain 30%. Saturday, mostly sunny. A chance of showers in the morning. Highs in the mid-80s. Northeast winds around 5 miles an hour. Chance of rain 30%. Saturday night through Sunday night, mostly clear. Lows in the mid

60s. Highs in the mid-80s. Monday and Monday night, clear. Highs in the upper 80s. Lows in the upper 60s. Tuesday, sunny. Highs around 90. Tuesday night, clear. Lows around 70. Wednesday, sunny. Highs in the lower 90s. Again, the forecast for Galesburg and surrounding areas of central and northwest Illinois for the rest of today, mostly cloudy early this afternoon, then becoming partly sunny. A slight chance of showers. A slight chance of thunderstorms early this afternoon, then a chance of thunderstorms this afternoon. Near steady temperature in the mid-80s. West winds around 5 miles an hour. Chance of rain 30%. The time is currently 12:01 p.m. Central Daylight Time. 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Now for the official National Weather Service forecast for Galesburg and surrounding areas of central and northwest Illinois. Rest of today, mostly cloudy early this afternoon, then becoming partly sunny. A slight chance of showers. A slight chance of thunderstorms early this afternoon, then a chance of thunderstorms this afternoon. Near steady temperature in the mid-80s. West winds around 5 miles an hour. Chance of rain 30%. Tonight, partly cloudy. A chance of showers and thunderstorms until midnight, then a slight chance of showers and thunderstorms after midnight. Humid with lows in the upper 60s. Southwest winds around 5 miles an hour, becoming northeast after midnight. Chance of rain 40%. Friday, partly sunny. A slight chance of showers and thunderstorms in the afternoon. Humid with highs in the mid-80s. Northeast winds around 5 miles an hour. Chance of rain 20%. Friday night, a chance of thunderstorms until midnight. Mostly cloudy with a chance of showers. Lows in the mid-60s. Northeast winds around 5 miles an hour. Chance of rain 30%. Saturday, mostly sunny. A chance of showers in the morning. Highs in the mid-80s. Northeast winds around 5 miles an hour. Chance of rain 30%. Saturday night through Sunday night, mostly clear. Lows in the mid-60s. Highs in the mid-80s. Monday and Monday night, clear. Highs in the upper 80s. Lows in the upper 60s. Tuesday, sunny. Highs around 90. Tuesday night, clear. Lows around 70. Wednesday, sunny. Highs in the lower 90s. Again, the forecast for Galesburg and surrounding areas of central and northwest Illinois for the rest of today, mostly cloudy early this afternoon, then becoming partly sunny. A slight chance of showers. A slight chance of thunderstorms early this afternoon, then a chance of thunderstorms this afternoon. Near steady temperature in the mid-80s. West winds around 5 miles an hour. Chance of rain 30%. The time is currently 12:03 p.m. Central Daylight Time. 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Now for the official National Weather Service forecast for Galesburg and surrounding areas of central and northwest Illinois. Rest of today, mostly cloudy early this afternoon, then becoming partly sunny. A slight chance of showers. A slight chance of thunderstorms early this afternoon, then a chance of thunderstorms this afternoon. Near steady temperature in the mid-80s. West winds around 5 miles an hour. Chance of rain 30%. Tonight, partly cloudy. A chance of showers and thunderstorms until midnight, then a slight chance of showers and thunderstorms after midnight. Humid with lows in the upper 60s. Southwest winds around 5 miles an hour, becoming northeast after midnight. Chance of rain 40%. Friday, partly sunny. A slight chance of showers and thunderstorms in the afternoon. Humid with highs in the mid-80s. Northeast winds around 5 miles an hour. Chance of rain 20%. Friday night, a chance of thunderstorms until midnight. Mostly cloudy with a chance of showers. Lows in the mid-60s. Northeast winds around 5 miles an hour. Chance of rain 30%. Saturday, mostly sunny. A chance of showers in the morning. Highs in the mid-80s.

Northeast winds around 5 miles an hour. Chance of rain 30%. Saturday night through Sunday night, mostly clear. Lows in the mid-60s. Highs in the mid-80s. Monday and Monday night, clear. Highs in the upper 80s. Lows in the upper 60s. Tuesday, sunny. Highs around 90. Tuesday night, clear. Lows around 70. Wednesday, sunny. Highs in the lower 90s. Again, the forecast for Galesburg and surrounding areas of central and northwest Illinois for the rest of today, mostly cloudy early this afternoon, then becoming partly sunny. A slight chance of showers. A slight chance of thunderstorms early this afternoon, then a chance of thunderstorms this afternoon. Near steady temperature in the mid-80s. West winds around 5 miles an hour. Chance of rain 30%. The time is currently 12:06 p.m. Central Daylight Time. 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Now for the official National Weather Service forecast for Galesburg and surrounding areas of central and northwest Illinois. Rest of today, mostly cloudy early this afternoon, then becoming partly sunny. A slight chance of showers. A slight chance of thunderstorms early this afternoon, then a chance of thunderstorms this afternoon. Near steady temperature in the mid-80s. West winds around 5 miles an hour. Chance of rain 30%. Tonight, partly cloudy. A chance of showers and thunderstorms until midnight, then a slight chance of showers and thunderstorms after midnight. Humid with lows in the upper 60s. Southwest winds around 5 miles an hour, becoming northeast after midnight. Chance of rain 40%. Friday, partly sunny. A slight chance of showers and thunderstorms in the afternoon. Humid with highs in the mid-80s. Northeast winds around 5 miles an hour. Chance of rain 20%. Friday night, a chance of thunderstorms until midnight. Mostly cloudy with a chance of showers. Lows in the mid-60s. Northeast winds around 5 miles an hour. Chance of rain 30%. Saturday, mostly sunny. A chance of showers in the morning. Highs in the mid-80s. Northeast winds around 5 miles an hour. Chance of rain 30%. Saturday night through Sunday night, mostly clear. Lows in the mid-60s. Highs in the mid-80s. Monday and Monday night, clear. Highs in the upper 80s. Lows in the upper 60s. Tuesday, sunny. Highs around 90. Tuesday night, clear. Lows around 70. Wednesday, sunny. Highs in the lower 90s. Again, the forecast for Galesburg and surrounding areas of central and northwest Illinois for the rest of today, mostly cloudy early this afternoon, then becoming partly sunny. A slight chance of showers. A slight chance of thunderstorms early this afternoon, then a chance of thunderstorms this afternoon. Near steady temperature in the mid-80s. West winds around 5 miles an hour. Chance of rain 30%. At noon in Galesburg, skies were partly sunny. The temperature was 84 degrees, the dew point was 71, and the relative humidity was 63%. The heat index was 89. The wind was west at 9 miles an hour. The pressure was 29.93 inches and falling. Elsewhere around the area, at Moline, rain was falling, with a temperature of 78. It was partly sunny, with a temperature of 86 at Peoria, 84 at Burlington, 82 at Quincy, 85 at Macomb, and 86 at Springfield. And once again at noon in Galesburg, under partly sunny skies, the temperature was 84, and the heat index was 89. Looking elsewhere around the Midwest at noon, Chicago was partly sunny, and 82. Indianapolis was partly sunny, and 83. St. Louis was cloudy, and 84. Kansas City was mostly sunny, and 82. Des Moines was cloudy, and 80. Milwaukee was partly sunny, and 83. The time is currently 12:10 p.m. Central Daylight Time. 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Now for the official National Weather Service forecast for Galesburg and surrounding areas of central and north.

West Illinois. Rest of today, mostly cloudy early this afternoon, then becoming partly sunny. A slight chance of showers. A slight chance of thunderstorms early this afternoon, then a chance of thunderstorms this afternoon. Near steady temperature in the mid-80s. West winds around 5 miles an hour. Chance of rain 30%. Tonight, partly cloudy. A chance of showers and thunderstorms until midnight, then a slight chance of showers and thunderstorms after midnight. Humid with lows in the upper 60s. Southwest winds around 5 miles an hour, becoming northeast after midnight. Chance of rain 40%. Friday, partly sunny. A slight chance of showers and thunderstorms in the afternoon. Humid with highs in the mid-80s. Northeast winds around 5 miles an hour. Chance of rain 20%. Friday night, a chance of thunderstorms until midnight. Mostly cloudy with a chance of showers. Lows in the mid-60s. Northeast winds around 5 miles an hour. Chance of rain 30%. Saturday, mostly sunny. A chance of showers in the morning. Highs in the mid-80s. Northeast winds around 5 miles an hour. Chance of rain 30%. Saturday night through Sunday night, mostly clear. Lows in the mid-60s. Highs in the mid-80s. Monday and Monday night, clear. Highs in the upper 80s. Lows in the upper 60s. Tuesday, sunny. Highs around 90. Tuesday night, clear. Lows around 70. Wednesday, sunny. Highs in the lower 90s. Again, the forecast for Galesburg and surrounding areas of central and northwest Illinois for the rest of today, mostly cloudy early this afternoon, then becoming partly sunny. A slight chance of showers. A slight chance of thunderstorms early this afternoon, then a chance of thunderstorms this afternoon. Near steady temperature in the mid-80s. West winds around 5 miles an hour. Chance of rain 30%. At noon in Galesburg, skies were partly sunny. The temperature was 84 degrees, the dew point was 71, and the relative humidity was 63%. The heat index was 89. The wind was west at 9 miles an hour. The pressure was 29.93 inches and falling. Elsewhere around the area, at Moline, rain was falling, with a temperature of 78. It was partly sunny, with a temperature of 86 at Peoria, 84 at Burlington, 82 at Quincy, 85 at Macomb, and 86 at Springfield. And once again at noon in Galesburg, under partly sunny skies, the temperature was 84, and the heat index was 89. Looking elsewhere around the Midwest at noon, Chicago was partly sunny, and 82. Indianapolis was partly sunny, and 83. St. Louis was cloudy, and 84. Kansas City was mostly sunny, and 82. Des Moines was cloudy, and 80. Milwaukee was partly sunny, and 83. The time is currently 12:13 p.m. Central Daylight Time. 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Now for the official National Weather Service forecast for Galesburg and surrounding areas of central and northwest Illinois. Rest of today, mostly cloudy early this afternoon, then becoming partly sunny. A slight chance of showers. A slight chance of thunderstorms early this afternoon, then a chance of thunderstorms this afternoon. Near steady temperature in the mid-80s. West winds around 5 miles an hour. Chance of rain 30%. Tonight, partly cloudy. A chance of showers and thunderstorms until midnight, then a slight chance of showers and thunderstorms after midnight. Humid with lows in the upper 60s. Southwest winds around 5 miles an hour, becoming northeast after midnight. Chance of rain 40%. Friday, partly sunny. A slight chance of showers and thunderstorms in the afternoon. Humid with highs in the mid-80s. Northeast winds around 5 miles an hour. Chance of rain 20%. Friday night, a chance of thunderstorms until midnight. Mostly cloudy with a chance of showers. Lows in the mid-60s. Northeast winds around 5 miles an hour. Chance of rain 30%. Saturday, mostly sunny. A chance of showers in the morning. Highs in the mid-80s. Northeast

winds around 5 miles an hour. Chance of rain 30%. Saturday night through Sunday night, mostly clear. Lows in the mid-60s. Highs in the mid-80s. Monday and Monday night, clear. Highs in the upper 80s. Lows in the upper 60s. Tuesday, sunny. Highs around 90. Tuesday night, clear. Lows around 70. Wednesday, sunny. Highs in the lower 90s. Again, the forecast for Galesburg and surrounding areas of central and northwest Illinois for the rest of today, mostly cloudy early this afternoon, then becoming partly sunny. A slight chance of showers. A slight chance of thunderstorms early this afternoon, then a chance of thunderstorms this afternoon. Near steady temperature in the mid-80s. West winds around 5 miles an hour. Chance of rain 30%. 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Programming originates from NOAA's National Weather Service office in Lincoln. KZZ66 serves the following counties: Henry, Knox, Mercer, and Warren. KZZ66 is part of the All Hazards Network of NOAA Weather Radio. At noon in Galesburg, skies were partly sunny. The temperature was 84 degrees, the dew point was 71, and the relative humidity was 63%. The heat index was 89. The wind was west at 9 miles an hour. The pressure was 29.93 inches and falling. Elsewhere around the area, at Moline, rain was falling, with a temperature of 78. At Peoria, it was mostly sunny, with a temperature of 86. It was partly sunny, with a temperature of 84 at Burlington, 82 at Quincy, 85 at Macomb, and 86 at Springfield. And once again at noon in Galesburg, under partly sunny skies, the temperature was 84, and the heat index was 89. Looking elsewhere around the Midwest at noon, Chicago was cloudy, and 82. Indianapolis was partly sunny, and 83. St. Louis was cloudy, and 84. Kansas City was mostly sunny, and 82. Des Moines was cloudy, and 80. Milwaukee was partly sunny, and 83. The time is currently 12:17 p.m. Central Daylight Time. 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Now for the official National Weather Service forecast for Galesburg and surrounding areas of central and northwest Illinois. Rest of today, mostly cloudy early this afternoon, then becoming partly sunny. A slight chance of showers. A slight chance of thunderstorms early this afternoon, then a chance of thunderstorms this afternoon. Near steady temperature in the mid-80s. West winds around 5 miles an hour. Chance of rain 30%. Tonight, partly cloudy. A chance of showers and thunderstorms until midnight, then a slight chance of showers and thunderstorms after midnight. Humid with lows in the upper 60s. Southwest winds around 5 miles an hour, becoming northeast after midnight. Chance of rain 40%. Friday, partly sunny. A slight chance of showers and thunderstorms in the afternoon. Humid with highs in the mid-80s. Northeast winds around 5 miles an hour. Chance of rain 20%. Friday night, a chance of thunderstorms until midnight. Mostly cloudy with a chance of showers. Lows in the mid-60s. Northeast winds around 5 miles an hour. Chance of rain 30%. Saturday, mostly sunny. A chance of showers in the morning. Highs in the mid-80s. Northeast winds around 5 miles an hour. Chance of rain 30%. Saturday night through Sunday night, mostly clear. Lows in the mid-60s. Highs in the mid-80s. Monday and Monday night, clear. Highs in the upper 80s. Lows in the upper 60s. Tuesday, sunny. Highs around 90. Tuesday night, clear. Lows around 70. Wednesday, sunny. Highs in the lower 90s. Again, the forecast for Galesburg and surrounding areas of central and northwest Illinois for the rest of today, mostly cloudy early this afternoon, then becoming partly sunny. A slight chance of showers. A slight chance of thunderstorms early this afternoon.

noon, then a chance of thunderstorms this afternoon. Near steady temperature in the mid-80s. West winds around 5 miles an hour. Chance of rain 30%. At noon in Galesburg, skies were partly sunny. The temperature was 84 degrees, the dew point was 71, and the relative humidity was 63%. The heat index was 89. The wind was west at 9 miles an hour. The pressure was 29.93 inches and falling. Elsewhere around the area, at Moline, rain was falling, with a temperature of 78. At Peoria, it was mostly sunny, with a temperature of 86. It was partly sunny, with a temperature of 84 at Burlington, 82 at Quincy, 85 at Macomb, and 86 at Springfield. And once again at noon in Galesburg, under partly sunny skies, the temperature was 84, and the heat index was 89. Looking elsewhere around the Midwest at noon, Chicago was cloudy, and 82. Indianapolis was partly sunny, and 83. St. Louis was cloudy, and 84. Kansas City was mostly sunny, and 82. Des Moines was cloudy, and 80. Milwaukee was partly sunny, and 83. The time is currently 12:21 p.m. Central Daylight Time. 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Now for the official National Weather Service forecast for Galesburg and surrounding areas of central and northwest Illinois. Rest of today, mostly cloudy early this afternoon, then becoming partly sunny. A slight chance of showers. A slight chance of thunderstorms early this afternoon, then a chance of thunderstorms this afternoon. Near steady temperature in the mid-80s. West winds around 5 miles an hour. Chance of rain 30%. Tonight, partly cloudy. A chance of showers and thunderstorms until midnight, then a slight chance of showers and thunderstorms after midnight. Humid with lows in the upper 60s. Southwest winds around 5 miles an hour, becoming northeast after midnight. Chance of rain 40%. Friday, partly sunny. A slight chance of showers and thunderstorms in the afternoon. Humid with highs in the mid-80s. Northeast winds around 5 miles an hour. Chance of rain 20%. Friday night, a chance of thunderstorms until midnight. Mostly cloudy with a chance of showers. Lows in the mid-60s. Northeast winds around 5 miles an hour. Chance of rain 30%. Saturday, mostly sunny. A chance of showers in the morning. Highs in the mid-80s. Northeast winds around 5 miles an hour. Chance of rain 30%. Saturday night through Sunday night, mostly clear. Lows in the mid-60s. Highs in the mid-80s. Monday and Monday night, clear. Highs in the upper 80s. Lows in the upper 60s. Tuesday, sunny. Highs around 90. Tuesday night, clear. Lows around 70. Wednesday, sunny. Highs in the lower 90s. Again, the forecast for Galesburg and surrounding areas of central and northwest Illinois for the rest of today, mostly cloudy early this afternoon, then becoming partly sunny. A slight chance of showers. A slight chance of thunderstorms early this afternoon, then a chance of thunderstorms this afternoon. Near steady temperature in the mid-80s. West winds around 5 miles an hour. Chance of rain 30%. At noon in Galesburg, skies were partly sunny. The temperature was 84 degrees, the dew point was 71, and the relative humidity was 63%. The heat index was 89. The wind was west at 9 miles an hour. The pressure was 29.93 inches and falling. Elsewhere around the area, at Moline, rain was falling, with a temperature of 78. At Peoria, it was mostly sunny, with a temperature of 86. It was partly sunny, with a temperature of 84 at Burlington, 82 at Quincy, 85 at Macomb, and 86 at Springfield. And once again at noon in Galesburg, under partly sunny skies, the temperature was 84, and the heat index was 89. At noon in Galesburg, skies were partly sunny. The temperature was 84 degrees, the dew point was 71, and the relative humidity was 63%. The heat index was 89. The wind was west at 9 miles an hour.
The pressure was 29.93 inches and falling. Elsewhere around the area, at Moline, rain was falling with a temperature of 78. At Burlington, it was mostly sunny with a temperature of 84. It was partly sunny with a temperature of 86 at Peoria, 82 at Quincy, 85 at Macomb, and 86 at Springfield. And once again at noon in Galesburg, under partly sunny skies, the temperature was 84 and the heat index was 89. Looking elsewhere around the Midwest at noon, Chicago was partly sunny and 82. Indianapolis was partly sunny and 83. St. Louis was cloudy and 84. Kansas City was mostly sunny and 82. Des Moines was cloudy and 80. Milwaukee was partly sunny and 83. The time is currently 12:26 p.m. Central Daylight Time. 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Now for the official National Weather Service forecast for Galesburg and surrounding areas of central and northwest Illinois. Rest of today, mostly cloudy early this afternoon, then becoming partly sunny. A slight chance of showers. A slight chance of thunderstorms early this afternoon, then a chance of thunderstorms this afternoon. Near steady temperature in the mid-80s. West winds around 5 miles an hour. Chance of rain 30%. Tonight, partly cloudy. A chance of showers and thunderstorms until midnight, then a slight chance of showers and thunderstorms after midnight. Humid with lows in the upper 60s. Southwest winds around 5 miles an hour, becoming northeast after midnight. Chance of rain 40%. Friday, partly sunny. A slight chance of showers and thunderstorms in the afternoon. Humid with highs in the mid-80s. Northeast winds around 5 miles an hour. Chance of rain 20%. Friday night, a chance of thunderstorms until midnight. Mostly cloudy with a chance of showers. Lows in the mid-60s. Northeast winds around 5 miles an hour. Chance of rain 30%. Saturday, mostly sunny. A chance of showers in the morning. Highs in the mid-80s. Northeast winds around 5 miles an hour. Chance of rain 30%. Saturday night through Sunday night, mostly clear. Lows in the mid-60s. Highs in the mid-80s. Monday and Monday night, clear. Highs in the upper 80s. Lows in the upper 60s. Tuesday, sunny. Highs around 90. Tuesday night, clear. Lows around 70. Wednesday, sunny. Highs in the lower 90s. Again, the forecast for Galesburg and surrounding areas of central and northwest Illinois for the rest of today, mostly cloudy early this afternoon, then becoming partly sunny. A slight chance of showers. A slight chance of thunderstorms early this afternoon, then a chance of thunderstorms this afternoon. Near steady temperature in the mid-80s. West winds around 5 miles an hour. Chance of rain 30%. At noon in Galesburg, skies were partly sunny. The temperature was 84 degrees, the dew point was 71, and the relative humidity was 63%. The heat index was 89. The wind was west at 9 miles an hour. The pressure was 29.93 inches and falling. Elsewhere around the area, at Moline, rain was falling with a temperature of 78. At Burlington, it was mostly sunny with a temperature of 84. It was partly sunny, with a temperature of 86 at Peoria, 82 at Quincy, 85 at Macomb, and 86 at Springfield. And once again at noon in Galesburg, under partly sunny skies, the temperature was 84, and the heat index was 89. Looking elsewhere around the Midwest at noon, Chicago was partly sunny, and 82. Indianapolis was partly sunny, and 83. St. Louis was cloudy, and 84. Kansas City was mostly sunny, and 82. Des Moines was cloudy, and 80. Milwaukee was partly sunny, and 83. The time is currently 12:29 p.m. Central Daylight Time. 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Now for the official National Weather Service forecast for Galesburg and surrounding areas of central and northwest Illinois. Rest of today,

mostly cloudy early this afternoon, then becoming partly sunny. A slight chance of showers. A slight chance of thunderstorms early this afternoon, then a chance of thunderstorms this afternoon. Near steady temperature in the mid-80s. West winds around 5 miles an hour. Chance of rain 30%. Tonight, partly cloudy. A chance of showers and thunderstorms until midnight, then a slight chance of showers and thunderstorms after midnight. Humid with lows in the upper 60s. Southwest winds around 5 miles an hour, becoming northeast after midnight. Chance of rain 40%. Friday, partly sunny. A slight chance of showers and thunderstorms in the afternoon. Humid with highs in the mid-80s. Northeast winds around 5 miles an hour. Chance of rain 20%. Friday night, a chance of thunderstorms until midnight. Mostly cloudy with a chance of showers. Lows in the mid-60s. Northeast winds around 5 miles an hour. Chance of rain 30%. Saturday, mostly sunny. A chance of showers in the morning. Highs in the mid-80s. Northeast winds around 5 miles an hour. Chance of rain 30%. Saturday night through Sunday night, mostly clear. Lows in the mid-60s. Highs in the mid-80s. Monday and Monday night, clear. Highs in the upper 80s. Lows in the upper 60s. Tuesday, sunny. Highs around 90. Tuesday night, clear. Lows around 70. Wednesday, sunny. Highs in the lower 90s. Again, the forecast for Galesburg and surrounding areas of central and northwest Illinois for the rest of today, mostly cloudy early this afternoon, then becoming partly sunny. A slight chance of showers. A slight chance of thunderstorms early this afternoon, then a chance of thunderstorms this afternoon. Near steady temperature in the mid-80s. West winds around 5 miles an hour. Chance of rain 30%. At noon in Galesburg, skies were partly sunny. The temperature was 84 degrees, the dew point was 71, and the relative humidity was 63%. The heat index was 89. The wind was west at 9 miles an hour. The pressure was 29.93 inches and falling. Elsewhere around the area, at Moline, rain was falling, with a temperature of 78. At Burlington, it was mostly sunny, with a temperature of 84. It was partly sunny, with a temperature of 86 at Peoria, 82 at Quincy, 85 at Macomb, and 86 at Springfield. And once again at noon in Peoria, 82 at Quincy, 85 at Macomb, and 86 at Springfield. And once again at noon in Galesburg, under partly sunny skies, the temperature was 84, and the heat index was 89. Looking elsewhere around the Midwest at noon, Chicago was partly sunny, and 82. Indianapolis was partly sunny, and 83. St. Louis was cloudy, and 84. Kansas City was mostly sunny, and 82. Des Moines was cloudy, and 80. Milwaukee was partly sunny, and 83. The time is currently 12:33 p.m. Central Daylight Time. 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Now for the official National Weather Service forecast for Galesburg and surrounding areas of central and northwest Illinois. Rest of today, mostly cloudy early this afternoon, then becoming partly sunny. A slight chance of showers. A slight chance of thunderstorms early this afternoon, then a chance of thunderstorms this afternoon. Near steady temperature in the mid-80s. West winds around 5 miles an hour. Chance of rain 30%. Tonight, partly cloudy. A chance of showers and thunderstorms until midnight, then a slight chance of showers and thunderstorms after midnight. Humid with lows in the upper 60s. Southwest winds around 5 miles an hour, becoming northeast after midnight. Chance of rain 40%. Friday, partly sunny. A slight chance of showers and thunderstorms in the afternoon. Humid with highs in the mid-80s. Northeast winds around 5 miles an hour. Chance of rain 20%. Friday night, a chance of thunderstorms until midnight. Mostly cloudy with a chance of showers. Lows in the mid-60s. Northeast winds around 5 miles an hour. Chance of rain 30%.

Cloudy early this afternoon, then becoming partly sunny. A slight chance of showers. A slight chance of thunderstorms early this afternoon, then a chance of thunderstorms this afternoon. Near steady temperature in the mid-80s. West winds around 5 miles an hour. Chance of rain 30%. At noon in Galesburg, skies were partly sunny. The temperature was 84 degrees, the dew point was 71, and the relative humidity was 63%. The heat index was 89. The wind was west at 9 miles an hour. The pressure was 29.93 inches and falling. Elsewhere around the area, at Moline, rain was falling, with a temperature of 78. At Burlington, it was mostly sunny, with a temperature of 84. It was partly sunny, with a temperature of 86 at Peoria, 82 at Quincy, 85 at Macomb, and 86 at Springfield. And once again at noon in Galesburg, under partly sunny skies, the temperature was 84, and the heat index was 89. Looking elsewhere around the Midwest at noon, Chicago was partly sunny, and 82. Indianapolis was partly sunny, and 83. St. Louis was cloudy, and 84. Kansas City was mostly sunny, and 82. Des Moines was cloudy, and 80. Milwaukee was partly sunny, and 83. The time is currently 12:37 p.m. Central Daylight Time. 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Now for the official National Weather Service forecast for Galesburg and surrounding areas of central and northwest Illinois. Rest of today, mostly cloudy early this afternoon, then becoming partly sunny. A slight chance of showers. A slight chance of thunderstorms early this afternoon, then a chance of thunderstorms this afternoon. Near steady temperature in the mid-80s. West winds around 5 miles an hour. Chance of rain 30%. Tonight, partly cloudy. A chance of showers and thunderstorms until midnight, then a slight chance of showers and thunderstorms after midnight. Humid with lows in the upper 60s. Southwest winds around 5 miles an hour, becoming northeast after midnight. Chance of rain 40%. Friday, partly sunny. A slight chance of showers and thunderstorms in the afternoon. Humid with highs in the mid-80s. Northeast winds around 5 miles an hour. Chance of rain 20%. Friday night, a chance of thunderstorms until midnight. Mostly cloudy with a chance of showers. Lows in the mid-60s. Northeast winds around 5 miles an hour. Chance of rain 30%. Saturday, mostly sunny. A chance of showers in the morning. Highs in the mid-80s. Northeast winds around 5 miles an hour. Chance of rain 30%. Saturday night through Sunday night, mostly clear. Lows in the mid-60s. Highs in the mid-80s. Monday and Monday night, clear. Highs in the upper 80s. Lows in the upper 60s. Tuesday, sunny. Highs around 90. Tuesday night, clear. Lows around 70. Wednesday, sunny. Highs in the lower 90s. Again, the forecast for Galesburg and surrounding areas of central and northwest Illinois for the rest of today, mostly cloudy early this afternoon, then becoming partly sunny. A slight chance of showers. A slight chance of thunderstorms early this afternoon, then a chance of thunderstorms this afternoon. Near steady temperature in the mid-80s. West winds around 5 miles an hour. Chance of rain 30%. Now for the official National Weather Service forecast for Galesburg and surrounding areas of central and northwest Illinois. Rest of today, partly sunny with a chance of thunderstorms with a slight chance of showers. Near steady temperature in the mid-80s. West winds around 5 miles an hour. Chance of rain 30%. Tonight, partly cloudy. A chance of showers and thunderstorms until midnight, then a slight chance of showers and thunderstorms after midnight. Humid with lows in the upper 60s. Southwest winds around 5 miles an hour, becoming northeast after midnight. Chance of rain 40%. Friday, partly sunny. A slight chance of showers and thunderstorms in the afternoon. Humid with highs in the mid-80s. Northeast winds around 5 miles an hour. Chance of rain 20%.

Friday night, a chance of thunderstorms until midnight. Mostly cloudy with a chance of showers. Lows in the mid-60s. Northeast winds around 5 miles an hour. Chance of rain 30%. Saturday, mostly sunny. A chance of showers in the morning. Highs in the mid-80s. Northeast winds around 5 miles an hour. Chance of rain 30%. Saturday night through Sunday night, mostly clear. Lows in the mid-60s. Highs in the mid-80s. Monday and Monday night, clear. Highs in the upper 80s. Lows in the upper 60s. Tuesday, sunny. Highs around 90. Tuesday night, clear. Lows around 70. Wednesday, sunny. Highs in the lower 90s. Again, the forecast for Galesburg and surrounding areas of central and northwest Illinois for the rest of today, partly sunny with a chance of thunderstorms and a slight chance of showers. Near steady temperature in the mid-80s. West winds around 5 miles an hour. Chance of rain 30%. At noon in Galesburg, skies were partly sunny. The temperature was 84 degrees, the dew point was 71, and the relative humidity was 63%. The heat index was 89. The wind was west at 9 miles an hour. The pressure was 29.93 inches and falling. Elsewhere around the area, at Moline, rain was falling, with a temperature of 78. At Burlington, it was mostly sunny, with a temperature of 84. It was partly sunny, with a temperature of 86 at Peoria, 82 at Quincy, 85 at Macomb, and 86 at Springfield. And once again at noon in Galesburg, under partly sunny skies, the temperature was 84, and the heat index was 89. Looking elsewhere around the Midwest at noon, Chicago was partly sunny, and 82. Indianapolis was partly sunny, and 83. St. Louis was cloudy, and 84. Kansas City was mostly sunny, and 82. Des Moines was cloudy, and 80. Milwaukee was partly sunny, and 83. The time is currently 12:43 p.m. Central Daylight Time. 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Now for the official National Weather Service forecast for Galesburg and surrounding areas of central and northwest Illinois. Rest of today, partly sunny with a chance of thunderstorms with a slight chance of showers. Near steady temperature in the mid-80s. West winds around 5 miles an hour. Chance of rain 30%. Tonight, partly cloudy. A chance of showers and thunderstorms until midnight, then a slight chance of showers and thunderstorms after midnight. Humid with lows in the upper 60s. Southwest winds around 5 miles an hour, becoming northeast after midnight. Chance of rain 40%. Friday, partly sunny. A slight chance of showers and thunderstorms in the afternoon. Humid with highs in the mid-80s. Northeast winds around 5 miles an hour. Chance of rain 20%. Friday night, a chance of thunderstorms until midnight. Mostly cloudy with a chance of showers. Lows in the mid-60s. Northeast winds around 5 miles an hour. Chance of rain 30%. Saturday, mostly sunny. A chance of showers in the morning. Highs in the mid-80s. Northeast winds around 5 miles an hour. Chance of rain 30%. Saturday night through Sunday night, mostly clear. Lows in the mid-60s. Highs in the mid-80s. Monday and Monday night, clear. Highs in the upper 80s. Lows in the upper 60s. Tuesday, sunny. Highs around 90. Tuesday night, clear. Lows around 70. Wednesday, sunny. Highs in the lower 90s. Again, the forecast for Galesburg and surrounding areas of central and northwest Illinois for the rest of today, partly sunny with a chance of thunderstorms and a slight chance of showers. Near steady temperature in the mid-80s. West winds around 5 miles an hour. Chance of rain 30%. At noon in Galesburg, skies were partly sunny. The temperature was 84 degrees, the dew point was 71, and the relative humidity was 63%. The heat index was 89. The wind was west at 9 miles an hour. The pressure was 29.93 inches and falling.

Elsewhere around the area, at Moline, rain was falling with a temperature of 78. At Burlington, it was mostly sunny with a temperature of 84. It was partly sunny with a temperature of 86 at Peoria, 82 at Quincy, 85 at Macomb, and 86 at Springfield. And once again at noon in Galesburg, under partly sunny skies, the temperature was 84 and the heat index was 89. Looking elsewhere around the Midwest at noon, Chicago was partly sunny and 82. Indianapolis was partly sunny and 83. St. Louis was cloudy and 84. Kansas City was mostly sunny and 82. Des Moines was cloudy and 80. Milwaukee was partly sunny and 83. The time is currently 12:46 p.m. Central Daylight Time. 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Now for the official National Weather Service forecast for Galesburg and surrounding areas of central and northwest Illinois. Rest of today, partly sunny with a chance of thunderstorms with a slight chance of showers. Near steady temperature in the mid-80s. West winds around 5 miles an hour. Chance of rain 30%. Tonight, partly cloudy. A chance of showers and thunderstorms until midnight, then a slight chance of showers and thunderstorms after midnight. Humid with lows in the upper 60s. Southwest winds around 5 miles an hour, becoming northeast after midnight. Chance of rain 40%. Friday, partly sunny. A slight chance of showers and thunderstorms in the afternoon. Humid with highs in the mid-80s. Northeast winds around 5 miles an hour. Chance of rain 20%. Friday night, a chance of thunderstorms until midnight. Mostly cloudy with a chance of showers. Lows in the mid-60s. Northeast winds around 5 miles an hour. Chance of rain 30%. Saturday, mostly sunny. A chance of showers in the morning. Highs in the mid-80s. Northeast winds around 5 miles an hour. Chance of rain 30%. Saturday night through Sunday night, mostly clear. Lows in the mid-60s. Highs in the mid-80s. Monday and Monday night, clear. Highs in the upper 80s. Lows in the upper 60s. Tuesday, sunny. Highs around 90. Tuesday night, clear. Lows around 70. Wednesday, sunny. Highs in the lower 90s. Again, the forecast for Galesburg and surrounding areas of central and northwest Illinois for the rest of today, partly sunny with a chance of thunderstorms and a slight chance of showers. Near steady temperature in the mid-80s. West winds around 5 miles an hour. Chance of rain 30%. At noon in Galesburg, skies were partly sunny. The temperature was 84 degrees, the dew point was 71, and the relative humidity was 63%. The heat index was 89. The wind was west at 9 miles an hour. The pressure was 29.93 inches and falling. Elsewhere around the area, at Moline, rain was falling with a temperature of 78. At Burlington, it was mostly sunny with a temperature of 84. It was partly sunny with a temperature of 86 at Peoria, 82 at Quincy, 85 at Macomb, and 86 at Springfield. And once again at noon in Galesburg, under partly sunny skies, the temperature was 84 and the heat index was 89. Looking elsewhere around the Midwest at noon, Chicago was partly sunny and 82. Indianapolis was partly sunny and 83. St. Louis was cloudy and 84. Kansas City was mostly sunny and 82. Des Moines was cloudy and 80. Milwaukee was partly sunny and 83. The time is currently 12:50 p.m. Central Daylight Time. 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Now for the official National Weather Service forecast for Galesburg and surrounding areas of central and northwest Illinois. Rest of today, partly sunny with a chance of thunderstorms with a slight chance of showers. Near steady temperature in the mid-80s. West winds around 5 miles an hour. Chance of rain 30%. Tonight, partly cloudy. A chance of showers and thunderstorms until midnight, then a slight chance of showers and thunderstorms.

after midnight. Humid with lows in the upper 60s. Southwest winds around 5 miles an hour, becoming northeast after midnight. Chance of rain 40%. Friday, partly sunny. A slight chance of showers and thunderstorms in the afternoon. Humid with highs in the mid-80s. Northeast winds around 5 miles an hour. Chance of rain 20%. Friday night, a chance of thunderstorms until midnight. Mostly cloudy with a chance of showers. Lows in the mid-60s. Northeast winds around 5 miles an hour. Chance of rain 30%. Saturday, mostly sunny. A chance of showers in the morning. Highs in the mid-80s. Northeast winds around 5 miles an hour. Chance of rain 30%. Saturday night through Sunday night, mostly clear. Lows in the mid-60s. Highs in the mid-80s. Monday and Monday night, clear. Highs in the upper 80s. Lows in the upper 60s. Tuesday, sunny. Highs around 90. Tuesday night, clear. Lows around 70. Wednesday, sunny. Highs in the lower 90s. Again, the forecast for Galesburg and surrounding areas of central and northwest Illinois for the rest of today, partly sunny with a chance of thunderstorms and a slight chance of showers. Near steady temperature in the mid-80s. West winds around 5 miles an hour. Chance of rain 30%. At noon in Galesburg, skies were partly sunny. The temperature was 84 degrees, the dew point was 71, and the relative humidity was 63%. The heat index was 89. The wind was west at 9 miles an hour. The pressure was 29.93 inches and falling. Elsewhere around the area, at Moline, rain was falling, with a temperature of 78. At Burlington, it was mostly sunny, with a temperature of 84. It was partly sunny, with a temperature of 86 at Peoria, 82 at Quincy, 85 at Macomb, and 86 at Springfield. And once again at noon in Galesburg, under partly sunny skies, the temperature was 84, and the heat index was 89. Looking elsewhere around the Midwest at noon, Chicago was partly sunny, and 82. Indianapolis was partly sunny, and 83. St. Louis was cloudy, and 84. Kansas City was mostly sunny, and 82. Des Moines was cloudy, and 80. Milwaukee was partly sunny, and 83. The time is currently 12:53 p.m. Central Daylight Time. 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Now for the official National Weather Service forecast for Galesburg and surrounding areas of central and northwest Illinois. Rest of today, partly sunny with a chance of thunderstorms with a slight chance of showers. Near steady temperature in the mid-80s. West winds around 5 miles an hour. Chance of rain 30%. Tonight, partly cloudy. A chance of showers and thunderstorms until midnight, then a slight chance of showers and thunderstorms after midnight. Humid with lows in the upper 60s. Southwest winds around 5 miles an hour, becoming northeast after midnight. Chance of rain 40%. Friday, partly sunny. A slight chance of showers and thunderstorms in the afternoon. Humid with highs in the mid-80s. Northeast winds around 5 miles an hour. Chance of rain 20%. Friday night, a chance of thunderstorms until midnight. Mostly cloudy with a chance of showers. Lows in the mid-60s. Northeast winds around 5 miles an hour. Chance of rain 30%. Saturday, mostly sunny. A chance of showers in the morning. Highs in the mid-80s. Northeast winds around 5 miles an hour. Chance of rain 30%. Saturday night through Sunday night, mostly clear. Lows in the mid-60s. Highs in the mid-80s. Monday and Monday night, clear. Highs in the upper 80s. Lows in the upper 60s. Tuesday, sunny. Highs around 90. Tuesday night, clear. Lows around 70. Wednesday, sunny. Highs in the lower 90s. Again, the forecast for Galesburg and surrounding areas of central and northwest Illinois for the rest of today, partly sunny with a chance of thunderstorms and a slight chance of showers. Near steady temperature in the mid-80s.

Northwest winds around 5 miles an hour. Chance of rain 30%. Now for the official National Weather Service forecast for Galesburg and surrounding areas of central and northwest Illinois. Rest of today, partly sunny with a slight chance of showers and thunderstorms. Near steady temperature in the mid-80s. West winds around 5 miles an hour. Chance of rain 20%. Tonight, partly cloudy. A chance of showers and thunderstorms until midnight, then a slight chance of showers and thunderstorms after midnight. Humid with lows in the upper 60s. Southwest winds around 5 miles an hour, becoming northeast after midnight. Chance of rain 40%. Friday, partly sunny. A slight chance of showers and thunderstorms in the afternoon. Humid with highs in the mid-80s. Northeast winds around 5 miles an hour. Chance of rain 20%. Friday night, a chance of thunderstorms until midnight. Mostly cloudy with a chance of showers. Lows in the mid-60s. Northeast winds around 5 miles an hour. Chance of rain 30%. Saturday, partly sunny. Highs in the lower 80s. Northeast winds around 5 miles an hour. Saturday night through Sunday night, mostly clear. Lows in the mid-60s. Highs in the mid-80s. Monday and Monday night, clear. Highs in the upper 80s. Lows in the upper 60s. Tuesday, sunny. Highs around 90. Tuesday night, clear. Lows around 70. Wednesday, sunny. Highs in the lower 90s. Again, the forecast for Galesburg and surrounding areas of central and northwest Illinois for the rest of today, partly sunny with a slight chance of showers and thunderstorms. Near steady temperature in the mid-80s. West winds around 5 miles an hour. Chance of rain 20%. At noon in Galesburg, skies were partly sunny. The temperature was 84 degrees, the dew point was 71, and the relative humidity was 63%. The heat index was 89. The wind was west at 9 miles an hour. The pressure was 29.93 inches and falling. Elsewhere around the area, at Moline, rain was falling, with a temperature of 78. At Burlington, it was mostly sunny, with a temperature of 84. It was partly sunny, with a temperature of 86 at Peoria, 82 at Quincy, 85 at Macomb, and 86 at Springfield. And once again at noon in Galesburg, under partly sunny skies, the temperature was 84, and the heat index was 89. Looking elsewhere around the Midwest at noon, Chicago was partly sunny, and 82. Indianapolis was partly sunny, and 83. St. Louis was cloudy, and 84. Kansas City was mostly sunny, and 82. Des Moines was cloudy, and 80. Milwaukee was partly sunny, and 83. The time is currently 12:59 p.m. Central Daylight Time. 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Now for the official National Weather Service forecast for Galesburg and surrounding areas of central and northwest Illinois. Rest of today, partly sunny with a slight chance of showers and thunderstorms. Near steady temperature in the mid-80s. West winds around 5 miles an hour. Chance of rain 20%. Tonight, partly cloudy. A chance of showers and thunderstorms until midnight, then a slight chance of showers and thunderstorms after midnight. Humid with lows in the upper 60s. Southwest winds around 5 miles an hour, becoming northeast after midnight. Chance of rain 40%. Friday, partly sunny. A slight chance of showers and thunderstorms in the afternoon. Humid with highs in the mid-80s. Northeast winds around 5 miles an hour. Chance of rain 20%. Friday night, a chance of thunderstorms until midnight. Mostly cloudy with a chance of showers. Lows in the mid-60s. Northeast winds around 5 miles an hour. Chance of rain 30%. Saturday, partly sunny. Highs in the lower 80s. Northeast winds around 5 miles an hour. Saturday night through Sunday night, mostly clear. Lows in the mid-60s. Highs in the mid-80s. Monday and Monday night, clear. Highs in the upper 80s. Lows in the upper 60s.

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Now for the official National Weather Service forecast for Galesburg and surrounding areas of central and northwest Illinois. Rest of today, partly sunny with a slight chance of showers and thunderstorms. Near steady temperature in the mid-80s. West winds around 5 miles an hour. Chance of rain 20%. Tonight, partly cloudy. A chance of showers and thunderstorms until midnight, then a slight chance of showers and thunderstorms after midnight. Humid with lows in the upper 60s. Southwest winds around 5 miles an hour, becoming northeast after midnight. Chance of rain 40%. Friday, partly sunny. A slight chance of showers and thunderstorms in the afternoon. Humid with highs in the mid-80s. Northeast winds around 5 miles an hour. Chance of rain 20%. Friday night, a chance of thunderstorms until midnight. Mostly cloudy with a chance of showers. Lows in the mid-60s. Northeast winds around 5 miles an hour. Chance of rain 30%. Saturday, partly sunny. Highs in the lower 80s. Northeast winds around 5 miles an hour. Saturday night through Sunday night, mostly clear. Lows in the mid-60s. Highs in the mid-80s. Monday and Monday night, clear. Highs in the upper 80s. Lows in the upper 60s. Tuesday, sunny. Highs around 90. Tuesday night, clear. Lows around 70. Wednesday, sunny. Highs in the lower 90s. Again, the forecast for Galesburg and surrounding areas of central and northwest Illinois for the rest of today, partly sunny with a slight chance of showers and thunderstorms. Near steady temperature in the mid-80s. West winds around 5 miles an hour. Chance of rain 20%. At 1 p.m. in Galesburg, skies were partly sunny. The temperature was 85 degrees, the dew point was 72, and the relative humidity was 65%. The heat index was 90. The wind was northwest at 6 miles an hour. The pressure was 29.92 inches and steady. Elsewhere around the area, skies ranged from mostly sunny to partly sunny, and temperatures were in the lower to upper 80s. And once again at 1 p.m. in Galesburg, under partly sunny skies, the temperature was 85, and the heat index was 90. Looking elsewhere around the Midwest at 1 p.m., Chicago was partly sunny, and 83. Indianapolis was partly sunny, and 85. St. Louis was cloudy, and 82. Kansas City was mostly sunny, and 84. Des Moines was cloudy, and 81. Milwaukee was partly sunny, and 85. The time is currently 1:09 p.m. Central Daylight Time. 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Now for the official National Weather Service forecast for Galesburg and surrounding areas of central and northwest Illinois. Rest of today, partly sunny with a slight chance of showers and thunderstorms. Near steady temperature in the mid-80s. West winds around 5 miles an hour. Chance of rain 20%. Tonight, partly cloudy. A chance of showers and thunderstorms until midnight, then a slight chance of showers and thunderstorms after midnight. Humid with lows in the upper 60s. Southwest winds around 5 miles an hour, becoming northeast after midnight. Chance of rain 40%. Friday, partly sunny. A slight chance of showers and thunderstorms in the afternoon. Humid with highs in the mid-80s. Northeast winds around 5 miles an hour. Chance of rain 20%. Friday night, a chance of thunderstorms until midnight. Mostly cloudy with a chance of showers. Lows in the mid-60s. Northeast winds around 5 miles an hour. Chance of rain 30%. Saturday, partly sunny. Highs in the lower 80s. Northeast winds around 5 miles an hour. Saturday night through Sunday night, mostly clear. Lows in the mid-60s. Highs in the mid-80s. Monday and Monday night, clear. Highs in the upper 80s. Lows in the upper 60s. Tuesday, sunny. Highs around 90. Tuesday night, clear. Lows around

70. Wednesday, sunny. Highs in the lower 90s. Again, the forecast for Galesburg and surrounding areas of central and northwest Illinois for the rest of today, partly sunny with a slight chance of showers and thunderstorms. Near steady temperature in the mid-80s. West winds around 5 miles an hour. Chance of rain 20%. At 1 p.m. in Galesburg, skies were partly sunny. The temperature was 85 degrees, the dew point was 72, and the relative humidity was 65%. The heat index was 90. The wind was northwest at 6 miles an hour. The pressure was 29.92 inches and steady. Elsewhere around the area, skies ranged from mostly sunny to partly sunny, and temperatures were in the lower to upper 80s. And once again at 1 p.m. in Galesburg, under partly sunny skies, the temperature was 85, and the heat index was 90. Looking elsewhere around the Midwest at 1 p.m., Chicago was partly sunny, and 83. Indianapolis was partly sunny, and 85. St. Louis was cloudy, and 82. Kansas City was mostly sunny, and 84. Des Moines was cloudy, and 81. Milwaukee was partly sunny, and 85. The time is currently 1:12 p.m. Central Daylight Time. 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Now for the official National Weather Service forecast for Galesburg and surrounding areas of central and northwest Illinois. Rest of today, partly sunny with a slight chance of showers and thunderstorms. Near steady temperature in the mid-80s. West winds around 5 miles an hour. Chance of rain 20%. Tonight, partly cloudy. A chance of showers and thunderstorms until midnight, then a slight chance of showers and thunderstorms after midnight. Humid with lows in the upper 60s. Southwest winds around 5 miles an hour, becoming northeast after midnight. Chance of rain 40%. Friday, partly sunny. A slight chance of showers and thunderstorms in the afternoon. Humid with highs in the mid-80s. Northeast winds around 5 miles an hour. Chance of rain 20%. Friday night, a chance of thunderstorms until midnight. Mostly cloudy with a chance of showers. Lows in the mid-60s. Northeast winds around 5 miles an hour. Chance of rain 30%. Saturday, partly sunny. Highs in the lower 80s. Northeast winds around 5 miles an hour. Saturday night through Sunday night, mostly clear. Lows in the mid-60s. Highs in the mid-80s. Monday and Monday night, clear. Highs in the upper 80s. Lows in the upper 60s. Tuesday, sunny. Highs around 90. Tuesday night, clear. Lows around 70. Wednesday, sunny. Highs in the lower 90s. Again, the forecast for Galesburg and surrounding areas of central and northwest Illinois for the rest of today, partly sunny with a slight chance of showers and thunderstorms. Near steady temperature in the mid-80s. West winds around 5 miles an hour. Chance of rain 20%. 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KZZ66 serves the following counties: Henry, Knox, Mercer, and Warren. KZZ66 is part of the All Hazards network of NOAA Weather Radio. At 1 p.m. in Galesburg, skies were partly sunny. The temperature was 85 degrees, the dew point was 72, and the relative humidity was 65%. The heat index was 90. The wind was northwest at 6 miles an hour. The pressure was 29.92 inches and steady. Elsewhere around the area, temperatures were in the lower to upper 80s. At Burlington, it was mostly sunny. It was partly sunny at Peoria and Macomb. It was cloudy at Moline, Quincy, and Springfield. And once again at 1 p.m. in Galesburg, under partly sunny skies, the temperature was 85, and the heat index was 90. Looking elsewhere around the Midwest at 1 p.m., Chicago was cloudy, and 83. Indianapolis was partly sunny, and 85. St. Louis was cloudy.

and 82. Kansas City was mostly sunny and 84. Des Moines was cloudy and 81. Milwaukee was partly sunny and 85. The time is currently 1:16 p.m. Central Daylight Time. 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Now for the official National Weather Service forecast for Galesburg and surrounding areas of central and northwest Illinois. Rest of today, partly sunny with a slight chance of showers and thunderstorms. Near steady temperature in the mid-80s. West winds around 5 miles an hour. Chance of rain 20%. Tonight, partly cloudy. A chance of showers and thunderstorms until midnight, then a slight chance of showers and thunderstorms after midnight. Humid with lows in the upper 60s. Southwest winds around 5 miles an hour, becoming northeast after midnight. Chance of rain 40%. Friday, partly sunny. A slight chance of showers and thunderstorms in the afternoon. Humid with highs in the mid-80s. Northeast winds around 5 miles an hour. Chance of rain 20%. Friday night, a chance of thunderstorms until midnight. Mostly cloudy with a chance of showers. Lows in the mid-60s. Northeast winds around 5 miles an hour. Chance of rain 30%. Saturday, partly sunny. Highs in the lower 80s. Northeast winds around 5 miles an hour. Saturday night through Sunday night, mostly clear. Lows in the mid-60s. Highs in the mid-80s. Monday and Monday night, clear. Highs in the upper 80s. Lows in the upper 60s. Tuesday, sunny. Highs around 90. Tuesday night, clear. Lows around 70. Wednesday, sunny. Highs in the lower 90s. Again, the forecast for Galesburg and surrounding areas of central and northwest Illinois for the rest of today, partly sunny with a slight chance of showers and thunderstorms. Near steady temperature in the mid-80s. West winds around 5 miles an hour. Chance of rain 20%. At 1 p.m. in Galesburg, skies were partly sunny. The temperature was 85 degrees, the dew point was 72, and the relative humidity was 65%. The heat index was 90. The wind was northwest at 6 miles an hour. The pressure was 29.92 inches and steady. Elsewhere around the area, temperatures were in the lower to upper 80s. At Burlington, it was mostly sunny. It was partly sunny at Peoria and Macomb. It was cloudy at Moline, Quincy, and Springfield. And once again at 1 p.m. in Galesburg, under partly sunny skies, the temperature was 85, and the heat index was 90. Looking elsewhere around the Midwest at 1 p.m., Chicago was cloudy, and 83. Indianapolis was partly sunny, and 85. St. Louis was cloudy, and 82. Kansas City was mostly sunny, and 84. Des Moines was cloudy, and 81. Milwaukee was partly sunny, and 85. The time is currently 1:19 p.m. Central Daylight Time. 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Now for the official National Weather Service forecast for Galesburg and surrounding areas of central and northwest Illinois. Rest of today, partly sunny with a slight chance of showers and thunderstorms. Near steady temperature in the mid-80s. West winds around 5 miles an hour. Chance of rain 20%. Tonight, partly cloudy. A chance of showers and thunderstorms until midnight, then a slight chance of showers and thunderstorms after midnight. Humid with lows in the upper 60s. Southwest winds around 5 miles an hour, becoming northeast after midnight. Chance of rain 40%. Friday, partly sunny. A slight chance of showers and thunderstorms in the afternoon. Humid with highs in the mid-80s. Northeast winds around 5 miles an hour. Chance of rain 20%. Friday night, a chance of thunderstorms until midnight. Mostly cloudy with a chance of showers. Lows in the mid-60s. Northeast winds around 5 miles an hour. Chance of rain 30%. Saturday, partly sunny. Highs in the lower 80s. Northeast winds around 5 miles an hour.

Saturday night through Sunday night, mostly clear. Lows in the mid-60s. Highs in the mid-80s. Monday and Monday night, clear. Highs in the upper 80s. Lows in the upper 60s. Tuesday, sunny. Highs around 90. Tuesday night, clear. Lows around 70. Wednesday, sunny. Highs in the lower 90s. Again, the forecast for Galesburg and surrounding areas of central and northwest Illinois for the rest of today, partly sunny with a slight chance of showers and thunderstorms. Near steady temperature in the mid-80s. West winds around 5 miles an hour. Chance of rain 20%. At 1 p.m. in Galesburg, skies were partly sunny. The temperature was 85 degrees, the dew point was 72, and the relative humidity was 65%. The heat index was 90. The wind was northwest at 6 miles an hour. The pressure was 29.92 inches and steady. Elsewhere around the area, temperatures were in the lower to upper 80s. At Burlington, it was mostly sunny. It was partly sunny at Peoria and Macomb. It was cloudy at Moline, Quincy, and Springfield. And once again at 1 p.m. in Galesburg, under partly sunny skies, the temperature was 85 and the heat index was 90. Looking elsewhere around the Midwest at 1 p.m., Chicago was cloudy and 83. Indianapolis was partly sunny and 85. St. Louis was cloudy and 82. Kansas City was mostly sunny and 84. Des Moines was cloudy and 81. Milwaukee was partly sunny and 85. The time is currently 1:22 p.m. Central Daylight Time. 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Now for the official National Weather Service forecast for Galesburg and surrounding areas of central and northwest Illinois. Rest of today, partly sunny with a slight chance of showers and thunderstorms. Near steady temperature in the mid-80s. West winds around 5 miles an hour. Chance of rain 20%. Tonight, partly cloudy. A chance of showers and thunderstorms until midnight, then a slight chance of showers and thunderstorms after midnight. Humid with lows in the upper 60s. Southwest winds around 5 miles an hour, becoming northeast after midnight. Chance of rain 40%. Friday, partly sunny. A slight chance of showers and thunderstorms in the afternoon. Humid with highs in the mid-80s. Northeast winds around 5 miles an hour. Chance of rain 20%. Friday night, a chance of thunderstorms until midnight. Mostly cloudy with a chance of showers. Lows in the mid-60s. Northeast winds around 5 miles an hour. Chance of rain 30%. Saturday, partly sunny. Highs in the lower 80s. Northeast winds around 5 miles an hour. Saturday night through Sunday night, mostly clear. Lows in the mid-60s. Highs in the mid-80s. Monday and Monday night, clear. Highs in the upper 80s. Lows in the upper 60s. Tuesday, sunny. Highs around 90. Tuesday night, clear. Lows around 70. Wednesday, sunny. Highs in the lower 90s. Again, the forecast for Galesburg and surrounding areas of central and northwest Illinois for the rest of today, partly sunny with a slight chance of showers and thunderstorms. Near steady temperature in the mid-80s. West winds around 5 miles an hour. Chance of rain 20%. At 1 p.m. in Galesburg, skies were mostly sunny. The temperature was 85 degrees, the dew point was 72, and the relative humidity was 65%. The heat index was 90. The wind was northwest at 6 miles an hour. The pressure was 29.92 inches and steady. Elsewhere around the area, skies ranged from mostly sunny to partly sunny, and temperatures were in the lower to upper 80s. And once again at 1 p.m. in Galesburg, under mostly sunny skies, the temperature was 85, and the heat index was 90. Looking elsewhere around the Midwest at 1 p.m., Chicago was partly sunny, and 83. Indianapolis was partly sunny, and 85. St. Louis was cloudy, and 82. Kansas City was mostly sunny, and 84.
Des Moines was cloudy and 81. Milwaukee was partly sunny and 85. The time is currently 1:26 p.m. Central Daylight Time. 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Now for the official National Weather Service forecast for Galesburg and surrounding areas of central and northwest Illinois. Rest of today, partly sunny with a slight chance of showers and thunderstorms. Near steady temperature in the mid-80s. West winds around 5 miles an hour. Chance of rain 20%. Tonight, partly cloudy. A chance of showers and thunderstorms until midnight, then a slight chance of showers and thunderstorms after midnight. Humid with lows in the upper 60s. Southwest winds around 5 miles an hour, becoming northeast after midnight. Chance of rain 40%. Friday, partly sunny. A slight chance of showers and thunderstorms in the afternoon. Humid with highs in the mid-80s. Northeast winds around 5 miles an hour. Chance of rain 20%. Friday night, a chance of thunderstorms until midnight. Mostly cloudy with a chance of showers. Lows in the mid-60s. Northeast winds around 5 miles an hour. Chance of rain 30%. Saturday, partly sunny. Highs in the lower 80s. Northeast winds around 5 miles an hour. Saturday night through Sunday night, mostly clear. Lows in the mid-60s. Highs in the mid-80s. Monday and Monday night, clear. Highs in the upper 80s. Lows in the upper 60s. Tuesday, sunny. Highs around 90. Tuesday night, clear. Lows around 70. Wednesday, sunny. Highs in the lower 90s. Again, the forecast for Galesburg and surrounding areas of central and northwest Illinois for the rest of today, partly sunny with a slight chance of showers and thunderstorms. Near steady temperature in the mid-80s. West winds around 5 miles an hour. Chance of rain 20%. At 1 p.m. in Galesburg, skies were mostly sunny. The temperature was 85 degrees, the dew point was 72, and the relative humidity was 65%. The heat index was 90. The wind was northwest at 6 miles an hour. The pressure was 29.92 inches and steady. Elsewhere around the area, skies ranged from mostly sunny to partly sunny, and temperatures were in the lower to upper 80s. And once again at 1 p.m. in Galesburg, under mostly sunny skies, the temperature was 85, and the heat index was 90. Looking elsewhere around the Midwest at 1 p.m., Chicago was partly sunny, and 83. Indianapolis was partly sunny, and 85. St. Louis was cloudy, and 82. Kansas City was mostly sunny, and 84. Des Moines was cloudy, and 81. Milwaukee was partly sunny, and 85. The time is currently 1:29 p.m. Central Daylight Time. 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Now for the official National Weather Service forecast for Galesburg and surrounding areas of central and northwest Illinois. Rest of today, partly sunny with a slight chance of showers and thunderstorms. Near steady temperature in the mid-80s. Southwest winds around 5 miles an hour. Chance of rain 20%. Tonight, partly cloudy. A chance of showers and thunderstorms until midnight, then a slight chance of showers and thunderstorms after midnight. Humid with lows in the upper 60s. Southwest winds around 5 miles an hour, becoming northeast after midnight. Chance of rain 40%. Friday, partly sunny. A slight chance of showers and thunderstorms in the afternoon. Humid with highs in the mid-80s. Northeast winds around 5 miles an hour. Chance of rain 20%. Friday night, a chance of thunderstorms until midnight. Mostly cloudy with a chance of showers. Lows in the mid-60s. Northeast winds around 5 miles an hour. Chance of rain 30%. Saturday, partly sunny. Highs in the lower 80s. Northeast winds around 5 miles an hour. Saturday night and Sunday, mostly clear. Lows in the mid-60s. Highs in the mid-80s. Sunday night through Monday night, clear. Lows in the mid-60s.
Highs in the

upper 80s. Tuesday through Wednesday, mostly clear. Highs around 90. Lows in the upper 60s. Again, the forecast for Galesburg and surrounding areas of central and northwest Illinois for the rest of today, partly sunny with a slight chance of showers and thunderstorms. Near steady temperature in the mid-80s. Southwest winds around 5 miles an hour. Chance of rain 20%. At 1 p.m. in Galesburg, skies were mostly sunny. The temperature was 85 degrees, the dew point was 72, and the relative humidity was 65%. The heat index was 90. The wind was northwest at 6 miles an hour. The pressure was 29.92 inches and steady. Elsewhere around the area, skies ranged from mostly sunny to partly sunny, and temperatures were in the lower to upper 80s. And once again at 1 p.m. in Galesburg, under mostly sunny skies, the temperature was 85, and the heat index was 90. Looking elsewhere around the Midwest at 1 p.m., Chicago was partly sunny, and 83. Indianapolis was partly sunny, and 85. St. Louis was cloudy, and 82. Kansas City was mostly sunny, and 84. Des Moines was cloudy, and 81. Milwaukee was partly sunny, and 85. The time is currently 1:32 p.m. Central Daylight Time. 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Now for the official National Weather Service forecast for Galesburg and surrounding areas of central and northwest Illinois. Rest of today, partly sunny with a slight chance of showers and thunderstorms. Near steady temperature in the mid-80s. Southwest winds around 5 miles an hour. Chance of rain 20%. Tonight, partly cloudy. A chance of showers and thunderstorms until midnight, then a slight chance of showers and thunderstorms after midnight. Humid with lows in the upper 60s. Southwest winds around 5 miles an hour, becoming northeast after midnight, and thunderstorms after midnight. Humid with lows in the upper 60s. Southwest winds around 5 miles an hour, becoming northeast after midnight. Chance of rain 40%. Friday, partly sunny. A slight chance of showers and thunderstorms in the afternoon. Humid with highs in the mid-80s. Northeast winds around 5 miles an hour. Chance of rain 20%. Friday night, a chance of thunderstorms until midnight. Mostly cloudy with a chance of showers. Lows in the mid-60s. Northeast winds around 5 miles an hour. Chance of rain 30%. Saturday, partly sunny. Highs in the lower 80s. Northeast winds around 5 miles an hour. Saturday night and Sunday, mostly clear. Lows in the mid-60s. Highs in the mid-80s. Sunday night through Monday night, clear. Lows in the mid-60s. Highs in the upper 80s. Tuesday through Wednesday, mostly clear. Highs around 90. Lows in the upper 60s. Again, the forecast for Galesburg and surrounding areas of central and northwest Illinois for the rest of today, partly sunny with a slight chance of showers and thunderstorms. Near steady temperature in the mid-80s. Southwest winds around 5 miles an hour. Chance of rain 20%. At 1 p.m. in Galesburg, skies were mostly sunny. The temperature was 85 degrees, the dew point was 72, and the relative humidity was 65%. The heat index was 90. The wind was northwest at 6 miles an hour. The pressure was 29.92 inches and steady. Elsewhere around the area, skies ranged from mostly sunny to partly sunny, and temperatures were in the lower to upper 80s. And once again at 1 p.m. in Galesburg, under mostly sunny skies, the temperature was 85, and the heat index was 90. Looking elsewhere around the Midwest at 1 p.m., Chicago was partly sunny, and 83. Indianapolis was partly sunny, and 85. St. Louis was cloudy, and 82. Kansas City was mostly sunny, and 84. Des Moines was cloudy, and 81. Milwaukee was partly sunny, and 85. The time is currently 1:35 p.m. Central Daylight Time. 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Now for the official

humid with highs in the mid-80s. Northeast winds around 5 miles an hour. Chance of rain 20%. Friday night, a chance of thunderstorms until midnight. Mostly cloudy with a chance of showers. Lows in the mid-60s. Northeast winds around 5 miles an hour. Chance of rain 30%. Saturday, partly sunny. Highs in the lower 80s. Northeast winds around 5 miles an hour. Saturday night and Sunday, mostly clear. Lows in the mid-60s. Highs in the mid-80s. Sunday night through Monday night, clear. Lows in the mid-60s. Highs in the upper 80s. Tuesday through Wednesday, mostly clear. Highs around 90. Lows in the upper 60s. Again, the forecast for Galesburg and surrounding areas of central and northwest Illinois for the rest of today, partly sunny with a slight chance of showers and thunderstorms. Near steady temperature in the mid-80s. Southwest winds around 5 miles an hour. Chance of rain 20%. At 1 p.m. in Galesburg, skies were mostly sunny. The temperature was 85 degrees, the dew point was 72, and the relative humidity was 65%. The heat index was 90. The wind was northwest at 6 miles an hour. The pressure was 29.92 inches and steady. Elsewhere around the area, skies ranged from mostly sunny to partly sunny, and temperatures were in the lower to upper 80s. And once again at 1 p.m. in Galesburg, under mostly sunny skies, the temperature was 85, and the heat index was 90. Looking elsewhere around the Midwest at 1 p.m., Chicago was partly sunny, and 83. Indianapolis was partly sunny, and 85. St. Louis was cloudy, and 82. Kansas City was mostly sunny, and 84. Des Moines was cloudy, and 81. Milwaukee was partly sunny, and 85. The time is currently 1:38 p.m. Central Daylight Time. 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Now for the official National Weather Service forecast for Galesburg and surrounding areas of central and northwest Illinois. Rest of today, partly sunny with a slight chance of showers and thunderstorms. Near steady temperature in the mid-80s. Southwest winds around 5 miles an hour. Chance of rain 20%. Tonight, partly cloudy. A chance of showers and thunderstorms until midnight, then a slight chance of showers and thunderstorms after midnight. Humid with lows in the upper 60s. Southwest winds around 5 miles an hour, becoming northeast after midnight. Chance of rain 40%. Friday, partly sunny. A slight chance of showers and thunderstorms in the afternoon. Humid with highs in the mid-80s. Northeast winds around 5 miles an hour. Chance of rain 20%. Friday night, a chance of thunderstorms until midnight. Mostly cloudy with a chance of showers. Lows in the mid-60s. Northeast winds around 5 miles an hour. Chance of rain 30%. Saturday, partly sunny. Highs in the lower 80s. Northeast winds around 5 miles an hour. Saturday night and Sunday, mostly clear. Lows in the mid-60s. Highs in the mid-80s. Sunday night through Monday night, clear. Lows in the mid-60s. Highs in the upper 80s. Tuesday through Wednesday, mostly clear. Highs around 90. Lows in the upper 60s. Again, the forecast for Galesburg and surrounding areas of central and northwest Illinois for the rest of today, partly sunny with a slight chance of showers and thunderstorms. Near steady temperature in the mid-80s. Southwest winds around 5 miles an hour. Chance of rain 20%. At 1 p.m. in Galesburg, skies were mostly sunny. The temperature was 85 degrees, the dew point was 72, and the relative humidity was 65%. The heat index was 90. The wind was northwest at 6 miles an hour. The pressure was 29.92 inches and steady. Elsewhere around the area, skies ranged from mostly sunny to partly sunny, and temperatures were in the lower to upper 80s. And once again at 1 p.m. in Galesburg, under mostly sunny skies, the temperature was 85, and the heat index was 90. Looking elsewhere around the Midwest at 1 p.m., Chicago

A service forecast for Galesburg and surrounding areas of central and northwest Illinois. Rest of today, partly sunny with a slight chance of showers and thunderstorms. Near steady temperature in the mid-80s. Southwest winds around 5 miles an hour. Chance of rain 20%. Tonight, partly cloudy. A chance of showers and thunderstorms until midnight, then a slight chance of showers and thunderstorms after midnight. Humid with lows in the upper 60s. Southwest winds around 5 miles an hour, becoming northeast after midnight. Chance of rain 40%. Friday, partly sunny. A slight chance of showers and thunderstorms in the afternoon. Humid with highs in the mid-80s. Northeast winds around 5 miles an hour. Chance of rain 20%. Friday night, a chance of thunderstorms until midnight. Mostly cloudy with a chance of showers. Lows in the mid-60s. Northeast winds around 5 miles an hour. Chance of rain 30%. Saturday, partly sunny. Highs in the lower 80s. Northeast winds around 5 miles an hour. Saturday night and Sunday, mostly clear. Lows in the mid-60s. Highs in the mid-80s. Sunday night through Monday night, clear. Lows in the mid-60s. Highs in the upper 80s. Tuesday through Wednesday, mostly clear. Highs around 90. Lows in the upper 60s. Again, the forecast for Galesburg and surrounding areas of central and northwest Illinois for the rest of today, partly sunny with a slight chance of showers and thunderstorms. Near steady temperature in the mid-80s. Southwest winds around 5 miles an hour. Chance of rain 20%. At 1 p.m. in Galesburg, skies were mostly sunny. The temperature was 85 degrees, the dew point was 72, and the relative humidity was 65%. The heat index was 90. The wind was northwest at 6 miles an hour. The pressure was 29.92 inches and steady. Elsewhere around the area, skies ranged from mostly sunny to partly sunny, and temperatures were in the lower to upper 80s. And once again at 1 p.m. in Galesburg, under mostly sunny skies, the temperature was 85, and the heat index was 90. Looking elsewhere around the Midwest at 1 p.m., Chicago was partly sunny, and 83. Indianapolis was partly sunny, and 85. St. Louis was cloudy, and 82. Kansas City was mostly sunny, and 84. Des Moines was cloudy, and 81. Milwaukee was partly sunny, and 85. The time is currently 1:54 p.m. Central Daylight Time. 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Now for the official National Weather Service forecast for Galesburg and surrounding areas of central and northwest Illinois. Rest of today, partly sunny with a slight chance of showers and thunderstorms. Near steady temperature in the mid-80s. Southwest winds around 5 miles an hour. Chance of rain 20%. Tonight, partly cloudy. A chance of showers and thunderstorms until midnight, then a slight chance of showers and thunderstorms after midnight. Humid with lows in the upper 60s. Southwest winds around 5 miles an hour, becoming northeast after midnight. Chance of rain 40%. Friday, partly sunny. A slight chance of showers and thunderstorms in the afternoon. Humid with highs in the mid-80s. Northeast winds around 5 miles an hour. Chance of rain 20%. Friday night, a chance of thunderstorms until midnight. Mostly cloudy with a chance of showers. Lows in the mid-60s. Northeast winds around 5 miles an hour. Chance of rain 30%. Saturday, partly sunny. Highs in the lower 80s. Northeast winds around 5 miles an hour. Saturday night and Sunday, mostly clear. Lows in the mid-60s. Highs in the mid-80s. Sunday night through Monday night, clear. Lows in the mid-60s. Highs in the upper 80s. Tuesday through Wednesday, mostly clear. Highs around 90. Lows in the upper 60s. Again, the forecast for Galesburg and surrounding areas of central and northwest Illinois for the rest of today, partly sunny with a slight chance of showers and thunderstorms. Near steady temperature in the mid-80s. Southwest winds around 5 miles an hour.

hour. Chance of rain 20%. At 1 p.m. in Galesburg, skies were mostly sunny. The temperature was 85 degrees, the dew point was 72, and the relative humidity was 65%. The heat index was 90. The wind was northwest at 6 miles an hour. The pressure was 29.92 inches and steady. Elsewhere around the area, skies ranged from mostly sunny to partly sunny, and temperatures were in the lower to upper 80s. And once again at 1 p.m. in Galesburg, under mostly sunny skies, the temperature was 85, and the heat index was 90. Looking elsewhere around the Midwest at 1 p.m., Chicago was partly sunny, and 83. Indianapolis was partly sunny, and 85. St. Louis was cloudy, and 82. Kansas City was mostly sunny, and 84. Des Moines was cloudy, and 81. Milwaukee was partly sunny, and 85. The time is currently 1:57 p.m. Central Daylight Time. 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Now for the official National Weather Service forecast for Galesburg and surrounding areas of central and northwest Illinois. Rest of today, partly sunny with a slight chance of showers and thunderstorms. Near steady temperature in the mid-80s. Southwest winds around 5 miles an hour. Chance of rain 20%. Tonight, partly cloudy. A chance of showers and thunderstorms until midnight, then a slight chance of showers and thunderstorms after midnight. Humid with lows in the upper 60s. Southwest winds around 5 miles an hour, becoming northeast after midnight. Chance of rain 40%. Friday, partly sunny. A slight chance of showers and thunderstorms in the afternoon. Humid with highs in the mid-80s. Northeast winds around 5 miles an hour. Chance of rain 20%. Friday night, a chance of thunderstorms until midnight. Mostly cloudy with a chance of showers. Lows in the mid-60s. Northeast winds around 5 miles an hour. Chance of rain 30%. Saturday, partly sunny. Highs in the lower 80s. Northeast winds around 5 miles an hour. Saturday night and Sunday, mostly clear. Lows in the mid-60s. Highs in the mid-80s. Sunday night through Monday night, clear. Lows in the mid-60s. Highs in the upper 80s. Tuesday through Wednesday, mostly clear. Highs around 90. Lows in the upper 60s. Again, the forecast for Galesburg and surrounding areas of central and northwest Illinois for the rest of today, partly sunny with a slight chance of showers and thunderstorms. Near steady temperature in the mid-80s. Southwest winds around 5 miles an hour. Chance of rain 20%. At 1 p.m. in Galesburg, skies were mostly sunny. The temperature was 85 degrees, the dew point was 72, and the relative humidity was 65%. The heat index was 90. The wind was northwest at 6 miles an hour. The pressure was 29.92 inches and steady. Elsewhere around the area, skies ranged from mostly sunny to partly sunny, and temperatures were in the lower to upper 80s. And once again at 1 p.m. in Galesburg, under mostly sunny skies, the temperature was 85, and the heat index was 90. The time is currently 2 p.m. Central Daylight Time. 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Now for the official National Weather Service forecast for Galesburg and surrounding areas of central and northwest Illinois. Rest of today, partly sunny with a slight chance of showers and thunderstorms. Near steady temperature in the mid-80s. Southwest winds around 5 miles an hour. Chance of rain 20%. Tonight, partly cloudy. A chance of showers and thunderstorms until midnight, then a slight chance of showers and thunderstorms after midnight. Humid with lows in the upper 60s. Southwest winds around 5 miles an hour, becoming northeast after midnight. Chance of rain 40%. Friday, partly sunny. A slight chance of showers and thunderstorms in the afternoon. Humid with highs in the mid-80s. Northeast winds around 5 miles an hour. Chance of rain 20%. Friday night, a chance of thunderstorms until midnight. Mostly cloudy with a chance of

Illinois for the rest of today, partly sunny with a slight chance of showers and thunderstorms. Near steady temperature in the mid-80s. Southwest winds around 5 miles an hour. Chance of rain 20%. At 2 p.m. in Galesburg, skies were mostly sunny. The temperature was 87 degrees, the dew point was 72, and the relative humidity was 60%. The heat index was 93. The wind was northwest at 5 miles an hour. The pressure was 29.90 inches and falling. Elsewhere around the area, it was mostly sunny, with a temperature of 87 at Burlington and 87 at Macomb. It was partly sunny, with a temperature of 88 at Peoria, 84 at Quincy, and 86 at Springfield. At Moline, the weather conditions were not available. And once again at 2 p.m. in Galesburg, under mostly sunny skies, the temperature was 87, and the heat index was 93. Looking elsewhere around the Midwest at 2 p.m., Chicago was partly sunny, and 83. Indianapolis was partly sunny, and 86. St. Louis was partly sunny, and 82. Kansas City was partly sunny, and 85. Des Moines was partly sunny, and 82. Milwaukee was partly sunny, and 84. The time is currently 2:07 p.m. Central Daylight Time. 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Now for the official National Weather Service forecast for Galesburg and surrounding areas of central and northwest Illinois. Rest of today, partly sunny with a slight chance of showers and thunderstorms. Near steady temperature in the mid-80s. Southwest winds around 5 miles an hour. Chance of rain 20%. Tonight, partly cloudy. A chance of showers and thunderstorms until midnight, then a slight chance of showers and thunderstorms after midnight. Humid with lows in the upper 60s. Southwest winds around 5 miles an hour, becoming northeast after midnight. Chance of rain 40%. Friday, partly sunny. A slight chance of showers and thunderstorms in the afternoon. Humid with highs in the mid-80s. Northeast winds around 5 miles an hour. Chance of rain 20%. Friday night, a chance of thunderstorms until midnight. Mostly cloudy with a chance of showers. Lows in the mid-60s. Northeast winds around 5 miles an hour. Chance of rain 30%. Saturday, partly sunny. Highs in the lower 80s. Northeast winds around 5 miles an hour. Saturday night and Sunday, mostly clear. Lows in the mid-60s. Highs in the mid-80s. Sunday night through Monday night, clear. Lows in the mid-60s. Highs in the upper 80s. Tuesday through Wednesday, mostly clear. Highs around 90. Lows in the upper 60s. Again, the forecast for Galesburg and surrounding areas of central and northwest Illinois for the rest of today, partly sunny with a slight chance of showers and thunderstorms. Near steady temperature in the mid-80s. Southwest winds around 5 miles an hour. Chance of rain 20%. At 2 p.m. in Galesburg, skies were mostly sunny. The temperature was 87 degrees, the dew point was 72, and the relative humidity was 60%. The heat index was 93. The wind was northwest at 5 miles an hour. The pressure was 29.90 inches and falling. Elsewhere around the area, it was mostly sunny, with a temperature of 87 at Burlington and 87 at Macomb. It was partly sunny, with a temperature of 88 at Peoria, 84 at Quincy, and 86 at Springfield. At Moline, the weather conditions were not available. And once again at 2 p.m. in Galesburg, under mostly sunny skies, the temperature was 87, and the heat index was 93. Looking elsewhere around the Midwest at 2 p.m., Chicago was partly sunny, and 83. Indianapolis was partly sunny, and 86. St. Louis was partly sunny, and 82. Kansas City was partly sunny, and 85. Des Moines was partly sunny, and 82. Milwaukee was partly sunny, and 84. The time is currently 2:11 p.m. Central Daylight Time. 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Now for the official National Weather

Service forecast for Galesburg and surrounding areas of central and northwest Illinois. Rest of today, partly sunny with a slight chance of showers and thunderstorms. Near steady temperature in the mid-80s. Southwest winds around 5 miles an hour. Chance of rain 20%. Tonight, partly cloudy. A chance of showers and thunderstorms until midnight, then a slight chance of showers and thunderstorms after midnight. Humid with lows in the upper 60s. Southwest winds around 5 miles an hour, becoming northeast after midnight. Chance of rain 40%. Friday, partly sunny. A slight chance of showers and thunderstorms in the afternoon. Humid with highs in the mid-80s. Northeast winds around 5 miles an hour. Chance of rain 20%. Friday night, a chance of thunderstorms until midnight. Mostly cloudy with a chance of showers. Lows in the mid-60s. Northeast winds around 5 miles an hour. Chance of rain 30%. Saturday, partly sunny. Highs in the lower 80s. Northeast winds around 5 miles an hour. Saturday night and Sunday, mostly clear. Lows in the mid-60s. Highs in the mid-80s. Sunday night through Monday night, clear. Lows in the mid-60s. Highs in the upper 80s. Tuesday through Wednesday, mostly clear. Highs around 90. Lows in the upper 60s. Again, the forecast for Galesburg and surrounding areas of central and northwest Illinois for the rest of today, partly sunny with a slight chance of showers and thunderstorms. Near steady temperature in the mid-80s. Southwest winds around 5 miles an hour. Chance of rain 20%. At 2 p.m. in Galesburg, skies were mostly sunny. The temperature was 87 degrees, the dew point was 72, and the relative humidity was 60%. The heat index was 93. The wind was northwest at 5 miles an hour. The pressure was 29.90 inches and falling. Elsewhere around the area, it was mostly sunny, with a temperature of 87 at Burlington and 87 at Macomb. It was partly sunny, with a temperature of 88 at Peoria, 84 at Quincy, and 86 at Springfield. At Moline, the weather conditions were not available. And once again at 2 p.m. in Galesburg, under mostly sunny skies, the temperature was 87, and the heat index was 93. 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Programming originates from NOAA's National Weather Service office in Lincoln. KZZ 66 serves the following counties: Henry, Knox, Mercer, and Warren. 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At 2 p.m. in Galesburg, skies were mostly sunny. The temperature was 87 degrees, the dew point was 72, and the relative humidity was 60%. The heat index was 93. The wind was northwest at 5 miles an hour. The pressure was 29.90 inches and falling. Elsewhere around the area, it was mostly sunny, with a temperature of 88 at Peoria, 87 at Burlington, and 87 at Macomb. It was partly sunny, with a temperature of 84 at Quincy and 86 at Springfield. At Moline, the weather conditions were not available. And once again at 2 p.m. in Galesburg, under mostly sunny skies, the temperature was 87 and the heat index was 93. Looking elsewhere around the Midwest at 2 p.m., Chicago was partly sunny and 83. Indianapolis was partly sunny and 86. St. Louis was partly sunny and 82. Kansas City was partly sunny and 85. Des Moines was cloudy and 82. Milwaukee was partly sunny and 84. The time is currently 2:15 p.m. Central Daylight Time. 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Now for the official National Weather Service forecast for Galesburg and surrounding areas of central and northwest Illinois. Rest of today, partly sunny with a slight chance of showers and thunderstorms. Near steady temperature in the mid-80s. Southwest winds around 5 miles an hour. Chance of rain 20%. Tonight, partly cloudy. A chance of showers and thunderstorms until midnight.

and a slight chance of showers and thunderstorms after midnight. Humid with lows in the upper 60s. Southwest winds around 5 miles an hour, becoming northeast after midnight. Chance of rain 40%. Friday, partly sunny. A slight chance of showers and thunderstorms in the afternoon. Humid with highs in the mid-80s. Northeast winds around 5 miles an hour. Chance of rain 20%. Friday night, a chance of thunderstorms until midnight. Mostly cloudy with a chance of showers. Lows in the mid-60s. Northeast winds around 5 miles an hour. Chance of rain 30%. Saturday, partly sunny. Highs in the lower 80s. Northeast winds around 5 miles an hour. Saturday night and Sunday, mostly clear. Lows in the mid-60s. Highs in the mid-80s. Sunday night through Monday night, clear. Lows in the mid-60s. Highs in the upper 80s. Tuesday through Wednesday, mostly clear. Highs around 90. Lows in the upper 60s. Again, the forecast for Galesburg and surrounding areas of central and northwest Illinois for the rest of today, partly sunny with a slight chance of showers and thunderstorms. Near steady temperature in the mid-80s. Southwest winds around 5 miles an hour. Chance of rain 20%. At 2 p.m. in Galesburg, skies were mostly sunny. The temperature was 87 degrees, the dew point was 72, and the relative humidity was 60%. The heat index was 93. The wind was northwest at 5 miles an hour. The pressure was 29.90 inches and falling. Elsewhere around the area, it was mostly sunny, with a temperature of 88 at Peoria, 87 at Burlington, and 87 at Macomb. It was partly sunny, with a temperature of 84 at Quincy, and 86 at Springfield. At Moline, the weather conditions were not available. And once again at 2 p.m. in Galesburg, under mostly sunny skies, the temperature was 87, and the heat index was 93. Looking elsewhere around the Midwest at 2 p.m., Chicago was partly sunny, and 83. Indianapolis was partly sunny, and 86. St. Louis was partly sunny, and 82. Kansas City was partly sunny, and 85. Des Moines was cloudy, and 82. Milwaukee was partly sunny, and 84. The time is currently 2:19 p.m. Central Daylight Time. 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Now for the official National Weather Service forecast for Galesburg and surrounding areas of central and northwest Illinois. Rest of today, partly sunny with a slight chance of showers and thunderstorms. Near steady temperature in the mid-80s. Southwest winds around 5 miles an hour. Chance of rain 20%. Tonight, partly cloudy. A chance of showers and thunderstorms until midnight, then a slight chance of showers and thunderstorms after midnight. Humid with lows in the upper 60s. Southwest winds around 5 miles an hour, becoming northeast after midnight. Chance of rain 40%. Friday, partly sunny. A slight chance of showers and thunderstorms in the afternoon. Humid with highs in the mid-80s. Northeast winds around 5 miles an hour. Chance of rain 20%. Friday night, a chance of thunderstorms until midnight. Mostly cloudy with a chance of showers. Lows in the mid-60s. Northeast winds around 5 miles an hour. Chance of rain 30%. Saturday, partly sunny. Highs in the lower 80s. Northeast winds around 5 miles an hour. Saturday night and Sunday, mostly clear. Lows in the mid-60s. Highs in the mid-80s. Sunday night through Monday night, clear. Lows in the mid-60s. Highs in the upper 80s. Tuesday through Wednesday, mostly clear. Highs around 90. Lows in the upper 60s. Again, the forecast for Galesburg and surrounding areas of central and northwest Illinois for the rest of today, partly sunny with a slight chance of showers and thunderstorms. Near steady temperature in the mid-80s. Southwest winds around 5 miles an hour. Chance of rain 20%. At 2 p.m. in Galesburg, skies were mostly sunny.
The temperature was 87 degrees, the dew point was 72, and the relative humidity was 60%. The heat index was 93. The wind was northwest at 5 miles an hour. The pressure was 29.90 inches and falling. Elsewhere around the area, it was mostly sunny, with a temperature of 88 at Peoria, 87 at Burlington, and 87 at Macomb. It was partly sunny, with a temperature of 84 at Quincy, and 86 at Springfield. At Moline, the weather conditions were not available. And once again at 2 p.m. in Galesburg, under mostly sunny skies, the temperature was 87, and the heat index was 93. Looking elsewhere around the Midwest at 2 p.m., Chicago was partly sunny, and 83. Indianapolis was partly sunny, and 86. St. Louis was partly sunny, and 82. Kansas City was partly sunny, and 85. Des Moines was cloudy, and 82. Milwaukee was partly sunny, and 84. And now a discussion of hazardous weather conditions for the following county, Knox, Illinois. This hazardous weather outlook is for Central Illinois, East Central Illinois, Southeast Illinois, and West Central Illinois. For tonight, scattered thunderstorms are expected through tonight. Some of these storms could be strong to severe south of the Interstate 72 corridor. Damaging wind gusts, hail to an inch in diameter, and heavy rain will be the primary hazards. A brief tornado cannot be ruled out. Minor to moderate flooding continues along portions of the Illinois River. For Friday through Wednesday, additional thunderstorms are possible Friday and Saturday. A few storms south of a Springfield to Charleston line could become severe Friday afternoon and evening. The severe risk appears low Saturday. Minor to moderate flooding will continue for several days along portions of the Illinois River. Spotter information statement. Spotter activation may be needed this evening. Expected storm motion is toward the east around 30 miles per hour. The time is currently 2:23 p.m. Central Daylight Time. 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Now for the official National Weather Service forecast for Galesburg and surrounding areas of central and northwest Illinois. Rest of today, partly sunny with a slight chance of showers and thunderstorms. Near steady temperature in the mid-80s. Southwest winds around 5 miles an hour. Chance of rain 20%. Tonight, partly cloudy. A chance of showers and thunderstorms until midnight, then a slight chance of showers and thunderstorms after midnight. Humid with lows in the upper 60s. Southwest winds around 5 miles an hour, becoming northeast after midnight. Chance of rain 40%. Friday, partly sunny. A slight chance of showers and thunderstorms in the afternoon. Humid with highs in the mid-80s. Northeast winds around 5 miles an hour. Chance of rain 20%. Friday night, a chance of thunderstorms until midnight. Mostly cloudy with a chance of showers. Lows in the mid-60s. Northeast winds around 5 miles an hour. Chance of rain 30%. Saturday, partly sunny. Highs in the lower 80s. Northeast winds around 5 miles an hour. Saturday night and Sunday, mostly clear. Lows in the mid-60s. Highs in the mid-80s. Sunday night through Monday night, clear. Lows in the mid-60s. Highs in the upper 80s. Tuesday through Wednesday, mostly clear. Highs around 90. Lows in the upper 60s. Again, the forecast for Galesburg and surrounding areas of central and northwest Illinois for the rest of today, partly sunny with a slight chance of showers and thunderstorms. Near steady temperature in the mid-80s. Southwest winds around 5 miles an hour. Chance of rain 20%. At 2 p.m. in Galesburg, skies were mostly sunny. The temperature was 87 degrees, the dew point was 72, and the relative humidity was 60%. The heat index was 93. The wind was northwest at 5 miles an hour. The pressure was 29.90 inches and falling. Elsewhere around the area, it was mostly sunny, with a temperature of 87 at Burlington and 87 at Macomb. It was partly sunny, with a temperature of 88 at Peoria, 84 at Quincy, and 86 at Springfield. At Moline, the weather conditions were not available.
and once again at 2 p.m. in Galesburg, under mostly sunny skies, the temperature was

87, and the heat index was 93. Looking elsewhere around the Midwest at 2 p.m., Chicago was partly sunny, and 83. Indianapolis was partly sunny, and 86. St. Louis was partly sunny, and 82. Kansas City was partly sunny, and 85. Des Moines was partly sunny, and 82. Milwaukee was partly sunny, and 84. And now a discussion of hazardous weather conditions for the following county, Knox, Illinois. This hazardous weather outlook is for Central Illinois, East Central Illinois, Southeast Illinois, and West Central Illinois. For tonight, scattered thunderstorms are expected through tonight. Some of these storms could be strong to severe south of the Interstate 72 corridor. Damaging wind gusts, hail to an inch in diameter, and heavy rain will be the primary hazards. A brief tornado cannot be ruled out. Minor to moderate flooding continues along portions of the Illinois River. For Friday through Wednesday, additional thunderstorms are possible Friday and Saturday. A few storms south of a Springfield to Charleston line could become severe Friday afternoon and evening. The severe risk appears low Saturday. Minor to moderate flooding will continue for several days along portions of the Illinois River. Spotter information statement. Spotter activation may be needed this evening. Expected storm motion is toward the east around 30 miles per hour. The time is currently 2:28 p.m. Central Daylight Time. 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Now for the official National Weather Service forecast for Galesburg and surrounding areas of central and northwest Illinois. Rest of today, partly sunny with a slight chance of showers and thunderstorms. Near steady temperature in the mid-80s. Southwest winds around 5 miles an hour. Chance of rain 20%. Tonight, partly cloudy. A chance of showers and thunderstorms until midnight, then a slight chance of showers and thunderstorms after midnight. Humid with lows in the upper 60s. Southwest winds around 5 miles an hour, becoming northeast after midnight. Chance of rain 40%. Friday, partly sunny. A slight chance of showers and thunderstorms in the afternoon. Humid with highs in the mid-80s. Northeast winds around 5 miles an hour. Chance of rain 20%. Friday night, a chance of thunderstorms until midnight. Mostly cloudy with a chance of showers. Lows in the mid-60s. Northeast winds around 5 miles an hour. Chance of rain 30%. Saturday, partly sunny. Highs in the lower 80s. Northeast winds around 5 miles an hour. Saturday night and Sunday, mostly clear. Lows in the mid-60s. Highs in the mid-80s. Sunday night through Monday night, clear. Lows in the mid-60s. Highs in the upper 80s. Tuesday through Wednesday, mostly clear. Highs around 90. Lows in the upper 60s. Again, the forecast for Galesburg and surrounding areas of central and northwest Illinois for the rest of today, partly sunny with a slight chance of showers and thunderstorms. Near steady temperature in the mid-80s. Southwest winds around 5 miles an hour. Chance of rain 20%. At 2 p.m. in Galesburg, skies were mostly sunny. The temperature was 87 degrees, the dew point was 72, and the relative humidity was 60%. The heat index was 93. The wind was northwest at 5 miles an hour. The pressure was 29.90 inches and falling. Elsewhere around the area, it was mostly sunny, with a temperature of 87 at Burlington and 87 at Macomb. It was partly sunny, with a temperature of 88 at Peoria, 84 at Quincy, and 86 at Springfield. At Moline, the weather conditions were not available. And once again at 2 p.m. in Galesburg, under mostly sunny skies, the temperature was 87, and the heat index was 93. Looking elsewhere around the Midwest at 2 p.m., Chicago was partly sunny, and 83. Indianapolis was partly sunny, and 86. St. Louis was partly sunny, and 82. Kansas City was partly sunny, and 85. Des Moines was partly sunny, and 82. Milwaukee was partly sunny, and 84. And now a discussion of hazardous weather conditions for the following county, Knox,
Illinois.

This hazardous weather outlook is for Central Illinois, East Central Illinois, Southeast Illinois, and West Central Illinois. For tonight, scattered thunderstorms are expected through tonight. Some of these storms could be strong to severe south of the Interstate 72 corridor. Damaging wind gusts, hail to an inch in diameter, and heavy rain will be the primary hazards. A brief tornado cannot be ruled out. Minor to moderate flooding continues along portions of the Illinois River. For Friday through Wednesday, additional thunderstorms are possible Friday and Saturday. A few storms south of a Springfield to Charleston line could become severe Friday afternoon and evening. The severe risk appears low Saturday. Minor to moderate flooding will continue for several days along portions of the Illinois River. Spotter information statement. Spotter activation may be needed this evening. Expected storm motion is toward the east around 30 miles per hour. The time is currently 2:32 p.m. Central Daylight Time. 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Now for the official National Weather Service forecast for Galesburg and surrounding areas of central and northwest Illinois. Rest of today, partly sunny with a slight chance of showers and thunderstorms. Near steady temperature in the mid-80s. Southwest winds around 5 miles an hour. Chance of rain 20%. Tonight, partly cloudy. A chance of showers and thunderstorms until midnight, then a slight chance of showers and thunderstorms after midnight. Humid with lows in the upper 60s. Partly cloudy. A chance of showers and thunderstorms until midnight, then a slight chance of showers and thunderstorms after midnight. Humid with lows in the upper 60s. Southwest winds around 5 miles an hour, becoming northeast after midnight. Chance of rain 40%. Friday, partly sunny. A slight chance of showers and thunderstorms in the afternoon. Humid with highs in the mid-80s. Northeast winds around 5 miles an hour. Chance of rain 20%. Friday night, a chance of thunderstorms until midnight. Mostly cloudy with a chance of showers. Lows in the mid-60s. Northeast winds around 5 miles an hour. Chance of rain 30%. Saturday, partly sunny. Highs in the lower 80s. Northeast winds around 5 miles an hour. Saturday night and Sunday, mostly clear. Lows in the mid-60s. Highs in the mid-80s. Sunday night through Monday night, clear. Lows in the mid-60s. Highs in the upper 80s. Tuesday through Wednesday, mostly clear. Highs around 90. Lows in the upper 60s. Again, the forecast for Galesburg and surrounding areas of central and northwest Illinois for the rest of today, partly sunny with a slight chance of showers and thunderstorms. Near steady temperature in the mid-80s. Southwest winds around 5 miles an hour. Chance of rain 20%. At 2 p.m. in Galesburg, skies were mostly sunny. The temperature was 87 degrees, the dew point was 72, and the relative humidity was 60%. The heat index was 93. The wind was northwest at 5 miles an hour. The pressure was 29.90 inches and falling. Elsewhere around the area, it was mostly sunny, with a temperature of 87 at Burlington and 87 at Macomb. It was partly sunny, with a temperature of 88 at Peoria, 84 at Quincy, and 86 at Springfield. At Moline, the weather conditions were not available. And once again at 2 p.m. in Galesburg, under mostly sunny skies, the temperature was 87 and the heat index was 93. Looking elsewhere around the Midwest at 2 p.m., Chicago was partly sunny, and 83. Indianapolis was partly sunny, and 86. St. Louis was partly sunny, and 82. Kansas City was partly sunny, and 85. Des Moines was partly sunny, and 82. Milwaukee was partly sunny, and 84. And now a discussion of hazardous weather conditions for the following county, Knox, Illinois. This hazardous weather outlook is for Central Illinois, East Central Illinois, Southeast Illinois, and West Central Illinois. For tonight, scattered thunderstorms are expected through tonight. Some of these storms could be strong to severe south of the Interstate 72 corridor. Damaging wind gusts, hail to an inch in diameter, and heavy rain will be the primary

Now for the official National Weather Service forecast for Galesburg and surrounding areas of central and northwest Illinois. Rest of today, partly sunny with a slight chance of showers and thunderstorms. Near steady temperature in the mid-80s. Southwest winds around 5 miles an hour. Chance of rain 20%. Tonight, partly cloudy. A chance of showers and thunderstorms until midnight, then a slight chance of showers and thunderstorms after midnight. Humid with lows in the upper 60s. Southwest winds around 5 miles an hour, becoming northeast after midnight. Chance of rain 40%. Friday, partly sunny. A slight chance of showers and thunderstorms in the afternoon. Humid with highs in the mid-80s. Northeast winds around 5 miles an hour. Chance of rain 20%. Friday night, a chance of thunderstorms until midnight. Mostly cloudy with a chance of showers. Lows in the mid-60s. Northeast winds around 5 miles an hour. Chance of rain 30%. Saturday, partly sunny. Highs in the lower 80s. Northeast winds around 5 miles an hour. Saturday night and Sunday, mostly clear. Lows in the mid-60s. Highs in the mid-80s. Sunday night through Monday night, clear. Lows in the mid-60s. Highs in the upper 80s. Tuesday through Wednesday, mostly clear. Highs around 90. Lows in the upper 60s. Again, the forecast for Galesburg and surrounding areas of central and northwest Illinois for the rest of today, partly sunny with a slight chance of showers and thunderstorms. Near steady temperature in the mid-80s. Southwest winds around 5 miles an hour. Chance of rain 20%. At 2 p.m. in Galesburg, skies were mostly sunny. The temperature was 87 degrees, the dew point was 72, and the relative humidity was 60%. The heat index was 93. The wind was northwest at 5 miles an hour. The pressure was 29.90 inches and falling. Elsewhere around the area, it was mostly sunny, with a temperature of 87 at Burlington and 87 at Macomb. It was partly sunny, with a temperature of 88 at Peoria, 84 at Quincy, and 86 at Springfield. At Moline, the weather conditions were not available. And once again at 2 p.m. in Galesburg, under mostly sunny skies, the temperature was 87, and the heat index was 93. Looking elsewhere around the Midwest at 2 p.m., Chicago was partly sunny, and 83. Indianapolis was partly sunny, and 86. St. Louis was partly sunny, and 82. Kansas City was partly sunny, and 85. Des Moines was partly sunny, and 82. Milwaukee was partly sunny, and 84. And now a discussion of hazardous weather conditions for the following county, Knox, Illinois. This hazardous weather outlook is for central Illinois, east central Illinois, southeast Illinois, and west central Illinois. For tonight, scattered thunderstorms are expected through tonight. Some of these storms could be strong to severe south of the Interstate 72 corridor. Damaging wind gusts, hail to an inch in diameter, and heavy rain will be the primary hazards. A brief tornado cannot be ruled out. Minor to moderate flooding continues along portions of the Illinois River. For Friday through Wednesday, additional thunderstorms are possible Friday and Saturday. A few storms south of a Springfield to Charleston line could become severe Friday afternoon and evening. The severe risk appears low Saturday. Minor to moderate flooding will continue for several days along portions of the Illinois River. Spotter information statement. Spotter activation may be needed this evening. Expected storm motion is toward the east around 30 miles per hour. The time is currently 2:41 p.m. Central Daylight Time. 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Now for the official National Weather Service forecast for Galesburg and surrounding areas of central and northwest Illinois. Rest of today, partly sunny with a slight chance of showers and thunderstorms. Near steady temperature in the mid-80s. Southwest winds around 5 miles an hour. Chance of rain 20%. Tonight, partly cloudy. A chance of showers and thunderstorms until midnight, then a slight chance of showers and thunderstorms after midnight. Humid with lows in the upper 60s.

Southwest winds around 5 miles an hour, becoming northeast after midnight. Chance of rain 40%. Friday, partly sunny. A slight chance of showers and thunderstorms in the afternoon. Humid with highs in the mid-80s. Northeast winds around 5 miles an hour. Chance of rain 20%. Friday night, a chance of thunderstorms until midnight. Mostly cloudy with a chance of showers. Lows in the mid-60s. Northeast winds around 5 miles an hour. Chance of rain 30%. Saturday, partly sunny. Highs in the lower 80s. Northeast winds around 5 miles an hour. Saturday night and Sunday, mostly clear. Lows in the mid-60s. Highs in the mid-80s. Sunday night through Monday night, clear. Lows in the mid-60s. Highs in the upper 80s. Tuesday through Wednesday, mostly clear. Highs around 90. Lows in the upper 60s. Again, the forecast for Galesburg and surrounding areas of central and northwest Illinois for the rest of today, partly sunny with a slight chance of showers and thunderstorms. Near steady temperature in the mid-80s. Southwest winds around 5 miles an hour. Chance of rain 20%. At 2 p.m. in Galesburg, skies were mostly sunny. The temperature was 87 degrees, the dew point was 72, and the relative humidity was 60%. The heat index was 93. The wind was northwest at 5 miles an hour. The pressure was 29.90 inches and falling. Elsewhere around the area, it was mostly sunny, with a temperature of 87 at Burlington and 87 at Macomb. It was partly sunny, with a temperature of 88 at Peoria, 84 at Quincy, and 86 at Springfield. At Moline, the weather conditions were not available. And once again at 2 p.m. in Galesburg, under mostly sunny skies, the temperature was 87, and the heat index was 93. Looking elsewhere around the Midwest at 2 p.m., Chicago was partly sunny, and 83. Indianapolis was partly sunny, and 86. St. Louis was partly sunny, and 82. Kansas City was partly sunny, and 85. Des Moines was partly sunny, and 82. Milwaukee was partly sunny, and 84. And now a discussion of hazardous weather conditions for the following county, Knox, Illinois. This hazardous weather outlook is for Central Illinois, East Central Illinois, Southeast Illinois, and West Central Illinois. For tonight, scattered thunderstorms are expected through tonight. Some of these storms could be strong to severe south of the Interstate 72 corridor. Damaging wind gusts, hail to an inch in diameter, and heavy rain will be the primary hazards. A brief tornado cannot be ruled out. Minor to moderate flooding continues along portions of the Illinois River. For Friday through Wednesday, additional thunderstorms are possible Friday and Saturday. A few storms south of a Springfield to Charleston line could become severe Friday afternoon and evening. The severe risk appears low Saturday. Minor to moderate flooding will continue for several days along portions of the Illinois River. Spotter information statement. Spotter activation may be needed this evening. Expected storm motion is toward the east around 30 miles per hour. The time is currently 2:45 p.m. Central Daylight Time. 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Now for the official National Weather Service forecast for Galesburg and surrounding areas of central and northwest Illinois. Rest of today, partly sunny with a slight chance of showers and thunderstorms. Near steady temperature in the mid-80s. Southwest winds around 5 miles an hour. Chance of rain 20%. Tonight, partly cloudy. A chance of showers and thunderstorms until midnight, then a slight chance of showers and thunderstorms after midnight. Humid with lows in the upper 60s. Southwest winds around 5 miles an hour, becoming northeast after midnight. Chance of rain 40%. Friday, partly sunny. A slight chance of showers and thunderstorms in the afternoon. Humid with highs in the mid-80s. Northeast winds around 5 miles an hour. Chance of rain 20%. Friday night, a chance of thunderstorms until midnight. Mostly cloudy with a chance of showers. Lows in the mid-60s. Northeast winds around 5 miles an hour. Chance of rain 30%.

80%. Saturday, partly sunny. Highs in the lower 80s. Northeast winds around 5 miles an hour. Saturday night and Sunday, mostly clear. Lows in the mid-60s. Highs in the mid-80s. Sunday night through Monday night, clear. Lows in the mid-60s. Highs in the upper 80s. Tuesday through Wednesday, mostly clear. Highs around 90. Lows in the upper 60s. Again, the forecast for Galesburg and surrounding areas of central and northwest Illinois for the rest of today, partly sunny with a slight chance of showers and thunderstorms. Near steady temperature in the mid-80s. Southwest winds around 5 miles an hour. Chance of rain 20%. At 2 p.m. in Galesburg, skies were mostly sunny. The temperature was 87 degrees, the dew point was 72, and the relative humidity was 60%. The heat index was 93. The wind was northwest at 5 miles an hour. The pressure was 29.90 inches and falling. Elsewhere around the area, it was mostly sunny, with a temperature of 87 at Burlington and 87 at Macomb. It was partly sunny, with a temperature of 88 at Peoria, 84 at Quincy, and 86 at Springfield. At Moline, the weather conditions were not available. And once again at 2 p.m. in Galesburg, under mostly sunny skies, the temperature was 87, and the heat index was 93. Looking elsewhere around the Midwest at 2 p.m., Chicago was partly sunny, and 83. Indianapolis was partly sunny, and 86. St. Louis was partly sunny, and 82. Kansas City was partly sunny, and 85. Des Moines was partly sunny, and 82. Milwaukee was partly sunny, and 84. And now a discussion of hazardous weather conditions for the following county, Knox, Illinois. This hazardous weather outlook is for Central Illinois, East Central Illinois, Southeast Illinois, and West Central Illinois. For tonight, scattered thunderstorms are expected through tonight. Some of these storms could be strong to severe south of the Interstate 72 corridor. Damaging wind gusts, hail to an inch in diameter, and heavy rain will be the primary hazards. A brief tornado cannot be ruled out. Minor to moderate flooding continues along portions of the Illinois River. For Friday through Wednesday, additional thunderstorms are possible Friday and Saturday. A few storms south of a Springfield to Charleston line could become severe Friday afternoon and evening. The severe risk appears low Saturday. Minor to moderate flooding will continue for several days along portions of the Illinois River. Spotter information statement. Spotter activation may be needed this evening. Expected storm motion is toward the east around 30 miles per hour. The time is currently 2:50 p.m. Central Daylight Time. 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Now for the official National Weather Service forecast for Galesburg and surrounding areas of central and northwest Illinois. Rest of today, partly sunny with a slight chance of showers and thunderstorms. Near steady temperature in the mid-80s. Southwest winds around 5 miles an hour. Chance of rain 20%. Tonight, partly cloudy. A chance of showers and thunderstorms until midnight, then a slight chance of showers and thunderstorms after midnight. Humid with lows in the upper 60s. Southwest winds around 5 miles an hour, becoming northeast after midnight. Chance of rain 40%. Friday, partly sunny. A slight chance of showers and thunderstorms in the afternoon. Humid with highs in the mid-80s. Northeast winds around 5 miles an hour. Chance of rain 20%. Friday night, a chance of thunderstorms until midnight. Mostly cloudy with a chance of showers. Lows in the mid-60s. Northeast winds around 5 miles an hour. Chance of rain 30%. Saturday, partly sunny. Highs in the lower 80s. Northeast winds around 5 miles an hour. Saturday night and Sunday, mostly clear. Lows in the mid-60s. Highs in the mid-80s. Sunday night through Monday night, clear. Lows in the mid-60s. Highs in the upper 80s. Tuesday through Wednesday, mostly clear. Highs around 90. Lows in the upper 60s.
Again, the forecast for Galesburg and surrounding areas

central and northwest Illinois for the rest of today, partly sunny with a slight chance of showers and thunderstorms. Near steady temperature in the mid-80s. Southwest winds around 5 miles an hour. Chance of rain 20%. At 2 p.m. in Galesburg, skies were mostly sunny. The temperature was 87 degrees, the dew point was 72, and the relative humidity was 60%. The heat index was 93. The wind was northwest at 5 miles an hour. The pressure was 29.90 inches and falling. Elsewhere around the area, it was mostly sunny, with a temperature of 87 at Burlington and 87 at Macomb. It was partly sunny, with a temperature of 88 at Peoria, 84 at Quincy, and 86 at Springfield. At Moline, the weather conditions were not available. And once again at 2 p.m. in Galesburg, under mostly sunny skies, the temperature was 87 and the heat index was 93. Looking elsewhere around the Midwest at 2 p.m., Chicago was partly sunny and 83. Indianapolis was partly sunny and 86. St. Louis was partly sunny and 82. Kansas City was partly sunny and 85. Des Moines was partly sunny and 82. Milwaukee was partly sunny and 84. And now a discussion of hazardous weather conditions for the following county, Knox, Illinois. This hazardous weather outlook is for Central Illinois, East Central Illinois, Southeast Illinois, and West Central Illinois. For tonight, scattered thunderstorms are expected through tonight. Some of these storms could be strong to severe south of the Interstate 72 corridor. Damaging wind gusts, hail to an inch in diameter, and heavy rain will be the primary hazards. A brief tornado cannot be ruled out. Minor to moderate flooding continues along portions of the Illinois River. For Friday through Wednesday, additional thunderstorms are possible Friday and Saturday. A few storms south of a Springfield to Charleston line could become severe Friday afternoon and evening. The severe risk appears low Saturday. Minor to moderate flooding will continue for several days along portions of the Illinois River. Spotter information statement. Spotter activation may be needed this evening. Expected storm motion is toward the east around 30 miles per hour. The time is currently 2:54 p.m. Central Daylight Time. 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Now for the official National Weather Service forecast for Galesburg and surrounding areas of central and northwest Illinois. Rest of today, partly sunny with a slight chance of showers and thunderstorms. Near steady temperature in the mid-80s. Southwest winds around 5 miles an hour. Chance of rain 20%. Tonight, partly cloudy. A chance of showers and thunderstorms until midnight, then a slight chance of showers and thunderstorms after midnight. Humid with lows in the upper 60s. Southwest winds around 5 miles an hour, becoming northeast after midnight. Chance of rain 40%. Friday, partly sunny. A slight chance of showers and thunderstorms in the afternoon. Humid with highs in the mid-80s. Northeast winds around 5 miles an hour. Chance of rain 20%. Friday night, a chance of thunderstorms until midnight. Mostly cloudy with a chance of showers. Lows in the mid-60s. Northeast winds around 5 miles an hour. Chance of rain 30%. Saturday, partly sunny. Highs in the lower 80s. Northeast winds around 5 miles an hour. Saturday night and Sunday, mostly clear. Lows in the mid-60s. Highs in the mid-80s. Sunday night through Monday night, clear. Lows in the mid-60s. Highs in the upper 80s. Tuesday through Wednesday, mostly clear. Highs around 90. Lows in the upper 60s. Again, the forecast for Galesburg and surrounding areas of central and northwest Illinois for the rest of today, partly sunny with a slight chance of showers and thunderstorms. Near steady temperature in the mid-80s. Southwest winds around 5 miles an hour. Chance of rain 20%. At 2 p.m. in Galesburg, skies were mostly sunny. The temperature was 87 degrees, the dew point was 72, and the relative humidity was 60%. The heat index was 93. The wind was northwest at 5 miles an hour. The pressure was 29.9.

0 inches and falling. Elsewhere around the area, it was mostly sunny, with a temperature of 87 at Burlington and 87 at Macomb. It was partly sunny, with a temperature of 88 at Peoria, 84 at Quincy, and 86 at Springfield. At Moline, the weather conditions were not available. And once again at 2 p.m. in Galesburg, under mostly sunny skies, the temperature was 87, and the heat index was 93. Looking elsewhere around the Midwest at 2 p.m., Chicago was partly sunny, and 83. Indianapolis was partly sunny, and 86. St. Louis was partly sunny, and 82. Kansas City was partly sunny, and 85. Des Moines was partly sunny, and 82. Milwaukee was partly sunny, and 84. And now a discussion of hazardous weather conditions for the following county, Knox, Illinois. This hazardous weather outlook is for Central Illinois, East Central Illinois, Southeast Illinois, and West Central Illinois. For tonight, scattered thunderstorms are expected through tonight. Some of these storms could be strong to severe south of the Interstate 72 corridor. Damaging wind gusts, hail to an inch in diameter, and heavy rain will be the primary hazards. A brief tornado cannot be ruled out. Minor to moderate flooding continues along portions of the Illinois River. For Friday through Wednesday, additional thunderstorms are possible Friday and Saturday. A few storms south of a Springfield to Charleston line could become severe Friday afternoon and evening. The severe risk appears low Saturday. Minor to moderate flooding will continue for several days along portions of the Illinois River. Spotter information statement. Spotter activation may be needed this evening. Expected storm motion is toward the east around 30 miles per hour. The time is currently 2:59 p.m. Central Daylight Time. 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Now for the official National Weather Service forecast for Galesburg and surrounding areas of central and northwest Illinois. Rest of today, partly sunny with a slight chance of showers and thunderstorms. Near steady temperature in the mid-80s. Southwest winds around 5 miles an hour. Chance of rain 20%. Tonight, partly cloudy. A chance of showers and thunderstorms until midnight, then a slight chance of showers and thunderstorms after midnight. Humid with lows in the upper 60s. Southwest winds around 5 miles an hour, becoming northeast after midnight. Chance of rain 40%. Friday, partly sunny. A slight chance of showers and thunderstorms in the afternoon. Humid with highs in the mid-80s. Northeast winds around 5 miles an hour. Chance of rain 20%. Friday night, a chance of thunderstorms until midnight. Mostly cloudy with a chance of showers. Lows in the mid-60s. Northeast winds around 5 miles an hour. Chance of rain 30%. Saturday, partly sunny. Highs in the lower 80s. Northeast winds around 5 miles an hour. Saturday night and Sunday, mostly clear. Lows in the mid-60s. Highs in the mid-80s. Sunday night through Monday night, clear. Lows in the mid-60s. Highs in the upper 80s. Tuesday through Wednesday, mostly clear. Highs around 90. Lows in the upper 60s. Again, the forecast for Galesburg and surrounding areas of central and northwest Illinois for the rest of today, partly sunny with a slight chance of showers and thunderstorms. Near steady temperature in the mid-80s. Southwest winds around 5 miles an hour. Chance of rain 20%. And now a discussion of hazardous weather conditions for the following county, Knox, Illinois. This hazardous weather outlook is for Central Illinois, East Central Illinois, Southeast Illinois, and West Central Illinois. For tonight, scattered thunderstorms are expected through tonight. Some of these storms could be strong to severe south of the Interstate 72 corridor. Damaging wind gusts, hail to an inch in diameter, and heavy rain will be the primary hazards. A brief tornado cannot be ruled out. Minor to moderate flooding continues along portions of the Illinois River. For Friday through Wednesday, additional thunderstorms are possible Friday and Saturday. A few storms south of a Springfield to Charleston line could become severe Friday afternoon and evening. The severe risk appears low Saturday. Minor to moderate flooding will continue.

continue for several days along portions of the Illinois River. Spotter information statement. Spotter activation may be needed this evening. Expected storm motion is toward the east around 30 miles per hour. The time is currently 3:02 p.m. Central Daylight Time. 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Now for the official National Weather Service forecast for Galesburg and surrounding areas of central and northwest Illinois. Rest of today, partly sunny with a slight chance of showers and thunderstorms. Near steady temperature in the mid-80s. Southwest winds around 5 miles an hour. Chance of rain 20%. Tonight, partly cloudy. A chance of showers and thunderstorms until midnight, then a slight chance of showers and thunderstorms after midnight. Humid with lows in the upper 60s. Southwest winds around 5 miles an hour, becoming northeast after midnight. Chance of rain 40%. Friday, partly sunny. A slight chance of showers and thunderstorms in the afternoon. Humid with highs in the mid-80s. Northeast winds around 5 miles an hour. Chance of rain 20%. Friday night, a chance of thunderstorms until midnight. Mostly cloudy with a chance of showers. Lows in the mid-60s. Northeast winds around 5 miles an hour. Chance of rain 30%. Saturday, partly sunny. Highs in the lower 80s. Northeast winds around 5 miles an hour. Saturday night and Sunday, mostly clear. Lows in the mid-60s. Highs in the mid-80s. Sunday night through Monday night, clear. Lows in the mid-60s. Highs in the upper 80s. Tuesday through Wednesday, mostly clear. Highs around 90. Lows in the upper 60s. Again, the forecast for Galesburg and surrounding areas of central and northwest Illinois for the rest of today, partly sunny with a slight chance of showers and thunderstorms. Near steady temperature in the mid-80s. Southwest winds around 5 miles an hour. Chance of rain 20%. And now a discussion of hazardous weather conditions for the following county, Knox, Illinois. This hazardous weather outlook is for central Illinois, east central Illinois, southeast Illinois, and west central Illinois. For tonight, scattered thunderstorms are expected through tonight. Some of these storms could be strong to severe south of the Interstate 72 corridor. Damaging wind gusts, hail to an inch in diameter, and heavy rain will be the primary hazards. A brief tornado cannot be ruled out. Minor to moderate flooding continues along portions of the Illinois River. For Friday through Wednesday, additional thunderstorms are possible Friday and Saturday. A few storms south of a Springfield to Charleston line could become severe Friday afternoon and evening. The severe risk appears low Saturday. Minor to moderate flooding will continue for several days along portions of the Illinois River. Spotter information statement. Spotter activation may be needed this evening. Expected storm motion is toward the east around 30 miles per hour. The time is currently 3:05 p.m. Central Daylight Time. 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Now for the official National Weather Service forecast for Galesburg and surrounding areas of central and northwest Illinois. Rest of today, partly sunny with a slight chance of showers and thunderstorms. Near steady temperature in the mid-80s. Southwest winds around 5 miles an hour. Chance of rain 20%. Tonight, partly cloudy. A chance of showers and thunderstorms until midnight, then a slight chance of showers and thunderstorms after midnight. Humid with lows in the upper 60s. Southwest winds around 5 miles an hour, becoming northeast after midnight. Chance of rain 40%. Friday, partly sunny. A slight chance of showers and thunderstorms in the afternoon. Humid with highs in the mid-80s. Northeast winds around 5 miles an hour. Chance of rain 20%. Friday night, a chance of thunderstorms until midnight. Mostly cloudy with a chance of showers. Lows in the mid-60s. Northeast winds around 5 miles an hour. Chance of rain 30%. Saturday, partly sunny. Highs in the lower 80s. Northeast winds around 5 miles an hour. Saturday night and Sunday, mostly clear. Lows in the mid-60s.

80s. Highs in the mid-80s. Sunday night through Monday night, clear. Lows in the mid-60s. Highs in the upper 80s. Tuesday through Wednesday, mostly clear. Highs around 90. Lows in the upper 60s. Again, the forecast for Galesburg and surrounding areas of central and northwest Illinois for the rest of today, partly sunny with a slight chance of showers and thunderstorms. Near steady temperature in the mid-80s. Southwest winds around 5 miles an hour. Chance of rain 20%. At 3 p.m. in Galesburg, skies were mostly sunny. The temperature was 87 degrees, the dew point was 71, and the relative humidity was 58%. The heat index was 92. The wind was calm. The pressure was 29.89 inches and falling. Elsewhere around the area, at Quincy, rain was falling with a temperature of 76. At Macomb, it was mostly sunny with a temperature of 88. It was partly sunny with a temperature of 88 at Peoria and 86 at Springfield. At Burlington, it was cloudy with a temperature of 85. At Moline, the weather conditions were not available. And once again at 3 p.m. in Galesburg, under mostly sunny skies, the temperature was 87 and the heat index was 92. Looking elsewhere around the Midwest at 3 p.m., Chicago was partly sunny and 84. Indianapolis was partly sunny and 88. St. Louis was partly sunny and 80. Kansas City was partly sunny and 87. Des Moines was partly sunny and 83. Milwaukee was cloudy and 84. And now a discussion of hazardous weather conditions for the following county, Knox, Illinois. This hazardous weather outlook is for Central Illinois, East Central Illinois, Southeast Illinois, and West Central Illinois. For tonight, scattered thunderstorms are expected through tonight. Some of these storms could be strong to severe south of the Interstate 72 corridor. Damaging wind gusts, hail to an inch in diameter, and heavy rain will be the primary hazards. A brief tornado cannot be ruled out. Minor to moderate flooding continues along portions of the Illinois River. For Friday through Wednesday, additional thunderstorms are possible Friday and Saturday. A few storms south of a Springfield to Charleston line could become severe Friday afternoon and evening. The severe risk appears low Saturday. Minor to moderate flooding will continue for several days along portions of the Illinois River. Spotter information statement. Spotter activation may be needed this evening. Expected storm motion is toward the east around 30 miles per hour. The time is currently 3:10 p.m. Central Daylight Time. 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Now for the official National Weather Service forecast for Galesburg and surrounding areas of central and northwest Illinois. Rest of today, partly sunny with a slight chance of showers and thunderstorms. Near steady temperature in the mid-80s. Southwest winds around 5 miles an hour. Chance of rain 20%. Tonight, partly cloudy. A chance of showers and thunderstorms until midnight, then a slight chance of showers and thunderstorms after midnight. Humid with lows in the upper 60s. Southwest winds around 5 miles an hour, becoming northeast after midnight. Chance of rain 40%. Friday, partly sunny. A slight chance of showers and thunderstorms in the afternoon. Humid with highs in the mid-80s. Northeast winds around 5 miles an hour. Chance of rain 20%. Friday night, a chance of thunderstorms until midnight. Mostly cloudy with a chance of showers. Lows in the mid-60s. Northeast winds around 5 miles an hour. Chance of rain 30%. Saturday, partly sunny. Highs in the lower 80s. Northeast winds around 5 miles an hour. Saturday night and Sunday, mostly clear. Lows in the mid-60s. Highs in the mid-80s. Sunday night through Monday night, clear. Lows in the mid-60s. Highs in the upper 80s. Tuesday through Wednesday, mostly clear. Highs around 90. Lows in the upper 60s. Again, the forecast for Galesburg and surrounding areas of central and northwest Illinois for the rest of today, partly sunny with a slight chance of showers and thunderstorms. Near steady temperature in the mid-80s.

Southwest winds around 5 miles an hour. Chance of rain 20%. At 3 p.m. in Galesburg, skies were mostly sunny. The temperature was 87 degrees, the dew point was 71, and the relative humidity was 58%. The heat index was 92. The wind was calm. The pressure was 29.89 inches and falling. Elsewhere around the area, at Quincy, rain was falling, with a temperature of 76. At Macomb, it was mostly sunny, with a temperature of 88. It was partly sunny, with a temperature of 88 at Peoria and 86 at Springfield. At Burlington, it was cloudy, with a temperature of 85. At Moline, the weather conditions were not available. And once again at 3 p.m. in Galesburg, under mostly sunny skies, the temperature was 87 and the heat index was 92. Looking elsewhere around the Midwest at 3 p.m., Chicago was partly sunny and 84. Indianapolis was partly sunny and 88. St. Louis was partly sunny and 80. Kansas City was partly sunny and 87. Des Moines was partly sunny and 83. Milwaukee was cloudy and 84. And now a discussion of hazardous weather conditions for the following county, Knox, Illinois. This hazardous weather outlook is for Central Illinois, East Central Illinois, Southeast Illinois, and West Central Illinois. For tonight, scattered thunderstorms are expected through tonight. Some of these storms could be strong to severe south of the Interstate 72 corridor. Damaging wind gusts, hail to an inch in diameter, and heavy rain will be the primary hazards. A brief tornado cannot be ruled out. Minor to moderate flooding continues along portions of the Illinois River. For Friday through Wednesday, additional thunderstorms are possible Friday and Saturday. A few storms south of a Springfield to Charleston line could become severe Friday afternoon and evening. The severe risk appears low Saturday. Minor to moderate flooding will continue for several days along portions of the Illinois River. Spotter information statement. Spotter activation may be needed this evening. Expected storm motion is toward the east around 30 miles per hour. 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Now for the official National Weather Service forecast for Galesburg and surrounding areas of central and northwest Illinois. Rest of today, partly sunny with a slight chance of showers and thunderstorms. Near steady temperature in the mid-80s. Southwest winds around 5 miles an hour. Chance of rain 20%. Tonight, partly cloudy. A chance of showers and thunderstorms until midnight, then a slight chance of showers and thunderstorms after midnight. Humid with lows in the upper 60s. Southwest winds around 5 miles an hour, becoming northeast after midnight. Chance of rain 40%. Friday, partly sunny. A slight chance of showers and thunderstorms in the afternoon. Humid with highs in the mid-80s. Northeast winds around 5 miles an hour. Chance of rain 20%. Friday night, a chance of thunderstorms until midnight. Mostly cloudy with a chance of showers. Lows in the mid-60s. Northeast winds around 5 miles an hour. Chance of rain 30%. Saturday, partly sunny. Highs in the lower 80s. Northeast winds around 5 miles an hour. Saturday night and Sunday, mostly clear. Lows in the mid-60s. Highs in the mid-80s. Sunday night through Monday night, clear. Lows in the mid-60s. Highs in the upper 80s. Tuesday through Wednesday, mostly clear. Highs around 90. Lows in the upper 60s. Again, the forecast for Galesburg and surrounding areas of central and northwest Illinois for the rest of today, partly sunny with a slight chance of showers and thunderstorms. Near steady temperature in the mid-80s. Southwest winds around 5.

miles an hour. Chance of rain 20%. At 3 p.m. in Galesburg, skies were partly sunny. The temperature was 87 degrees, the dew point was 71, and the relative humidity was 58%. The heat index was 92. The wind was calm. The pressure was 29.89 inches and falling. Elsewhere around the area, at Quincy, rain was falling with a temperature of 76. At Macomb, it was mostly sunny with a temperature of 88. It was partly sunny with a temperature of 88 at Peoria and 86 at Springfield. At Burlington, it was cloudy with a temperature of 85. At Moline, the weather conditions were not available. And once again at 3 p.m. in Galesburg, under partly sunny skies, the temperature was 87 and the heat index was 92. Looking elsewhere around the Midwest at 3 p.m., Chicago was partly sunny and 84. Indianapolis was partly sunny and 88. St. Louis was partly sunny and 80. Kansas City was partly sunny and 87. Des Moines was partly sunny and 83. Milwaukee was cloudy and 84. And now a discussion of hazardous weather conditions for the following county, Knox, Illinois. This hazardous weather outlook is for Central Illinois, East Central Illinois, Southeast Illinois, and West Central Illinois. For tonight, scattered thunderstorms are expected through tonight. Some of these storms could be strong to severe south of the Interstate 72 corridor. Damaging wind gusts, hail to an inch in diameter, and heavy rain will be the primary hazards. A brief tornado cannot be ruled out. Minor to moderate flooding continues along portions of the Illinois River. For Friday through Wednesday, additional thunderstorms are possible Friday and Saturday. A few storms south of a Springfield to Charleston line could become severe Friday afternoon and evening. The severe risk appears low Saturday. Minor to moderate flooding will continue for several days along portions of the Illinois River. Spotter information statement. Spotter activation may be needed this evening. Expected storm motion is toward the east around 30 miles per hour. The time is currently 3:19 p.m. Central Daylight Time. 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Now for the official National Weather Service forecast for Galesburg and surrounding areas of central and northwest Illinois. Rest of today, partly sunny with a slight chance of showers and thunderstorms. Near steady temperature in the mid-80s. Southwest winds around 5 miles an hour. Chance of rain 20%. Tonight, partly cloudy. A chance of showers and thunderstorms until midnight, then a slight chance of showers and thunderstorms after midnight. Humid with lows in the upper 60s. Southwest winds around 5 miles an hour, becoming northeast after midnight. Chance of rain 40%. Friday, partly sunny. A slight chance of showers and thunderstorms in the afternoon. Humid with highs in the mid-80s. Northeast winds around 5 miles an hour. Chance of rain 20%. Friday night, a chance of thunderstorms until midnight. Mostly cloudy with a chance of showers. Lows in the mid-60s. Northeast winds around 5 miles an hour. Chance of rain 30%. Saturday, partly sunny. Highs in the lower 80s. Northeast winds around 5 miles an hour. Saturday night and Sunday, mostly clear. Lows in the mid-60s. Highs in the mid-80s. Sunday night through Monday night, clear. Lows in the mid-60s. Highs in the upper 80s. Tuesday through Wednesday, mostly clear. Highs around 90. Lows in the upper 60s. Again, the forecast for Galesburg and surrounding areas of central and northwest Illinois for the rest of today, partly sunny with a slight chance of showers and thunderstorms. Near steady temperature in the mid-80s. Southwest winds around 5 miles an hour. Chance of rain 20%. At 3 p.m. in Galesburg, skies were partly sunny. The temperature was 87 degrees, the dew point was 71, and the relative humidity was 58%. The heat index was 92. The wind was calm. The pressure was 29.89 inches and falling. Elsewhere around the area, at Quincy, rain was falling with a temperature of 76. At Macomb,

Illinois, southeast Illinois, and west central Illinois. For tonight, scattered thunderstorms are expected through tonight. Some of these storms could be strong to severe south of the Interstate 72 corridor. Damaging wind gusts, hail to an inch in diameter, and heavy rain will be the primary hazards. A brief tornado cannot be ruled out. Minor to moderate flooding continues along portions of the Illinois River. For Friday through Wednesday, additional thunderstorms are possible Friday and Saturday. A few storms south of a Springfield to Charleston line could become severe Friday afternoon and evening. The severe risk appears low Saturday. Minor to moderate flooding will continue for several days along portions of the Illinois River. Spotter information statement. Spotter activation may be needed this evening. Expected storm motion is toward the east around 30 miles per hour. The time is currently 3:33 p.m. Central Daylight Time. 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Now for the official National Weather Service forecast for Galesburg and surrounding areas of central and northwest Illinois. Rest of today, partly sunny with a slight chance of showers and thunderstorms. Near steady temperature in the mid-80s. Southwest winds around 5 miles an hour. Chance of rain 20%. Tonight, partly cloudy. A chance of showers and thunderstorms until midnight, then a slight chance of showers and thunderstorms after midnight. Humid with lows in the upper 60s. Southwest winds around 5 miles an hour, becoming northeast after midnight. Chance of rain 40%. Friday, partly sunny. A slight chance of showers and thunderstorms in the afternoon. Humid with highs in the mid-80s. Northeast winds around 5 miles an hour. Chance of rain 20%. Friday night, a chance of thunderstorms until midnight. Mostly cloudy with a chance of showers. Lows in the mid-60s. Northeast winds around 5 miles an hour. Chance of rain 30%. Saturday, partly sunny. Highs in the lower 80s. Northeast winds around 5 miles an hour. Saturday night and Sunday, mostly clear. Lows in the mid-60s. Highs in the mid-80s. Sunday night through Monday night, clear. Lows in the mid-60s. Highs in the upper 80s. Tuesday through Wednesday, mostly clear. Highs around 90. Lows in the upper 60s. Again, the forecast for Galesburg and surrounding areas of central and northwest Illinois for the rest of today, partly sunny with a slight chance of showers and thunderstorms. Near steady temperature in the mid-80s. Southwest winds around 5 miles an hour. Chance of rain 20%. At 3 p.m. in Galesburg, skies were mostly sunny. The temperature was 87 degrees, the dew point was 71, and the relative humidity was 58%. The heat index was 92. The wind was calm. The pressure was 29.89 inches and falling. Elsewhere around the area, at Quincy, rain was falling, with a temperature of 76. At Macomb, it was mostly sunny, with a temperature of 88. It was partly sunny, with a temperature of 88 at Peoria, and 86 at Springfield. At Burlington, it was cloudy, with a temperature of 85. At Moline, the weather conditions were not available. And once again at 3 p.m. in Galesburg, under mostly sunny skies, the temperature was 87, and the heat index was 92. Looking elsewhere around the Midwest at 3 p.m., Chicago was partly sunny, and 84. Indianapolis was partly sunny, and 88. St. Louis was partly sunny, and 80. Kansas City was partly sunny, and 87. Des Moines was partly sunny, and 83. Milwaukee was cloudy, and 84. And now a discussion of hazardous weather conditions for the following county, Knox, Illinois. This hazardous weather outlook is for central Illinois, east central Illinois, southeast Illinois, and west central Illinois. For tonight, scattered thunderstorms are expected through tonight. Some of these storms could be strong to severe south of the Interstate 72 corridor. Damaging wind gusts, hail to an inch in diameter, and heavy rain will be the primary hazards. A brief tornado cannot be ruled out. Minor to moderate flood.

Galesburg. Now for the official National Weather Service forecast for Galesburg and surrounding areas of central and northwest Illinois. Rest of today, partly sunny with a slight chance of showers and thunderstorms. Near steady temperature in the mid-80s. Southwest winds around 5 miles an hour. Chance of rain 20%. Tonight, partly cloudy. A chance of showers and thunderstorms until midnight, then a slight chance of showers and thunderstorms after midnight. Humid with lows in the upper 60s. Southwest winds around 5 miles an hour, becoming northeast after midnight. Chance of rain 40%. Friday, partly sunny. A slight chance of showers and thunderstorms in the afternoon. Humid with highs in the mid-80s. Northeast winds around 5 miles an hour. Chance of rain 20%. Friday night, a chance of thunderstorms until midnight. Mostly cloudy with a chance of showers. Lows in the mid-60s. Northeast winds around 5 miles an hour. Chance of rain 30%. Saturday, partly sunny. Highs in the lower 80s. Northeast winds around 5 miles an hour. Saturday night and Sunday, mostly clear. Lows in the mid-60s. Highs in the mid-80s. Sunday night through Monday night, clear. Lows in the mid-60s. Highs in the upper 80s. Tuesday through Wednesday, mostly clear. Highs around 90. Lows in the upper 60s. Again, the forecast for Galesburg and surrounding areas of central and northwest Illinois for the rest of today, partly sunny with a slight chance of showers and thunderstorms. Near steady temperature in the mid-80s. Southwest winds around 5 miles an hour. Chance of rain 20%. Now for the official National Weather Service forecast for Galesburg and surrounding areas of central and northwest Illinois. Tonight, partly cloudy. A chance of showers and thunderstorms until midnight, then a slight chance of showers and thunderstorms after midnight. Lows in the upper 60s. Southwest winds around 5 miles an hour, becoming northeast after midnight. Chance of rain 40%. Friday, partly sunny. A slight chance of showers and thunderstorms in the afternoon. Humid with highs in the mid-80s. Northeast winds around 5 miles an hour. Chance of rain 20%. Friday night, mostly cloudy with a chance of showers. A chance of thunderstorms until midnight, then a slight chance of thunderstorms after midnight. Lows in the mid-60s. Northeast winds around 5 miles an hour. Chance of rain 30%. Saturday, partly sunny. Highs in the lower 80s. Northeast winds around 5 miles an hour. Saturday night, mostly clear. Lows in the mid-60s. Northeast winds around 5 miles an hour. Sunday, sunny. Highs in the mid-80s. Sunday night through Monday night, clear. Lows in the mid-60s. Highs in the upper 80s. Tuesday through Thursday, mostly clear. Highs around 90. Lows around 70. Again, the forecast for Galesburg and surrounding areas of central and northwest Illinois for tonight, partly cloudy. A chance of showers and thunderstorms until midnight, then a slight chance of showers and thunderstorms after midnight. Lows in the upper 60s. Southwest winds around 5 miles an hour, becoming northeast after midnight. Chance of rain 40%. At 3 p.m. in Galesburg, skies were mostly sunny. The temperature was 87 degrees, the dew point was 71, and the relative humidity was 58%. The heat index was 92. The wind was calm. The pressure was 29.89 inches and falling. Elsewhere around the area, at Quincy, rain was falling, with a temperature of 76. At Macomb, it was mostly sunny, with a temperature of 88. It was partly sunny, with a temperature of 88 at Peoria, and 86 at Springfield. At Burlington, it was cloudy, with a temperature of 85. At Moline, the weather conditions were not available. And once again at 3 p.m. in Galesburg, under mostly sunny skies, the temperature was 87, and the heat index was 92. Looking elsewhere around the Midwest at 3 p.m., Chicago was partly sunny, and 84. Indianapolis was partly sunny, and 88. St. Louis was partly sunny, and 80.

City was partly sunny and 87. Des Moines was partly sunny and 83. Milwaukee was cloudy and 84. And now a discussion of hazardous weather conditions for the following county, Knox, Illinois. This hazardous weather outlook is for Central Illinois, East Central Illinois, Southeast Illinois, and West Central Illinois. For tonight, scattered thunderstorms are expected through tonight. Some of these storms could be strong to severe south of the Interstate 72 corridor. Damaging wind gusts, hail to an inch in diameter, and heavy rain will be the primary hazards. A brief tornado cannot be ruled out. Minor to moderate flooding continues along portions of the Illinois River. For Friday through Wednesday, additional thunderstorms are possible Friday and Saturday. A few storms south of a Springfield to Charleston line could become severe Friday afternoon and evening. The severe risk appears low Saturday. Minor to moderate flooding will continue for several days along portions of the Illinois River. Spotter information statement. Spotter activation may be needed this evening. Expected storm motion is toward the east around 30 miles per hour. The time is currently 3:44 p.m. Central Daylight Time. 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Now for the official National Weather Service forecast for Galesburg and surrounding areas of central and northwest Illinois. Tonight, partly cloudy. A chance of showers and thunderstorms until midnight, then a slight chance of showers and thunderstorms after midnight. Lows in the upper 60s. Southwest winds around 5 miles an hour, becoming northeast after midnight. Chance of rain 40%. Friday, partly sunny. A slight chance of showers and thunderstorms in the afternoon. Humid with highs in the mid-80s. Northeast winds around 5 miles an hour. Chance of rain 20%. Friday night, mostly cloudy with a chance of showers. A chance of thunderstorms until midnight, then a slight chance of thunderstorms after midnight. Lows in the mid-60s. Northeast winds around 5 miles an hour. Chance of rain 30%. Saturday, partly sunny. Highs in the lower 80s. Northeast winds around 5 miles an hour. Saturday night, mostly clear. Lows in the mid-60s. Northeast winds around 5 miles an hour. Sunday, sunny. Highs in the mid-80s. Sunday night through Monday night, clear. Lows in the mid-60s. Highs in the upper 80s. Tuesday through Thursday, mostly clear. Highs around 90. Lows around 70. Again, the forecast for Galesburg and surrounding areas of central and northwest Illinois for tonight, partly cloudy. A chance of showers and thunderstorms until midnight, then a slight chance of showers and thunderstorms after midnight. Lows in the upper 60s. Southwest winds around 5 miles an hour, becoming northeast after midnight. Chance of rain 40%. At 3 p.m. in Galesburg, skies were mostly sunny. The temperature was 87 degrees, the dew point was 71, and the relative humidity was 58%. The heat index was 92. The wind was calm. The pressure was 29.89 inches and falling. Elsewhere around the area, at Quincy, rain was falling, with a temperature of 76. At Macomb, it was mostly sunny, with a temperature of 88. It was partly sunny, with a temperature of 88 at Peoria, and 86 at Springfield. At Burlington, it was cloudy, with a temperature of 85. At Moline, the weather conditions were not available. And once again at 3 p.m. in Galesburg, under mostly sunny skies, the temperature was 87, and the heat index was 92. Looking elsewhere around the Midwest at 3 p.m., Chicago was partly sunny, and 84. Indianapolis was partly sunny, and 88. St. Louis was partly sunny, and 80. Kansas City was partly sunny, and 87. Des Moines was partly sunny, and 83. Milwaukee was cloudy, and 84. And now a discussion of hazardous weather conditions for the following county, Knox, Illinois. This hazardous weather outlook is for Central Illinois, East Central Illinois, Southeast Illinois, and West Central Illinois. For tonight, scattered thunderstorms are expected through tonight. Some of these storms could be strong to severe south of

Interstate 72 corridor. Damaging wind gusts, hail to an inch in diameter, and heavy rain will be the primary hazards. A brief tornado cannot be ruled out. Minor to moderate flooding continues along portions of the Illinois River. For Friday through Wednesday, additional thunderstorms are possible Friday and Saturday. A few storms south of a Springfield to Charleston line could become severe Friday afternoon and evening. The severe risk appears low Saturday. Minor to moderate flooding will continue for several days along portions of the Illinois River. Spotter information statement. Spotter activation may be needed this evening. Expected storm motion is toward the east around 30 miles per hour. The time is currently 3:48 p.m. Central Daylight Time. 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Now for the official National Weather Service forecast for Galesburg and surrounding areas of central and northwest Illinois. Tonight, partly cloudy. A chance of showers and thunderstorms until midnight, then a slight chance of showers and thunderstorms after midnight. Lows in the upper 60s. Southwest winds around 5 miles an hour, becoming northeast after midnight. Chance of rain 40%. Friday, partly sunny. A slight chance of showers and thunderstorms in the afternoon. Humid with highs in the mid-80s. Northeast winds around 5 miles an hour. Chance of rain 20%. Friday night, mostly cloudy with a chance of showers. A chance of thunderstorms until midnight, then a slight chance of thunderstorms after midnight. Lows in the mid-60s. Northeast winds around 5 miles an hour. Chance of rain 30%. Saturday, partly sunny. Highs in the lower 80s. Northeast winds around 5 miles an hour. Saturday night, mostly clear. Lows in the mid-60s. Northeast winds around 5 miles an hour. Sunday, sunny. Highs in the mid-80s. Sunday night through Monday night, clear. Lows in the mid-60s. Highs in the upper 80s. Tuesday through Thursday, mostly clear. Highs around 90. Lows around 70. Again, the forecast for Galesburg and surrounding areas of central and northwest Illinois for tonight, partly cloudy. A chance of showers and thunderstorms until midnight, then a slight chance of showers and thunderstorms after midnight. Lows in the upper 60s. Southwest winds around 5 miles an hour, becoming northeast after midnight. Chance of rain 40%. At 3 p.m. in Galesburg, skies were mostly sunny. The temperature was 87 degrees, the dew point was 71, and the relative humidity was 58%. The heat index was 92. The wind was calm. The pressure was 29.89 inches and falling. Elsewhere around the area, at Quincy, rain was falling, with a temperature of 76. At Macomb, it was mostly sunny, with a temperature of 88. It was partly sunny, with a temperature of 88 at Peoria, and 86 at Springfield. At Burlington, it was cloudy, with a temperature of 85. At Moline, the weather conditions were not available. And once again at 3 p.m. in Galesburg, under mostly sunny skies, the temperature was 87, and the heat index was 92. Looking elsewhere around the Midwest at 3 p.m., Chicago was partly sunny, and 84. Indianapolis was partly sunny, and 88. St. Louis was partly sunny, and 80. Kansas City was partly sunny, and 87. Des Moines was partly sunny, and 83. Milwaukee was cloudy, and 84. And now a discussion of hazardous weather conditions for the following county, Knox, Illinois. This hazardous weather outlook is for Central Illinois, East Central Illinois, Southeast Illinois, and West Central Illinois. For tonight, scattered thunderstorms are expected through tonight. Some of these storms could be strong to severe south of the Interstate 72 corridor. Damaging wind gusts, hail to an inch in diameter, and heavy rain will be the primary hazards. A brief tornado cannot be ruled out. Minor to moderate flooding continues along portions of the Illinois River. For Friday through Wednesday, additional thunderstorms are possible Friday and Saturday. A few storms south of a Springfield to Charleston line could become severe Friday afternoon and evening. The severe risk appears low Saturday. Minor to moderate.

Upward flooding will continue for several days along portions of the Illinois River. Spotter information statement. Spotter activation may be needed this evening. Expected storm motion is toward the east around 30 miles per hour. The time is currently 3:53 p.m. Central Daylight Time. 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Now for the official National Weather Service forecast for Galesburg and surrounding areas of central and northwest Illinois. Tonight, partly cloudy. A chance of showers and thunderstorms until midnight, then a slight chance of showers and thunderstorms after midnight. Lows in the upper 60s. Southwest winds around 5 miles an hour, becoming northeast after midnight. Chance of rain 40%. Friday, partly sunny. A slight chance of showers and thunderstorms in the afternoon. Humid with highs in the mid-80s. Northeast winds around 5 miles an hour. Chance of rain 20%. Friday night, mostly cloudy with a chance of showers. A chance of thunderstorms until midnight, then a slight chance of thunderstorms after midnight. Lows in the mid-60s. Northeast winds around 5 miles an hour. Chance of rain 30%. Saturday, partly sunny. Highs in the lower 80s. Northeast winds around 5 miles an hour. Saturday night, mostly clear. Lows in the mid-60s. Northeast winds around 5 miles an hour. Sunday, sunny. Highs in the mid-80s. Sunday night through Monday night, clear. Lows in the mid-60s. Highs in the upper 80s. Tuesday through Thursday, mostly clear. Highs around 90. Lows around 70. Again, the forecast for Galesburg and surrounding areas of central and northwest Illinois for tonight, partly cloudy. A chance of showers and thunderstorms until midnight, then a slight chance of showers and thunderstorms after midnight. Lows in the upper 60s. Southwest winds around 5 miles an hour, becoming northeast after midnight. Chance of rain 40%. At 3 p.m. in Galesburg, skies were mostly sunny. The temperature was 87 degrees, the dew point was 71, and the relative humidity was 58%. The heat index was 92. The wind was calm. The pressure was 29.89 inches and falling. Elsewhere around the area, at Quincy, rain was falling, with a temperature of 76. At Macomb, it was mostly sunny, with a temperature of 88. It was partly sunny, with a temperature of 88 at Peoria, and 86 at Springfield. At Burlington, it was cloudy, with a temperature of 85. At Moline, the weather conditions were not available. And once again at 3 p.m. in Galesburg, under mostly sunny skies, the temperature was 87, and the heat index was 92. Looking elsewhere around the Midwest at 3 p.m., Chicago was partly sunny, and 84. Indianapolis was partly sunny, and 88. St. Louis was partly sunny, and 80. Kansas City was partly sunny, and 87. Des Moines was partly sunny, and 83. Milwaukee was cloudy, and 84. And now a discussion of hazardous weather conditions for the following county, Knox, Illinois. This hazardous weather outlook is for Central Illinois, East Central Illinois, Southeast Illinois, and West Central Illinois. For tonight, scattered thunderstorms are expected through tonight. Some of these storms could be strong to severe south of the Interstate 72 corridor. Damaging wind gusts, hail to an inch in diameter, and heavy rain will be the primary hazards. A brief tornado cannot be ruled out. Minor to moderate flooding continues along portions of the Illinois River. For Friday through Wednesday, additional thunderstorms are possible Friday and Saturday. A few storms south of a Springfield to Charleston line could become severe Friday afternoon and evening. The severe risk appears low Saturday. Minor to moderate flooding will continue for several days along portions of the Illinois River. Spotter information statement. Spotter activation may be needed this evening. Expected storm motion is toward the east around 30 miles per hour. The time is currently 3:57 p.m. Central Daylight Time. 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Now for the official National Weather Service forecast for Galesburg and

surrounding areas of central and northwest Illinois. Tonight, partly cloudy. A chance of showers and thunderstorms until midnight, then a slight chance of showers and thunderstorms after midnight. Lows in the upper 60s. Southwest winds around 5 miles an hour, becoming northeast after midnight. Chance of rain 40%. Friday, partly sunny. A slight chance of showers and thunderstorms in the afternoon. Humid with highs in the mid-80s. Northeast winds around 5 miles an hour. Chance of rain 20%. Friday night, mostly cloudy with a chance of showers. A chance of thunderstorms until midnight, then a slight chance of thunderstorms after midnight. Lows in the mid-60s. Northeast winds around 5 miles an hour. Chance of rain 30%. Saturday, partly sunny. Highs in the lower 80s. Northeast winds around 5 miles an hour. Saturday night, mostly clear. Lows in the mid-60s. Northeast winds around 5 miles an hour. Sunday, sunny. Highs in the mid-80s. Sunday night through Monday night, clear. Lows in the mid-60s. Highs in the upper 80s. Tuesday through Thursday, mostly clear. Highs around 90. Lows around 70. Again, the forecast for Galesburg and surrounding areas of central and northwest Illinois for tonight, partly cloudy. A chance of showers and thunderstorms until midnight, then a slight chance of showers and thunderstorms after midnight. Lows in the upper 60s. Southwest winds around 5 miles an hour, becoming northeast after midnight. Chance of rain 40%. At 3 p.m. in Galesburg, skies were mostly sunny. The temperature was 87 degrees, the dew point was 71, and the relative humidity was 58%. The heat index was 92. The wind was calm. The pressure was 29.89 inches and falling. Elsewhere around the area, at Quincy, rain was falling, with a temperature of 76. At Macomb, it was mostly sunny, with a temperature of 88. It was partly sunny, with a temperature of 88 at Peoria, and 86 at Springfield. At Burlington, it was cloudy, with a temperature of 85. At Moline, the weather conditions were not available. And once again at 3 p.m. in Galesburg, under mostly sunny skies, the temperature was 87, and the heat index was 92. And now a discussion of hazardous weather conditions for the following county, Knox, Illinois. This hazardous weather outlook is for central Illinois, east central Illinois, southeast Illinois, and west central Illinois. For tonight, scattered thunderstorms are expected through tonight. Some of these storms could be strong to severe south of the Interstate 72 corridor. Damaging wind gusts, hail to an inch in diameter, and heavy rain will be the primary hazards. A brief tornado cannot be ruled out. Minor to moderate flooding continues along portions of the Illinois River. For Friday through Wednesday, additional thunderstorms are possible Friday and Saturday. A few storms south of a Springfield to Charleston line could become severe Friday afternoon and evening. The severe risk appears low Saturday. Minor to moderate flooding will continue for several days along portions of the Illinois River. Spotter information statement. Spotter activation may be needed this evening. Expected storm motion is toward the east around 30 miles per hour. The time is currently 4:01 p.m. Central Daylight Time. 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Now for the official National Weather Service forecast for Galesburg and surrounding areas of central and northwest Illinois. Tonight, partly cloudy. A chance of showers and thunderstorms until midnight, then a slight chance of showers and thunderstorms after midnight. Lows in the upper 60s. Southwest winds around 5 miles an hour, becoming northeast after midnight. Chance of rain 40%. Friday, partly sunny. A slight chance of showers and thunderstorms in the afternoon. Humid with highs in the mid-80s. Northeast winds around 5 miles an hour. Chance of rain 20%. Friday night, mostly cloudy with a chance of showers. A chance of thunderstorms until midnight, then a slight chance of thunderstorms after midnight. Lows in the mid-60s. Northeast winds around 5 miles an hour. Chance of rain 30%. Saturday,

partly sunny. Highs in the lower 80s. Northeast winds around 5 miles an hour. Saturday night, mostly clear. Lows in the mid-60s. Northeast winds around 5 miles an hour. Sunday, sunny. Highs in the mid-80s. Sunday night through Monday night, clear. Lows in the mid-60s. Highs in the upper 80s. Tuesday through Thursday, mostly clear. Highs around 90. Lows around 70. Again, the forecast for Galesburg and surrounding areas of central and northwest Illinois for tonight, partly cloudy. A chance of showers and thunderstorms until midnight, then a slight chance of showers and thunderstorms after midnight. Lows in the upper 60s. Southwest winds around 5 miles an hour, becoming northeast after midnight. Chance of rain 40%. And now a discussion of hazardous weather conditions for the following county, Knox, Illinois. This hazardous weather outlook is for central Illinois, east central Illinois, southeast Illinois, and west central Illinois. For tonight, scattered thunderstorms are expected through tonight. Some of these storms could be strong to severe south of the Interstate 72 corridor. Damaging wind gusts, hail to an inch in diameter, and heavy rain will be the primary hazards. A brief tornado cannot be ruled out. Minor to moderate flooding continues along portions of the Illinois River. For Friday through Wednesday, additional thunderstorms are possible Friday and Saturday. A few storms south of a Springfield to Charleston line could become severe Friday afternoon and evening. The severe risk appears low Saturday. Minor to moderate flooding will continue for several days along portions of the Illinois River. Spotter information statement. Spotter activation may be needed this evening. Expected storm motion is toward the east around 30 miles per hour. The time is currently 4:04 p.m. Central Daylight Time. 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Now for the official National Weather Service forecast for Galesburg and surrounding areas of central and northwest Illinois. Tonight, partly cloudy. A chance of showers and thunderstorms until midnight, then a slight chance of showers and thunderstorms after midnight. Lows in the upper 60s. Southwest winds around 5 miles an hour, becoming northeast after midnight. Chance of rain 40%. Friday, partly sunny. A slight chance of showers and thunderstorms in the afternoon. Humid with highs in the mid-80s. Northeast winds around 5 miles an hour. Chance of rain 20%. Friday night, mostly cloudy with a chance of showers. A chance of thunderstorms until midnight, then a slight chance of thunderstorms after midnight. Lows in the mid-60s. Northeast winds around 5 miles an hour. Chance of rain 30%. Saturday, partly sunny. Highs in the lower 80s. Northeast winds around 5 miles an hour. Saturday night, mostly clear. Lows in the mid-60s. Northeast winds around 5 miles an hour. Sunday, sunny. Highs in the mid-80s. Sunday night through Monday night, clear. Lows in the mid-60s. Highs in the upper 80s. Tuesday through Thursday, mostly clear. Highs around 90. Lows around 70. Again, the forecast for Galesburg and surrounding areas of central and northwest Illinois for tonight, partly cloudy. A chance of showers and thunderstorms until midnight, then a slight chance of showers and thunderstorms after midnight. Lows in the upper 60s. Southwest winds around 5 miles an hour, becoming northeast after midnight. Chance of rain 40%. At 4 p.m. the report from Galesburg was not available. Elsewhere around the area, it was mostly sunny, with a temperature of 87 at Burlington and 87 at Macomb. It was partly sunny, with a temperature of 89 at Peoria, 82 at Quincy, and 87 at Springfield. At Moline, the weather conditions were not available. And once again at 4 p.m. the report from Galesburg was not available. Looking elsewhere around the Midwest at 4 p.m., Chicago was partly sunny, and 86. Indianapolis was partly sunny, and 86. St. Louis had light rain, and 78. Kansas City was partly sunny, and 87. Des Moines was partly sunny, and 84. Milwaukee was partly sunny,

and 79. And now a discussion of hazardous weather conditions for the following county, Knox, Illinois. This hazardous weather outlook is for Central Illinois, East Central Illinois, Southeast Illinois, and West Central Illinois. For tonight, scattered thunderstorms are expected through tonight. Some of these storms could be strong to severe south of the Interstate 72 corridor. Damaging wind gusts, hail to an inch in diameter, and heavy rain will be the primary hazards. A brief tornado cannot be ruled out. Minor to moderate flooding continues along portions of the Illinois River. For Friday through Wednesday, additional thunderstorms are possible Friday and Saturday. A few storms south of a Springfield to Charleston line could become severe Friday afternoon and evening. The severe risk appears low Saturday. Minor to moderate flooding will continue for several days along portions of the Illinois River. Spotter information statement. Spotter activation may be needed this evening. Expected storm motion is toward the east around 30 miles per hour. The time is currently 4:08 p.m. Central Daylight Time. 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Now for the official National Weather Service forecast for Galesburg and surrounding areas of central and northwest Illinois. Tonight, partly cloudy. A chance of showers and thunderstorms until midnight, then a slight chance of showers and thunderstorms after midnight. Lows in the upper 60s. Southwest winds around 5 miles an hour, becoming northeast after midnight. Chance of rain 40%. Friday, partly sunny. A slight chance of showers and thunderstorms in the afternoon. Humid with highs in the mid-80s. Northeast winds around 5 miles an hour. Chance of rain 20%. Friday night, mostly cloudy with a chance of showers. A chance of thunderstorms until midnight, then a slight chance of thunderstorms after midnight. Lows in the mid-60s. Northeast winds around 5 miles an hour. Chance of rain 30%. Saturday, partly sunny. Highs in the lower 80s. Northeast winds around 5 miles an hour. Saturday night, mostly clear. Lows in the mid-60s. Northeast winds around 5 miles an hour. Sunday, sunny. Highs in the mid-80s. Sunday night through Monday night, clear. Lows in the mid-60s. Highs in the upper 80s. Tuesday through Thursday, mostly clear. Highs around 90. Lows around 70. Again, the forecast for Galesburg and surrounding areas of central and northwest Illinois for tonight, partly cloudy. A chance of showers and thunderstorms until midnight, then a slight chance of showers and thunderstorms after midnight. Lows in the upper 60s. Southwest winds around 5 miles an hour, becoming northeast after midnight. Chance of rain 40%. At 4 p.m. the report from Galesburg was not available. Elsewhere around the area, it was mostly sunny, with a temperature of 87 at Burlington and 87 at Macomb. It was partly sunny, with a temperature of 89 at Peoria, 82 at Quincy, and 87 at Springfield. At Moline, the weather conditions were not available. And once again at 4 p.m. the report from Galesburg was not available. Looking elsewhere around the Midwest at 4 p.m., Chicago was partly sunny, and 86. Indianapolis was partly sunny, and 86. St. Louis had light rain, and 78. Kansas City was partly sunny, and 87. Des Moines was partly sunny, and 84. Milwaukee was partly sunny, and 79. And now a discussion of hazardous weather conditions for the following county, Knox, Illinois. This hazardous weather outlook is for Central Illinois, East Central Illinois, Southeast Illinois, and West Central Illinois. For tonight, scattered thunderstorms are expected through tonight. Some of these storms could be strong to severe south of the Interstate 72 corridor. Damaging wind gusts, hail to an inch in diameter, and heavy rain will be the primary hazards. A brief tornado cannot be ruled out. Minor to moderate flooding continues along portions of the Illinois River. For Friday through Wednesday, additional thunderstorms are possible Friday and Saturday. A few storms south of a Springfield to Charleston line could become severe Friday afternoon and evening. The severe risk appears low Saturday. Minor to moderate flooding will continue for

several days along portions of the Illinois River. Spotter information statement. Spotter activation may be needed this evening. Expected storm motion is toward the east around 30 miles per hour. The time is currently 4:12 p.m. Central Daylight Time. 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Now for the official National Weather Service forecast for Galesburg and surrounding areas of central and northwest Illinois. Tonight, partly cloudy. A chance of showers and thunderstorms until midnight, then a slight chance of showers and thunderstorms after midnight. Lows in the upper 60s. Southwest winds around 5 miles an hour, becoming northeast after midnight. Chance of rain 40%. Friday, partly sunny. A slight chance of showers and thunderstorms in the afternoon. Humid with highs in the mid-80s. Northeast winds around 5 miles an hour. Chance of rain 20%. Friday night, mostly cloudy with a chance of showers. A chance of thunderstorms until midnight, then a slight chance of thunderstorms after midnight. Lows in the mid-60s. Northeast winds around 5 miles an hour. Chance of rain 30%. Saturday, partly sunny. Highs in the lower 80s. Northeast winds around 5 miles an hour. Saturday night, mostly clear. Lows in the mid-60s. Northeast winds around 5 miles an hour. Sunday, sunny. Highs in the mid-80s. Sunday night through Monday night, clear. Lows in the mid-60s. Highs in the upper 80s. Tuesday through Thursday, mostly clear. Highs around 90. Lows around 70. Again, the forecast for Galesburg and surrounding areas of central and northwest Illinois for tonight, partly cloudy. A chance of showers and thunderstorms until midnight, then a slight chance of showers and thunderstorms after midnight. Lows in the upper 60s. Southwest winds around 5 miles an hour, becoming northeast after midnight. Chance of rain 40%. 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Programming originates from NOAA's National Weather Service office in Lincoln. KZZ66 serves the following counties: Henry, Knox, Mercer, and Warren. 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At 4 p.m. in Galesburg, skies were mostly sunny. The temperature was 86 degrees, the dew point was 71, and the relative humidity was 60%. The heat index was 91. The wind was calm. The pressure was 29.88 inches and falling. Elsewhere around the area, at Moline, it was sunny, with a temperature of 88. At Burlington, it was mostly sunny, with a temperature of 87. It was partly sunny, with a temperature of 89 at Peoria, 82 at Quincy, 87 at Macomb, and 87 at Springfield. And once again at 4 p.m. in Galesburg, under mostly sunny skies, the temperature was 86, and the heat index was 91. Looking elsewhere around the Midwest at 4 p.m., Chicago was partly sunny, and 86. Indianapolis was partly sunny, and 86. St. Louis had light rain, and 78. Kansas City was partly sunny, and 87. Des Moines was partly sunny, and 84. Milwaukee was partly sunny, and 79. And now a discussion of hazardous weather conditions for the following county, Knox, Illinois. This hazardous weather outlook is for central Illinois, east central Illinois, southeast Illinois, and west central Illinois. For tonight, scattered thunderstorms are expected through tonight. Some of these storms could be strong to severe south of the Interstate 72 corridor. Damaging wind gusts, hail to an inch in diameter, and heavy rain will be the primary hazards. A brief tornado cannot be ruled out. Minor to moderate flooding continues along portions of the Illinois River. For Friday through Wednesday, additional thunderstorms are possible Friday and Saturday. A few storms south of a Springfield to Charleston line could become severe Friday afternoon and evening. The severe risk appears low Saturday. Minor to moderate flooding will continue for several days along portions of the Illinois River. Spotter information statement. Spotter activation may be needed this evening.

Expected storm motion is toward the east around 30 miles per hour. The time is currently 4:17 p.m. Central Daylight Time. 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Now for the official National Weather Service forecast for Galesburg and surrounding areas of central and northwest Illinois. Tonight, partly cloudy. A chance of showers and thunderstorms until midnight, then a slight chance of showers and thunderstorms after midnight. Lows in the upper 60s. Southwest winds around 5 miles an hour, becoming northeast after midnight. Chance of rain 40%. Friday, partly sunny. A slight chance of showers and thunderstorms in the afternoon. Humid with highs in the mid-80s. Northeast winds around 5 miles an hour. Chance of rain 20%. Friday night, mostly cloudy with a chance of showers. A chance of thunderstorms until midnight, then a slight chance of thunderstorms after midnight. Lows in the mid-60s. Northeast winds around 5 miles an hour. Chance of rain 30%. Saturday, partly sunny. Highs in the lower 80s. Northeast winds around 5 miles an hour. Saturday night, mostly clear. Lows in the mid-60s. Northeast winds around 5 miles an hour. Sunday, sunny. Highs in the mid-80s. Sunday night through Monday night, clear. Lows in the mid-60s. Highs in the upper 80s. Tuesday through Thursday, mostly clear. Highs around 90. Lows around 70. Again, the forecast for Galesburg and surrounding areas of central and northwest Illinois for tonight, partly cloudy. A chance of showers and thunderstorms until midnight, then a slight chance of showers and thunderstorms after midnight. Lows in the upper 60s. Southwest winds around 5 miles an hour, becoming northeast after midnight. Chance of rain 40%. At 4 p.m. in Galesburg, skies were mostly sunny. The temperature was 86 degrees, the dew point was 71, and the relative humidity was 60%. The heat index was 91. The wind was calm. The pressure was 29.88 inches and falling. Elsewhere around the area, at Moline, it was sunny, with a temperature of 88. At Burlington, it was mostly sunny, with a temperature of 87. It was partly sunny, with a temperature of 89 at Peoria, 82 at Quincy, 87 at Macomb, and 87 at Springfield. And once again at 4 p.m. in Galesburg, under mostly sunny skies, the temperature was 86, and the heat index was 91. Looking elsewhere around the Midwest at 4 p.m., Chicago was partly sunny, and 86. Indianapolis was partly sunny, and 86. St. Louis had light rain, and 78. Kansas City was partly sunny, and 87. Des Moines was partly sunny, and 84. Milwaukee was partly sunny, and 79. And now a discussion of hazardous weather conditions for the following county, Knox, Illinois. This hazardous weather outlook is for Central Illinois, East Central Illinois, Southeast Illinois, and West Central Illinois. For tonight, scattered thunderstorms are expected through tonight. Some of these storms could be strong to severe south of the Interstate 72 corridor. Damaging wind gusts, hail to an inch in diameter, and heavy rain will be the primary hazards. A brief tornado cannot be ruled out. Minor to moderate flooding continues along portions of the Illinois River. For Friday through Wednesday, additional thunderstorms are possible Friday and Saturday. A few storms south of a Springfield to Charleston line could become severe Friday afternoon and evening. The severe risk appears low Saturday. Minor to moderate flooding will continue for several days along portions of the Illinois River. Spotter information statement. Spotter activation may be needed this evening. Expected storm motion is toward the east around 30 miles per hour. The time is currently 4:22 p.m. Central Daylight Time. 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Now for the official National Weather Service forecast for Galesburg and surrounding areas of central and northwest Illinois. Tonight, partly cloudy. A chance of showers and thunderstorms until midnight, then a slight chance of showers and thunderstorms after midnight. Lows in the upper 60s.

Southwest winds around 5 miles an hour, becoming northeast after midnight. Chance of rain 40%. Friday, partly sunny. A slight chance of showers and thunderstorms in the afternoon. Humid with highs in the mid-80s. Northeast winds around 5 miles an hour. Chance of rain 20%. Friday night, mostly cloudy with a chance of showers. A chance of thunderstorms until midnight, then a slight chance of thunderstorms after midnight. Lows in the mid-60s. Northeast winds around 5 miles an hour. Chance of rain 30%. Saturday, partly sunny. Highs in the lower 80s. Northeast winds around 5 miles an hour. Saturday night, mostly clear. Lows in the mid-60s. Northeast winds around 5 miles an hour. Sunday, sunny. Highs in the mid-80s. Sunday night through Monday night, clear. Lows in the mid-60s. Highs in the upper 80s. Tuesday through Thursday, mostly clear. Highs around 90. Lows around 70. Again, the forecast for Galesburg and surrounding areas of central and northwest Illinois for tonight, partly cloudy. A chance of showers and thunderstorms until midnight, then a slight chance of showers and thunderstorms after midnight. Lows in the upper 60s. Southwest winds around 5 miles an hour, becoming northeast after midnight. Chance of rain 40%. At 4 p.m. in Galesburg, skies were mostly sunny. The temperature was 86 degrees, the dew point was 71, and the relative humidity was 60%. The heat index was 91. The wind was calm. The pressure was 29.88 inches and falling. Elsewhere around the area, at Moline, it was sunny, with a temperature of 88. At Burlington, it was mostly sunny, with a temperature of 87. It was partly sunny, with a temperature of 89 at Peoria, 82 at Quincy, 87 at Macomb, and 87 at Springfield. And once again at 4 p.m. in Galesburg, under mostly sunny skies, the temperature was 86, and the heat index was 91. At 4 p.m. in Galesburg, skies were mostly sunny. The temperature was 86 degrees, the dew point was 71, and the relative humidity was 60%. The heat index was 91. The wind was calm. The pressure was 29.88 inches and falling. Elsewhere around the area, at Moline, it was sunny, with a temperature of 88. It was mostly sunny, with a temperature of 89 at Peoria, 87 at Burlington, and 87 at Macomb. It was partly sunny, with a temperature of 82 at Quincy, and 87 at Springfield. And once again at 4 p.m. in Galesburg, under mostly sunny skies, the temperature was 86, and the heat index was 91. Looking elsewhere around the Midwest at 4 p.m., Chicago was partly sunny, and 86. Indianapolis was partly sunny, and 86. St. Louis had light rain, and 78. Kansas City was partly sunny, and 87. Des Moines was partly sunny, and 84. Milwaukee was partly sunny, and 79. And now a discussion of hazardous weather conditions for the following county, Knox, Illinois. This hazardous weather outlook is for Central Illinois, East Central Illinois, Southeast Illinois, and West Central Illinois. For tonight, scattered thunderstorms are expected through tonight. Some of these storms could be strong to severe south of the Interstate 72 corridor. Damaging wind gusts, hail to an inch in diameter, and heavy rain will be the primary hazards. A brief tornado cannot be ruled out. Minor to moderate flooding continues along portions of the Illinois River. For Friday through Wednesday, additional thunderstorms are possible Friday and Saturday. A few storms south of a Springfield to Charleston line could become severe Friday afternoon and evening. The severe risk appears low Saturday. Minor to moderate flooding will continue for several days along portions of the Illinois River. Spotter information statement. Spotter activation may be needed this evening. Expected storm motion is toward the east around 30 miles per hour. The time is currently 4:27 p.m. Central Daylight Time. 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Now for the official National Weather Service forecast for Galesburg and surrounding areas of central and northwest Illinois.
Tonight, partly cloudy. A chance of showers and thunderstorms until midnight, then a slight chance of showers and thunderstorms after midnight. Lows in the upper 60s. Southwest winds around 5 miles an hour, becoming northeast after midnight. Chance of rain 40%. Friday, partly sunny. A slight chance of showers and thunderstorms in the afternoon. Humid with highs in the mid-80s. Northeast winds around 5 miles an hour. Chance of rain 20%. Friday night, mostly cloudy with a chance of showers. A chance of thunderstorms until midnight, then a slight chance of thunderstorms after midnight. Lows in the mid-60s. Northeast winds around 5 miles an hour. Chance of rain 30%. Saturday, partly sunny. Highs in the lower 80s. Northeast winds around 5 miles an hour. Saturday night, mostly clear. Lows in the mid-60s. Northeast winds around 5 miles an hour. Sunday, sunny. Highs in the mid-80s. Sunday night through Monday night, clear. Lows in the mid-60s. Highs in the upper 80s. Tuesday through Thursday, mostly clear. Highs around 90. Lows around 70. Again, the forecast for Galesburg and surrounding areas of central and northwest Illinois for tonight, partly cloudy. A chance of showers and thunderstorms until midnight, then a slight chance of showers and thunderstorms after midnight. Lows in the upper 60s. Southwest winds around 5 miles an hour, becoming northeast after midnight. Chance of rain 40%. At 4 p.m. in Galesburg, skies were mostly sunny. The temperature was 86 degrees, the dew point was 71, and the relative humidity was 60%. The heat index was 91. The wind was calm. The pressure was 29.88 inches and falling. Elsewhere around the area, at Moline, it was sunny, with a temperature of 88. It was mostly sunny, with a temperature of 89 at Peoria, 87 at Burlington, and 87 at Macomb. It was partly sunny, with a temperature of 82 at Quincy, and 87 at Springfield. And once again at 4 p.m. in Galesburg, under mostly sunny skies, the temperature was 86, and the heat index was 91. Looking elsewhere around the Midwest at 4 p.m., Chicago was partly sunny, and 86. Indianapolis was partly sunny, and 86. St. Louis had light rain, and 78. Kansas City was partly sunny, and 87. Des Moines was partly sunny, and 84. Milwaukee was partly sunny, and 79. And now a discussion of hazardous weather conditions for the following county, Knox, Illinois. This hazardous weather outlook is for Central Illinois, East Central Illinois, Southeast Illinois, and West Central Illinois. For tonight, scattered thunderstorms are expected through tonight. Some of these storms could be strong to severe south of the Interstate 72 corridor. Damaging wind gusts, hail to an inch in diameter, and heavy rain will be the primary hazards. A brief tornado cannot be ruled out. Minor to moderate flooding continues along portions of the Illinois River. For Friday through Wednesday, additional thunderstorms are possible Friday and Saturday. A few storms south of a Springfield to Charleston line could become severe Friday afternoon and evening. The severe risk appears low Saturday. Minor to moderate flooding will continue for several days along portions of the Illinois River. Spotter information statement. Spotter activation may be needed this evening. Expected storm motion is toward the east around 30 miles per hour. The time is currently 4:31 p.m. Central Daylight Time. 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Now for the official National Weather Service forecast for Galesburg and surrounding areas of central and northwest Illinois. Tonight, partly cloudy. A chance of showers and thunderstorms until midnight, then a slight chance of showers and thunderstorms after midnight. Lows in the upper 60s. Southwest winds around 5 miles an hour, becoming northeast after midnight. Chance of rain 40%. Friday, partly sunny. A slight chance of showers and thunderstorms in the afternoon. Humid with highs in the mid-80s. Northeast winds around 5 miles an hour. Chance of rain 20%. Friday night, mostly cloudy with a chance of

showers. A chance of thunderstorms until midnight, then a slight chance of thunderstorms after midnight. Lows in the mid-60s. Northeast winds around 5 miles an hour. Chance of rain 30%. Saturday, partly sunny. Highs in the lower 80s. Northeast winds around 5 miles an hour. Saturday night, mostly clear. Lows in the mid-60s. Northeast winds around 5 miles an hour. Sunday, sunny. Saturday night, mostly clear. Lows in the mid-60s. Northeast winds around 5 miles an hour. Sunday, sunny. Highs in the mid-80s. Sunday night through Monday night, clear. Lows in the mid-60s. Highs in the upper 80s. Tuesday through Thursday, mostly clear. Highs around 90. Lows around 70. Again, the forecast for Galesburg and surrounding areas of central and northwest Illinois for tonight, partly cloudy. A chance of showers and thunderstorms until midnight, then a slight chance of showers and thunderstorms after midnight. Lows in the upper 60s. Southwest winds around 5 miles an hour, becoming northeast after midnight. Chance of rain 40%. At 4 p.m. in Galesburg, skies were mostly sunny. The temperature was 86 degrees, the dew point was 71, and the relative humidity was 60%. The heat index was 91. The wind was calm. The pressure was 29.88 inches and falling. Elsewhere around the area, at Moline, it was sunny, with a temperature of 88. It was mostly sunny, with a temperature of 89 at Peoria, 87 at Burlington, and 87 at Macomb. It was partly sunny, with a temperature of 82 at Quincy, and 87 at Springfield. And once again at 4 p.m. in Galesburg, under mostly sunny skies, the temperature was 86, and the heat index was 91. Looking elsewhere around the Midwest at 4 p.m., Chicago was partly sunny, and 86. Indianapolis was partly sunny, and 86. St. Louis had light rain, and 78. Kansas City was partly sunny, and 87. Des Moines was partly sunny, and 84. Milwaukee was partly sunny, and 79. And now a discussion of hazardous weather conditions for the following county, Knox, Illinois. This hazardous weather outlook is for Central Illinois, East Central Illinois, Southeast Illinois, and West Central Illinois. For tonight, scattered thunderstorms are expected through tonight. Some of these storms could be strong to severe south of the Interstate 72 corridor. Damaging wind gusts, hail to an inch in diameter, and heavy rain will be the primary hazards. A brief tornado cannot be ruled out. Minor to moderate flooding continues along portions of the Illinois River. For Friday through Wednesday, additional thunderstorms are possible Friday and Saturday. A few storms south of a Springfield to Charleston line could become severe Friday afternoon and evening. The severe risk appears low Saturday. Minor to moderate flooding will continue for several days along portions of the Illinois River. Spotter information statement. Spotter activation may be needed this evening. Expected storm motion is toward the east around 30 miles per hour. The time is currently 4:36 p.m. Central Daylight Time. 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Now for the official National Weather Service forecast for Galesburg and surrounding areas of central and northwest Illinois. Tonight, partly cloudy. A chance of showers and thunderstorms until midnight, then a slight chance of showers and thunderstorms after midnight. Lows in the upper 60s. Southwest winds around 5 miles an hour, becoming northeast after midnight. Chance of rain 40%. Friday, partly sunny. A slight chance of showers and thunderstorms in the afternoon. Humid with highs in the mid-80s. Northeast winds around 5 miles an hour. Chance of rain 20%. Friday night, mostly cloudy with a chance of showers. A chance of thunderstorms until midnight, then a slight chance of thunderstorms after midnight. Lows in the mid-60s. Northeast winds around 5 miles an hour. Chance of rain 30%. Saturday, partly sunny. Highs in the lower 80s. Northeast winds around 5 miles an hour. Saturday night, mostly clear. Lows in the mid-60s.

p.m. in Galesburg, skies were mostly sunny. The temperature was 86 degrees, the dew point was 71, and the relative humidity was 60%. The heat index was 91. The wind was calm. The pressure was 29.88 inches and falling. Elsewhere around the area, at Moline, it was sunny with a temperature of 88. It was mostly sunny with a temperature of 89 at Peoria, 87 at Burlington, and 87 at Macomb. It was partly sunny with a temperature of 82 at Quincy and 87 at Springfield. And once again at 4 p.m. in Galesburg, under mostly sunny skies, the temperature was 86 and the heat index was 91. Looking elsewhere around the Midwest at 4 p.m., Chicago was partly sunny and 86. Indianapolis was partly sunny and 86. St. Louis had light rain and 78. Kansas City was partly sunny and 87. Des Moines was partly sunny and 84. Milwaukee was partly sunny and 79. And now a discussion of hazardous weather conditions for the following county, Knox, Illinois. This hazardous weather outlook is for Central Illinois, East Central Illinois, Southeast Illinois, and West Central Illinois. For tonight, scattered thunderstorms are expected through tonight. Some of these storms could be strong to severe south of the Interstate 72 corridor. Damaging wind gusts, hail to an inch in diameter, and heavy rain will be the primary hazards. A brief tornado cannot be ruled out. Minor to moderate flooding continues along portions of the Illinois River. For Friday through Wednesday, additional thunderstorms are possible Friday and Saturday. A few storms south of a Springfield to Charleston line could become severe Friday afternoon and evening. The severe risk appears low Saturday. Minor to moderate flooding will continue for several days along portions of the Illinois River. Spotter information statement. Spotter activation may be needed this evening. Expected storm motion is toward the east around 30 miles per hour. The time is currently 4:40 p.m. Central Daylight Time. 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Now for the official National Weather Service forecast for Galesburg and surrounding areas of central and northwest Illinois. Tonight, partly cloudy. A chance of showers and thunderstorms until midnight, then a slight chance of showers and thunderstorms after midnight. Lows in the upper 60s. Southwest winds around 5 miles an hour, becoming northeast after midnight. Chance of rain 40%. Friday, partly sunny. A slight chance of showers and thunderstorms in the afternoon. Humid with highs in the mid-80s. Northeast winds around 5 miles an hour. Chance of rain 20%. Friday night, mostly cloudy with a chance of showers. A chance of thunderstorms until midnight, then a slight chance of thunderstorms after midnight. Lows in the mid-60s. Northeast winds around 5 miles an hour. Chance of rain 30%. Saturday, partly sunny. Highs in the lower 80s. Northeast winds around 5 miles an hour. Saturday night, mostly clear. Lows in the mid-60s. Northeast winds around 5 miles an hour. Sunday, sunny. Highs in the mid-80s. Sunday night through Monday night, clear. Lows in the mid-60s. Highs in the upper 80s. Tuesday through Thursday, mostly clear. Highs around 90. Lows around 70. Again, the forecast for Galesburg and surrounding areas of central and northwest Illinois for tonight, partly cloudy. A chance of showers and thunderstorms until midnight, then a slight chance of showers and thunderstorms after midnight. Lows in the upper 60s. Southwest winds around 5 miles an hour, becoming northeast after midnight. Chance of rain 40%. At 4 p.m. in Galesburg, skies were mostly sunny. The temperature was 86 degrees, the dew point was 71, and the relative humidity was 60%. The heat index was 91. The wind was calm. The pressure was 29.88 inches and falling. Elsewhere around the area, at Moline, it was sunny with a temperature of 88. It was mostly sunny with a temperature of 89 at Peoria, 87 at Burlington, and 87 at Macomb. It was partly sunny with a temperature of 82 at Quincy and 87 at

Springfield. And once again at 4 p.m. in Galesburg, under mostly sunny skies, the temperature was 86 and the heat index was 91. Looking elsewhere around the Midwest at 4 p.m., Chicago was partly sunny and 86. Indianapolis was partly sunny and 86. St. Louis had light rain and 78. Kansas City was partly sunny and 87. Des Moines was partly sunny and 84. Milwaukee was partly sunny and 79. And now a discussion of hazardous weather conditions for the following county, Knox, Illinois. This hazardous weather outlook is for Central Illinois, East Central Illinois, Southeast Illinois, and West Central Illinois. For tonight, scattered thunderstorms are expected through tonight. Some of these storms could be strong to severe south of the Interstate 72 corridor. Damaging wind gusts, hail to an inch in diameter, and heavy rain will be the primary hazards. A brief tornado cannot be ruled out. Minor to moderate flooding continues along portions of the Illinois River. For Friday through Wednesday, additional thunderstorms are possible Friday and Saturday. A few storms south of a Springfield to Charleston line could become severe Friday afternoon and evening. The severe risk appears low Saturday. Minor to moderate flooding will continue for several days along portions of the Illinois River. Spotter information statement. Spotter activation may be needed this evening. Expected storm motion is toward the east around 30 miles per hour. The time is currently 4:45 p.m. Central Daylight Time. 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Now for the official National Weather Service forecast for Galesburg and surrounding areas of central and northwest Illinois. Tonight, partly cloudy. A chance of showers and thunderstorms until midnight, then a slight chance of showers and thunderstorms after midnight. Lows in the upper 60s. Southwest winds around 5 miles an hour, becoming northeast after midnight. Chance of rain 40%. Friday, partly sunny. A slight chance of showers and thunderstorms in the afternoon. Humid with highs in the mid-80s. Northeast winds around 5 miles an hour. Chance of rain 20%. Friday night, mostly cloudy with a chance of showers. A chance of thunderstorms until midnight, then a slight chance of thunderstorms after midnight. Lows in the mid-60s. Northeast winds around 5 miles an hour. Chance of rain 30%. Saturday, partly sunny. Highs in the lower 80s. Northeast winds around 5 miles an hour. Saturday night, mostly clear. Lows in the mid-60s. Northeast winds around 5 miles an hour. Sunday, sunny. Highs in the mid-80s. Sunday night through Monday night, clear. Lows in the mid-60s. Highs in the upper 80s. Tuesday through Thursday, mostly clear. Highs around 90. Lows around 70. Again, the forecast for Galesburg and surrounding areas of central and northwest Illinois for tonight, partly cloudy. A chance of showers and thunderstorms until midnight, then a slight chance of showers and thunderstorms after midnight. Lows in the upper 60s. Southwest winds around 5 miles an hour, becoming northeast after midnight. Chance of rain 40%. At 4 p.m. in Galesburg, skies were mostly sunny. The temperature was 86 degrees, the dew point was 71, and the relative humidity was 60%. The heat index was 91. The wind was calm. The pressure was 29.88 inches and falling. Elsewhere around the area, at Moline, it was sunny, with a temperature of 88. It was mostly sunny, with a temperature of 89 at Peoria, 87 at Burlington, and 87 at Macomb. It was partly sunny, with a temperature of 82 at Quincy, and 87 at Springfield. And once again at 4 p.m. in Galesburg, under mostly sunny skies, the temperature was 86, and the heat index was 91. Looking elsewhere around the Midwest at 4 p.m., Chicago was partly sunny, and 86. Indianapolis was partly sunny, and 86. St. Louis had light rain, and 78. Kansas City was partly sunny, and 87. Des Moines was partly sunny, and 84. Milwaukee was partly sunny, and 79. And now a discussion.

description of hazardous weather conditions for the following county, Knox, Illinois. This hazardous weather outlook is for Central Illinois, East Central Illinois, Southeast Illinois, and West Central Illinois. For tonight, scattered thunderstorms are expected through tonight. Some of these storms could be strong to severe south of the Interstate 72 corridor. Damaging wind gusts, hail to an inch in diameter, and heavy rain will be the primary hazards. A brief tornado cannot be ruled out. Minor to moderate flooding continues along portions of the Illinois River. For Friday through Wednesday, additional thunderstorms are possible Friday and Saturday. A few storms south of a Springfield to Charleston line could become severe Friday afternoon and evening. The severe risk appears low Saturday. Minor to moderate flooding will continue for several days along portions of the Illinois River. Spotter information statement. Spotter activation may be needed this evening. Expected storm motion is toward the east around 30 miles per hour. The time is currently 4:49 p.m. Central Daylight Time. 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Now for the official National Weather Service forecast for Galesburg and surrounding areas of central and northwest Illinois. Tonight, partly cloudy. A chance of showers and thunderstorms until midnight, then a slight chance of showers and thunderstorms after midnight. Lows in the upper 60s. Southwest winds around 5 miles an hour, becoming northeast after midnight. Chance of rain 40%. Friday, partly sunny. A slight chance of showers and thunderstorms in the afternoon. Humid with highs in the mid-80s. Northeast winds around 5 miles an hour. Chance of rain 20%. Friday night, mostly cloudy with a chance of showers. A chance of thunderstorms until midnight, then a slight chance of thunderstorms after midnight. Lows in the mid-60s. Northeast winds around 5 miles an hour. Chance of rain 30%. Saturday, partly sunny. Highs in the lower 80s. Northeast winds around 5 miles an hour. Saturday night, mostly clear. Lows in the mid-60s. Northeast winds around 5 miles an hour. Sunday, sunny. Highs in the mid-80s. Sunday night through Monday night, clear. Lows in the mid-60s. Highs in the upper 80s. Tuesday through Thursday, mostly clear. Highs around 90. Lows around 70. Again, the forecast for Galesburg and surrounding areas of central and northwest Illinois for tonight, partly cloudy. A chance of showers and thunderstorms until midnight, then a slight chance of showers and thunderstorms after midnight. Lows in the upper 60s. Southwest winds around 5 miles an hour, becoming northeast after midnight. Chance of rain 40%. At 4 p.m. in Galesburg, skies were mostly sunny. The temperature was 86 degrees, the dew point was 71, and the relative humidity was 60%. The heat index was 91. The wind was calm. The pressure was 29.88 inches and falling. Elsewhere around the area, at Moline, it was sunny, with a temperature of 88. It was mostly sunny, with a temperature of 89 at Peoria, 87 at Burlington, and 87 at Macomb. It was partly sunny, with a temperature of 82 at Quincy, and 87 at Springfield. And once again at 4 p.m. in Galesburg, under mostly sunny skies, the temperature was 86, and the heat index was 91. Looking elsewhere around the Midwest at 4 p.m., Chicago was partly sunny, and 86. Indianapolis was partly sunny, and 86. St. Louis had light rain, and 78. Kansas City was partly sunny, and 87. Des Moines was partly sunny, and 84. Milwaukee was partly sunny, and 79. And now a discussion of hazardous weather conditions for the following county, Knox, Illinois. This hazardous weather outlook is for Central Illinois, East Central Illinois, Southeast Illinois, and West Central Illinois. For tonight, scattered thunderstorms are expected through tonight. Some of these storms could be strong to severe south of the Interstate 72 corridor. Damaging wind gusts, hail to an inch in diameter, and heavy rain will be the primary hazards. A brief tornado cannot be ruled out. Minor to moderate flooding continues along portions of the Illinois River.

for Friday through Wednesday. Additional thunderstorms are possible Friday and Saturday. A few storms south of a Springfield to Charleston line could become severe Friday afternoon and evening. The severe risk appears low Saturday. Minor to moderate flooding will continue for several days along portions of the Illinois River. Spotter information statement. Spotter activation may be needed this evening. Expected storm motion is toward the east around 30 miles per hour. The time is currently 4:53 p.m. Central Daylight Time. 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Now for the official National Weather Service forecast for Galesburg and surrounding areas of central and northwest Illinois. Tonight, partly cloudy. A chance of showers and thunderstorms until midnight, then a slight chance of showers and thunderstorms after midnight. Lows in the upper 60s. Southwest winds around 5 miles an hour, becoming northeast after midnight. Chance of rain 40%. Friday, partly sunny. A slight chance of showers and thunderstorms in the afternoon. Humid with highs in the mid-80s. Northeast winds around 5 miles an hour. Chance of rain 20%. Friday night, mostly cloudy with a chance of showers. A chance of thunderstorms until midnight, then a slight chance of thunderstorms after midnight. Lows in the mid-60s. Northeast winds around 5 miles an hour. Chance of rain 30%. Saturday, partly sunny. Highs in the lower 80s. Northeast winds around 5 miles an hour. Saturday night, mostly clear. Lows in the mid-60s. Northeast winds around 5 miles an hour. Sunday, sunny. Highs in the mid-80s. Sunday night through Monday night, clear. Lows in the mid-60s. Highs in the upper 80s. Tuesday through Thursday, mostly clear. Highs around 90. Lows around 70. Again, the forecast for Galesburg and surrounding areas of central and northwest Illinois for tonight, partly cloudy. A chance of showers and thunderstorms until midnight, then a slight chance of showers and thunderstorms after midnight. Lows in the upper 60s. Southwest winds around 5 miles an hour, becoming northeast after midnight. Chance of rain 40%. At 4 p.m. in Galesburg, skies were mostly sunny. The temperature was 86 degrees, the dew point was 71, and the relative humidity was 60%. The heat index was 91. The wind was calm. The pressure was 29.88 inches and falling. Elsewhere around the area, at Moline, it was sunny, with a temperature of 88. It was mostly sunny, with a temperature of 89 at Peoria, 87 at Burlington, and 87 at Macomb. It was partly sunny, with a temperature of 82 at Quincy, and 87 at Springfield. And once again at 4 p.m. in Galesburg, under mostly sunny skies, the temperature was 86, and the heat index was 91. Looking elsewhere around the Midwest at 4 p.m., Chicago was partly sunny, and 86. Indianapolis was partly sunny, and 86. St. Louis had light rain, and 78. Kansas City was partly sunny, and 87. Des Moines was partly sunny, and 84. Milwaukee was partly sunny, and 79. And now a discussion of hazardous weather conditions for the following county, Knox, Illinois. This hazardous weather outlook is for Central Illinois, East Central Illinois, Southeast Illinois, and West Central Illinois. For tonight, scattered thunderstorms are expected through tonight. Some of these storms could be strong to severe south of the Interstate 72 corridor. Damaging wind gusts, hail to an inch in diameter, and heavy rain will be the primary hazards. A brief tornado cannot be ruled out. Minor to moderate flooding continues along portions of the Illinois River. For Friday through Wednesday, additional thunderstorms are possible Friday and Saturday. A few storms south of a Springfield to Charleston line could become severe Friday afternoon and evening. The severe risk appears low Saturday. Minor to moderate flooding will continue for several days along portions of the Illinois River. Spotter information statement. Spotter activation may be needed this evening. Expected storm motion is toward the east around 30 miles per hour. The time is currently 4:58 p.m. Central Daylight Time. 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

to NOAA Weather Radio, All Hazards, station KZZ 66 in Galesburg. Now for the official National Weather Service forecast for Galesburg and surrounding areas of central and northwest Illinois. Tonight, partly cloudy. A chance of showers and thunderstorms until midnight, then a slight chance of showers and thunderstorms after midnight. Lows in the upper 60s. Southwest winds around 5 miles an hour, becoming northeast after midnight. Chance of rain 40%. Friday, partly sunny. A slight chance of showers and thunderstorms in the afternoon. Humid with highs in the mid-80s. Northeast winds around 5 miles an hour. Chance of rain 20%. Friday night, mostly cloudy with a chance of showers. A chance of thunderstorms until midnight, then a slight chance of thunderstorms after midnight. Lows in the mid-60s. Northeast winds around 5 miles an hour. Chance of rain 30%. Saturday, partly sunny. Highs in the lower 80s. Northeast winds around 5 miles an hour. Saturday night, mostly clear. Lows in the mid-60s. Northeast winds around 5 miles an hour. Sunday, sunny. Highs in the mid-80s. Sunday night through Monday night, clear. Lows in the mid-60s. Highs in the upper 80s. Tuesday through Thursday, mostly clear. Highs around 90. Lows around 70. Again, the forecast for Galesburg and surrounding areas of central and northwest Illinois for tonight, partly cloudy. A chance of showers and thunderstorms until midnight, then a slight chance of showers and thunderstorms after midnight. Lows in the upper 60s. Southwest winds around 5 miles an hour, becoming northeast after midnight. Chance of rain 40%. The Peoria, Illinois climate summary for this evening, as of 4 p.m., July 9, 2026. Today's high temperature was 89 degrees. The normal high is 87. The record high is 103 degrees, which was set in 1936. Today's low temperature was 71 degrees. The normal low is 66. The record low is 51 degrees, which was last set in 1963. No precipitation fell today, which leaves the monthly total at 0.59 inches. The total precipitation for the year still stands at 23.33 inches. Sunset tonight is at 8:31 p.m. Sunrise tomorrow is at 5:37 a.m. And now a discussion of hazardous weather conditions for the following county, Knox, Illinois. This hazardous weather outlook is for central Illinois, east central Illinois, southeast Illinois, and west central Illinois. For tonight, scattered thunderstorms are expected through tonight. Some of these storms could be strong to severe south of the Interstate 72 corridor. Damaging wind gusts, hail to an inch in diameter, and heavy rain will be the primary hazards. A brief tornado cannot be ruled out. Minor to moderate flooding continues along portions of the Illinois River. For Friday through Wednesday, additional thunderstorms are possible Friday and Saturday. A few storms south of a Springfield to Charleston line could become severe Friday afternoon and evening. The severe risk appears low Saturday. Minor to moderate flooding will continue for several days along portions of the Illinois River. Spotter information statement. Spotter activation may be needed this evening. Expected storm motion is toward the east around 30 miles per hour. The time is currently 5:02 p.m. Central Daylight Time. 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Now for the official National Weather Service forecast for Galesburg and surrounding areas of central and northwest Illinois. Tonight, partly cloudy. A chance of showers and thunderstorms until midnight, then a slight chance of showers and thunderstorms after midnight. Lows in the upper 60s. Southwest winds around 5 miles an hour, becoming northeast after midnight. Chance of rain 40%. Friday, partly sunny. A slight chance of showers and thunderstorms in the afternoon. Humid with highs in the mid-80s. Northeast winds around 5 miles an hour. Chance of rain 20%. Friday night, mostly cloudy with a chance of showers. A chance of thunderstorms until midnight, then a slight chance of thunderstorms after midnight. Lows in the mid-60s. Northeast winds around 5 miles an hour.

chance of rain 30%. Saturday, partly sunny. Highs in the lower 80s. Northeast winds around 5 miles an hour. Saturday night, mostly clear. Lows in the mid-60s. Northeast winds around 5 miles an hour. Sunday, sunny. Highs in the mid-80s. Sunday night through Monday night, clear. Lows in the mid-60s. Highs in the upper 80s. Tuesday through Thursday, mostly clear. Highs around 90. Lows around 70. Again, the forecast for Galesburg and surrounding areas of central and northwest Illinois for tonight, partly cloudy. A chance of showers and thunderstorms until midnight, then a slight chance of showers and thunderstorms after midnight. Lows in the upper 60s. Southwest winds around 5 miles an hour, becoming northeast after midnight. Chance of rain 40%. And now a discussion of hazardous weather conditions for the following county, Knox, Illinois. This hazardous weather outlook is for central Illinois, east central Illinois, southeast Illinois, and west central Illinois. For tonight, scattered thunderstorms are expected through tonight. Some of these storms could be strong to severe south of the Interstate 72 corridor. Damaging wind gusts, hail to an inch in diameter, and heavy rain will be the primary hazards. A brief tornado cannot be ruled out. Minor to moderate flooding continues along portions of the Illinois River. For Friday through Wednesday, additional thunderstorms are possible Friday and Saturday. A few storms south of a Springfield to Charleston line could become severe Friday afternoon and evening. The severe risk appears low Saturday. Minor to moderate flooding will continue for several days along portions of the Illinois River. Spotter information statement. Spotter activation may be needed this evening. Expected storm motion is toward the east around 30 miles per hour. The time is currently 5:05 p.m. Central Daylight Time. 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Now for the official National Weather Service forecast for Galesburg and surrounding areas of central and northwest Illinois. Tonight, partly cloudy. A chance of showers and thunderstorms until midnight, then a slight chance of showers and thunderstorms after midnight. Lows in the upper 60s. Southwest winds around 5 miles an hour, becoming northeast after midnight. Chance of rain 40%. Friday, partly sunny. A slight chance of showers and thunderstorms in the afternoon. Humid with highs in the mid-80s. Northeast winds around 5 miles an hour. Chance of rain 20%. Friday night, mostly cloudy with a chance of showers. A chance of thunderstorms until midnight, then a slight chance of thunderstorms after midnight. Lows in the mid-60s. Northeast winds around 5 miles an hour. Chance of rain 30%. Saturday, partly sunny. Highs in the lower 80s. Northeast winds around 5 miles an hour. Saturday night, mostly clear. Lows in the mid-60s. Northeast winds around 5 miles an hour. Sunday, sunny. Highs in the mid-80s. Sunday night through Monday night, clear. Lows in the mid-60s. Highs in the upper 80s. Tuesday through Thursday, mostly clear. Highs around 90. Lows around 70. Again, the forecast for Galesburg and surrounding areas of central and northwest Illinois for tonight, partly cloudy. A chance of showers and thunderstorms until midnight, then a slight chance of showers and thunderstorms after midnight. Lows in the upper 60s. Southwest winds around 5 miles an hour, becoming northeast after midnight. Chance of rain 40%. At 5 p.m. in Galesburg, skies were partly sunny. The temperature was 86 degrees, the dew point was 73, and the relative humidity was 66%. The heat index was 93. The wind was west at 5 miles an hour. The pressure was 29.87 inches and steady. Elsewhere around the area, at Burlington, a thunderstorm was reported with a temperature of 80. It was mostly sunny, with a temperature of 85 at Quincy and 84 at Macomb. It was partly sunny, with a temperature of 88 at Peoria and 85 at Springfield. At Moline, the weather conditions were not available. And once again at 5 p.m. in Galesburg, under partly sunny skies,

the temperature was 86 and the heat index was 93. Looking elsewhere around the Midwest at 5 p.m., Chicago was cloudy and 86. Indianapolis was partly sunny and 86. St. Louis had light rain and 75. Kansas City was partly sunny and 87. Des Moines was partly sunny and 85. Milwaukee was partly sunny and 75. And now a discussion of hazardous weather conditions for the following county, Knox, Illinois. This hazardous weather outlook is for Central Illinois, East Central Illinois, Southeast Illinois, and West Central Illinois. For tonight, scattered thunderstorms are expected through tonight. Some of these storms could be strong to severe south of the Interstate 72 corridor. Damaging wind gusts, hail to an inch in diameter, and heavy rain will be the primary hazards. A brief tornado cannot be ruled out. Minor to moderate flooding continues along portions of the Illinois River. For Friday through Wednesday, additional thunderstorms are possible Friday and Saturday. A few storms south of a Springfield to Charleston line could become severe Friday afternoon and evening. The severe risk appears low Saturday. Minor to moderate flooding will continue for several days along portions of the Illinois River. Spotter information statement. Spotter activation may be needed this evening. Expected storm motion is toward the east around 30 miles per hour. The time is currently 5:09 p.m. Central Daylight Time. 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Now for the official National Weather Service forecast for Galesburg and surrounding areas of central and northwest Illinois. Tonight, partly cloudy. A chance of showers and thunderstorms until midnight, then a slight chance of showers and thunderstorms after midnight. Lows in the upper 60s. Southwest winds around 5 miles an hour, becoming northeast after midnight. Chance of rain 40%. Friday, partly sunny. A slight chance of showers and thunderstorms in the afternoon. Humid with highs in the mid-80s. Northeast winds around 5 miles an hour. Chance of rain 20%. Friday night, mostly cloudy with a chance of showers. A chance of thunderstorms until midnight, then a slight chance of thunderstorms after midnight. Lows in the mid-60s. Northeast winds around 5 miles an hour. Chance of rain 30%. Saturday, partly sunny. Highs in the lower 80s. Northeast winds around 5 miles an hour. Saturday night, mostly clear. Lows in the mid-60s. Northeast winds around 5 miles an hour. Sunday, sunny. Highs in the mid-80s. Sunday night through Monday night, clear. Lows in the mid-60s. Highs in the upper 80s. Tuesday through Thursday, mostly clear. Highs around 90. Lows around 70. Again, the forecast for Galesburg and surrounding areas of central and northwest Illinois for tonight, partly cloudy. A chance of showers and thunderstorms until midnight, then a slight chance of showers and thunderstorms after midnight. Lows in the upper 60s. Southwest winds around 5 miles an hour, becoming northeast after midnight. Chance of rain 40%. At 5 p.m. in Galesburg, skies were partly sunny. The temperature was 86 degrees, the dew point was 73, and the relative humidity was 66%. The heat index was 93. The wind was west at 5 miles an hour. The pressure was 29.87 inches and steady. Elsewhere around the area, at Burlington, a thunderstorm was reported with a temperature of 80. It was mostly sunny, with a temperature of 85 at Quincy and 84 at Macomb. It was partly sunny, with a temperature of 88 at Peoria and 85 at Springfield. At Moline, the weather conditions were not available. And once again at 5 p.m. in Galesburg, under partly sunny skies, the temperature was 86 and the heat index was 93. Looking elsewhere around the Midwest at 5 p.m., Chicago was cloudy and 86. Indianapolis was partly sunny and 86. St. Louis had light rain and 75. Kansas City was partly sunny and 87. Des Moines was partly sunny and 85. Milwaukee was partly sunny and 75. And now a discussion of hazardous weather conditions.

for the following county, Knox, Illinois. This hazardous weather outlook is for Central Illinois, East Central Illinois, Southeast Illinois, and West Central Illinois. For tonight, scattered thunderstorms are expected through tonight. Some of these storms could be strong to severe south of the Interstate 72 corridor. Damaging wind gusts, hail to an inch in diameter, and heavy rain will be the primary hazards. A brief tornado cannot be ruled out. Minor to moderate flooding continues along portions of the Illinois River. For Friday through Wednesday, additional thunderstorms are possible Friday and Saturday. A few storms south of a Springfield to Charleston line could become severe Friday afternoon and evening. The severe risk appears low Saturday. Minor to moderate flooding will continue for several days along portions of the Illinois River. Spotter information statement. Spotter activation may be needed this evening. Expected storm motion is toward the east around 30 miles per hour. 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Programming originates from NOAA's National Weather Service office in Lincoln. 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The Peoria, Illinois climate summary for this evening, as of 4 p.m., July 9, 2026. Today's high temperature was 89 degrees. The normal high is 87. The record high is 103 degrees, which was set in 1936. Today's low temperature was 71 degrees. The normal low is 66. The record low is 51 degrees, which was last set in 1963. No precipitation fell today, which leaves the monthly total at 0.59 inches. The total precipitation for the year still stands at 23.33 inches. Sunset tonight is at 8:31 p.m. Sunrise tomorrow is at 5:37 a.m. And now a discussion of hazardous weather conditions for the following county, Knox, Illinois. This hazardous weather outlook is for Central Illinois, East Central Illinois, Southeast Illinois, and West Central Illinois. For tonight, scattered thunderstorms are expected through tonight. Some of these storms could be strong to severe south of the Interstate 72 corridor. Damaging wind gusts, hail to an inch in diameter, and heavy rain will be the primary hazards. A brief tornado cannot be ruled out. Minor to moderate flooding continues along portions of the Illinois River. For Friday through Wednesday, additional thunderstorms are possible Friday and Saturday. A few storms south of a Springfield to Charleston line could become severe Friday afternoon and evening. The severe risk appears low Saturday. Minor to moderate flooding will continue for several days along portions of the Illinois River. Spotter information statement. Spotter activation may be needed this evening. Expected storm motion is toward the east around 30 miles per hour. The time is currently 5:16 p.m. Central Daylight Time. 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Now for the official National Weather Service forecast for Galesburg and surrounding areas of central and northwest Illinois. Tonight, partly cloudy. A chance of showers and thunderstorms until midnight, then a slight chance of showers and thunderstorms after midnight. Lows in the upper 60s. Southwest winds around 5 miles an hour, becoming northeast after midnight. Chance of rain 40%. Friday, partly sunny. A slight chance of showers and thunderstorms in the afternoon. Humid with highs in the mid-80s. Northeast winds around 5 miles an hour. Chance of rain 20%. Friday night, mostly cloudy with a chance of showers. A chance of thunderstorms until midnight, then a slight chance of thunderstorms after midnight. Lows in the mid-60s. Northeast winds around 5 miles an hour. Chance of rain 30%. Saturday, partly sunny. Highs in the lower 80s. Northeast winds around 5 miles an hour. Saturday night, mostly clear. Lows in the mid-60s. Northeast winds around 5 miles an hour. Sunday, sunny.

Highs in the mid-80s. Sunday night through Monday night, clear. Lows in the mid-60s. Highs in the upper 80s. Tuesday through Thursday, mostly clear. Highs around 90. Lows around 70. Again, the forecast for Galesburg and surrounding areas of central and northwest Illinois for tonight, partly cloudy. A chance of showers and thunderstorms until midnight, then a slight chance of showers and thunderstorms after midnight. Lows in the upper 60s. Southwest winds around 5 miles an hour, becoming northeast after midnight. Chance of rain 40%. At 5 p.m. in Galesburg, skies were partly sunny. The temperature was 86 degrees, the dew point was 73, and the relative humidity was 66%. The heat index was 93. The wind was west at 5 miles an hour. The pressure was 29.87 inches and steady. Elsewhere around the area, at Burlington, a thunderstorm was reported with a temperature of 80. At Moline, it was sunny with a temperature of 85. At Quincy, it was mostly sunny with a temperature of 85. It was partly sunny with a temperature of 88 at Peoria, 84 at Macomb, and 85 at Springfield. And once again at 5 p.m. in Galesburg, under partly sunny skies, the temperature was 86 and the heat index was 93. Looking elsewhere around the Midwest at 5 p.m., Chicago was cloudy and 86. Indianapolis was partly sunny and 86. St. Louis had light rain and 75. Kansas City was partly sunny and 87. Des Moines was partly sunny and 85. Milwaukee was partly sunny and 75. And now a discussion of hazardous weather conditions for the following county, Knox, Illinois. This hazardous weather outlook is for Central Illinois, East Central Illinois, Southeast Illinois, and West Central Illinois. For tonight, scattered thunderstorms are expected through tonight. Some of these storms could be strong to severe south of the Interstate 72 corridor. Damaging wind gusts, hail to an inch in diameter, and heavy rain will be the primary hazards. A brief tornado cannot be ruled out. Minor to moderate flooding continues along portions of the Illinois River. For Friday through Wednesday, additional thunderstorms are possible Friday and Saturday. A few storms south of a Springfield to Charleston line could become severe Friday afternoon and evening. The severe risk appears low Saturday. Minor to moderate flooding will continue for several days along portions of the Illinois River. Spotter information statement. Spotter activation may be needed this evening. Expected storm motion is toward the east around 30 miles per hour. The time is currently 5:21 p.m. Central Daylight Time. 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Now for the official National Weather Service forecast for Galesburg and surrounding areas of central and northwest Illinois. Tonight, partly cloudy. A chance of showers and thunderstorms until midnight, then a slight chance of showers and thunderstorms after midnight. Lows in the upper 60s. Southwest winds around 5 miles an hour, becoming northeast after midnight. Chance of rain 40%. Friday, partly sunny. A slight chance of showers and thunderstorms in the afternoon. Humid with highs in the mid-80s. Northeast winds around 5 miles an hour. Chance of rain 20%. Friday night, mostly cloudy with a chance of showers. A chance of thunderstorms until midnight, then a slight chance of thunderstorms after midnight. Lows in the mid-60s. Northeast winds around 5 miles an hour. Chance of rain 30%. Saturday, partly sunny. Highs in the lower 80s. Northeast winds around 5 miles an hour. Saturday night, mostly clear. Lows in the mid-60s. Northeast winds around 5 miles an hour. Sunday, sunny. Highs in the mid-80s. Sunday night through Monday night, clear. Lows in the mid-60s. Highs in the upper 80s. Tuesday through Thursday, mostly clear. Highs around 90. Lows around 70. Again, the forecast for Galesburg and surrounding areas of central and northwest Illinois for tonight, partly cloudy. A chance of showers and thunderstorms until midnight, then a slight chance of showers and thunderstorms after midnight.

lows in the upper 60s. Southwest winds around 5 miles an hour, becoming northeast after midnight. Chance of rain 40%. At 5 p.m. in Galesburg, skies were partly sunny. The temperature was 86 degrees, the dew point was 73, and the relative humidity was 66%. The heat index was 93. The wind was west at 5 miles an hour. The pressure was 29.87 inches and steady. Elsewhere around the area, at Burlington, a thunderstorm was reported with a temperature of 80. At Moline, it was sunny with a temperature of 85. At Quincy, it was mostly sunny with a temperature of 85. It was partly sunny with a temperature of 88 at Peoria, 84 at Macomb, and 85 at Springfield. And once again at 5 p.m. in Galesburg, under partly sunny skies, the temperature was 86 and the heat index was 93. At 5 p.m. in Galesburg, skies were partly sunny. The temperature was 86 degrees, the dew point was 73, and the relative humidity was 66%. The heat index was 93. The wind was west at 5 miles an hour. The pressure was 29.87 inches and steady. Elsewhere around the area, at Burlington, a thunderstorm was reported with a temperature of 71. At Springfield, thunder was reported with a temperature of 78. At Moline, it was sunny with a temperature of 85. At Quincy, it was mostly sunny with a temperature of 85. It was partly sunny with a temperature of 88 at Peoria and 84 at Macomb. And once again at 5 p.m. in Galesburg, under partly sunny skies, the temperature was 86 and the heat index was 93. Looking elsewhere around the Midwest at 5 p.m., Chicago was cloudy and 86. Indianapolis was partly sunny and 86. St. Louis had light rain and 75. Kansas City was partly sunny and 87. Des Moines was partly sunny and 85. Milwaukee was partly sunny and 75. And now a discussion of hazardous weather conditions for the following county, Knox, Illinois. This hazardous weather outlook is for Central Illinois, East Central Illinois, Southeast Illinois, and West Central Illinois. For tonight, scattered thunderstorms are expected through tonight. Some of these storms could be strong to severe south of the Interstate 72 corridor. Damaging wind gusts, hail to an inch in diameter, and heavy rain will be the primary hazards. A brief tornado cannot be ruled out. Minor to moderate flooding continues along portions of the Illinois River. For Friday through Wednesday, additional thunderstorms are possible Friday and Saturday. A few storms south of a Springfield to Charleston line could become severe Friday afternoon and evening. The severe risk appears low Saturday. Minor to moderate flooding will continue for several days along portions of the Illinois River. Spotter information statement. Spotter activation may be needed this evening. Expected storm motion is toward the east around 30 miles per hour. The time is currently 5:26 p.m. Central Daylight Time. 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Now for the official National Weather Service forecast for Galesburg and surrounding areas of central and northwest Illinois. Tonight, partly cloudy. A chance of showers and thunderstorms until midnight, then a slight chance of showers and thunderstorms after midnight. Lows in the upper 60s. Southwest winds around 5 miles an hour, becoming northeast after midnight. Chance of rain 40%. Friday, partly sunny. A slight chance of showers and thunderstorms in the afternoon. Humid with highs in the mid-80s. Northeast winds around 5 miles an hour. Chance of rain 20%. Friday night, mostly cloudy with a chance of showers. A chance of thunderstorms until midnight, then a slight chance of thunderstorms after midnight. Lows in the mid-60s. Northeast winds around 5 miles an hour. Chance of rain 30%. Saturday, partly sunny. Highs in the lower 80s. Northeast winds around 5 miles an hour. Saturday night, mostly clear. Lows in the mid-60s. Northeast winds around 5 miles an hour. Sunday, sunny. Highs in the mid-80s. Sunday night through Monday night, clear. Lows in the mid-60s.
highs in the upper 80s. Tuesday through Thursday, mostly clear. Highs around 90. Lows around 70. Again, the forecast for Galesburg and surrounding areas of central and northwest Illinois for tonight, partly cloudy. A chance of showers and thunderstorms until midnight, then a slight chance of showers and thunderstorms after midnight. Lows in the upper 60s. Southwest winds around 5 miles an hour, becoming northeast after midnight. Chance of rain 40%. At 5 p.m. in Galesburg, skies were partly sunny. The temperature was 86 degrees, the dew point was 73, and the relative humidity was 66%. The heat index was 93. The wind was west at 5 miles an hour. The pressure was 29.87 inches and steady. Elsewhere around the area, at Burlington, a thunderstorm was reported with a temperature of 71. At Springfield, thunder was reported with a temperature of 78. At Moline, it was sunny with a temperature of 85. At Quincy, it was mostly sunny with a temperature of 85. It was partly sunny with a temperature of 88 at Peoria and 84 at Macomb. And once again at 5 p.m. in Galesburg, under partly sunny skies, the temperature was 86 and the heat index was 93. Looking elsewhere around the Midwest at 5 p.m., Chicago was cloudy and 86. Indianapolis was partly sunny and 86. St. Louis had light rain and 75. Kansas City was partly sunny and 87. Des Moines was partly sunny and 85. Milwaukee was partly sunny and 75. The Peoria, Illinois climate summary for this evening as of 4 p.m., July 9, 2026. Today's high temperature was 89 degrees. The normal high is 87. The record high is 103 degrees, which was set in 1936. Today's low temperature was 71 degrees. The normal low is 66. The record low is 51 degrees, which was last set in 1963. No precipitation fell today, which leaves the monthly total at 0.59 inches. The total precipitation for the year still stands at 23.33 inches. Sunset tonight is at 8:31 p.m. Sunrise tomorrow is at 5:37 a.m. And now a discussion of hazardous weather conditions for the following county, Knox, Illinois. This hazardous weather outlook is for Central Illinois, East Central Illinois, Southeast Illinois, and West Central Illinois. For tonight, scattered thunderstorms are expected through tonight. Some of these storms could be strong to severe south of the Interstate 72 corridor. Damaging wind gusts, hail to an inch in diameter, and heavy rain will be the primary hazards. A brief tornado cannot be ruled out. Minor to moderate flooding continues along portions of the Illinois River. For Friday through Wednesday, additional thunderstorms are possible Friday and Saturday. A few storms south of a Springfield to Charleston line could become severe Friday afternoon and evening. The severe risk appears low Saturday. Minor to moderate flooding will continue for several days along portions of the Illinois River. Spotter information statement. Spotter activation may be needed this evening. Expected storm motion is toward the east around 30 miles per hour. The time is currently 5:32 p.m. Central Daylight Time. 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Now for the official National Weather Service forecast for Galesburg and surrounding areas of central and northwest Illinois. Tonight, partly cloudy. A chance of showers and thunderstorms until midnight, then a slight chance of showers and thunderstorms after midnight. Lows in the upper 60s. Southwest winds around 5 miles an hour, becoming northeast after midnight. Chance of rain 40%. Friday, partly sunny. A slight chance of showers and thunderstorms in the afternoon. Humid with highs in the mid-80s. Northeast winds around 5 miles an hour. Chance of rain 20%. Friday night, mostly cloudy with a chance of showers. A chance of thunderstorms until midnight, then a slight chance of thunderstorms after midnight. Lows in the mid-60s. Northeast winds around 5 miles an hour. Night, mostly cloudy with a chance of showers. A chance of thunderstorms until midnight, then a slight chance of thunderstorms after midnight. Lows in

mid-60s. Northeast winds around 5 miles an hour. Chance of rain 30%. Saturday, partly sunny. Highs in the lower 80s. Northeast winds around 5 miles an hour. Saturday night, mostly clear. Lows in the mid-60s. Northeast winds around 5 miles an hour. Sunday, sunny. Highs in the mid-80s. Sunday night through Monday night, clear. Lows in the mid-60s. Highs in the upper 80s. Tuesday through Thursday, mostly clear. Highs around 90. Lows around 70. Again, the forecast for Galesburg and surrounding areas of central and northwest Illinois for tonight, partly cloudy. A chance of showers and thunderstorms until midnight, then a slight chance of showers and thunderstorms after midnight. Lows in the upper 60s. Southwest winds around 5 miles an hour, becoming northeast after midnight. Chance of rain 40%. At 5 p.m. in Galesburg, skies were partly sunny. The temperature was 86 degrees, the dew point was 73, and the relative humidity was 66%. The heat index was 93. The wind was west at 5 miles an hour. The pressure was 29.87 inches and steady. Elsewhere around the area, at Burlington, a thunderstorm was reported with a temperature of 71. At Springfield, thunder was reported with a temperature of 78. At Moline, it was sunny with a temperature of 85. At Quincy, it was mostly sunny with a temperature of 85. It was partly sunny with a temperature of 88 at Peoria and 84 at Macomb. And once again at 5 p.m. in Galesburg, under partly sunny skies, the temperature was 86 and the heat index was 93. Looking elsewhere around the Midwest at 5 p.m., Chicago was cloudy and 86. Indianapolis was partly sunny and 86. St. Louis had light rain and 75. Kansas City was partly sunny and 87. Des Moines was partly sunny and 85. Milwaukee was partly sunny and 75. And now a discussion of hazardous weather conditions for the following county, Knox, Illinois. This hazardous weather outlook is for Central Illinois, East Central Illinois, Southeast Illinois, and West Central Illinois. For tonight, scattered thunderstorms are expected through tonight. Some of these storms could be strong to severe south of the Interstate 72 corridor. Damaging wind gusts, hail to an inch in diameter, and heavy rain will be the primary hazards. A brief tornado cannot be ruled out. Minor to moderate flooding continues along portions of the Illinois River. For Friday through Wednesday, additional thunderstorms are possible Friday and Saturday. A few storms south of a Springfield to Charleston line could become severe Friday afternoon and evening. The severe risk appears low Saturday. Minor to moderate flooding will continue for several days along portions of the Illinois River. Spotter information statement. Spotter activation may be needed this evening. Expected storm motion is toward the east around 30 miles per hour. The time is currently 5:36 p.m. Central Daylight Time. 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Now for the official National Weather Service forecast for Galesburg and surrounding areas of central and northwest Illinois. Tonight, partly cloudy. A chance of showers and thunderstorms until midnight, then a slight chance of showers and thunderstorms after midnight. Lows in the upper 60s. Southwest winds around 5 miles an hour, becoming northeast after midnight. Chance of rain 40%. Friday, partly sunny. A slight chance of showers and thunderstorms in the afternoon. Humid with highs in the mid-80s. Northeast winds around 5 miles an hour. Chance of rain 20%. Friday night, mostly cloudy with a chance of showers. A chance of thunderstorms until midnight, then a slight chance of thunderstorms after midnight. Lows in the mid-60s. Northeast winds around 5 miles an hour. Chance of rain 30%. Saturday, partly sunny. Highs in the lower 80s. Northeast winds around 5 miles an hour. Saturday night, mostly clear. Lows in the mid-60s. Northeast winds around 5 miles an hour. Sunday, sunny. Highs in the mid-80s. Sunday night through

The wind was west at 5 miles an hour. The pressure was 29.87 inches and steady. Elsewhere around the area, at Burlington, a thunderstorm was reported with a temperature of 71. At Springfield, thunder was reported with a temperature of 78. At Moline, it was sunny with a temperature of 85. At Quincy, it was mostly sunny with a temperature of 85. It was partly sunny with a temperature of 88 at Peoria and 84 at Macomb. And once again at 5 p.m. in Galesburg, under partly sunny skies, the temperature was 86 and the heat index was 93. Looking elsewhere around the Midwest at 5 p.m., Chicago was cloudy and 86. Indianapolis was partly sunny and 86. St. Louis had light rain and 75. Kansas City was partly sunny and 87. Des Moines was partly sunny and 85. Milwaukee was partly sunny and 75. And now a discussion of hazardous weather conditions for the following county, Knox, Illinois. This hazardous weather outlook is for Central Illinois, East Central Illinois, Southeast Illinois, and West Central Illinois. For tonight, scattered thunderstorms are expected through tonight. Some of these storms could be strong to severe south of the Interstate 72 corridor. Damaging wind gusts, hail to an inch in diameter, and heavy rain will be the primary hazards. A brief tornado cannot be ruled out. Minor to moderate flooding continues along portions of the Illinois River. For Friday through Wednesday, additional thunderstorms are possible Friday and Saturday. A few storms south of a Springfield to Charleston line could become severe Friday afternoon and evening. The severe risk appears low Saturday. Minor to moderate flooding will continue for several days along portions of the Illinois River. Spotter information statement. Spotter activation may be needed this evening. Expected storm motion is toward the east around 30 miles per hour. The time is currently 5:41 p.m. Central Daylight Time. 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Now for the official National Weather Service forecast for Galesburg and surrounding areas of central and northwest Illinois. Tonight, partly cloudy. A chance of showers and thunderstorms until midnight, then a slight chance of showers and thunderstorms after midnight. Lows in the upper 60s. Southwest winds around 5 miles an hour, becoming northeast after midnight. Chance of rain 40%. Friday, partly sunny. A slight chance of showers and thunderstorms in the afternoon. Humid with highs in the mid-80s. Northeast winds around 5 miles an hour. Chance of rain 20%. Friday night, mostly cloudy with a chance of showers. A chance of thunderstorms until midnight, then a slight chance of thunderstorms after midnight. Lows in the mid-60s. Northeast winds around 5 miles an hour. Chance of rain 30%. Saturday, partly sunny. Highs in the lower 80s. Northeast winds around 5 miles an hour. Saturday night, mostly clear. Lows in the mid-60s. Northeast winds around 5 miles an hour. Sunday, sunny. Highs in the mid-80s. Sunday night through Monday night, clear. Lows in the mid-60s. Highs in the upper 80s. Tuesday through Thursday, mostly clear. Highs around 90. Lows around 70. Again, the forecast for Galesburg and surrounding areas of central and northwest Illinois for tonight, partly cloudy. A chance of showers and thunderstorms until midnight, then a slight chance of showers and thunderstorms after midnight. Lows in the upper 60s. Southwest winds around 5 miles an hour, becoming northeast after midnight. Chance of rain 40%. At 5 p.m. in Galesburg, skies were partly sunny. The temperature was 86 degrees, the dew point was 73, and the relative humidity was 66%. The heat index was 93. The wind was west at 5 miles an hour. The pressure was 29.87 inches and steady. Elsewhere around the area, at Burlington, a thunderstorm was reported with a temperature of 71. At Springfield, thunder was reported with a temperature of 78. At Moline, it was sunny with a temperature of 85. At Quincy, it was mostly sunny with a temperature of 85.

It was partly sunny, with a temperature of 88 at Peoria and 84 at Macomb. And once again at 5 p.m. in Galesburg, under partly sunny skies, the temperature was 86 and the heat index was 93. Looking elsewhere around the Midwest at 5 p.m., Chicago was cloudy and 86. Indianapolis was partly sunny and 86. St. Louis had light rain and 75. Kansas City was partly sunny and 87. Des Moines was partly sunny and 85. Milwaukee was partly sunny and 75. And now a discussion of hazardous weather conditions for the following county, Knox, Illinois. This hazardous weather outlook is for Central Illinois, East Central Illinois, Southeast Illinois, and West Central Illinois. For tonight, scattered thunderstorms are expected through tonight. Some of these storms could be strong to severe south of the Interstate 72 corridor. Damaging wind gusts, hail to an inch in diameter, and heavy rain will be the primary hazards. A brief tornado cannot be ruled out. Minor to moderate flooding continues along portions of the Illinois River. For Friday through Wednesday, additional thunderstorms are possible Friday and Saturday. A few storms south of a Springfield to Charleston line could become severe Friday afternoon and evening. The severe risk appears low Saturday. Minor to moderate flooding will continue for several days along portions of the Illinois River. Spotter information statement. Spotter activation may be needed this evening. Expected storm motion is toward the east around 30 miles per hour. The Peoria, Illinois climate summary for this evening, as of 4 p.m., July 9, 2026. Today's high temperature was 89 degrees. The normal high is 87. The record high is 103 degrees, which was set in 1936. Today's low temperature was 71 degrees. The normal low is 66. The record low is 51 degrees, which was last set in 1963. No precipitation fell today, which leaves the monthly total at 0.59 inches. The total precipitation for the year still stands at 23.33 inches. Sunset tonight is at 8:31 p.m. Sunrise tomorrow is at 5:37 a.m. The time is currently 5:46 p.m. Central Daylight Time. 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Now for the official National Weather Service forecast for Galesburg and surrounding areas of central and northwest Illinois. Tonight, partly cloudy. A chance of showers and thunderstorms until midnight, then a slight chance of showers and thunderstorms after midnight. Lows in the upper 60s. Southwest winds around 5 miles an hour, becoming northeast after midnight. Chance of rain 40%. Friday, partly sunny. A slight chance of showers and thunderstorms in the afternoon. Humid with highs in the mid-80s. Northeast winds around 5 miles an hour. Chance of rain 20%. Friday night, mostly cloudy with a chance of showers. A chance of thunderstorms until midnight, then a slight chance of thunderstorms after midnight. Lows in the mid-60s. Northeast winds around 5 miles an hour. Chance of rain 30%. Saturday, partly sunny. Highs in the lower 80s. Northeast winds around 5 miles an hour. Saturday night, mostly clear. Lows in the mid-60s. Northeast winds around 5 miles an hour. Sunday, sunny. Highs in the mid-80s. Sunday night through Monday night, clear. Lows in the mid-60s. Highs in the upper 80s. Tuesday through Thursday, mostly clear. Highs around 90. Lows around 70. Again, the forecast for Galesburg and surrounding areas of central and northwest Illinois for tonight, partly cloudy. A chance of showers and thunderstorms until midnight, then a slight chance of showers and thunderstorms after midnight. Lows in the upper 60s. Southwest winds around 5 miles an hour, becoming northeast after midnight. Chance of rain 40%. At 5 p.m. in Galesburg, skies were partly sunny. The temperature was 86 degrees, the dew point was 73, and the relative humidity was 66%. The heat index was 93. The wind was west at 5 miles an hour. The pressure was 29.87 inches and steady. Elsewhere around the area,

Burlington, a thunderstorm was reported with a temperature of 71. At Springfield, thunder was reported with a temperature of 78. At Moline, it was sunny with a temperature of 85. At Quincy, it was mostly sunny with a temperature of 85. It was partly sunny with a temperature of 88 at Peoria and 84 at Macomb. And once again at 5 p.m. in Galesburg, under partly sunny skies, the temperature was 86, and the heat index was 93. Looking elsewhere around the Midwest at 5 p.m., Chicago was cloudy, and 86. Indianapolis was partly sunny, and 86. St. Louis had light rain, and 75. Kansas City was partly sunny, and 87. Des Moines was partly sunny, and 85. Milwaukee was partly sunny, and 75. And now a discussion of hazardous weather conditions for the following county, Knox, Illinois. This hazardous weather outlook is for Central Illinois, East Central Illinois, Southeast Illinois, and West Central Illinois. For tonight, scattered thunderstorms are expected through tonight. Some of these storms could be strong to severe south of the Interstate 72 corridor. Damaging wind gusts, hail to an inch in diameter, and heavy rain will be the primary hazards. A brief tornado cannot be ruled out. Minor to moderate flooding continues along portions of the Illinois River. For Friday through Wednesday, additional thunderstorms are possible Friday and Saturday. A few storms south of a Springfield to Charleston line could become severe Friday afternoon and evening. The severe risk appears low Saturday. Minor to moderate flooding will continue for several days along portions of the Illinois River. Spotter information statement. Spotter activation may be needed this evening. Expected storm motion is toward the east around 30 miles per hour. The time is currently 5:51 p.m. Central Daylight Time. 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Now for the official National Weather Service forecast for Galesburg and surrounding areas of central and northwest Illinois. Tonight, partly cloudy. A chance of showers and thunderstorms until midnight, then a slight chance of showers and thunderstorms after midnight. Lows in the upper 60s. Southwest winds around 5 miles an hour, becoming northeast after midnight. Chance of rain 40%. Friday, partly sunny. A slight chance of showers and thunderstorms in the afternoon. Humid with highs in the mid-80s. Northeast winds around 5 miles an hour. Chance of rain 20%. Friday night, mostly cloudy with a chance of showers. A chance of thunderstorms until midnight, then a slight chance of thunderstorms after midnight. Lows in the mid-60s. Northeast winds around 5 miles an hour. Chance of rain 30%. Saturday, partly sunny. Highs in the lower 80s. Northeast winds around 5 miles an hour. Saturday night, mostly clear. Lows in the mid-60s. Northeast winds around 5 miles an hour. Sunday, sunny. Highs in the mid-80s. Sunday night through Monday night, clear. Lows in the mid-60s. Highs in the upper 80s. Tuesday through Thursday, mostly clear. Highs around 90. Lows around 70. Again, the forecast for Galesburg and surrounding areas of central and northwest Illinois for tonight, partly cloudy. A chance of showers and thunderstorms until midnight, then a slight chance of showers and thunderstorms after midnight. Lows in the upper 60s. Southwest winds around 5 miles an hour, becoming northeast after midnight. Chance of rain 40%. At 5 p.m. in Galesburg, skies were partly sunny. The temperature was 86 degrees, the dew point was 73, and the relative humidity was 66%. The heat index was 93. The wind was west at 5 miles an hour. The pressure was 29.87 inches and steady. Elsewhere around the area, at Burlington, a thunderstorm was reported with a temperature of 71. At Springfield, thunder was reported with a temperature of 78. At Moline, it was sunny with a temperature of 85. At Quincy, it was mostly sunny with a temperature of 85. It was partly sunny with a temperature of 88 at Peoria and 84 at Macomb. And once again at 5 p.m. in Galesburg, under partly sunny skies.

Highs, the temperature was 86 and the heat index was 93. Looking elsewhere around the Midwest at 5 p.m., Chicago was cloudy and 86. Indianapolis was partly sunny and 86. St. Louis had light rain and 75. Kansas City was partly sunny and 87. Des Moines was partly sunny and 85. Milwaukee was partly sunny and 75. And now a discussion of hazardous weather conditions for the following county, Knox, Illinois. This hazardous weather outlook is for Central Illinois, East Central Illinois, Southeast Illinois, and West Central Illinois. For tonight, scattered thunderstorms are expected through tonight. Some of these storms could be strong to severe south of the Interstate 72 corridor. Damaging wind gusts, hail to an inch in diameter, and heavy rain will be the primary hazards. A brief tornado cannot be ruled out. Minor to moderate flooding continues along portions of the Illinois River. For Friday through Wednesday, additional thunderstorms are possible Friday and Saturday. A few storms south of a Springfield to Charleston line could become severe Friday afternoon and evening. The severe risk appears low Saturday. Minor to moderate flooding will continue for several days along portions of the Illinois River. Spotter information statement. Spotter activation may be needed this evening. Expected storm motion is toward the east around 30 miles per hour. The time is currently 5:55 p.m. Central Daylight Time. 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Now for the official National Weather Service forecast for Galesburg and surrounding areas of central and northwest Illinois. Tonight, partly cloudy. A chance of showers and thunderstorms until midnight, then a slight chance of showers and thunderstorms after midnight. Lows in the upper 60s. Southwest winds around 5 miles an hour, becoming northeast after midnight. Chance of rain 40%. Friday, partly sunny. A slight chance of showers and thunderstorms in the afternoon. Humid with highs in the mid-80s. Northeast winds around 5 miles an hour. Chance of rain 20%. Friday night, mostly cloudy with a chance of showers. A chance of thunderstorms until midnight, then a slight chance of thunderstorms after midnight. Lows in the mid-60s. Northeast winds around 5 miles an hour. Chance of rain 30%. Saturday, partly sunny. Highs in the lower 80s. Northeast winds around 5 miles an hour. Saturday night, mostly clear. Lows in the mid-60s. Northeast winds around 5 miles an hour. Sunday, sunny. Highs in the mid-80s. Sunday night through Monday night, clear. Lows in the mid-60s. Highs in the upper 80s. Tuesday through Thursday, mostly clear. Highs around 90. Lows around 70. Again, the forecast for Galesburg and surrounding areas of central and northwest Illinois for tonight, partly cloudy. A chance of showers and thunderstorms until midnight, then a slight chance of showers and thunderstorms after midnight. Lows in the upper 60s. Southwest winds around 5 miles an hour, becoming northeast after midnight. Chance of rain 40%. At 5 p.m. in Galesburg, skies were partly sunny. The temperature was 86 degrees, the dew point was 73, and the relative humidity was 66%. The heat index was 93. The wind was west at 5 miles an hour. The pressure was 29.87 inches and steady. Elsewhere around the area, at Burlington, a thunderstorm was reported with a temperature of 71. At Springfield, thunder was reported with a temperature of 78. At Moline, it was sunny with a temperature of 85. At Quincy, it was mostly sunny with a temperature of 85. It was partly sunny, with a temperature of 88 at Peoria and 84 at Macomb. And once again at 5 p.m. in Galesburg, under partly sunny skies, the temperature was 86 and the heat index was 93. Looking elsewhere around the Midwest at 5 p.m., Chicago was cloudy and 86. Indianapolis was partly sunny and 86. St. Louis had light rain and 75. Kansas City was partly sunny and 87. Des Moines was partly sunny and 85. Milwaukee was partly sunny and

25. And now a discussion of hazardous weather conditions for the following county, Knox, Illinois. This hazardous weather outlook is for Central Illinois, East Central Illinois, Southeast Illinois, and West Central Illinois. For tonight, scattered thunderstorms are expected through tonight. Some of these storms could be strong to severe south of the Interstate 72 corridor. Damaging wind gusts, hail to an inch in diameter, and heavy rain will be the primary hazards. A brief tornado cannot be ruled out. Minor to moderate flooding continues along portions of the Illinois River. For Friday through Wednesday, additional thunderstorms are possible Friday and Saturday. A few storms south of a Springfield to Charleston line could become severe Friday afternoon and evening. The severe risk appears low Saturday. Minor to moderate flooding will continue for several days along portions of the Illinois River. Spotter information statement. Spotter activation may be needed this evening. Expected storm motion is toward the east around 30 miles per hour. The Peoria, Illinois climate summary for this evening, as of 4 p.m., July 9, 2026. Today's high temperature was 89 degrees. The normal high is 87. The record high is 103 degrees, which was set in 1936. Today's low temperature was 71 degrees. The normal low is 66. The record low is 51 degrees, which was last set in 1963. No precipitation fell today, which leaves the monthly total at 0.59 inches. The total precipitation for the year still stands at 23.33 inches. Sunset tonight is at 8:31 p.m. Sunrise tomorrow is at 5:37 a.m. The time is currently 6 p.m. Central Daylight Time. 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Now for the official National Weather Service forecast for Galesburg and surrounding areas of central and northwest Illinois. Tonight, partly cloudy. A chance of showers and thunderstorms until midnight, then a slight chance of showers and thunderstorms after midnight. Lows in the upper 60s. Southwest winds around 5 miles an hour, becoming northeast after midnight. Chance of rain 40%. Friday, partly sunny. A slight chance of showers and thunderstorms in the afternoon. Humid with highs in the mid-80s. Northeast winds around 5 miles an hour. Chance of rain 20%. Friday night, mostly cloudy with a chance of showers. A chance of thunderstorms until midnight, then a slight chance of thunderstorms after midnight. Lows in the mid-60s. Northeast winds around 5 miles an hour. Chance of rain 30%. Saturday, partly sunny. Highs in the lower 80s. Northeast winds around 5 miles an hour. Saturday night, mostly clear. Lows in the mid-60s. Northeast winds around 5 miles an hour. Sunday, sunny. Highs in the mid-80s. Sunday night through Monday night, clear. Lows in the mid-60s. Highs in the upper 80s. Tuesday through Thursday, mostly clear. Highs around 90. Lows around 70. Again, the forecast for Galesburg and surrounding areas of central and northwest Illinois for tonight, partly cloudy. A chance of showers and thunderstorms until midnight, then a slight chance of showers and thunderstorms after midnight. Lows in the upper 60s. Southwest winds around 5 miles an hour, becoming northeast after midnight. Chance of rain 40%. And now a discussion of hazardous weather conditions for the following county, Knox, Illinois. This hazardous weather outlook is for Central Illinois, East Central Illinois, Southeast Illinois, and West Central Illinois. For tonight, scattered thunderstorms are expected through tonight. Some of these storms could be strong to severe south of the Interstate 72 corridor. Damaging wind gusts, hail to an inch in diameter, and heavy rain will be the primary hazards. A brief tornado cannot be ruled out. Minor to moderate flooding continues along portions of the Illinois River. For Friday through Wednesday, additional thunderstorms are possible Friday and Saturday. A few storms south of a Springfield to Charleston line could become severe Friday afternoon and evening. The severe risk appears low Saturday. Minor to moderate flooding will continue for several days along portions of the Illinois River. Spotter information statement. Spotter activation may be needed this

evening. Expected storm motion is toward the east around 30 miles per hour. The time is currently 6:04 p.m. Central Daylight Time. 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Now for the official National Weather Service forecast for Galesburg and surrounding areas of central and northwest Illinois. Tonight, partly cloudy. A chance of showers and thunderstorms until midnight, then a slight chance of showers and thunderstorms after midnight. Lows in the upper 60s. Southwest winds around 5 miles an hour, becoming northeast after midnight. Chance of rain 40%. Friday, partly sunny. A slight chance of showers and thunderstorms in the afternoon. Humid with highs in the mid-80s. Northeast winds around 5 miles an hour. Chance of rain 20%. Friday night, mostly cloudy with a chance of showers. A chance of thunderstorms until midnight, then a slight chance of thunderstorms after midnight. Lows in the mid-60s. Northeast winds around 5 miles an hour. Chance of rain 30%. Saturday, partly sunny. Highs in the lower 80s. Northeast winds around 5 miles an hour. Saturday night, mostly clear. Lows in the mid-60s. Northeast winds around 5 miles an hour. Sunday, sunny. Highs in the mid-80s. Sunday night through Monday night, clear. Lows in the mid-60s. Highs in the upper 80s. Tuesday through Thursday, mostly clear. Highs around 90. Lows around 70. Again, the forecast for Galesburg and surrounding areas of central and northwest Illinois for tonight, partly cloudy. A chance of showers and thunderstorms until midnight, then a slight chance of showers and thunderstorms after midnight. Lows in the upper 60s. Southwest winds around 5 miles an hour, becoming northeast after midnight. Chance of rain 40%. And now a discussion of hazardous weather conditions for the following county, Knox, Illinois. This hazardous weather outlook is for central Illinois, east central Illinois, southeast Illinois, and west central Illinois. For tonight, scattered thunderstorms are expected through tonight. Some of these storms could be strong to severe south of the Interstate 72 corridor. Damaging wind gusts, hail to an inch in diameter, and heavy rain will be the primary hazards. A brief tornado cannot be ruled out. Minor to moderate flooding continues along portions of the Illinois River. For Friday through Wednesday, additional thunderstorms are possible Friday and Saturday. A few storms south of a Springfield to Charleston line could become severe Friday afternoon and evening. The severe risk appears low Saturday. Minor to moderate flooding will continue for several days along portions of the Illinois River. Spotter information statement. Spotter activation may be needed this evening. Expected storm motion is toward the east around 30 miles per hour. The time is currently 6:07 p.m. Central Daylight Time. 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Now for the official National Weather Service forecast for Galesburg and surrounding areas of central and northwest Illinois. Tonight, partly cloudy. A chance of showers and thunderstorms until midnight, then a slight chance of showers and thunderstorms after midnight. Lows in the upper 60s. Southwest winds around 5 miles an hour, becoming northeast after midnight. Chance of rain 40%. Friday, partly sunny. A slight chance of showers and thunderstorms in the afternoon. Humid with highs in the mid-80s. Northeast winds around 5 miles an hour. Chance of rain 20%. Friday night, mostly cloudy with a chance of showers. A chance of thunderstorms until midnight, then a slight chance of thunderstorms after midnight. Lows in the mid-60s. Northeast winds around 5 miles an hour. Chance of rain 30%. Saturday, partly sunny. Highs in the lower 80s. Northeast winds around 5 miles an hour. Saturday night, mostly clear. Lows in the mid-60s. Northeast winds around 5 miles an hour. Sunday, sunny. Highs in the mid-80s. Sunday night through Monday night, clear. Lows in the mid-60s. Highs in the upper 80s. Tuesday through Thursday, mostly clear. Highs around 90.

lows around 70. Again, the forecast for Galesburg and surrounding areas of central and northwest Illinois for tonight, partly cloudy. A chance of showers and thunderstorms until midnight, then a slight chance of showers and thunderstorms after midnight. Lows in the upper 60s. Southwest winds around 5 miles an hour, becoming northeast after midnight. Chance of rain 40%. At 6 p.m. in Galesburg, skies were partly sunny. The temperature was 83 degrees, the dew point was 73, and the relative humidity was 72%. The heat index was 88. The wind was calm. The pressure was 29.87 inches and steady. Elsewhere around the area, at Quincy, it was sunny with a temperature of 85. It was partly sunny with a temperature of 86 at Peoria, 77 at Burlington, 81 at Macomb, and 77 at Springfield. At Moline, the weather conditions were not available. And once again at 6 p.m. in Galesburg, under partly sunny skies, the temperature was 83 and the heat index was 88. Looking elsewhere around the Midwest at 6 p.m., Chicago was partly sunny and 86. Indianapolis was partly sunny and 83. St. Louis was partly sunny and 79. Kansas City was partly sunny and 87. Des Moines was mostly sunny and 85. Milwaukee was partly sunny and 73. And now a discussion of hazardous weather conditions for the following county, Knox, Illinois. This hazardous weather outlook is for central Illinois, east central Illinois, southeast Illinois, and west central Illinois. For tonight, scattered thunderstorms are expected through tonight. Some of these storms could be strong to severe south of the Interstate 72 corridor. Damaging wind gusts, hail to an inch in diameter, and heavy rain will be the primary hazards. A brief tornado cannot be ruled out. Minor to moderate flooding continues along portions of the Illinois River. For Friday through Wednesday, additional thunderstorms are possible Friday and Saturday. A few storms south of a Springfield to Charleston line could become severe Friday afternoon and evening. The severe risk appears low Saturday. Minor to moderate flooding will continue for several days along portions of the Illinois River. Spotter information statement. Spotter activation may be needed this evening. Expected storm motion is toward the east around 30 miles per hour. The time is currently 6:11 p.m. Central Daylight Time. 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Now for the official National Weather Service forecast for Galesburg and surrounding areas of central and northwest Illinois. Tonight, partly cloudy. A chance of showers and thunderstorms until midnight, then a slight chance of showers and thunderstorms after midnight. Lows in the upper 60s. Southwest winds around 5 miles an hour, becoming northeast after midnight. Chance of rain 40%. Friday, partly sunny. A slight chance of showers and thunderstorms in the afternoon. Humid with highs in the mid-80s. Northeast winds around 5 miles an hour. Chance of rain 20%. Friday night, mostly cloudy with a chance of showers. A chance of thunderstorms until midnight, then a slight chance of thunderstorms after midnight. Lows in the mid-60s. Northeast winds around 5 miles an hour. Chance of rain 30%. Saturday, partly sunny. Highs in the lower 80s. Northeast winds around 5 miles an hour. Saturday night, mostly clear. Lows in the mid-60s. Northeast winds around 5 miles an hour. Sunday, sunny. Highs in the mid-80s. Sunday night through Monday night, clear. Lows in the mid-60s. Highs in the upper 80s. Tuesday through Thursday, mostly clear. Highs around 90. Lows around 70. Again, the forecast for Galesburg and surrounding areas of central and northwest Illinois for tonight, partly cloudy. A chance of showers and thunderstorms until midnight, then a slight chance of showers and thunderstorms after midnight. Lows in the upper 60s. Southwest winds around 5 miles an hour, becoming northeast after midnight. Chance of rain 40%. At 6 p.m. in Galesburg, skies were partly sunny. The temperature was 83 degrees, the dew point was 73, and the relative humidity

72%. The heat index was 88. The wind was calm. The pressure was 29.87 inches and steady. Elsewhere around the area, at Quincy, it was sunny with a temperature of 85. It was partly sunny with a temperature of 86 at Peoria, 77 at Burlington, 81 at Macomb, and 77 at Springfield. At Moline, the weather conditions were not available. And once again at 6 p.m. in Galesburg, under partly sunny skies, the temperature was 83 and the heat index was 88. 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Programming originates from NOAA's National Weather Service office in Lincoln. KZZ 66 serves the following counties: Henry, Knox, Mercer, and Warren. KZZ 66 is part of the All Hazards Network of NOAA Weather Radio. The Peoria, Illinois climate summary for this evening, as of 4 p.m., July 9, 2026. Today's high temperature was 89 degrees. The normal high is 87. The record high is 103 degrees, which was set in 1936. Today's low temperature was 71 degrees. The normal low is 66. The record low is 51 degrees, which was last set in 1963. No precipitation fell today, which leaves the monthly total at 0.59 inches. The total precipitation for the year still stands at 23.33 inches. Sunset tonight is at 8:31 p.m. Sunrise tomorrow is at 5:37 a.m. And now a discussion of hazardous weather conditions for the following county, Knox, Illinois. This hazardous weather outlook is for Central Illinois, East Central Illinois, Southeast Illinois, and West Central Illinois. For tonight, scattered thunderstorms are expected through tonight. Some of these storms could be strong to severe south of the Interstate 72 corridor. Damaging wind gusts, hail to an inch in diameter, and heavy rain will be the primary hazards. A brief tornado cannot be ruled out. Minor to moderate flooding continues along portions of the Illinois River. For Friday through Wednesday, additional thunderstorms are possible Friday and Saturday. A few storms south of a Springfield to Charleston line could become severe Friday afternoon and evening. The severe risk appears low Saturday. Minor to moderate flooding will continue for several days along portions of the Illinois River. Spotter information statement. Spotter activation may be needed this evening. Expected storm motion is toward the east around 30 miles per hour. The time is currently 6:16 p.m. Central Daylight Time. 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Now for the official National Weather Service forecast for Galesburg and surrounding areas of central and northwest Illinois. Tonight, partly cloudy. A chance of showers and thunderstorms until midnight, then a slight chance of showers and thunderstorms after midnight. Lows in the upper 60s. Southwest winds around 5 miles an hour, becoming northeast after midnight. Chance of rain 40%. Friday, partly sunny. A slight chance of showers and thunderstorms in the afternoon. Humid with highs in the mid-80s. Northeast winds around 5 miles an hour. Chance of rain 20%. Friday night, mostly cloudy with a chance of showers. A chance of thunderstorms until midnight, then a slight chance of thunderstorms after midnight. Lows in the mid-60s. Northeast winds around 5 miles an hour. Chance of rain 30%. Saturday, partly sunny. Highs in the lower 80s. Northeast winds around 5 miles an hour. Saturday night, mostly clear. Lows in the mid-60s. Northeast winds around 5 miles an hour. Sunday, sunny. Highs in the mid-80s. Sunday night through Monday night, clear. Lows in the mid-60s. Highs in the upper 80s. Tuesday through Thursday, mostly clear. Highs around 90. Lows around 70. Again, the forecast for Galesburg and surrounding areas of central and northwest Illinois for tonight, partly cloudy. A chance of showers and thunderstorms until midnight, then a slight chance of showers and thunderstorms after midnight. Lows in the upper 60s. Southwest winds around 5 miles an hour, becoming northeast after midnight.

chance of rain 40%. At 6 p.m. in Galesburg, skies were partly sunny. The temperature was 83 degrees, the dew point was 73, and the relative humidity was 72%. The heat index was 88. The wind was calm. The pressure was 29.87 inches and steady. Elsewhere around the area, at Quincy, it was sunny, with a temperature of 85. At Peoria, it was mostly sunny, with a temperature of 86. It was partly sunny, with a temperature of 77 at Burlington and 81 at Macomb. At Springfield, it was cloudy, with a temperature of 77. At Moline, the weather conditions were not available. And once again at 6 p.m. in Galesburg, under partly sunny skies, the temperature was 83 and the heat index was 88. Looking elsewhere around the Midwest at 6 p.m., Chicago was partly sunny and 86. Indianapolis was partly sunny and 83. St. Louis was partly sunny and 79. Kansas City was partly sunny and 87. Des Moines was mostly sunny and 85. Milwaukee was partly sunny and 73. The time is currently 6:20 p.m. Central Daylight Time. 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Now for the official National Weather Service forecast for Galesburg and surrounding areas of central and northwest Illinois. Tonight, partly cloudy. A chance of showers and thunderstorms until midnight, then a slight chance of showers and thunderstorms after midnight. Lows in the upper 60s. Southwest winds around 5 miles an hour, becoming northeast after midnight. Chance of rain 40%. Friday, partly sunny. A slight chance of showers and thunderstorms in the afternoon. Humid with highs in the mid-80s. Northeast winds around 5 miles an hour. Chance of rain 20%. Friday night, mostly cloudy with a chance of showers. A chance of thunderstorms until midnight, then a slight chance of thunderstorms after midnight. Lows in the mid-60s. Northeast winds around 5 miles an hour. Chance of rain 30%. Saturday, partly sunny. Highs in the lower 80s. Northeast winds around 5 miles an hour. Saturday night, mostly clear. Lows in the mid-60s. Northeast winds around 5 miles an hour. Sunday, sunny. Highs in the mid-80s. Sunday night through Monday night, clear. Lows in the mid-60s. Highs in the upper 80s. Tuesday through Thursday, mostly clear. Highs around 90. Lows around 70. Again, the forecast for Galesburg and surrounding areas of central and northwest Illinois for tonight, partly cloudy. A chance of showers and thunderstorms until midnight, then a slight chance of showers and thunderstorms after midnight. Lows in the upper 60s. Southwest winds around 5 miles an hour, becoming northeast after midnight. Chance of rain 40%. At 6 p.m. in Galesburg, skies were partly sunny. The temperature was 83 degrees, the dew point was 73, and the relative humidity was 72%. The heat index was 88. The wind was calm. The pressure was 29.87 inches and steady. Elsewhere around the area, at Quincy, it was sunny, with a temperature of 85. At Peoria, it was mostly sunny, with a temperature of 86. It was partly sunny, with a temperature of 77 at Burlington and 81 at Macomb. At Springfield, it was cloudy, with a temperature of 77. At Moline, the weather conditions were not available. And once again at 6 p.m. in Galesburg, under partly sunny skies, the temperature was 83 and the heat index was 88. Looking elsewhere around the Midwest at 6 p.m., Chicago was partly sunny and 86. Indianapolis was partly sunny and 83. St. Louis was partly sunny and 79. Kansas City was partly sunny and 87. Des Moines was mostly sunny and 85. Milwaukee was partly sunny and 73. The time is currently 6:23 p.m. Central Daylight Time. 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Now for the official National Weather Service forecast for Galesburg and surrounding areas.

of central and northwest Illinois. Tonight, partly cloudy. A chance of showers and thunderstorms until midnight, then a slight chance of showers and thunderstorms after midnight. Lows in the upper 60s. Southwest winds around 5 miles an hour, becoming northeast after midnight. Chance of rain 40%. Friday, partly sunny. A slight chance of showers and thunderstorms in the afternoon. Humid with highs in the mid-80s. Northeast winds around 5 miles an hour. Chance of rain 20%. Friday night, mostly cloudy with a chance of showers. A chance of thunderstorms until midnight, then a slight chance of thunderstorms after midnight. Lows in the mid-60s. Northeast winds around 5 miles an hour. Chance of rain 30%. Saturday, partly sunny. Highs in the lower 80s. Northeast winds around 5 miles an hour. Saturday night, mostly clear. Lows in the mid-60s. Northeast winds around 5 miles an hour. Sunday, sunny. Highs in the mid-80s. Sunday night through Monday night, clear. Lows in the mid-60s. Highs in the upper 80s. Tuesday through Thursday, mostly clear. Highs around 90. Lows around 70. Again, the forecast for Galesburg and surrounding areas of central and northwest Illinois for tonight, partly cloudy. A chance of showers and thunderstorms until midnight, then a slight chance of showers and thunderstorms after midnight. Lows in the upper 60s. Southwest winds around 5 miles an hour, becoming northeast after midnight. Chance of rain 40%. At 6 p.m. in Galesburg, skies were partly sunny. The temperature was 83 degrees, the dew point was 73, and the relative humidity was 72%. The heat index was 88. The wind was calm. The pressure was 29.87 inches and steady. Elsewhere around the area, at Quincy, it was sunny, with a temperature of 85. At Macomb, it was mostly sunny, with a temperature of 81. It was partly sunny, with a temperature of 86 at Peoria, 78 at Burlington, and 77 at Springfield. At Moline, the weather conditions were not available. And once again at 6 p.m. in Galesburg, under partly sunny skies, the temperature was 83, and the heat index was 88. Looking elsewhere around the Midwest at 6 p.m., Chicago was partly sunny, and 86. Indianapolis was partly sunny, and 83. St. Louis was partly sunny, and 79. Kansas City was partly sunny, and 87. Des Moines was mostly sunny, and 85. Milwaukee was partly sunny, and 72. The time is currently 6:27 p.m. Central Daylight Time. 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Now for the official National Weather Service forecast for Galesburg and surrounding areas of central and northwest Illinois. Tonight, partly cloudy. A chance of showers and thunderstorms until midnight, then a slight chance of showers and thunderstorms after midnight. Lows in the upper 60s. Southwest winds around 5 miles an hour, becoming northeast after midnight. Chance of rain 40%. Friday, partly sunny. A slight chance of showers and thunderstorms in the afternoon. Humid with highs in the mid-80s. Northeast winds around 5 miles an hour. Chance of rain 20%. Friday night, mostly cloudy with a chance of showers. A chance of thunderstorms until midnight, then a slight chance of thunderstorms after midnight. Lows in the mid-60s. Northeast winds around 5 miles an hour. Chance of rain 30%. Saturday, partly sunny. Highs in the lower 80s. Northeast winds around 5 miles an hour. Saturday night, mostly clear. Lows in the mid-60s. Northeast winds around 5 miles an hour. Sunday, sunny. Highs in the mid-80s. Sunday night through Monday night, clear. Lows in the mid-60s. Highs in the upper 80s. Tuesday through Thursday, mostly clear. Highs around 90. Lows around 70. Again, the forecast for Galesburg and surrounding areas of central and northwest Illinois for tonight, partly cloudy. A chance of showers and thunderstorms until midnight,
Then a slight chance of showers and thunderstorms after midnight. Lows in the upper 60s. Southwest winds around 5 miles an hour, becoming northeast after midnight. Chance of rain 40%. At 6 p.m. in Galesburg, skies were partly sunny. The temperature was 83 degrees, the dew point was 73, and the relative humidity was 72%. The heat index was 88. The wind was calm. The pressure was 29.87 inches and steady. Elsewhere around the area, at Quincy, it was sunny, with a temperature of 85. At Macomb, it was mostly sunny, with a temperature of 81. It was partly sunny, with a temperature of 86 at Peoria, 78 at Burlington, and 77 at Springfield. At Moline, the weather conditions were not available. And once again at 6 p.m. in Galesburg, under partly sunny skies, the temperature was 83 and the heat index was 88. The Peoria, Illinois climate summary for this evening, as of 4 p.m., July 9, 2026. Today's high temperature was 89 degrees. The normal high is 87. The record high is 103 degrees, which was set in 1936. Today's low temperature was 71 degrees. The normal low is 66. The record low is 51 degrees, which was last set in 1963. No precipitation fell today, which leaves the monthly total at 0.59 inches. The total precipitation for the year still stands at 23.33 inches. Sunset tonight is at 8:31 p.m. Sunrise tomorrow is at 5:37 a.m. Looking elsewhere around the Midwest at 6 p.m., Chicago was partly sunny and 86. Indianapolis was partly sunny and 83. St. Louis was partly sunny and 79. Kansas City was partly sunny and 87. Des Moines was mostly sunny and 85. Milwaukee was partly sunny and 72. The time is currently 6:31 p.m. Central Daylight Time. 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Now for the official National Weather Service forecast for Galesburg and surrounding areas of central and northwest Illinois. Tonight, partly cloudy. A chance of showers and thunderstorms until midnight, then a slight chance of showers and thunderstorms after midnight. Lows in the upper 60s. Southwest winds around 5 miles an hour, becoming northeast after midnight. Chance of rain 40%. Friday, partly sunny. A slight chance of showers and thunderstorms in the afternoon. Humid with highs in the mid-80s. Northeast winds around 5 miles an hour. Chance of rain 20%. Friday night, mostly cloudy with a chance of showers. A chance of thunderstorms until midnight, then a slight chance of thunderstorms after midnight. Lows in the mid-60s. Northeast winds around 5 miles an hour. Chance of rain 30%. Saturday, partly sunny. Highs in the lower 80s. Northeast winds around 5 miles an hour. Saturday night, mostly clear. Lows in the mid-60s. Northeast winds around 5 miles an hour. Sunday, sunny. Highs in the mid-80s. Sunday night through Monday night, clear. Lows in the mid-60s. Highs in the upper 80s. Tuesday through Thursday, mostly clear. Highs around 90. Lows around 70. Again, the forecast for Galesburg and surrounding areas of central and northwest Illinois for tonight, partly cloudy. A chance of showers and thunderstorms until midnight, then a slight chance of showers and thunderstorms after midnight. Lows in the upper 60s. Southwest winds around 5 miles an hour, becoming northeast after chance of showers and thunderstorms until midnight, then a slight chance of showers and thunderstorms after midnight. Lows in the upper 60s. Southwest winds around 5 miles an hour, becoming northeast after midnight. Chance of rain 40%. At 6 p.m. in Galesburg, skies were partly sunny. The temperature was 83 degrees, the dew point was 73, and the relative humidity was 72%. The heat index was 88. The wind was calm. The pressure was 29.87 inches and steady. Elsewhere around the area, at Quincy, it was sunny, with a temperature of 85.
At Macomb, it was mostly sunny, with a temperature of 81. It was part

sunny with a temperature of 86 at Peoria, 78 at Burlington, and 77 at Springfield. At Moline, the weather conditions were not available. And once again at 6 p.m. in Galesburg, under partly sunny skies, the temperature was 83 and the heat index was 88. Looking elsewhere around the Midwest at 6 p.m., Chicago was partly sunny and 86. Indianapolis was partly sunny and 83. St. Louis was partly sunny and 79. Kansas City was partly sunny and 87. Des Moines was mostly sunny and 85. Milwaukee was partly sunny and 72. The time is currently 6:34 p.m. Central Daylight Time. 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Now for the official National Weather Service forecast for Galesburg and surrounding areas of central and northwest Illinois. Tonight, partly cloudy. A chance of showers and thunderstorms until midnight, then a slight chance of showers and thunderstorms after midnight. Lows in the upper 60s. Southwest winds around 5 miles an hour, becoming northeast after midnight. Chance of rain 40%. Friday, partly sunny. A slight chance of showers and thunderstorms in the afternoon. Humid with highs in the mid-80s. Northeast winds around 5 miles an hour. Chance of rain 20%. Friday night, mostly cloudy with a chance of showers. A chance of thunderstorms until midnight, then a slight chance of thunderstorms after midnight. Lows in the mid-60s. Northeast winds around 5 miles an hour. Chance of rain 30%. Saturday, partly sunny. Highs in the lower 80s. Northeast winds around 5 miles an hour. Saturday night, mostly clear. Lows in the mid-60s. Northeast winds around 5 miles an hour. Sunday, sunny. Highs in the mid-80s. Sunday night through Monday night, clear. Lows in the mid-60s. Highs in the upper 80s. Tuesday through Thursday, mostly clear. Highs around 90. Lows around 70. Again, the forecast for Galesburg and surrounding areas of central and northwest Illinois for tonight, partly cloudy. A chance of showers and thunderstorms until midnight, then a slight chance of showers and thunderstorms after midnight. Lows in the upper 60s. Southwest winds around 5 miles an hour, becoming northeast after midnight. Chance of rain 40%. At 6 p.m. in Galesburg, skies were partly sunny. The temperature was 83 degrees, the dew point was 73, and the relative humidity was 72%. The heat index was 88. The wind was calm. The pressure was 29.87 inches and steady. Elsewhere around the area, at Quincy, it was sunny with a temperature of 85. At Macomb, it was mostly sunny with a temperature of 81. It was partly sunny with a temperature of 86 at Peoria, 78 at Burlington, and 77 at Springfield. At Moline, the weather conditions were not available. And once again at 6 p.m. in Galesburg, under partly sunny skies, the temperature was 83 and the heat index was 88. Looking elsewhere around the Midwest at 6 p.m., Chicago was partly sunny and 86. Indianapolis was partly sunny and 83. St. Louis was partly sunny and 79. Kansas City was partly sunny and 87. Des Moines was mostly sunny and 85. Milwaukee was partly sunny and 72. The time is currently 6:37 p.m. Central Daylight Time. 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Now for the official National Weather Service forecast for Galesburg and surrounding areas of central and northwest Illinois. Tonight, partly cloudy. A chance of showers and thunderstorms until midnight, then a slight chance of showers and thunderstorms after midnight. Lows in the upper 60s. Southwest winds around 5 miles an hour, becoming northeast after midnight. Chance of rain 40%. Friday, partly sunny. A slight chance of showers and thunderstorms in the afternoon. Humid with highs in the mid-80s. Northeast winds around 5 miles an hour. Chance of rain 20%. Friday night, mostly cloudy with a chance of showers.

Again, the forecast for Galesburg and surrounding areas of central and northwest Illinois for tonight, partly cloudy. A chance of showers and thunderstorms until midnight, then a slight chance of showers and thunderstorms after midnight. Lows in the upper 60s. Southwest winds around 5 miles an hour, becoming northeast after midnight. Chance of rain 40%. Now for the official National Weather Service forecast for Galesburg and surrounding areas of central and northwest Illinois. Rest of tonight, partly cloudy. A chance of showers and thunderstorms until midnight, then a slight chance of showers and thunderstorms after midnight. Lows in the upper 60s. Southwest winds around 5 miles an hour, becoming northeast after midnight. Chance of rain 40%. Friday, partly sunny. A slight chance of showers and thunderstorms in the afternoon. Humid with highs in the mid-80s. Northeast winds around 5 miles an hour. Chance of rain 20%. Friday night, mostly cloudy with a chance of showers. A chance of thunderstorms until midnight, then a slight chance of thunderstorms after midnight. Lows in the mid-60s. Northeast winds around 5 miles an hour. Chance of rain 30%. Saturday, partly sunny. Highs in the lower 80s. Northeast winds around 5 miles an hour. Saturday night, mostly clear. Lows in the mid-60s. Northeast winds around 5 miles an hour. Sunday, sunny. Highs in the mid-80s. Sunday night through Monday night, clear. Lows in the mid-60s. Highs in the upper 80s. Tuesday through Thursday, mostly clear. Highs around 90. Lows around 70. Again, the forecast for Galesburg and surrounding areas of central and northwest Illinois for the rest of tonight, partly cloudy. A chance of showers and thunderstorms until midnight, then a slight chance of showers and thunderstorms after midnight. Lows in the upper 60s. Southwest winds around 5 miles an hour, becoming northeast after midnight. Chance of rain 40%. At 6 p.m. in Galesburg, skies were partly sunny. The temperature was 83 degrees, the dew point was 73, and the relative humidity was 72%. The heat index was 88. The wind was calm. The pressure was 29.87 inches and steady. Elsewhere around the area, at Quincy, it was sunny with a temperature of 85. At Macomb, it was mostly sunny with a temperature of 81. It was partly sunny with a temperature of 86 at Peoria, 78 at Burlington, and 77 at Springfield. At Moline, the weather conditions were not available. And once again at 6 p.m. in Galesburg, under partly sunny skies, the temperature was 83 and the heat index was 88. Looking elsewhere around the Midwest at 6 p.m., Chicago was partly sunny and 86. Indianapolis was partly sunny and 83. St. Louis was partly sunny and 79. Kansas City was partly sunny and 87. Des Moines was mostly sunny and 85. Milwaukee was partly sunny and 72. The time is currently 6:43 p.m. Central Daylight Time. 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Now for the official National Weather Service forecast for Galesburg and surrounding areas of central and northwest Illinois. Rest of tonight, partly cloudy. A chance of showers and thunderstorms until midnight, then a slight chance of showers and thunderstorms after midnight. Lows in the upper 60s. Southwest winds around 5 miles an hour, becoming northeast after midnight. Chance of rain 40%. Friday, partly sunny. A slight chance of showers and thunderstorms in the afternoon. Humid with highs in the mid-80s. Northeast winds around 5 miles an hour. Chance of rain 20%. Friday night, mostly cloudy with a chance of showers. A chance of thunderstorms until midnight, then a slight chance of thunderstorms after midnight. Lows in the mid-60s. Northeast winds around 5 miles an hour. Chance of rain 30%. Saturday, partly sunny. Highs in the lower 80s. Northeast winds around 5 miles an hour. Saturday night, mostly clear. Lows in the mid-60s. Northeast winds around 5 miles an hour.

Sunday, sunny. Highs in the mid-80s. Sunday night through Monday night, clear. Lows in the mid-60s. Highs in the upper 80s. Tuesday through Thursday, mostly clear. Highs around 90. Lows around 70. Again, the forecast for Galesburg and surrounding areas of central and northwest Illinois for the rest of tonight, partly cloudy. A chance of showers and thunderstorms until midnight, then a slight chance of showers and thunderstorms after midnight. Lows in the upper 60s. Southwest winds around 5 miles an hour, becoming northeast after midnight. Chance of rain 40%. The Peoria, Illinois climate summary for this evening, as of 4 p.m., July 9, 2026. Today's high temperature was 89 degrees. The normal high is 87. The record high is 103 degrees, which was set in 1936. Today's low temperature was 71 degrees. The normal low is 66. The record low is 51 degrees, which was last set in 1963. No precipitation fell today, which leaves the monthly total at 0.59 inches. The total precipitation for the year still stands at 23.33 inches. Sunset tonight is at 8:31 p.m. Sunrise tomorrow is at 5:37 a.m. At 6 p.m. in Galesburg, skies were partly sunny. The temperature was 83 degrees, the dew point was 73, and the relative humidity was 72%. The heat index was 88. The wind was calm. The pressure was 29.87 inches and steady. Elsewhere around the area, at Quincy, it was sunny, with a temperature of 85. At Macomb, it was mostly sunny, with a temperature of 81. It was partly sunny, with a temperature of 86 at Peoria, 78 at Burlington, and 77 at Springfield. At Moline, the weather conditions were not available. And once again at 6 p.m. in Galesburg, under partly sunny skies, the temperature was 83, and the heat index was 88. Looking elsewhere around the Midwest at 6 p.m., Chicago was partly sunny, and 86. Indianapolis was partly sunny, and 83. St. Louis was partly sunny, and 79. Kansas City was partly sunny, and 87. Des Moines was mostly sunny, and 85. Milwaukee was partly sunny, and 72. The time is currently 6:47 p.m. Central Daylight Time. 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Now for the official National Weather Service forecast for Galesburg and surrounding areas of central and northwest Illinois. Rest of tonight, partly cloudy. A chance of showers and thunderstorms until midnight, then a slight chance of showers and thunderstorms after midnight. Lows in the upper 60s. Southwest winds around 5 miles an hour, becoming northeast after midnight. Chance of rain 40%. Friday, partly sunny. A slight chance of showers and thunderstorms in the afternoon. Humid with highs in the mid-80s. Northeast winds around 5 miles an hour. Chance of rain 20%. Friday night, mostly cloudy with a chance of showers. A chance of thunderstorms until midnight, then a slight chance of thunderstorms after midnight. Lows in the mid-60s. Northeast winds around 5 miles an hour. Chance of rain 30%. Saturday, partly sunny. Highs in the lower 80s. Northeast winds around 5 miles an hour. Saturday night, mostly clear. Lows in the mid-60s. Northeast winds around 5 miles an hour. Sunday, sunny. Highs in the mid-80s. Sunday night through Monday night, clear. Lows in the mid-60s. Highs in the upper 80s. Tuesday through Thursday, mostly clear. Highs around 90. Lows around 70. Again, the forecast for Galesburg and surrounding areas of central and northwest Illinois for the rest of tonight, partly cloudy. A chance of showers and thunderstorms until midnight, then a slight chance of showers and thunderstorms after midnight. Lows in the upper 60s. Southwest winds around 5 miles an hour, becoming northeast after midnight. Chance of rain 40%. At 6 p.m. in Galesburg, skies were partly sunny. The temperature was 83 degrees, the dew point was 73, and the relative humidity was 70.

82%. The heat index was 88. The wind was calm. The pressure was 29.87 inches and steady. Elsewhere around the area, at Quincy, it was sunny with a temperature of 85. At Macomb, it was mostly sunny with a temperature of 81. It was partly sunny with a temperature of 86 at Peoria, 78 at Burlington, and 77 at Springfield. At Moline, the weather conditions were not available. And once again at 6 p.m. in Galesburg, under partly sunny skies, the temperature was 83 and the heat index was 88. Looking elsewhere around the Midwest at 6 p.m., Chicago was partly sunny and 86. Indianapolis was partly sunny and 83. St. Louis was partly sunny and 79. Kansas City was partly sunny and 87. Des Moines was mostly sunny and 85. Milwaukee was partly sunny and 72. The time is currently 6:50 p.m. Central Daylight Time. 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Now for the official National Weather Service forecast for Galesburg and surrounding areas of central and northwest Illinois. Rest of tonight, partly cloudy. A chance of showers and thunderstorms until midnight, then a slight chance of showers and thunderstorms after midnight. Lows in the upper 60s. Southwest winds around 5 miles an hour, becoming northeast after midnight. Chance of rain 40%. Friday, partly sunny. A slight chance of showers and thunderstorms in the afternoon. Humid with highs in the mid-80s. Northeast winds around 5 miles an hour. Chance of rain 20%. Friday night, mostly cloudy with a chance of showers. A chance of thunderstorms until midnight, then a slight chance of thunderstorms after midnight. Lows in the mid-60s. Northeast winds around 5 miles an hour. Chance of rain 30%. Saturday, partly sunny. Highs in the lower 80s. Northeast winds around 5 miles an hour. Saturday night, mostly clear. Lows in the mid-60s. Northeast winds around 5 miles an hour. Sunday, sunny. Highs in the mid-80s. Sunday night through Monday night, clear. Lows in the mid-60s. Highs in the upper 80s. Tuesday through Thursday, mostly clear. Highs around 90. Lows around 70. Again, the forecast for Galesburg and surrounding areas of central and northwest Illinois for the rest of tonight, partly cloudy. A chance of showers and thunderstorms until midnight, then a slight chance of showers and thunderstorms after midnight. Lows in the upper 60s. Southwest winds around 5 miles an hour, becoming northeast after midnight. Chance of rain 40%. At 6 p.m. in Galesburg, skies were partly sunny. The temperature was 83 degrees, the dew point was 73, and the relative humidity was 72%. The heat index was 88. The wind was calm. The pressure was 29.87 inches and steady. Elsewhere around the area, at Quincy, it was sunny, with a temperature of 85. At Macomb, it was mostly sunny, with a temperature of 81. It was partly sunny, with a temperature of 86 at Peoria, 78 at Burlington, and 77 at Springfield. At Moline, the weather conditions were not available. And once again at 6 p.m. in Galesburg, under partly sunny skies, the temperature was 83, and the heat index was 88. Looking elsewhere around the Midwest at 6 p.m., Chicago was partly sunny and 86. Indianapolis was partly sunny and 83. St. Louis was partly sunny and 79. Kansas City was partly sunny and 87. Des Moines was mostly sunny and 85. Milwaukee was partly sunny and 72. The time is currently 6:53 p.m. Central Daylight Time. 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Now for the official National Weather Service forecast for Galesburg and surrounding areas of central and northwest Illinois. Rest of tonight, partly cloudy. A chance of showers and thunderstorms until midnight, then a slight chance of showers and thunderstorms after midnight. Lows in the upper 60s. Southwest winds around 5 miles an hour, becoming northeast

after midnight. Chance of rain 40%. Friday, partly sunny. A slight chance of showers and thunderstorms in the afternoon. Humid with highs in the mid-80s. Northeast winds around 5 miles an hour. Chance of rain 20%. Friday night, mostly cloudy with a chance of showers. A chance of thunderstorms until midnight, then a slight chance of thunderstorms after midnight. Lows in the mid-60s. Northeast winds around 5 miles an hour. Chance of rain 30%. Saturday, partly sunny. Highs in the lower 80s. Northeast winds around 5 miles an hour. Saturday night, mostly clear. Lows in the mid-60s. Northeast winds around 5 miles an hour. Sunday, sunny. Highs in the mid-80s. Sunday night through Monday night, clear. Lows in the mid-60s. Highs in the upper 80s. Tuesday through Thursday, mostly clear. Highs around 90. Lows around 70. Again, the forecast for Galesburg and surrounding areas of central and northwest Illinois for the rest of tonight, partly cloudy. A chance of showers and thunderstorms until midnight, then a slight chance of showers and thunderstorms after midnight. Lows in the upper 60s. Southwest winds around 5 miles an hour, becoming northeast after midnight. Chance of rain 40%. Now for the official National Weather Service forecast for Galesburg and surrounding areas of central and northwest Illinois. Rest of tonight, partly cloudy. A chance of showers and thunderstorms until midnight, then a slight chance of showers and thunderstorms after midnight. Lows in the upper 60s. Southwest winds around 5 miles an hour, becoming northeast after midnight. Chance of rain 40%. Friday, partly sunny. A slight chance of showers and thunderstorms in the afternoon. Humid with highs in the mid-80s. Northeast winds around 5 miles an hour. Chance of rain 20%. Friday night, mostly cloudy with a chance of showers. A chance of thunderstorms until midnight, then a slight chance of thunderstorms after midnight. Lows in the mid-60s. Northeast winds around 5 miles an hour. Chance of rain 30%. Saturday, partly sunny. Highs in the lower 80s. Northeast winds around 5 miles an hour. Saturday night, mostly clear. Lows in the mid-60s. Northeast winds around 5 miles an hour. Sunday, sunny. Highs in the mid-80s. Sunday night through Monday night, clear. Lows in the mid-60s. Highs in the upper 80s. Tuesday through Thursday, mostly clear. Highs around 90. Lows around 70. Again, the forecast for Galesburg and surrounding areas of central and northwest Illinois for the rest of tonight, partly cloudy. A chance of showers and thunderstorms until midnight, then a slight chance of showers and thunderstorms after midnight. Lows in the upper 60s. Southwest winds around 5 miles an hour, becoming northeast after midnight. Chance of rain 40%. At 6 p.m. in Galesburg, skies were partly sunny. The temperature was 83 degrees, the dew point was 73, and the relative humidity was 72%. The heat index was 88. The wind was calm. The pressure was 29.87 inches and steady. Elsewhere around the area, at Quincy, it was sunny, with a temperature of 85. At Macomb, it was mostly sunny, with a temperature of 81. It was partly sunny, with a temperature of 86 at Peoria, 78 at Burlington, and 77 at Springfield. At Moline, the weather conditions were not available. And once again at 6 p.m. in Galesburg, under partly sunny skies, the temperature was 83, and the heat index was 88. Looking elsewhere around the Midwest at 6 p.m., Chicago was partly sunny, and 86. Indianapolis was partly sunny, and 83. St. Louis was partly sunny, and 79. Kansas City was partly sunny, and 87. Des Moines was mostly sunny, and 85. Milwaukee was partly sunny, and 72. The time is currently 6:59 p.m. Central Daylight Time. 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Now for the official National Weather Service forecast for Galesburg and surrounding areas.

of central and northwest Illinois. Rest of tonight, partly cloudy. A chance of showers and thunderstorms until midnight, then a slight chance of showers and thunderstorms after midnight. Lows in the upper 60s. Southwest winds around 5 miles an hour, becoming northeast after midnight. Chance of rain 40%. Friday, partly sunny. A slight chance of showers and thunderstorms in the afternoon. Humid with highs in the mid-80s. Northeast winds around 5 miles an hour. Chance of rain 20%. Friday night, mostly cloudy with a chance of showers. A chance of thunderstorms until midnight, then a slight chance of thunderstorms after midnight. Lows in the mid-60s. Northeast winds around 5 miles an hour. Chance of rain 30%. Saturday, partly sunny. Highs in the lower 80s. Northeast winds around 5 miles an hour. Saturday night, mostly clear. Lows in the mid-60s. Northeast winds around 5 miles an hour. Sunday, sunny. Highs in the mid-80s. Sunday night through Monday night, clear. Lows in the mid-60s. Highs in the upper 80s. Tuesday through Thursday, mostly clear. Highs around 90. Lows around 70. Again, the forecast for Galesburg and surrounding areas of central and northwest Illinois for the rest of tonight, partly cloudy. A chance of showers and thunderstorms until midnight, then a slight chance of showers and thunderstorms after midnight. Lows in the upper 60s. Southwest winds around 5 miles an hour, becoming northeast after midnight. Chance of rain 40%. The Peoria, Illinois climate summary for this evening, as of 4 p.m., July 9, 2026. Today's high temperature was 89 degrees. The normal high is 87. The record high is 103 degrees, which was set in 1936. Today's low temperature was 71 degrees. The normal low is 66. The record low is 51 degrees, which was last set in 1963. No precipitation fell today, which leaves the monthly total at 0.59 inches. The total precipitation for the year still stands at 23.33 inches. Sunset tonight is at 8:31 p.m. Sunrise tomorrow is at 5:37 a.m. The time is currently 7:02 p.m. Central Daylight Time. 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Now for the official National Weather Service forecast for Galesburg and surrounding areas of central and northwest Illinois. Rest of tonight, partly cloudy. A chance of showers and thunderstorms until midnight, then a slight chance of showers and thunderstorms after midnight. Lows in the upper 60s. Southwest winds around 5 miles an hour, becoming northeast after midnight. Chance of rain 40%. Friday, partly sunny. A slight chance of showers and thunderstorms in the afternoon. Humid with highs in the mid-80s. Northeast winds around 5 miles an hour. Chance of rain 20%. Friday night, mostly cloudy with a chance of showers. A chance of thunderstorms until midnight, then a slight chance of thunderstorms after midnight. Lows in the mid-60s. Northeast winds around 5 miles an hour. Chance of rain 30%. Saturday, partly sunny. Highs in the lower 80s. Northeast winds around 5 miles an hour. Saturday night, mostly clear. Lows in the mid-60s. Northeast winds around 5 miles an hour. Sunday, sunny. Highs in the mid-80s. Sunday night through Monday night, clear. Lows in the mid-60s. Highs in the upper 80s. Tuesday through Thursday, mostly clear. Highs around 90. Lows around 70. Again, the forecast for Galesburg and surrounding areas of central and northwest Illinois for the rest of tonight, partly cloudy. A chance of showers and thunderstorms until midnight, then a slight chance of showers and thunderstorms after midnight. Lows in the upper 60s. Southwest winds around 5 miles an hour, becoming northeast after midnight. Chance of rain 40%. The time is currently 7:04 p.m. Central Daylight Time. You're listening to NOAA Weather Radio All Hazards, station KZZ66 in Galesburg. Now for the official National Weather Service.